and decreasing clouds. Scattered showers and thunderstorms. Lows in the mid-50s to mid-60s. Friday, sunny. Highs in the 80s to lower 90s. Friday night, mostly clear. Slight chance of showers and thunderstorms northwest and north central. Lows in the mid-50s to mid-60s. Saturday, sunny. Highs in the 80s east, 90 to around 100 central and west. Here is the forecast for the Bismarck Minden listening area. Rest of today, showers likely and a chance of thunderstorms. Not as warm. Highs in the upper 80s. North winds 15 to 20 miles per hour with gusts up to 30 miles per hour. Chance of rain 60%. Tonight, mostly cloudy with a chance of showers in the evening, then partly cloudy after midnight. Lows around 60. North winds 5 to 15 miles per hour. Gusts up to 30 miles per hour in the evening. Chance of rain 40%. Friday, sunny. Highs in the mid-80s. Northeast winds 5 to 10 miles per hour. Friday night, increasing clouds. Lows in the upper 50s. Southeast winds around 5 miles per hour. Saturday, sunny. Highs in the lower 90s. South winds 5 to 10 miles per hour, increasing to around 15 miles per hour in the afternoon. Saturday night, mostly clear. Lows in the mid-60s. Sunday, sunny. Highs in the upper 90s. Sunday night, mostly clear. A chance of showers and thunderstorms after midnight. Lows in the mid-60s. Chance of rain 30%. Monday, partly sunny with a slight chance of showers and thunderstorms in the morning, then sunny in the afternoon. Highs in the mid-80s. Chance of rain 20%. Monday night, mostly clear with a slight chance of showers and thunderstorms in the evening, then partly cloudy after midnight. Lows in the lower 50s. Chance of rain 20%. Tuesday, sunny. Highs in the upper 70s. Tuesday night, mostly clear. Lows in the lower 50s. Wednesday, sunny. Highs in the mid-80s. For Western Lake Sakakawea, tonight, east winds 10 to 20 miles per hour. Mostly cloudy in the evening then clearing. Lows in the upper 50s. Friday, south winds 10 to 20 miles per hour. Sunny. Highs in the upper 80s. For Eastern Lake Sakakawea, tonight, north winds 10 to 15 miles per hour. Slight chance of thunderstorms in the evening. Slight chance of showers in the late evening and overnight. Mostly cloudy in the evening then clearing. Lows in the upper 50s. Friday, southeast winds around 10 miles per hour. Sunny. Highs in the mid-80s. For northern Lake Oahe, tonight, north winds 10 to 15 miles per hour. Slight chance of thunderstorms early in the evening. Chance of showers through the night. Mostly cloudy. Lows in the lower 60s. Friday, northeast winds 10 to 15 miles per hour. Sunny. Highs in the mid-80s. Here are the weather conditions at 7 p.m. Central Daylight Time. Bismarck, partly sunny. Temperature 79 degrees, relative humidity 64%. Wind north at 13 miles an hour, gusting to 23. Pressure 29.90 inches and rising. Minden, partly sunny. 77 degrees, relative humidity 78%. Wind north at 15 miles an hour, gusting to 21. Hazen, partly sunny. 75 degrees, relative humidity 78%. Wind northwest at 9 miles an hour. Harvey, mostly sunny. 81 degrees, relative humidity 74%. Wind northeast at 9 miles an hour. Minot, partly sunny. 78 degrees, relative humidity 61%. Wind north at 12 miles an hour. Dickinson, cloudy. 68 degrees, relative humidity 87%. Wind northwest at 13 miles an hour. Elsewhere around North Dakota, at Devil's Lake, a thunderstorm was reported with a temperature of 79. It was 76 at Garrison. At Jamestown, it was mostly sunny, with a temperature of 78. It was partly sunny, with a temperature of 79 at Williston, 76 at

Cooler temperatures are then anticipated to start the following work week, with highs mostly in the 70s and 80s. The detailed forecast for North Dakota: tonight, mostly cloudy in the evening, then decreasing clouds, scattered showers and thunderstorms, lows in the mid-50s to mid-60s. Friday, sunny, highs in the 80s to lower 90s. Friday night, mostly clear, slight chance of showers and thunderstorms northwest and north central, lows in the mid-50s to mid-60s. Saturday, sunny, highs in the 80s east, 90 to around 100 central and west. Here is the forecast for the Bismarck Mandan listening area. Rest of today, showers likely and a chance of thunderstorms. Not as warm. Highs in the upper 80s. North winds 15 to 20 miles per hour with gusts up to 30 miles per hour. Chance of rain 60%. Tonight, mostly cloudy with a chance of showers in the evening, then partly cloudy after midnight. Lows around 60. North winds 5 to 15 miles per hour. Gusts up to 30 miles per hour in the evening. Chance of rain 40%. Friday, sunny. Highs in the mid-80s. Northeast winds 5 to 10 miles per hour. Friday night, increasing clouds. Lows in the upper 50s. Southeast winds around 5 miles per hour. Saturday, sunny. Highs in the lower 90s. South winds 5 to 10 miles per hour, increasing to around 15 miles per hour in the afternoon. Saturday night, mostly clear. Lows in the mid-60s. Sunday, sunny. Highs in the upper 90s. Sunday night, mostly clear. A chance of showers and thunderstorms after midnight. Lows in the mid-60s. Chance of rain 30%. Monday, partly sunny with a slight chance of showers and thunderstorms in the morning, then sunny in the afternoon. Highs in the mid-80s. Chance of rain 20%. Monday night, mostly clear with a slight chance of showers and thunderstorms in the evening, then partly cloudy after midnight. Lows in the lower 50s. Chance of rain 20%. Tuesday, sunny. Highs in the upper 70s. Tuesday night, mostly clear. Lows in the lower 50s. Wednesday, sunny. Highs in the mid-80s. For Western Lake Sakakawea, tonight, east winds 10 to 20 miles per hour. Mostly cloudy in the evening, then clearing. Lows in the upper 50s. Friday, south winds 10 to 20 miles per hour. Sunny. Highs in the upper 80s. For Eastern Lake Sakakawea, tonight, north winds 10 to 15 miles per hour. Slight chance of thunderstorms in the evening. Slight chance of showers in the late evening and overnight. Mostly cloudy in the evening, then clearing. Lows in the upper 50s. Friday, southeast winds around 10 miles per hour. Sunny. Highs in the mid-80s. For Northern Lake Oahe, tonight, north winds 10 to 15 miles per hour. Slight chance of thunderstorms early in the evening. Chance of showers through the night. Mostly cloudy. Lows in the lower 60s. Friday, northeast winds 10 to 15 miles per hour. Sunny. Highs in the mid-80s. Here are the weather conditions at 7 p.m. Central Daylight Time. Bismarck, partly sunny. Temperature 79 degrees, relative humidity 64%. Wind north at 13 miles an hour, gusting to 23. Pressure 29.90 inches and rising. Mandan, partly sunny. 77 degrees, relative humidity 78%. Wind north at 15 miles an hour, gusting to 21. Hazen, partly sunny. 75 degrees, relative humidity 78%. Wind northwest at 9 miles an hour. Harvey, mostly sunny. 81 degrees, relative humidity 74%. Wind northeast at 9 miles an hour. Minot, partly sunny. 78 degrees, relative humidity 61%. Wind north at 12 miles an hour. Dickinson, cloudy. 68 degrees, relative humidity 87%. Wind northwest at 13 miles an hour. Elsewhere around North Dakota, at Devil's Lake, a thunderstorm was reported with a temperature of 79.
It was 76 at Gary.

at Jamestown, it was mostly sunny, with a temperature of 78. It was partly sunny, with a temperature of 79 at Williston, 76 at Fargo, and 73 at Grand Forks. In northern South Dakota, skies ranged from mostly sunny to partly sunny. It was 86 at Mobridge, and 70 at Aberdeen. In eastern Montana, at Miles City, it was mostly sunny, with a temperature of 81. It was cloudy, with a temperature of 75 in Glendive, and 82 at Sydney. Once again, at Bismarck, the temperature was 79 degrees under partly sunny skies. Here are the weather conditions at 7 p.m. Central Daylight Time. Bismarck, partly sunny. Temperature 79 degrees, relative humidity 64%. Wind north at 13 miles an hour, gusting to 23. Pressure 29.90 inches and rising. Mendon, partly sunny. 77 degrees, relative humidity 78%. Wind north at 15 miles an hour, gusting to 21. Hazen, partly sunny. 75 degrees, relative humidity 78%. Wind northwest at 9 miles an hour. Harvey, partly sunny. 81 degrees, relative humidity 74%. Wind northeast at 9 miles an hour. Minot, partly sunny. 78 degrees, relative humidity 61%. Wind north at 12 miles an hour. Dickinson, cloudy. 68 degrees, relative humidity 87%. Wind northwest at 13 miles an hour. Elsewhere around North Dakota, at Devil's Lake, a thunderstorm was reported with a temperature of 79. It was 76 at Garrison. It was partly sunny, with a temperature of 79 at Williston, 78 at Jamestown, 76 at Fargo, and 73 at Grand Forks. In northern South Dakota, skies ranged from mostly sunny to partly sunny. It was 86 at Mobridge, and 70 at Aberdeen. In eastern Montana, at Miles City, it was sunny, with a temperature of 81. At Glendive, it was partly sunny, with a temperature of 75. At Sydney, it was cloudy, with a temperature of 82. Once again, at Bismarck, the temperature was 79 degrees under partly sunny skies. The regional weather forecast from your National Weather Service office in Bismarck. Scattered showers and thunderstorms will linger into this evening. A few storms could be severe and produce locally heavy rainfall. Temperatures will be on the rise to end the week, becoming very hot again over the weekend. Much cooler temperatures are then anticipated to start the following work week, with highs mostly in the 70s and 80s. The detailed forecast for North Dakota, tonight, mostly cloudy in the evening then decreasing clouds. Scattered showers and thunderstorms. Lows in the mid-50s to mid-60s. Friday, sunny. Highs in the 80s to lower 90s. Friday night, mostly clear. Slight chance of showers and thunderstorms northwest and north central. Lows in the mid-50s to mid-60s. Saturday, sunny. Highs in the 80s east, 90 to around 100 central and west. Here is the forecast for the Bismarck-Mendon listening area. Rest of today, showers likely and a chance of thunderstorms. Not as warm. Highs in the upper 80s. North winds 15 to 20 miles per hour with gusts up to 30 miles per hour. Chance of rain 60%. Tonight, mostly cloudy with a chance of showers in the evening, then partly cloudy after midnight. Lows around 60. North winds 5 to 15 miles per hour. Gusts up to 30 miles per hour in the evening. Chance of rain 40%. Friday, sunny. Highs in the mid-80s. Northeast winds 5 to 10 miles per hour. Friday night, increasing clouds. Lows in the upper 50s. Southeast winds around 5 miles per hour. Saturday, sunny. Highs in the lower 90s. South winds 5 to 10 miles per hour, increasing to around 15 miles per hour in the afternoon. Saturday night, mostly clear. Lows in the mid-60s. Sunday, sunny. Highs in the upper 90s. Sunday night, mostly clear. A chance of showers and thunderstorms after midnight. Lows in the mid-60s. Chance of rain 30%. Monday, partly sunny with a slight chance.

showers and thunderstorms in the morning, then sunny in the afternoon. Highs in the mid-80s. Chance of rain 20%. Monday night, mostly clear with a slight chance of showers and thunderstorms in the evening, then partly cloudy after midnight. Lows in the lower 50s. Chance of rain 20%. Tuesday, sunny. Highs in the upper 70s. Tuesday night, mostly clear. Lows in the lower 50s. Wednesday, sunny. Highs in the mid-80s. For Western Lake Sakakawea, tonight, east winds 10 to 20 miles per hour. Mostly cloudy in the evening then clearing. Lows in the upper 50s. Friday, south winds 10 to 20 miles per hour. Sunny. Highs in the upper 80s. For Eastern Lake Sakakawea, tonight, north winds 10 to 15 miles per hour. Slight chance of thunderstorms in the evening. Slight chance of showers in the late evening and overnight. Mostly cloudy in the evening then clearing. Lows in the upper 50s. Friday, southeast winds around 10 miles per hour. Sunny. Highs in the mid-80s. For Northern Lake Oahe, tonight, north winds 10 to 15 miles per hour. Slight chance of thunderstorms early in the evening. Chance of showers through the night. Mostly cloudy. Lows in the lower 60s. Friday, northeast winds 10 to 15 miles per hour. Sunny. Highs in the mid-80s. Here are the weather conditions at 7 p.m. Central Daylight Time. Bismarck, partly sunny. Temperature 79 degrees, relative humidity 64%. Wind north at 13 miles an hour, gusting to 23. Pressure 29.90 inches and rising. Mandan, partly sunny. 77 degrees, relative humidity 78%. Wind north at 15 miles an hour, gusting to 21. Hazen, partly sunny. 75 degrees, relative humidity 78%. Wind northwest at 9 miles an hour. Harvey, partly sunny. 81 degrees, relative humidity 74%. Wind northeast at 9 miles an hour. Minot, partly sunny. 78 degrees, relative humidity 61%. Wind north at 12 miles an hour. Dickinson, cloudy. 68 degrees, relative humidity 87%. Wind northwest at 13 miles an hour. Elsewhere around North Dakota, at Devil's Lake, a thunderstorm was reported with a temperature of 79. It was 76 at Garrison. It was partly sunny, with a temperature of 79 at Williston, 78 at Jamestown, 76 at Fargo, and 73 at Grand Forks. In northern South Dakota, skies ranged from mostly sunny to partly sunny. It was 86 at Mobridge, and 70 at Aberdeen. In eastern Montana, at Miles City, it was sunny, with a temperature of 81. At Glendive, it was partly sunny, with a temperature of 75. At Sydney, it was cloudy, with a temperature of 82. Once again, at Bismarck, the temperature was 79 degrees under partly sunny skies. The regional weather forecast from your National Weather Service office in Bismarck. Scattered showers and thunderstorms will linger into this evening. A few storms could be severe and produce locally heavy rainfall. Temperatures will be on the rise to end the week, becoming very hot again over the weekend. Much cooler temperatures are then anticipated to start the following work week, with highs mostly in the 70s and 80s. The detailed forecast for North Dakota, tonight, mostly cloudy in the evening then decreasing clouds. Scattered showers and thunderstorms. Lows in the mid-50s to mid-60s. Friday, sunny. Highs in the 80s to lower 90s. Friday night, mostly clear. Slight chance of showers and thunderstorms northwest and north central. Lows in the mid-50s to mid-60s. Saturday, sunny. Highs in the 80s east, 90 to around 100 central and west. Here is the forecast for the Bismarck Mandan listening area. Rest of today, showers likely and a chance of thunderstorms. Not as warm. Highs in the upper 80s. North winds 15 to 20 miles per hour with gusts up to 30 miles per hour. Chance of rain 60%. Tonight, mostly cloudy with a chance of showers in the evening, then partly cloudy after midnight.

Lows around 60. North winds 5 to 15 miles per hour. Gusts up to 30 miles per hour in the evening. Chance of rain 40%. Friday, sunny. Highs in the mid-80s. Northeast winds 5 to 10 miles per hour. Friday night, increasing clouds. Lows in the upper 50s. Southeast winds around 5 miles per hour. Saturday, sunny. Highs in the lower 90s. South winds 5 to 10 miles per hour, increasing to around 15 miles per hour in the afternoon. Saturday night, mostly clear. Lows in the mid-60s. Sunday, sunny. Highs in the upper 90s. Sunday night, mostly clear. A chance of showers and thunderstorms after midnight. Lows in the mid-60s. Chance of rain 30%. Monday, partly sunny with a slight chance of showers and thunderstorms in the morning, then sunny in the afternoon. Highs in the mid-80s. Chance of rain 20%. Monday night, mostly clear with a slight chance of showers and thunderstorms in the evening, then partly cloudy after midnight. Lows in the lower 50s. Chance of rain 20%. Tuesday, sunny. Highs in the upper 70s. Tuesday night, mostly clear. Lows in the lower 50s. Wednesday, sunny. Highs in the mid-80s. For Western Lake Sakakawea, tonight, east winds 10 to 20 miles per hour. Mostly cloudy in the evening, then clearing. Lows in the upper 50s. Friday, south winds 10 to 20 miles per hour. Sunny. Highs in the upper 80s. For Eastern Lake Sakakawea, tonight, north winds 10 to 15 miles per hour. Slight chance of thunderstorms in the evening. Slight chance of showers in the late evening and overnight. Mostly cloudy in the evening, then clearing. Lows in the upper 50s. Friday, southeast winds around 10 miles per hour. Sunny. Highs in the mid-80s. For northern Lake Oahe, tonight, north winds 10 to 15 miles per hour. Slight chance of thunderstorms early in the evening. Chance of showers through the night. Mostly cloudy. Lows in the lower 60s. Friday, northeast winds 10 to 15 miles per hour. Sunny. Highs in the mid-80s. Here are the weather conditions at 7 p.m. Central Daylight Time. Bismarck, partly sunny. Temperature 79 degrees, relative humidity 64%. Wind north at 13 miles an hour, gusting to 23. Pressure 29.90 inches and rising. Mangan, partly sunny. 77 degrees, relative humidity 78%. Wind north at 15 miles an hour, gusting to 21. Hazen, partly sunny. 75 degrees, relative humidity 78%. Wind northwest at 9 miles an hour. Harvey, partly sunny. 81 degrees, relative humidity 74%. Wind northeast at 9 miles an hour. Minot, partly sunny. 78 degrees, relative humidity 61%. Wind north at 12 miles an hour. Dickinson, cloudy. 68 degrees, relative humidity 87%. Wind northwest at 13 miles an hour. Elsewhere around North Dakota, at Devil's Lake, a thunderstorm was reported with a temperature of 79. It was 76 at Garrison. It was partly sunny, with a temperature of 79 at Williston, 78 at Jamestown, 76 at Fargo, and 73 at Grand Forks. In northern South Dakota, skies ranged from mostly sunny to partly sunny. It was 86 at Mobridge, and 70 at Aberdeen. In eastern Montana, at Miles City, it was sunny, with a temperature of 81. At Glendive, it was partly sunny, with a temperature of 75. At Sydney, it was cloudy, with a temperature of 82. Once again, at Bismarck, the temperature was 79 degrees under partly sunny skies. The Bismarck, North Dakota climate summary for this evening, as of 5 p.m., July 30th, 2026. Today's high temperature of 87 degrees occurred at 3:44 p.m. The record high is 112 degrees, which was set in 2006. Today's low temperature of 71 degrees occurred at 6:22 a.m. The record low is 35 degrees, which was set in 1971.

section fell today, which brings the monthly total to 0.96 inches. The total precipitation for the year now stands at 7.72 inches. There were no heating degree days today. The yearly total since July 1st is zero. There were 14 cooling degree days today. The yearly total since January 1st is 496. The normal high temperature for tomorrow is 86 degrees, and the normal low is 58. The record high for tomorrow is 104, which occurred in 1946, and the record low is 43, which occurred in 1905. Sunset tonight is at 9:17 p.m. Sunrise tomorrow is at 6:22 a.m. The regional weather forecast from your National Weather Service office in Bismarck. Scattered showers and thunderstorms will linger into this evening. A few storms could be severe and produce locally heavy rainfall. Temperatures will be on the rise to end the week, becoming very hot again over the weekend. Much cooler temperatures are then anticipated to start the following work week, with highs mostly in the 70s and 80s. The detailed forecast for North Dakota, tonight, mostly cloudy in the evening then decreasing clouds. Scattered showers and thunderstorms. Lows in the mid-50s to mid-60s. Friday, sunny. Highs in the 80s to lower 90s. Friday night, mostly clear. Slight chance of showers and thunderstorms northwest and north central. Lows in the mid-50s to mid-60s. Saturday, sunny. Highs in the 80s east, 90 to around 100 central and west. Here is the forecast for the Bismarck Mainland and listening area. West of today, showers likely and a chance of thunderstorms. Not as warm. Highs in the upper 80s. North winds 15 to 20 miles per hour with gusts up to 30 miles per hour. Chance of rain 60%. Tonight, mostly cloudy with a chance of showers in the evening, then partly cloudy after midnight. Lows around 60. North winds 5 to 15 miles per hour. Gusts up to 30 miles per hour in the evening. Chance of rain 40%. Friday, sunny. Highs in the mid-80s. Northeast winds 5 to 10 miles per hour. Friday night, increasing clouds. Lows in the upper 50s. Southeast winds around 5 miles per hour. Saturday, sunny. Highs in the lower 90s. South winds 5 to 10 miles per hour, increasing to around 15 miles per hour in the afternoon. Saturday night, mostly clear. Lows in the mid-60s. Sunday, sunny. Highs in the upper 90s. Sunday night, mostly clear. A chance of showers and thunderstorms after midnight. Lows in the mid-60s. Chance of rain 30%. Monday, partly sunny with a slight chance of showers and thunderstorms in the morning, then sunny in the afternoon. Highs in the mid-80s. Chance of rain 20%. Monday night, mostly clear with a slight chance of showers and thunderstorms in the evening, then partly cloudy after midnight. Lows in the lower 50s. Chance of rain 20%. Tuesday, sunny. Highs in the upper 70s. Tuesday night, mostly clear. Lows in the lower 50s. Wednesday, sunny. Highs in the mid-80s. 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Providing weather information 24 hours a day from your National Weather Service office in Bismarck. For Western Lake Sakakawea, tonight, east winds 10 to 20 miles per hour. Mostly cloudy in the evening and clearing. Lows in the upper 50s. Friday, south winds 10 to 20 miles per hour. Sunny. Highs in the upper 80s. For Eastern Lake Sakakawea, tonight, north winds 10 to 15 miles per hour. Slight chance of thunderstorms in the evening. Slight chance of showers in the late evening and overnight. Mostly cloudy in the evening and clearing. Lows in the upper 50s. Friday, southeast winds around 10 miles per hour. Sunny. Highs in the mid 80s. For Northern Lake Oahe, tonight,

5 in the mid-80s. Here are the weather conditions at 7 p.m. Central Daylight Time. Bismarck, partly sunny. Temperature 79 degrees, relative humidity 64%. Wind north at 13 miles an hour, gusting to 23. Pressure 29.90 inches and rising. Mendham, partly sunny. 77 degrees, relative humidity 78%. Wind north at 15 miles an hour, gusting to 21. Hazen, partly sunny. 75 degrees, relative humidity 78%. Wind northwest at 9 miles an hour. Harvey, partly sunny. 81 degrees, relative humidity 74%. Wind northeast at 9 miles an hour. Minot, partly sunny. 78 degrees, relative humidity 61%. Wind north at 12 miles an hour. Dickinson, cloudy. 68 degrees, relative humidity 87%. Wind northwest at 13 miles an hour. Elsewhere around North Dakota, at Devil's Lake, a thunderstorm was reported with a temperature of 79. It was 76 at Garrison. It was partly sunny, with a temperature of 79 at Williston, 78 at Jamestown. A thunderstorm was reported with a temperature of 79. It was 76 at Garrison. It was partly sunny, with a temperature of 79 at Williston, 78 at Jamestown, 76 at Fargo, and 73 at Grand Forks. In northern South Dakota, skies ranged from mostly sunny to partly sunny. It was 86 at Mobridge, and 70 at Aberdeen. In eastern Montana, at Miles City, it was sunny, with a temperature of 81. At Glendive, it was partly sunny, with a temperature of 75. At Sydney, it was cloudy, with a temperature of 82. Once again, at Bismarck, the temperature was 79 degrees under partly sunny skies. The Bismarck, North Dakota climate summary for this evening, as of 5 p.m., July 30th, 2026. Today's high temperature of 87 degrees occurred at 3:44 p.m. The record high is 112 degrees, which was set in 2006. Today's low temperature of 71 degrees occurred at 6:22 a.m. The record low is 35 degrees, which was set in 1971. A trace of precipitation fell today, which brings the monthly total to 0.96 inches. The total precipitation for the year now stands at 7.72 inches. There were no heating degree days today. The yearly total since July 1st is zero. There were 14 cooling degree days today. The yearly total since January 1st is 496. The normal high temperature for tomorrow is 86 degrees, and the normal low is 58. The record high for tomorrow is 104, which occurred in 1946, and the record low is 43, which occurred in 1905. Sunset tonight is at 9:17 p.m. Sunrise tomorrow is at 6:22 a.m. The regional weather forecast from your National Weather Service office in Bismarck. Scattered showers and thunderstorms will linger into this evening. A few storms could be severe and produce locally heavy rainfall. Temperatures will be on the rise to end the week, becoming very hot again over the weekend. Much cooler temperatures are then anticipated to start the following work week, with highs mostly in the 70s and 80s. The detailed forecast for North Dakota. Tonight, mostly cloudy in the evening, then decreasing clouds. Scattered showers and thunderstorms. Lows in the mid-50s to mid-60s. Friday, sunny. Highs in the 80s to lower 90s. Friday night, mostly clear. Slight chance of showers and thunderstorms northwest and north central. Lows in the mid-50s to mid-60s.

highs in the mid-80s. Northeast winds 5 to 10 miles per hour. Friday night, increasing clouds. Lows in the upper 50s. Southeast winds around 5 miles per hour. Saturday, sunny. Highs in the lower 90s. South winds 5 to 10 miles per hour, increasing to around 15 miles per hour in the afternoon. Saturday night, mostly clear. Lows in the mid-60s. Sunday, sunny. Highs in the upper 90s. Sunday night, mostly clear. A chance of showers and thunderstorms after midnight. Lows in the mid-60s. Chance of rain 30%. Monday, partly sunny with a slight chance of showers and thunderstorms in the morning, then sunny in the afternoon. Highs in the mid-80s. Chance of rain 20%. Monday night, mostly clear with a slight chance of showers and thunderstorms in the evening, then partly cloudy after midnight. Lows in the lower 50s. Chance of rain 20%. Tuesday, sunny. Highs in the upper 70s. Tuesday night, mostly clear. Lows in the lower 50s. Wednesday, sunny. Highs in the mid-80s. Here is the forecast for the Bismarck Mainland listening area. Rest of today, cloudy with a 40% chance of showers. North winds around 15 miles per hour with gusts up to 30 miles per hour. Tonight, mostly cloudy with a chance of showers in the evening, then partly cloudy after midnight. Lows around 60. North winds 5 to 15 miles per hour. Gusts up to 30 miles per hour in the evening. Chance of rain 40%. Friday, sunny. Highs in the mid-80s. Northeast winds 5 to 10 miles per hour. Friday night, increasing clouds. Lows in the upper 50s. Southeast winds around 5 miles per hour. Saturday, sunny. Highs in the lower 90s. South winds 5 to 10 miles per hour, increasing to around 15 miles per hour in the afternoon. Saturday night, mostly clear. Lows in the mid-60s. Sunday, sunny. Highs in the upper 90s. Sunday night, mostly clear. A chance of showers and thunderstorms after midnight. Lows in the mid-60s. Chance of rain 30%. Monday, partly sunny with a slight chance of showers and thunderstorms in the morning, then sunny in the afternoon. Highs in the mid-80s. Chance of rain 20%. Monday night, mostly clear with a slight chance of showers and thunderstorms in the evening, then partly cloudy after midnight. Lows in the lower 50s. Chance of rain 20%. Tuesday, sunny. Highs in the upper 70s. Tuesday night, mostly clear. Lows in the lower 50s. Wednesday, sunny. Highs in the mid-80s. For Western Lake Sakakawea, tonight, east winds 10 to 20 miles per hour. Mostly cloudy in the evening and clearing. Lows in the upper 50s. Friday, south winds 10 to 20 miles per hour. Sunny. Highs in the upper 80s. For Eastern Lake Sakakawea, tonight, north winds 10 to 15 miles per hour. Slight chance of thunderstorms in the evening. Slight chance of showers in the late evening and overnight. Mostly cloudy in the evening and clearing. Lows in the upper 50s. Friday, southeast winds around 10 miles per hour. Sunny. Highs in the mid-80s. For northern Lake Oahe, tonight, north winds 10 to 15 miles per hour. Slight chance of thunderstorms early in the evening. Chance of showers through the night. Mostly cloudy. Lows in the lower 60s. Friday, northeast winds 10 to 15 miles per hour. Sunny. Highs in the mid-80s. Here are the weather conditions at 7 p.m. Central Daylight Time. Bismarck, partly sunny. Temperature 79 degrees, relative humidity 64%. Wind north at 13 miles an hour, gusting to 23. Pressure 29.90 inches and rising. Mandan, partly sunny. 77 degrees, relative humidity 78%. Wind north at 15 miles an hour, gusting to 21. Hazel, partly sunny. 75 degrees, relative humidity 78%. Wind northwest at 9 miles an hour. Harvey, partly sunny.
81 degrees. Relative humidity, 74%. Wind northeast at 9 miles an hour. Minot, partly sunny. 78 degrees. Relative humidity, 61%. Wind north at 12 miles an hour. Dickinson, cloudy. 68 degrees. Relative humidity, 87%. Wind northwest at 13 miles an hour. Elsewhere around North Dakota, at Devil's Lake, a thunderstorm was reported with a temperature of 79. It was 76 at Garrison. It was partly sunny, with a temperature of 79 at Williston, 78 at Jamestown, 76 at Fargo, and 73 at Grand Forks. In northern South Dakota, skies ranged from mostly sunny to partly sunny. It was 86 at Mobridge, and 70 at Aberdeen. In eastern Montana, at Miles City, it was sunny, with a temperature of 81. At Glendive, it was partly sunny, with a temperature of 75. At Sydney, it was cloudy, with a temperature of 82. Once again, at Bismarck, the temperature was 79 degrees under partly sunny skies. The Bismarck, North Dakota climate summary for this evening, as of 5 p.m., July 30th, 2026. Today's high temperature of 87 degrees occurred at 3:44 p.m. The record high is 112 degrees, which was set in 2006. Today's low temperature of 71 degrees occurred at 6:22 a.m. The record low is 35 degrees, which was set in 1971. A trace of precipitation fell today, which brings the monthly total to 0.96 inches. The total precipitation for the year now stands at 7.72 inches. There were no heating degree days today. The yearly total since July 1st is zero. There were 14 cooling degree days today. The yearly total since January 1st is 496. The normal high temperature for tomorrow is 86 degrees, and the normal low is 58. The record high for tomorrow is 104, which occurred in 1946, and the record low is 43, which occurred in 1905. Sunset tonight is at 9:17 p.m. Sunrise tomorrow is at 6:22 a.m. The regional weather forecast from your National Weather Service office in Bismarck. Scattered showers and thunderstorms will linger into this evening. A few storms could be severe and produce locally heavy rainfall. Temperatures will be on the rise to end the week, becoming very hot again over the weekend. Much cooler temperatures are then anticipated to start the following work week, with highs mostly in the 70s and 80s. The detailed forecast for North Dakota, tonight, mostly cloudy in the evening then decreasing clouds. Scattered showers and thunderstorms. Lows in the mid-50s to mid-60s. Friday, sunny. Highs in the 80s to lower 90s. Friday night, mostly clear. Slight chance of showers and thunderstorms northwest and north-central. Lows in the mid-50s to mid-60s. Saturday, sunny. Highs in the 80s east, 90 to around 100 central and west. Here is the forecast for the Bismarck Minden listening area. Rest of today, cloudy with a 40% chance of showers. North winds around 15 miles per hour with gusts up to 30 miles per hour. Tonight, mostly cloudy with a chance of showers in the evening, then partly cloudy after midnight. Lows around 60. North winds 5 to 15 miles per hour. Gusts up to 30 miles per hour in the evening. Chance of rain 40%. Friday, sunny. Highs in the mid-80s. Northeast winds 5 to 10 miles per hour. Friday night, increasing clouds. Lows in the upper 50s. Southeast winds around 5 miles per hour. Saturday, sunny. Highs in the lower 90s. South winds 5 to 10 miles per hour, increasing to around 15 miles per hour in the afternoon. Saturday night, mostly clear. Lows in the mid-60s. Sunday, sunny. Highs in the upper 90s. Sunday night, mostly clear. A chance of showers and thunderstorms after midnight. Lows in the mid-60s. Chance of rain 30%. Monday, partly sunny with a slight chance of showers and thunderstorms in the morning, then sunny in the afternoon. Highs in the mid-80s. Chance of rain 20%. Monday night, mostly clear with a slight chance of showers and thunderstorms in the evening, then partly cloudy after midnight. Lows

in the lower 50s. Chance of rain 20%. Tuesday, sunny. Highs in the upper 70s. Tuesday night, mostly clear. Lows in the lower 50s. Wednesday, sunny. Highs in the mid-80s. For western Lake Sakakawea, tonight, east winds 10 to 20 miles per hour. Mostly cloudy in the evening, then clearing. Lows in the upper 50s. Friday, south winds 10 to 20 miles per hour. Sunny. Highs in the upper 80s. For eastern Lake Sakakawea, tonight, north winds 10 to 15 miles per hour. Slight chance of thunderstorms in the evening. Slight chance of showers in the late evening and overnight. Mostly cloudy in the evening, then clearing. Lows in the upper 50s. Friday, southeast winds around 10 miles per hour. Sunny. Highs in the mid-80s. For northern Lake Oahe, tonight, north winds 10 to 15 miles per hour. Slight chance of thunderstorms early in the evening. Chance of showers through the night. Mostly cloudy. Lows in the lower 60s. Friday, northeast winds 10 to 15 miles per hour. Sunny. Highs in the mid-80s. Here are the weather conditions at 7 p.m. Central Daylight Time. Bismarck, partly sunny. Temperature 79 degrees, relative humidity 64%. Wind north at 13 miles an hour, gusting to 23. Pressure 29.90 inches and rising. Mendon, partly sunny. 77 degrees, relative humidity 78%. Wind north at 15 miles an hour, gusting to 21. Hazen, partly sunny. 75 degrees, relative humidity 78%. Wind northwest at 9 miles an hour. Harvey, partly sunny. 81 degrees, relative humidity 74%. Wind northeast at 9 miles an hour. Minot, partly sunny. 78 degrees, relative humidity 61%. Wind north at 12 miles an hour. Dickinson, cloudy. 68 degrees, relative humidity 87%. Wind northwest at 13 miles an hour. Elsewhere around North Dakota, at Devil's Lake, a thunderstorm was reported with a temperature of 79. It was 76 at Garrison. It was partly sunny, with a temperature of 79 at Williston, 78 at Jamestown, 76 at Fargo, and 73 at Grand Forks. In northern South Dakota, skies ranged from mostly sunny to partly sunny. It was 86 at Mobridge, and 70 at Aberdeen. In eastern Montana, at Miles City, it was sunny, with a temperature of 81. At Glendive, it was partly sunny, with a temperature of 75. At Sydney, it was cloudy, with a temperature of 82. Once again, at Bismarck, the temperature was 79 degrees under partly sunny skies. The Bismarck, North Dakota climate summary for this evening, as of 5 p.m., July 30, 2026. Today's high temperature of 87 degrees occurred at 3:44 p.m. The record high is 112 degrees, which was set in 2006. Today's low temperature of 71 degrees occurred at 6:22 a.m. The record low is 35 degrees, which was set in 1971. A trace of precipitation fell today, which brings the monthly total to 0.96 inches. The total precipitation for the year now stands at 7.72 inches. There were no heating degree days today. The yearly total since July 1st is zero. There were 14 cooling degree days today. The yearly total since January 1st is 496. The normal high temperature for tomorrow is 86 degrees, and the normal low is 58. The record high for tomorrow is 104, which occurred in 1946, and the record low is 43, which occurred in 1905. Sunset tonight is at 9:17 p.m. Sunrise tomorrow is at 6:22 a.m. The regional weather forecast from your National Weather Service office in Bismarck. Scattered showers and thunderstorms will linger into this evening. A few storms could be severe and produce locally heavy rainfall. Temperatures will be on the rise to end the week, becoming very hot again over the weekend. Much cooler temperatures are then anticipated to start the following work week, with highs mostly in the 70s and 80s. The detailed forecast for North Dakota, tonight, mostly cloudy in the evening, then

increasing clouds, scattered showers and thunderstorms. Lows in the mid-50s to mid-60s. Friday, sunny. Highs in the 80s to lower 90s. Friday night, mostly clear. Slight chance of showers and thunderstorms northwest and north-central. Lows in the mid-50s to mid-60s. Saturday, sunny. Highs in the 80s east, 90 to around 100 central and west. Here is the forecast for the Bismarck Minden listening area. Rest of today, cloudy with a 40% chance of showers. North winds around 15 miles per hour with gusts up to 30 miles per hour. Tonight, mostly cloudy with a chance of showers in the evening, then partly cloudy after midnight. Lows around 60. North winds 5 to 15 miles per hour. Gusts up to 30 miles per hour in the evening. Chance of rain 40%. Friday, sunny. Highs in the mid-80s. Northeast winds 5 to 10 miles per hour. Friday night, increasing clouds. Lows in the upper 50s. Southeast winds around 5 miles per hour. Saturday, sunny. Highs in the lower 90s. South winds 5 to 10 miles per hour, increasing to around 15 miles per hour in the afternoon. Saturday night, mostly clear. Lows in the mid-60s. Sunday, sunny. Highs in the upper 90s. Sunday night, mostly clear. A chance of showers and thunderstorms after midnight. Lows in the mid-60s. Chance of rain 30%. Monday, partly sunny with a slight chance of showers and thunderstorms in the morning, then sunny in the afternoon. Highs in the mid-80s. Chance of rain 20%. Monday night, mostly clear with a slight chance of showers and thunderstorms in the evening, then partly cloudy after midnight. Lows in the lower 50s. Chance of rain 20%. Tuesday, sunny. Highs in the upper 70s. Tuesday night, mostly clear. Lows in the lower 50s. Wednesday, sunny. Highs in the mid-80s. For Western Lake Sakakawea, tonight, east winds 10 to 20 miles per hour. Mostly cloudy in the evening then clearing. Lows in the upper 50s. Friday, south winds 10 to 20 miles per hour. Sunny. Highs in the upper 80s. For Eastern Lake Sakakawea, tonight, north winds 10 to 15 miles per hour. Slight chance of thunderstorms in the evening. Slight chance of showers in the late evening and overnight. Mostly cloudy in the evening then clearing. Lows in the upper 50s. Friday, southeast winds around 10 miles per hour. Sunny. Highs in the mid-80s. For Northern Lake Oahe, tonight, north winds 10 to 15 miles per hour. Slight chance of thunderstorms early in the evening. Chance of showers through the night. Mostly cloudy. Lows in the lower 60s. Friday, northeast winds 10 to 15 miles per hour. Sunny. Highs in the mid-80s. Here are the weather conditions at 7 p.m. Central Daylight Time. Bismarck, partly sunny. Temperature 79 degrees, relative humidity 64%. Wind north at 13 miles an hour, gusting to 23. Pressure 29.90 inches and rising. Minden, partly sunny. 77 degrees, relative humidity 78%. Wind north at 15 miles an hour, gusting to 21. Hazen, partly sunny. 75 degrees, relative humidity 78%. Wind northwest at 9 miles an hour. Harvey, partly sunny. 81 degrees, relative humidity 74%. Wind northeast at 9 miles an hour. Minot, partly sunny. 78 degrees, relative humidity 61%. Wind north at 12 miles an hour. Dickinson, cloudy. 68 degrees, relative humidity 87%. Wind northwest at 13 miles an hour. Elsewhere around North Dakota, at Devil's Lake, a thunderstorm was reported with a temperature of 79. It was 76 at Garrison. It was partly sunny, with a temperature of 79 at Williston, 78 at Jamestown, 76 at Fargo, and 73 at Grand Forks. In northern South Dakota, skies ranged from mostly sunny to partly sunny. It was 86 at Mobridge,
970 at Aberdeen. In eastern Montana, at Miles City, it was sunny with a temperature of 81. At Glendive, it was partly sunny with a temperature of 75. At Sydney, it was cloudy with a temperature of 82. Once again, at Bismarck, the temperature was 79 degrees under partly sunny skies. The Bismarck, North Dakota climate summary for this evening, as of 5 p.m., July 30th, 2026. Today's high temperature of 87 degrees occurred at 3:44 p.m. The record high is 112 degrees, which was set in 2006. Today's low temperature of 71 degrees occurred at 6:22 a.m. The record low is 35 degrees, which was set in 1971. A trace of precipitation fell today, which brings the monthly total to 0.96 inches. The total precipitation for the year now stands at 7.72 inches. There were no heating degree days today. The yearly total since July 1st is zero. There were 14 cooling degree days today. The yearly total since January 1st is 496. The normal high temperature for tomorrow is 86 degrees, and the normal low is 58. The record high for tomorrow is 104, which occurred in 1946, and the record low is 43, which occurred in 1905. Sunset tonight is at 9:17 p.m. Sunrise tomorrow is at 6:22 a.m. The regional weather forecast from your National Weather Service office in Bismarck. Scattered showers and thunderstorms will linger into this evening. A few storms could be severe and produce locally heavy rainfall. Temperatures will be on the rise to end the week, becoming very hot again over the weekend. Much cooler temperatures are then anticipated to start the following work week, with highs mostly in the 70s and 80s. The detailed forecast for North Dakota, tonight, mostly cloudy in the evening then decreasing clouds. Scattered showers and thunderstorms. Lows in the mid-50s to mid-60s. Friday, sunny. Highs in the 80s to lower 90s. Friday night, mostly clear. Slight chance of showers and thunderstorms northwest and north central. Lows in the mid-50s to mid-60s. Saturday, sunny. Highs in the 80s east, 90 to around 100 central and west. Here is the forecast for the Bismarck, Minden listening area. Rest of today, cloudy with a 40% chance of showers. North winds around 15 miles per hour with gusts up to 30 miles per hour. Tonight, mostly cloudy with a chance of showers in the evening, then partly cloudy after midnight. Lows around 60. North winds 5 to 15 miles per hour. Gusts up to 30 miles per hour in the evening. Chance of rain 40%. Friday, sunny. Highs in the mid-80s. Northeast winds 5 to 10 miles per hour. Friday night, increasing clouds. Lows in the upper 50s. Southeast winds around 5 miles per hour. Saturday, sunny. Highs in the lower 90s. South winds 5 to 10 miles per hour, increasing to around 15 miles per hour in the afternoon. Saturday night, mostly clear. Lows in the mid-60s. Sunday, sunny. Highs in the upper 90s. Sunday night, mostly clear. A chance of showers and thunderstorms after midnight. Lows in the mid-60s. Chance of rain 30%. Monday, partly sunny with a slight chance of showers and thunderstorms in the morning, then sunny in the afternoon. Highs in the mid-80s. Chance of rain 20%. Monday night, mostly clear with a slight chance of showers and thunderstorms in the evening, then partly cloudy after midnight. Lows in the lower 50s. Chance of rain 20%. Tuesday, sunny. Highs in the upper 70s. Tuesday night, mostly clear. Lows in the lower 50s. Wednesday, sunny. Highs in the mid-80s. 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Providing weather information 24 hours a day from your National Weather Service office in Bismarck. For Western Lake Sakakawea, tonight, east winds 10 to 20 miles per hour. Mostly cloudy in the evening then clearing. Lows in the upper 50s. Friday, south winds 10 to 20 miles per hour. Sunny. Highs in the upper 80s. For east

in Lake Sakakawea tonight. North winds 10 to 15 miles per hour. Slight chance of thunderstorms in the evening. Slight chance of showers in the late evening and overnight. Mostly cloudy in the evening, then clearing. Lows in the upper 50s. Friday, southeast winds around 10 miles per hour. Sunny. Highs in the mid-80s. For northern Lake Oahe, tonight, north winds 10 to 15 miles per hour. Slight chance of thunderstorms early in the evening. Chance of showers through the night. Mostly cloudy. Lows in the lower 60s. Friday, northeast winds 10 to 15 miles per hour. Sunny. Highs in the mid-80s. Here are the weather conditions at 8 p.m. Central Daylight Time. Bismarck, cloudy. Temperature 80 degrees, relative humidity 62%. Wind north at 14 miles an hour, gusting to 24. Pressure 29.90 inches and steady. Mendham, cloudy. 77 degrees, relative humidity 78%. Wind north at 13 miles an hour. Hazen, cloudy. 75 degrees, relative humidity 78%. Wind north at 8 miles an hour. Harvey, partly sunny. 81 degrees, relative humidity 74%. Wind northeast at 12 miles an hour. Minot, partly sunny. 76 degrees, relative humidity 59%. Wind north at 8 miles an hour. Dickinson, partly sunny. 68 degrees, relative humidity 87%. Wind west at 8 miles an hour. Elsewhere around North Dakota, it was 75 at Garrison. It was partly sunny, with a temperature of 74 at Fargo, 72 at Grand Forks, and 77 at Devil's Lake. At Williston, it was cloudy, with a temperature of 77. At Jamestown, rain and fog were reported, with a temperature of 71. In northern South Dakota, the temperatures were 70 degrees. At Aberdeen, it was cloudy. At Mobridge, rain and fog were reported. In eastern Montana, at Mile City, it was sunny, with a temperature of 79. At Glendive, it was partly sunny, with a temperature of 76. At Sydney, it was cloudy, with a temperature of 81. Once again, at Bismarck, the temperature was 80 degrees under cloudy skies. The Bismarck, North Dakota climate summary for this evening, as of 5 p.m., July 30th, 2026. Today's high temperature of 87 degrees occurred at 3:44 p.m. The record high is 112 degrees, which was set in 2006. Today's low temperature of 71 degrees occurred at 6:22 a.m. The record low is 35 degrees, which was set in 1971. A trace of precipitation fell today, which brings the monthly total to 0.96 inches. The total precipitation for the year now stands at 7.72 inches. There were no heating degree days today. The yearly total since July 1st is zero. There were 14 cooling degree days today. The yearly total since January 1st is 496. The normal high temperature for tomorrow is 86 degrees, and the normal low is 58. The record high for tomorrow is 104, which occurred in 1946, and the record low is 43, which occurred in 1905. Sunset tonight is at 9:17 p.m. Sunrise tomorrow is at 6:22 a.m. The regional weather forecast from your National Weather Service office in Bismarck. Scattered showers and thunderstorms will linger into this evening. A few storms could be severe and produce locally heavy rainfall. Temperatures will be on the rise to end the week, becoming very hot again over the weekend. Much cooler temperatures are then anticipated to start the following work week, with highs mostly in the 70s and 80s. The detailed forecast for North Dakota, tonight, mostly cloudy in the evening then decreasing clouds. Scattered showers and thunderstorms. Lows in the mid-50s to mid-60s. Friday, sunny. Highs in the 80s to lower 90s. Friday night, mostly clear. Slight chance of showers and thunderstorms northwest and north central. Lows in the mid-50s to mid-60s. Saturday, sunny. Highs in the 80s east, 90 to around 100 central and west. Here is the forecast for the Bismarck, Mendham listening area. Rest of today, cloudy with a 40% chance of showers.

Saturday night, mostly clear. Lows in the mid-60s. Sunday, sunny. Highs in the upper 90s. Sunday night, mostly clear. A chance of showers and thunderstorms after midnight. Lows in the mid-60s. Chance of rain 30%. Monday, partly sunny with a slight chance of showers and thunderstorms in the morning, then sunny in the afternoon. Highs in the mid-80s. Chance of rain 20%. Monday night, mostly clear with a slight chance of showers and thunderstorms in the evening, then partly cloudy after midnight. Lows in the lower 50s. Chance of rain 20%. Tuesday, sunny. Highs in the upper 70s. Tuesday night, mostly clear. Lows in the lower 50s. Wednesday, sunny. Highs in the mid-80s. For Western Lake Sakakawea, tonight, east winds 10 to 20 miles per hour. Mostly cloudy in the evening, then clearing. Lows in the upper 50s. Friday, south winds 10 to 20 miles per hour. Sunny. Highs in the upper 80s. For Eastern Lake Sakakawea, tonight, north winds 10 to 15 miles per hour. Slight chance of thunderstorms in the evening. Slight chance of showers in the late evening and overnight. Mostly cloudy in the evening, then clearing. Lows in the upper 50s. Friday, southeast winds around 10 miles per hour. Sunny. Highs in the mid-80s. For Northern Lake Oahe, tonight, north winds 10 to 15 miles per hour. Slight chance of thunderstorms early in the evening. Chance of showers through the night. Mostly cloudy. Lows in the lower 60s. Friday, northeast winds 10 to 15 miles per hour. Sunny. Highs in the mid-80s. Here are the weather conditions at 8 p.m. Central Daylight Time. Bismarck, cloudy. Temperature 80 degrees, relative humidity 62%. Wind north at 14 miles an hour, gusting to 24. Pressure 29.90 inches and steady. Mendham, cloudy. 77 degrees, relative humidity 78%. Wind north at 13 miles an hour. Hazen, cloudy. 75 degrees, relative humidity 78%. Wind north at 8 miles an hour. Harvey, partly sunny. 81 degrees, relative humidity 74%. Wind northeast at 12 miles an hour. Minot, partly sunny. 76 degrees, relative humidity 59%. Wind north at 8 miles an hour. Dickinson, partly sunny. 68 degrees, relative humidity 87%. Wind west at 8 miles an hour. Elsewhere around North Dakota, it was 75 at Garrison. It was partly sunny, with a temperature of 74 at Fargo, 72 at Grand Forks, and 77 at Devil's Lake. At Williston, it was cloudy, with a temperature of 77. At Jamestown, rain and fog were reported, with a temperature of 71. In northern South Dakota, the temperatures were 70 degrees. At Aberdeen, it was cloudy. At Mobridge, rain and fog were reported. In eastern Montana, at Mile City, it was sunny, with a temperature of 79. At Glendive, it was partly sunny, with a temperature of 76. At Sydney, it was cloudy, with a temperature of 81. Once again, at Bismarck, the temperature was 80 degrees under cloudy skies. Here are the weather conditions at 8 p.m. Central Daylight Time. Bismarck, cloudy. Temperature 80 degrees, relative humidity 62%. Wind north at 14 miles an hour, gusting to 24. Pressure 29.90 inches and steady. Mendham, cloudy. 77 degrees, relative humidity 78%. Wind north at 13 miles an hour. Hazen, cloudy. 75 degrees, relative humidity 78%. Wind north at 8 miles an hour. Harvey, mostly sunny. 81 degrees, relative humidity 74%. Wind northeast at 12 miles an hour. Minot, partly sunny. 76 degrees, relative humidity 59%. Wind north at 8 miles an hour. Dickinson, partly sunny. 68 degrees, relative humidity 87%. Wind west at 8 miles an hour.

elsewhere around North Dakota, it was 75 at Garrison. It was partly sunny, with a temperature of 74 at Fargo, 72 at Grand Forks, and 77 at Devil's Lake. At Williston, it was cloudy, with a temperature of 77. At Jamestown, rain and fog were reported, with a temperature of 70. In northern South Dakota, at Aberdeen, it was cloudy, with a temperature of 70. At Mobridge, rain and fog were reported, with a temperature of 69. In eastern Montana, at Miles City, it was sunny, with a temperature of 79. At Glendive, it was partly sunny, with a temperature of 76. At Sydney, it was cloudy, with a temperature of 81. Once again, at Bismarck, the temperature was 80 degrees under cloudy skies. The Bismarck, North Dakota climate summary for this evening, as of 5 p.m., July 30th, 2026. Today's high temperature of 87 degrees occurred at 3:44 p.m. The record high is 112 degrees, which was set in 2006. Today's low temperature of 71 degrees occurred at 6:22 a.m. The record low is 35 degrees, which was set in 1971. A trace of precipitation fell today, which brings the monthly total to 0.96 inches. The total precipitation for the year now stands at 7.72 inches. There were no heating degree days today. The yearly total since July 1st is zero. There were 14 cooling degree days today. The yearly total since January 1st is 496. The normal high temperature for tomorrow is 86 degrees, and the normal low is 58. The record high for tomorrow is 104, which occurred in 1946, and the record low is 43, which occurred in 1905. Sunset tonight is at 9:17 p.m. Sunrise tomorrow is at 6:22 a.m. The regional weather forecast from your National Weather Service office in Bismarck. Scattered showers and thunderstorms will linger into this evening. A few storms could be severe and produce locally heavy rainfall. Temperatures will be on the rise to end the week, becoming very hot again over the weekend. Much cooler temperatures are then anticipated to start the following work week, with highs mostly in the 70s and 80s. The detailed forecast for North Dakota, tonight, mostly cloudy in the evening then decreasing clouds. Scattered showers and thunderstorms. Lows in the mid-50s to mid-60s. Friday, sunny. Highs in the 80s to lower 90s. Friday night, mostly clear. Slight chance of showers and thunderstorms northwest and north central. Lows in the mid-50s to mid-60s. Saturday, sunny. Highs in the 80s east, 90 to around 100 central and west. Here is the forecast for the Bismarck, Minden listening area. Rest of today, cloudy with a 40% chance of showers. North winds around 15 miles per hour with gusts up to 30 miles per hour. Tonight, mostly cloudy with a chance of showers in the evening, then partly cloudy after midnight. Lows around 60. North winds 5 to 15 miles per hour. Gusts up to 30 miles per hour in the evening. Chance of rain 40%. Friday, sunny. Highs in the mid-80s. Northeast winds 5 to 10 miles per hour. Friday night, increasing clouds. Lows in the upper 50s. Southeast winds around 5 miles per hour. Saturday, sunny. Highs in the lower 90s. South winds 5 to 10 miles per hour, increasing to around 15 miles per hour in the afternoon. Saturday night, mostly clear. Lows in the mid-60s. Sunday, sunny. Highs in the upper 90s. Sunday night, mostly clear. A chance of showers and thunderstorms after midnight. Lows in the mid-60s. Chance of rain 30%. Monday, partly sunny with a slight chance of showers and thunderstorms in the morning, then sunny in the afternoon. Highs in the mid-80s. Chance of rain 20%. Monday night, mostly clear with a slight chance of showers and thunderstorms in the evening, then partly cloudy after midnight. Lows in the lower 50s. Chance of rain 20%. Tuesday, sunny. Highs in the upper 70s. Tuesday night, mostly clear. Lows in the lower 50s. Wednesday, sunny. Highs in the mid-80s. For Western Lake Sakakawea, tonight, east winds 10 to 20 miles per hour.

mostly cloudy in the evening, then clearing. Lows in the upper 50s. Friday, south winds 10 to 20 miles per hour. Sunny. Highs in the upper 80s. For eastern Lake Sakakawea, tonight, north winds 10 to 15 miles per hour. Slight chance of thunderstorms in the evening. Slight chance of showers in the late evening and overnight. Mostly cloudy in the evening, then clearing. Lows in the upper 50s. Friday, southeast winds around 10 miles per hour. Sunny. Highs in the mid-80s. For northern Lake Oahe, tonight, north winds 10 to 15 miles per hour. Slight chance of thunderstorms early in the evening. Chance of showers through the night. Mostly cloudy. Lows in the lower 60s. Friday, northeast winds 10 to 15 miles per hour. Sunny. Highs in the mid-80s. Here are the weather conditions at 8 p.m. Central Daylight Time. Bismarck, cloudy. Temperature 80 degrees, relative humidity 62%. Wind north at 14 miles an hour, gusting to 24. Pressure 29.90 inches and steady. Mendham, cloudy. 77 degrees, relative humidity 78%. Wind north at 13 miles an hour. Hazen, cloudy. 75 degrees, relative humidity 78%. Wind north at 8 miles an hour. Harvey, mostly sunny. 81 degrees, relative humidity 74%. Wind northeast at 12 miles an hour. Minot, partly sunny. 76 degrees, relative humidity 59%. Wind north at 8 miles an hour. Dickinson, partly sunny. 68 degrees, relative humidity 87%. Wind west at 8 miles an hour. Elsewhere around North Dakota, it was 75 at Garrison. It was partly sunny, with a temperature of 74 at Fargo, 72 at Grand Forks, and 77 at Devil's Lake. At Williston, it was cloudy, with a temperature of 77. At Jamestown, rain and fog were reported, with a temperature of 70. In northern South Dakota, at Aberdeen, it was cloudy, with a temperature of 70. At Mobridge, rain and fog were reported, with a temperature of 69. In eastern Montana, at Miles City, it was sunny, with a temperature of 79. At Glendive, it was partly sunny, with a temperature of 76. At Sydney, it was cloudy, with a temperature of 81. Once again, at Bismarck, the temperature was 80 degrees under cloudy skies. The Bismarck, North Dakota climate summary for this evening, as of 5 p.m., July 30th, 2026. Today's high temperature of 87 degrees occurred at 3:44 p.m. The record high is 112 degrees, which was set in 2006. Today's low temperature of 71 degrees occurred at 6:22 a.m. The record low is 35 degrees, which was set in 1971. A trace of precipitation fell today, which brings the monthly total to 0.96 inches. The total precipitation for the year now stands at 7.72 inches. There were no heating degree days today. The yearly total since July 1st is zero. There were 14 cooling degree days today. The yearly total since January 1st is 496. The normal high temperature for tomorrow is 86 degrees, and the normal low is 58. The record high for tomorrow is 104, which occurred in 1946, and the record low is 43, which occurred in 1905. Sunset tonight is at 9:17 p.m. Sunrise tomorrow is at 6:22 a.m. The regional weather forecast from your National Weather Service office in Bismarck. Scattered showers and thunderstorms will linger into this evening. A few storms could be severe and produce locally heavy rainfall. Temperatures will be on the rise to end the week, becoming very hot again over the weekend. Much cooler temperatures are then anticipated to start the following work week, with highs mostly in the 70s and 80s. The detailed forecast for North Dakota, tonight, mostly cloudy in the evening then decreasing clouds. Scattered showers and thunderstorms. Lows in the mid-50s to mid-60s. Friday, sunny. Highs in the 80s to lower 90s. Friday night, mostly clear. Slight chance of showers and thunderstorms northwest and north central. Lows in the mid-50s to mid-60s. Saturday, sunny.

highs in the 80s east, 90 to around 100 central and west. Here is the forecast for the Bismarck Minden listening area. Rest of today, cloudy with a 40% chance of showers. North winds around 15 miles per hour with gusts up to 30 miles per hour. Tonight, mostly cloudy with a chance of showers in the evening, then partly cloudy after midnight. Lows around 60. North winds 5 to 15 miles per hour. Gusts up to 30 miles per hour in the evening. Chance of rain 40%. Friday, sunny. Highs in the mid-80s. Northeast winds 5 to 10 miles per hour. Friday night, increasing clouds. Lows in the upper 50s. Southeast winds around 5 miles per hour. Saturday, sunny. Highs in the lower 90s. South winds 5 to 10 miles per hour, increasing to around 15 miles per hour in the afternoon. Saturday night, mostly clear. Lows in the mid-60s. Sunday, sunny. Highs in the upper 90s. Sunday night, mostly clear. A chance of showers and thunderstorms after midnight. Lows in the mid-60s. Chance of rain 30%. Monday, partly sunny with a slight chance of showers and thunderstorms in the morning, then sunny in the afternoon. Highs in the mid-80s. Chance of rain 20%. Monday night, mostly clear with a slight chance of showers and thunderstorms in the evening, then partly cloudy after midnight. Lows in the lower 50s. Chance of rain 20%. Tuesday, sunny. Highs in the upper 70s. Tuesday night, mostly clear. Lows in the lower 50s. Wednesday, sunny. Highs in the mid-80s. For Western Lake Sakakawea, tonight, east winds 10 to 20 miles per hour. Mostly cloudy in the evening then clearing. Lows in the upper 50s. Friday, south winds 10 to 20 miles per hour. Sunny. Highs in the upper 80s. For Eastern Lake Sakakawea, tonight, north winds 10 to 15 miles per hour. Slight chance of thunderstorms in the evening. Slight chance of showers in the late evening and overnight. Mostly cloudy in the evening then clearing. Lows in the upper 50s. Friday, southeast winds around 10 miles per hour. Sunny. Highs in the mid-80s. For Northern Lake Oahe, tonight, north winds 10 to 15 miles per hour. Slight chance of thunderstorms early in the evening. Chance of showers through the night. Mostly cloudy. Lows in the lower 60s. Friday, northeast winds 10 to 15 miles per hour. Sunny. Highs in the mid-80s. Here are the weather conditions at 8 p.m. Central Daylight Time. Bismarck, cloudy. Temperature 80 degrees, relative humidity 62%. Wind north at 14 miles an hour, gusting to 24. Pressure 29.90 inches and steady. Minden, cloudy. 77 degrees, relative humidity 78%. Wind north at 13 miles an hour. Hazen, cloudy. 75 degrees, relative humidity 78%. Wind north at 8 miles an hour. Harvey, mostly sunny. 81 degrees, relative humidity 74%. Wind northeast at 12 miles an hour. Minot, partly sunny. 76 degrees, relative humidity 59%. Wind north at 8 miles an hour. Dickinson, partly sunny. 68 degrees, relative humidity 87%. Wind west at 8 miles an hour. Elsewhere around North Dakota, it was 75 at Garrison. It was partly sunny, with a temperature of 74 at Fargo, 72 at Grand Forks, and 77 at Devil's Lake. At Williston, it was cloudy, with a temperature of 77. At Jamestown, rain and fog were reported, with a temperature of 70. In northern South Dakota, at Aberdeen, it was cloudy, with a temperature of 70. At Mobridge, rain and fog were reported, with a temperature of 69. In eastern Montana, at Miles City, it was sunny, with a temperature of 79. At Glendive, it was partly sunny, with a temperature of 76. At Sydney, it was cloudy, with a temperature of 81. Once again, at Bismarck, the temperature was 80 degrees under cloudy skies. The Bismarck, North Dakota

Climate summary for this evening as of 5 p.m., July 30th, 2026. Today's high temperature of 87 degrees occurred at 3:44 p.m. The record high is 112 degrees, which was set in 2006. Today's low temperature of 71 degrees occurred at 6:22 a.m. The record low is 35 degrees, which was set in 1971. A trace of precipitation fell today, which brings the monthly total to 0.96 inches. The total precipitation for the year now stands at 7.72 inches. There were no heating degree days today. The yearly total since July 1st is zero. There were 14 cooling degree days today. The yearly total since January 1st is 496. The normal high temperature for tomorrow is 86 degrees, and the normal low is 58. The record high for tomorrow is 104, which occurred in 1946, and the record low is 43, which occurred in 1905. Sunset tonight is at 9:17 p.m. Sunrise tomorrow is at 6:22 a.m. The regional weather forecast from your National Weather Service office in Bismarck. Scattered showers and thunderstorms will linger into this evening. A few storms could be severe and produce locally heavy rainfall. Temperatures will be on the rise to end the week, becoming very hot again over the weekend. Much cooler temperatures are then anticipated to start the following work week, with highs mostly in the 70s and 80s. The detailed forecast for North Dakota, tonight, mostly cloudy in the evening then decreasing clouds. Scattered showers and thunderstorms. Lows in the mid-50s to mid-60s. Friday, sunny. Highs in the 80s to lower 90s. Friday night, mostly clear. Slight chance of showers and thunderstorms northwest and north central. Lows in the mid-50s to mid-60s. Saturday, sunny. Highs in the 80s east, 90 to around 100 central and west. Here is the forecast for the Bismarck Minden listening area. Rest of today, cloudy with a 40% chance of showers. North winds around 15 miles per hour with gusts up to 30 miles per hour. Tonight, mostly cloudy with a chance of showers in the evening, then partly cloudy after midnight. Lows around 60. North winds 5 to 15 miles per hour. Gusts up to 30 miles per hour in the evening. Chance of rain 40%. Friday, sunny. Highs in the mid-80s. Northeast winds 5 to 10 miles per hour. Friday night, increasing clouds. Lows in the upper 50s. Southeast winds around 5 miles per hour. Saturday, sunny. Highs in the lower 90s. South winds 5 to 10 miles per hour, increasing to around 15 miles per hour in the afternoon. Saturday night, mostly clear. Lows in the mid-60s. Sunday, sunny. Highs in the upper 90s. Sunday night, mostly clear. A chance of showers and thunderstorms after midnight. Lows in the mid-60s. Chance of rain 30%. Monday, partly sunny with a slight chance of showers and thunderstorms in the morning, then sunny in the afternoon. Highs in the mid-80s. Chance of rain 20%. Monday night, mostly clear with a slight chance of showers and thunderstorms in the evening, then partly cloudy after midnight. Lows in the lower 50s. Chance of rain 20%. Tuesday, sunny. Highs in the upper 70s. Tuesday night, mostly clear. Lows in the lower 50s. Wednesday, sunny. Highs in the mid-80s. 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Providing weather information 24 hours a day from your National Weather Service office in Bismarck. For Western Lake Sakakawea, tonight, east winds 10 to 20 miles per hour. Mostly cloudy in the evening then clearing. Lows in the upper 50s. Friday, south winds 10 to 20 miles per hour. Sunny. Highs in the upper 80s. For Eastern Lake Sakakawea, tonight, north winds 10 to 15 miles per hour. Slight chance of thunderstorms in the evening. Slight chance of showers in the late evening and overnight. Mostly cloudy in the evening then clearing. Lows in the upper 50s. Friday, southeast winds around 10 miles per hour. Sunny. Highs in the mid-80s.

in Lake Oahe. Tonight, north winds 10 to 15 miles per hour. Slight chance of thunderstorms early in the evening. Chance of showers through the night. Mostly cloudy. Lows in the lower 60s. Friday, northeast winds 10 to 15 miles per hour. Sunny. Highs in the mid-80s. Here are the weather conditions at 8 p.m. Central Daylight Time. Bismarck, cloudy. Temperature 80 degrees, relative humidity 62%. Wind north at 14 miles an hour, gusting to 24. Pressure 29.90 inches and steady. Mendham, cloudy. 77 degrees, relative humidity 78%. Wind north at 13 miles an hour. Hazen, cloudy. 75 degrees, 7 degrees, relative humidity 78%. Wind north at 13 miles an hour. Hazen, cloudy. 75 degrees, relative humidity 78%. Wind north at 8 miles an hour. Harvey, mostly sunny. 81 degrees, relative humidity 74%. Wind northeast at 12 miles an hour. Minot, partly sunny. 76 degrees, relative humidity 59%. Wind north at 8 miles an hour. Dickinson, partly sunny. 68 degrees, relative humidity 87%. Wind west at 8 miles an hour. Elsewhere around North Dakota, it was 75 at Garrison. It was partly sunny, with a temperature of 74 at Fargo, 72 at Grand Forks, and 77 at Devil's Lake. At Williston, it was cloudy, with a temperature of 77. At Jamestown, rain and fog were reported, with a temperature of 70. In northern South Dakota, at Aberdeen, it was cloudy, with a temperature of 70. At Mobridge, rain and fog were reported, with a temperature of 69. In eastern Montana, at Miles City, it was sunny, with a temperature of 79. At Glendive, it was partly sunny, with a temperature of 76. At Sydney, it was cloudy, with a temperature of 81. Once again, at Bismarck, the temperature was 80 degrees under cloudy skies. The Bismarck, North Dakota climate summary for this evening, as of 5 p.m., July 30, 2026. Today's high temperature of 87 degrees occurred at 3:44 p.m. The record high is 112 degrees, which was set in 2006. Today's low temperature of 71 degrees occurred at 6:22 a.m. The record low is 35 degrees, which was set in 1971. A trace of precipitation fell today, which brings the monthly total to 0.96 inches. The total precipitation for the year now stands at 7.72 inches. There were no heating degree days today. The yearly total since July 1st is zero. There were 14 cooling degree days today. The yearly total since January 1st is 496. The normal high temperature for tomorrow is 86 degrees, and the normal low is 58. The record high for tomorrow is 104, which occurred in 1946, and the record low is 43, which occurred in 1905. Sunset tonight is at 9:17 p.m. Sunrise tomorrow is at 6:22 a.m. The regional weather forecast from your National Weather Service office in Bismarck. Scattered showers and thunderstorms will linger into this evening. A few storms could be severe and produce locally heavy rainfall. Temperatures will be on the rise to end the week, becoming very hot again over the weekend. Much cooler temperatures are then anticipated to start the following work week, with highs mostly in the 70s and 80s. The detailed forecast for North Dakota, tonight, mostly cloudy in the evening then decreasing clouds. Scattered showers and thunderstorms. Lows in the mid-50s to mid-60s. Friday, sunny. Highs in the 80s to lower 90s. Friday night, mostly clear. Slight chance of showers and thunderstorms northwest and north central. Lows in the mid-50s to mid-60s. Saturday, sunny. Highs in the 80s east, 90 to around 100 central and west. Here is the forecast for the Bismarck, Mendon listening area. Rest of today, cloudy with a 40% chance of showers. North winds around 15 miles per hour with gusts up to 30 miles per hour. Tonight, mostly cloudy with a chance of showers in the evening, then partly cloudy after midnight. Lows around 60.

North winds 5 to 15 miles per hour. Gusts up to 30 miles per hour in the evening. Chance of rain 40%. Friday, sunny. Highs in the mid-80s. Northeast winds 5 to 10 miles per hour. Friday night, increasing clouds. Lows in the upper 50s. Southeast winds around 5 miles per hour. Saturday, sunny. Highs in the lower 90s. South winds 5 to 10 miles per hour, increasing to around 15 miles per hour in the afternoon. Saturday night, mostly clear. Lows in the mid-60s. Sunday, sunny. Highs in the upper 90s. Sunday night, mostly clear. A chance of showers and thunderstorms after midnight. Lows in the mid-60s. Chance of rain 30%. Monday, partly sunny with a slight chance of showers and thunderstorms in the morning, then sunny in the afternoon. Highs in the mid-80s. Chance of rain 20%. Monday night, mostly clear with a slight chance of showers and thunderstorms in the evening, then partly cloudy after midnight. Lows in the lower 50s. Chance of rain 20%. Tuesday, sunny. Highs in the upper 70s. Tuesday night, mostly clear. Lows in the lower 50s. Wednesday, sunny. Highs in the mid-80s. For Western Lake Sakakawea, tonight, east winds 10 to 20 miles per hour. Mostly cloudy in the evening, then clearing. Lows in the upper 50s. Friday, south winds 10 to 20 miles per hour. Sunny. Highs in the upper 80s. For Eastern Lake Sakakawea, tonight, north winds 10 to 15 miles per hour. Slight chance of thunderstorms in the evening. Slight chance of showers in the late evening and overnight. Mostly cloudy in the evening, then clearing. Lows in the upper 50s. Friday, southeast winds around 10 miles per hour. Sunny. Highs in the mid-80s. For northern Lake Oahe, tonight, north winds 10 to 15 miles per hour. Slight chance of thunderstorms early in the evening. Chance of showers through the night. Mostly cloudy. Lows in the lower 60s. Friday, northeast winds 10 to 15 miles per hour. Sunny. Highs in the mid-80s. Here are the weather conditions at 8 p.m. Central Daylight Time. Bismarck, cloudy. Temperature 80 degrees, relative humidity 62%. Wind north at 14 miles an hour, gusting to 24. Pressure 29.90 inches and steady. Mendham, cloudy. 77 degrees, relative humidity 78%. Wind north at 13 miles an hour. Hazen, cloudy. 75 degrees, relative humidity 78%. Wind north at 8 miles an hour. Harvey, mostly sunny. 81 degrees, relative humidity 74%. Wind northeast at 12 miles an hour. Minot, partly sunny. 76 degrees, relative humidity 59%. Wind north at 8 miles an hour. Dickinson, partly sunny. 68 degrees, relative humidity 87%. Wind west at 8 miles an hour. Elsewhere around North Dakota, it was 75 at Garrison. It was partly sunny, with a temperature of 74 at Fargo, 72 at Grand Forks, and 77 at Devil's Lake. At Williston, it was cloudy, with a temperature of 77. At Jamestown, rain and fog were reported, with a temperature of 70. In northern South Dakota, at Aberdeen, it was cloudy, with a temperature of 70. At Mobridge, rain and fog were reported, with a temperature of 69. In eastern Montana, at Mile City, it was sunny, with a temperature of 79. At Glendive, it was partly sunny, with a temperature of 76. At Sydney, it was cloudy, with a temperature of 81. Once again, at Bismarck, the temperature was 80 degrees under cloudy skies. The Bismarck, North Dakota climate summary for this evening, as of 5 p.m., July 30th, 2026. Today's high temperature of 87 degrees occurred at 3:44 p.m. The record high is 112 degrees, which was set in 2006. Today's low temperature of 71 degrees occurred at 6:22 a.m. The record low is 35 degrees, which was set in 1971. A trace of precipitation fell today, which

brings the monthly total to 0.96 inches. The total precipitation for the year now stands at 7.72 inches. There were no heating degree days today. The yearly total since July 1st is zero. There were 14 cooling degree days today. The yearly total since January 1st is 496. The normal high temperature for tomorrow is 86 degrees, and the normal low is 58. The record high for tomorrow is 104, which occurred in 1946, and the record low is 43, which occurred in 1905. Sunset tonight is at 9:17 p.m. Sunrise tomorrow is at 6:22 a.m. The regional weather forecast from your National Weather Service office in Bismarck. Scattered showers and thunderstorms will linger into this evening. A few storms could be severe and produce locally heavy rainfall. Temperatures will be on the rise to end the week, becoming very hot again over the weekend. Much cooler temperatures are then anticipated to start the following work week, with highs mostly in the 70s and 80s. The detailed forecast for North Dakota, tonight, mostly cloudy in the evening then decreasing clouds. Scattered showers and thunderstorms. Lows in the mid-50s to mid-60s. Friday, sunny. Highs in the 80s to lower 90s. Friday night, mostly clear. Slight chance of showers and thunderstorms northwest and north central. Lows in the mid-50s to mid-60s. Saturday, sunny. Highs in the 80s east, 90 to around 100 central and west. Here is the forecast for the Bismarck Minden listening area. Rest of today, cloudy with a 40% chance of showers. North winds around 15 miles per hour with gusts up to 30 miles per hour. Tonight, mostly cloudy with a chance of showers in the evening, then partly cloudy after midnight. Lows around 60. North winds 5 to 15 miles per hour. Gusts up to 30 miles per hour in the evening. Chance of rain 40%. Friday, sunny. Highs in the mid-80s. Northeast winds 5 to 10 miles per hour. Friday night, increasing clouds. Lows in the upper 50s. Southeast winds around 5 miles per hour. Saturday, sunny. Highs in the lower 90s. South winds 5 to 10 miles per hour, increasing to around 15 miles per hour in the afternoon. Saturday night, mostly clear. Lows in the mid-60s. Sunday, sunny. Highs in the upper 90s. Sunday night, mostly clear. A chance of showers and thunderstorms after midnight. Lows in the mid-60s. Chance of rain 30%. Monday, partly sunny with a slight chance of showers and thunderstorms in the morning, then sunny in the afternoon. Highs in the mid-80s. Chance of rain 20%. Monday night, mostly clear with a slight chance of showers and thunderstorms in the evening, then partly cloudy after midnight. Lows in the lower 50s. Chance of rain 20%. Tuesday, sunny. Highs in the upper 70s. Tuesday night, mostly clear. Lows in the lower 50s. Wednesday, sunny. Highs in the mid-80s. For Western Lake Sakakawea, tonight, east winds 10 to 20 miles per hour. Mostly cloudy in the evening then clearing. Lows in the upper 50s. Friday, south winds 10 to 20 miles per hour. Sunny. Highs in the upper 80s. For Eastern Lake Sakakawea, tonight, north winds 10 to 15 miles per hour. Slight chance of thunderstorms in the evening. Slight chance of showers in the late evening and overnight. Mostly cloudy in the evening then clearing. Lows in the upper 50s. Friday, southeast winds around 10 miles per hour. Sunny. Highs in the mid-80s. For Northern Lake Oahe, tonight, north winds 10 to 15 miles per hour. Slight chance of thunderstorms early in the evening. Chance of showers through the night. Mostly cloudy. Lows in the lower 60s. Friday, northeast winds 10 to 15 miles per hour. Sunny. Highs in the mid-80s. Here are the weather conditions at 8 p.m. Central Daylight Time. Bismarck, cloudy. Temperature 80 degrees, relative humidity 62%. Wind north at 14 miles an hour, gusting to 24. Pressure 29.90 inches and steady. Minden, cloudy. 76.

7 degrees. Relative humidity 78%. Wind north at 13 miles an hour. Hazel, cloudy. 75 degrees. Relative humidity 78%. Wind north at 8 miles an hour. Harvey, mostly sunny. 81 degrees. Relative humidity 74%. Wind northeast at 12 miles an hour. Minot, partly sunny. 76 degrees. Relative humidity 59%. Wind north at 8 miles an hour. Dickinson, partly sunny. 68 degrees. Relative humidity 87%. Wind west at 8 miles an hour. Elsewhere around North Dakota, it was 75 at Garrison. It was partly sunny, with a temperature of 74 at Fargo, 72 at Grand Forks, and 77 at Devil's Lake. At Williston, it was cloudy, with a temperature of 77. At Jamestown, rain and fog were reported, with a temperature of 70. In northern South Dakota, at Aberdeen, it was cloudy, with a temperature of 70. At Mobridge, rain and fog were reported, with a temperature of 69. In eastern Montana, at Miles City, it was sunny, with a temperature of 79. At Glendive, it was partly sunny, with a temperature of 76. At Sydney, it was cloudy, with a temperature of 81. Once again, at Bismarck, the temperature was 80 degrees under cloudy skies. The Bismarck, North Dakota climate summary for this evening, as of 5 p.m., July 30, 2026. Today's high temperature of 87 degrees occurred at 3:44 p.m. The record high is 112 degrees, which was set in 2006. Today's low temperature of 71 degrees occurred at 6:22 a.m. The record low is 35 degrees, which was set in 1971. A trace of precipitation fell today, which brings the monthly total to 0.96 inches. The total precipitation for the year now stands at 7.72 inches. There were no heating degree days today. The yearly total since July 1st is zero. There were 14 cooling degree days today. The yearly total since January 1st is 496. The normal high temperature for tomorrow is 86 degrees, and the normal low is 58. The record high for tomorrow is 104, which occurred in 1946, and the record low is 43, which occurred in 1905. Sunset tonight is at 9:17 p.m. Sunrise tomorrow is at 6:22 a.m. The regional weather forecast from your National Weather Service office in Bismarck. Scattered showers and thunderstorms will linger into this evening. A few storms could be severe and produce locally heavy rainfall. Temperatures will be on the rise to end the week, becoming very hot again over the weekend. Much cooler temperatures are then anticipated to start the following work week, with highs mostly in the 70s and 80s. The detailed forecast for North Dakota, tonight, mostly cloudy in the evening then decreasing clouds. Scattered showers and thunderstorms. Lows in the mid-50s to mid-60s. Friday, sunny. Highs in the 80s to lower 90s. Friday night, mostly clear. Slight chance of showers and thunderstorms northwest and north central. Lows in the mid-50s to mid-60s. Saturday, sunny. Highs in the 80s east, 90 to around 100 central and west. For western Lake Sakakawea, tonight, east winds 10 to 20 miles per hour. Mostly cloudy in the evening then clearing. Lows in the upper 50s. Friday, south winds 10 to 20 miles per hour. Sunny. Highs in the upper 80s. For eastern Lake Sakakawea, tonight, north winds 10 to 15 miles per hour. Slight chance of thunderstorms in the evening. Slight chance of showers in the late evening and overnight. Mostly cloudy in the evening then clearing. Lows in the upper 50s. Friday, southeast winds around 10 miles per hour. Sunny. Highs in the mid-80s. For northern Lake Oahe, tonight, north winds 10 to 15 miles per hour. Slight chance of thunderstorms early in the evening. Chance of showers through the night. Mostly cloudy. Lows in the lower 60s. Friday, northeast winds 10 to 15 miles per hour. Sunny. Highs in the mid-80s. Here are the weather conditions at 8 p.m. Central Daylight Time. Bismarck, cloudy. Temperature 80 degrees, relative humidity 62%.

Wind north at 14 miles an hour, gusting to 24. Pressure 29.90 inches and steady. Mandan, cloudy. 77 degrees, relative humidity 78%. Wind north at 13 miles an hour. Hazen, cloudy. 75 degrees, relative humidity 78%. Wind north at 8 miles an hour. Harvey, mostly sunny. 81 degrees, relative humidity 74%. Wind northeast at 12 miles an hour. Minot, partly sunny. 76 degrees, relative humidity 59%. Wind north at 8 miles an hour. Dickinson, partly sunny. 68 degrees, relative humidity 87%. Wind west at 8 miles an hour. Elsewhere around North Dakota, it was 75 at Garrison. It was partly sunny, with a temperature of 74 at Fargo, 72 at Grand Forks, and 77 at Devil's Lake. At Williston, it was cloudy, with a temperature of 77. At Jamestown, rain and fog were reported, with a temperature of 70. In northern South Dakota, at Aberdeen, it was cloudy, with a temperature of 70. At Mobridge, rain and fog were reported, with a temperature of 69. In eastern Montana, at Miles City, it was sunny, with a temperature of 79. At Glendive, it was partly sunny, with a temperature of 76. At Sydney, it was cloudy, with a temperature of 81. Once again, at Bismarck, the temperature was 80 degrees under cloudy skies. The Bismarck, North Dakota climate summary for this evening, as of 5 p.m., July 30th, 2026. Today's high temperature of 87 degrees occurred at 3:44 p.m. The record high is 112 degrees, which was set in 2006. Today's low temperature of 71 degrees occurred at 6:22 a.m. The record low is 35 degrees, which was set in 1971. A trace of precipitation fell today, which brings the monthly total to 0.96 inches. The total precipitation for the year now stands at 7.72 inches. There were no heating degree days today. The yearly total since July 1st is zero. There were 14 cooling degree days today. The yearly total since January 1st is 496. The normal high temperature for tomorrow is 86 degrees, and the normal low is 58. The record high for tomorrow is 104, which occurred in 1946, and the record low is 43, which occurred in 1905. Sunset tonight is at 9:17 p.m. Sunrise tomorrow is at 6:22 a.m. The regional weather forecast from your National Weather Service office in Bismarck. Scattered showers and thunderstorms will linger into this evening. A few storms could be severe and produce locally heavy rainfall. Temperatures will be on the rise to end the week, becoming very hot again over the weekend. Much cooler temperatures are then anticipated to start the following work week, with highs mostly in the 70s and 80s. The detailed forecast for North Dakota, tonight, mostly cloudy in the evening then decreasing clouds. Scattered showers and thunderstorms. Lows in the mid-50s to mid-60s. Friday, sunny. Highs in the 80s to lower 90s. Friday night, mostly clear. Slight chance of showers and thunderstorms northwest and north central. Lows in the mid-50s to mid-60s. Saturday, sunny. Highs in the 80s east, 90 to around 100 central and west. For western Lake Sakakawea, tonight, east winds 10 to 20 miles per hour. Mostly cloudy in the evening then clearing. Lows in the upper 50s. Friday, south winds 10 to 20 miles per hour. Sunny. Highs in the upper 80s. For eastern Lake Sakakawea, tonight, north winds 10 to 15 miles per hour. Slight chance of thunderstorms in the evening. Slight chance of showers in the late evening and overnight. Mostly cloudy in the evening then clearing. Lows in the upper 50s. Friday, southeast winds around 10 miles per hour. Sunny. Highs in the mid-80s. For northern Lake Oahe, tonight, north winds 10 to 15 miles per hour. Slight chance of thunderstorms early in the evening. Chance of showers through the night. Mostly cloudy. Lows in the lower 60s. Friday, northeast winds 10 to 15 miles per hour. Sunny. Highs in the mid-80s.
Here are the weather conditions at 8 p.m. Central Daylight Time. Bismarck, cloudy. Temperature 80 degrees. Relative humidity 62%. Wind north at 14 miles an hour, gusting to 24. Pressure 29.90 inches and steady. Mendham, cloudy. 77 degrees. Relative humidity 78%. Wind north at 13 miles an hour. Hazen, cloudy. 75 degrees. Relative humidity 78%. Wind north at 8 miles an hour. Harvey, mostly sunny. 81 degrees. Relative humidity 74%. Wind northeast at 12 miles an hour. Minot, partly sunny. 76 degrees. Relative humidity 59%. Wind north at 8 miles an hour. Dickinson, partly sunny. 68 degrees. Relative humidity 87%. Wind west at 8 miles an hour. Elsewhere around North Dakota, it was 75 at Garrison. It was partly sunny, with a temperature of 74 at Fargo, 72 at Grand Forks, and 77 at Devil's Lake. At Williston, it was cloudy, with a temperature of 77. At Jamestown, rain and fog were reported, with a temperature of 70. In northern South Dakota, at Aberdeen, it was cloudy, with a temperature of 70. At Mobridge, rain and fog were reported, with a temperature of 69. In eastern Montana, at Miles City, it was sunny, with a temperature of 79. At Glendive, it was partly sunny, with a temperature of 76. At Sydney, it was cloudy, with a temperature of 81. Once again, at Bismarck, the temperature was 80 degrees under cloudy skies. The Bismarck, North Dakota climate summary for this evening, as of 5 p.m., July 30, 2026. Today's high temperature of 87 degrees occurred at 3:44 p.m. The record high is 112 degrees, which was set in 2006. Today's low temperature of 71 degrees occurred at 6:22 a.m. The record low is 35 degrees, which was set in 1971. A trace of precipitation fell today, which brings the monthly total to 0.96 inches. The total precipitation for the year now stands at 7.72 inches. There were no heating degree days today. The yearly total since July 1st is zero. There were 14 cooling degree days today. The yearly total since January 1st is 496. The normal high temperature for tomorrow is 86 degrees, and the normal low is 58. The record high for tomorrow is 104, which occurred in 1946, and the record low is 43, which occurred in 1905. Sunset tonight is at 9:17 p.m. Sunrise tomorrow is at 6:22 a.m. This is NOAA Weather Radio Station WXL78 in Bismarck, North Dakota, operating on a frequency of 162.475 MHz. Providing weather information 24 hours a day from your National Weather Service office in Bismarck. The regional weather forecast from your National Weather Service office in Bismarck. Scattered showers and thunderstorms will linger into this evening. A few storms could be severe and produce locally heavy rainfall. Temperatures will be on the rise to end the week, becoming very hot again over the weekend. Much cooler temperatures are then anticipated to start the following work week, with highs mostly in the 70s and 80s. The detailed forecast for North Dakota, tonight, mostly cloudy in the evening then decreasing clouds. Scattered showers and thunderstorms. Lows in the mid-50s to mid-60s. Friday, sunny. Highs in the 80s to lower 90s. Friday night, mostly clear. Slight chance of showers and thunderstorms northwest and north central. Lows in the mid-50s to mid-60s. Saturday, sunny. Highs in the 80s east, 90 to around 100 central and west. For western Lake Sakakawea, tonight, east winds 10 to 20 miles per hour. Mostly cloudy in the evening then clearing. Lows in the upper 50s. Friday, south winds 10 to 20 miles per hour. Sunny. Highs in the upper 80s. For eastern Lake Sakakawea, tonight, north winds 10 to 15 miles per hour. Slight chance of thunderstorms in the evening. Slight chance of showers in the late evening and overnight. Mostly cloudy in the evening then clearing. Lows in the upper 50s. Friday, southeast winds around 10 miles.

sunny. Highs in the mid-80s. For northern Lake Oahe, tonight, north winds 10 to 15 miles per hour. Slight chance of thunderstorms early in the evening. Chance of showers through the night. Mostly cloudy. Lows in the lower 60s. Friday, northeast winds 10 to 15 miles per hour. Sunny. Highs in the mid-80s. Here are the weather conditions at 9 p.m. Central Daylight Time. Bismarck, cloudy. Temperature 78 degrees, relative humidity 68%. Wind northwest at 10 miles an hour. Pressure 29.93 inches and rising. Mendham, cloudy. 75 degrees, relative humidity 88%. Wind northwest at 9 miles an hour. Hazen, mostly cloudy. 73 degrees, relative humidity 78%. Wind north at 9 miles an hour. Harvey, mostly cloudy. 75 degrees, relative humidity 83%. Wind northeast at 12 miles an hour. Minot, mostly cloudy. 72 degrees, relative humidity 71%. Dickinson, mostly cloudy. 68 degrees, relative humidity 84%. Wind northwest at 8 miles an hour. Elsewhere around North Dakota, it was 74 at Garrison. It was mostly cloudy, with a temperature of 75 at Williston, 69 at Jamestown, 74 at Fargo, 73 at Grand Forks, and 76 at Devil's Lake. In northern South Dakota, at Aberdeen, it was cloudy, with a temperature of 71. At Mobridge, rain and fog were reported, with a temperature of 70. In eastern Montana, at Miles City, it was clear, with a temperature of 76. It was mostly cloudy, with a temperature of 75 at Glendive, and 79 at Sydney. Once again, at Bismarck, the temperature was 78 degrees under cloudy skies. The Bismarck, North Dakota climate summary for this evening, as of 5 p.m., July 30th, 2026. Today's high temperature of 87 degrees occurred at 3:44 p.m. The record high is 112 degrees, which was set in 2006. Today's low temperature of 71 degrees occurred at 6:22 a.m. The record low is 35 degrees, which was set in 1971. A trace of precipitation fell today, which brings the monthly total to 0.96 inches. The total precipitation for the year now stands at 7.72 inches. There were no heating degree days today. The yearly total since July 1st is zero. There were 14 cooling degree days today. The yearly total since January 1st is 496. The normal high temperature for tomorrow is 86 degrees, and the normal low is 58. The record high for tomorrow is 104, which occurred in 1946, and the record low is 43, which occurred in 1905. Sunset tonight is at 9:17 p.m. Sunrise tomorrow is at 6:22 a.m. The regional weather forecast from your National Weather Service office in Bismarck. Scattered showers and thunderstorms will linger into this evening. A few storms could be severe and produce locally heavy rainfall. Temperatures will be on the rise to end the week, becoming very hot again over the weekend. Much cooler temperatures are then anticipated to start the following work week, with highs mostly in the 70s and 80s. The detailed forecast for North Dakota, tonight, mostly cloudy in the evening then decreasing clouds. Scattered showers and thunderstorms. Lows in the mid-50s to mid-60s. Friday, sunny. Highs in the 80s to lower 90s. Friday night, mostly clear. Slight chance of showers and thunderstorms northwest and north-central. Lows in the mid-50s to mid-60s. Saturday, sunny. Highs in the 80s east, 90 to around 100 central and west. For western Lake Sakakawea, tonight, east winds 10 to 20 miles per hour. Mostly cloudy in the evening then clearing. Lows in the upper 50s. Friday, south winds 10 to 20 miles per hour. Sunny. Highs in the upper 80s. For eastern Lake Sakakawea, tonight, north winds 10 to 15 miles per hour. Slight chance of thunderstorms in the evening. Slight chance of showers in the late evening and overnight. Mostly cloudy in the evening then clearing. Lows in the upper 50s. Friday, southeast winds around

Cloudy. 75 degrees. Relative humidity 88%. Wind northwest at 9 miles an hour. Hazen, mostly cloudy. 73 degrees. Relative humidity 78%. Wind north at 9 miles an hour. Harvey, mostly cloudy. 75 degrees. Relative humidity 83%. Wind northeast at 12 miles an hour. Minot, mostly cloudy. 72 degrees, relative humidity 71%. Dickinson, mostly cloudy. 68 degrees, relative humidity 84%. Wind northwest at 8 miles an hour. Elsewhere around North Dakota, it was 74 at Garrison. It was mostly cloudy, with a temperature of 75 at Williston, 69 at Jamestown, 74 at Fargo, 73 at Grand Forks, and 76 at Devil's Lake. In northern South Dakota, at Aberdeen, it was cloudy, with a temperature of 71. At Mobridge, rain and fog were reported, with a temperature of 70. In eastern Montana, at Mile City, it was clear, with a temperature of 76. It was mostly cloudy, with a temperature of 75 in Glendive and 79 at Sydney. Once again, at Bismarck, the temperature was 78 degrees under cloudy skies. The Bismarck, North Dakota climate summary for this evening, as of 5 p.m., July 30, 2026. Today's high temperature of 87 degrees occurred at 3:44 p.m. The record high is 112 degrees, which was set in 2006. Today's low temperature of 71 degrees occurred at 6:22 a.m. The record low is 35 degrees, which was set in 1971. A trace of precipitation fell today, which brings the monthly total to 0.96 inches. The total precipitation for the year now stands at 7.72 inches. There were no heating degree days today. The yearly total since July 1st is zero. There were 14 cooling degree days today. The yearly total since January 1st is 496. The normal high temperature for tomorrow is 86 degrees, and the normal low is 58. The record high for tomorrow is 104, which occurred in 1946, and the record low is 43, which occurred in 1905. Sunset tonight is at 9:17 p.m. Sunrise tomorrow is at 6:22 a.m. The regional weather forecast from your National Weather Service office in Bismarck. Scattered showers and thunderstorms will linger into this evening. A few storms could be severe and produce locally heavy rainfall. Temperatures will be on the rise to end the week, becoming very hot again over the weekend. Much cooler temperatures are then anticipated to start the following work week, with highs mostly in the 70s and 80s. The detailed forecast for North Dakota, tonight, mostly cloudy in the evening then decreasing clouds. Scattered showers and thunderstorms. Lows in the mid-50s to mid-60s. Friday, sunny. Highs in the 80s to lower 90s. Friday night, mostly clear. Slight chance of showers and thunderstorms northwest and north-central. Lows in the mid-50s to mid-60s. Saturday, sunny. Highs in the 80s east, 90 to around 100 central and west. For western Lake Sakakawea, tonight, east winds 10 to 20 miles per hour. Mostly cloudy in the evening then clearing. Lows in the upper 50s. Friday, south winds 10 to 20 miles per hour. Sunny. Highs in the upper 80s. For eastern Lake Sakakawea, tonight, north winds 10 to 15 miles per hour. Slight chance of thunderstorms in the evening. Slight chance of showers in the late evening and overnight. Mostly cloudy in the evening then clearing. Lows in the upper 50s. Friday, southeast winds around 10 miles per hour. Sunny. Highs in the mid-80s. For northern Lake Oahe, tonight, north winds 10 to 15 miles per hour. Slight chance of thunderstorms early in the evening. Chance of showers through the night. Mostly cloudy. Lows in the lower 60s. Friday, northeast winds 10 to 15 miles per hour. Sunny. Highs in the mid-80s. Here are the weather conditions at 9 p.m. Central Daylight Time. Bismarck, cloudy. Temperature 78 degrees, relative humidity 68%. Wind northwest at 10 miles an hour. Pressure 29.93 inches and rising.

Then, cloudy. 75 degrees, relative humidity 88%. Wind northwest at 9 miles an hour. Hazen, mostly cloudy. 73 degrees, relative humidity 78%. Wind north at 9 miles an hour. Harvey, mostly cloudy. 75 degrees, relative humidity 83%. Wind northeast at 12 miles an hour. Minot, mostly cloudy. 72 degrees, relative humidity 71%. Dickinson, mostly cloudy. 68 degrees, relative humidity 84%. Wind northwest at 8 miles an hour. Elsewhere around North Dakota, it was 74 at Garrison. It was mostly cloudy, with a temperature of 75 at Williston and 76 at Devil's Lake. It was cloudy, with a temperature of 69 at Jamestown, 74 at Fargo, and 73 at Grand Forks. In northern South Dakota, at Aberdeen, it was mostly cloudy, with a temperature of 71. At Mobridge, rain and fog were reported, with a temperature of 70. In eastern Montana, at Miles City, it was clear, with a temperature of 76. At Glendive, it was mostly cloudy, with a temperature of 75. At Sydney, it was cloudy, with a temperature of 79. Once again, at Bismarck, the temperature was 78 degrees under cloudy skies. The Bismarck, North Dakota climate summary for this evening, as of 5 p.m., July 30th, 2026. Today's high temperature of 87 degrees occurred at 3:44 p.m. The record high is 112 degrees, which was set in 2006. Today's low temperature of 71 degrees occurred at 6:22 a.m. The record low is 35 degrees, which was set in 1971. A trace of precipitation fell today, which brings the monthly total to 0.96 inches. The total precipitation for the year now stands at 7.72 inches. There were no heating degree days today. The yearly total since July 1st is zero. There were 14 cooling degree days today. The yearly total since January 1st is 496. The normal high temperature for tomorrow is 86 degrees, and the normal low is 58. The record high for tomorrow is 104, which occurred in 1946, and the record low is 43, which occurred in 1905. Sunset tonight is at 9:17 p.m. Sunrise tomorrow is at 6:22 a.m. The regional weather forecast from your National Weather Service office in Bismarck. Scattered showers and thunderstorms will linger into this evening. A few storms could be severe and produce locally heavy rainfall. Temperatures will be on the rise to end the week, becoming very hot again over the weekend. Much cooler temperatures are then anticipated to start the following work week, with highs mostly in the 70s and 80s. The detailed forecast for North Dakota, tonight, mostly cloudy in the evening then decreasing clouds. Scattered showers and thunderstorms. Lows in the mid-50s to mid-60s. Friday, sunny. Highs in the 80s to lower 90s. Friday night, mostly clear. Slight chance of showers and thunderstorms northwest and north central. Lows in the mid-50s to mid-60s. Saturday, sunny. Highs in the 80s east, 90 to around 100 central and west. For western Lake Sakakawea, tonight, east winds 10 to 20 miles per hour. Mostly cloudy in the evening then clearing. Lows in the upper 50s. Friday, south winds 10 to 20 miles per hour. Sunny. Highs in the upper 80s. For eastern Lake Sakakawea, tonight, north winds 10 to 15 miles per hour. Slight chance of thunderstorms in the evening. Slight chance of showers in the late evening and overnight. Mostly cloudy in the evening then clearing. Lows in the upper 50s. Friday, southeast winds around 10 miles per hour. Sunny. Highs in the mid-80s. For northern Lake Oahe, tonight, north winds 10 to 15 miles per hour. Slight chance of thunderstorms early in the evening. Chance of showers through the night. Mostly cloudy. Lows in the lower 60s. Friday, northeast winds 10 to 15 miles per hour. Sunny. Highs in the mid-80s. Here are the weather conditions at 9 p.m. Central Daylight Time. Bismarck, cloudy. Temperature 78 degrees, relative humidity 68%.

Wind northwest at 10 miles an hour. Pressure 29.93 inches and rising. Mendon, cloudy. 75 degrees, relative humidity 88%. Wind northwest at 9 miles an hour. Hazen, mostly cloudy. 73 degrees, relative humidity 78%. Wind north at 9 miles an hour. Harvey, mostly cloudy. 75 degrees, relative humidity 83%. Wind northeast at 12 miles an hour. Minot, mostly cloudy. 72 degrees, relative humidity 71%. Dickinson, mostly cloudy. 68 degrees, relative humidity 84%. Wind northwest at 8 miles an hour. Elsewhere around North Dakota, it was 74 at Garrison. It was mostly cloudy, with a temperature of 75 at Williston and 76 at Devil's Lake. It was cloudy, with a temperature of 69 at Jamestown, 74 at Fargo, and 73 at Grand Forks. In northern South Dakota, at Aberdeen, it was mostly cloudy, with a temperature of 71. At Mobridge, rain and fog were reported, with a temperature of 70. In eastern Montana, at Miles City, it was clear, with a temperature of 76. At Glendive, it was mostly cloudy, with a temperature of 75. At Sydney, it was cloudy, with a temperature of 79. Once again, at Bismarck, the temperature was 78 degrees under cloudy skies. The Bismarck, North Dakota climate summary for this evening, as of 5 p.m., July 30, 2026. Today's high temperature of 87 degrees occurred at 3:44 p.m. The record high is 112 degrees, which was set in 2006. Today's low temperature of 71 degrees occurred at 6:22 a.m. The record low is 35 degrees, which was set in 1971. A trace of precipitation fell today, which brings the monthly total to 0.96 inches. The total precipitation for the year now stands at 7.72 inches. There were no heating degree days today. The yearly total since July 1st is zero. There were 14 cooling degree days today. The yearly total since January 1st is 496. The normal high temperature for tomorrow is 86 degrees, and the normal low is 58. The record high for tomorrow is 104, which occurred in 1946, and the record low is 43, which occurred in 1905. Sunset tonight is at 9:17 p.m. Sunrise tomorrow is at 6:22 a.m. The regional weather forecast from your National Weather Service office in Bismarck. Scattered showers and thunderstorms will linger into this evening. A few storms could be severe and produce locally heavy rainfall. Temperatures will be on the rise to end the week, becoming very hot again over the weekend. Much cooler temperatures are then anticipated to start the following work week, with highs mostly in the 70s and 80s. The detailed forecast for North Dakota, tonight, mostly cloudy in the evening then decreasing clouds. Scattered showers and thunderstorms. Lows in the mid-50s to mid-60s. Friday, sunny. Highs in the 80s to lower 90s. Friday night, mostly clear. Slight chance of showers and thunderstorms northwest and north central. Lows in the mid-50s to mid-60s. Saturday, sunny. Highs in the 80s east, 90 to around 100 central and west. For western Lake Sakakawea, tonight, east winds 10 to 20 miles per hour. Mostly cloudy in the evening then clearing. Lows in the upper 50s. Friday, south winds 10 to 20 miles per hour. Sunny. Highs in the upper 80s. For eastern Lake Sakakawea, tonight, north winds 10 to 15 miles per hour. Slight chance of thunderstorms in the evening. Slight chance of showers in the late evening and overnight. Mostly cloudy in the evening then clearing. Lows in the upper 50s. Friday, southeast winds around 10 miles per hour. Sunny. Highs in the mid 80s. For northern Lake Oahe, tonight, north winds 10 to 15 miles per hour. Slight chance of thunderstorms early in the evening. Chance of showers through the night. Mostly cloudy. Lows in the lower 60s. Friday, northeast winds 10 to 15 miles per hour. Sunny. Highs in the mid 80s. Here are the weather conditions at 9 p.m. Central Daylight Time.

Bismarck, cloudy. Temperature 78 degrees, relative humidity 68%. Wind northwest at 10 miles an hour. Pressure 29.93 inches and rising. Mendon, cloudy. 75 degrees, relative humidity 88%. Wind northwest at 9 miles an hour. Hazen, mostly cloudy. 73 degrees, relative humidity 78%. Wind north at 9 miles an hour. Harvey, mostly cloudy. 75 degrees, relative humidity 83%. Wind northeast at 12 miles an hour. Minot, mostly cloudy. 72 degrees, relative humidity 71%. Dickinson, mostly cloudy. 68 degrees, relative humidity 84%. Wind northwest at 8 miles an hour. Elsewhere around North Dakota, it was 74 at Garrison. It was mostly cloudy, with a temperature of 75 at Williston and 76 at Devil's Lake. It was cloudy, with a temperature of 69 at Jamestown, 74 at Fargo, and 73 at Grand Forks. In northern South Dakota, at Aberdeen, it was mostly cloudy, with a temperature of 71. At Mobridge, rain and fog were reported, with a temperature of 70. In eastern Montana, at Miles City, it was clear, with a temperature of 76. At Glendive, it was mostly cloudy, with a temperature of 75. At Sydney, it was cloudy, with a temperature of 79. Once again, at Bismarck, the temperature was 78 degrees under cloudy skies. The Bismarck, North Dakota climate summary for this evening, as of 5 p.m., July 30th, 2026. Today's high temperature of 87 degrees occurred at 3:44 p.m. The record high is 112 degrees, which was set in 2006. Today's low temperature of 71 degrees occurred at 6:22 a.m. The record low is 35 degrees, which was set in 1971. A trace of precipitation fell today, which brings the monthly total to 0.96 inches. The total precipitation for the year now stands at 7.72 inches. There were no heating degree days today. The yearly total since July 1st is zero. There were 14 cooling degree days today. The yearly total since January 1st is 496. The normal high temperature for tomorrow is 86 degrees, and the normal low is 58. The record high for tomorrow is 104, which occurred in 1946, and the record low is 43, which occurred in 1905. Sunset tonight is at 9:17 p.m. Sunrise tomorrow is at 6:22 a.m. The regional weather forecast from your National Weather Service office in Bismarck. Scattered showers and thunderstorms will linger into this evening. A few storms could be severe and produce locally heavy rainfall. Temperatures will be on the rise to end the week, becoming very hot again over the weekend. Much cooler temperatures are then anticipated to start the following work week, with highs mostly in the 70s and 80s. The detailed forecast for North Dakota, tonight, mostly cloudy in the evening then decreasing clouds. Scattered showers and thunderstorms. Lows in the mid-50s to mid-60s. Friday, sunny. Highs in the 80s to lower 90s. Friday night, mostly clear. Slight chance of showers and thunderstorms northwest and north central. Lows in the mid-50s to mid-60s. Saturday, sunny. Highs in the 80s east, 90 to around 100 central and west. For western Lake Sakakawea, tonight, east winds 10 to 20 miles per hour. Mostly cloudy in the evening then clearing. Lows in the upper 50s. Friday, south winds 10 to 20 miles per hour. Sunny. Highs in the upper 80s. For eastern Lake Sakakawea, tonight, north winds 10 to 15 miles per hour. Slight chance of thunderstorms in the evening. Slight chance of showers in the late evening and overnight. Mostly cloudy in the evening then clearing. Lows in the upper 50s. Friday, southeast winds around 10 miles per hour. Sunny. Highs in the mid-80s. For northern Lake Oahe, tonight, north winds 10 to 15 miles per hour. Slight chance of thunderstorms early in the evening. Chance of showers through the night. Mostly cloudy. Lows in the lower 60s. Friday, northeast winds 10 to 15 miles per hour. Sunny.
highs in the mid-80s. Here are the weather conditions at 9 p.m. Central Daylight Time. Bismarck, cloudy. Temperature 78 degrees, relative humidity 68%. Wind northwest at 10 miles an hour. Pressure 29.93 inches and rising. Mendon, cloudy. 75 degrees, relative humidity 88%. Wind northwest at 9 miles an hour. Hazen, mostly cloudy. 73 degrees, relative humidity 78%. Wind north at 9 miles an hour. Harvey, mostly cloudy. 75 degrees, relative humidity 83%. Wind northeast at 12 miles an hour. Minot, mostly cloudy. 72 degrees, relative humidity 71%. Dickinson, mostly cloudy. 68 degrees, relative humidity 84%. Wind northwest at 8 miles an hour. Elsewhere around North Dakota, it was 74 at Garrison. It was mostly cloudy, with a temperature of 75 at Williston and 76 at Devil's Lake. It was cloudy, with a temperature of 69 at Jamestown, 74 at Fargo, and 73 at Grand Forks. In northern South Dakota, at Aberdeen, it was mostly cloudy, with a temperature of 71. At Mobridge, rain and fog were reported, with a temperature of 70. In eastern Montana, at Miles City, it was clear, with a temperature of 76. At Glendive, it was mostly cloudy, with a temperature of 75. At Sydney, it was cloudy, with a temperature of 79. Once again, at Bismarck, the temperature was 78 degrees under cloudy skies. The Bismarck, North Dakota climate summary for this evening, as of 5 p.m., July 30th, 2026. Today's high temperature of 87 degrees occurred at 3:44 p.m. The record high is 112 degrees, which was set in 2006. Today's low temperature of 71 degrees occurred at 6:22 a.m. The record low is 35 degrees, which was set in 1971. A trace of precipitation fell today, which brings the monthly total to 0.96 inches. The total precipitation for the year now stands at 7.72 inches. There were no heating degree days today. The yearly total since July 1st is zero. There were 14 cooling degree days today. The yearly total since January 1st is 496. The normal high temperature for tomorrow is 86 degrees, and the normal low is 58. The record high for tomorrow is 104, which occurred in 1946, and the record low is 43, which occurred in 1905. Sunset tonight is at 9:17 p.m. Sunrise tomorrow is at 6:22 a.m. This is NOAA Weather Radio Station WXL78 in Bismarck, North Dakota, operating on a frequency of 162.475 MHz. 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The regional weather forecast from your National Weather Service office in Bismarck. Scattered showers and thunderstorms will linger into this evening. A few storms could be severe and produce locally heavy rainfall. Temperatures will be on the rise to end the week, becoming very hot again over the weekend. Much cooler temperatures are then anticipated to start the following work week, with highs mostly in the 70s and 80s. The detailed forecast for North Dakota, tonight, mostly cloudy in the evening then decreasing clouds. Scattered showers and thunderstorms. Lows in the mid-50s to mid-60s. Friday, sunny. Highs in the 80s to lower 90s. Friday night, mostly clear. Slight chance of showers and thunderstorms northwest and north-central. Lows in the mid-50s to mid-60s. Saturday, sunny. Highs in the 80s east, 90 to around 100 central and west. For western Lake Sakakawea, rest of tonight, east winds 10 to 20 miles per hour. Mostly cloudy in the evening then clearing. Lows in the upper 50s. Friday, south winds 10 to 20 miles per hour. Sunny. Highs in the upper 80s. For eastern Lake Sakakawea, rest of tonight, north winds 10 to 15 miles per hour. Slight chance of thunderstorms in the evening. Slight chance of showers in the late evening and overnight. Mostly cloudy in the evening then clearing. Lows in the upper 50s. Friday, southeast winds around 10 miles per hour.

sunny. Highs in the mid-80s. For northern Lake Oahe, rest of tonight, northeast winds 10 to 20 miles per hour, shifting to the north 10 to 15 miles per hour after midnight. Slight chance of thunderstorms in the evening. Chance Lake Oahe, rest of tonight, northeast winds 10 to 20 miles per hour, shifting to the north 10 to 15 miles per hour after midnight. Slight chance of thunderstorms in the evening. Chance of showers through the night. Mostly cloudy. Lows in the lower 60s. Friday, northeast winds 10 to 15 miles per hour. Sunny. Highs in the mid-80s. Here are the weather conditions at 9 p.m. Central Daylight Time. Bismarck, cloudy. Temperature 78 degrees, relative humidity 68%. Wind northwest at 10 miles an hour. Pressure 29.93 inches and rising. Menden, cloudy. 75 degrees, relative humidity 88%. Wind northwest at 9 miles an hour. Hazen, mostly cloudy. 73 degrees, relative humidity 78%. Wind north at 9 miles an hour. Harvey, mostly cloudy. 75 degrees, relative humidity 83%. Wind northeast at 12 miles an hour. Minot, mostly cloudy. 72 degrees, relative humidity 71%. Dickinson, mostly cloudy. 68 degrees, relative humidity 84%. Wind northwest at 8 miles an hour. Elsewhere around North Dakota, it was 74 at Garrison. It was mostly cloudy, with a temperature of 75 at Williston and 76 at Devil's Lake. It was cloudy, with a temperature of 69 at Jamestown, 74 at Fargo, and 73 at Grand Forks. In northern South Dakota, at Aberdeen, it was mostly cloudy, with a temperature of 71. At Mobridge, rain and fog were reported, with a temperature of 70. In eastern Montana, at Miles City, it was clear, with a temperature of 76. At Glendive, it was mostly cloudy, with a temperature of 75. At Sydney, it was cloudy, with a temperature of 79. Once again, at Bismarck, the temperature was 78 degrees under cloudy skies. The regional weather forecast from your National Weather Service office in Bismarck. Scattered showers and thunderstorms will linger into this evening. A few storms could be severe and produce locally heavy rainfall. Temperatures will be on the rise to end the week, becoming very hot again over the weekend. Much cooler temperatures are then anticipated to start the following work week, with highs mostly in the 70s and 80s. The detailed forecast for North Dakota, tonight, mostly cloudy in the evening then decreasing clouds. Scattered showers and thunderstorms. Lows in the mid-50s to mid-60s. Friday, sunny. Highs in the 80s to lower 90s. Friday night, mostly clear. Slight chance of showers and thunderstorms northwest and north central. Lows in the mid-50s to mid-60s. Saturday, sunny. Highs in the 80s east, 90 to around 100 central and west. For western Lake Sakakawea, rest of tonight, east winds 10 to 20 miles per hour. Mostly cloudy in the evening then clearing. Lows in the upper 50s. Friday, south winds 10 to 20 miles per hour. Sunny. Highs in the upper 80s. For eastern Lake Sakakawea, rest of tonight, north winds 10 to 15 miles per hour. Slight chance of thunderstorms in the evening. Slight chance of showers in the late evening and overnight. Mostly cloudy in the evening then clearing. Lows in the upper 50s. Friday, southeast winds around 10 miles per hour. Sunny. Highs in the mid-80s. For northern Lake Oahe, rest of tonight, northeast winds 10 to 20 miles per hour, shifting to the north 10 to 15 miles per hour after midnight. Slight chance of thunderstorms in the evening. Chance of showers through the night. Mostly cloudy. Lows in the lower 60s. Friday, northeast winds 10 to 15 miles per hour. Sunny. Highs in the mid-80s. Here are the weather conditions at 9 p.m. Central Daylight Time. Bismarck, cloudy. Temperature 78 degrees, relative humidity 68%. Wind northwest at 10 miles an hour. Pressure 29.93 inches and rising. Menden.

cloudy. 75 degrees, relative humidity 88%. Wind northwest at 9 miles an hour. Hazen, mostly cloudy. 73 degrees, relative humidity 78%. Wind north at 9 miles an hour. Harvey, mostly cloudy. 75 degrees, relative humidity 83%. Wind northeast at 12 miles an hour. Minot, mostly cloudy. 72 degrees, relative humidity 71%. Dickinson, mostly cloudy. 68 degrees, relative humidity 84%. Wind northwest at 8 miles an hour. Elsewhere around North Dakota, it was 74 at Garrison. It was mostly cloudy, with a temperature of 75 at Williston and 76 at Devil's Lake. It was cloudy, with a temperature of 69 at Jamestown, 74 at Fargo, and 73 at Grand Forks. In northern South Dakota, at Aberdeen, it was mostly cloudy, with a temperature of 71. At Mobridge, rain and fog were reported, with a temperature of 70. In eastern Montana, at Mile City, it was clear, with a temperature of 76. At Glendive, it was mostly cloudy, with a temperature of 75. At Sydney, it was cloudy, with a temperature of 79. Once again, at Bismarck, the temperature was 78 degrees under cloudy skies. The regional weather forecast from your National Weather Service office in Bismarck. Scattered showers and thunderstorms will linger into this evening. A few storms could be severe and produce locally heavy rainfall. Temperatures will be on the rise to end the week, becoming very hot again over the weekend. Much cooler temperatures are then anticipated to start the following work week, with highs mostly in the 70s and 80s. The detailed forecast for North Dakota, tonight, mostly cloudy in the evening then decreasing clouds. Scattered showers and thunderstorms. Lows in the mid-50s to mid-60s. Friday, sunny. Highs in the 80s to lower 90s. Friday night, mostly clear. Slight chance of showers and thunderstorms northwest and north central. Lows in the mid-50s to mid-60s. Saturday, sunny. Highs in the 80s east, 90 to around 100 central and west. Here is the forecast for the Bismarck, Minden listening area. Rest of tonight, mostly cloudy with a chance of showers early in the evening, then partly cloudy after midnight. Lows around 60. North winds 5 to 10 miles per hour with gusts up to 25 miles per hour. Chance of rain 50%. Friday, sunny. Highs in the mid-80s. Northeast winds 5 to 10 miles per hour. Friday night, increasing clouds. Lows in the upper 50s. Southeast winds around 5 miles per hour. Saturday, sunny. Highs in the lower 90s. South winds 5 to 10 miles per hour, increasing to around 15 miles per hour in the afternoon. Saturday night, mostly clear. Lows in the mid-60s. South winds around 15 miles per hour with gusts up to 25 miles per hour. Sunday, sunny. Highs in the upper 90s. Sunday night, mostly clear. A chance of showers and thunderstorms after midnight. Lows in the mid-60s. Chance of rain 30%. Monday, partly sunny with a slight chance of showers and thunderstorms in the morning, then sunny in the afternoon. Highs in the mid-80s. Chance of rain 20%. Monday night, mostly clear with a slight chance of showers and thunderstorms in the evening, then partly cloudy after midnight. Lows in the lower 50s. Chance of rain 20%. Tuesday, sunny. Highs in the upper 70s. Tuesday night, mostly clear. Lows in the lower 50s. Wednesday, sunny. Highs in the mid-80s. Wednesday night, mostly clear in the evening, then partly cloudy with a slight chance of showers after midnight. Lows in the upper 50s. Chance of rain 20%. Thursday, mostly sunny. A slight chance of showers and thunderstorms in the afternoon. Highs in the upper 80s. Chance of rain 20%. For Western Lake Sakakawea, rest of tonight, east winds 10 to 20 miles per hour. Mostly cloudy in the evening then clearing. Lows in the upper 50s. Friday, south winds 10 to 20 miles per hour. Sunny. Highs in the upper 80s.

for eastern Lake Sakakawea. Rest of tonight, north winds 10 to 15 miles per hour. Slight chance of thunderstorms in the evening. Slight chance of showers in the late evening and overnight. Mostly cloudy in the evening, then clearing. Lows in the upper 50s. Friday, southeast winds around 10 miles per hour. Sunny. Highs in the mid-80s. For northern Lake Oahe, rest of tonight, northeast winds 10 to 20 miles per hour, shifting to the north 10 to 15 miles per hour after midnight. Slight chance of thunderstorms in the evening. Chance of showers through the night. Mostly cloudy. Lows in the lower 60s. Friday, northeast winds 10 to 15 miles per hour. Sunny. Highs in the mid-80s. Here are the weather conditions at 9 p.m. Central Daylight Time. Bismarck, cloudy. Temperature 78 degrees, relative humidity 68%. Wind northwest at 10 miles an hour. Pressure 29.93 inches and rising. Mendham, cloudy. 75 degrees, relative humidity 88%. Wind northwest at 9 miles an hour. Hazen, mostly cloudy. 73 degrees, relative humidity 78%. Wind north at 9 miles an hour. Harvey, mostly cloudy. 75 degrees, relative humidity 83%. Wind northeast at 12 miles an hour. Minot, mostly cloudy. 72 degrees, relative humidity 71%. Dickinson, mostly cloudy. 68 degrees, relative humidity 84%. Wind northwest at 8 miles an hour. Elsewhere around North Dakota, it was 74 at Garrison. It was mostly cloudy, with a temperature of 75 at Williston and 76 at Devil's Lake. It was cloudy, with a temperature of 69 at Jamestown, 74 at Fargo, and 73 at Grand Forks. In northern South Dakota, at Aberdeen, it was mostly cloudy, with a temperature of 71. At Mobridge, rain and fog were reported, with a temperature of 70. In eastern Montana, at Miles City, it was clear, with a temperature of 76. At Glendive, it was mostly cloudy, with a temperature of 75. At Sydney, it was cloudy, with a temperature of 79. Once again, at Bismarck, the temperature was 78 degrees under cloudy skies. The regional weather forecast from your National Weather Service office in Bismarck. Scattered showers and thunderstorms will linger into this evening. A few storms could be severe and produce locally heavy rainfall. Temperatures will be on the rise to end the week, becoming very hot again over the weekend. Much cooler temperatures are then anticipated to start the following work week, with highs mostly in the 70s and 80s. The detailed forecast for North Dakota, tonight, mostly cloudy in the evening then decreasing clouds. Scattered showers and thunderstorms. Lows in the mid-50s to mid-60s. Friday, sunny. Highs in the 80s to lower 90s. Friday night, mostly clear. Slight chance of showers and thunderstorms northwest and north central. Lows in the mid-50s to mid-60s. Saturday, sunny. Highs in the 80s east, 90 to around 100 central and west. Here is the forecast for the Bismarck-Mendham listening area. Rest of tonight, mostly cloudy with a chance of showers early in the evening, then partly cloudy after midnight. Lows around 60. North winds 5 to 10 miles per hour with gusts up to 25 miles per hour. Chance of rain 50%. Friday, sunny. Highs in the mid-80s. Northeast winds 5 to 10 miles per hour. Friday night, increasing clouds. Lows in the upper 50s. Southeast winds around 5 miles per hour. Saturday, sunny. Highs in the lower 90s. South winds 5 to 10 miles per hour, increasing to around 15 miles per hour in the afternoon. Saturday night, mostly clear. Lows in the mid-60s. South winds around 15 miles per hour with gusts up to 25 miles per hour. Sunday, sunny. Highs in the upper 90s. Sunday night, mostly clear. A chance of showers and thunderstorms after midnight. Lows in the mid-60s. Chance of rain 30%. Monday, partly sunny with a slight chance of showers and thunderstorms in the morning, then sunny in the afternoon.

highs in the mid-80s. Chance of rain 20%. Monday night, mostly clear with a slight chance of showers and thunderstorms in the evening, then partly cloudy after midnight. Lows in the lower 50s. Chance of rain 20%. Tuesday, sunny. Highs in the upper 70s. Tuesday night, mostly clear. Lows in the lower 50s. Wednesday, sunny. Highs in the mid-80s. Wednesday night, mostly clear in the evening, then partly cloudy with a slight chance of showers after midnight. Lows in the upper 50s. Chance of rain 20%. Thursday, mostly sunny. A slight chance of showers and thunderstorms in the afternoon. Highs in the upper 80s. Chance of rain 20%. For Western Lake Sakakawea, rest of tonight, east winds 10 to 20 miles per hour. Mostly cloudy in the evening, then clearing. Lows in the upper 50s. Friday, south winds 10 to 20 miles per hour. Sunny. Highs in the upper 80s. For Eastern Lake Sakakawea, rest of tonight, north winds 10 to 15 miles per hour. Slight chance of thunderstorms in the evening. Slight chance of showers in the late evening and overnight. Mostly cloudy in the evening, then clearing. Lows in the upper 50s. Friday, southeast winds around 10 miles per hour. Sunny. Highs in the mid-80s. For northern Lake Oahe, rest of tonight, northeast winds 10 to 20 miles per hour, shifting to the north 10 to 15 miles per hour after midnight. Slight chance of thunderstorms in the evening. Chance of showers through the night. Mostly cloudy. Lows in the lower 60s. Friday, northeast winds 10 to 15 miles per hour. Sunny. Highs in the mid-80s. Here are the weather conditions at 9 p.m. Central Daylight Time. Bismarck, cloudy. Temperature 78 degrees, relative humidity 68%. Wind northwest at 10 miles an hour. Pressure 29.93 inches and rising. Mendham, cloudy. 75 degrees, relative humidity 88%. Wind northwest at 9 miles an hour. Hazen, mostly cloudy. 73 degrees, relative humidity 78%. Wind north at 9 miles an hour. Harvey, mostly cloudy. 75 degrees, relative humidity 83%. Wind northeast at 12 miles an hour. Minot, mostly cloudy. 72 degrees, relative humidity 71%. Dickinson, mostly cloudy. 68 degrees, relative humidity 84%. Wind northwest at 8 miles an hour. Elsewhere around North Dakota, it was 74 at Garrison. It was mostly cloudy, with a temperature of 75 at Williston and 76 at Devil's Lake. It was cloudy, with a temperature of 69 at Jamestown, 74 at Fargo, and 73 at Grand Forks. In northern South Dakota, at Aberdeen, it was mostly cloudy, with a temperature of 71. At Mobridge, rain and fog were reported, with a temperature of 70. In eastern Montana, at Miles City, it was clear, with a temperature of 76. At Glendive, it was mostly cloudy, with a temperature of 75. At Sydney, it was cloudy, with a temperature of 79. Once again, at Bismarck, the temperature was 78 degrees under cloudy skies. The regional weather forecast from your National Weather Service office in Bismarck. Scattered showers and thunderstorms will linger into this evening. A few storms could be severe and produce locally heavy rainfall. Temperatures will be on the rise to end the week, becoming very hot again over the weekend. Much cooler temperatures are then anticipated to start the following work week, with highs mostly in the 70s and 80s. The detailed forecast for North Dakota, tonight, mostly cloudy in the evening then decreasing clouds. Scattered showers and thunderstorms. Lows in the mid-50s to mid-60s. Friday, sunny. Highs in the 80s to lower 90s. Friday night, mostly clear. Slight chance of showers and thunderstorms northwest and north central. Lows in the mid-50s to mid-60s. Saturday, sunny. Highs in the 80s east, 90 to around 100 central and west. Here is the forecast for the Bismarck Mendham listening area. Rest of tonight, mostly cloudy with a chance of showers early in the evening.

then partly cloudy after midnight. Lows around 60. North winds 5 to 10 miles per hour with gusts up to 25 miles per hour. Chance of rain 50%. Friday, sunny. Highs in the mid-80s. Northeast winds 5 to 10 miles per hour. Friday night, increasing clouds. Lows in the upper 50s. Southeast winds around 5 miles per hour. Saturday, sunny. Highs in the lower 90s. South winds 5 to 10 miles per hour, increasing to around 15 miles per hour in the afternoon. Saturday night, mostly clear. Lows in the mid-60s. South winds around 15 miles per hour with gusts up to 25 miles per hour. Sunday, sunny. Highs in the upper 90s. Sunday night, mostly clear. A chance of showers and thunderstorms after midnight. Lows in the mid-60s. Chance of rain 30%. Monday, partly sunny with a slight chance of showers and thunderstorms in the morning, then sunny in the afternoon. Highs in the mid-80s. Chance of rain 20%. Monday night, mostly clear with a slight chance of showers and thunderstorms in the evening, then partly cloudy after midnight. Lows in the lower 50s. Chance of rain 20%. Tuesday, sunny. Highs in the upper 70s. Tuesday night, mostly clear. Lows in the lower 50s. Wednesday, sunny. Highs in the mid-80s. Wednesday night, mostly clear in the evening, then partly cloudy with a slight chance of showers after midnight. Lows in the upper 50s. Chance of rain 20%. Thursday, mostly sunny. A slight chance of showers and thunderstorms in the afternoon. Highs in the upper 80s. Chance of rain 20%. For Western Lake Sakakawea, rest of tonight, east winds 10 to 20 miles per hour. Mostly cloudy in the evening then clearing. Lows in the upper 50s. Friday, south winds 10 to 20 miles per hour. Sunny. Highs in the upper 80s. For Eastern Lake Sakakawea, rest of tonight, north winds 10 to 15 miles per hour. Slight chance of thunderstorms in the evening. Slight chance of showers in the late evening and overnight. Mostly cloudy in the evening then clearing. Lows in the upper 50s. Friday, southeast winds around 10 miles per hour. Sunny. Highs in the mid-80s. For northern Lake Oahe, rest of tonight, northeast winds 10 to 20 miles per hour shifting to the north 10 to 15 miles per hour after midnight. Slight chance of thunderstorms in the evening. Chance of showers through the night. Mostly cloudy. Lows in the lower 60s. Friday, northeast winds 10 to 15 miles per hour. Sunny. Highs in the mid-80s. Here are the weather conditions at 9 p.m. Central Daylight Time. Bismarck, cloudy. Temperature 78 degrees, relative humidity 68%. Wind northwest at 10 miles an hour. Pressure 29.93 inches and rising. Mendon, cloudy. 75 degrees, relative humidity 88%. Wind northwest at 9 miles an hour. Hazen, mostly cloudy. 73 degrees, relative humidity 78%. Wind north at 9 miles an hour. Harvey, mostly cloudy. 75 degrees, relative humidity 83%. Wind northeast at 12 miles an hour. Minot, mostly cloudy. 72 degrees, relative humidity 71%. Dickinson, mostly cloudy. 68 degrees, relative humidity 84%. Wind northwest at 8 miles an hour. Elsewhere around North Dakota, it was 74 at Garrison. It was mostly cloudy, with a temperature of 75 at Williston and 76 at Devil's Lake. It was cloudy, with a temperature of 69 at Jamestown, 74 at Fargo, and 73 at Grand Forks. In northern South Dakota, at Aberdeen, it was mostly cloudy, with a temperature of 71. At Mobridge, rain and fog were reported, with a temperature of 70. In eastern Montana, at Mile City, it was clear, with a temperature of 76. At Glendive, it was mostly cloudy, with a temperature of 75. At Sydney, it was cloudy, with a temperature of 79.
Once again, at Bismarck, the temperature was 78 degrees under cloudy skies. The regional weather forecast from your National Weather Service office in Bismarck. Scattered showers and thunderstorms will linger into this evening. A few storms could be severe and produce locally heavy rainfall. Temperatures will be on the rise to end the week, becoming very hot again over the weekend. Much cooler temperatures are then anticipated to start the following work week, with highs mostly in the 70s and 80s. The detailed forecast for North Dakota, tonight, mostly cloudy in the evening then decreasing clouds. Scattered showers and thunderstorms. Lows in the mid-50s to mid-60s. Friday, sunny. Highs in the 80s to lower 90s. Friday night, mostly clear. Slight chance of showers and thunderstorms northwest and north central. Lows in the mid-50s to mid-60s. Saturday, sunny. Highs in the 80s east, 90 to around 100 central and west. Here is the forecast for the Bismarck, Minden listening area. Rest of tonight, mostly cloudy with a chance of showers early in the evening, then partly cloudy after midnight. Lows around 60. North winds 5 to 10 miles per hour with gusts up to 25 miles per hour. Chance of rain 50%. Friday, sunny. Highs in the mid-80s. Northeast winds 5 to 10 miles per hour. Friday night, increasing clouds. Lows in the upper 50s. Southeast winds around 5 miles per hour. Saturday, sunny. Highs in the lower 90s. South winds 5 to 10 miles per hour, increasing to around 15 miles per hour in the afternoon. Saturday night, mostly clear. Lows in the mid-60s. South winds around 15 miles per hour with gusts up to 25 miles per hour. Sunday, sunny. Highs in the upper 90s. Sunday night, mostly clear. A chance of showers and thunderstorms after midnight. Lows in the mid-60s. Chance of rain 30%. Monday, partly sunny with a slight chance of showers and thunderstorms in the morning, then sunny in the afternoon. Highs in the mid-80s. Chance of rain 20%. Monday night, mostly clear with a slight chance of showers and thunderstorms in the evening, then partly cloudy after midnight. Lows in the lower 50s. Chance of rain 20%. Tuesday, sunny. Highs in the upper 70s. Tuesday night, mostly clear. Lows in the lower 50s. Wednesday, sunny. Highs in the mid-80s. Wednesday night, mostly clear in the evening, then partly cloudy with a slight chance of showers after midnight. Lows in the upper 50s. Chance of rain 20%. Thursday, mostly sunny. A slight chance of showers and thunderstorms in the afternoon. Highs in the upper 80s. Chance of rain 20%. 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Providing weather information 24 hours a day from your National Weather Service office in Bismarck. For Western Lake Sakakawea, rest of tonight, east winds 10 to 20 miles per hour. Mostly cloudy in the evening then clearing. Lows in the upper 50s. Friday, south winds 10 to 20 miles per hour. Sunny. Highs in the upper 80s. For Eastern Lake Sakakawea, rest of tonight, north winds 10 to 15 miles per hour. Slight chance of thunderstorms in the evening. Slight chance of showers in the late evening and overnight. Mostly cloudy in the evening then clearing. Lows in the upper 50s. Friday, southeast winds around 10 miles per hour. Sunny. Highs in the mid-80s. For Northern Lake Oahe, rest of tonight, northeast winds 10 to 20 miles per hour shifting to the north 10 to 15 miles per hour after midnight. Slight chance of thunderstorms in the evening. Chance of showers through the night. Mostly cloudy. Lows in the lower 60s. Friday, northeast winds 10 to 15 miles per hour. Sunny. Highs in the mid-80s. Here are the weather conditions at 10 p.m. Central Daylight Time. Bismarck, mostly cloudy. Temperature 77 degrees, relative humidity 76%. Wind northwest at 12 miles an hour. Pressure 29.95 inches and rising. Minden, mostly cloudy.
73 degrees. Relative humidity.

100%. Wind northwest at 9 miles an hour. Hazen, cloudy. 72 degrees, relative humidity 73%. Wind north at 8 miles an hour. Harvey, cloudy. 75 degrees, relative humidity 83%. Wind north at 7 miles an hour. Minot, cloudy. 67 degrees, relative humidity 78%. Wind north at 6 miles an hour. Dickinson, mostly cloudy. 67 degrees, relative humidity 90%. Wind northwest at 6 miles an hour. Elsewhere around North Dakota, it was 73 at Garrison. It was mostly cloudy, with a temperature of 70 at Williston, 71 at Fargo, 71 at Grand Forks, and 73 at Devil's Lake. At Jamestown, it was cloudy, with a temperature of 70. In northern South Dakota, at Mobridge, rain was falling, with a temperature of 69. At Aberdeen, it was mostly cloudy, with a temperature of 70. In eastern Montana, at Miles City, it was clear, with a temperature of 74. At Glendive, it was partly cloudy, with a temperature of 70. At Sydney, it was mostly cloudy, with a temperature of 76. Once again, at Bismarck, the temperature was 77 degrees under mostly cloudy skies. Here is the forecast for the Bismarck, Minden listening area. Rest of tonight, mostly cloudy with a chance of showers early in the evening, then partly cloudy after midnight. Lows around 60. North winds 5 to 10 miles per hour with gusts up to 25 miles per hour. Chance of rain 50%. Friday, sunny. Highs in the mid-80s. Northeast winds 5 to 10 miles per hour. Friday night, increasing clouds. Lows in the upper 50s. Southeast winds around 5 miles per hour. Saturday, sunny. Highs in the lower 90s. South winds 5 to 10 miles per hour, increasing to around 15 miles per hour in the afternoon. Saturday night, mostly clear. Lows in the mid-60s. South winds around 15 miles per hour with gusts up to 25 miles per hour. Sunday, sunny. Highs in the upper 90s. Sunday night, mostly clear. A chance of showers and thunderstorms after midnight. Lows in the mid-60s. Chance of rain 30%. Monday, partly sunny with a slight chance of showers and thunderstorms in the morning, then sunny in the afternoon. Highs in the mid-80s. Chance of rain 20%. Monday night, mostly clear with a slight chance of showers and thunderstorms in the evening, then partly cloudy after midnight. Lows in the lower 50s. Chance of rain 20%. Tuesday, sunny. Highs in the upper 70s. Tuesday night, mostly clear. Lows in the lower 50s. Wednesday, sunny. Highs in the mid-80s. Wednesday night, mostly clear in the evening, then partly cloudy with a slight chance of showers after midnight. Lows in the upper 50s. Chance of rain 20%. Thursday, mostly sunny. A slight chance of showers and thunderstorms in the afternoon. Highs in the upper 80s. Chance of rain 20%. For Western Lake Sakakawea, rest of tonight, east winds 10 to 20 miles per hour. Mostly cloudy in the evening, then clearing. Lows in the upper 50s. Friday, south winds 10 to 20 miles per hour. Sunny. Highs in the upper 80s. For Eastern Lake Sakakawea, rest of tonight, north winds 10 to 15 miles per hour. Slight chance of thunderstorms in the evening. Slight chance of showers in the late evening and overnight. Mostly cloudy in the evening, then clearing. Lows in the upper 50s. Friday, southeast winds around 10 miles per hour. Sunny. Highs in the mid-80s. For northern Lake Oahe, rest of tonight, northeast winds 10 to 20 miles per hour, shifting to the north 10 to 15 miles per hour after midnight. Slight chance of thunderstorms in the evening. Chance of showers through the night. Mostly cloudy. Lows in the lower 60s. Friday, northeast winds 10 to 15 miles per hour. Sunny. Highs in the mid-80s. Here are the weather conditions at 10 p.m. Central Daylight Time. Bismarck, mostly cloudy. Temperature 77 degrees. Relative humidity 70.

67 degrees. Relative humidity 90%. Wind northwest at 6 miles an hour. Elsewhere around North Dakota, it was 73 at Garrison. It was mostly cloudy, with a temperature of 70 at Williston, 71 at Fargo, 71 at Grand Forks, and 73 at Devil's Lake. At Jamestown, it was cloudy, with a temperature of 70. In northern South Dakota, at Mobridge, rain was falling, with a temperature of 69. At Aberdeen, it was mostly cloudy, with a temperature of 70. In eastern Montana, at Miles City, it was clear, with a temperature of 74. At Glendive, it was partly cloudy, with a temperature of 70. At Sydney, it was mostly cloudy, with a temperature of 76. Once again, at Bismarck, the temperature was 77 degrees under mostly cloudy skies. Here is the forecast for the Bismarck Minden listening area. Rest of tonight, mostly cloudy with a chance of showers early in the evening, then partly cloudy after midnight. Lows around 60. North winds 5 to 10 miles per hour with gusts up to 25 miles per hour. Chance of rain 50%. Friday, sunny. Highs in the mid-80s. Northeast winds 5 to 10 miles per hour. Friday night, increasing clouds. Lows in the upper 50s. Southeast winds around 5 miles per hour. Saturday, sunny. Highs in the lower 90s. South winds 5 to 10 miles per hour, increasing to around 15 miles per hour in the afternoon. Saturday night, mostly clear. Lows in the mid-60s. South winds around 15 miles per hour with gusts up to 25 miles per hour. Sunday, sunny. Highs in the upper 90s. Sunday night, mostly clear. A chance of showers and thunderstorms after midnight. Lows in the mid-60s. Chance of rain 30%. Monday, partly sunny with a slight chance of showers and thunderstorms in the morning, then sunny in the afternoon. Highs in the mid-80s. Chance of rain 20%. Monday night, mostly clear with a slight chance of showers and thunderstorms in the evening, then partly cloudy after midnight. Lows in the lower 50s. Chance of rain 20%. Tuesday, sunny. Highs in the upper 70s. Tuesday night, mostly clear. Lows in the lower 50s. Wednesday, sunny. Highs in the mid-80s. Wednesday night, mostly clear in the evening, then partly cloudy with a slight chance of showers after midnight. Lows in the upper 50s. Chance of rain 20%. Thursday, mostly sunny. A slight chance of showers and thunderstorms in the afternoon. Highs in the upper 80s. Chance of rain 20%. For Western Lake Sakakawea, rest of tonight, east winds 10 to 20 miles per hour. Mostly cloudy in the evening then clearing. Lows in the upper 50s. Friday, south winds 10 to 20 miles per hour. Sunny. Highs in the upper 80s. For Eastern Lake Sakakawea, rest of tonight, north winds 10 to 15 miles per hour. Slight chance of thunderstorms in the evening. Slight chance of showers in the late evening and overnight. Mostly cloudy in the evening then clearing. Lows in the upper 50s. Friday, southeast winds around 10 miles per hour. Sunny. Highs in the mid-80s. For northern Lake Oahe, rest of tonight, northeast winds 10 to 20 miles per hour shifting to the north 10 to 15 miles per hour after midnight. Slight chance of thunderstorms in the evening. Chance of showers through the night. Mostly cloudy. Lows in the lower 60s. Friday, northeast winds 10 to 15 miles per hour. Sunny. Highs in the mid-80s. Here are the weather conditions at 10 p.m. Central Daylight Time. Bismarck, mostly cloudy. Temperature 77 degrees. Relative humidity 76%. Wind northwest at 12 miles an hour. Pressure 29.95 inches and rising. Minden, mostly cloudy. 73 degrees, relative humidity 100%. Wind northwest at 9 miles an hour. Hazen, mostly cloudy. 72 degrees, relative humidity 73%. Wind north at 8 miles an hour. Harvey, cloudy. 75 degrees, relative humidity 83%.

north at 7 miles an hour. Minot, mostly cloudy. 67 degrees, relative humidity 78%. Wind north at 6 miles an hour. Dickinson, mostly cloudy. 67 degrees, relative humidity 90%. Wind northwest at 6 miles an hour. Elsewhere around North Dakota, it was 73 at Garrison. It was mostly cloudy, with a temperature of 70 at Williston and 73 at Devil's Lake. It was cloudy, with a temperature of 70 at Jamestown, 71 at Fargo, and 71 at Grand Forks. In northern South Dakota, at Mobridge, rain was falling, with a temperature of 69. At Aberdeen, it was mostly cloudy, with a temperature of 70. In eastern Montana, at Mile City, it was clear, with a temperature of 74. At Glendive, it was partly cloudy, with a temperature of 70. At Sydney, it was mostly cloudy, with a temperature of 76. Once again, at Bismarck, the temperature was 77 degrees under mostly cloudy skies. Here is the forecast for the Bismarck, Menden listening area. Rest of tonight, mostly cloudy with a chance of showers early in the evening, then partly cloudy after midnight. Lows around 60. North winds 5 to 10 miles per hour with gusts up to 25 miles per hour. Chance of rain 50%. Friday, sunny. Highs in the mid-80s. Northeast winds 5 to 10 miles per hour. Friday night, increasing clouds. Lows in the upper 50s. Southeast winds around 5 miles per hour. Saturday, sunny. Highs in the lower 90s. South winds 5 to 10 miles per hour, increasing to around 15 miles per hour in the afternoon. Saturday night, mostly clear. Lows in the mid-60s. South winds around 15 miles per hour with gusts up to 25 miles per hour. Sunday, sunny. Highs in the upper 90s. Sunday night, mostly clear. A chance of showers and thunderstorms after midnight. Lows in the mid-60s. Chance of rain 30%. Monday, partly sunny with a slight chance of showers and thunderstorms in the morning, then sunny in the afternoon. Highs in the mid-80s. Chance of rain 20%. Monday night, mostly clear with a slight chance of showers and thunderstorms in the evening, then partly cloudy after midnight. Lows in the lower 50s. Chance of rain 20%. Tuesday, sunny. Highs in the upper 70s. Tuesday night, mostly clear. Lows in the lower 50s. Wednesday, sunny. Highs in the mid-80s. Wednesday night, mostly clear in the evening, then partly cloudy with a slight chance of showers after midnight. Lows in the upper 50s. Chance of rain 20%. Thursday, mostly sunny. A slight chance of showers and thunderstorms in the afternoon. Highs in the upper 80s. Chance of rain 20%. For Western Lake Sakakawea, rest of tonight, east winds 10 to 20 miles per hour. Mostly cloudy in the evening then clearing. Lows in the upper 50s. Friday, south winds 10 to 20 miles per hour. Sunny. Highs in the upper 80s. For Eastern Lake Sakakawea, rest of tonight, north winds 10 to 15 miles per hour. Slight chance of thunderstorms in the evening. Slight chance of showers in the late evening and overnight. Mostly cloudy in the evening then clearing. Lows in the upper 50s. Friday, southeast winds around 10 miles per hour. Sunny. Highs in the mid-80s. For northern Lake Oahe, rest of tonight, northeast winds 10 to 20 miles per hour shifting to the north 10 to 15 miles per hour after midnight. Slight chance of thunderstorms in the evening. Chance of showers through the night. Mostly cloudy. Lows in the lower 60s. Friday, northeast winds 10 to 15 miles per hour. Sunny. Highs in the mid-80s. Here are the weather conditions at 10 p.m. Central Daylight Time. Bismarck, mostly cloudy. Temperature 77 degrees, relative humidity 76%. Wind northwest at 12 miles an hour. Pressure 29.95 inches and rising. Menden, mostly cloudy. 73 degrees, relative humidity 100%. Wind northwest at 9 miles an hour. Hazen, mostly cloudy.

72 degrees, relative humidity 73%. Wind north at 8 miles an hour. Harvey, cloudy. 75 degrees, relative humidity 83%. Wind north at 7 miles an hour. Minot, mostly cloudy. 67 degrees, relative humidity 78%. Wind north at 6 miles an hour. Dickinson, mostly cloudy. 67 degrees, relative humidity 90%. Wind northwest at 6 miles an hour. Elsewhere around North Dakota, it was 73 at Garrison. It was mostly cloudy, with a temperature of 70 at Williston and 73 at Devil's Lake. It was cloudy, with a temperature of 70 at Jamestown, 71 at Fargo, and 71 at Grand Forks. In northern South Dakota, at Mobridge, rain was falling, with a temperature of 69. At Aberdeen, it was mostly cloudy, with a temperature of 70. In eastern Montana, at Miles City, it was clear, with a temperature of 74. At Glendive, it was partly cloudy, with a temperature of 70. At Sydney, it was mostly cloudy, with a temperature of 76. Once again, at Bismarck, the temperature was 77 degrees under mostly cloudy skies. Here is the forecast for the Bismarck Minden listening area. Rest of tonight, mostly cloudy with a chance of showers early in the evening, then partly cloudy after midnight. Lows around 60. North winds 5 to 10 miles per hour with gusts up to 25 miles per hour. Chance of rain 50%. Friday, sunny. Highs in the mid-80s. Northeast winds 5 to 10 miles per hour. Friday night, increasing clouds. Lows in the upper 50s. Southeast winds around 5 miles per hour. Saturday, sunny. Highs in the lower 90s. South winds 5 to 10 miles per hour, increasing to around 15 miles per hour in the afternoon. Saturday night, mostly clear. Lows in the mid-60s. South winds around 15 miles per hour with gusts up to 25 miles per hour. Sunday, sunny. Highs in the upper 90s. Sunday night, mostly clear. A chance of showers and thunderstorms after midnight. Lows in the mid-60s. Chance of rain 30%. Monday, partly sunny with a slight chance of showers and thunderstorms in the morning, then sunny in the afternoon. Highs in the mid-80s. Chance of rain 20%. Monday night, mostly clear with a slight chance of showers and thunderstorms in the evening, then partly cloudy after midnight. Lows in the lower 50s. Chance of rain 20%. Tuesday, sunny. Highs in the upper 70s. Tuesday night, mostly clear. Lows in the lower 50s. Wednesday, sunny. Highs in the mid-80s. Wednesday night, mostly clear in the evening, then partly cloudy with a slight chance of showers after midnight. Lows in the upper 50s. Chance of rain 20%. Thursday, mostly sunny. A slight chance of showers and thunderstorms in the afternoon. Highs in the upper 80s. Chance of rain 20%. For Western Lake Sakakawea, rest of tonight, east winds 10 to 20 miles per hour. Mostly cloudy in the evening then clearing. Lows in the upper 50s. Friday, south winds 10 to 20 miles per hour. Sunny. Highs in the upper 80s. For Eastern Lake Sakakawea, rest of tonight, north winds 10 to 15 miles per hour. Slight chance of thunderstorms in the evening. Slight chance of showers in the late evening and overnight. Mostly cloudy in the evening then clearing. Lows in the upper 50s. Friday, southeast winds around 10 miles per hour. Sunny. Highs in the mid-80s. For northern Lake Oahe, rest of tonight, northeast winds 10 to 20 miles per hour shifting to the north 10 to 15 miles per hour after midnight. Slight chance of thunderstorms in the evening. Chance of showers through the night. Mostly cloudy. Lows in the lower 60s. Friday, northeast winds 10 to 15 miles per hour. Sunny. Highs in the mid-80s. Here are the weather conditions at 10 p.m. Central Daylight Time. Bismarck, mostly cloudy. Temperature 77 degrees, relative humidity 76%. Wind northwest at 12 miles an hour. Pressure 29.

95 inches and rising. Mandan, mostly cloudy. 73 degrees, relative humidity 100%. Wind northwest at 9 miles an hour. Hazen, mostly cloudy. 72 degrees, relative humidity 73%. Wind north at 8 miles an hour. Harvey, cloudy. 75 degrees, relative humidity 83%. Wind north at 7 miles an hour. Minot, mostly cloudy. 67 degrees, relative humidity 78%. Wind north at 6 miles an hour. Dickinson, mostly cloudy. 67 degrees, relative humidity 90%. Wind northwest at 6 miles an hour. Elsewhere around North Dakota, it was 73 at Garrison. It was mostly cloudy, with a temperature of 70 at Williston and 73 at Devil's Lake. It was cloudy, with a temperature of 70 at Jamestown, 71 at Fargo, and 71 at Grand Forks. In northern South Dakota, at Mobridge, rain was falling, with a temperature of 69. At Aberdeen, it was mostly cloudy, with a temperature of 70. In eastern Montana, at Mile City, it was clear, with a temperature of 74. At Glendive, it was partly cloudy, with a temperature of 70. At Sydney, it was mostly cloudy, with a temperature of 76. Once again, at Bismarck, the temperature was 77 degrees under mostly cloudy skies. Here is the forecast for the Bismarck Mandan listening area. Rest of tonight, mostly cloudy with a chance of showers early in the evening, then partly cloudy after midnight. Lows around 60. North winds 5 to 10 miles per hour with gusts up to 25 miles per hour. Chance of rain 50%. Friday, sunny. Highs in the mid-80s. Northeast winds 5 to 10 miles per hour. Friday night, increasing clouds. Lows in the upper 50s. Southeast winds around 5 miles per hour. Saturday, sunny. Highs in the lower 90s. South winds 5 to 10 miles per hour, increasing to around 15 miles per hour in the afternoon. Saturday night, mostly clear. Lows in the mid-60s. South winds around 15 miles per hour with gusts up to 25 miles per hour. Sunday, sunny. Highs in the upper 90s. Sunday night, mostly clear. A chance of showers and thunderstorms after midnight. Lows in the mid-60s. Chance of rain 30%. Monday, partly sunny with a slight chance of showers and thunderstorms in the morning, then sunny in the afternoon. Highs in the mid-80s. Chance of rain 20%. Monday night, mostly clear with a slight chance of showers and thunderstorms in the evening, then partly cloudy after midnight. Lows in the lower 50s. Chance of rain 20%. Tuesday, sunny. Highs in the upper 70s. Tuesday night, mostly clear. Lows in the lower 50s. Wednesday, sunny. Highs in the mid-80s. Wednesday night, mostly clear in the evening, then partly cloudy with a slight chance of showers after midnight. Lows in the upper 50s. Chance of rain 20%. Thursday, mostly sunny. A slight chance of showers and thunderstorms in the afternoon. Highs in the upper 80s. Chance of rain 20%. For Western Lake Sakakawea, rest of tonight, east winds 10 to 20 miles per hour. Mostly cloudy in the evening then clearing. Lows in the upper 50s. Friday, south winds 10 to 20 miles per hour. Sunny. Highs in the upper 80s. For Eastern Lake Sakakawea, rest of tonight, north winds 10 to 15 miles per hour. Slight chance of thunderstorms in the evening. Slight chance of showers in the late evening and overnight. Mostly cloudy in the evening then clearing. Lows in the upper 50s. Friday, southeast winds around 10 miles per hour. Sunny. Highs in the mid-80s. For Northern Lake Oahe, rest of tonight, northeast winds 10 to 20 miles per hour shifting to the north 10 to 15 miles per hour after midnight. Slight chance of thunderstorms in the evening. Chance of showers through the night. Mostly cloudy. Lows in the lower 60s. Friday, northeast winds 10 to 15 miles per hour. Sunny. Highs in the mid-80s. Here are the weather conditions at 10.

p.m. Central Daylight Time. Bismarck, mostly cloudy. Temperature 77 degrees, relative humidity 76%. Wind northwest at 12 miles an hour. Pressure 29.95 inches and rising. Mendham, mostly cloudy. 73 degrees, relative humidity 100%. Wind northwest at 9 miles an hour. Hazen, mostly cloudy. 72 degrees, relative humidity 73%. Wind north at 8 miles an hour. Harvey, cloudy. 75 degrees, relative humidity 83%. Wind north at 7 miles an hour. Minot, mostly cloudy. 67 degrees, relative humidity 78%. Wind north at 6 miles an hour. Dickinson, mostly cloudy. 67 degrees, relative humidity 90%. Wind northwest at 6 miles an hour. Elsewhere around North Dakota, it was 73 at Garrison. It was mostly cloudy, with a temperature of 70 at Williston and 73 at Devil's Lake. It was cloudy, with a temperature of 70 at Jamestown, 71 at Fargo, and 71 at Grand Forks. In northern South Dakota, at Mobridge, rain was falling, with a temperature of 69. At Aberdeen, it was mostly cloudy, with a temperature of 70. In eastern Montana, at Miles City, it was clear, with a temperature of 74. At Glendive, it was partly cloudy, with a temperature of 70. At Sydney, it was mostly cloudy, with a temperature of 76. Once again, at Bismarck, the temperature was 77 degrees under mostly cloudy skies. 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Providing weather information 24 hours a day from your National Weather Service office in Bismarck. Here is the forecast for the Bismarck, Mendham listening area. Rest of tonight, mostly cloudy with a chance of showers early in the evening, then partly cloudy after midnight. Lows around 60. North winds 5 to 10 miles per hour with gusts up to 25 miles per hour. Chance of rain 50%. Friday, sunny. Highs in the mid-80s. Northeast winds 5 to 10 miles per hour. Friday night, increasing clouds. Lows in the upper 50s. Southeast winds around 5 miles per hour. Saturday, sunny. Highs in the lower 90s. South winds 5 to 10 miles per hour, increasing to around 15 miles per hour in the afternoon. Saturday night, mostly clear. Lows in the mid-60s. South winds around 15 miles per hour with gusts up to 25 miles per hour. Sunday, sunny. Highs in the upper 90s. Sunday night, mostly clear. A chance of showers and thunderstorms after midnight. Lows in the mid-60s. Chance of rain 30%. Monday, partly sunny with a slight chance of showers and thunderstorms in the morning, then sunny in the afternoon. Highs in the mid-80s. Chance of rain 20%. Monday night, mostly clear with a slight chance of showers and thunderstorms in the evening, then partly cloudy after midnight. Lows in the lower 50s. Chance of rain 20%. Tuesday, sunny. Highs in the upper 70s. Tuesday night, mostly clear. Lows in the lower 50s. Wednesday, sunny. Highs in the mid-80s. Wednesday night, mostly clear in the evening, then partly cloudy with a slight chance of showers after midnight. Lows in the upper 50s. Chance of rain 20%. Thursday, mostly sunny. A slight chance of showers and thunderstorms in the afternoon. Highs in the upper 80s. Chance of rain 20%. For Western Lake Sakakawea, rest of tonight, east winds 10 to 20 miles per hour. Mostly cloudy in the evening, then clearing. Lows in the upper 50s. Friday, south winds 10 to 20 miles per hour. Sunny. Highs in the upper 80s. For Eastern Lake Sakakawea, rest of tonight, the upper 50s. Friday, south winds 10 to 20 miles per hour. Sunny. Highs in the upper 80s. For Eastern Lake Sakakawea, rest of tonight, north winds 10 to 15 miles per hour. Slight chance of thunderstorms in the evening. Slight chance of showers in the late evening and over.

night. Mostly cloudy in the evening, then clearing. Lows in the upper 50s. Friday, southeast winds around 10 miles per hour. Sunny. Highs in the mid-80s. For northern Lake Oahe, rest of tonight, northeast winds 10 to 20 miles per hour, shifting to the north 10 to 15 miles per hour after midnight. Slight chance of thunderstorms in the evening. Chance of showers through the night. Mostly cloudy. Lows in the lower 60s. Friday, northeast winds 10 to 15 miles per hour. Sunny. Highs in the mid-80s. Here are the weather conditions at 10 p.m. Central Daylight Time. Bismarck, mostly cloudy. Temperature 77 degrees, relative humidity 76%. Wind northwest at 12 miles an hour. Pressure 29.95 inches and rising. Mendon, mostly cloudy. 73 degrees, relative humidity 100%. Wind northwest at 9 miles an hour. Hazen, mostly cloudy. 72 degrees, relative humidity 73%. Wind north at 8 miles an hour. Harvey, cloudy. 75 degrees, relative humidity 83%. Wind north at 7 miles an hour. Minot, mostly cloudy. 67 degrees, relative humidity 78%. Wind north at 6 miles an hour. Dickinson, mostly cloudy. 67 degrees, relative humidity 90%. Wind northwest at 6 miles an hour. Elsewhere around North Dakota, it was 73 at Garrison. It was mostly cloudy, with a temperature of 70 at Williston and 73 at Devil's Lake. It was cloudy, with a temperature of 70 at Jamestown, 71 at Fargo, and 71 at Grand Forks. In northern South Dakota, at Mobridge, rain was falling, with a temperature of 69. At Aberdeen, it was mostly cloudy, with a temperature of 70. In eastern Montana, at Miles City, it was clear, with a temperature of 74. At Glendive, it was partly cloudy, with a temperature of 70. At Sydney, it was mostly cloudy, with a temperature of 76. Once again, at Bismarck, the temperature was 77 degrees under mostly cloudy skies. Here is the forecast for the Bismarck Mendon listening area. Rest of tonight, mostly cloudy with a chance of showers early in the evening, then partly cloudy after midnight. Lows around 60. North winds 5 to 10 miles per hour with gusts up to 25 miles per hour. Chance of rain 50%. Friday, sunny. Highs in the mid-80s. Northeast winds 5 to 10 miles per hour. Friday night, increasing clouds. Lows in the upper 50s. Southeast winds around 5 miles per hour. Saturday, sunny. Highs in the lower 90s. South winds 5 to 10 miles per hour, increasing to around 15 miles per hour in the afternoon. Saturday night, mostly clear. Lows in the mid-60s. South winds around 15 miles per hour with gusts up to 25 miles per hour. Sunday, sunny. Highs in the upper 90s. Sunday night, mostly clear. A chance of showers and thunderstorms after midnight. Lows in the mid-60s. Chance of rain 30%. Monday, partly sunny with a slight chance of showers and thunderstorms in the morning, then sunny in the afternoon. Highs in the mid-80s. Chance of rain 20%. Monday night, mostly clear with a slight chance of showers and thunderstorms in the evening, then partly cloudy after midnight. Lows in the lower 50s. Chance of rain 20%. Tuesday, sunny. Highs in the upper 70s. Tuesday night, mostly clear. Lows in the lower 50s. Wednesday, sunny. Highs in the mid-80s. Wednesday night, mostly clear in the evening, then partly cloudy with a slight chance of showers after midnight. Lows in the upper 50s. Chance of rain 20%. Thursday, mostly sunny. A slight chance of showers and thunderstorms in the afternoon. Highs in the upper 80s. Chance of rain 20%. Here is the forecast for the Bismarck Mendon listening area. Rest of tonight, mostly cloudy with a chance of showers late in the evening, then partly cloudy after midnight. Lows around 60.
North winds 5 to 10 miles per hour with gusts up to 30 miles per hour. Chance of rain 50%. Friday, sunny. Highs in the mid-80s. Northeast winds 5 to 10 miles per hour. Friday night, increasing clouds. Lows in the upper 50s. Southeast winds around 5 miles per hour. Saturday, sunny. Highs in the lower 90s. South winds 5 to 10 miles per hour, increasing to around 15 miles per hour in the afternoon. Saturday night, mostly clear. Lows in the mid-60s. South winds around 15 miles per hour with gusts up to 25 miles per hour. Sunday, sunny. Highs in the upper 90s. Sunday night, mostly clear. A chance of showers and thunderstorms after midnight. Lows in the mid-60s. Chance of rain 30%. Monday, partly sunny with a slight chance of showers and thunderstorms in the morning, then sunny in the afternoon. Highs in the mid-80s. Chance of rain 20%. Monday night, mostly clear with a slight chance of showers and thunderstorms in the evening, then partly cloudy after midnight. Lows in the lower 50s. Chance of rain 20%. Tuesday, sunny. Highs in the upper 70s. Tuesday night, mostly clear. Lows in the lower 50s. Wednesday, sunny. Highs in the mid-80s. Wednesday night, mostly clear in the evening, then partly cloudy with a slight chance of showers after midnight. Lows in the upper 50s. Chance of rain 20%. Thursday, mostly sunny. A slight chance of showers and thunderstorms in the afternoon. Highs in the upper 80s. Chance of rain 20%. For Western Lake Sakakawea, rest of tonight, east winds 10 to 20 miles per hour. Mostly cloudy in the evening then clearing. Lows in the upper 50s. Friday, south winds 10 to 20 miles per hour. Sunny. Highs in the upper 80s. For Eastern Lake Sakakawea, rest of tonight, north winds 10 to 15 miles per hour. Slight chance of thunderstorms in the evening. Slight chance of showers in the late evening and overnight. Mostly cloudy in the evening then clearing. Lows in the upper 50s. Friday, southeast winds around 10 miles per hour. Sunny. Highs in the mid-80s. For Northern Lake Oahe, rest of tonight, northeast winds 10 to 20 miles per hour shifting to the north 10 to 15 miles per hour after midnight. Slight chance of thunderstorms in the evening. Chance of showers through the night. Mostly cloudy. Lows in the lower 60s. Friday, northeast winds 10 to 15 miles per hour. Sunny. Highs in the mid-80s. Here are the weather conditions at 10 p.m. Central Daylight Time. Bismarck, mostly cloudy. Temperature 77 degrees, relative humidity 76%. Wind northwest at 12 miles an hour. Pressure 29.95 inches and rising. Mandan, mostly cloudy. 73 degrees, relative humidity 100%. Wind northwest at 9 miles an hour. Hazen, mostly cloudy. 72 degrees, relative humidity 73%. Wind north at 8 miles an hour. Harvey, cloudy. 75 degrees, relative humidity 83%. Wind north at 7 miles an hour. Minot, mostly cloudy. 67 degrees, relative humidity 78%. Wind north at 6 miles an hour. Dickinson, mostly cloudy. 67 degrees, relative humidity 90%. Wind northwest at 6 miles an hour. Elsewhere around North Dakota, it was 73 at Garrison. It was mostly cloudy, with a temperature of 70 at Williston and 73 at Devil's Lake. It was cloudy, with a temperature of 70 at Jamestown, 71 at Fargo, and 71 at Grand Forks. In northern South Dakota, at Mobridge, rain was falling, with a temperature of 69. At Aberdeen, it was mostly cloudy, with a temperature of 70. In eastern Montana, at Miles City, it was clear, with a temperature of 74. At Glendive, it was partly cloudy, with a temperature of 70. At Sydney, it was mostly cloudy, with a temperature of 76. Once again, at Bismarck, the temperature was 77 degrees under mostly cloudy skies.
the regional weather forecast from your national weather.

The service office in Bismarck. Cooler but humid today, then becoming very hot again over the weekend. Hot, dry, and windy conditions on Sunday could result in at least near critical fire weather conditions across much of the western half of the state. The detailed forecast for North Dakota, tonight, decreasing clouds. Lows in the mid-50s to mid-60s. Friday, sunny. Highs in the 80s to lower 90s. Friday night, mostly clear. Slight chance of showers and thunderstorms northwest and north central. Lows in the mid-50s to mid-60s. Saturday, sunny. Highs in the 80s east, 90 to around 100 central and west. Here is the forecast for the Bismarck, Menden listening area. Rest of tonight, mostly cloudy with a chance of showers late in the evening, then partly cloudy after midnight. Lows around 60. North winds 5 to 10 miles per hour with gusts up to 30 miles per hour. Chance of rain 50%. Friday, sunny. Highs in the mid-80s. Northeast winds 5 to 10 miles per hour. Friday night, increasing clouds. Lows in the upper 50s. Southeast winds around 5 miles per hour. Saturday, sunny. Highs in the lower 90s. South winds 5 to 10 miles per hour, increasing to around 15 miles per hour in the afternoon. Saturday night, mostly clear. Lows in the mid-60s. South winds around 15 miles per hour with gusts up to 25 miles per hour. Sunday, sunny. Highs in the upper 90s. Sunday night, mostly clear. A chance of showers and thunderstorms after midnight. Lows in the mid-60s. Chance of rain 30%. Monday, partly sunny with a slight chance of showers and thunderstorms in the morning, then sunny in the afternoon. Highs in the mid-80s. Chance of rain 20%. Monday night, mostly clear with a slight chance of showers and thunderstorms in the evening, then partly cloudy after midnight. Lows in the lower 50s. Chance of rain 20%. Tuesday, sunny. Highs in the upper 70s. Tuesday night, mostly clear. Lows in the lower 50s. Wednesday, sunny. Highs in the mid-80s. Wednesday night, mostly clear in the evening, then partly cloudy with a slight chance of showers after midnight. Lows in the upper 50s. Chance of rain 20%. Thursday, mostly sunny. A slight chance of showers and thunderstorms in the afternoon. Highs in the upper 80s. Chance of rain 20%. For Western Lake Sakakawea, rest of tonight, east winds 10 to 20 miles per hour. Mostly cloudy in the evening then clearing. Lows in the upper 50s. Friday, south winds 10 to 20 miles per hour. Sunny. Highs in the upper 80s. For Eastern Lake Sakakawea, rest of tonight, north winds 10 to 15 miles per hour. Slight chance of thunderstorms in the evening. Slight chance of showers in the late evening and overnight. Mostly cloudy in the evening then clearing. Lows in the upper 50s. Friday, southeast winds around 10 miles per hour. Sunny. Highs in the mid-80s. For Northern Lake Oahe, rest of tonight, northeast winds 10 to 20 miles per hour shifting to the north 10 to 15 miles per hour after midnight. Slight chance of thunderstorms in the evening. Chance of showers through the night. Mostly cloudy. Lows in the lower 60s. Friday, northeast winds 10 to 15 miles per hour. Sunny. Highs in the mid-80s. Here are the weather conditions at 10 p.m. Central Daylight Time. Bismarck, mostly cloudy. Temperature 77 degrees, relative humidity 76%. Wind northwest at 12 miles an hour. Pressure 29.95 inches and rising. Menden, mostly cloudy. 73 degrees, relative humidity 100%. Wind northwest at 9 miles an hour. Hazen, mostly cloudy. 72 degrees, relative humidity 73%. Wind north at 8 miles an hour. Harvey, cloudy. 75 degrees, relative humidity 83%. Wind north at 7 miles an hour. Minot, mostly cloudy. 67 degrees, relative humidity 78%. Wind north at 6 miles an hour. Dickens.

mostly cloudy. 67 degrees. Relative humidity 90%. Wind northwest at 6 miles an hour. Elsewhere around North Dakota, it was 73 at Garrison. It was mostly cloudy, with a temperature of 70 at Williston and 73 at Devil's Lake. It was cloudy, with a temperature of 70 at Jamestown, 71 at Fargo, and 71 at Grand Forks. In northern South Dakota, at Mobridge, rain was falling, with a temperature of 69. At Aberdeen, it was mostly cloudy, with a temperature of 70. In eastern Montana, at Miles City, it was clear, with a temperature of 74. At Glendive, it was partly cloudy, with a temperature of 70. At Sydney, it was mostly cloudy, with a temperature of 76. Once again, at Bismarck, the temperature was 77 degrees under mostly cloudy skies. The regional weather forecast from your National Weather Service office in Bismarck. Cooler but humid today, then becoming very hot again over the weekend. Hot, dry, and windy conditions on Sunday could result in at least near critical fire weather conditions across much of the western half of the state. The detailed forecast for North Dakota, tonight, decreasing clouds. Lows in the mid-50s to mid-60s. Friday, sunny. Highs in the 80s to lower 90s. Friday night, mostly clear. Slight chance of showers and thunderstorms northwest and north-central. Lows in the mid-50s to mid-60s. Saturday, sunny. Highs in the 80s east, 90 to around 100 central and west. Here is the forecast for the Bismarck, Minden listening area. Rest of tonight, mostly cloudy with a chance of showers late in the evening, then partly cloudy after midnight. Lows around 60. North winds 5 to 10 miles per hour with gusts up to 30 miles per hour. Chance of rain 50%. Friday, sunny. Highs in the mid-80s. Northeast winds 5 to 10 miles per hour. Friday night, increasing clouds. Lows in the upper 50s. Southeast winds around 5 miles per hour. Saturday, sunny. Highs in the lower 90s. South winds 5 to 10 miles per hour, increasing to around 15 miles per hour in the afternoon. Saturday night, mostly clear. Lows in the mid-60s. South winds around 15 miles per hour with gusts up to 25 miles per hour. Sunday, sunny. Highs in the upper 90s. Sunday night, mostly clear. A chance of showers and thunderstorms after midnight. Lows in the mid-60s. Chance of rain 30%. Monday, partly sunny with a slight chance of showers and thunderstorms in the morning, then sunny in the afternoon. Highs in the mid-80s. Chance of rain 20%. Monday night, mostly clear with a slight chance of showers and thunderstorms in the evening, then partly cloudy after midnight. Lows in the lower 50s. Chance of rain 20%. Tuesday, sunny. Highs in the upper 70s. Tuesday night, mostly clear. Lows in the lower 50s. Wednesday, sunny. Highs in the mid-80s. Wednesday night, mostly clear in the evening, then partly cloudy with a slight chance of showers after midnight. Lows in the upper 50s. Chance of rain 20%. Thursday, mostly sunny. A slight chance of showers and thunderstorms in the afternoon. Highs in the upper 80s. Chance of rain 20%. For Western Lake Sakakawea, rest of tonight, east winds 10 to 20 miles per hour. Mostly cloudy in the evening then clearing. Lows in the upper 50s. Friday, south winds 10 to 20 miles per hour. Sunny. Highs in the upper 80s. For Eastern Lake Sakakawea, rest of tonight, north winds 10 to 15 miles per hour. Slight chance of thunderstorms in the evening. Slight chance of showers in the late evening and overnight. Mostly cloudy in the evening then clearing. Lows in the upper 50s. Friday, southeast winds around 10 miles per hour. Sunny. Highs in the mid-80s. For northern Lake Oahe, rest of tonight, northeast winds 10 to 20 miles per hour shifting to the north 10 to 15 miles per hour after midnight. Slight chance of thunderstorms in the evening. Chance of showers through the night. Mostly cloudy. Lows in the lower 60s. Friday, northeast winds 10 to 15 miles.

miles per hour. Sunny. Highs in the mid-80s. Here are the weather conditions at 10 p.m. Central Daylight Time. Bismarck, mostly cloudy. Temperature 77 degrees. Relative humidity 76%. Wind northwest at 12 miles an hour. Pressure 29.95 inches and rising. Mendon, mostly cloudy. 73 degrees. Relative humidity 100%. Wind northwest at 9 miles an hour. Hazen, mostly cloudy. 72 degrees. Relative humidity 73%. Wind north at 8 miles an hour. Harvey, cloudy. 75 degrees. Relative humidity 83%. Wind north at 7 miles an hour. Minot, mostly cloudy. 67 degrees. Relative humidity 78%. Wind north at 6 miles an hour. Dickinson, mostly cloudy. 67 degrees. Relative humidity 90%. Wind northwest at 6 miles an hour. Elsewhere around North Dakota, it was 73 at Garrison. It was mostly cloudy, with a temperature of 70 at Williston and 73 at Devil's Lake. It was cloudy, with a temperature of 70 at Jamestown, 71 at Fargo, and 71 at Grand Forks. In northern South Dakota, at Mobridge, rain was falling, with a temperature of 69. At Aberdeen, it was mostly cloudy, with a temperature of 70. In eastern Montana, at Miles City, it was clear, with a temperature of 74. At Glendive, it was partly cloudy, with a temperature of 70. At Sydney, it was mostly cloudy, with a temperature of 76. Once again, at Bismarck, the temperature was 77 degrees under mostly cloudy skies. The regional weather forecast from your National Weather Service office in Bismarck. Cooler but humid today, then becoming very hot again over the weekend. Hot, dry, and windy conditions on Sunday could result in at least near critical fire weather conditions across much of the western half of the state. The detailed forecast for North Dakota, tonight, decreasing clouds. Lows in the mid-50s to mid-60s. Friday, sunny. Highs in the 80s to lower 90s. Friday night, mostly clear. Slight chance of showers and thunderstorms northwest and north-central. Lows in the mid-50s to mid-60s. Saturday, sunny. Highs in the 80s east, 90 to around 100 central and west. Here is the forecast for the Bismarck-Mendon listening area. Rest of tonight, mostly cloudy with a chance of showers late in the evening, then partly cloudy after midnight. Lows around 60. North winds 5 to 10 miles per hour with gusts up to 30 miles per hour. Chance of rain 50%. Friday, sunny. Highs in the mid-80s. Northeast winds 5 to 10 miles per hour. Friday night, increasing clouds. Lows in the upper 50s. Southeast winds around 5 miles per hour. Saturday, sunny. Highs in the lower 90s. South winds 5 to 10 miles per hour, increasing to around 15 miles per hour in the afternoon. Saturday night, mostly clear. Lows in the mid-60s. South winds around 15 miles per hour with gusts up to 25 miles per hour. Sunday, sunny. Highs in the upper 90s. Sunday night, mostly clear. A chance of showers and thunderstorms after midnight. Lows in the mid-60s. Chance of rain 30%. Monday, partly sunny with a slight chance of showers and thunderstorms in the morning, then sunny in the afternoon. Highs in the mid-80s. Chance of rain 20%. Monday night, mostly clear with a slight chance of showers and thunderstorms in the evening, then partly cloudy after midnight. Lows in the lower 50s. Chance of rain 20%. Tuesday, sunny. Highs in the upper 70s. Tuesday night, mostly clear. Lows in the lower 50s. Wednesday, sunny. Highs in the mid-80s. Wednesday night, mostly clear in the evening, then partly cloudy with a slight chance of showers after midnight. Lows in the upper 50s. Chance of rain 20%. Thursday, mostly sunny. A slight chance of showers and thunderstorms in the afternoon. Highs in the upper 80s. Chance of rain 20%. For Western Lake Secaucawea, rest of tonight.
northeast winds 10 to 20 miles per hour. Mostly cloudy in the evening, then clearing. Lows in the upper 50s. Friday, south winds 10 to 20 miles per hour. Sunny. Highs in the upper 80s. For eastern Lake Sakakawea, rest of tonight, north winds 10 to 15 miles per hour. Slight chance of thunderstorms in the evening. Slight chance of showers in the late evening and overnight. Mostly cloudy in the evening, then clearing. Lows in the upper 50s. Friday, southeast winds around 10 miles per hour. Sunny. Highs in the mid-80s. For northern Lake Oahe, rest of tonight, northeast winds 10 to 20 miles per hour, shifting to the north 10 to 15 miles per hour after midnight. Slight chance of thunderstorms in the evening. Chance of showers through the night. Mostly cloudy. Lows in the lower 60s. Friday, northeast winds 10 to 15 miles per hour. Sunny. Highs in the mid-80s. Here are the weather conditions at 10 p.m. Central Daylight Time. Bismarck, mostly cloudy. Temperature 77 degrees, relative humidity 76%. Wind northwest at 12 miles an hour. Pressure 29.95 inches and rising. Mendham, mostly cloudy. 73 degrees, relative humidity 100%. Wind northwest at 9 miles an hour. Hazen, mostly cloudy. 72 degrees, relative humidity 73%. Wind north at 8 miles an hour. Harvey, cloudy. 75 degrees, relative humidity 83%. Wind north at 7 miles an hour. Minot, mostly cloudy. 67 degrees, relative humidity 78%. Wind north at 6 miles an hour. Dickinson, mostly cloudy. 67 degrees, relative humidity 90%. Wind northwest at 6 miles an hour. Elsewhere around North Dakota, it was 73 at Garrison. It was mostly cloudy, with a temperature of 70 at Williston and 73 at Devil's Lake. It was cloudy, with a temperature of 70 at Jamestown, 71 at Fargo, and 71 at Grand Forks. In northern South Dakota, at Mobridge, rain was falling, with a temperature of 69. At Aberdeen, it was mostly cloudy, with a temperature of 70. In eastern Montana, at Miles City, it was clear, with a temperature of 74. At Glendive, it was partly cloudy, with a temperature of 70. At Sydney, it was mostly cloudy, with a temperature of 76. Once again, at Bismarck, the temperature was 77 degrees under mostly cloudy skies. 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Providing weather information 24 hours a day from your National Weather Service office in Bismarck. The regional weather forecast from your National Weather Service office in Bismarck. Cooler but humid today, then becoming very hot again over the weekend. Hot, dry, and windy conditions on Sunday could result in at least near critical fire weather conditions across much of the western half of the state. The detailed forecast for North Dakota, tonight, decreasing clouds. Lows in the mid-50s to mid-60s. Friday, sunny. Highs in the 80s to lower 90s. Friday night, mostly clear. Slight chance of showers and thunderstorms northwest and north-central. Lows in the mid-50s to mid-60s. Saturday, sunny. Highs in the 80s east, 90 to around 100 central and west. Here is the forecast for the Bismarck-Mendham listening area. Rest of tonight, mostly cloudy with a chance of showers late in the evening, then partly cloudy after midnight. Lows around 60. North winds 5 to 10 miles per hour with gusts up to 30 miles per hour. Chance of rain 50%. Friday, sunny. Highs in the mid-80s. Northeast winds 5 to 10 miles per hour. Friday night, increasing clouds. Lows in the upper 50s. Southeast winds around 5 miles per hour. Saturday, sunny. Highs in the lower 90s. South winds 5 to 10 miles per hour, increasing to around 15 miles per hour in the afternoon. Saturday night, mostly clear. Lows in the mid-60s.
south winds around 15 miles per hour with gusts up to 25 miles per hour.

Sunday, sunny. Highs in the upper 90s. Sunday night, mostly clear. A chance of showers and thunderstorms after midnight. Lows in the mid-60s. Chance of rain 30%. Monday, partly sunny with a slight chance of showers and thunderstorms in the morning, then sunny in the afternoon. Highs in the mid-80s. Chance of rain 20%. Monday night, mostly clear with a slight chance of showers and thunderstorms in the evening, then partly cloudy after midnight. Lows in the lower 50s. Chance of rain 20%. Tuesday, sunny. Highs in the upper 70s. Tuesday night, mostly clear. Lows in the lower 50s. Wednesday, sunny. Highs in the mid-80s. Wednesday night, mostly clear in the evening, then partly cloudy with a slight chance of showers after midnight. Lows in the upper 50s. Chance of rain 20%. Thursday, mostly sunny. A slight chance of showers and thunderstorms in the afternoon. Highs in the upper 80s. Chance of rain 20%. For Western Lake Sakakawea, rest of tonight, east winds 10 to 20 miles per hour. Mostly cloudy in the evening then clearing. Lows in the upper 50s. Friday, south winds 10 to 20 miles per hour. Sunny. Highs in the upper 80s. For Eastern Lake Sakakawea, rest of tonight, north winds 10 to 15 miles per hour. Slight chance of thunderstorms in the evening. Slight chance of showers in the late evening and overnight. Mostly cloudy in the evening then clearing. Lows in the upper 50s. Friday, southeast winds around 10 miles per hour. Sunny. Highs in the mid-80s. For Northern Lake Oahe, rest of tonight, northeast winds 10 to 20 miles per hour shifting to the north 10 to 15 miles per hour after midnight. Slight chance of thunderstorms in the evening. Chance of showers through the night. Mostly cloudy. Lows in the lower 60s. Friday, northeast winds 10 to 15 miles per hour. Sunny. Highs in the mid-80s. Here are the weather conditions at 11 p.m. Central Daylight Time. Bismarck, cloudy. Temperature 77 degrees, relative humidity 76%. Wind north at 12 miles an hour. Pressure 29.96 inches and rising. Mendon, mostly cloudy. 75 degrees, relative humidity 94%. Wind north at 10 miles an hour. Hazen, cloudy. 72 degrees, relative humidity 68%. Wind northeast at 7 miles an hour. Harvey, mostly cloudy. 70 degrees, relative humidity 94%. Wind northeast at 6 miles an hour. Minot, mostly cloudy. 67 degrees, relative humidity 81%. Wind northwest at 7 miles an hour. Dickinson, cloudy. 68 degrees, relative humidity 87%. Wind north at 8 miles an hour. Elsewhere around North Dakota, it was 71 at Garrison. It was partly cloudy, with a temperature of 68 at Williston and 71 at Devil's Lake. It was mostly cloudy, with a temperature of 71 at Fargo and 69 at Grand Forks. At Jamestown, it was cloudy, with a temperature of 69. In northern South Dakota, the temperatures were 70 degrees. At Mobridge, rain was falling. At Aberdeen, it was cloudy. In eastern Montana, skies ranged from clear to partly cloudy. It was 70 at Miles City, 68 at Glendive, and 72 at Sydney. Once again, at Bismarck, the temperature was 77 degrees under cloudy skies. The regional weather forecast from your National Weather Service office in Bismarck. Cooler but humid today, then becoming very hot again over the weekend. Hot, dry, and windy conditions on Sunday could result in at least near critical fire weather conditions across much of the western half of the state. The detailed forecast for North Dakota, tonight, decreasing clouds. Lows in the mid-50s to mid-60s. Friday, sunny. Highs in the 80s to lower 90s. Friday night, mostly clear. Slight chance of showers and thunderstorms northwest and north-central. Lows in the mid-50s to mid-60s. Saturday, sunny. Highs in the 80s east, 90 to around 100 central and west,

afternoon. Saturday night, mostly clear. Lows in the mid-60s. South winds around 15 miles per hour with gusts up to 25 miles per hour. Sunday, sunny. Highs in the upper 90s. Sunday night, mostly clear. A chance of showers and thunderstorms after midnight. Lows in the mid-60s. Chance of rain 30%. Monday, partly sunny with a slight chance of showers and thunderstorms in the morning, then sunny in the afternoon. Highs in the mid-80s. Chance of rain 20%. Monday night, mostly clear with a slight chance of showers and thunderstorms in the evening, then partly cloudy after midnight. Lows in the lower 50s. Chance of rain 20%. Tuesday, sunny. Highs in the upper 70s. Tuesday night, mostly clear. Lows in the lower 50s. Wednesday, sunny. Highs in the mid-80s. Wednesday night, mostly clear in the evening, then partly cloudy with a slight chance of showers after midnight. Lows in the upper 50s. Chance of rain 20%. Thursday, mostly sunny. A slight chance of showers and thunderstorms in the afternoon. Highs in the upper 80s. Chance of rain 20%. For Western Lake Sakakawea, rest of tonight, east winds 10 to 20 miles per hour. Mostly cloudy in the evening then clearing. Lows in the upper 50s. Friday, south winds 10 to 20 miles per hour. Sunny. Highs in the upper 80s. For Eastern Lake Sakakawea, rest of tonight, north winds 10 to 15 miles per hour. Slight chance of thunderstorms in the evening. Slight chance of showers in the late evening and overnight. Mostly cloudy in the evening then clearing. Lows in the upper 50s. Friday, southeast winds around 10 miles per hour. Sunny. Highs in the mid-80s. For Northern Lake Oahe, rest of tonight, northeast winds 10 to 20 miles per hour shifting to the north 10 to 15 miles per hour after midnight. Slight chance of thunderstorms in the evening. Chance of showers through the night. Mostly cloudy. Lows in the lower 60s. Friday, northeast winds 10 to 15 miles per hour. Sunny. Highs in the mid-80s. Here are the weather conditions at 11 p.m. Central Daylight Time. Bismarck, mostly cloudy. Temperature 77 degrees, relative humidity 76%. Wind north at 12 miles an hour. Pressure 29.96 inches and rising. Mandan, mostly cloudy. 75 degrees, relative humidity 94%. Wind north at 10 miles an hour. Hazen, cloudy. 72 degrees, relative humidity 68%. Wind northeast at 7 miles an hour. Harvey, mostly cloudy. 70 degrees, relative humidity 94%. Wind northeast at 6 miles an hour. Minot, mostly cloudy. 67 degrees, relative humidity 81%. Wind northwest at 7 miles an hour. Dickinson, cloudy. 68 degrees, relative humidity 87%. Wind north at 8 miles an hour. Elsewhere around North Dakota, it was 71 at Garrison. It was partly cloudy, with a temperature of 68 at Williston and 71 at Devil's Lake. At Grand Forks, it was mostly cloudy, with a temperature of 69. It was cloudy, with a temperature of 69 at Jamestown and 71 at Fargo. In northern South Dakota, the temperatures were 70 degrees. At Mobridge, rain was falling. At Aberdeen, it was cloudy. In eastern Montana, at Miles City, it was clear, with a temperature of 70. At Glendive, it was partly cloudy, with a temperature of 68. At Sydney, it was mostly cloudy, with a temperature of 72. Once again, at Bismarck, the temperature was 77 degrees under mostly cloudy skies. The regional weather forecast from your National Weather Service office in Bismarck. Cooler but humid today, then becoming very hot again over the weekend. Hot, dry, and windy conditions on Sunday could result in at least near critical fire weather conditions across much of the western half of the state. The detailed forecast for North Dakota, tonight, decreasing clouds. Lows in the mid-50s to mid-60s. Friday, sunny. Highs in the 80s to lower 90s.

Friday night, mostly clear. Slight chance of showers and thunderstorms northwest and north central. Lows in the mid-50s to mid-60s. Saturday, sunny. Highs in the 80s east, 90 to around 100 central and west. Here is the forecast for the Bismarck Minden listening area. Rest of tonight, mostly cloudy with a chance of showers late in the evening, then partly cloudy after midnight. Lows around 60. North winds 5 to 10 miles per hour with gusts up to 30 miles per hour. Chance of rain 50%. Friday, sunny. Highs in the mid-80s. Northeast winds 5 to 10 miles per hour. Friday night, increasing clouds. Lows in the upper 50s. Southeast winds around 5 miles per hour. Saturday, sunny. Highs in the lower 90s. South winds 5 to 10 miles per hour, increasing to around 15 miles per hour in the afternoon. Saturday night, mostly clear. Lows in the mid-60s. South winds around 15 miles per hour with gusts up to 25 miles per hour. Sunday, sunny. Highs in the upper 90s. Sunday night, mostly clear. A chance of showers and thunderstorms after midnight. Lows in the mid-60s. Chance of rain 30%. Monday, partly sunny with a slight chance of showers and thunderstorms in the morning, then sunny in the afternoon. Highs in the mid-80s. Chance of rain 20%. Monday night, mostly clear with a slight chance of showers and thunderstorms in the evening, then partly cloudy after midnight. Lows in the lower 50s. Chance of rain 20%. Tuesday, sunny. Highs in the upper 70s. Tuesday night, mostly clear. Lows in the lower 50s. Wednesday, sunny. Highs in the mid-80s. Wednesday night, mostly clear in the evening, then partly cloudy with a slight chance of showers after midnight. Lows in the upper 50s. Chance of rain 20%. Thursday, mostly sunny. A slight chance of showers and thunderstorms in the afternoon. Highs in the upper 80s. Chance of rain 20%. For Western Lake Sakakawea, rest of tonight, east winds 10 to 20 miles per hour. Mostly cloudy in the evening then clearing. Lows in the upper 50s. Friday, south winds 10 to 20 miles per hour. Sunny. Highs in the upper 80s. For Eastern Lake Sakakawea, rest of tonight, north winds 10 to 15 miles per hour. Slight chance of thunderstorms in the evening. Slight chance of showers in the late evening and overnight. Mostly cloudy in the evening then clearing. Lows in the upper 50s. Friday, southeast winds around 10 miles per hour. Sunny. Highs in the mid-80s. For northern Lake Oahe, rest of tonight, northeast winds 10 to 20 miles per hour shifting to the north 10 to 15 miles per hour after midnight. Slight chance of thunderstorms in the evening. Chance of showers through the night. Mostly cloudy. Lows in the lower 60s. Friday, northeast winds 10 to 15 miles per hour. Sunny. Highs in the mid-80s. Here are the weather conditions at 11 p.m. Central Daylight Time. Bismarck, mostly cloudy. Temperature 77 degrees, relative humidity 76%. Wind north at 12 miles an hour. Pressure 29.96 inches and rising. Minden, mostly cloudy. 75 degrees, relative humidity 94%. Wind north at 10 miles an hour. Hazen, cloudy. 72 degrees, relative humidity 68%. Wind northeast at 7 miles an hour. Harvey, mostly cloudy. 70 degrees, relative humidity 94%. Wind northeast at 6 miles an hour. Minot, mostly cloudy. 67 degrees, relative humidity 81%. Wind northwest at 7 miles an hour. Dickinson, cloudy. 68 degrees, relative humidity 87%. Wind north at 8 miles an hour. Elsewhere around North Dakota, it was 71 at Garrison. It was partly cloudy, with a temperature of 68 at Williston and 71 at Devil's Lake. At Grand Forks, it was mostly cloudy, with a temperature of 69. It was cloudy, with a temperature of 69 at Jamestown, and 71 at

Fargo. In northern South Dakota, the temperatures were 70 degrees. At Mobridge, rain was falling. At Aberdeen, it was cloudy. In eastern Montana, at Miles City, it was clear, with a temperature of 70. At Glendive, it was partly cloudy, with a temperature of 68. At Sydney, it was mostly cloudy, with a temperature of 72. Once again, at Bismarck, the temperature was 77 degrees under mostly cloudy skies. The regional weather forecast from your National Weather Service office in Bismarck. Cooler but humid today, then becoming very hot again over the weekend. Hot, dry, and windy conditions on Sunday could result in at least near critical fire weather conditions across much of the western half of the state. The detailed forecast for North Dakota, tonight, decreasing clouds. Lows in the mid-50s to mid-60s. Friday, sunny. Highs in the 80s to lower 90s. Friday night, mostly clear. Slight chance of showers and thunderstorms northwest and north-central. Lows in the mid-50s to mid-60s. Saturday, sunny. Highs in the 80s east, 90 to around 100 central and west. Here is the forecast for the Bismarck, Minden listening area. Rest of tonight, mostly cloudy with a chance of showers late in the evening, then partly cloudy after midnight. Lows around 60. North winds 5 to 10 miles per hour with gusts up to 30 miles per hour. Chance of rain 50%. Friday, sunny. Highs in the mid-80s. Northeast winds 5 to 10 miles per hour. Friday night, increasing clouds. Lows in the upper 50s. Southeast winds around 5 miles per hour. Saturday, sunny. Highs in the lower 90s. South winds 5 to 10 miles per hour, increasing to around 15 miles per hour in the afternoon. Saturday night, mostly clear. Lows in the mid-60s. South winds around 15 miles per hour with gusts up to 25 miles per hour. Sunday, sunny. Highs in the upper 90s. Sunday night, mostly clear. A chance of showers and thunderstorms after midnight. Lows in the mid-60s. Chance of rain 30%. Monday, partly sunny with a slight chance of showers and thunderstorms in the morning, then sunny in the afternoon. Highs in the mid-80s. Chance of rain 20%. Monday night, mostly clear with a slight chance of showers and thunderstorms in the evening, then partly cloudy after midnight. Lows in the lower 50s. Chance of rain 20%. Tuesday, sunny. Highs in the upper 70s. Tuesday night, mostly clear. Lows in the lower 50s. Wednesday, sunny. Highs in the mid-80s. Wednesday night, mostly clear in the evening, then partly cloudy with a slight chance of showers after midnight. Lows in the upper 50s. Chance of rain 20%. Thursday, mostly sunny. A slight chance of showers and thunderstorms in the afternoon. Highs in the upper 80s. Chance of rain 20%. For western Lake Sakakawea, rest of tonight, east winds 10 to 20 miles per hour. Mostly cloudy in the evening then clearing. Lows in the upper 50s. Friday, south winds 10 to 20 miles per hour. Sunny. Highs in the upper 80s. For eastern Lake Sakakawea, rest of tonight, north winds 10 to 15 miles per hour. Slight chance of thunderstorms in the evening. Slight chance of showers in the late evening and overnight. Mostly cloudy in the evening then clearing. Lows in the upper 50s. Friday, southeast winds around 10 miles per hour. Sunny. Highs in the mid-80s. For northern Lake Oahe, rest of tonight, northeast winds 10 to 20 miles per hour shifting to the north 10 to 15 miles per hour after midnight. Slight chance of thunderstorms in the evening. Chance of showers through the night. Mostly cloudy. Lows in the lower 60s. Friday, northeast winds 10 to 15 miles per hour. Sunny. Highs in the mid-80s. Here are the weather conditions at 11 p.m. Central Daylight Time. Bismarck, mostly cloudy. Temperature 77 degrees, relative humidity 76%. Wind north at 12 miles an hour. Pressure 29.96 inches and rising. Minden, mostly cloudy. 75 degrees.

degrees, relative humidity 94%. Wind north at 10 miles an hour. Hazen, cloudy. 72 degrees, relative humidity 68%. Wind northeast at 7 miles an hour. Harvey, mostly cloudy. 70 degrees, relative humidity 94%. Wind northeast at 6 miles an hour. Minot, mostly cloudy. 67 degrees, relative humidity 81%. Wind northwest at 7 miles an hour. Dickinson, cloudy. 68 degrees, relative humidity 87%. Wind north at 8 miles an hour. Elsewhere around North Dakota, it was 71 at Garrison. It was partly cloudy, with a temperature of 68 at Williston and 71 at Devil's Lake. At Grand Forks, it was mostly cloudy, with a temperature of 69. It was cloudy, with a temperature of 69 at Jamestown and 71 at Fargo. In northern South Dakota, the temperatures were 70 degrees. At Mobridge, rain was falling. At Aberdeen, it was cloudy. In eastern Montana, at Miles City, it was clear, with a temperature of 70. At Glendive, it was partly cloudy, with a temperature of 68. At Sydney, it was mostly cloudy, with a temperature of 72. Once again, at Bismarck, the temperature was 77 degrees under mostly cloudy skies. The regional weather forecast from your National Weather Service office in Bismarck. Cooler but humid today, then becoming very hot again over the weekend. Hot, dry, and windy conditions on Sunday could result in at least near critical fire weather conditions across much of the western half of the state. The detailed forecast for North Dakota, tonight, decreasing clouds. Lows in the mid-50s to mid-60s. Friday, sunny. Highs in the 80s to lower 90s. Friday night, mostly clear. Slight chance of showers and thunderstorms northwest and north-central. Lows in the mid-50s to mid-60s. Saturday, sunny. Highs in the 80s east, 90 to around 100 central and west. Here is the forecast for the Bismarck, Mandan listening area. Rest of tonight, mostly cloudy with a chance of showers late in the evening, then partly cloudy after midnight. Lows around 60. North winds 5 to 10 miles per hour with gusts up to 30 miles per hour. Chance of rain 50%. Friday, sunny. Highs in the mid-80s. Northeast winds 5 to 10 miles per hour. Friday night, increasing clouds. Lows in the upper 50s. Southeast winds around 5 miles per hour. Saturday, sunny. Highs in the lower 90s. South winds 5 to 10 miles per hour, increasing to around 15 miles per hour in the afternoon. Saturday night, mostly clear. Lows in the mid-60s. South winds around 15 miles per hour with gusts up to 25 miles per hour. Sunday, sunny. Highs in the upper 90s. Sunday night, mostly clear. A chance of showers and thunderstorms after midnight. Lows in the mid-60s. Chance of rain 30%. Monday, partly sunny with a slight chance of showers and thunderstorms in the morning, then sunny in the afternoon. Highs in the mid-80s. Chance of rain 20%. Monday night, mostly clear with a slight chance of showers and thunderstorms in the evening, then partly cloudy after midnight. Lows in the lower 50s. Chance of rain 20%. Tuesday, sunny. Highs in the upper 70s. Tuesday night, mostly clear. Lows in the lower 50s. Wednesday, sunny. Highs in the mid-80s. Wednesday night, mostly clear in the evening, then partly cloudy with a slight chance of showers after midnight. Lows in the upper 50s. Chance of rain 20%. Thursday, mostly sunny. A slight chance of showers and thunderstorms in the afternoon. Highs in the upper 80s. Chance of rain 20%. For Western Lake Sakakawea, rest of tonight, east winds 10 to 20 miles per hour. Mostly cloudy in the evening then clearing. Lows in the upper 50s. Friday, south winds 10 to 20 miles per hour. Sunny. Highs in the upper 80s. For Eastern Lake Sakakawea, rest of tonight, north winds 10 to 15 miles per hour. Slight chance of thunderstorms in the evening. Slight chance of showers.

the late evening and overnight. Mostly cloudy in the evening, then clearing. Lows in the upper 50s. Friday, southeast winds around 10 miles per hour. Sunny. Highs in the mid-80s. For northern Lake Oahe, rest of tonight, northeast winds 10 to 20 miles per hour, shifting to the north 10 to 15 miles per hour after midnight. Slight chance of thunderstorms in the evening. Chance of showers through the night. Mostly cloudy. Lows in the lower 60s. Friday, northeast winds 10 to 15 miles per hour. Sunny. Highs in the mid-80s. Here are the weather conditions at 11 p.m. Central Daylight Time. Bismarck, mostly cloudy. Temperature 77 degrees, relative humidity 76%. Wind north at 12 miles an hour. Pressure 29.96 inches and rising. Mendham, mostly cloudy. 75 degrees, relative humidity 94%. Wind north at 10 miles an hour. Hazen, cloudy. 72 degrees, relative humidity 68%. Wind northeast at 7 miles an hour. Harvey, mostly cloudy. 70 degrees, relative humidity 94%. Wind northeast at 6 miles an hour. Minot, mostly cloudy. 67 degrees, relative humidity 81%. Wind northwest at 7 miles an hour. Dickinson, cloudy. 68 degrees, relative humidity 87%. Wind north at 8 miles an hour. Elsewhere around North Dakota, it was 71 at Garrison. It was partly cloudy, with a temperature of 68 at Williston and 71 at Devil's Lake. At Grand Forks, it was mostly cloudy, with a temperature of 69. It was cloudy, with a temperature of 69 at Jamestown and 71 at Fargo. In northern South Dakota, the temperatures were 70 degrees. At Mobridge, rain was falling. At Aberdeen, it was cloudy. In eastern Montana, at Miles City, it was clear, with a temperature of 70. At Glendive, it was partly cloudy, with a temperature of 68. At Sydney, it was mostly cloudy, with a temperature of 72. Once again, at Bismarck, the temperature was 77 degrees under mostly cloudy skies. 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Providing weather information 24 hours a day from your National Weather Service office in Bismarck. The regional weather forecast from your National Weather Service office in Bismarck. Cooler but humid today, then becoming very hot again over the weekend. Hot, dry, and windy conditions on Sunday could result in at least near critical fire weather conditions across much of the western half of the state. The detailed forecast for North Dakota, tonight, decreasing clouds. Lows in the mid-50s to mid-60s. Friday, sunny. Highs in the 80s to lower 90s. Friday night, mostly clear. Slight chance of showers and thunderstorms northwest and north-central. Lows in the mid-50s to mid-60s. Saturday, sunny. Highs in the 80s east, 90 to around 100 central and west. Here is the forecast for the Bismarck Mendham listening area. Rest of tonight, mostly cloudy with a chance of showers late in the evening, then partly cloudy after midnight. Lows around 60. North winds 5 to 10 miles per hour with gusts up to 30 miles per hour. Chance of rain 50%. Friday, sunny. Highs in the mid-80s. Northeast winds 5 to 10 miles per hour. Up to 30 miles per hour. Chance of rain 50%. Friday, sunny. Highs in the mid-80s. Northeast winds 5 to 10 miles per hour. Friday night, increasing clouds. Lows in the upper 50s. Southeast winds around 5 miles per hour. Saturday, sunny. Highs in the lower 90s. South winds 5 to 10 miles per hour, increasing to around 15 miles per hour in the afternoon. Saturday night, mostly clear. Lows in the mid-60s. South winds around 15 miles per hour with gusts up to 25 miles per hour. Sunday, sunny. Highs in the upper 90s. Sunday night, mostly clear. A chance of showers and thunderstorms after midnight. Lows in the mid-60s.

chance of rain 30%. Monday, partly sunny with a slight chance of showers and thunderstorms in the morning, then sunny in the afternoon. Highs in the mid-80s. Chance of rain 20%. Monday night, mostly clear with a slight chance of showers and thunderstorms in the evening, then partly cloudy after midnight. Lows in the lower 50s. Chance of rain 20%. Tuesday, sunny. Highs in the upper 70s. Tuesday night, mostly clear. Lows in the lower 50s. Wednesday, sunny. Highs in the mid-80s. Wednesday night, mostly clear in the evening, then partly cloudy with a slight chance of showers after midnight. Lows in the upper 50s. Chance of rain 20%. Thursday, mostly sunny. A slight chance of showers and thunderstorms in the afternoon. Highs in the upper 80s. Chance of rain 20%. For Western Lake Sakakawea, rest of tonight, east winds 10 to 20 miles per hour. Mostly cloudy in the evening then clearing. Lows in the upper 50s. Friday, south winds 10 to 20 miles per hour. Sunny. Highs in the upper 80s. For Eastern Lake Sakakawea, rest of tonight, north winds 10 to 15 miles per hour. Slight chance of thunderstorms in the evening. Slight chance of showers in the late evening and overnight. Mostly cloudy in the evening then clearing. Lows in the upper 50s. Friday, southeast winds around 10 miles per hour. Sunny. Highs in the mid-80s. For Northern Lake Orahi, rest of tonight, northeast winds 10 to 20 miles per hour shifting to the north 10 to 15 miles per hour after midnight. Slight chance of thunderstorms in the evening. Chance of showers through the night. Mostly cloudy. Lows in the lower 60s. Friday, northeast winds 10 to 15 miles per hour. Sunny. Highs in the mid-80s. Here are the weather conditions at 11 p.m. Central Daylight Time. Bismarck, mostly cloudy. Temperature 77 degrees, relative humidity 76%. Wind north at 12 miles an hour. Pressure 29.96 inches and rising. Mendan, mostly cloudy. 75 degrees, relative humidity 94%. Wind north at 10 miles an hour. Hazen, cloudy. 72 degrees, relative humidity 68%. Wind northeast at 7 miles an hour. Harvey, mostly cloudy. 70 degrees, relative humidity 94%. Wind northeast at 6 miles an hour. Minot, mostly cloudy. 67 degrees, relative humidity 81%. Wind northwest at 7 miles an hour. Dickinson, cloudy. 68 degrees, relative humidity 87%. Wind north at 8 miles an hour. Elsewhere around North Dakota, it was 71 at Garrison. It was partly cloudy, with a temperature of 68 at Williston and 71 at Devil's Lake. At Grand Forks, it was mostly cloudy, with a temperature of 69. It was cloudy, with a temperature of 69 at Jamestown and 71 at Fargo. In northern South Dakota, the temperatures were 70 degrees. At Mobridge, rain was falling. At Aberdeen, it was cloudy. In eastern Montana, at Mile City, it was clear, with a temperature of 70. At Glendive, it was partly cloudy, with a temperature of 68. At Sydney, it was mostly cloudy, with a temperature of 72. Once again, at Bismarck, the temperature was 77 degrees under mostly cloudy skies. The regional weather forecast from your National Weather Service office in Bismarck. Cooler but humid today, then becoming very hot again over the weekend. Hot, dry, and windy conditions on Sunday could result in at least near critical fire weather conditions across much of the western half of the state. The detailed forecast for North Dakota, tonight, decreasing clouds. Lows in the mid-50s to mid-60s. Friday, sunny. Highs in the 80s to lower 90s. Friday night, mostly clear. Slight chance of showers and thunderstorms northwest and north central. Lows in the mid-50s to mid-60s. Saturday, sunny. Highs in the 80s east, 90 to around 100 central and west. Here is the forecast for the Bismarck-Mendon listening area.
Rest of tonight, mostly cloudy with a chance of showers late in the evening, then partly cloudy after midnight. Lows around 60. North winds 5 to 10 miles per hour with gusts up to 30 miles per hour. Chance of rain 50%. Friday, sunny. Highs in the mid-80s. Northeast winds 5 to 10 miles per hour. Friday night, increasing clouds. Lows in the upper 50s. Southeast winds around 5 miles per hour. Saturday, sunny. Highs in the lower 90s. South winds 5 to 10 miles per hour, increasing to around 15 miles per hour in the afternoon. Saturday night, mostly clear. Lows in the mid-60s. South winds around 15 miles per hour with gusts up to 25 miles per hour. Sunday, sunny. Highs in the upper 90s. Sunday night, mostly clear. A chance of showers and thunderstorms after midnight. Lows in the mid-60s. Chance of rain 30%. Monday, partly sunny with a slight chance of showers and thunderstorms in the morning, then sunny in the afternoon. Highs in the mid-80s. Chance of rain 20%. Monday night, mostly clear with a slight chance of showers and thunderstorms in the evening, then partly cloudy after midnight. Lows in the lower 50s. Chance of rain 20%. Tuesday, sunny. Highs in the upper 70s. Tuesday night, mostly clear. Lows in the lower 50s. Wednesday, sunny. Highs in the mid-80s. Wednesday night, mostly clear in the evening, then partly cloudy with a slight chance of showers after midnight. Lows in the upper 50s. Chance of rain 20%. Thursday, mostly sunny. A slight chance of showers and thunderstorms in the afternoon. Highs in the upper 80s. Chance of rain 20%. For Western Lake Sakakawea, rest of tonight, east winds 10 to 20 miles per hour. Mostly cloudy in the evening then clearing. Lows in the upper 50s. Friday, south winds 10 to 20 miles per hour. Sunny. Highs in the upper 80s. For Eastern Lake Sakakawea, rest of tonight, north winds 10 to 15 miles per hour. Slight chance of thunderstorms in the evening. Slight chance of showers in the late evening and overnight. Mostly cloudy in the evening then clearing. Lows in the upper 50s. Friday, southeast winds around 10 miles per hour. Sunny. Highs in the mid-80s. For northern Lake Oahe, rest of tonight, northeast winds 10 to 20 miles per hour shifting to the north 10 to 15 miles per hour after midnight. Slight chance of thunderstorms in the evening. Chance of showers through the night. Mostly cloudy. Lows in the lower 60s. Friday, northeast winds 10 to 15 miles per hour. Sunny. Highs in the mid-80s. Here are the weather conditions at 11 p.m. Central Daylight Time. Bismarck, mostly cloudy. Temperature 77 degrees, relative humidity 76%. Wind north at 12 miles an hour. Pressure 29.96 inches and rising. Mendham, mostly cloudy. 75 degrees, relative humidity 94%. Wind north at 10 miles an hour. Hazen, cloudy. 72 degrees, relative humidity 68%. Wind northeast at 7 miles an hour. Harvey, mostly cloudy. 70 degrees, relative humidity 94%. Wind northeast at 6 miles an hour. Minot, mostly cloudy. 67 degrees, relative humidity 81%. Wind northwest at 7 miles an hour. Dickinson, cloudy. 68 degrees, relative humidity 87%. Wind north at 8 miles an hour. Elsewhere around North Dakota, it was 71 at Garrison. It was partly cloudy, with a temperature of 68 at Williston and 71 at Devil's Lake. At Grand Forks, it was mostly cloudy, with a temperature of 69. It was cloudy, with a temperature of 69 at Jamestown, and 71 at Fargo. In northern South Dakota, the temperatures were 70 degrees. At Mobridge, rain was falling. At Aberdeen, it was cloudy. In eastern Montana, at Mile City, it was clear, with a temperature of 70. At Glendive, it was partly cloudy, with a temperature of 68.
at Sydney, it was mostly cloudy with a temperature

of 72. Once again, at Bismarck, the temperature was 77 degrees under mostly cloudy skies. The regional weather forecast from your National Weather Service office in Bismarck. Cooler but humid today, then becoming very hot again over the weekend. Hot, dry, and windy conditions on Sunday could result in at least near-critical fire weather conditions across much of the western half of the state. The detailed forecast for North Dakota, tonight, decreasing clouds. Lows in the mid-50s to mid-60s. Friday, sunny. Highs in the 80s to lower 90s. Friday night, mostly clear. Slight chance of showers and thunderstorms northwest and north-central. Lows in the mid-50s to mid-60s. Saturday, sunny. Highs in the 80s east, 90 to around 100 central and west. Here is the forecast for the Bismarck, Minden listening area. Rest of tonight, mostly cloudy with a chance of showers late in the evening, then partly cloudy after midnight. Lows around 60. North winds 5 to 10 miles per hour with gusts up to 30 miles per hour. Chance of rain 50%. Friday, sunny. Highs in the mid-80s. Northeast winds 5 to 10 miles per hour. Friday night, increasing clouds. Lows in the upper 50s. Southeast winds around 5 miles per hour. Saturday, sunny. Highs in the lower 90s. South winds 5 to 10 miles per hour, increasing to around 15 miles per hour in the afternoon. Saturday night, mostly clear. Lows in the mid-60s. South winds around 15 miles per hour with gusts up to 25 miles per hour. Sunday, sunny. Highs in the upper 90s. Sunday night, mostly clear. A chance of showers and thunderstorms after midnight. Lows in the mid-60s. Chance of rain 30%. Monday, partly sunny with a slight chance of showers and thunderstorms in the morning, then sunny in the afternoon. Highs in the mid-80s. Chance of rain 20%. Monday night, mostly clear with a slight chance of showers and thunderstorms in the evening, then partly cloudy after midnight. Lows in the lower 50s. Chance of rain 20%. Tuesday, sunny. Highs in the upper 70s. Tuesday night, mostly clear. Lows in the lower 50s. Wednesday, sunny. Highs in the mid-80s. Wednesday night, mostly clear in the evening, then partly cloudy with a slight chance of showers after midnight. Lows in the upper 50s. Chance of rain 20%. Thursday, mostly sunny. A slight chance of showers and thunderstorms in the afternoon. Highs in the upper 80s. Chance of rain 20%. For Western Lake Sakakawea, rest of tonight, east winds 10 to 20 miles per hour. Mostly cloudy in the evening then clearing. Lows in the upper 50s. Friday, south winds 10 to 20 miles per hour. Sunny. Highs in the upper 80s. For Eastern Lake Sakakawea, rest of tonight, north winds 10 to 15 miles per hour. Slight chance of thunderstorms in the evening. Slight chance of showers in the late evening and overnight. Mostly cloudy in the evening then clearing. Lows in the upper 50s. Friday, southeast winds around 10 miles per hour. Sunny. Highs in the mid-80s. For Northern Lake Oahe, rest of tonight, northeast winds 10 to 20 miles per hour shifting to the north 10 to 15 miles per hour after midnight. Slight chance of thunderstorms in the evening. Chance of showers through the night. Mostly cloudy. Lows in the lower 60s. Friday, northeast winds 10 to 15 miles per hour. Sunny. Highs in the mid-80s. Here are the weather conditions at 11 p.m. Central Daylight Time. Bismarck, mostly cloudy. Temperature 77 degrees, relative humidity 76%. Wind north at 12 miles an hour. Pressure 29.96 inches and rising. Minden, mostly cloudy. 75 degrees, relative humidity 94%. Wind north at 10 miles an hour. Hazen, cloudy. 72 degrees, relative humidity 68%. Wind northeast at 7 miles an hour. Harvey, mostly cloudy. 70 degrees, relative humidity 94%. Wind northeast at 6 miles an hour.

Minot, mostly cloudy. 67 degrees, relative humidity 81%. Wind northwest at 7 miles an hour. Dickinson, cloudy. 68 degrees, relative humidity 87%. Wind north at 8 miles an hour. Elsewhere around North Dakota, it was 71 at Garrison. It was partly cloudy, with a temperature of 68 at Williston and 71 at Devil's Lake. At Grand Forks, it was mostly cloudy, with a temperature of 69. It was cloudy, with a temperature of 69 at Jamestown and 71 at Fargo. In northern South Dakota, the temperatures were 70 degrees. At Mobridge, rain was falling. At Aberdeen, it was cloudy. In eastern Montana, at Miles City, it was clear, with a temperature of 70. At Glendive, it was partly cloudy, with a temperature of 68. At Sydney, it was mostly cloudy, with a temperature of 72. Once again, at Bismarck, the temperature was 77 degrees under mostly cloudy skies. The regional weather forecast from your National Weather Service office in Bismarck. Cooler but humid today, then becoming very hot again over the weekend. Hot, dry, and windy conditions on Sunday could result in at least near critical fire weather conditions across much of the western half of the state. The detailed forecast for North Dakota, tonight, decreasing clouds. Lows in the mid-50s to mid-60s. Friday, sunny. Highs in the 80s to lower 90s. Friday night, mostly clear. Slight chance of showers and thunderstorms northwest and north-central. Lows in the mid-50s to mid-60s. Saturday, sunny. Highs in the 80s east, 90 to around 100 central and west. Here is the forecast for the Bismarck, Minden listening area. Rest of tonight, mostly cloudy with a chance of showers late in the evening, then partly cloudy after midnight. Lows around 60. North winds 5 to 10 miles per hour with gusts up to 30 miles per hour. Chance of rain 50%. Friday, sunny. Highs in the mid-80s. Northeast winds 5 to 10 miles per hour. Friday night, increasing clouds. Lows in the upper 50s. Southeast winds around 5 miles per hour. Saturday, sunny. Highs in the lower 90s. South winds 5 to 10 miles per hour, increasing to around 15 miles per hour in the afternoon. Saturday night, mostly clear. Lows in the mid-60s. South winds around 15 miles per hour with gusts up to 25 miles per hour. Sunday, sunny. Highs in the upper 90s. Sunday night, mostly clear. A chance of showers and thunderstorms after midnight. Lows in the mid-60s. Chance of rain 30%. Monday, partly sunny with a slight chance of showers and thunderstorms in the morning, then sunny in the afternoon. Highs in the mid-80s. Chance of rain 20%. Monday night, mostly clear with a slight chance of showers and thunderstorms in the evening, then partly cloudy after midnight. Lows in the lower 50s. Chance of rain 20%. Tuesday, sunny. Highs in the upper 70s. Tuesday night, mostly clear. Lows in the lower 50s. Wednesday, sunny. Highs in the mid-80s. Wednesday night, mostly clear in the evening, then partly cloudy with a slight chance of showers after midnight. Lows in the upper 50s. Chance of rain 20%. Thursday, mostly sunny. A slight chance of showers and thunderstorms in the afternoon. Highs in the upper 80s. Chance of rain 20%. For Western Lake Sakakawea, rest of tonight, east winds 10 to 20 miles per hour. Mostly cloudy in the evening then clearing. Lows in the upper 50s. Friday, south winds 10 to 20 miles per hour. Sunny. Highs in the upper 80s. For Eastern Lake Sakakawea, rest of tonight, north winds 10 to 15 miles per hour. Slight chance of thunderstorms in the evening. Slight chance of showers in the late evening and overnight. Mostly cloudy in the evening then clearing. Lows in the upper 50s. Friday, southeast winds around 10 miles per hour. Sunny. Highs in the mid-80s. For northern Lake Oahe, rest of tonight, northeast winds 10 to 20 miles per hour shifting to the north 10 to 15 miles per hour after midnight.

slight chance of thunderstorms in the evening. Chance of showers through the night. Mostly cloudy. Lows in the lower 60s. Friday, northeast winds 10 to 15 miles per hour. Sunny. Highs in the mid-80s. Here are the weather conditions at 11 p.m. Central Daylight Time. Bismarck, mostly cloudy. Temperature 77 degrees, relative humidity 76%. Wind north at 12 miles an hour. Pressure 29.96 inches and rising. Mendham, mostly cloudy. 75 degrees, relative humidity 94%. Wind north at 10 miles an hour. Hazen, cloudy. 72 degrees, relative humidity 68%. Wind northeast at 7 miles an hour. Harvey, mostly cloudy. 70 degrees, relative humidity 94%. Wind northeast at 6 miles an hour. Minot, mostly cloudy. 67 degrees, relative humidity 81%. Wind northwest at 7 miles an hour. Dickinson, cloudy. 68 degrees, relative humidity 87%. Wind north at 8 miles an hour. Elsewhere around North Dakota, it was 71 at Garrison. It was partly cloudy, with a temperature of 68 at Williston and 71 at Devil's Lake. At Grand Forks, it was mostly cloudy, with a temperature of 69. It was cloudy, with a temperature of 69 at Jamestown and 71 at Fargo. In northern South Dakota, the temperatures were 70 degrees. At Mobridge, rain was falling. At Aberdeen, it was cloudy. In eastern Montana, at Mile City, it was clear, with a temperature of 70. At Glendive, it was partly cloudy, with a temperature of 68. At Sydney, it was mostly cloudy, with a temperature of 72. Once again, at Bismarck, the temperature was 77 degrees under mostly cloudy skies. The regional weather forecast from your National Weather Service office in Bismarck. Cooler but humid today, then becoming very hot again over the weekend. Hot, dry, and windy conditions on Sunday could result in at least near critical fire weather conditions across much of the western half of the state. The detailed forecast for North Dakota, tonight, decreasing clouds. Lows in the mid-50s to mid-60s. Friday, sunny. Highs in the 80s to lower 90s. Friday night, mostly clear. Slight chance of showers and thunderstorms northwest and north central. Lows in the mid-50s to mid-60s. Saturday, sunny. Highs in the 80s east, 90 to around 100 central and west. Here is the forecast for the Bismarck, Mendham listening area. Rest of tonight, mostly cloudy with a chance of showers late in the evening, then partly cloudy after midnight. Lows around 60. North winds 5 to 10 miles per hour with gusts up to 30 miles per hour. Chance of rain 50%. Friday, sunny. Highs in the mid-80s. Northeast winds 5 to 10 miles per hour. Friday night, increasing clouds. Lows in the upper 50s. Southeast winds around 5 miles per hour. Saturday, sunny. Highs in the lower 90s. South winds 5 to 10 miles per hour, increasing to around 15 miles per hour in the afternoon. Saturday night, mostly clear. Lows in the mid-60s. South winds around 15 miles per hour with gusts up to 25 miles per hour. Sunday, sunny. Highs in the upper 90s. Sunday night, mostly clear. A chance of showers and thunderstorms after midnight. Lows in the mid-60s. Chance of rain 30%. Monday, partly sunny with a slight chance of showers and thunderstorms in the morning, then sunny in the afternoon. Highs in the mid-80s. Chance of rain 20%. Monday night, mostly clear with a slight chance of showers and thunderstorms in the evening, then partly cloudy after midnight. Lows in the lower 50s. Chance of rain 20%. Tuesday, sunny. Highs in the upper 70s. Tuesday night, mostly clear. Lows in the lower 50s. Wednesday, sunny. Highs in the mid-80s. Wednesday night, mostly clear in the evening, then partly cloudy with a slight chance of showers after midnight. Lows in the upper 50s. Chance of rain 20%. Thursday, mostly
mostly sunny. A slight chance of showers and thunderstorms in the afternoon. Highs in the upper 80s. Chance of rain 20%. For Western Lake Sakakawea, rest of tonight, east winds 10 to 20 miles per hour. Mostly cloudy in the evening, then clearing. Lows in the upper 50s. Friday, south winds 10 to 20 miles per hour. Sunny. Highs in the upper 80s. For Eastern Lake Sakakawea, rest of tonight, north winds 10 to 15 miles per hour. Slight chance of thunderstorms in the evening. Slight chance of showers in the late evening and overnight. Mostly cloudy in the evening, then clearing. Lows in the upper 50s. Friday, southeast winds around 10 miles per hour. Sunny. Highs in the mid-80s. For Northern Lake Oahe, rest of tonight, northeast winds 10 to 20 miles per hour, shifting to the north 10 to 15 miles per hour after midnight. Slight chance of thunderstorms in the evening. Chance of showers through the night. Mostly cloudy. Lows in the lower 60s. Friday, northeast winds 10 to 15 miles per hour. Sunny. Highs in the mid-80s. 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Providing weather information 24 hours a day from your National Weather Service office in Bismarck. Here are the weather conditions at 11 p.m. Central Daylight Time. Bismarck, mostly cloudy. Temperature 77 degrees, relative humidity 76%. Wind north at 12 miles an hour. Pressure 29.96 inches and rising. Mendham, mostly cloudy. 75 degrees, relative humidity 94%. Wind north at 10 miles an hour. Hazen, cloudy. 72 degrees, relative humidity 68%. Wind northeast at 7 miles an hour. Harvey, mostly cloudy. 70 degrees, relative humidity 94%. Wind northeast at 6 miles an hour. Minot, mostly cloudy. 67 degrees, relative humidity 81%. Wind northwest at 7 miles an hour. Dickinson, cloudy. 68 degrees, relative humidity 87%. Wind north at 8 miles an hour. Elsewhere around North Dakota, it was 71 at Garrison. It was partly cloudy, with a temperature of 68 at Williston and 71 at Devil's Lake. At Grand Forks, it was mostly cloudy, with a temperature of 69. It was cloudy, with a temperature of 69 at Jamestown and 71 at Fargo. In northern South Dakota, the temperatures were 70 degrees. At Mobridge, rain was falling. At Aberdeen, it was cloudy. In eastern Montana, at Mile City, it was clear, with a temperature of 70. At Glendive, it was partly cloudy, with a temperature of 68. At Sydney, it was mostly cloudy, with a temperature of 72. Once again, at Bismarck, the temperature was 77 degrees under mostly cloudy skies. Here are the weather conditions at midnight Central Daylight Time. Bismarck, cloudy. Temperature 75 degrees, relative humidity 81%. Wind northeast at 8 miles an hour. Pressure 29.99 inches and rising. Mendham, mostly cloudy. 73 degrees, relative humidity 100%. Wind north at 12 miles an hour. Hazen, mostly cloudy. 70 degrees, relative humidity 73%. Harvey, mostly cloudy. 66 degrees, relative humidity 100%. Wind north at 6 miles an hour. Minot, mostly cloudy. 65 degrees, relative humidity 84%. Wind northwest at 8 miles an hour. Dickinson, mostly cloudy. 64 degrees, relative humidity 96%. Wind northwest at 7 miles an hour. Elsewhere around North Dakota, it was 65 at Garrison. It was partly cloudy, with a temperature of 67 at Williston, 67 at Grand Forks, and 69 at Devil's Lake. At Fargo, it was mostly cloudy, with a temperature of 70. At Jamestown, it was cloudy, with a temperature of 68. In northern South Dakota, it was mostly cloudy, and the temperatures were 70 degrees. In eastern Montana, sky

changed from clear to partly cloudy. It was 68 at Miles City, 67 at Glendive, and 70 at Sydney. Once again, at Bismarck, the temperature was 75 degrees under cloudy skies. The regional weather forecast from your National Weather Service office in Bismarck. Cooler but humid today, then becoming very hot again over the weekend. Hot, dry, and windy conditions on Sunday could result in at least near critical fire weather conditions across much of the western half of the state. The detailed forecast for North Dakota, tonight, decreasing clouds. Lows in the mid-50s to mid-60s. Friday, sunny. Highs in the 80s to lower 90s. Friday night, mostly clear. Slight chance of showers and thunderstorms northwest and north-central. Lows in the mid-50s to mid-60s. Saturday, sunny. Highs in the 80s east, 90 to around 100 central and west. Here is the forecast for the Bismarck, Minden listening area. Rest of tonight, mostly cloudy with a chance of showers late in the evening, then partly cloudy after midnight. Lows around 60. North winds 5 to 10 miles per hour with gusts up to 30 miles per hour. Chance of rain 50%. Friday, sunny. Highs in the mid-80s. Northeast winds 5 to 10 miles per hour. Friday night, increasing clouds. Lows in the upper 50s. Southeast winds around 5 miles per hour. Saturday, sunny. Highs in the lower 90s. South winds 5 to 10 miles per hour, increasing to around 15 miles per hour in the afternoon. Saturday night, mostly clear. Lows in the mid-60s. South winds around 15 miles per hour with gusts up to 25 miles per hour. Sunday, sunny. Highs in the upper 90s. Sunday night, mostly clear. A chance of showers and thunderstorms after midnight. Lows in the mid-60s. Chance of rain 30%. Monday, partly sunny with a slight chance of showers and thunderstorms in the morning, then sunny in the afternoon. Highs in the mid-80s. Chance of rain 20%. Monday night, mostly clear with a slight chance of showers and thunderstorms in the evening, then partly cloudy after midnight. Lows in the lower 50s. Chance of rain 20%. Tuesday, sunny. Highs in the upper 70s. Tuesday night, mostly clear. Lows in the lower 50s. Wednesday, sunny. Highs in the mid-80s. Wednesday night, mostly clear in the evening, then partly cloudy with a slight chance of showers after midnight. Lows in the upper 50s. Chance of rain 20%. Thursday, mostly sunny. A slight chance of showers and thunderstorms in the afternoon. Highs in the upper 80s. Chance of rain 20%. For Western Lake Sakakawea, rest of tonight, east winds 10 to 20 miles per hour. Mostly cloudy in the evening then clearing. Lows in the upper 50s. Friday, south winds 10 to 20 miles per hour. Sunny. Highs in the upper 80s. For Eastern Lake Sakakawea, rest of tonight, north winds 10 to 15 miles per hour. Slight chance of thunderstorms in the evening. Slight chance of showers in the late evening and overnight. Mostly cloudy in the evening then clearing. Lows in the upper 50s. Friday, southeast winds around 10 miles per hour. Sunny. Highs in the mid-80s. For Northern Lake Oahe, rest of tonight, northeast winds 10 to 20 miles per hour shifting to the north 10 to 15 miles per hour after midnight. Slight chance of thunderstorms in the evening. Chance of showers through the night. Mostly cloudy. Lows in the lower 60s. Friday, northeast winds 10 to 15 miles per hour. Sunny. Highs in the mid-80s. Here are the weather conditions at midnight Central Daylight Time. Bismarck, cloudy. Temperature 75 degrees, relative humidity 81%. Wind northeast at 8 miles an hour. Pressure 29.99 inches and rising. Minden, mostly cloudy. 73 degrees, relative humidity 100%. Wind north at 12 miles an hour. Hazen, mostly cloudy. 70 degrees, relative humidity 73%. Harvey, mostly cloudy. 66 degrees, relative humidity 100%.

northeastern Montana, skies ranged from clear to partly cloudy. It was 68 at Miles City, 67 at Glendive, and 70 at Sydney. Once again, at Bismarck, the temperature was 75 degrees under cloudy skies. The regional weather forecast from your National Weather Service office in Bismarck. Cooler but humid today, then becoming very hot again over the weekend. Hot, dry, and windy conditions on Sunday could result in at least near-critical fire weather conditions across much of the western half of the state. The detailed forecast for North Dakota, tonight, decreasing clouds. Lows in the mid-50s to mid-60s. Friday, sunny. Highs in the 80s to lower 90s. Friday night, mostly clear. Slight chance of showers and thunderstorms northwest and north-central. Lows in the mid-50s to mid-60s. Saturday, sunny. Highs in the 80s east, 90 to around 100 central and west. Here is the forecast for the Bismarck, Minden listening area. Rest of tonight, mostly cloudy with a chance of showers late in the evening, then partly cloudy after midnight. Lows around 60. North winds 5 to 10 miles per hour with gusts up to 30 miles per hour. Chance of rain 50%. Friday, sunny. Highs in the mid-80s. Northeast winds 5 to 10 miles per hour. Friday night, increasing clouds. Lows in the upper 50s. Southeast winds around 5 miles per hour. Saturday, sunny. Highs in the lower 90s. South winds 5 to 10 miles per hour, increasing to around 15 miles per hour in the afternoon. Saturday night, mostly clear. Lows in the mid-60s. South winds around 15 miles per hour with gusts up to 25 miles per hour. Sunday, sunny. Highs in the upper 90s. Sunday night, mostly clear. A chance of showers and thunderstorms after midnight. Lows in the mid-60s. Chance of rain 30%. Monday, partly sunny with a slight chance of showers and thunderstorms in the morning, then sunny in the afternoon. Highs in the mid-80s. Chance of rain 20%. Monday night, mostly clear with a slight chance of showers and thunderstorms in the evening, then partly cloudy after midnight. Lows in the lower 50s. Chance of rain 20%. Tuesday, sunny. Highs in the upper 70s. Tuesday night, mostly clear. Lows in the lower 50s. Wednesday, sunny. Highs in the mid-80s. Wednesday night, mostly clear in the evening, then partly cloudy with a slight chance of showers after midnight. Lows in the upper 50s. Chance of rain 20%. Thursday, mostly sunny. A slight chance of showers and thunderstorms in the afternoon. Highs in the upper 80s. Chance of rain 20%. For Western Lake Sakakawea, rest of tonight, east winds 10 to 20 miles per hour. Mostly cloudy in the evening, then clearing. Lows in the upper 50s. Friday, south winds 10 to 20 miles per hour. Sunny. Highs in the upper 80s. For Eastern Lake Sakakawea, rest of tonight, north winds 10 to 15 miles per hour. Slight chance of thunderstorms in the evening. Slight chance of showers in the late evening and overnight. Mostly cloudy in the evening, then clearing. Lows in the upper 50s. Friday, southeast winds around 10 miles per hour. Sunny. Highs in the mid-80s. For northern Lake Oahe, rest of tonight, northeast winds 10 to 20 miles per hour, shifting to the north 10 to 15 miles per hour after midnight. Slight chance of thunderstorms in the evening. Chance of showers through the night. Mostly cloudy. Lows in the lower 60s. Friday, northeast winds 10 to 15 miles per hour. Sunny. Highs in the mid-80s. Here are the weather conditions at midnight Central Daylight Time. Bismarck, cloudy. Temperature 75 degrees, relative humidity 81%. Wind northeast at 8 miles an hour. Pressure 29.99 inches and rising. Minden, cloudy. 73 degrees, relative humidity 100%. Wind north at 12 miles an hour. Hazen, mostly cloudy. 70 degrees, relative humidity 73%. Harvey, mostly cloudy. 66 degrees, relative humidity 100%.

100%. Wind north at 6 miles an hour. Minot, mostly cloudy. 65 degrees, relative humidity 84%. Wind northwest at 8 miles an hour. Dickinson, mostly cloudy. 64 degrees, relative humidity 96%. Wind northwest at 7 miles an hour. Elsewhere around North Dakota, it was 65 at Garrison. It was partly cloudy, with a temperature of 67 at Williston and 69 at Devil's Lake. It was mostly cloudy, with a temperature of 68 at Jamestown, 70 at Fargo, and 67 at Grand Forks. In northern South Dakota, skies ranged from mostly cloudy to cloudy, and the temperatures were 70 degrees. In eastern Montana, skies ranged from clear to partly cloudy. It was 68 at Miles City, 67 at Glendive, and 70 at Sydney. Once again, at Bismarck, the temperature was 75 degrees under cloudy skies. The regional weather forecast from your National Weather Service office in Bismarck. Cooler but humid today, then becoming very hot again over the weekend. Hot, dry, and windy conditions on Sunday could result in at least near critical fire weather conditions across much of the western half of the state. The detailed forecast for North Dakota, tonight, decreasing clouds. Lows in the mid-50s to mid-60s. Friday, sunny. Highs in the 80s to lower 90s. Friday night, mostly clear. Slight chance of showers and thunderstorms northwest and north-central. Lows in the mid-50s to mid-60s. Saturday, sunny. Highs in the 80s east, 90 to around 100 central and west. Here is the forecast for the Bismarck, Minden listening area. Rest of tonight, mostly cloudy with a chance of showers late in the evening, then partly cloudy after midnight. Lows around 60. North winds 5 to 10 miles per hour with gusts up to 30 miles per hour. Chance of rain 50%. Friday, sunny. Highs in the mid-80s. Northeast winds 5 to 10 miles per hour. Friday night, increasing clouds. Lows in the upper 50s. Southeast winds around 5 miles per hour. Saturday, sunny. Highs in the lower 90s. South winds 5 to 10 miles per hour, increasing to around 15 miles per hour in the afternoon. Saturday night, mostly clear. Lows in the mid-60s. South winds around 15 miles per hour with gusts up to 25 miles per hour. Sunday, sunny. Highs in the upper 90s. Sunday night, mostly clear. A chance of showers and thunderstorms after midnight. Lows in the mid-60s. Chance of rain 30%. Monday, partly sunny with a slight chance of showers and thunderstorms in the morning, then sunny in the afternoon. Highs in the mid-80s. Chance of rain 20%. Monday night, mostly clear with a slight chance of showers and thunderstorms in the evening, then partly cloudy after midnight. Lows in the lower 50s. Chance of rain 20%. Tuesday, sunny. Highs in the upper 70s. Tuesday night, mostly clear. Lows in the lower 50s. Wednesday, sunny. Highs in the mid-80s. Wednesday night, mostly clear in the evening, then partly cloudy with a slight chance of showers after midnight. Lows in the upper 50s. Chance of rain 20%. Thursday, mostly sunny. A slight chance of showers and thunderstorms in the afternoon. Highs in the upper 80s. Chance of rain 20%. For Western Lake Sakakawea, rest of tonight, east winds 10 to 20 miles per hour. Mostly cloudy in the evening then clearing. Lows in the upper 50s. Friday, south winds 10 to 20 miles per hour. Sunny. Highs in the upper 80s. For Eastern Lake Sakakawea, rest of tonight, north winds 10 to 15 miles per hour. Slight chance of thunderstorms in the evening. Slight chance of showers in the late evening and overnight. Mostly cloudy in the evening then clearing. Lows in the upper 50s. Friday, southeast winds around 10 miles per hour. Sunny. Highs in the mid-80s. For northern Lake Oahe, rest of tonight, northeast winds 10 to 20 miles per hour shifting to the north 10 to 15 miles per hour after midnight. Slight chance of thunderstorms in the evening. Chance of showers through the night. Mostly

cloudy. Lows in the lower 60s. Friday, northeast winds 10 to 15 miles per hour. Sunny. Highs in the mid-80s. Here are the weather conditions at midnight Central Daylight Time. Bismarck, cloudy. Temperature 75 degrees, relative humidity 81%. Wind northeast at 8 miles an hour. Pressure 29.99 inches and rising. Mendham, cloudy. 73 degrees, relative humidity 100%. Wind north at 12 miles an hour. Hazen, mostly cloudy. 70 degrees, relative humidity 73%. Harvey, mostly cloudy. 66 degrees, relative humidity 100%. Wind north at 6 miles an hour. Minot, mostly cloudy. 65 degrees, relative humidity 84%. Wind northwest at 8 miles an hour. Dickinson, mostly cloudy. 64 degrees, relative humidity 96%. Wind northwest at 7 miles an hour. Elsewhere around North Dakota, it was 65 at Garrison. It was partly cloudy, with a temperature of 67 at Williston and 69 at Devil's Lake. It was mostly cloudy, with a temperature of 68 at Jamestown, 70 at Fargo, and 67 at Grand Forks. In northern South Dakota, skies ranged from mostly cloudy to cloudy, and the temperatures were 70 degrees. In eastern Montana, skies ranged from clear to partly cloudy. It was 68 at Miles City, 67 at Glendive, and 70 at Sydney. Once again, at Bismarck, the temperature was 75 degrees under cloudy skies. The regional weather forecast from your National Weather Service office in Bismarck. Cooler but humid today, then becoming very hot again over the weekend. Hot, dry, and windy conditions on Sunday could result in at least near critical fire weather conditions across much of the western half of the state. The detailed forecast for North Dakota, tonight, decreasing clouds. Lows in the mid-50s to mid-60s. Friday, sunny. Highs in the 80s to lower 90s. Friday night, mostly clear. Slight chance of showers and thunderstorms northwest and north central. Lows in the mid-50s to mid-60s. Saturday, sunny. Highs in the 80s east, 90 to around 100 central and west. Here is the forecast for the Bismarck, Mendham listening area. Rest of tonight, mostly cloudy with a chance of showers late in the evening, then partly cloudy after midnight. Lows around 60. North winds 5 to 10 miles per hour with gusts up to 30 miles per hour. Chance of rain 50%. Friday, sunny. Highs in the mid-80s. Northeast winds 5 to 10 miles per hour. Friday night, increasing clouds. Lows in the upper 50s. Southeast winds around 5 miles per hour. Saturday, sunny. Highs in the lower 90s. South winds 5 to 10 miles per hour, increasing to around 15 miles per hour in the afternoon. Saturday night, mostly clear. Lows in the mid-60s. South winds around 15 miles per hour with gusts up to 25 miles per hour. Sunday, sunny. Highs in the upper 90s. Sunday night, mostly clear. A chance of showers and thunderstorms after midnight. Lows in the mid-60s. Chance of rain 30%. Monday, partly sunny with a slight chance of showers and thunderstorms in the morning, then sunny in the afternoon. Highs in the mid-80s. Chance of rain 20%. Monday night, mostly clear with a slight chance of showers and thunderstorms in the evening, then partly cloudy after midnight. Lows in the lower 50s. Chance of rain 20%. Tuesday, sunny. Highs in the upper 70s. Tuesday night, mostly clear. Lows in the lower 50s. Wednesday, sunny. Highs in the mid-80s. Wednesday night, mostly clear in the evening, then partly cloudy with a slight chance of showers after midnight. Lows in the upper 50s. Chance of rain 20%. Thursday, mostly sunny. A slight chance of showers and thunderstorms in the afternoon. Highs in the upper 80s. Chance of rain 20%. For Western Lake Sakakawea, rest of tonight, east winds 10 to 20 miles per hour. Mostly cloudy in the evening, then clearing. Lows in the

upper 50s. Friday, south winds 10 to 20 miles per hour. Sunny. Highs in the upper 80s. For eastern Lake Sakakawea, rest of tonight, north winds 10 to 15 miles per hour. Slight chance of thunderstorms in the evening. Slight chance of showers in the late evening and overnight. Mostly cloudy in the evening, then clearing. Lows in the upper 50s. Friday, southeast winds around 10 miles per hour. Sunny. Highs in the mid-80s. For northern Lake Oahe, rest of tonight, northeast winds 10 to 20 miles per hour, shifting to the north 10 to 15 miles per hour after midnight. Slight chance of thunderstorms in the evening. Chance of showers through the night. Mostly cloudy. Lows in the lower 60s. Friday, northeast winds 10 to 15 miles per hour. Sunny. Highs in the mid-80s. Here are the weather conditions at midnight Central Daylight Time. Bismarck, cloudy. Temperature 75 degrees, relative humidity 81%. Wind northeast at 8 miles an hour. Pressure 29.99 inches and rising. Mendon, cloudy. 73 degrees, relative humidity 100%. Wind north at 12 miles an hour. Hazen, mostly cloudy. 70 degrees, relative humidity 73%. Harvey, mostly cloudy. 66 degrees, relative humidity 100%. Wind north at 6 miles an hour. Minot, mostly cloudy. 65 degrees, relative humidity 84%. Wind northwest at 8 miles an hour. Dickinson, mostly cloudy. 64 degrees, relative humidity 96%. Wind northwest at 7 miles an hour. Elsewhere around North Dakota, it was 65 at Garrison. It was partly cloudy, with a temperature of 67 at Williston and 69 at Devil's Lake. It was mostly cloudy, with a temperature of 68 at Jamestown, 70 at Fargo, and 67 at Grand Forks. In northern South Dakota, skies ranged from mostly cloudy to cloudy, and the temperatures were 70 degrees. In eastern Montana, skies ranged from clear to partly cloudy. It was 68 at Miles City, 67 at Glendive, and 70 at Sidney. Once again, at Bismarck, the temperature was 75 degrees under cloudy skies. The regional weather forecast from your National Weather Service office in Bismarck. Cooler but humid today, then becoming very hot again over the weekend. Hot, dry, and windy conditions on Sunday could result in at least near critical fire weather conditions across much of the western half of the state. The detailed forecast for North Dakota, tonight, decreasing clouds. Lows in the mid-50s to mid-60s. Friday, sunny. Highs in the 80s to lower 90s. Friday night, mostly clear. Slight chance of showers and thunderstorms northwest and north-central. Lows in the mid-50s to mid-60s. Saturday, sunny. Highs in the 80s east, 90 to around 100 central and west. Here is the forecast for the Bismarck-Mendon listening area. Rest of tonight, mostly cloudy with a chance of showers late in the evening, then partly cloudy after midnight. Lows around 60. North winds 5 to 10 miles per hour with gusts up to 30 miles per hour. Chance of rain 50%. Friday, sunny. Highs in the mid-80s. Northeast winds 5 to 10 miles per hour. Friday night, increasing clouds. Lows in the upper 50s. Southeast winds around 5 miles per hour. Saturday, sunny. Highs in the lower 90s. South winds 5 to 10 miles per hour, increasing to around 15 miles per hour in the afternoon. Saturday night, mostly clear. Lows in the mid-60s. South winds around 15 miles per hour with gusts up to 25 miles per hour. Sunday, sunny. Highs in the upper 90s. Sunday night, mostly clear. A chance of showers and thunderstorms after midnight. Lows in the mid-60s. Chance of rain 30%. Monday, partly sunny with a slight chance of showers and thunderstorms in the morning, then sunny in the afternoon. Highs in the mid-80s. Chance of rain 20%. Monday night, mostly clear with a slight chance of showers and thunderstorms in the evening, then partly cloudy after midnight. Lows in the lower 50s.

chance of rain 20%. Tuesday, sunny. Highs in the upper 70s. Tuesday night, mostly clear. Lows in the lower 50s. Wednesday, sunny. Highs in the mid-80s. Wednesday night, mostly clear in the evening, then partly cloudy with a slight chance of showers after midnight. Lows in the upper 50s. Chance of rain 20%. Thursday, mostly sunny. A slight chance of showers and thunderstorms in the afternoon. Highs in the upper 80s. Chance of rain 20%. 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Providing weather information 24 hours a day from your National Weather Service office in Bismarck. For Western Lake Sakakawea, rest of tonight, east winds 10 to 20 miles per hour. Mostly cloudy in the evening, then clearing. Lows in the upper 50s. Friday, south winds 10 to 20 miles per hour. Sunny. Highs in the upper 80s. For Eastern Lake Sakakawea, rest of tonight, north winds 10 to 15 miles per hour. Slight chance of thunderstorms in the evening. Slight chance of showers in the late evening and overnight. Mostly cloudy in the evening, then clearing. Lows in the upper 50s. Friday, southeast winds around 10 miles per hour. Sunny. Highs in the mid-80s. For northern Lake Oahe, rest of tonight, northeast winds 10 to 20 miles per hour, shifting to the north 10 to 15 miles per hour after midnight. Slight chance of thunderstorms in the evening. Chance of showers through the night. Mostly cloudy. Lows in the lower 60s. Friday, northeast winds 10 to 15 miles per hour. Sunny. Highs in the mid-80s. Here are the weather conditions at midnight Central Daylight Time. Bismarck, cloudy. Temperature 75 degrees, relative humidity 81%. Wind northeast at 8 miles an hour. Pressure 29.99 inches and rising. Mendham, cloudy. 73 degrees, relative humidity 100%. Wind north at 12 miles an hour. Hazen, mostly cloudy. 70 degrees, relative humidity 73%. Harvey, mostly cloudy. 66 degrees, relative humidity 100%. Wind north at 6 miles an hour. Minot, mostly cloudy. 65 degrees, relative humidity 84%. Wind northwest at 8 miles an hour. Dickinson, mostly cloudy. 64 degrees, relative humidity 96%. Wind northwest at 7 miles an hour. Elsewhere around North Dakota, it was 65 at Garrison. It was partly cloudy, with a temperature of 67 at Williston and 69 at Devil's Lake. It was mostly cloudy, with a temperature of 68 at Jamestown, 70 at Fargo, and 67 at Grand Forks. In northern South Dakota, skies ranged from mostly cloudy to cloudy, and the temperatures were 70 degrees. In eastern Montforks, in northern South Dakota, skies ranged from mostly cloudy to cloudy, and the temperatures were 70 degrees. In eastern Montana, skies ranged from clear to partly cloudy. It was 68 at Miles City, 67 at Glendive, and 70 at Sydney. Once again, at Bismarck, the temperature was 75 degrees under cloudy skies. The regional weather forecast from your National Weather Service office in Bismarck. Cooler but humid today, then becoming very hot again over the weekend. Hot, dry, and windy conditions on Sunday could result in at least near critical fire weather conditions across much of the western half of the state. The detailed forecast for North Dakota, tonight, decreasing clouds. Lows in the mid-50s to mid-60s. Friday, sunny. Highs in the 80s to lower 90s. Friday night, mostly clear. Slight chance of showers and thunderstorms northwest and north-central. Lows in the mid-50s to mid-60s. Saturday, sunny. Highs in the 80s east, 90 to around 100 central and west. Here is the forecast for the Bismarck-Mendham listening area. Rest of tonight, mostly cloudy. Lows around 60. North winds 5 to 10 miles per hour with gusts up to 20 miles per hour. Friday, sunny. Highs in the upper 80s.

Northeast winds 5 to 10 miles per hour. Friday night, increasing clouds. Lows around 60. Southeast winds 5 to 10 miles per hour. Saturday, sunny. Highs in the lower 90s. South winds 5 to 15 miles per hour with gusts up to 25 miles per hour. Saturday night, mostly clear. Lows in the mid-60s. South winds around 15 miles per hour with gusts up to 25 miles per hour. Sunday, sunny. Highs in the upper 90s. Sunday night, mostly clear. A chance of showers and thunderstorms after midnight. Lows in the mid-60s. Chance of rain 30%. Monday, partly sunny with a slight chance of showers and thunderstorms in the morning, then sunny in the afternoon. Highs in the mid-80s. Chance of rain 20%. Monday night, mostly clear with a slight chance of showers and thunderstorms in the evening, then partly cloudy after midnight. Lows in the lower 50s. Chance of rain 20%. Tuesday, sunny. Highs in the upper 70s. Tuesday night, mostly clear. Lows in the lower 50s. Wednesday, sunny. Highs in the mid-80s. Wednesday night, mostly clear in the evening, then partly cloudy with a slight chance of showers after midnight. Lows in the upper 50s. Chance of rain 20%. Thursday, mostly sunny. A slight chance of showers and thunderstorms in the afternoon. Highs in the upper 80s. Chance of rain 20%. For Western Lake Sakakawea, rest of tonight, east winds 10 to 20 miles per hour. Mostly cloudy in the evening then clearing. Lows in the upper 50s. Friday, south winds 10 to 20 miles per hour. Sunny. Highs in the upper 80s. For Eastern Lake Sakakawea, rest of tonight, north winds 10 to 15 miles per hour. Slight chance of thunderstorms in the evening. Slight chance of showers in the late evening and overnight. Mostly cloudy in the evening then clearing. Lows in the upper 50s. Friday, southeast winds around 10 miles per hour. Sunny. Highs in the mid-80s. For northern Lake Orahi, rest of tonight, northeast winds 10 to 20 miles per hour shifting to the north 10 to 15 miles per hour after midnight. Slight chance of thunderstorms in the evening. Chance of showers through the night. Mostly cloudy. Lows in the lower 60s. Friday, northeast winds 10 to 15 miles per hour. Sunny. Highs in the mid-80s. Here are the weather conditions at midnight Central Daylight Time. Bismarck, cloudy. Temperature 75 degrees, relative humidity 81%. Wind northeast at 8 miles an hour. Pressure 29.99 inches and rising. Mendon, cloudy. 73 degrees, relative humidity 100%. Wind north at 12 miles an hour. Hazen, mostly cloudy. 70 degrees, relative humidity 73%. Harvey, mostly cloudy. 66 degrees, relative humidity 100%. Wind north at 6 miles an hour. Minot, mostly cloudy. 65 degrees, relative humidity 84%. Wind northwest at 8 miles an hour. Dickinson, mostly cloudy. 64 degrees, relative humidity 96%. Wind northwest at 7 miles an hour. Elsewhere around North Dakota, it was 65 at Garrison. It was partly cloudy, with a temperature of 67 at Williston and 69 at Devil's Lake. It was mostly cloudy, with a temperature of 68 at Jamestown, 70 at Fargo, and 67 at Grand Forks. In northern South Dakota, skies ranged from mostly cloudy to cloudy, and the temperatures were 70 degrees. In eastern Montana, skies ranged from clear to partly cloudy. It was 68 at Miles City, 67 at Glendive, and 70 at Sydney. Once again, at Bismarck, the temperature was 75 degrees under cloudy skies. The regional weather forecast from your National Weather Service office in Bismarck. Cooler but humid today, then becoming very hot again over the weekend. Hot, dry, and windy conditions on Sunday could result in at least near critical fire weather conditions across much of the western half of the state. The detailed forecast for North Dakota, tonight, decreasing clouds. Lows in the mid-50s.
50s to mid-60s. Friday, sunny. Highs in the 80s to lower 90s. Friday night, mostly clear. Slight chance of showers and thunderstorms northwest and north-central. Lows in the mid-50s to mid-60s. Saturday, sunny. Highs in the 80s east, 90 to around 100 central and west. Here is the forecast for the Bismarck Minden listening area. Rest of tonight, mostly cloudy. Lows around 60. North winds 5 to 10 miles per hour with gusts up to 20 miles per hour. Friday, sunny. Highs in the upper 80s. Northeast winds 5 to 10 miles per hour. Friday night, increasing clouds. Lows around 60. Southeast winds 5 to 10 miles per hour. Saturday, sunny. Highs in the lower 90s. South winds 5 to 15 miles per hour with gusts up to 25 miles per hour. Saturday night, mostly clear. Lows in the mid-60s. South winds around 15 miles per hour with gusts up to 25 miles per hour. Sunday, sunny. Highs in the upper 90s. Sunday night, mostly clear. A chance of showers and thunderstorms after midnight. Lows in the mid-60s. Chance of rain 30%. Monday, partly sunny with a slight chance of showers and thunderstorms in the morning, then sunny in the afternoon. Highs in the mid-80s. Chance of rain 20%. Monday night, mostly clear with a slight chance of showers and thunderstorms in the evening, then partly cloudy after midnight. Lows in the lower 50s. Chance of rain 20%. Tuesday, sunny. Highs in the upper 70s. Tuesday night, mostly clear. Lows in the lower 50s. Wednesday, sunny. Highs in the mid-80s. Wednesday night, mostly clear in the evening, then partly cloudy with a slight chance of showers after midnight. Lows in the upper 50s. Chance of rain 20%. Thursday, mostly sunny. A slight chance of showers and thunderstorms in the afternoon. Highs in the upper 80s. Chance of rain 20%. For Western Lake Sakakawea, rest of tonight, east winds 10 to 20 miles per hour. Mostly cloudy in the evening then clearing. Lows in the upper 50s. Friday, south winds 10 to 20 miles per hour. Sunny. Highs in the upper 80s. For Eastern Lake Sakakawea, rest of tonight, north winds 10 to 15 miles per hour. Slight chance of thunderstorms in the evening. Slight chance of showers in the late evening and overnight. Mostly cloudy in the evening then clearing. Lows in the upper 50s. Friday, southeast winds around 10 miles per hour. Sunny. Highs in the mid-80s. For northern Lake Oahe, rest of tonight, northeast winds 10 to 20 miles per hour shifting to the north 10 to 15 miles per hour after midnight. Slight chance of thunderstorms in the evening. Chance of showers through the night. Mostly cloudy. Lows in the lower 60s. Friday, northeast winds 10 to 15 miles per hour. Sunny. Highs in the mid-80s. Here are the weather conditions at midnight Central Daylight Time. Bismarck, cloudy. Temperature 75 degrees, relative humidity 81%. Wind northeast at 8 miles an hour. Pressure 29.99 inches and rising. Minden, cloudy. 73 degrees, relative humidity 100%. Wind north at 12 miles an hour. Hazen, mostly cloudy. 70 degrees, relative humidity 73%. Harvey, mostly cloudy. 66 degrees, relative humidity 100%. Wind north at 6 miles an hour. Minot, mostly cloudy. 65 degrees, relative humidity 84%. Wind northwest at 8 miles an hour. Dickinson, mostly cloudy. 64 degrees, relative humidity 96%. Wind northwest at 7 miles an hour. Elsewhere around North Dakota, it was 65 at Garrison. It was partly cloudy, with a temperature of 67 at Williston and 69 at Devil's Lake. It was mostly cloudy, with a temperature of 68 at Jamestown, 70 at Fargo, and 67 at Grand Forks. In northern South Dakota, skies ranged from mostly cloudy to cloudy, and the temperatures

70 degrees. In eastern Montana, skies ranged from clear to partly cloudy. It was 68 at Miles City, 67 at Glendive, and 70 at Sydney. Once again, at Bismarck, the temperature was 75 degrees under cloudy skies. The regional weather forecast from your National Weather Service office in Bismarck. Cooler but humid today, then becoming very hot again over the weekend. Hot, dry, and windy conditions on Sunday could result in at least near-critical fire weather conditions across much of the western half of the state. The detailed forecast for North Dakota, tonight, decreasing clouds. Lows in the mid-50s to mid-60s. Friday, sunny. Highs in the 80s to lower 90s. Friday night, mostly clear. Slight chance of showers and thunderstorms northwest and north-central. Lows in the mid-50s to mid-60s. Saturday, sunny. Highs in the 80s east, 90 to around 100 central and west. Here is the forecast for the Bismarck, Minden listening area. Rest of tonight, mostly cloudy. Lows around 60. North winds 5 to 10 miles per hour with gusts up to 20 miles per hour. Friday, sunny. Highs in the upper 80s. Northeast winds 5 to 10 miles per hour. Friday night, increasing clouds. Lows around 60. Southeast winds 5 to 10 miles per hour. Saturday, sunny. Highs in the lower 90s. South winds 5 to 15 miles per hour with gusts up to 25 miles per hour. Saturday night, mostly clear. Lows in the mid-60s. South winds around 15 miles per hour with gusts up to 25 miles per hour. Sunday, sunny. Highs in the upper 90s. Sunday night, mostly clear. A chance of showers and thunderstorms after midnight. Lows in the mid-60s. Chance of rain 30%. Monday, partly sunny with a slight chance of showers and thunderstorms in the morning, then sunny in the afternoon. Highs in the mid-80s. Chance of rain 20%. Monday night, mostly clear with a slight chance of showers and thunderstorms in the evening, then partly cloudy after midnight. Lows in the lower 50s. Chance of rain 20%. Tuesday, sunny. Highs in the upper 70s. Tuesday night, mostly clear. Lows in the lower 50s. Wednesday, sunny. Highs in the mid-80s. Wednesday night, mostly clear in the evening, then partly cloudy with a slight chance of showers after midnight. Lows in the upper 50s. Chance of rain 20%. Thursday, mostly sunny. A slight chance of showers and thunderstorms in the afternoon. Highs in the upper 80s. Chance of rain 20%. For Western Lake Sakakawea, rest of tonight, east winds 10 to 20 miles per hour. Mostly cloudy in the evening then clearing. Lows in the upper 50s. Friday, south winds 10 to 20 miles per hour. Sunny. Highs in the upper 80s. For Eastern Lake Sakakawea, rest of tonight, north winds 10 to 15 miles per hour. Slight chance of thunderstorms in the evening. Slight chance of showers in the late evening and overnight. Mostly cloudy in the evening then clearing. Lows in the upper 50s. Friday, southeast winds around 10 miles per hour. Sunny. Highs in the mid-80s. For northern Lake Oahe, rest of tonight, northeast winds 10 to 20 miles per hour shifting to the north 10 to 15 miles per hour after midnight. Slight chance of thunderstorms in the evening. Chance of showers through the night. Mostly cloudy. Lows in the lower 60s. Friday, northeast winds 10 to 15 miles per hour. Sunny. Highs in the mid-80s. Here are the weather conditions at midnight Central Daylight Time. Bismarck, cloudy. Temperature 75 degrees, relative humidity 81%. Wind northeast at 8 miles an hour. Pressure 29.99 inches and rising. Minden, cloudy. 73 degrees, relative humidity 100%. Wind north at 12 miles an hour. Hazen, mostly cloudy. 70 degrees, relative humidity 73%. Harvey, mostly cloudy. 66 degrees, relative humidity 100%. Wind north at 6 miles an hour. Minot,

mostly cloudy. 65 degrees, relative humidity 84%. Wind northwest at 8 miles an hour. Dickinson, mostly cloudy. 64 degrees, relative humidity 96%. Wind northwest at 7 miles an hour. Elsewhere around North Dakota, it was 65 at Garrison. It was partly cloudy, with a temperature of 67 at Williston and 69 at Devil's Lake. It was mostly cloudy, with a temperature of 68 at Jamestown, 70 at Fargo, and 67 at Grand Forks. In northern South Dakota, skies ranged from mostly cloudy to cloudy, and the temperatures were 70 degrees. In eastern Montana, skies ranged from clear to partly cloudy. It was 68 at Miles City, 67 at Glendive, and 70 at Sydney. Once again, at Bismarck, the temperature was 75 degrees under cloudy skies. The regional weather forecast from your National Weather Service office in Bismarck. Cooler but humid today, then becoming very hot again over the weekend. Hot, dry, and windy conditions on Sunday could result in at least near critical fire weather conditions across much of the western half of the state. The detailed forecast for North Dakota, tonight, decreasing clouds. Lows in the mid-50s to mid-60s. Friday, sunny. Highs in the 80s to lower 90s. Friday night, mostly clear. Slight chance of showers and thunderstorms northwest and north-central. Lows in the mid-50s to mid-60s. Saturday, sunny. Highs in the 80s east, 90 to around 100 central and west. Here is the forecast for the Bismarck, Menden listening area. Rest of tonight, mostly cloudy. Lows around 60. North winds 5 to 10 miles per hour with gusts up to 20 miles per hour. Friday, sunny. Highs in the upper 80s. Northeast winds 5 to 10 miles per hour. Friday night, increasing clouds. Lows around 60. Southeast winds 5 to 10 miles per hour. Saturday, sunny. Highs in the lower 90s. South winds 5 to 15 miles per hour with gusts up to 25 miles per hour. Saturday night, mostly clear. Lows in the mid-60s. South winds around 15 miles per hour with gusts up to 25 miles per hour. Sunday, sunny. Highs in the upper 90s. Sunday night, mostly clear. A chance of showers and thunderstorms after midnight. Lows in the mid-60s. Chance of rain 30%. Monday, partly sunny with a slight chance of showers and thunderstorms in the morning, then sunny in the afternoon. Highs in the mid-80s. Chance of rain 20%. Monday night, mostly clear with a slight chance of showers and thunderstorms in the evening, then partly cloudy after midnight. Lows in the lower 50s. Chance of rain 20%. Tuesday, sunny. Highs in the upper 70s. Tuesday night, mostly clear. Lows in the lower 50s. Wednesday, sunny. Highs in the mid-80s. Wednesday night, mostly clear in the evening, then partly cloudy with a slight chance of showers after midnight. Lows in the upper 50s. Chance of rain 20%. Thursday, mostly sunny. A slight chance of showers and thunderstorms in the afternoon. Highs in the upper 80s. Chance of rain 20%. For Western Lake Sakakawea, rest of tonight, east winds 10 to 20 miles per hour. Mostly cloudy in the evening, then clearing. Lows in the upper 50s. Friday, south winds 10 to 20 miles per hour. Sunny. Highs in the upper 80s. For Eastern Lake Sakakawea, rest of tonight, north winds 10 to 15 miles per hour. Slight chance of thunderstorms in the evening. Slight chance of showers in the late evening and overnight. Mostly cloudy in the evening, then clearing. Lows in the upper 50s. Friday, southeast winds around 10 miles per hour. Sunny. Highs in the mid-80s. For northern Lake Oahe, rest of tonight, northeast winds 10 to 20 miles per hour, shifting to the north 10 to 15 miles per hour after midnight. Slight chance of thunderstorms in the evening. Chance of showers through the night. Mostly cloudy. Lows in the lower 60s. Friday, northeast winds 10 to 15 miles per hour. Sunny. Highs in the mid-80s.

The weather conditions at midnight, Central Daylight Time. Bismarck, cloudy. Temperature 75 degrees, relative humidity 81%. Wind northeast at 8 miles an hour. Pressure 29.99 inches and rising. Mendon, cloudy. 73 degrees, relative humidity 100%. Wind north at 12 miles an hour. Hazen, mostly cloudy. 70 degrees, relative humidity 73%. Harvey, mostly cloudy. 66 degrees, relative humidity 100%. Wind north at 6 miles an hour. Minot, mostly cloudy. 65 degrees, relative humidity 84%. Wind northwest at 8 miles an hour. Dickinson, mostly cloudy. 64 degrees, relative humidity 96%. Wind northwest at 7 miles an hour. Elsewhere around North Dakota, it was 65 at Garrison. It was partly cloudy, with a temperature of 67 at Williston and 69 at Devil's Lake. It was mostly cloudy, with a temperature of 68 at Jamestown, 70 at Fargo, and 67 at Grand Forks. In northern South Dakota, skies ranged from mostly cloudy to cloudy, and the temperatures were 70 degrees. In eastern Montana, skies ranged from clear to partly cloudy. It was 68 at Miles City, 67 at Glendive, and 70 at Sydney. Once again, at Bismarck, the temperature was 75 degrees under cloudy skies. The regional weather forecast from your National Weather Service office in Bismarck. Cooler but humid today, then becoming very hot again over the weekend. Hot, dry, and windy conditions on Sunday could result in at least near critical fire weather conditions across much of the western half of the state. The detailed forecast for North Dakota, tonight, decreasing clouds. Lows in the mid-50s to mid-60s. Friday, sunny. Highs in the 80s to lower 90s. Friday night, mostly clear. Slight chance of showers and thunderstorms northwest and north central. Lows in the mid-50s to mid-60s. Saturday, sunny. Highs in the 80s east, 90 to around 100 central and west. Here is the forecast for the Bismarck, Mendon listening area. Rest of tonight, mostly cloudy. Lows around 60. North winds 5 to 10 miles per hour with gusts up to 20 miles per hour. Friday, sunny. Highs in the upper 80s. Northeast winds 5 to 10 miles per hour. Friday night, increasing clouds. Lows around 60. Southeast winds 5 to 10 miles per hour. Saturday, sunny. Highs in the lower 90s. South winds 5 to 15 miles per hour with gusts up to 25 miles per hour. Saturday night, mostly clear. Lows in the mid-60s. South winds around 15 miles per hour with gusts up to 25 miles per hour. Sunday, sunny. Highs in the upper 90s. Sunday night, mostly clear. A chance of showers and thunderstorms after midnight. Lows in the mid-60s. Chance of rain 30%. Monday, partly sunny with a slight chance of showers and thunderstorms in the morning, then sunny in the afternoon. Highs in the mid-80s. Chance of rain 20%. Monday night, mostly clear with a slight chance of showers and thunderstorms in the evening, then partly cloudy after midnight. Lows in the lower 50s. Chance of rain 20%. Tuesday, sunny. Highs in the upper 70s. Tuesday night, mostly clear. Lows in the lower 50s. Wednesday, sunny. Highs in the mid-80s. Wednesday night, mostly clear in the evening, then partly cloudy with a slight chance of showers after midnight. Lows in the upper 50s. Chance of rain 20%. Thursday, mostly sunny. A slight chance of showers and thunderstorms in the afternoon. Highs in the upper 80s. Chance of rain 20%. For Western Lake Sakakawea, rest of tonight, east winds 10 to 20 miles per hour. Mostly cloudy in the evening then clearing. Lows in the upper 50s. Friday, south winds 10 to 20 miles per hour. Sunny. Highs in the upper 80s. For Eastern Lake Sakakawea, rest of tonight, north winds 10 to 15 miles per hour. Slight chance of thunderstorms in the evening,

chance of showers in the late evening and overnight. Mostly cloudy in the evening, then clearing. Lows in the upper 50s. Friday, southeast winds around 10 miles per hour. Sunny. Highs in the mid 80s. For northern Lake Oahe, rest of tonight, northeast winds 10 to 20 miles per hour, shifting to the north 10 to 15 miles per hour after midnight. Slight chance of thunderstorms in the evening. Chance of showers through the night. Mostly cloudy. Lows in the lower 60s. Friday, northeast winds 10 to 15 miles per hour. Sunny. Highs in the mid 80s. 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Providing weather information 24 hours a day from your National Weather Service office in Bismarck. Here are the weather conditions at midnight Central Daylight Time. Bismarck, cloudy. Temperature 75 degrees, relative humidity 81%. Wind northeast at 8 miles an hour. Pressure 29.99 inches and rising. Mendon, cloudy. 73 degrees, relative humidity 100%. Wind north at 12 miles an hour. Hazen, mostly cloudy. 70 degrees, relative humidity 73%. Harvey, mostly cloudy. 66 degrees, relative humidity 100%. Wind north at 6 miles an hour. Minot, mostly cloudy. 65 degrees, relative humidity 84%. Wind northwest at 8 miles an hour. Dickinson, mostly cloudy. 64 degrees, relative humidity 96%. Wind northwest at 7 miles an hour. Elsewhere around North Dakota, it was 65 at Garrison. It was partly cloudy, with a temperature of 67 at Williston and 69 at Devil's Lake. It was mostly cloudy, with a temperature of 68 at Jamestown, 70 at Fargo, and 67 at Grand Forks. In northern South Dakota, skies ranged from mostly cloudy to cloudy, and the temperatures were 70 degrees. In eastern Montana, skies ranged from clear to partly cloudy. It was 68 at Miles City, 67 at Glendive, and 70 at Sydney. Once again, at Bismarck, the temperature was 75 degrees under cloudy skies. Here are the weather conditions at 1 a.m. Central Daylight Time. Bismarck, cloudy. Temperature 74 degrees, relative humidity 78%. Pressure 30.01 inches and rising. Mendon, mostly cloudy. 72 degrees, relative humidity 100%. Wind north at 10 miles an hour. Hazen, mostly cloudy. 68 degrees, relative humidity 77%. Harvey, mostly cloudy. 64 degrees, relative humidity 100%. Wind north at 6 miles an hour. Minot, partly cloudy. 62 degrees, relative humidity 83%. Wind north at 7 miles an hour. Dickinson, partly cloudy. 66 degrees, relative humidity 78%. Wind northeast at 6 miles an hour. Elsewhere around North Dakota, it was 62 at Garrison. At Williston, it was clear, with a temperature of 68. It was partly cloudy, with a temperature of 67 at Grand Forks and 68 at Devil's Lake. At Fargo, it was mostly cloudy, with a temperature of 70. At Jamestown, it was cloudy, with a temperature of 67. In northern South Dakota, it was mostly cloudy, and the temperatures were 70 degrees. In eastern Montana, it was clear. It was 66 at Miles City, 66 at Glendive, and 65 at Sydney. Once again, at Bismarck, the temperature was 74 degrees under cloudy skies. The regional weather forecast from your National Weather Service office in Bismarck. Cooler but humid today, then becoming very hot again over the weekend. Hot, dry, and windy conditions on Sunday could result in at least near critical fire weather conditions across much of the western half of the state. The detailed forecast for North Dakota, tonight, decreasing clouds. Lows in the mid-50s to mid-60s. Friday, sunny. Highs in the 80s to lower 90s. Friday night, mostly clear. Slight chance of showers and thunderstorms northwest and north-central. Lows in the mid-50s to

Mid 60s. Saturday, sunny. Highs in the 80s east, 90 to around 100 central and west. Here is the forecast for the Bismarck Minden listening area. Rest of tonight, mostly cloudy. Lows around 60. North winds 5 to 10 miles per hour with gusts up to 20 miles per hour. Friday, sunny. Highs in the upper 80s. Northeast winds 5 to 10 miles per hour. Friday night, increasing clouds. Lows around 60. Southeast winds 5 to 10 miles per hour. Saturday, sunny. Highs in the lower 90s. South winds 5 to 15 miles per hour with gusts up to 25 miles per hour. Saturday night, mostly clear. Lows in the mid-60s. South winds around 15 miles per hour with gusts up to 25 miles per hour. Sunday, sunny. Highs in the upper 90s. Sunday night, mostly clear. A chance of showers and thunderstorms after midnight. Lows in the mid-60s. Chance of rain 30%. Monday, partly sunny with a slight chance of showers and thunderstorms in the morning, then sunny in the afternoon. Highs in the mid-80s. Chance of rain 20%. Monday night, mostly clear with a slight chance of showers and thunderstorms in the evening, then partly cloudy after midnight. Lows in the lower 50s. Chance of rain 20%. Tuesday, sunny. Highs in the upper 70s. Tuesday night, mostly clear. Lows in the lower 50s. Wednesday, sunny. Highs in the mid-80s. Wednesday night, mostly clear in the evening, then partly cloudy with a slight chance of showers after midnight. Lows in the upper 50s. Chance of rain 20%. Thursday, mostly sunny. A slight chance of showers and thunderstorms in the afternoon. Highs in the upper 80s. Chance of rain 20%. For Western Lake Sakakawea, rest of tonight, east winds 10 to 20 miles per hour. Mostly cloudy in the evening then clearing. Lows in the upper 50s. Friday, south winds 10 to 20 miles per hour. Sunny. Highs in the upper 80s. For Eastern Lake Sakakawea, rest of tonight, north winds 10 to 15 miles per hour. Slight chance of thunderstorms in the evening. Slight chance of showers in the late evening and overnight. Mostly cloudy in the evening then clearing. Lows in the upper 50s. Friday, southeast winds around 10 miles per hour. Sunny. Highs in the mid-80s. For Northern Lake Oahe, rest of tonight, northeast winds 10 to 20 miles per hour shifting to the north 10 to 15 miles per hour after midnight. Slight chance of thunderstorms in the evening. Chance of showers through the night. Mostly cloudy. Lows in the lower 60s. Friday, northeast winds 10 to 15 miles per hour. Sunny. Highs in the mid-80s. Here are the weather conditions at 1 a.m. Central Daylight Time. Bismarck, cloudy. Temperature 74 degrees, relative humidity 78%. Pressure 30.01 inches and rising. Minden, mostly cloudy. 72 degrees, relative humidity 100%. Wind north at 10 miles an hour. Hazen, mostly cloudy. 68 degrees, relative humidity 77%. Harvey, mostly cloudy. 64 degrees, relative humidity 100%. Wind north at 6 miles an hour. Minot, partly cloudy. 62 degrees, relative humidity 83%. Wind north at 7 miles an hour. Dickinson, partly cloudy. 66 degrees, relative humidity 78%. Wind northeast at 6 miles an hour. Elsewhere around North Dakota, it was 62 at Garrison. At Williston, it was clear, with a temperature of 68. It was partly cloudy, with a temperature of 67 at Grand Forks, and 68 at Devil's Lake. At Fargo, it was mostly cloudy, with a temperature of 70. At Jamestown, it was cloudy, with a temperature of 67. In northern South Dakota, it was mostly cloudy, and the temperatures were 70 degrees. In eastern Montana, it was clear. It was 66 at Miles City, 66 at Glendive, and 65 at Sydney. Once again, at Bismarck, the temperature was

Saturday, sunny. Highs in the 80s east, 90 to around 100, central and west. Here is the forecast for the Bismarck Mainland listening area. Rest of tonight, mostly cloudy. Lows around 60. North winds 5 to 10 miles per hour with gusts up to 20 miles per hour. Friday, sunny. Highs in the upper 80s. Northeast winds 5 to 10 miles per hour. Friday night, increasing clouds. Lows around 60. Southeast winds 5 to 10 miles per hour. Saturday, sunny. Highs in the lower 90s. South winds 5 to 15 miles per hour with gusts up to 25 miles per hour. Saturday night, mostly clear. Lows in the mid-60s. South winds around 15 miles per hour with gusts up to 25 miles per hour. Sunday, sunny. Highs in the upper 90s. Sunday night, mostly clear. A chance of showers and thunderstorms after midnight. Lows in the mid-60s. Chance of rain 30%. Monday, partly sunny with a slight chance of showers and thunderstorms in the morning, then sunny in the afternoon. Highs in the mid-80s. Chance of rain 20%. Monday night, mostly clear with a slight chance of showers and thunderstorms in the evening, then partly cloudy after midnight. Lows in the lower 50s. Chance of rain 20%. Tuesday, sunny. Highs in the upper 70s. Tuesday night, mostly clear. Lows in the lower 50s. Wednesday, sunny. Highs in the mid-80s. Wednesday night, mostly clear in the evening, then partly cloudy with a slight chance of showers after midnight. Lows in the upper 50s. Chance of rain 20%. Thursday, mostly sunny. A slight chance of showers and thunderstorms in the afternoon. Highs in the upper 80s. Chance of rain 20%. For Western Lake Sakakawea, rest of tonight, east winds 10 to 20 miles per hour. Mostly cloudy in the evening then clearing. Lows in the upper 50s. Friday, south winds 10 to 20 miles per hour. Sunny. Highs in the upper 80s. For Eastern Lake Sakakawea, rest of tonight, north winds 10 to 15 miles per hour. Slight chance of thunderstorms in the evening. Slight chance of showers in the late evening and overnight. Mostly cloudy in the evening then clearing. Lows in the upper 50s. Friday, southeast winds around 10 miles per hour. Sunny. Highs in the mid-80s. For northern Lake Oahe, rest of tonight, northeast winds 10 to 20 miles per hour shifting to the north 10 to 15 miles per hour after midnight. Slight chance of thunderstorms in the evening. Chance of showers through the night. Mostly cloudy. Lows in the lower 60s. Friday, northeast winds 10 to 15 miles per hour. Sunny. Highs in the mid-80s. Here are the weather conditions at 1 a.m. Central Daylight Time. Bismarck, cloudy. Temperature 74 degrees, relative humidity 78%. Pressure 30.01 inches and rising. Mandan, cloudy. 72 degrees, relative humidity 100%. Wind north at 10 miles an hour. Hazen, mostly cloudy. 68 degrees, relative humidity 77%. Harvey, mostly cloudy. 64 degrees, relative humidity 100%. Wind north at 6 miles an hour. Minot, partly cloudy. 62 degrees, relative humidity 83%. Wind north at 7 miles an hour. Dickinson, partly cloudy. 66 degrees, relative humidity 78%. Wind northeast at 6 miles an hour. Elsewhere around North Dakota, it was 62 at Garrison. It was partly cloudy, with a temperature of 68 at Williston, 67 at Grand Forks, and 68 at Devil's Lake. It was cloudy, with a temperature of 67 at Jamestown, and 70 at Fargo. In northern South Dakota, skies ranged from mostly cloudy to cloudy, and the temperatures were 70 degrees. In eastern Montana, it was clear. It was 66 at Miles City, 66 at Glendive, and 65 at Sydney. Once again, at Bismarck, the temperature was 74 degrees under cloudy skies. The regional weather forecast from your National Weather Service.

office in Bismarck. Cooler but humid today, then becoming very hot again over the weekend. Hot, dry, and windy conditions on Sunday could result in at least near critical fire weather conditions across much of the western half of the state. The detailed forecast for North Dakota, tonight, decreasing clouds. Lows in the mid-50s to mid-60s. Friday, sunny. Highs in the 80s to lower 90s. Friday night, mostly clear. Slight chance of showers and thunderstorms northwest and north central. Lows in the mid-50s to mid-60s. Saturday, sunny. Highs in the 80s east, 90 to around 100 central and west. Here is the forecast for the Bismarck, Minden listening area. Rest of tonight, mostly cloudy. Lows around 60. North winds 5 to 10 miles per hour with gusts up to 20 miles per hour. Friday, sunny. Highs in the upper 80s. Northeast winds 5 to 10 miles per hour. Friday night, increasing clouds. Lows around 60. Southeast winds 5 to 10 miles per hour. Saturday, sunny. Highs in the lower 90s. South winds 5 to 15 miles per hour with gusts up to 25 miles per hour. Saturday night, mostly clear. Lows in the mid-60s. South winds around 15 miles per hour with gusts up to 25 miles per hour. Sunday, sunny. Highs in the upper 90s. Sunday night, mostly clear. A chance of showers and thunderstorms after midnight. Lows in the mid-60s. Chance of rain 30%. Monday, partly sunny with a slight chance of showers and thunderstorms in the morning, then sunny in the afternoon. Highs in the mid-80s. Chance of rain 20%. Monday night, mostly clear with a slight chance of showers and thunderstorms in the evening, then partly cloudy after midnight. Lows in the lower 50s. Chance of rain 20%. Tuesday, sunny. Highs in the upper 70s. Tuesday night, mostly clear. Lows in the lower 50s. Wednesday, sunny. Highs in the mid-80s. Wednesday night, mostly clear in the evening, then partly cloudy with a slight chance of showers after midnight. Lows in the upper 50s. Chance of rain 20%. Thursday, mostly sunny. A slight chance of showers and thunderstorms in the afternoon. Highs in the upper 80s. Chance of rain 20%. For Western Lake Sakakawea, rest of tonight, east winds 10 to 20 miles per hour. Mostly cloudy in the evening then clearing. Lows in the upper 50s. Friday, south winds 10 to 20 miles per hour. Sunny. Highs in the upper 80s. For Eastern Lake Sakakawea, rest of tonight, north winds 10 to 15 miles per hour. Slight chance of thunderstorms in the evening. Slight chance of showers in the late evening and overnight. Mostly cloudy in the evening then clearing. Lows in the upper 50s. Friday, southeast winds around 10 miles per hour. Sunny. Highs in the mid-80s. For northern Lake Oahe, rest of tonight, northeast winds 10 to 20 miles per hour shifting to the north 10 to 15 miles per hour after midnight. Slight chance of thunderstorms in the evening. Chance of showers through the night. Mostly cloudy. Lows in the lower 60s. Friday, northeast winds 10 to 15 miles per hour. Sunny. Highs in the mid-80s. Here are the weather conditions at 1 a.m. Central Daylight Time. Bismarck, cloudy. Temperature 74 degrees, relative humidity 78%. Pressure 30.01 inches and rising. Minden, cloudy. 72 degrees, relative humidity 100%. Wind north at 10 miles an hour. Hazen, mostly cloudy. 68 degrees, relative humidity 77%. Harvey, mostly cloudy. 64 degrees, relative humidity 100%. Wind north at 6 miles an hour. Minot, partly cloudy. 62 degrees, relative humidity 83%. Wind north at 7 miles an hour. Dickinson, partly cloudy. 66 degrees, relative humidity 78%. Wind northeast at 6 miles an hour. Elsewhere around North Dakota, it was 62 at Garrison. It was partly cloudy.

with a temperature of 68 at Williston, 67 at Grand Forks, and 68 at Devil's Lake. It was cloudy with a temperature of 67 at Jamestown and 70 at Fargo. In northern South Dakota, skies ranged from mostly cloudy to cloudy, and the temperatures were 70 degrees. In eastern Montana, it was clear. It was 66 at Miles City, 66 at Glenknife, and 65 at Sydney. Once again, at Bismarck, the temperature was 74 degrees under cloudy skies. The regional weather forecast from your National Weather Service office in Bismarck. Cooler but humid today, then becoming very hot again over the weekend. Hot, dry, and windy conditions on Sunday could result in at least near-critical fire weather conditions across much of the western half of the state. The detailed forecast for North Dakota, tonight, decreasing clouds. Lows in the mid-50s to mid-60s. Friday, sunny. Highs in the 80s to lower 90s. Friday night, mostly clear. Slight chance of showers and thunderstorms northwest and north-central. Lows in the mid-50s to mid-60s. Saturday, sunny. Highs in the 80s east, 90 to around 100 central and west. Here is the forecast for the Bismarck Minden listening area. Rest of tonight, mostly cloudy. Lows around 60. North winds 5 to 10 miles per hour with gusts up to 20 miles per hour. Friday, sunny. Highs in the upper 80s. Northeast winds 5 to 10 miles per hour. Friday night, increasing clouds. Lows around 60. Southeast winds 5 to 10 miles per hour. Saturday, sunny. Highs in the lower 90s. South winds 5 to 15 miles per hour with gusts up to 25 miles per hour. Saturday night, mostly clear. Lows in the mid-60s. South winds around 15 miles per hour with gusts up to 25 miles per hour. Sunday, sunny. Highs in the upper 90s. Sunday night, mostly clear. A chance of showers and thunderstorms after midnight. Lows in the mid-60s. Chance of rain 30%. Monday, partly sunny with a slight chance of showers and thunderstorms in the morning, then sunny in the afternoon. Highs in the mid-80s. Chance of rain 20%. Monday night, mostly clear with a slight chance of showers and thunderstorms in the evening, then partly cloudy after midnight. Lows in the lower 50s. Chance of rain 20%. Tuesday, sunny. Highs in the upper 70s. Tuesday night, mostly clear. Lows in the lower 50s. Wednesday, sunny. Highs in the mid-80s. Wednesday night, mostly clear in the evening, then partly cloudy with a slight chance of showers after midnight. Lows in the upper 50s. Chance of rain 20%. Thursday, mostly sunny. A slight chance of showers and thunderstorms in the afternoon. Highs in the upper 80s. Chance of rain 20%. For Western Lake Sakakawea, rest of tonight, east winds 10 to 20 miles per hour. Mostly cloudy in the evening then clearing. Lows in the upper 50s. Friday, south winds 10 to 20 miles per hour. Sunny. Highs in the upper 80s. For Eastern Lake Sakakawea, rest of tonight, north winds 10 to 15 miles per hour. Slight chance of thunderstorms in the evening. Slight chance of showers in the late evening and overnight. Mostly cloudy in the evening then clearing. Lows in the upper 50s. Friday, southeast winds around 10 miles per hour. Sunny. Highs in the mid-80s. For northern Lake Oahe, rest of tonight, northeast winds 10 to 20 miles per hour shifting to the north 10 to 15 miles per hour after midnight. Slight chance of thunderstorms in the evening. Chance of showers through the night. Mostly cloudy. Lows in the lower 60s. Friday, northeast winds 10 to 15 miles per hour. Sunny. Highs in the mid-80s. Here are the weather conditions at 1 a.m. Central Daylight Time. Bismarck, cloudy. Temperature 74 degrees, relative humidity 78%. Pressure 30.01 inches and rising. Minden, cloudy. 72 degrees, relative humidity 100%. Wind north at 10 miles an hour. Hazen, mostly cloudy. 68

relative humidity 77%. Harvey, mostly cloudy. 64 degrees, relative humidity 100%. Wind north at 6 miles an hour. Minot, partly cloudy. 62 degrees, relative humidity 83%. Wind north at 7 miles an hour. Dickinson, partly cloudy. 66 degrees, relative humidity 78%. Wind northeast at 6 miles an hour. Elsewhere around North Dakota, it was 62 at Garrison. It was partly cloudy, with a temperature of 68 at Williston, 67 at Grand Forks, and 68 at Devil's Lake. It was cloudy, with a temperature of 67 at Jamestown, and 70 at Fargo. In northern South Dakota, skies ranged from mostly cloudy to cloudy, and the temperatures were 70 degrees. In eastern Montana, it was clear. It was 66 at Miles City, 66 at Glendive, and 65 at Sydney. Once again, at Bismarck, the temperature was 74 degrees under cloudy skies. The regional weather forecast from your National Weather Service office in Bismarck. Cooler but humid today, then becoming very hot again over the weekend. Hot, dry, and windy conditions on Sunday could result in at least near critical fire weather conditions across much of the western half of the state. The detailed forecast for North Dakota, tonight, decreasing clouds. Lows in the mid-50s to mid-60s. Friday, sunny. Highs in the 80s to lower 90s. Friday night, mostly clear. Slight chance of showers and thunderstorms northwest and north-central. Lows in the mid-50s to mid-60s. Saturday, sunny. Highs in the 80s east, 90 to around 100 central and west. Here is the forecast for the Bismarck, Minden listening area. West of tonight, mostly cloudy. Lows around 60. North winds 5 to 10 miles per hour with gusts up to 20 miles per hour. Friday, sunny. Highs in the upper 80s. Northeast winds 5 to 10 miles per hour. Friday night, increasing clouds. Lows around 60. Southeast winds 5 to 10 miles per hour. Saturday, sunny. Highs in the lower 90s. South winds 5 to 15 miles per hour with gusts up to 25 miles per hour. Saturday night, mostly clear. Lows in the mid-60s. South winds around 15 miles per hour with gusts up to 25 miles per hour. Sunday, sunny. Highs in the upper 90s. Sunday night, mostly clear. A chance of showers and thunderstorms after midnight. Lows in the mid-60s. Chance of rain 30%. Monday, partly sunny with a slight chance of showers and thunderstorms in the morning, then sunny in the afternoon. Highs in the mid-80s. Chance of rain 20%. Monday night, mostly clear with a slight chance of showers and thunderstorms in the evening, then partly cloudy after midnight. Lows in the lower 50s. Chance of rain 20%. Tuesday, sunny. Highs in the upper 70s. Tuesday night, mostly clear. Lows in the lower 50s. Wednesday, sunny. Highs in the mid-80s. Wednesday night, mostly clear in the evening, then partly cloudy with a slight chance of showers after midnight. Lows in the upper 50s. Chance of rain 20%. Thursday, mostly sunny. A slight chance of showers and thunderstorms in the afternoon. Highs in the upper 80s. Chance of rain 20%. For Western Lake Sakakawea, west of tonight, east winds 10 to 20 miles per hour. Mostly cloudy in the evening then clearing. Lows in the upper 50s. Friday, south winds 10 to 20 miles per hour. Sunny. Highs in the upper 80s. For Eastern Lake Sakakawea, west of tonight, north winds 10 to 15 miles per hour. Slight chance of thunderstorms in the evening. Slight chance of showers in the late evening and overnight. Mostly cloudy in the evening then clearing. Lows in the upper 50s. Friday, southeast winds around 10 miles per hour. Sunny. Highs in the mid-80s. For northern Lake Oahe, west of tonight, northeast winds 10 to 20 miles per hour shifting to the north 10 to 15 miles per hour after midnight. Slight chance of thunderstorms in the evening. Chance of showers through the night. Mostly cloudy.

temperatures in the lower 60s. Friday, northeast winds 10 to 15 miles per hour. Sunny. Highs in the mid-80s. 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Providing weather information 24 hours a day from your National Weather Service office in Bismarck. Here are the weather conditions at 1 a.m. Central Daylight Time. Bismarck, cloudy. Temperature 74 degrees, relative humidity 78%. Pressure 30.01 inches and rising. Mendham, cloudy. 72 degrees, relative humidity 100%. Wind north at 10 miles an hour. Hazen, mostly cloudy. 68 degrees, relative humidity 77%. Harvey, mostly cloudy. 64 degrees, relative humidity 100%. Wind north at 6 miles an hour. Minot, partly cloudy. 62 degrees, relative humidity 83%. Wind north at 7 miles an hour. Dickinson, partly cloudy. 66 degrees, relative humidity 78%. Wind northeast at 6 miles an hour. Elsewhere around North Dakota, it was 62 at Garrison. It was partly cloudy, with a temperature of 68 at Williston, 67 at Grand Forks, and 68 at Devil's Lake. It was cloudy, with a temperature of 67 at Jamestown, and 70 at Fargo. In northern South Dakota, skies ranged from mostly cloudy to cloudy, and the temperatures were 70 degrees. In eastern Montana, it was clear. It was 66 at Miles City, 66 at Glendive, and 65 at Sydney. Once again, at Bismarck, the temperature was 74 degrees under cloudy skies. The regional weather forecast from your National Weather Service office in Bismarck. Cooler but humid today, then becoming very hot again over the weekend. Hot, dry, and windy conditions on Sunday could result in at least near critical fire weather conditions across much of the western half of the state. The detailed forecast for North Dakota, tonight, decreasing clouds. Lows in the mid-50s to mid-60s. Friday, sunny. Highs in the 80s to lower 90s. Friday night, mostly clear. Slight chance of showers and thunderstorms northwest and north-central. Lows in the mid-50s to mid-60s. Saturday, sunny. Highs in the 80s east, 90 to around 100 central and west. Here is the forecast for the Bismarck Saturday, sunny. Highs in the 80s east, 90 to around 100 central and west. Here is the forecast for the Bismarck main and listening area. West of tonight, mostly cloudy. Lows in the lower 60s. North winds 5 to 10 miles per hour with gusts up to 20 miles per hour. Friday, sunny. Highs in the upper 80s. Northeast winds 5 to 10 miles per hour. Friday night, increasing clouds. Lows around 60. Southeast winds 5 to 10 miles per hour. Saturday, sunny. Highs in the lower 90s. Southeast winds 5 to 15 miles per hour, becoming south 15 to 20 miles per hour in the afternoon. Saturday night, mostly clear. Lows in the mid-60s. Southeast winds 15 to 20 miles per hour with gusts up to 30 miles per hour. Sunday, sunny. Highs in the upper 90s. Sunday night, mostly clear in the evening, then partly cloudy with a chance of showers and thunderstorms after midnight. Lows in the mid-60s. Chance of rain 30%. Monday, mostly sunny. Highs in the mid-80s. Monday night, increasing clouds. Lows in the lower 50s. Tuesday, sunny. Highs in the mid-70s. Tuesday night, mostly clear. Lows in the lower 50s. Wednesday, sunny. Highs in the mid-80s. Wednesday night, partly cloudy. Lows in the upper 50s. Thursday, mostly sunny. Highs around 90. For Western Lake Sakakawea, west of tonight, east winds 10 to 20 miles per hour. Mostly cloudy in the evening and clearing. Lows in the upper 50s. Friday, south winds 10 to 20 miles per hour. Sunny. Highs in the upper 80s. For Eastern Lake Sakakawea,

west of tonight. North winds 10 to 15 miles per hour. Slight chance of thunderstorms in the evening. Slight chance of showers in the late evening and overnight. Mostly cloudy in the evening and clearing. Lows in the upper 50s. Friday, southeast winds around 10 miles per hour. Sunny. Highs in the mid-80s. For northern Lake Oahe, west of tonight, northeast winds 10 to 20 miles per hour, shifting to the north 10 to 15 miles per hour after midnight. Slight chance of thunderstorms in the evening. Chance of showers through the night. Mostly cloudy. Lows in the lower 60s. Friday, northeast winds 10 to 15 miles per hour. Sunny. Highs in the mid-80s. Here are the weather conditions at 1 a.m. Central Daylight Time. Bismarck, cloudy. Temperature 74 degrees, relative humidity 78%. Pressure 30.01 inches and rising. Mandan, cloudy. 72 degrees, relative humidity 100%. Wind north at 10 miles an hour. Hazen, mostly cloudy. 68 degrees, relative humidity 77%. Harvey, mostly cloudy. 64 degrees, relative humidity 100%. Wind north at 6 miles an hour. Minot, partly cloudy. 62 degrees, relative humidity 83%. Wind north at 7 miles an hour. Dickinson, partly cloudy. 66 degrees, relative humidity 78%. Wind northeast at 6 miles an hour. Elsewhere around North Dakota, it was 62 at Garrison. It was partly cloudy, with a temperature of 68 at Williston, 67 at Grand Forks, and 68 at Devil's Lake. It was cloudy, with a temperature of 67 at Jamestown, and 70 at Fargo. In northern South Dakota, skies ranged from mostly cloudy to cloudy, and the temperatures were 70 degrees. In eastern Montana, it was clear. It was 66 at Miles City, 66 at Glendive, and 65 at Sydney. Once again, at Bismarck, the temperature was 74 degrees under cloudy skies. The regional weather forecast from your National Weather Service office in Bismarck. Cooler but humid today, then becoming very hot again over the weekend. Hot, dry, and windy conditions on Sunday could result in at least near critical fire weather conditions across much of the western half of the state. The detailed forecast for North Dakota. Tonight, decreasing clouds. Lows in the mid-50s to mid-60s. Friday, sunny. Highs in the 80s to lower 90s. Friday night, mostly clear. Slight chance of showers and thunderstorms northwest and north-central. Lows in the mid-50s to mid-60s. Saturday, sunny. Highs in the 80s east, 90 to around 100, central and west. Here is the forecast for the Bismarck Mid and listening area. West of tonight, mostly cloudy. Lows in the lower 60s. North winds 5 to 10 miles per hour with gusts up to 20 miles per hour. Friday, sunny. Highs in the upper 80s. Northeast winds 5 to 10 miles per hour. Friday night, increasing clouds. Lows around 60. Southeast winds 5 to 10 miles per hour. Saturday, sunny. Highs in the lower 90s. Southeast winds 5 to 15 miles per hour, becoming south 15 to 20 miles per hour in the afternoon. Saturday night, mostly clear. Lows in the mid-60s. Southeast winds 15 to 20 miles per hour with gusts up to 30 miles per hour. Sunday, sunny. Highs in the upper 90s. Sunday night, mostly clear in the evening, then partly cloudy with a chance of showers and thunderstorms after midnight. Lows in the mid-60s. Chance of rain 30%. Monday, mostly sunny. Highs in the mid-80s. Monday night, increasing clouds. Lows in the lower 50s. Tuesday, sunny. Highs in the mid-70s. Tuesday night, mostly clear. Lows in the lower 50s. Wednesday, sunny. Highs in the mid-80s. Wednesday night, partly cloudy. Lows in the upper 50s. Thursday, mostly sunny. Highs around 90. For western Lake Sakakawea, west of tonight, east winds 10 to 20 miles per hour.
cloudy in the evening and clearing. Lows in the upper 50s. Friday, south winds 10 to 20 miles per hour. Sunny. Highs in the upper 80s. For eastern Lake Sakakawea, rest of tonight, north winds 10 to 15 miles per hour. Slight chance of thunderstorms in the evening. Slight chance of showers in the late evening and overnight. Mostly cloudy in the evening and clearing. Lows in the upper 50s. Friday, southeast winds around 10 miles per hour. Sunny. Highs in the mid-80s. For northern Lake Oahe, rest of tonight, northeast winds 10 to 20 miles per hour, shifting to the north 10 to 15 miles per hour after midnight. Slight chance of thunderstorms in the evening. Chance of showers through the night. Mostly cloudy. Lows in the lower 60s. Friday, northeast winds 10 to 15 miles per hour. Sunny. Highs in the mid-80s. Here are the weather conditions at 1 a.m. Central Daylight Time. Bismarck, cloudy. Temperature 74 degrees, relative humidity 78%. Pressure 30.01 inches and rising. Mandan, cloudy. 72 degrees, relative humidity 100%. Wind north at 10 miles an hour. Hazel, mostly cloudy. 68 degrees, relative humidity 77%. Harvey, mostly cloudy. 64 degrees, relative humidity 100%. Wind north at 6 miles an hour. Minot, partly cloudy. 62 degrees, relative humidity 83%. Wind north at 7 miles an hour. Dickinson, partly cloudy. 66 degrees, relative humidity 78%. Wind northeast at 6 miles an hour. Elsewhere around North Dakota, it was 62 at Garrison. It was partly cloudy, with a temperature of 68 at Williston, 67 at Grand Forks, and 68 at Devil's Lake. It was cloudy, with a temperature of 67 at Jamestown, and 70 at Fargo. In northern South Dakota, skies ranged from mostly cloudy to cloudy, and the temperatures were 70 degrees. In eastern Montana, it was clear. It was 66 at Miles City, 66 at Glendive, and 65 at Sydney. Once again, at Bismarck, the temperature was 74 degrees under cloudy skies. The regional weather forecast from your National Weather Service office in Bismarck. Cooler but humid today, then becoming very hot again over the weekend. Hot, dry, and windy conditions on Sunday could result in at least near critical fire weather conditions across much of the western half of the state. The detailed forecast for North Dakota, tonight, decreasing clouds. Lows in the mid-50s to mid-60s. Friday, sunny. Highs in the 80s to lower 90s. Friday night, mostly clear. Slight chance of showers and thunderstorms northwest and north-central. Lows in the mid-50s to mid-60s. Saturday, sunny. Highs in the 80s east, 90 to around 100 central and west. Here is the forecast for the Bismarck Mound and listening area. Rest of tonight, mostly cloudy. Lows in the lower 60s. North winds 5 to 10 miles per hour with gusts up to 20 miles per hour. Friday, sunny. Highs in the upper 80s. Northeast winds 5 to 10 miles per hour. Friday night, increasing clouds. Lows around 60. Southeast winds 5 to 10 miles per hour. Saturday, sunny. Highs in the lower 90s. Southeast winds 5 to 15 miles per hour, becoming south 15 to 20 miles per hour in the afternoon. Saturday night, mostly clear. Lows in the mid-60s. Southeast winds 15 to 20 miles per hour with gusts up to 30 miles per hour. Sunday, sunny. Highs in the upper 90s. Sunday night, mostly clear in the evening, then partly cloudy with a chance of showers and thunderstorms after midnight. Lows in the mid-60s. Chance of rain 30%. Monday, mostly sunny. Highs in the mid-80s. Monday night, increasing clouds. Lows in the lower 50s. Tuesday, sunny. Highs in the mid-70s.

Lows in the upper 50s. Thursday, mostly sunny. Highs around 90. For Western Lake Secaucawea, west of tonight, east winds 10 to 20 miles per hour. Mostly cloudy in the evening and clearing. Lows in the upper 50s. Friday, south winds 10 to 20 miles per hour. Sunny. Highs in the upper 80s. For Eastern Lake Secaucawea, west of tonight, north winds 10 to 15 miles per hour. Slight chance of thunderstorms in the evening. Slight chance of showers in the late evening and overnight. Mostly cloudy in the evening and clearing. Lows in the upper 50s. Friday, southeast winds around 10 miles per hour. Sunny. Highs in the mid-80s. For Northern Lake Oahe, west of tonight, northeast winds 10 to 20 miles per hour, shifting to the north 10 to 15 miles per hour after midnight. Slight chance of thunderstorms in the evening. Chance of showers through the night. Mostly cloudy. Lows in the lower 60s. Friday, northeast winds 10 to 15 miles per hour. Sunny. Highs in the mid-80s. Here are the weather conditions at 1 a.m. Central Daylight Time. Bismarck, cloudy. Temperature 74 degrees, relative humidity 78%. Pressure 30.01 inches and rising. Mandan, cloudy. 72 degrees, relative humidity 100%. Wind north at 10 miles an hour. Hazel, mostly cloudy. 68 degrees, relative humidity 77%. Harvey, mostly cloudy. 64 degrees, relative humidity 100%. Wind north at 6 miles an hour. Minot, partly cloudy. 62 degrees, relative humidity 83%. Wind north at 7 miles an hour. Dickinson, partly cloudy. 66 degrees, relative humidity 78%. Wind northeast at 6 miles an hour. Elsewhere around North Dakota, it was 62 at Garrison. It was partly cloudy, with a temperature of 68 at Williston, 67 at Grand Forks, and 68 at Devil's Lake. It was cloudy, with a temperature of 67 at Jamestown, and 70 at Fargo. In northern South Dakota, skies ranged from mostly cloudy to cloudy, and the temperatures were 70 degrees. In eastern Montana, it was clear. It was 66 at Miles City, 66 at Glenive, and 65 at Sydney. Once again, at Bismarck, the temperature was 74 degrees under cloudy skies. The regional weather forecast from your National Weather Service office in Bismarck. Cooler but humid today, then becoming very hot again over the weekend. Hot, dry, and windy conditions on Sunday could result in at least near critical fire weather conditions across much of the western half of the state. The detailed forecast for North Dakota, tonight, decreasing clouds. Lows in the mid-50s to mid-60s. Friday, sunny. Highs in the 80s to lower 90s. Friday night, mostly clear. Slight chance of showers and thunderstorms northwest and north-central. Lows in the mid-50s to mid-60s. Saturday, sunny. Highs in the 80s east, 90 to around 100 central and west. Here is the forecast for the Bismarck Mandan listening area. Rest of tonight, mostly cloudy. Lows in the lower 60s. North winds 5 to 10 miles per hour with gusts up to 20 miles per hour. Friday, sunny. Highs in the upper 80s. Northeast winds 5 to 10 miles per hour. Friday night, increasing clouds. Lows around 60. Southeast winds 5 to 10 miles per hour. Saturday, sunny. Highs in the lower 90s. Southeast winds 5 to 15 miles per hour, becoming south 15 to 20 miles per hour in the afternoon. Saturday night, mostly clear. Lows in the mid-60s. Southeast winds 15 to 20 miles per hour with gusts up to 30 miles per hour. Sunday, sunny. Highs in the upper 90s. Sunday night, mostly clear in the evening, then partly cloudy with a chance of showers and thunderstorms after midnight. Lows in the mid-60s. Chance of rain 30%. Monday, mostly sunny. Highs in the mid-80s. Monday night, increasing clouds. Lows in the lower 50s. Tuesday, sunny. Highs

70s. Tuesday night, mostly clear. Lows in the lower 50s. Wednesday, sunny. Highs in the mid-80s. Wednesday night, partly cloudy. Lows in the upper 50s. Thursday, mostly sunny. Highs around 90. For Western Lake Sakakawea, rest of tonight, east winds 10 to 20 miles per hour. Mostly cloudy in the evening and clearing. Lows in the upper 50s. Friday, south winds 10 to 20 miles per hour. Sunny. Highs in the upper 80s. For Eastern Lake Sakakawea, rest of tonight, north winds 10 to 15 miles per hour. Slight chance of thunderstorms in the evening. Slight chance of showers in the late evening and overnight. Mostly cloudy in the evening then clearing. Lows in the upper 50s. Friday, southeast winds around 10 miles per hour. Sunny. Highs in the mid-80s. For Northern Lake Oahe, rest of tonight, northeast winds 10 to 20 miles per hour shifting to the north 10 to 15 miles per hour after midnight. Slight chance of thunderstorms in the evening. Chance of showers through the night. Mostly cloudy. Lows in the lower 60s. Friday, northeast winds 10 to 15 miles per hour. Sunny. Highs in the mid-80s. Here are the weather conditions at 1 a.m. Central Daylight Time. Bismarck, cloudy. Temperature 74 degrees, relative humidity 78%. Pressure 30.01 inches and rising. Mendham, cloudy. 72 degrees, relative humidity 100%. Wind north at 10 miles an hour. Hazen, mostly cloudy. 68 degrees, relative humidity 77%. Harvey, mostly cloudy. 64 degrees, relative humidity 100%. Wind north at 6 miles an hour. Minot, partly cloudy. 62 degrees, relative humidity 83%. Wind north at 7 miles an hour. Dickinson, partly cloudy. 66 degrees, relative humidity 78%. Wind northeast at 6 miles an hour. Elsewhere around North Dakota, it was 62 at Garrison. It was partly cloudy, with a temperature of 68 at Williston, 67 at Grand Forks, and 68 at Devil's Lake. It was cloudy, with a temperature of 67 at Jamestown, and 70 at Fargo. In northern South Dakota, skies ranged from mostly cloudy to cloudy, and the temperatures were 70 degrees. In eastern Montana, it was clear. It was 66 at Miles City, 66 at Glendive, and 65 at Sydney. Once again, at Bismarck, the temperature was 74 degrees under cloudy skies. The regional weather forecast from your National Weather Service office in Bismarck. Cooler but humid today, then becoming very hot again over the weekend. Hot, dry, and windy conditions on Sunday could result in at least near-critical fire weather conditions across much of the western half of the state. The detailed forecast for North Dakota, tonight, decreasing clouds. Lows in the mid-50s to mid-60s. Friday, sunny. Highs in the 80s to lower 90s. Friday night, mostly clear. Slight chance of showers and thunderstorms northwest and north-central. Lows in the mid-50s to mid-60s. Saturday, sunny. Highs in the 80s east, 90 to around 100 central and west. Here is the forecast for the Bismarck Mendham listening area. Rest of tonight, mostly cloudy. Lows in the lower 60s. North winds 5 to 10 miles per hour with gusts up to 20 miles per hour. Friday, sunny. Highs in the upper 80s. Northeast winds 5 to 10 miles per hour. Friday night, increasing clouds. Lows around 60. Southeast winds 5 to 10 miles per hour. Saturday, sunny. Highs in the lower 90s. Southeast winds 5 to 15 miles per hour, becoming south 15 to 20 miles per hour in the afternoon. Saturday night, mostly clear. Lows in the mid-60s. Southeast winds 15 to 20 miles per hour with gusts up to 30 miles per hour. Sunday, sunny. Highs in the upper 90s. Sunday night, mostly clear in the evening, then partly cloudy with a chance of showers and thunderstorms after midnight. Lows in the mid-60s. Chance of rain.

30%. Monday, mostly sunny. Highs in the mid-80s. Monday night, increasing clouds. Lows in the lower 50s. Tuesday, sunny. Highs in the mid-70s. Tuesday night, mostly clear. Lows in the lower 50s. Wednesday, sunny. Highs in the mid-80s. Wednesday night, partly cloudy. Lows in the upper 50s. Thursday, mostly sunny. Highs around 90. For Western Lake Sakakawea, rest of tonight, east winds 10 to 20 miles per hour. Mostly cloudy in the evening, then clearing. Lows in the upper 50s. Friday, south winds 10 to 20 miles per hour. Sunny. Highs in the upper 80s. For Eastern Lake Sakakawea, rest of tonight, north winds 10 to 15 miles per hour. Slight chance of thunderstorms in the evening. Slight chance of showers in the late evening and overnight. Mostly cloudy in the evening, then clearing. Lows in the upper 50s. Friday, southeast winds around 10 miles per hour. Sunny. Highs in the mid-80s. For northern Lake Oahe, rest of tonight, northeast winds 10 to 20 miles per hour, shifting to the north 10 to 15 miles per hour after midnight. Slight chance of thunderstorms in the evening. Chance of showers through the night. Mostly cloudy. Lows in the lower 60s. Friday, northeast winds 10 to 15 miles per hour. Sunny. Highs in the mid-80s. Here are the weather conditions at 1 a.m. Central Daylight Time. Bismarck, cloudy. Temperature 74 degrees, relative humidity 78%. Pressure 30.01 inches and rising. Mendham, cloudy. 72 degrees, relative humidity 100%. Wind north at 10 miles an hour. Hazen, mostly cloudy. 68 degrees, relative humidity 77%. Harvey, mostly cloudy. 64 degrees, relative humidity 100%. Wind north at 6 miles an hour. Minot, partly cloudy. 62 degrees, relative humidity 83%. Wind north at 7 miles an hour. Dickinson, partly cloudy. 66 degrees, relative humidity 78%. Wind northeast at 6 miles an hour. Elsewhere around North Dakota, it was 62 at Garrison. It was partly cloudy, with a temperature of 68 at Williston, 67 at Grand Forks, and 68 at Devil's Lake. It was cloudy, with a temperature of 67 at Jamestown, and 70 at Fargo. In northern South Dakota, skies ranged from mostly cloudy to cloudy, and the temperatures were 70 degrees. In eastern Montana, it was clear. It was 66 at Miles City, 66 at Glendive, and 65 at Sydney. Once again, at Bismarck, the temperature was 74 degrees under cloudy skies. The regional weather forecast from your National Weather Service office in Bismarck. Cooler but humid today, then becoming very hot again over the weekend. Hot, dry, and windy conditions on Sunday could result in at least near critical fire weather conditions across much of the western half of the state. The detailed forecast for North Dakota, tonight, decreasing clouds. Lows in the mid-50s to mid-60s. Friday, sunny. Highs in the 80s to lower 90s. Friday night, mostly clear. Slight chance of showers and thunderstorms northwest and north central. Lows in the mid-50s to mid-60s. Saturday, sunny. Highs in the 80s east, 90 to around 100 central and west. Here is the forecast for the Bismarck Mendham listening area. Rest of tonight, mostly cloudy. Lows in the lower 60s. North winds 5 to 10 miles per hour with gusts up to 20 miles per hour. Friday, sunny. Highs in the upper 80s. Northeast winds 5 to 10 miles per hour. Friday night, increasing clouds. Lows around 60. Southeast winds 5 to 10 miles per hour. Saturday, sunny. Highs in the lower 90s. Southeast winds 5 to 15 miles per hour, becoming south 15 to 20 miles per hour in the afternoon. Saturday night, mostly clear. Lows in the mid-60s. Southeast winds 15 to 20 miles per hour with gusts up to 30 miles per hour. Sunday,

sunny. Highs in the upper 90s. Sunday night, mostly clear in the evening, then partly cloudy with a chance of showers and thunderstorms after midnight. Lows in the mid-60s. Chance of rain 30%. Monday, mostly sunny. Highs in the mid-80s. Monday night, increasing clouds. Lows in the lower 50s. Tuesday, sunny. Highs in the mid-70s. Tuesday night, mostly clear. Lows in the lower 50s. Wednesday, sunny. Highs in the mid-80s. Wednesday night, partly cloudy. Lows in the upper 50s. Thursday, mostly sunny. Highs around 90. 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Providing weather information 24 hours a day from your National Weather Service office in Bismarck. For Western Lake Sakakawea, rest of tonight, east winds 10 to 20 miles per hour. Mostly cloudy in the evening, then clearing. Lows in the upper 50s. Friday, south winds 10 to 20 miles per hour. Sunny. Highs in the upper 80s. For Eastern Lake Sakakawea, rest of tonight, north winds 10 to 15 miles per hour. Slight chance of thunderstorms in the evening. Slight chance of showers in the late evening and overnight. Mostly cloudy in the evening, then clearing. Lows in the upper 50s. Friday, southeast winds around 10 miles per hour. Sunny. Highs in the mid-80s. For northern Lake Oahe, rest of tonight, northeast winds 10 to 20 miles per hour, shifting to the north 10 to 15 miles per hour after midnight. Slight chance of thunderstorms in the evening. Chance of showers through the night. Mostly cloudy. Lows in the lower 60s. Friday, northeast winds 10 to 15 miles per hour. Sunny. Highs in the mid-80s. Here are the weather conditions at 2 a.m. Central Daylight Time. Bismarck, cloudy. Temperature 73 degrees, relative humidity 81%. Wind north at 8 miles an hour. Pressure 30.00 inches and falling. Mendon, cloudy. 72 degrees, relative humidity 100%. Wind north at 9 miles an hour. Hazen, partly cloudy. 63 degrees, relative humidity 94%. Harvey, mostly cloudy. 63 degrees, relative humidity 94%. Wind north at 6 miles an hour. Minot, clear. 59 degrees, relative humidity 87%. Wind northwest at 7 miles an hour. Dickinson, clear. 64 degrees, relative humidity 80%. Wind north at 6 miles an hour. Elsewhere around North Dakota, at Grand Forks, fog was reported with a temperature of 65. It was 62 at Garrison. At Williston, it was clear with a temperature of 69. At Devil's Lake, it was mostly cloudy with a temperature of 68. It was cloudy with a temperature of 66 at Jamestown and 69 at Fargo. In northern South Dakota, skies ranged from mostly cloudy to cloudy, and the temperatures were 70 degrees. In eastern Montana, it was clear, with a temperature of 64 at Miles City and 63 at Sydney. At Glendive, it was mostly cloudy, with a temperature of 65. Once again, at Bismarck, the temperature was 73 degrees under cloudy skies. The regional weather forecast from your National Weather Service office in Bismarck. Cooler but humid today, then becoming very hot again over the weekend. Hot, dry, and windy conditions on Sunday could result in at least near critical fire weather conditions across much of the western half of the state. The detailed forecast for North Dakota, tonight, decreasing clouds. Lows in the mid-50s to mid-60s. Friday, sunny. Highs in the 80s to lower 90s. Friday night, mostly clear. Slight chance of showers and thunderstorms northwest and north central. Lows in the mid-50s to mid-60s. Saturday, sunny. Highs in the 80s east, 90 to around 100 central and west. Here is the forecast for the Bismarck Mendon listening area. Rest of tonight, mostly cloudy. Lows in the lower 60s. North winds 5 to 10 miles per hour with gusts up to 20 miles per hour.

Friday, sunny. Highs in the upper 80s. Northeast winds 5 to 10 miles per hour. Friday night, increasing clouds. Lows around 60. Southeast winds 5 to 10 miles per hour. Saturday, sunny. Highs in the lower 90s. Southeast winds 5 to 15 miles per hour, becoming south 15 to 20 miles per hour in the afternoon. Saturday night, mostly clear. Lows in the mid-60s. Southeast winds 15 to 20 miles per hour with gusts up to 30 miles per hour. Sunday, sunny. Highs in the upper 90s. Sunday night, mostly clear in the evening, then partly cloudy with a chance of showers and thunderstorms after midnight. Lows in the mid-60s. Chance of rain 30%. Monday, mostly sunny. Highs in the mid-80s. Monday night, increasing clouds. Lows in the lower 50s. Tuesday, sunny. Highs in the mid-70s. Tuesday night, mostly clear. Lows in the lower 50s. Wednesday, sunny. Highs in the mid-80s. Wednesday night, partly cloudy. Lows in the upper 50s. Thursday, mostly sunny. Highs around 90. For Western Lake Sakakawea, rest of tonight, east winds 10 to 20 miles per hour. Mostly cloudy in the evening, then clearing. Lows in the upper 50s. Friday, south winds 10 to 20 miles per hour. Sunny. Highs in the upper 80s. For Eastern Lake Sakakawea, rest of tonight, north winds 10 to 15 miles per hour. Slight chance of thunderstorms in the evening. Slight chance of showers in the late evening and overnight. Mostly cloudy in the evening, then clearing. Lows in the upper 50s. Friday, southeast winds around 10 miles per hour. Sunny. Highs in the mid-80s. For Northern Lake Oahe, rest of tonight, northeast winds 10 to 20 miles per hour, shifting to the north 10 to 15 miles per hour after midnight. Slight chance of thunderstorms in the evening. Chance of showers through the night. Mostly cloudy. Lows in the lower 60s. Friday, northeast winds 10 to 15 miles per hour. Sunny. Highs in the mid-80s. Here are the weather conditions at 2 a.m. Central Daylight Time. Bismarck, cloudy. Temperature 73 degrees, relative humidity 81%. Wind north at 8 miles an hour. Pressure 30.00 inches and falling. Mendham, cloudy. 72 degrees, relative humidity 100%. Wind north at 9 miles an hour. Hazen, partly cloudy. 63 degrees, relative humidity 94%. Harvey, mostly cloudy. 63 degrees, relative humidity 94%. Wind north at 6 miles an hour. Minot, clear. 59 degrees, relative humidity 87%. Wind northwest at 7 miles an hour. Dickinson, clear. 64 degrees, relative humidity 80%. Wind north at 6 miles an hour. Elsewhere around North Dakota, at Grand Forks, fog was reported, with a temperature of 65. It was 62 at Garrison. At Williston, it was clear, with a temperature of 69. At Devil's Lake, it was mostly cloudy, with a temperature of 68. It was cloudy, with a temperature of 66 at Jamestown, and 69 at Fargo. In northern South Dakota, skies ranged from mostly cloudy to cloudy, and the temperatures were 70 degrees. In eastern Montana, it was clear, with a temperature of 64 at Miles City, and 63 at Sydney. At Glendive, it was mostly cloudy, with a temperature of 65. Once again, at Bismarck, the temperature was 73 degrees under cloudy skies. The regional weather forecast from your National Weather Service office in Bismarck. Cooler but humid today, then becoming very hot again over the weekend. Hot, dry, and windy conditions on Sunday could result in at least near critical fire weather conditions across much of the western half of the state. The detailed forecast for North Dakota, tonight, decreasing clouds. Lows in the mid-50s to mid-60s. Friday, sunny. Highs in the 80s to lower 90s. Friday night, mostly clear. Slight chance of showers and thunderstorms northwest and north central. Lows in the mid-50s.

south 15 to 20 miles per hour in the afternoon. Saturday night, mostly clear. Lows in the mid-60s. Southeast winds 15 to 20 miles per hour with gusts up to 30 miles per hour. Sunday, sunny. Highs in the upper 90s. Sunday night, mostly clear in the evening, then partly cloudy with a chance of showers and thunderstorms after midnight. Lows in the mid-60s. Chance of rain 30%. Monday, mostly sunny. Highs in the mid-80s. Monday night, increasing clouds. Lows in the lower 50s. Tuesday, sunny. Highs in the mid-70s. Tuesday night, mostly clear. Lows in the lower 50s. Wednesday, sunny. Highs in the mid-80s. Wednesday night, partly cloudy. Lows in the upper 50s. Thursday, mostly sunny. Highs around 90. For Western Lake Sakakawea, rest of tonight, east winds 10 to 20 miles per hour. Mostly cloudy in the evening then clearing. Lows in the upper 50s. Friday, south winds 10 to 20 miles per hour. Sunny. Highs in the upper 80s. For Eastern Lake Sakakawea, rest of tonight, north winds 10 to 15 miles per hour. Slight chance of thunderstorms in the evening. Slight chance of showers in the late evening and overnight. Mostly cloudy in the evening then clearing. Lows in the upper 50s. Friday, southeast winds around 10 miles per hour. Sunny. Highs in the mid-80s. For Northern Lake Oahe, rest of tonight, northeast winds 10 to 20 miles per hour shifting to the north 10 to 15 miles per hour after midnight. Slight chance of thunderstorms in the evening. Chance of showers through the night. Mostly cloudy. Lows in the lower 60s. Friday, northeast winds 10 to 15 miles per hour. Sunny. Highs in the mid-80s. Here are the weather conditions at 2 a.m. Central Daylight Time. Bismarck, cloudy. Temperature 73 degrees, relative humidity 81%. Wind north at 8 miles an hour. Pressure 30.00 inches and falling. Mendon, cloudy. 72 degrees, relative humidity 100%. Wind north at 9 miles an hour. Hazen, mostly cloudy. 63 degrees, relative humidity 94%. Harvey, mostly cloudy. 63 degrees, relative humidity 94%. Wind north at 6 miles an hour. Minot, partly cloudy. 59 degrees, relative humidity 87%. Wind northwest at 7 miles an hour. Dickinson, partly cloudy. 64 degrees, relative humidity 80%. Wind north at 6 miles an hour. Elsewhere around North Dakota, at Grand Forks, fog was reported, with a temperature of 65. It was 62 at Garrison. At Williston, it was clear, with a temperature of 69. At Devil's Lake, it was mostly cloudy, with a temperature of 68. It was cloudy, with a temperature of 66 at Jamestown, and 69 at Fargo. In northern South Dakota, skies ranged from mostly cloudy to cloudy, and the temperatures were 70 degrees. In eastern Montana, it was clear, with a temperature of 64 at Miles City, and 63 at Sydney. At Glendive, it was mostly cloudy, with a temperature of 65. Once again, at Bismarck, the temperature was 73 degrees under cloudy skies. The regional weather forecast from your National Weather Service office in Bismarck. Cooler but humid today, then becoming very hot again over the weekend. Hot, dry, and windy conditions on Sunday could result in at least near-critical fire weather conditions across much of the western half of the state. The detailed forecast for North Dakota, tonight, decreasing clouds. Lows in the mid-50s to mid-60s. Friday, sunny. Highs in the 80s to lower 90s. Friday night, mostly clear. Slight chance of showers and thunderstorms northwest and north-central. Lows in the mid-50s to mid-60s. Saturday, sunny. Highs in the 80s east, 90 to around 100 central and west. Here is the forecast for the Bismarck-Mendon listening area. Rest of tonight, mostly cloudy. Lows in the lower 60s. North winds 5 to 10 miles per hour with gusts up to 20 miles per hour.

Friday, sunny. Highs in the upper 80s. Northeast winds 5 to 10 miles per hour. Friday night, increasing clouds. Lows around 60. Southeast winds 5 to 10 miles per hour. Saturday, sunny. Highs in the lower 90s. Southeast winds 5 to 15 miles per hour, becoming south 15 to 20 miles per hour in the afternoon. Saturday night, mostly clear. Lows in the mid-60s. Southeast winds 15 to 20 miles per hour with gusts up to 30 miles per hour. Sunday, sunny. Highs in the upper 90s. Sunday night, mostly clear in the evening, then partly cloudy with a chance of showers and thunderstorms after midnight. Lows in the mid-60s. Chance of rain 30%. Monday, mostly sunny. Highs in the mid-80s. Monday night, increasing clouds. Lows in the lower 50s. Tuesday, sunny. Highs in the mid-70s. Tuesday night, mostly clear. Lows in the lower 50s. Wednesday, sunny. Highs in the mid-80s. Wednesday night, partly cloudy. Lows in the upper 50s. Thursday, mostly sunny. Highs around 90. For Western Lake Sakakawea, rest of tonight, east winds 10 to 20 miles per hour. Mostly cloudy in the evening, then clearing. Lows in the upper 50s. Friday, south winds 10 to 20 miles per hour. Sunny. Highs in the upper 80s. For Eastern Lake Sakakawea, rest of tonight, north winds 10 to 15 miles per hour. Slight chance of thunderstorms in the evening. Slight chance of showers in the late evening and overnight. Mostly cloudy in the evening, then clearing. Lows in the upper 50s. Friday, southeast winds around 10 miles per hour. Sunny. Highs in the mid-80s. For Northern Lake Oahe, rest of tonight, northeast winds 10 to 20 miles per hour, shifting to the north 10 to 15 miles per hour after midnight. Slight chance of thunderstorms in the evening. Chance of showers through the night. Mostly cloudy. Lows in the lower 60s. Friday, northeast winds 10 to 15 miles per hour. Sunny. Highs in the mid-80s. Here are the weather conditions at 2 a.m. Central Daylight Time. Bismarck, cloudy. Temperature 73 degrees, relative humidity 81%. Wind north at 8 miles an hour. Pressure 30.00 inches and falling. Mendon, cloudy. 72 degrees, relative humidity 100%. Wind north at 9 miles an hour. Hazen, mostly cloudy. 63 degrees, relative humidity 94%. Harvey, mostly cloudy. 63 degrees, relative humidity 94%. Wind north at 6 miles an hour. Minot, partly cloudy. 59 degrees, relative humidity 87%. Wind northwest at 7 miles an hour. Dickinson, partly cloudy. 64 degrees, relative humidity 80%. Wind north at 6 miles an hour. Elsewhere around North Dakota, at Grand Forks, fog was reported, with a temperature of 65. It was 62 at Garrison. At Williston, it was clear, with a temperature of 69. At Devil's Lake, it was mostly cloudy, with a temperature of 68. It was cloudy, with a temperature of 66 at Jamestown, and 69 at Fargo. In northern South Dakota, skies ranged from mostly cloudy to cloudy, and the temperatures were 70 degrees. In eastern Montana, it was clear, with a temperature of 64 at Miles City, and 63 at Sydney. At Glendive, it was mostly cloudy, with a temperature of 65. Once again, at Bismarck, the temperature was 73 degrees under cloudy skies. The regional weather forecast from your National Weather Service office in Bismarck. Cooler but humid today, then becoming very hot again over the weekend. Hot, dry, and windy conditions on Sunday could result in at least near critical fire weather conditions across much of the western half of the state. The detailed forecast for North Dakota, tonight, decreasing clouds. Lows in the mid-50s to mid-60s. Friday, sunny. Highs in the 80s to lower 90s. Friday night, mostly clear. Slight chance of showers and thunderstorms northwest and north central.

Lows in the mid-50s to mid-60s. Saturday, sunny. Highs in the 80s east, 90 to around 100, central and west. Here is the forecast for the Bismarck Menden listening area. Rest of tonight, mostly cloudy. Lows in the lower 60s. North winds 5 to 10 miles per hour with gusts up to 20 miles per hour. Friday, sunny. Highs in the upper 80s. Northeast winds 5 to 10 miles per hour. Friday night, increasing clouds. Lows around 60. Southeast winds 5 to 10 miles per hour. Saturday, sunny. Highs in the lower 90s. Southeast winds 5 to 15 miles per hour, becoming south 15 to 20 miles per hour in the afternoon. Saturday night, mostly clear. Lows in the mid-60s. Southeast winds 15 to 20 miles per hour with gusts up to 30 miles per hour. Sunday, sunny. Highs in the upper 90s. Sunday night, mostly clear in the evening, then partly cloudy with a chance of showers and thunderstorms after midnight. Lows in the mid-60s. Chance of rain 30%. Monday, mostly sunny. Highs in the mid-80s. Monday night, increasing clouds. Lows in the lower 50s. Tuesday, sunny. Highs in the mid-70s. Tuesday night, mostly clear. Lows in the lower 50s. Wednesday, sunny. Highs in the mid-80s. Wednesday night, partly cloudy. Lows in the upper 50s. Thursday, mostly sunny. Highs around 90. For Western Lake Sakakawea, rest of tonight, east winds 10 to 20 miles per hour. Mostly cloudy in the evening, then clearing. Lows in the upper 50s. Friday, south winds 10 to 20 miles per hour. Sunny. Highs in the upper 80s. For Eastern Lake Sakakawea, rest of tonight, north winds 10 to 15 miles per hour. Slight chance of thunderstorms in the evening. Slight chance of showers in the late evening and overnight. Mostly cloudy in the evening, then clearing. Lows in the upper 50s. Friday, southeast winds around 10 miles per hour. Sunny. Highs in the mid-80s. For Northern Lake Orahe, rest of tonight, northeast winds 10 to 20 miles per hour, shifting to the north 10 to 15 miles per hour after midnight. Slight chance of thunderstorms in the evening. Chance of showers through the night. Mostly cloudy. Lows in the lower 60s. Friday, northeast winds 10 to 15 miles per hour. Sunny. Highs in the mid-80s. Here are the weather conditions at 2 a.m. Central Daylight Time. Bismarck, cloudy. Temperature 73 degrees, relative humidity 81%. Wind north at 8 miles an hour. Pressure 30.00 inches and falling. Menden, cloudy. 72 degrees, relative humidity 100%. Wind north at 9 miles an hour. Hazen, mostly cloudy. 63 degrees, relative humidity 94%. Harvey, mostly cloudy. 63 degrees, relative humidity 94%. Wind north at 6 miles an hour. Minot, partly cloudy. 59 degrees, relative humidity 87%. Wind northwest at 7 miles an hour. Dickinson, partly cloudy. 64 degrees, relative humidity 80%. Wind north at 6 miles an hour. Elsewhere around North Dakota, at Grand Forks, fog was reported, with a temperature of 65. It was 62 at Garrison. At Williston, it was clear, with a temperature of 69. At Devil's Lake, it was mostly cloudy, with a temperature of 68. It was cloudy, with a temperature of 66 at Jamestown, and 69 at Fargo. In northern South Dakota, skies ranged from mostly cloudy to cloudy, and the temperatures were 70 degrees. In eastern Montana, it was clear, with a temperature of 64 at Miles City, and 63 at Sydney. At Glendive, it was mostly cloudy, with a temperature of 65. Once again, at Bismarck, the temperature was 73 degrees under cloudy skies. The regional weather forecast from your National Weather Service office in Bismarck. Cooler but humid today, then becoming very hot again over the weekend. Hot, dry, and windy conditions on Sunday could result in at least

near critical fire weather conditions across much of the western half of the state. The detailed forecast for North Dakota, tonight, decreasing clouds. Lows in the mid-50s to mid-60s. Friday, sunny. Highs in the 80s to lower 90s. Friday night, mostly clear. Slight chance of showers and thunderstorms northwest and north central. Lows in the mid-50s to mid-60s. Saturday, sunny. Highs in the 80s east, 90 to around 100 central and west. Here is the forecast for the Bismarck Minden listening area. Rest of tonight, mostly cloudy. Lows in the lower 60s. North winds 5 to 10 miles per hour with gusts up to 20 miles per hour. Friday, sunny. Highs in the upper 80s. Northeast winds 5 to 10 miles per hour. Friday night, increasing clouds. Lows around 60. Southeast winds 5 to 10 miles per hour. Saturday, sunny. Highs in the lower 90s. Southeast winds 5 to 15 miles per hour, becoming south 15 to 20 miles per hour in the afternoon. Saturday night, mostly clear. Lows in the mid-60s. Southeast winds 15 to 20 miles per hour with gusts up to 30 miles per hour. Sunday, sunny. Highs in the upper 90s. Sunday night, mostly clear in the evening, then partly cloudy with a chance of showers and thunderstorms after midnight. Lows in the mid-60s. Chance of rain 30%. Monday, mostly sunny. Highs in the mid-80s. Monday night, increasing clouds. Lows in the lower 50s. Tuesday, sunny. Highs in the mid-70s. Tuesday night, mostly clear. Lows in the lower 50s. Wednesday, sunny. Highs in the mid-80s. Wednesday night, partly cloudy. Lows in the upper 50s. Thursday, mostly sunny. Highs around 90. For Western Lake Sakakawea, rest of tonight, east winds 10 to 20 miles per hour. Mostly cloudy in the evening, then clearing. Lows in the upper 50s. Friday, south winds 10 to 20 miles per hour. Sunny. Highs in the upper 80s. For Eastern Lake Sakakawea, rest of tonight, north winds 10 to 15 miles per hour. Slight chance of thunderstorms in the evening. Slight chance of showers in the late evening and overnight. Mostly cloudy in the evening, then clearing. Lows in the upper 50s. Friday, southeast winds around 10 miles per hour. Sunny. Highs in the mid-80s. For Northern Lake Oahe, rest of tonight, northeast winds 10 to 20 miles per hour, shifting to the north 10 to 15 miles per hour after midnight. Slight chance of thunderstorms in the evening. Chance of showers through the night. Mostly cloudy. Lows in the lower 60s. Friday, northeast winds 10 to 15 miles per hour. Sunny. Highs in the mid-80s. Here are the weather conditions at 2 a.m. Central Daylight Time. Bismarck, cloudy. Temperature 73 degrees, relative humidity 81%. Wind north at 8 miles an hour. Pressure 30.00 inches and falling. Minden, cloudy. 72 degrees, relative humidity 100%. Wind north at 9 miles an hour. Hazen, mostly cloudy. 63 degrees, relative humidity 94%. Harvey, mostly cloudy. 63 degrees, relative humidity 94%. Wind north at 6 miles an hour. Minot, partly cloudy. 59 degrees, relative humidity 87%. Wind northwest at 7 miles an hour. Dickinson, partly cloudy. 64 degrees, relative humidity 80%. Wind north at 6 miles an hour. Elsewhere around North Dakota, at Grand Forks, fog was reported with a temperature of 65. It was 62 at Garrison. At Williston, it was clear with a temperature of 69. At Devil's Lake, it was mostly cloudy with a temperature of 68. It was cloudy with a temperature of 66 at Jamestown and 69 at Fargo. In northern South Dakota, skies ranged from mostly cloudy to cloudy, and the temperatures were 70 degrees. In eastern Montana, it was clear, with a temperature of 64 at Miles City and 63 at Sidney.

midnight, it was mostly cloudy, with a temperature of 65. Once again, at Bismarck, the temperature was 73 degrees under cloudy skies. 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Providing weather information 24 hours a day from your National Weather Service office in Bismarck. The regional weather forecast from your National Weather Service office in Bismarck. Cooler but humid today, then becoming very hot again over the weekend. Hot, dry, and windy conditions on Sunday could result in at least near critical fire weather conditions across much of the western half of the state. The detailed forecast for North Dakota, tonight, decreasing clouds. Lows in the mid-50s to mid-60s. Friday, sunny. Highs in the 80s to lower 90s. Friday night, mostly clear. Slight chance of showers and thunderstorms northwest and north-central. Lows in the mid-50s to mid-60s. Saturday, sunny. Highs in the 80s east, 90 to around 100 central and west. Here is the forecast for the Bismarck, Minden listening area. Rest of tonight, mostly cloudy. Lows in the lower 60s. North winds 5 to 10 miles per hour with gusts up to 20 miles per hour. Friday, sunny. Highs in the upper 80s. Northeast wind 5 to 10 miles per hour. Friday night, increasing clouds. Lows around 60. Southeast wind 5 to 10 miles per hour. Saturday, sunny. Highs in the lower 90s. Southeast wind 5 to 15 miles per hour, becoming south 15 to 20 miles per hour in the afternoon. Saturday night, mostly clear. Lows in the mid-60s. Southeast winds 15 to 20 miles per hour with gusts up to 30 miles per hour. Sunday, sunny. Highs in the upper 90s. Sunday night, mostly clear in the evening, then partly cloudy with a chance of showers and thunderstorms after midnight. Sunday, sunny. Highs in the upper 90s. Sunday night, mostly clear in the evening, then partly cloudy with a chance of showers and thunderstorms after midnight. Lows in the mid-60s. Chance of rain 30%. Monday, mostly sunny. Highs in the mid-80s. Monday night, increasing clouds. Lows in the lower 50s. Tuesday, sunny. Highs in the mid-70s. Tuesday night, mostly clear. Lows in the lower 50s. Wednesday, sunny. Highs in the mid-80s. Wednesday night, partly cloudy. Lows in the upper 50s. Thursday, mostly sunny. Highs around 90. For Western Lake Sakakawea, rest of tonight, east winds 10 to 20 miles per hour. Mostly cloudy in the evening, then clearing. Lows in the upper 50s. Friday, south winds 10 to 20 miles per hour. Sunny. Highs in the upper 80s. For Eastern Lake Sakakawea, rest of tonight, north winds 10 to 15 miles per hour. Slight chance of thunderstorms in the evening. Slight chance of showers in the late evening and overnight. Mostly cloudy in the evening, then clearing. Lows in the upper 50s. Friday, southeast winds around 10 miles per hour. Sunny. Highs in the mid-80s. For Northern Lake Oahe, rest of tonight, northeast winds 10 to 20 miles per hour, shifting to the north 10 to 15 miles per hour after midnight. Slight chance of thunderstorms in the evening. Chance of showers through the night. Mostly cloudy. Lows in the lower 60s. Friday, northeast winds 10 to 15 miles per hour. Sunny. Highs in the mid-80s. Here are the weather conditions at 2 a.m. Central Daylight Time. Bismarck, cloudy. Temperature 73 degrees, relative humidity 81%. Wind north at 8 miles an hour. Pressure 30.00 inches and falling. Minden, cloudy. 72 degrees, relative humidity 100%. Wind north at 9 miles an hour. Hazen, mostly cloudy. 63 degrees, relative humidity 94%. Harvey, mostly cloudy. 63 degrees, relative humidity 94%. Wind north at 6 miles an hour. Minot, partly cloudy. 59 degrees, relative humidity.

humidity 87%. Wind northwest at 7 miles an hour. Dickinson, partly cloudy. 64 degrees, relative humidity 80%. Wind north at 6 miles an hour. Elsewhere around North Dakota, at Grand Forks, fog was reported with a temperature of 65. It was 62 at Garrison. At Williston, it was clear with a temperature of 69. At Devil's Lake, it was mostly cloudy with a temperature of 68. It was cloudy with a temperature of 66 at Jamestown and 69 at Fargo. In northern South Dakota, skies ranged from mostly cloudy to cloudy, and the temperatures were 70 degrees. In eastern Montana, it was clear, with a temperature of 64 at Miles City and 63 at Sydney. At Glendive, it was mostly cloudy, with a temperature of 65. Once again, at Bismarck, the temperature was 73 degrees under cloudy skies. The regional weather forecast from your National Weather Service office in Bismarck. Cooler but humid today, then becoming very hot again over the weekend. Hot, dry, and windy conditions on Sunday could result in at least near critical fire weather conditions across much of the western half of the state. The detailed forecast for North Dakota, tonight, decreasing clouds. Lows in the mid-50s to mid-60s. Friday, sunny. Highs in the 80s to lower 90s. Friday night, mostly clear. Slight chance of showers and thunderstorms northwest and north central. Lows in the mid-50s to mid-60s. Saturday, sunny. Highs in the 80s east, 90 to around 100 central and west. Here is the forecast for the Bismarck, Minden listening area. Rest of tonight, mostly cloudy. Lows in the lower 60s. North winds 5 to 10 miles per hour with gusts up to 20 miles per hour. Friday, sunny. Highs in the upper 80s. Northeast winds 5 to 10 miles per hour. Friday night, increasing clouds. Lows around 60. Southeast winds 5 to 10 miles per hour. Saturday, sunny. Highs in the lower 90s. Southeast winds 5 to 15 miles per hour, becoming south 15 to 20 miles per hour in the afternoon. Saturday night, mostly clear. Lows in the mid-60s. Southeast winds 15 to 20 miles per hour with gusts up to 30 miles per hour. Sunday, sunny. Highs in the upper 90s. Sunday night, mostly clear in the evening, then partly cloudy with a chance of showers and thunderstorms after midnight. Lows in the mid-60s. Chance of rain 30%. Monday, mostly sunny. Highs in the mid-80s. Monday night, increasing clouds. Lows in the lower 50s. Tuesday, sunny. Highs in the mid-70s. Tuesday night, mostly clear. Lows in the lower 50s. Wednesday, sunny. Highs in the mid-80s. Wednesday night, partly cloudy. Lows in the upper 50s. Thursday, mostly sunny. Highs around 90. For Western Lake Sakakawea, rest of tonight, east winds 10 to 20 miles per hour. Mostly cloudy in the evening, then clearing. Lows in the upper 50s. Friday, south winds 10 to 20 miles per hour. Sunny. Highs in the upper 80s. For Eastern Lake Sakakawea, rest of tonight, north winds 10 to 15 miles per hour. Slight chance of thunderstorms in the evening. Slight chance of showers in the late evening and overnight. Mostly cloudy in the evening, then clearing. Lows in the upper 50s. Friday, southeast winds around 10 miles per hour. Sunny. Highs in the mid-80s. For northern Lake Oahe, rest of tonight, northeast winds 10 to 20 miles per hour, shifting to the north 10 to 15 miles per hour after midnight. Slight chance of thunderstorms in the evening. Chance of showers through the night. Mostly cloudy. Lows in the lower 60s. Friday, northeast winds 10 to 15 miles per hour. Sunny. Highs in the mid-80s. Here are the weather conditions at 2 a.m. Central Daylight Time. Bismarck, cloudy. Temperature 73 degrees, relative humidity 81%. Wind north at 8 miles an hour. Pressure 30.00 inches and falling. Minden, cloudy. 72 degrees,
Relative humidity 100%. Wind north at 9 miles an hour. Hazen, mostly cloudy. 63 degrees, relative humidity 94%. Harvey, mostly cloudy. 63 degrees, relative humidity 94%. Wind north at 6 miles an hour. Minot, partly cloudy. 59 degrees, relative humidity 87%. Wind northwest at 7 miles an hour. Dickinson, partly cloudy. 64 degrees, relative humidity 80%. Wind north at 6 miles an hour. Elsewhere around North Dakota, at Grand Forks, fog was reported with a temperature of 65. It was 62 at Garrison. At Williston, it was clear with a temperature of 69. At Devil's Lake, it was mostly cloudy with a temperature of 68. It was cloudy with a temperature of 66 at Jamestown and 69 at Fargo. In northern South Dakota, skies ranged from mostly cloudy to cloudy, and the temperatures were 70 degrees. In eastern Montana, it was clear, with a temperature of 64 at Miles City and 63 at Sydney. At Glendive, it was mostly cloudy, with a temperature of 65. Once again, at Bismarck, the temperature was 73 degrees under cloudy skies. The regional weather forecast from your National Weather Service office in Bismarck. Cooler but humid today, then becoming very hot again over the weekend. Hot, dry, and windy conditions on Sunday could result in at least near critical fire weather conditions across much of the western half of the state. The detailed forecast for North Dakota, tonight, decreasing clouds. Lows in the mid-50s to mid-60s. Friday, sunny. Highs in the 80s to lower 90s. Friday night, mostly clear. Slight chance of showers and thunderstorms northwest and north central. Lows in the mid-50s to mid-60s. Saturday, sunny. Highs in the 80s east, 90 to around 100 central and west. Here is the forecast for the Bismarck, Minden listening area. Rest of tonight, mostly cloudy. Lows in the lower 60s. North winds 5 to 10 miles per hour with gusts up to 20 miles per hour. Friday, sunny. Highs in the upper 80s. Northeast winds 5 to 10 miles per hour. Friday night, increasing clouds. Lows around 60. Southeast winds 5 to 10 miles per hour. Saturday, sunny. Highs in the lower 90s. Southeast winds 5 to 15 miles per hour, becoming south 15 to 20 miles per hour in the afternoon. Saturday night, mostly clear. Lows in the mid-60s. Southeast winds 15 to 20 miles per hour with gusts up to 30 miles per hour. Sunday, sunny. Highs in the upper 90s. Sunday night, mostly clear in the evening, then partly cloudy with a chance of showers and thunderstorms after midnight. Lows in the mid-60s. Chance of rain 30%. Monday, mostly sunny. Highs in the mid-80s. Monday night, increasing clouds. Lows in the lower 50s. Tuesday, sunny. Highs in the mid-70s. Tuesday night, mostly clear. Lows in the lower 50s. Wednesday, sunny. Highs in the mid-80s. Wednesday night, partly cloudy. Lows in the upper 50s. Thursday, mostly sunny. Highs around 90. For Western Lake Sakakawea, rest of tonight, east winds 10 to 20 miles per hour. Mostly cloudy in the evening, then clearing. Lows in the upper 50s. Friday, south winds 10 to 20 miles per hour. Sunny. Highs in the upper 80s. For Eastern Lake Sakakawea, rest of tonight, north winds 10 to 15 miles per hour. Slight chance of thunderstorms in the evening. Slight chance of showers in the late evening and overnight. Mostly cloudy in the evening, then clearing. Lows in the upper 50s. Friday, southeast winds around 10 miles per hour. Sunny. Highs in the mid-80s. For northern Lake Oahe, rest of tonight, northeast winds 10 to 20 miles per hour, shifting to the north 10 to 15 miles per hour after midnight. Slight chance of thunderstorms in the evening. Chance of showers through the night. Mostly cloudy. Lows in the lower 60s. Friday, northeast winds 10 to 15 miles per hour.
sunny.

highs in the mid-80s. Here are the weather conditions at 2 a.m. Central Daylight Time. Bismarck, cloudy. Temperature 73 degrees, relative humidity 81%. Wind north at 8 miles an hour. Pressure 30.00 inches and falling. Mendham, cloudy. 72 degrees, relative humidity 100%. Wind north at 9 miles an hour. Hazen, mostly cloudy. 63 degrees, relative humidity 94%. Harvey, mostly cloudy. 63 degrees, relative humidity 94%. Wind north at 6 miles an hour. Minot, partly cloudy. 59 degrees, relative humidity 87%. Wind northwest at 7 miles an hour. Dickinson, partly cloudy. 64 degrees, relative humidity 80%. Wind north at 6 miles an hour. Elsewhere around North Dakota, at Grand Forks, fog was reported with a temperature of 65. It was 62 at Garrison. At Williston, it was clear with a temperature of 69. At Devil's Lake, it was mostly cloudy with a temperature of 68. It was cloudy with a temperature of 66 at Jamestown and 69 at Fargo. In northern South Dakota, skies ranged from mostly cloudy to cloudy, and the temperatures were 70 degrees. In eastern Montana, it was clear, with a temperature of 64 at Miles City and 63 at Sydney. At Glendive, it was mostly cloudy, with a temperature of 65. Once again, at Bismarck, the temperature was 73 degrees under cloudy skies. The regional weather forecast from your National Weather Service office in Bismarck. Cooler but humid today, then becoming very hot again over the weekend. Hot, dry, and windy conditions on Sunday could result in at least near critical fire weather conditions across much of the western half of the state. The detailed forecast for North Dakota, tonight, decreasing clouds. Lows in the mid-50s to mid-60s. Friday, sunny. Highs in the 80s to lower 90s. Friday night, mostly clear. Slight chance of showers and thunderstorms northwest and north central. Lows in the mid-50s to mid-60s. Saturday, sunny. Highs in the 80s east, 90 to around 100 central and west. Here is the forecast for the Bismarck Mendham listening area. Rest of tonight, mostly cloudy. Lows in the lower 60s. North winds 5 to 10 miles per hour with gusts up to 20 miles per hour. Friday, sunny. Highs in the upper 80s. Northeast winds 5 to 10 miles per hour. Friday night, increasing clouds. Lows around 60. Southeast winds 5 to 10 miles per hour. Saturday, sunny. Highs in the lower 90s. Southeast winds 5 to 15 miles per hour, becoming south 15 to 20 miles per hour in the afternoon. Saturday night, mostly clear. Lows in the mid-60s. Southeast winds 15 to 20 miles per hour with gusts up to 30 miles per hour. Sunday, sunny. Highs in the upper 90s. Sunday night, mostly clear in the evening, then partly cloudy with a chance of showers and thunderstorms after midnight. Lows in the mid-60s. Chance of rain 30%. Monday, mostly sunny. Highs in the mid-80s. Monday night, increasing clouds. Lows in the lower 50s. Tuesday, sunny. Highs in the mid-70s. Tuesday night, mostly clear. Lows in the lower 50s. Wednesday, sunny. Highs in the mid-80s. Wednesday night, partly cloudy. Lows in the upper 50s. Thursday, mostly sunny. Highs around 90. For Western Lake Sakakawea, rest of tonight, east winds 10 to 20 miles per hour. Mostly cloudy in the evening then clearing. Lows in the upper 50s. Friday, south winds 10 to 20 miles per hour. Sunny. Highs in the upper 80s. For Eastern Lake Sakakawea, rest of tonight, north winds 10 to 15 miles per hour. Slight chance of thunderstorms in the evening. Slight chance of showers in the late evening and overnight. Mostly cloudy in the evening then clearing. Lows in the upper 50s. Friday, southeast winds around 10 miles per hour. Sunny. Highs in the mid-80s.

for northern Lake Oahe. Rest of tonight, northeast winds 10 to 20 miles per hour, shifting to the north 10 to 15 miles per hour after midnight. Slight chance of thunderstorms in the evening. Chance of showers through the night. Mostly cloudy. Lows in the lower 60s. Friday, northeast winds 10 to 15 miles per hour. Sunny. Highs in the mid-80s. Here are the weather conditions at 2 a.m. Central Daylight Time. Bismarck, cloudy. Temperature 73 degrees, relative humidity 81%. Wind north at 8 miles an hour. Pressure 30.00 inches and falling. Mendham, cloudy. 72 degrees, relative humidity 100%. Wind north at 9 miles an hour. Hazen, mostly cloudy. 63 degrees, relative humidity 94%. Harvey, mostly cloudy. 63 degrees, relative humidity 94%. Wind north at 6 miles an hour. Minot, partly cloudy. 59 degrees, relative humidity 87%. Wind northwest at 7 miles an hour. Dickinson, partly cloudy. 64 degrees, relative humidity 80%. Wind north at 6 miles an hour. Elsewhere around North Dakota, at Grand Forks, fog was reported with a temperature of 65. It was 62 at Garrison. At Williston, it was clear with a temperature of 69. At Devil's Lake, it was mostly cloudy with a temperature of 68. It was cloudy with a temperature of 66 at Jamestown and 69 at Fargo. In northern South Dakota, skies ranged from mostly cloudy to cloudy, and the temperatures were 70 degrees. In eastern Montana, it was clear, with a temperature of 64 at Miles City and 63 at Sydney. At Glendive, it was mostly cloudy, with a temperature of 65. Once again, at Bismarck, the temperature was 73 degrees under cloudy skies. The Bismarck, North Dakota climate summary for yesterday, July 30th, 2026. Yesterday's high temperature was 87 degrees. This high was 1 degree above the normal high of 86. The record high is 112 degrees, which was set in 2006. Yesterday's low temperature was 71 degrees. This low was 12 degrees above the normal low of 59. The record low is 35 degrees, which was set in 1971. A trace of precipitation fell yesterday, which brings the monthly total to 0.96 inches. The total precipitation for the year now stands at 7.72 inches. There were no heating degree days yesterday. The yearly total since July 1st is zero. There were 14 cooling degree days yesterday. The yearly total since January 1st is 496. The normal high temperature for today is 86 degrees, and the normal low is 58. The record high for today is 104, which occurred in 1946, and the record low is 43, which occurred in 1905. Sunrise today is at 6:22 a.m. and sunset is at 9:16 p.m. The regional weather forecast from your National Weather Service office in Bismarck. Cooler but humid today, then becoming very hot again over the weekend. Hot, dry, and windy conditions on Sunday could result in at least near-critical fire weather conditions across much of the western half of the state. The detailed forecast for North Dakota, tonight, decreasing clouds. Lows in the mid-50s to mid-60s. Friday, sunny. Highs in the 80s to lower 90s. Friday night, mostly clear. Slight chance of showers and thunderstorms northwest and north-central. Lows in the mid-50s to mid-60s. Saturday, sunny. Highs in the 80s east, 90 to around 100 central and west. Here is the forecast for the Bismarck, Minden listening area. Rest of tonight, mostly cloudy. Lows in the lower 60s. North winds 5 to 10 miles per hour with gusts up to 20 miles per hour. Friday, sunny. Highs in the upper 80s. Northeast winds 5 to 10 miles per hour. Friday night, increasing clouds. Lows around 60. Southeast winds 5 to 10 miles per hour. Saturday, sunny. Highs in the lower 90s. Southeast winds 5 to 15 miles per hour, becoming south 15 to 20 miles per hour in the afternoon. Saturday night, mostly clear. Lows
in the mid-60s. Southeast winds 15 to 20 miles per hour with gusts up to 30 miles per hour. Sunday, sunny. Highs in the upper 90s. Sunday night, mostly clear in the evening, then partly cloudy with a chance of showers and thunderstorms after midnight. Lows in the mid-60s. Chance of rain 30%. Monday, mostly sunny. Highs in the mid-80s. Monday night, increasing clouds. Lows in the lower 50s. Tuesday, sunny. Highs in the mid-70s. Tuesday night, mostly clear. Lows in the lower 50s. Wednesday, sunny. Highs in the mid-80s. Wednesday night, partly cloudy. Lows in the upper 50s. Thursday, mostly sunny. Highs around 90. For Western Lake Sakakawea, rest of tonight, east winds 10 to 20 miles per hour. Mostly cloudy in the evening, then clearing. Lows in the upper 50s. Friday, south winds 10 to 20 miles per hour. Sunny. Highs in the upper 80s. For Eastern Lake Sakakawea, rest of tonight, north winds 10 to 15 miles per hour. Slight chance of thunderstorms in the evening. Slight chance of showers in the late evening and overnight. Mostly cloudy in the evening, then clearing. Lows in the upper 50s. Friday, southeast winds around 10 miles per hour. Sunny. Highs in the mid-80s. For northern Lake Orahi, rest of tonight, northeast winds 10 to 20 miles per hour, shifting to the north 10 to 15 miles per hour after midnight. Slight chance of thunderstorms in the evening. Chance of showers through the night. Mostly cloudy. Lows in the lower 60s. Friday, northeast winds 10 to 15 miles per hour. Sunny. Highs in the mid-80s. Here are the weather conditions at 2 a.m. Central Daylight Time. Bismarck, cloudy. Temperature 73 degrees, relative humidity 81%. Wind north at 8 miles an hour. Pressure 30.00 inches and falling. Mendan, cloudy. 72 degrees, relative humidity 100%. Wind north at 9 miles an hour. Hazen, mostly cloudy. 63 degrees, relative humidity 94%. Harvey, mostly cloudy. 63 degrees, relative humidity 94%. Wind north at 6 miles an hour. Minot, partly cloudy. 59 degrees, relative humidity 87%. Wind northwest at 7 miles an hour. Dickinson, partly cloudy. 64 degrees, relative humidity 80%. Wind north at 6 miles an hour. Elsewhere around North Dakota, at Grand Forks, fog was reported, with a temperature of 65. It was 62 at Garrison. At Williston, it was clear, with a temperature of 69. At Devil's Lake, it was mostly cloudy, with a temperature of 68. It was cloudy, with a temperature of 66 at Jamestown, and 69 at Fargo. In northern South Dakota, skies ranged from mostly cloudy to cloudy, and the temperatures were 70 degrees. In eastern Montana, it was clear, with a temperature of 64 at Miles City, and 63 at Sydney. At Glendive, it was mostly cloudy, with a temperature of 65. Once again, at Bismarck, the temperature was 73 degrees under cloudy skies. The Bismarck, North Dakota climate summary for yesterday, July 30, 2026. Yesterday's high temperature was 87 degrees. This high was 1 degree above the normal high of 86. The record high is 112 degrees, which was set in 2006. Yesterday's low temperature was 71 degrees. This low was 12 degrees above the normal low of 59. The record low is 35 degrees, which was set in 1971. A trace of precipitation fell yesterday, which brings the monthly total to 0.96 inches. The total precipitation for the year now stands at 7.72 inches. There were no heating degree days yesterday. The yearly total since July 1st is zero. There were 14 cooling degree days yesterday. The yearly total since January 1st is 496. The normal high temperature for today is 86 degrees, and the normal low is 58. The record high for today is 104, which occurred in 1946, and the record low is 43, which occurred in 1905.

5. 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Providing weather information 24 hours a day from your National Weather Service office in Bismarck. The regional weather forecast from your National Weather Service office in Bismarck. Cooler but humid today, then becoming very hot again over the weekend. Hot, dry, and windy conditions on Sunday could result in at least near critical fire weather conditions across much of the western half of the state. The detailed forecast for North Dakota, tonight, decreasing clouds. Lows in the mid-50s to mid-60s. Friday, sunny. Highs in the 80s to lower 90s. Friday night, mostly clear. Slight chance of showers and thunderstorms northwest and north central. Lows in the mid-50s to mid-60s. Saturday, sunny. Highs in the 80s east, 90 to around 100 central and west. Here is the forecast for the Bismarck, Minden listening area. Rest of tonight, mostly cloudy. Lows in the lower 60s. North winds 5 to 10 miles per hour with gusts up to 20 miles per hour. Friday, sunny. Highs in the upper 80s. Northeast winds 5 to 10 miles per hour. Friday night, increasing clouds. Lows around 60. Southeast winds 5 to 10 miles per hour. Saturday, sunny. Highs in the lower 90s. Southeast winds 5 to 15 miles per hour, becoming south 15 to 20 miles per hour in the afternoon. Saturday night, mostly clear. Lows in the mid-60s. Southeast winds 15 to 20 miles per hour with gusts up to 30 miles per hour. Sunday, sunny. Highs in the upper 90s. Sunday night, mostly clear in the evening, then partly cloudy with a chance of showers and thunderstorms after midnight. Lows in the mid-60s. Chance of rain 30%. Monday, mostly sunny. Highs in the mid-80s. Monday night, increasing clouds. Lows in the lower 50s. Tuesday, sunny. Highs in the mid-70s. Tuesday night, mostly clear. Lows in the lower 50s. Wednesday, sunny. Highs in the mid-80s. Wednesday night, partly cloudy. Lows in the upper 50s. Thursday, mostly sunny. Highs around 90. For Western Lake Sakakawea, rest of tonight, east winds 10 to 20 miles per hour. Mostly cloudy in the evening, then clearing. Lows in the upper 50s. Friday, south winds 10 to 20 miles per hour. Sunny. Highs in the upper 80s. For Eastern Lake Sakakawea, rest of tonight, north winds 10 to 15 miles per hour. Slight chance of thunderstorms in the evening. Slight chance of showers in the late evening and overnight. Mostly cloudy in the evening, then clearing. Lows in the upper 50s. Friday, southeast winds around 10 miles per hour. Sunny. Highs in the mid-80s. For Northern Lake Oahe, rest of tonight, northeast winds 10 to 20 miles per hour, shifting to the north 10 to 15 miles per hour after midnight. Slight chance of thunderstorms in the evening. Chance of showers through the night. Mostly cloudy. Lows in the lower 60s. Friday, northeast winds 10 to 15 miles per hour. Sunny. Highs in the mid-80s. Here are the weather conditions at 3 a.m. Central Daylight Time. Bismarck, mostly cloudy. Temperature 72 degrees, relative humidity 78%. Wind north at 7 miles an hour. Pressure 30.01 inches and rising. Minden, mostly cloudy. 68 degrees, relative humidity 100%. Wind north at 10 miles an hour. Hazen, partly cloudy. 59 degrees, relative humidity 100%. Harvey, mostly cloudy. 61 degrees, relative humidity 100%. Wind north at 7 miles an hour. Minot, clear. 58 degrees, relative humidity 90%. Wind west at 8 miles an hour. Dickinson, clear. 63 degrees, relative humidity 81%. Wind north at 6 miles an hour. Elsewhere around North Dakota.

61 at Garrison. At Williston, it was clear, with a temperature of 64. At Grand Forks, it was partly cloudy, with a temperature of 66. At Devil's Lake, it was mostly cloudy, with a temperature of 66. It was cloudy, with a temperature of 66 at Jamestown, and 68 at Fargo. In northern South Dakota, it was mostly cloudy. It was 70 at Mobridge, and 67 at Aberdeen. In eastern Montana, skies ranged from clear to partly cloudy. It was 65 at Miles City, 64 at Glendive, and 61 at Sydney. Once again, at Bismarck, the temperature was 72 degrees under mostly cloudy skies. The Bismarck, North Dakota climate summary for yesterday, July 30, 2026. Yesterday's high temperature was 87 degrees. This high was 1 degree above the normal high of 86. The record high is 112 degrees, which was set in 2006. Yesterday's low temperature was 71 degrees. This low was 12 degrees above the normal low of 59. The record low is 35 degrees, which was set in 1971. A trace of precipitation fell yesterday, which brings the monthly total to 0.96 inches. The total precipitation for the year now stands at 7.72 inches. There were no heating degree days yesterday. The yearly total since July 1st is zero. There were 14 cooling degree days yesterday. The yearly total since January 1st is 496. The normal high temperature for today is 86 degrees, and the normal low is 58. The record high for today is 104, which occurred in 1946, and the record low is 43, which occurred in 1905. Sunrise today is at 6:22 a.m. and sunset is at 9:16 p.m. The regional weather forecast from your National Weather Service office in Bismarck. Cooler but humid today, then becoming very hot again over the weekend. Hot, dry, and windy conditions on Sunday could result in at least near-critical fire weather conditions across much of the western half of the state. The detailed forecast for North Dakota, tonight, decreasing clouds. Lows in the mid-50s to mid-60s. Friday, sunny. Highs in the 80s to lower 90s. Friday night, mostly clear. Slight chance of showers and thunderstorms northwest and north-central. Lows in the mid-50s to mid-60s. Saturday, sunny. Highs in the 80s east, 90 to around 100 central and west. Here is the forecast for the Bismarck, Minden listening area. Rest of tonight, mostly cloudy. Lows in the lower 60s. North winds 5 to 10 miles per hour with gusts up to 20 miles per hour. Friday, sunny. Highs in the upper 80s. Northeast winds 5 to 10 miles per hour. Friday night, increasing clouds. Lows around 60. Southeast winds 5 to 10 miles per hour. Saturday, sunny. Highs in the lower 90s. Southeast winds 5 to 15 miles per hour, becoming south 15 to 20 miles per hour in the afternoon. Saturday night, mostly clear. Lows in the mid-60s. Southeast winds 15 to 20 miles per hour with gusts up to 30 miles per hour. Sunday, sunny. Highs in the upper 90s. Sunday night, mostly clear in the evening, then partly cloudy with a chance of showers and thunderstorms after midnight. Lows in the mid-60s. Chance of rain 30%. Monday, mostly sunny. Highs in the mid-80s. Monday night, increasing clouds. Lows in the lower 50s. Tuesday, sunny. Highs in the mid-70s. Tuesday night, mostly clear. Lows in the lower 50s. Wednesday, sunny. Highs in the mid-80s. Wednesday night, partly cloudy. Lows in the upper 50s. Thursday, mostly sunny. Highs around 90. For Western Lake Sakakawea, rest of tonight, east winds 10 to 20 miles per hour. Mostly cloudy in the evening, then clearing. Lows in the upper 50s. Friday, south winds 10 to 20 miles per hour. Sunny. Highs in the upper 80s. For Eastern Lake Sakakawea, rest of tonight, north winds 10 to 15 miles per hour. Slight chance of thunderstorms in the evening. Slight chance of showers in the late evening and overnight. Mostly cloudy in

Humidity 78%. Wind north at 7 miles an hour. Pressure 30.01 inches and rising. Menden, cloudy. 68 degrees, relative humidity 100%. Wind north at 10 miles an hour. Hazen, partly cloudy. 59 degrees, relative humidity 100%. Harvey, mostly cloudy. 61 degrees, relative humidity 100%. Wind north at 7 miles an hour. Minot, partly cloudy. 58 degrees, relative humidity 90%. Wind west at 8 miles an hour. Dickinson, clear. 63 degrees, relative humidity 81%. Wind north at 6 miles an hour. Elsewhere around North Dakota, it was 61 at Garrison. At Williston, it was clear, with a temperature of 64. At Grand Forks, it was partly cloudy, with a temperature of 66. It was mostly cloudy, with a temperature of 66 at Jamestown, and 66 at Devil's Lake. At Fargo, it was cloudy, with a temperature of 68. In northern South Dakota, it was mostly cloudy. It was 70 at Mobridge, and 67 at Aberdeen. In eastern Montana, skies ranged from clear to partly cloudy. It was 65 at Miles City, 64 at Glendive, and 61 at Sydney. Once again, at Bismarck, the temperature was 72 degrees under cloudy skies. The Bismarck, North Dakota climate summary for yesterday, July 30, 2026. Yesterday's high temperature was 87 degrees. This high was 1 degree above the normal high of 86. The record high is 112 degrees, which was set in 2006. Yesterday's low temperature was 71 degrees. This low was 12 degrees above the normal low of 59. The record low is 35 degrees, which was set in 1971. A trace of precipitation fell yesterday, which brings the monthly total to 0.96 inches. The total precipitation for the year now stands at 7.72 inches. There were no heating degree days yesterday. The yearly total since July 1st is zero. There were 14 cooling degree days yesterday. The yearly total since January 1st is 496. The normal high temperature for today is 86 degrees, and the normal low is 58. The record high for today is 104, which occurred in 1946, and the record low is 43, which occurred in 1905. Sunrise today is at 6:22 a.m. and sunset is at 9:16 p.m. The regional weather forecast from your National Weather Service office in Bismarck. Cooler but humid today, then becoming very hot again over the weekend. Hot, dry, and windy conditions on Sunday could result in at least near critical fire weather conditions across much of the western half of the state. The detailed forecast for North Dakota, tonight, decreasing clouds. Lows in the mid-50s to mid-60s. Friday, sunny. Highs in the 80s to lower 90s. Friday night, mostly clear. Slight chance of showers and thunderstorms northwest and north-central. Lows in the mid-50s to mid-60s. Saturday, sunny. Highs in the 80s east, 90 to around 100 central and west. Here is the forecast for the Bismarck, Menden listening area. Rest of tonight, mostly cloudy. Lows in the lower 60s. North winds 5 to 10 miles per hour with gusts up to 20 miles per hour. Friday, sunny. Highs in the upper 80s. Northeast winds 5 to 10 miles per hour. Friday night, increasing clouds. Lows around 60. Southeast winds 5 to 10 miles per hour. Saturday, sunny. Highs in the lower 90s. Southeast winds 5 to 15 miles per hour, becoming south 15 to 20 miles per hour in the afternoon. Saturday night, mostly clear. Lows in the mid-60s. Southeast winds 15 to 20 miles per hour with gusts up to 30 miles per hour. Sunday, sunny. Highs in the upper 90s. Sunday night, mostly clear in the evening, then partly cloudy with a chance of showers and thunderstorms after midnight. Lows in the mid-60s. Chance of rain 30%. Monday, mostly sunny. Highs in the mid-80s. Monday night, increasing clouds. Lows in the lower 50s. Tuesday, sunny. Highs in the mid-70s.

Tuesday night, mostly clear. Lows in the lower 50s. Wednesday, sunny. Highs in the mid-80s. Wednesday night, partly cloudy. Lows in the upper 50s. Thursday, mostly sunny. Highs around 90. For Western Lake Sakakawea, rest of tonight, east winds 10 to 20 miles per hour. Mostly cloudy in the evening, then clearing. Lows in the upper 50s. Friday, south winds 10 to 20 miles per hour. Sunny. Highs in the upper 80s. For Eastern Lake Sakakawea, rest of tonight, north winds 10 to 15 miles per hour. Slight chance of thunderstorms in the evening. Slight chance of showers in the late evening and overnight. Mostly cloudy in the evening, then clearing. Lows in the upper 50s. Friday, southeast winds around 10 miles per hour. Sunny. Highs in the mid-80s. For northern Lake Oahe, rest of tonight, northeast winds 10 to 20 miles per hour, shifting to the north 10 to 15 miles per hour after midnight. Slight chance of thunderstorms in the evening. Chance of showers through the night. Mostly cloudy. Lows in the lower 60s. Friday, northeast winds 10 to 15 miles per hour. Sunny. Highs in the mid-80s. Here are the weather conditions at 3 a.m. Central Daylight Time. Bismarck, cloudy. Temperature 72 degrees, relative humidity 78%. Wind north at 7 miles an hour. Pressure 30.01 inches and rising. Mendham, cloudy. 68 degrees, relative humidity 100%. Wind north at 10 miles an hour. Hazen, partly cloudy. 59 degrees, relative humidity 100%. Harvey, mostly cloudy. 61 degrees, relative humidity 100%. Wind north at 7 miles an hour. Minot, partly cloudy. 58 degrees, relative humidity 90%. Wind west at 8 miles an hour. Dickinson, clear. 63 degrees, relative humidity 81%. Wind north at 6 miles an hour. Elsewhere around North Dakota, it was 61 at Garrison. At Williston, it was clear, with a temperature of 64. At Grand Forks, it was partly cloudy, with a temperature of 66. It was mostly cloudy, with a temperature of 66 at Jamestown, and 66 at Devil's Lake. At Fargo, it was cloudy, with a temperature of 68. In northern South Dakota, it was mostly cloudy. It was 70 at Mobridge, and 67 at Aberdeen. In eastern Montana, skies ranged from clear to partly cloudy. It was 65 at Miles City, 64 at Glendive, and 61 at Sydney. Once again, at Bismarck, the temperature was 72 degrees under cloudy skies. The Bismarck, North Dakota climate summary for yesterday, July 30, 2026. Yesterday's high temperature was 87 degrees. This high was 1 degree above the normal high of 86. The record high is 112 degrees, which was set in 2006. Yesterday's low temperature was 71 degrees. This low was 12 degrees above the normal low of 59. The record low is 35 degrees, which was set in 1971. A trace of precipitation fell yesterday, which brings the monthly total to 0.96 inches. The total precipitation for the year now stands at 7.72 inches. There were no heating degree days yesterday. The yearly total since July 1st is zero. There were 14 cooling degree days yesterday. The yearly total since January 1st is 496. The normal high temperature for today is 86 degrees, and the normal low is 58. The record high for today is 104, which occurred in 1946, and the record low is 43, which occurred in 1905. Sunrise today is at 6:22 a.m. and sunset is at 9:16 p.m. The regional weather forecast from your National Weather Service office in Bismarck. Cooler but humid today, then becoming very hot again over the weekend. Hot, dry, and windy conditions on Sunday could result in at least near-critical fire weather conditions across much of the western half of the state. The detailed forecast for North Dakota, tonight, decreasing clouds. Lows in the mid-50s to mid-60s. Friday, sunny. Highs in the 80s to lower 90s.

Friday night, mostly clear. Slight chance of showers and thunderstorms northwest and north central. Lows in the mid-50s to mid-60s. Saturday, sunny. Highs in the 80s east, 90 to around 100 central and west. Here is the forecast for the Bismarck Menden listening area. Rest of tonight, mostly cloudy. Lows in the lower 60s. North winds 5 to 10 miles per hour with gusts up to 20 miles per hour. Friday, sunny. Highs in the upper 80s. Northeast winds 5 to 10 miles per hour. Friday night, increasing clouds. Lows around 60. Southeast winds 5 to 10 miles per hour. Saturday, sunny. Highs in the lower 90s. Southeast winds 5 to 15 miles per hour, becoming south 15 to 20 miles per hour in the afternoon. Saturday night, mostly clear. Lows in the mid-60s. Southeast winds 15 to 20 miles per hour with gusts up to 30 miles per hour. Sunday, sunny. Highs in the upper 90s. Sunday night, mostly clear in the evening, then partly cloudy with a chance of showers and thunderstorms after midnight. Lows in the mid-60s. Chance of rain 30%. Monday, mostly sunny. Highs in the mid-80s. Monday night, increasing clouds. Lows in the lower 50s. Tuesday, sunny. Highs in the mid-70s. Tuesday night, mostly clear. Lows in the lower 50s. Wednesday, sunny. Highs in the mid-80s. Wednesday night, partly cloudy. Lows in the upper 50s. Thursday, mostly sunny. Highs around 90. For Western Lake Sakakawea, rest of tonight, east winds 10 to 20 miles per hour. Mostly cloudy in the evening, then clearing. Lows in the upper 50s. Friday, south winds 10 to 20 miles per hour. Sunny. Highs in the upper 80s. For Eastern Lake Sakakawea, rest of tonight, north winds 10 to 15 miles per hour. Slight chance of thunderstorms in the evening. Slight chance of showers in the late evening and overnight. Mostly cloudy in the evening, then clearing. Lows in the upper 50s. Friday, southeast winds around 10 miles per hour. Sunny. Highs in the mid-80s. For northern Lake Oahe, rest of tonight, northeast winds 10 to 20 miles per hour, shifting to the north 10 to 15 miles per hour after midnight. Slight chance of thunderstorms in the evening. Chance of showers through the night. Mostly cloudy. Lows in the lower 60s. Friday, northeast winds 10 to 15 miles per hour. Sunny. Highs in the mid-80s. Here are the weather conditions at 3 a.m. Central Daylight Time. Bismarck, cloudy. Temperature 72 degrees, relative humidity 78%. Wind north at 7 miles an hour. Pressure 30.01 inches and rising. Menden, cloudy. 68 degrees, relative humidity 100%. Wind north at 10 miles an hour. Hazen, partly cloudy. 59 degrees, relative humidity 100%. Harvey, mostly cloudy. 61 degrees, relative humidity 100%. Wind north at 7 miles an hour. Minot, partly cloudy. 58 degrees, relative humidity 90%. Wind west at 8 miles an hour. Dickinson, clear. 63 degrees, relative humidity 81%. Wind north at 6 miles an hour. Elsewhere around North Dakota, it was 61 at Garrison. At Williston, it was clear, with a temperature of 64. At Grand Forks, it was partly cloudy, with a temperature of 66. It was mostly cloudy, with a temperature of 66 at Jamestown, and 66 at Devil's Lake. At Fargo, it was cloudy, with a temperature of 68. In northern South Dakota, it was mostly cloudy. It was 70 at Mobridge, and 67 at Aberdeen. In eastern Montana, skies ranged from clear to partly cloudy. It was 65 at Miles City, 64 at Glendive, and 61 at Sydney. Once again, at Bismarck, the temperature was 72 degrees under cloudy skies. The Bismarck, North Dakota climate summary for yesterday, July 30th, 2026. Yesterday's high temperature was 86.

7 degrees. This high was 1 degree above the normal high of 86. The record high is 112 degrees, which was set in 2006. Yesterday's low temperature was 71 degrees. This low was 12 degrees above the normal low of 59. The record low is 35 degrees, which was set in 1971. A trace of precipitation fell yesterday, which brings the monthly total to 0.96 inches. The total precipitation for the year now stands at 7.72 inches. There were no heating degree days yesterday. The yearly total since July 1st is zero. There were 14 cooling degree days yesterday. The yearly total since January 1st is 496. The normal high temperature for today is 86 degrees, and the normal low is 58. The record high for today is 104, which occurred in 1946, and the record low is 43, which occurred in 1905. Sunrise today is at 6:22 a.m. and sunset is at 9:16 p.m. The regional weather forecast from your National Weather Service office in Bismarck. Cooler but humid today, then becoming very hot again over the weekend. Hot, dry, and windy conditions on Sunday could result in at least near-critical fire weather conditions across much of the western half of the state. The detailed forecast for North Dakota, tonight, decreasing clouds. Lows in the mid-50s to mid-60s. Friday, sunny. Highs in the 80s to lower 90s. Friday night, mostly clear. Slight chance of showers and thunderstorms northwest and north-central. Lows in the mid-50s to mid-60s. Saturday, sunny. Highs in the 80s east, 90 to around 100 central and west. Here is the forecast for the Bismarck, Minden listening area. Rest of tonight, mostly cloudy. Lows in the lower 60s. North winds 5 to 10 miles per hour with gusts up to 20 miles per hour. Friday, sunny. Highs in the upper 80s. Northeast winds 5 to 10 miles per hour. Friday night, increasing clouds. Lows around 60. Southeast winds 5 to 10 miles per hour. Saturday, sunny. Highs in the lower 90s. Southeast winds 5 to 15 miles per hour, becoming south 15 to 20 miles per hour in the afternoon. Saturday night, mostly clear. Lows in the mid-60s. Southeast winds 15 to 20 miles per hour with gusts up to 30 miles per hour. Sunday, sunny. Highs in the upper 90s. Sunday night, mostly clear in the evening, then partly cloudy with a chance of showers and thunderstorms after midnight. Lows in the mid-60s. Chance of rain 30%. Monday, mostly sunny. Highs in the mid-80s. Monday night, increasing clouds. Lows in the lower 50s. Tuesday, sunny. Highs in the mid-70s. Tuesday night, mostly clear. Lows in the lower 50s. Wednesday, sunny. Highs in the mid-80s. Wednesday night, partly cloudy. Lows in the upper 50s. Thursday, mostly sunny. Highs around 90. 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Providing weather information 24 hours a day from your National Weather Service office in Bismarck. For Western Lake Sakakawea, rest of tonight, east winds 10 to 20 miles per hour. Mostly cloudy in the evening, then clearing. Lows in the upper 50s. Friday, south winds 10 to 20 miles per hour. Sunny. Highs in the upper 80s. For Eastern Lake Sakakawea, rest of tonight, north winds 10 to 15 miles per hour. Slight chance of thunderstorms in the evening. Slight chance of showers in the late evening and overnight. Mostly cloudy in the evening, then clearing. Lows in the upper 50s. Friday, southeast winds around 10 miles per hour. Sunny. Highs in the mid-80s. For northern Lake Oahe, rest of tonight, northeast winds 10 to 20 miles per hour, shifting to the north 10 to 15 miles per hour after midnight. Slight chance of thunderstorms in the evening. Chance of showers through the night. Mostly cloudy. Lows in the lower 60s. Friday, northeast winds 10 to 15 miles per hour. Sunny. Highs in the mid-80s. Here are the weather.

conditions at 3 a.m. Central Daylight Time. Bismarck, cloudy. Temperature 72 degrees, relative humidity 78%. Wind north at 7 miles an hour. Pressure 30.01 inches and rising. Menden, cloudy. 68 degrees, relative humidity 100%. Wind north at 10 miles an hour. Hazen, partly cloudy. 59 degrees, relative humidity 100%. Harvey, mostly cloudy. 61 degrees, relative humidity 100%. Wind north at 7 miles an hour. Minot, partly cloudy. 58 degrees, relative humidity 90%. Wind west at 8 miles an hour. Dickinson, clear. 63 degrees, relative humidity 81%. Wind north at 6 miles an hour. Elsewhere around North Dakota, it was 61 at Garrison. At Williston, it was clear, with a temperature of 64. At Grand Forks, it was partly cloudy, with a temperature of 66. It was mostly cloudy, with a temperature of 66 at Jamestown, and 66 at Devil's Lake. At Fargo, it was cloudy, with a temperature of 68. In northern South Dakota, it was mostly cloudy. It was 70 at Mobridge, and 67 at Aberdeen. In eastern Montana, skies ranged from clear to partly cloudy. It was 65 at Miles City, 64 at Glendive, and 61 at Sydney. Once again, at Bismarck, the temperature was 72 degrees under cloudy skies. The Bismarck, North Dakota climate summary for 64 at Glendive, and 61 at Sydney. Once again, at Bismarck, the temperature was 72 degrees under cloudy skies. The Bismarck, North Dakota climate summary for yesterday, July 30, 2026. Yesterday's high temperature was 87 degrees. This high was 1 degree above the normal high of 86. The record high is 112 degrees, which was set in 2006. Yesterday's low temperature was 71 degrees. This low was 12 degrees above the normal low of 59. The record low is 35 degrees, which was set in 1971. A trace of precipitation fell yesterday, which brings the monthly total to 0.96 inches. The total precipitation for the year now stands at 7.72 inches. There were no heating degree days yesterday. The yearly total since July 1st is zero. There were 14 cooling degree days yesterday. The yearly total since January 1st is 496. The normal high temperature for today is 86 degrees, and the normal low is 58. The record high for today is 104, which occurred in 1946, and the record low is 43, which occurred in 1905. Sunrise today is at 6:22 a.m. and sunset is at 9:16 p.m. The regional weather forecast from your National Weather Service office in Bismarck. Cooler but humid today, then becoming very hot again over the weekend. Hot, dry, and windy conditions on Sunday could result in at least near-critical fire weather conditions across much of the western half of the state. The detailed forecast for North Dakota, tonight, decreasing clouds. Lows in the mid-50s to mid-60s. Friday, sunny. Highs in the 80s to lower 90s. Friday night, mostly clear. Slight chance of showers and thunderstorms northwest and north-central. Lows in the mid-50s to mid-60s. Saturday, sunny. Highs in the 80s east, 90 to around 100 central and west. Here is the forecast for the Bismarck, Menden listening area. Rest of tonight, mostly cloudy. Lows in the lower 60s. North winds 5 to 10 miles per hour with gusts up to 20 miles per hour. Friday, sunny. Highs in the upper 80s. Northeast winds 5 to 10 miles per hour. Friday night, increasing clouds. Lows around 60. Southeast winds 5 to 10 miles per hour. Saturday, sunny. Highs in the lower 90s. Southeast winds 5 to 15 miles per hour, becoming south 15 to 20 miles per hour in the afternoon. Saturday night, mostly clear. Lows in the mid-60s. Southeast winds 15 to 20 miles per hour with gusts up to 30 miles per hour. Sunday, sunny. Highs in the upper 90s. Sunday night, mostly clear in the evening, then partly cloudy with a chance of showers and

thunderstorms after midnight. Lows in the mid-60s. Chance of rain 30%. Monday, mostly sunny. Highs in the mid-80s. Monday night, increasing clouds. Lows in the lower 50s. Tuesday, sunny. Highs in the mid-70s. Tuesday night, mostly clear. Lows in the lower 50s. Wednesday, sunny. Highs in the mid-80s. Wednesday night, partly cloudy. Lows in the upper 50s. Thursday, mostly sunny. Highs around 90. For Western Lake Sakakawea, rest of tonight, east winds 10 to 20 miles per hour. Mostly cloudy in the evening, then clearing. Lows in the upper 50s. Friday, south winds 10 to 20 miles per hour. Sunny. Highs in the upper 80s. For Eastern Lake Sakakawea, rest of tonight, north winds 10 to 15 miles per hour. Slight chance of thunderstorms in the evening. Slight chance of showers in the late evening and overnight. Mostly cloudy in the evening, then clearing. Lows in the upper 50s. Friday, southeast winds around 10 miles per hour. Sunny. Highs in the mid-80s. For Northern Lake Orahi, rest of tonight, northeast winds 10 to 20 miles per hour, shifting to the north 10 to 15 miles per hour after midnight. Slight chance of thunderstorms in the evening. Chance of showers through the night. Mostly cloudy. Lows in the lower 60s. Friday, northeast winds 10 to 15 miles per hour. Sunny. Highs in the mid-80s. Here are the weather conditions at 3 a.m. Central Daylight Time. Bismarck, cloudy. Temperature 72 degrees, relative humidity 78%. Wind north at 7 miles an hour. Pressure 30.01 inches and rising. Menden, cloudy. 68 degrees, relative humidity 100%. Wind north at 10 miles an hour. Hazen, partly cloudy. 59 degrees, relative humidity 100%. Harvey, mostly cloudy. 61 degrees, relative humidity 100%. Wind north at 7 miles an hour. Minot, partly cloudy. 58 degrees, relative humidity 90%. Wind west at 8 miles an hour. Dickinson, clear. 63 degrees, relative humidity 81%. Wind north at 6 miles an hour. Elsewhere around North Dakota, it was 61 at Garrison. At Williston, it was clear, with a temperature of 64. At Grand Forks, it was partly cloudy, with a temperature of 66. It was mostly cloudy, with a temperature of 66 at Jamestown, and 66 at Devil's Lake. At Fargo, it was cloudy, with a temperature of 68. In northern South Dakota, it was mostly cloudy. It was 70 at Mobridge, and 67 at Aberdeen. In eastern Montana, skies ranged from clear to partly cloudy. It was 65 at Miles City, 64 at Glendive, and 61 at Sydney. Once again, at Bismarck, the temperature was 72 degrees under cloudy skies. The Bismarck, North Dakota climate summary for yesterday, July 30, 2026. Yesterday's high temperature was 87 degrees. This high was 1 degree above the normal high of 86. The record high is 112 degrees, which was set in 2006. Yesterday's low temperature was 71 degrees. This low was 12 degrees above the normal low of 59. The record low is 35 degrees, which was set in 1971. A trace of precipitation fell yesterday, which brings the monthly total to 0.96 inches. The total precipitation for the year now stands at 7.72 inches. There were no heating degree days yesterday. The yearly total since July 1st is zero. There were 14 cooling degree days yesterday. The yearly total since January 1st is 496. The normal high temperature for today is 86 degrees, and the normal low is 58. The record high for today is 104, which occurred in 1946, and the record low is 43, which occurred in 1905. Sunrise today is at 6:22 a.m. and sunset is at 9:16 p.m. The regional weather forecast from your National Weather Service office in Bismarck. Cooler but humid today, then becoming very hot again over the weekend. Hot, dry,

windy conditions on Sunday could result in at least near-critical fire weather conditions across much of the western half of the state. The detailed forecast for North Dakota, tonight, decreasing clouds. Lows in the mid-50s to mid-60s. Friday, sunny. Highs in the 80s to lower 90s. Friday night, mostly clear. Slight chance of showers and thunderstorms northwest and north central. Lows in the mid-50s to mid-60s. Saturday, sunny. Highs in the 80s east, 90 to around 100 central and west. Here is the forecast for the Bismarck Minden listening area. Today, partly cloudy. Highs in the upper 80s. Northeast winds 5 to 10 miles per hour. Tonight, increasing clouds. Lows around 60. Southeast winds 5 to 10 miles per hour. Saturday, sunny. Highs in the lower 90s. Southeast winds 5 to 15 miles per hour, becoming south 15 to 20 miles per hour in the afternoon. Saturday night, mostly clear. Lows in the mid-60s. Southeast winds 15 to 20 miles per hour with gusts up to 30 miles per hour. Sunday, sunny. Highs in the upper 90s. South winds 15 to 25 miles per hour with gusts up to 35 miles per hour. Sunday night, mostly clear in the evening, then partly cloudy with a chance of showers and thunderstorms after midnight. Lows in the mid-60s. Chance of rain 30%. Monday, mostly sunny. Highs in the mid-80s. Monday night, increasing clouds. Lows in the lower 50s. Tuesday, sunny. Highs in the mid-70s. Tuesday night, mostly clear. Lows in the lower 50s. Wednesday, sunny. Highs in the mid-80s. Wednesday night, partly cloudy. Lows in the upper 50s. Thursday, mostly sunny. Highs around 90. For Western Lake Sakakawea, rest of tonight, east winds 10 to 20 miles per hour. Mostly cloudy in the evening, then clearing. Lows in the upper 50s. Friday, south winds 10 to 20 miles per hour. Sunny. Highs in the upper 80s. For Eastern Lake Sakakawea, rest of tonight, north winds 10 to 15 miles per hour. Slight chance of thunderstorms in the evening. Slight chance of showers in the late evening and overnight. Mostly cloudy in the evening, then clearing. Lows in the upper 50s. Friday, southeast winds around 10 miles per hour. Sunny. Highs in the mid-80s. For Northern Lake Oahe, rest of tonight, northeast winds 10 to 20 miles per hour, shifting to the north 10 to 15 miles per hour after midnight. Slight chance of thunderstorms in the evening. Chance of showers through the night. Mostly cloudy. Lows in the lower 60s. Friday, northeast winds 10 to 15 miles per hour. Sunny. Highs in the mid-80s. Here are the weather conditions at 3 a.m. Central Daylight Time. Bismarck, cloudy. Temperature 72 degrees, relative humidity 78%. Wind north at 7 miles an hour. Pressure 30.01 inches and rising. Minden, cloudy. 68 degrees, relative humidity 100%. Wind north at 10 miles an hour. Hazen, partly cloudy. 59 degrees, relative humidity 100%. Harvey, mostly cloudy. 61 degrees, relative humidity 100%. Wind north at 7 miles an hour. Minot, partly cloudy. 58 degrees, relative humidity 90%. Wind west at 8 miles an hour. Dickinson, clear. 63 degrees, relative humidity 81%. Wind north at 6 miles an hour. Elsewhere around North Dakota, it was 61 at Garrison. At Williston, it was clear, with a temperature of 64. At Grand Forks, it was partly cloudy, with a temperature of 66. It was mostly cloudy, with a temperature of 66 at Jamestown, and 66 at Devil's Lake. At Fargo, it was cloudy, with a temperature of 68. In northern South Dakota, it was mostly cloudy. It was 70 at Mobridge, and 67 at Aberdeen. In eastern Montana, skies ranged from clear to partly cloudy. It was 65 at Miles City, 64 at Glendive, and 60.

51 at Sydney. Once again, at Bismarck, the temperature was 72 degrees under cloudy skies. The Bismarck, North Dakota climate summary for yesterday, July 30th, 2026. Yesterday's high temperature was 87 degrees. This high was 1 degree above the normal high of 86. The record high is 112 degrees, which was set in 2006. Yesterday's low temperature was 71 degrees. This low was 12 degrees above the normal low of 59. The record low is 35 degrees, which was set in 1971. A trace of precipitation fell yesterday, which brings the monthly total to 0.96 inches. The total precipitation for the year now stands at 7.72 inches. There were no heating degree days yesterday. The yearly total since July 1st is zero. There were 14 cooling degree days yesterday. The yearly total since January 1st is 496. The normal high temperature for today is 86 degrees, and the normal low is 58. The record high for today is 104, which occurred in 1946, and the record low is 43, which occurred in 1905. Sunrise today is at 6:22 a.m. and sunset is at 9:16 p.m. The regional weather forecast from your National Weather Service office in Bismarck. Cooler but humid today, then becoming very hot again over the weekend. Hot, dry, and windy conditions on Sunday could result in at least near-critical fire weather conditions across much of the western half of the state. The detailed forecast for North Dakota, tonight, decreasing clouds. Lows in the mid-50s to mid-60s. Friday, sunny. Highs in the 80s to lower 90s. Friday night, mostly clear. Slight chance of showers and thunderstorms northwest and north-central. Lows in the mid-50s to mid-60s. Saturday, sunny. Highs in the 80s east, 90 to around 100 central and west. Here is the forecast for the Bismarck, Minden listening area. Today, partly cloudy. Highs in the upper 80s. Northeast winds 5 to 10 miles per hour. Tonight, increasing clouds. Lows around 60. Southeast winds 5 to 10 miles per hour. Saturday, sunny. Highs in the lower 90s. Southeast winds 5 to 15 miles per hour, becoming south 15 to 20 miles per hour in the afternoon. Saturday night, mostly clear. Lows in the mid-60s. Southeast winds 15 to 20 miles per hour with gusts up to 30 miles per hour. Sunday, sunny. Highs in the upper 90s. South winds 15 to 25 miles per hour with gusts up to 35 miles per hour. Sunday night, mostly clear in the evening, then partly cloudy with a chance of showers and thunderstorms after midnight. Lows in the mid-60s. Chance of rain 30%. Monday, mostly sunny. Highs in the mid-80s. Monday night, increasing clouds. Lows in the lower 50s. Tuesday, sunny. Highs in the mid-70s. Tuesday night, mostly clear. Lows in the lower 50s. Wednesday, sunny. Highs in the mid-80s. Wednesday night, partly cloudy. Lows in the upper 50s. Thursday, mostly sunny. Highs around 90. For Western Lake Sakakawea, rest of tonight, east winds 10 to 20 miles per hour. Mostly cloudy in the evening, then clearing. Lows in the upper 50s. Friday, south winds 10 to 20 miles per hour. Sunny. Highs in the upper 80s. For Eastern Lake Sakakawea, rest of tonight, north winds 10 to 15 miles per hour. Slight chance of thunderstorms in the evening. Slight chance of showers in the late evening and overnight. Mostly cloudy in the evening, then clearing. Lows in the upper 50s. Friday, southeast winds around 10 miles per hour. Sunny. Highs in the mid-80s. For Northern Lake Oahe, rest of tonight, northeast winds 10 to 20 miles per hour, shifting to the north 10 to 15 miles per hour after midnight. Slight chance of thunderstorms in the evening. Chance of showers through the night. Mostly cloudy. Lows in the lower 60s. Friday, northeast winds 10 to 15 miles per hour. Sunny. Highs in the mid-80s. Here are the weather conditions at 3 a.m. Central Daylight Time. Bismarck, cloudy.

temperature 72 degrees, relative humidity 78%, wind north at 7 miles an hour, pressure 30.01 inches and rising, Mendan, cloudy, 68 degrees, relative humidity 100%, wind north at 10 miles an hour, Hazen, partly cloudy, 59 degrees, relative humidity 100%, Harvey, mostly cloudy, 61 degrees, relative humidity 100%, wind north at 7 miles an hour, Minot, partly cloudy, 58 degrees, relative humidity 90%, wind west at 8 miles an hour, Dickinson, clear, 63 degrees, relative humidity 81%, wind north at 6 miles an hour. Elsewhere around North Dakota, it was 61 at Garrison. At Williston, it was clear, with a temperature of 64. At Grand Forks, it was partly cloudy, with a temperature of 66. It was mostly cloudy, with a temperature of 66 at Jamestown, and 66 at Devil's Lake. At Fargo, it was cloudy, with a temperature of 68. In northern South Dakota, it was mostly cloudy. It was 70 at Mobridge, and 67 at Aberdeen. In eastern Montana, skies ranged from clear to partly cloudy. It was 65 at Miles City, 64 at Glendive, and 61 at Sydney. Once again, at Bismarck, the temperature was 72 degrees under cloudy skies. The Bismarck, North Dakota climate summary for yesterday, July 30, 2026. Yesterday's high temperature was 87 degrees. This high was 1 degree above the normal high of 86. The record high is 112 degrees, which was set in 2006. Yesterday's low temperature was 71 degrees. This low was 12 degrees above the normal low of 59. The record low is 35 degrees, which was set in 1971. A trace of precipitation fell yesterday, which brings the monthly total to 0.96 inches. The total precipitation for the year now stands at 7.72 inches. There were no heating degree days yesterday. The yearly total since July 1st is zero. There were 14 cooling degree days yesterday. The yearly total since January 1st is 496. The normal high temperature for today is 86 degrees, and the normal low is 58. The record high for today is 104, which occurred in 1946, and the record low is 43, which occurred in 1905. Sunrise today is at 6:22 a.m. and sunset is at 9:16 p.m. The regional weather forecast from your National Weather Service office in Bismarck. Cooler but humid today, then becoming very hot again over the weekend. Hot, dry, and windy conditions on Sunday could result in at least near-critical fire weather conditions across much of the western half of the state. The detailed forecast for North Dakota, tonight, decreasing clouds. Lows in the mid-50s to mid-60s. Friday, sunny. Highs in the 80s to lower 90s. Friday night, mostly clear. Slight chance of showers and thunderstorms northwest and north-central. Lows in the mid-50s to mid-60s. Saturday, sunny. Highs in the 80s east, 90 to around 100 central and west. Here is the forecast for the Bismarck, Mendon listening area. Today, partly cloudy. Highs in the upper 80s. Northeast winds 5 to 10 miles per hour. Tonight, increasing clouds. Lows around 60. Southeast winds 5 to 10 miles per hour. Saturday, sunny. Highs in the lower 90s. Southeast winds 5 to 15 miles per hour, becoming south 15 to 20 miles per hour in the afternoon. Saturday night, mostly clear. Lows in the mid-60s. Southeast winds 15 to 20 miles per hour with gusts up to 30 miles per hour. Sunday, sunny. Highs in the upper 90s. South winds 15 to 25 miles per hour with gusts up to 35 miles per hour. Sunday night, mostly clear in the evening, then partly cloudy with a chance of showers and thunderstorms after midnight. Lows in the mid-60s. Chance of rain 30%. Monday, mostly sunny. Highs in the mid-80s. Monday night, increasing clouds. Lows in the lower 50s. Tuesday, sunny. Highs in the mid-70s. Tuesday night, most
mostly clear. Lows in the lower 50s. Wednesday, sunny. Highs in the mid-80s. Wednesday night, partly cloudy. Lows in the upper 50s. Thursday, mostly sunny. Highs around 90. For Western Lake Sakakawea, rest of tonight, east winds 10 to 20 miles per hour. Mostly cloudy in the evening then clearing. Lows in the upper 50s. Friday, south winds 10 to 20 miles per hour. Sunny. Highs in the upper 80s. For Eastern Lake Sakakawea, rest of tonight, north winds 10 to 15 miles per hour. Slight chance of thunderstorms in the evening. Slight chance of showers in the late evening and overnight. Mostly cloudy in the evening then clearing. Lows in the upper 50s. Friday, southeast winds around 10 miles per hour. Sunny. Highs in the mid-80s. For Northern Lake Oahe, rest of tonight, northeast winds 10 to 20 miles per hour shifting to the north 10 to 15 miles per hour after midnight. Slight chance of thunderstorms in the evening. Chance of showers through the night. Mostly cloudy. Lows in the lower 60s. Friday, northeast winds 10 to 15 miles per hour. Sunny. Highs in the mid-80s. Here are the weather conditions at 3 a.m. Central Daylight Time. Bismarck, cloudy. Temperature 72 degrees, relative humidity 78%. Wind north at 7 miles an hour. Pressure 30.01 inches and rising. Mendham, cloudy. 68 degrees, relative humidity 100%. Wind north at 10 miles an hour. Hazen, partly cloudy. 59 degrees, relative humidity 100%. Harvey, mostly cloudy. 61 degrees, relative humidity 100%. Wind north at 7 miles an hour. Minot, partly cloudy. 58 degrees, relative humidity 90%. Wind west at 8 miles an hour. Dickinson, clear. 63 degrees, relative humidity 81%. Wind north at 6 miles an hour. Elsewhere around North Dakota, it was 61 at Garrison. At Williston, it was clear, with a temperature of 64. At Grand Forks, it was partly cloudy, with a temperature of 66. It was mostly cloudy, with a temperature of 66 at Jamestown, and 66 at Devil's Lake. At Fargo, it was cloudy, with a temperature of 68. In northern South Dakota, it was mostly cloudy. It was 70 at Mobridge, and 67 at Aberdeen. In eastern Montana, skies ranged from clear to partly cloudy. It was 65 at Miles City, 64 at Glendive, and 61 at Sydney. Once again, at Bismarck, the temperature was 72 degrees under cloudy skies. The Bismarck, North Dakota climate summary for yesterday, July 30th, 2026. Yesterday's high temperature was 87 degrees. This high was 1 degree above the normal high of 86. The record high is 112 degrees, which was set in 2006. Yesterday's low temperature was 71 degrees. This low was 12 degrees above the normal low of 59. The record low is 35 degrees, which was set in 1971. A trace of precipitation fell yesterday, which brings the monthly total to 0.96 inches. The total precipitation for the year now stands at 7.72 inches. There were no heating degree days yesterday. The yearly total since July 1st is zero. There were 14 cooling degree days yesterday. The yearly total since January 1st is 496. The normal high temperature for today is 86 degrees, and the normal low is 58. The record high for today is 104, which occurred in 1946, and the record low is 43, which occurred in 1905. Sunrise today is at 6:22 a.m. and sunset is at 9:16 p.m. This is NOAA Weather Radio Station WXL78 in Bismarck, North Dakota, operating on a frequency of 162.475 MHz. Providing weather information 24 hours a day from your National Weather Service office in Bismarck. The regional weather forecast from your National Weather Service office in Bismarck. Cooler but humid today, then becoming very hot again over the weekend. Hot, dry, and windy conditions on Sunday could result in at least near critical fire weather conditions across

across much of the western half of the state. The detailed forecast for North Dakota, tonight, decreasing clouds. Lows in the mid-50s to mid-60s. Friday, sunny. Highs in the 80s to lower 90s. Friday night, mostly clear. Slight chance of showers and thunderstorms northwest and north central. Lows in the mid-50s to mid-60s. Saturday, sunny. Highs in the 80s east, 90 to around 100 central and west. Here is the forecast for the Bismarck Mandan listening area. Today, partly cloudy. Highs in the upper 80s. Northeast winds 5 to 10 miles per hour. Tonight, increasing clouds. Lows around 60. Southeast winds 5 to 10 miles per hour. Saturday, sunny. Highs in the lower 90s. Southeast winds 5 to 15 miles per hour, becoming south 15 to 20 miles per hour in the afternoon. Saturday night, mostly clear. Lows in the mid-60s. Southeast winds 15 to 20 miles per hour with gusts up to 30 miles per hour. Sunday, sunny. Highs in the upper 90s. South winds 15 to 25 miles per hour with gusts up to 35 miles per hour. Sunday night, mostly clear in the evening, then partly cloudy with a chance of showers and thunderstorms after midnight. Lows in the mid-60s. Chance of rain 30%. Monday, mostly sunny. Highs in the mid-80s. Monday night, increasing clouds. Lows in the lower 50s. Tuesday, sunny. Highs in the mid-70s. Tuesday night, mostly clear. Lows in the lower 50s. Wednesday, sunny. Highs in the mid-80s. Wednesday night, partly cloudy. Lows in the upper 50s. Thursday, mostly sunny. Highs around 90. For Western Lake Sakakawea, rest of tonight, east winds 10 to 20 miles per hour. Mostly cloudy in the evening then clearing. Lows in the upper 50s. Friday, south winds 10 to 20 miles per hour. Sunny. Highs in the upper 80s. For Eastern Lake Sakakawea, rest of tonight, north winds 10 to 15 miles per hour. Slight chance of thunderstorms in the evening. Slight chance of showers in the late evening and overnight. Mostly cloudy in the evening then clearing. Lows in the upper 50s. Friday, southeast winds around 10 miles per hour. Sunny. Highs in the mid 80s. For Northern Lake Oahe, rest of tonight, northeast winds 10 to 20 miles per hour shifting to the north 10 to 15 miles per hour after midnight. Slight chance of thunderstorms in the evening. Chance of showers through the night. Mostly cloudy. Lows in the lower 60s. Friday, northeast winds 10 to 15 miles per hour. Sunny. Highs in the mid-80s. Here are the weather conditions at 4 a.m. Central Daylight Time. Bismarck, mostly cloudy. Temperature 70 degrees, relative humidity 68%. Wind north at 12 miles an hour. Pressure 30.04 inches and rising. Mandan, mostly cloudy. 66 degrees, relative humidity 94%. Wind north at 12 miles an hour. Hazen, clear. 57 degrees, relative humidity 100%. Harvey, mostly cloudy. 59 degrees, relative humidity 100%. Minot, clear. 59 degrees, relative humidity 87%. Dickinson, clear. 62 degrees, relative humidity 80%. Wind north at 6 miles an hour. Elsewhere around North Dakota, it was 60 at Garrison. At Williston, it was clear, with a temperature of 65. It was mostly cloudy, with a temperature of 66 at Grand Forks, and 62 at Devil's Lake. It was cloudy, with a temperature of 66 at Jamestown, and 68 at Fargo. In northern South Dakota, it was mostly cloudy. It was 70 at Mobridge, and 66 at Aberdeen. In eastern Montana, it was clear. It was 64 at Miles City, 63 at Glendive, and 59 at Sydney. Once again, at Bismarck, the temperature was 70 degrees under mostly cloudy skies. The Bismarck, North Dakota climate summary for yesterday, July 30th, 2026.
Yesterday's high temperature was 80.

87 degrees. This high was 1 degree above the normal high of 86. The record high is 112 degrees, which was set in 2006. Yesterday's low temperature was 71 degrees. This low was 12 degrees above the normal low of 59. The record low is 35 degrees, which was set in 1971. A trace of precipitation fell yesterday, which brings the monthly total to 0.96 inches. The total precipitation for the year now stands at 7.72 inches. There were no heating degree days yesterday. The yearly total since July 1st is zero. There were 14 cooling degree days yesterday. The yearly total since January 1st is 496. The normal high temperature for today is 86 degrees, and the normal low is 58. The record high for today is 104, which occurred in 1946, and the record low is 43, which occurred in 1905. Sunrise today is at 6:22 a.m. and sunset is at 9:16 p.m. The regional weather forecast from your National Weather Service office in Bismarck. Cooler but humid today, then becoming very hot again over the weekend. Hot, dry, and windy conditions on Sunday could result in at least near critical fire weather conditions across much of the western half of the state. The detailed forecast for North Dakota, tonight, decreasing clouds. Lows in the mid-50s to mid-60s. Friday, sunny. Highs in the 80s to lower 90s. Friday night, mostly clear. Slight chance of showers and thunderstorms northwest and north central. Lows in the mid-50s to mid-60s. Saturday, sunny. Highs in the 80s east, 90 to around 100 central and west. Here is the forecast for the Bismarck Minden listening area. Today, partly cloudy. Highs in the upper 80s. Northeast winds 5 to 10 miles per hour. Tonight, increasing clouds. Lows around 60. Southeast winds 5 to 10 miles per hour. Saturday, sunny. Highs in the lower 90s. Southeast winds 5 to 15 miles per hour, becoming south 15 to 20 miles per hour in the afternoon. Saturday night, mostly clear. Lows in the mid-60s. Southeast winds 15 to 20 miles per hour with gusts up to 30 miles per hour. Sunday, sunny. Highs in the upper 90s. South winds 15 to 25 miles per hour with gusts up to 35 miles per hour. Sunday night, mostly clear in the evening, then partly cloudy with a chance of showers and thunderstorms after midnight. Lows in the mid-60s. Chance of rain 30%. Monday, mostly sunny. Highs in the mid-80s. Monday night, increasing clouds. Lows in the lower 50s. Tuesday, sunny. Highs in the mid-70s. Tuesday night, mostly clear. Lows in the lower 50s. Wednesday, sunny. Highs in the mid-80s. Wednesday night, partly cloudy. Lows in the upper 50s. Thursday, mostly sunny. Highs around 90. For Western Lake Sakakawea, rest of tonight, east winds 10 to 20 miles per hour. Mostly cloudy in the evening, then clearing. Lows in the upper 50s. Friday, south winds 10 to 20 miles per hour. Sunny. Highs in the upper 80s. For Eastern Lake Sakakawea, rest of tonight, north winds 10 to 15 miles per hour. Slight chance of thunderstorms in the evening. Slight chance of showers in the late evening and overnight. Mostly cloudy in the evening, then clearing. Lows in the upper 50s. Friday, southeast winds around 10 miles per hour. Sunny. Highs in the mid-80s. For northern Lake Oahe, rest of tonight, northeast winds 10 to 20 miles per hour, shifting to the north 10 to 15 miles per hour after midnight. Slight chance of thunderstorms in the evening. Chance of showers through the night. Mostly cloudy. Lows in the lower 60s. Friday, northeast winds 10 to 15 miles per hour. Sunny. Highs in the mid-80s. Here are the weather conditions at 4 a.m. Central Daylight Time. Bismarck, mostly cloudy. Temperature 70 degrees, relative humidity 68%. Wind north at 12 miles an hour. Pressure 30.04 inches and rising. Minden, mostly cloudy. 66 degrees.

with a temperature of 66 at Jamestown and 68 at Fargo. In northern South Dakota, it was mostly cloudy. It was 70 at Mobridge and 66 at Aberdeen. In eastern Montana, it was clear. It was 64 at Miles City, 63 at Glendive, and 59 at Sydney. Once again, at Bismarck, the temperature was 70 degrees under mostly cloudy skies. Here are the weather conditions at 4 a.m. Central Daylight Time. Bismarck, mostly cloudy. Temperature 70 degrees, relative humidity 68%. Wind north at 12 miles an hour. Pressure 30.04 inches and rising. Mendon, mostly cloudy. 66 degrees, relative humidity 94%. Wind north at 12 miles an hour. Hazen, clear. 57 degrees, relative humidity 100%. Harvey, mostly cloudy. 59 degrees, relative humidity 100%. Minot, clear. 59 degrees, relative humidity 87%. Dickinson, clear. 62 degrees, relative humidity 80%. Wind north at 6 miles an hour. Elsewhere around North Dakota, it was 60 at Garrison. At Williston, it was clear, with a temperature of 65. It was mostly cloudy, with a temperature of 66 at Grand Forks and 62 at Devil's Lake. It was cloudy, with a temperature of 66 at Jamestown and 68 at Fargo. In northern South Dakota, skies ranged from mostly cloudy to cloudy. It was 70 at Mobridge and 66 at Aberdeen. In eastern Montana, it was clear. It was 64 at Miles City, 63 at Glendive, and 59 at Sydney. Once again, at Bismarck, the temperature was 70 degrees under mostly cloudy skies. The Bismarck, North Dakota climate summary for yesterday, July 30th, 2026. Yesterday's high temperature was 87 degrees. This high was 1 degree above the normal high of 86. The record high is 112 degrees, which was set in 2006. Yesterday's low temperature was 71 degrees. This low was 12 degrees above the normal low of 59. The record low is 35 degrees, which was set in 1971. A trace of precipitation fell yesterday, which brings the monthly total to 0.96 inches. The total precipitation for the year now stands at 7.72 inches. There were no heating degree days yesterday. The yearly total since July 1st is zero. There were 14 cooling degree days yesterday. The yearly total since January 1st is 496. The normal high temperature for today is 86 degrees, and the normal low is 58. The record high for today is 104, which occurred in 1946, and the record low is 43, which occurred in 1905. Sunrise today is at 6:22 a.m. and sunset is at 9:16 p.m. The regional weather forecast from your National Weather Service office in Bismarck. Cooler but humid today, then becoming very hot again over the weekend. Hot, dry, and windy conditions on Sunday could result in at least near-critical fire weather conditions across much of the western half of the state. The detailed forecast for North Dakota, tonight, decreasing clouds. Lows in the mid-50s to mid-60s. Friday, sunny. Highs in the 80s to lower 90s. Friday night, mostly clear. Slight chance of showers and thunderstorms northwest and north-central. Lows in the mid-50s to mid-60s. Saturday, sunny. Highs in the 80s east, 90 to around 100 central and west. Here is the forecast for the Bismarck, Minden listening area. Today, partly cloudy. Highs in the upper 80s. Northeast winds 5 to 10 miles per hour. Tonight, increasing clouds. Lows around 60. Southeast winds 5 to 10 miles per hour. Saturday, sunny. Highs in the lower 90s. Southeast winds 5 to 15 miles per hour, becoming south 15 to 20 miles per hour in the afternoon. Saturday night, mostly clear. Lows in the mid-60s. Southeast winds 15 to 20 miles per hour with gusts up to 30 miles per hour. Sunday, sunny. Highs in the upper 90s. South winds 15 to 25 miles per hour with gusts up to 35 miles per hour. Sunday night, mostly clear.

in the evening, then partly cloudy with a chance of showers and thunderstorms after midnight. Lows in the mid-60s. Chance of rain 30%. Monday, mostly sunny. Highs in the mid-80s. Monday night, increasing clouds. Lows in the lower 50s. Tuesday, sunny. Highs in the mid-70s. Tuesday night, mostly clear. Lows in the lower 50s. Wednesday, sunny. Highs in the mid-80s. Wednesday night, partly cloudy. Lows in the upper 50s. Thursday, mostly sunny. Highs around 90. For Western Lake Sakakawea, west of tonight, east winds 10 to 20 miles per hour. Mostly cloudy in the evening and clearing. Lows in the upper 50s. Friday, south winds 10 to 20 miles per hour. Sunny. Highs in the upper 80s. For Eastern Lake Sakakawea, west of tonight, north winds 10 to 15 miles per hour. Slight chance of thunderstorms in the evening. Slight chance of showers in the late evening and overnight. Mostly cloudy in the evening then clearing. Lows in the upper 50s. Friday, southeast winds around 10 miles per hour. Sunny. Highs in the mid-80s. For Northern Lake Oahe, west of tonight, northeast winds 10 to 20 miles per hour shifting to the north 10 to 15 miles per hour after midnight. Slight chance of thunderstorms in the evening. Chance of showers through the night. Mostly cloudy. Lows in the lower 60s. Friday, northeast winds 10 to 15 miles per hour. Sunny. Highs in the mid-80s. Here are the weather conditions at 4 a.m. Central Daylight Time. Bismarck, mostly cloudy. Temperature 70 degrees, relative humidity 68%. Wind north at 12 miles an hour. Pressure 30.04 inches and rising. Mandan, mostly cloudy. 66 degrees, relative humidity 94%. Wind north at 12 miles an hour. Hazen, clear. 57 degrees, relative humidity 100%. Harvey, mostly cloudy. 59 degrees, relative humidity 100%. Minot, clear. 59 degrees, relative humidity 87%. Dickinson, clear. 62 degrees, relative humidity 80%. Wind north at 6 miles an hour. Elsewhere around North Dakota, it was 60 at Garrison. At Williston, it was clear, with a temperature of 65. It was mostly cloudy, with a temperature of 66 at Grand Forks, and 62 at Devil's Lake. It was cloudy, with a temperature of 66 at Jamestown, and 68 at Fargo. In northern South Dakota, skies ranged from mostly cloudy to cloudy. It was 70 at Mobridge, and 66 at Aberdeen. In eastern Montana, it was clear. It was 64 at Miles City, 63 at Glendive, and 59 at Sydney. Once again, at Bismarck, the temperature was 70 degrees under mostly cloudy skies. The Bismarck, North Dakota climate summary for yesterday, July 30th, 2026. Yesterday's high temperature was 87 degrees. This high was 1 degree above the normal high of 86. The record high is 112 degrees, which was set in 2006. Yesterday's low temperature was 71 degrees. This low was 12 degrees above the normal low of 59. The record low is 35 degrees, which was set in 1971. A trace of precipitation fell yesterday, which brings the monthly total to 0.96 inches. The total precipitation for the year now stands at 7.72 inches. There were no heating degree days yesterday. The yearly total since July 1st is zero. There were 14 cooling degree days yesterday. The yearly total since January 1st is 496. The normal high temperature for today is 86 degrees, and the normal low is 58. The record high for today is 104, which occurred in 1946, and the record low is 43, which occurred in 1905. Sunrise today is at 6:22 a.m. and sunset is at 9:16 p.m. The regional weather forecast from your National Weather Service office in Bismarck. Cooler but humid today, then becoming very hot again over the weekend. Hot, dry, and windy conditions on Sunday could result in at least near critical fire weather conditions across much of the western half of the

now forecast for North Dakota. Tonight, decreasing clouds. Lows in the mid-50s to mid-60s. Friday, sunny. Highs in the 80s to low 90s. Friday night, mostly clear. Slight chance of showers and thunderstorms northwest and north central. Lows in the mid-50s to mid-60s. Saturday, sunny. Highs in the 80s east, 90 to around 100 central and west. Here is the forecast for the Bismarck, Mammoth, and listening area. Today, partly cloudy. Highs in the upper 80s. Northeast winds 5 to 10 miles per hour. Tonight, increasing clouds. Lows around 60. Southeast winds 5 to 10 miles per hour. Saturday, sunny. Highs in the lower 90s. Southeast winds 5 to 15 miles per hour, becoming south 15 to 20 miles per hour in the afternoon. Saturday night, mostly clear. Lows in the mid-60s. Southeast winds 15 to 20 miles per hour with gusts up to 30 miles per hour. Sunday, sunny. Highs in the upper 90s. South winds 15 to 25 miles per hour with gusts up to 35 miles per hour. Sunday night, mostly clear in the evening, then partly cloudy with a chance of showers and thunderstorms after midnight. Lows in the mid-60s. Chance of rain 30%. Monday, mostly sunny. Highs in the mid-80s. Monday night, increasing clouds. Lows in the lower 50s. Tuesday, sunny. Highs in the mid-70s. Tuesday night, mostly clear. Lows in the lower 50s. Wednesday, sunny. Highs in the mid-80s. Wednesday night, partly cloudy. Lows in the upper 50s. Thursday, mostly sunny. Highs around 90. For Western Lake Sakakawea, west of tonight, east winds 10 to 20 miles per hour. Mostly cloudy in the evening and clearing. Lows in the upper 50s. Friday, south winds 10 to 20 miles per hour. Sunny. Highs in the upper 80s. For Eastern Lake Sakakawea, west of tonight, north winds 10 to 15 miles per hour. Slight chance of thunderstorms in the evening. Slight chance of showers in the late evening and overnight. Mostly cloudy in the evening and clearing. Lows in the upper 50s. Friday, southeast winds around 10 miles per hour. Sunny. Highs in the mid 80s. For Northern Lake Oahe, west of tonight, northeast winds 10 to 20 miles per hour, shifting to the north 10 to 15 miles per hour after midnight. Slight chance of thunderstorms in the evening. Chance of showers through the night. Mostly cloudy. Lows in the lower 60s. Friday, northeast winds 10 to 15 miles per hour. Sunny. Highs in the mid-80s. Here are the weather conditions at 4 a.m. Central Daylight Time. Bismarck, mostly cloudy. Temperature 70 degrees, relative humidity 68%. Wind north at 12 miles an hour. Pressure 30.04 inches and rising. Mandan, mostly cloudy. 66 degrees, relative humidity 94%. Wind north at 12 miles an hour. Hazel, clear. 57 degrees, relative humidity 100%. Harvey, mostly cloudy. 59 degrees, relative humidity 100%. Minot, clear. 59 degrees, relative humidity 87%. Dickinson, clear. 62 degrees, relative humidity 80%. Wind north at 6 miles an hour. Elsewhere around North Dakota, it was 60 at Garrison. At Williston, it was clear, with a temperature of 65. It was mostly cloudy, with a temperature of 66 at Grand Forks, and 62 at Devil's Lake. It was cloudy, with a temperature of 66 at Jamestown, and 68 at Fargo. In northern South Dakota, skies ranged from mostly cloudy to cloudy. It was 70 at Mobridge, and 66 at Aberdeen. In eastern Montana, it was clear. It was 64 at Miles City, 63 at Glendive, and 59 at Sydney. Once again, at Bismarck, the temperature was 70 degrees under most.

This high was 1 degree above the normal high of 86. The record high is 112 degrees, which was set in 2006. Yesterday's low temperature was 71 degrees. This low was 12 degrees above the normal low of 59. The record low is 35 degrees, which was set in 1971. A trace of precipitation fell yesterday, which brings the monthly total to 0.96 inches. The total precipitation for the year now stands at 7.72 inches. There were no heating degree days yesterday. The yearly total since July 1st is zero. There were 14 cooling degree days yesterday. The yearly total since January 1st is 496. The normal high temperature for today is 86 degrees, and the normal low is 58. The record high for today is 104, which occurred in 1946, and the record low is 43, which occurred in 1905. Sunrise today is at 6:22 a.m. and sunset is at 9:16 p.m. The regional weather forecast from your National Weather Service office in Bismarck. Cooler but humid today, then becoming very hot again over the weekend. Hot, dry, and windy conditions on Sunday could result in at least near critical fire weather conditions across much of the western half of the state. The detailed forecast for North Dakota, tonight, decreasing clouds. Lows in the mid-50s to mid-60s. Friday, sunny. Highs in the 80s to lower 90s. Friday night, mostly clear. Slight chance of showers and thunderstorms northwest and north-central. Lows in the mid-50s to mid-60s. Saturday, sunny. Highs in the 80s east, 90 to around 100 central and west. Here is the forecast for the Bismarck Mainz and listening area. Today, partly cloudy. Highs in the upper 80s. Northeast winds 5 to 10 miles per hour. Tonight, increasing clouds. Lows around 60. Southeast winds 5 to 10 miles per hour. Saturday, sunny. Highs in the lower 90s. Southeast winds 5 to 15 miles per hour, becoming south 15 to 20 miles per hour in the afternoon. Saturday night, mostly clear. Lows in the mid-60s. Southeast winds 15 to 20 miles per hour with gusts up to 30 miles per hour. Sunday, sunny. Highs in the upper 90s. South winds 15 to 25 miles per hour with gusts up to 35 miles per hour. Sunday night, mostly clear in the evening, then partly cloudy with a chance of showers and thunderstorms after midnight. Lows in the mid-60s. Chance of rain 30%. Monday, mostly sunny. Highs in the mid-80s. Monday night, increasing clouds. Lows in the lower 50s. Tuesday, sunny. Highs in the mid-70s. Tuesday night, mostly clear. Lows in the lower 50s. Wednesday, sunny. Highs in the mid-80s. Wednesday night, partly cloudy. Lows in the upper 50s. Thursday, mostly sunny. Highs around 90. 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Providing weather information 24 hours a day from your National Weather Service office in Bismarck. For Western Lake Sakakawea, today, light winds becoming southeast 10 to 20 miles per hour. Mostly clear. Highs around 90. Tonight, southeast winds 10 to 20 miles per hour. Mostly clear. Lows in the lower 60s. For Eastern Lake Sakakawea, today, north winds around 10 miles per hour early in the morning becoming light, then becoming east around 10 miles per hour in the late morning and afternoon. Mostly clear. Highs in the upper 80s. Tonight, southeast winds 10 to 20 miles per hour. Mostly clear. Lows in the lower 60s. For northern Lake Oraahi, today, northeast winds 10 to 15 miles per hour. Mostly cloudy, then becoming mostly sunny in the morning, then becoming sunny. Highs in the mid-80s. Tonight, southeast winds around 10 miles per hour. Mostly clear. Lows around 60. Here are the weather conditions at 4 a.m. Central Daylight Time. Bismarck, mostly cloudy. Temperature 70 degrees, relative humidity 68%. Wind north at 12 miles an hour.
pressure 30.04 inches and rising. Mandan, mostly cloudy. 66 degrees, relative humidity 94%. Wind north at 12 miles an hour. Hazel, clear. 57 degrees, relative humidity 100%. Harvey, mostly cloudy. 59 degrees, relative humidity 100%. Minot, clear. 59 degrees, relative humidity 87%. Dickinson, clear. 62 degrees, relative humidity 80%. Wind north at 6 miles an hour. Elsewhere around North Dakota, it was 60 at Garrison. At Williston, it was clear, with a temperature of 65. It was mostly cloudy, with a temperature of 66 at Grand Forks, and 62 at Devil's Lake. It was cloudy, with a temperature of 66 at Jamestown, and 68 at Fargo. In northern South Dakota, skies ranged from mostly cloudy to cloudy. It was 70 at Mobridge, and 66 at Aberdeen. In eastern Montana, it was... In northern South Dakota, skies ranged from mostly cloudy to cloudy. It was 70 at Mobridge, and 66 at Aberdeen. In eastern Montana, it was clear. It was 64 at Miles City, 63 at Glendive, and 59 at Sydney. Once again, at Bismarck, the temperature was 70 degrees under mostly cloudy skies. The Bismarck, North Dakota climate summary for yesterday, July 30th, 2026. Yesterday's high temperature was 87 degrees. This high was 1 degree above the normal high of 86. The record high is 112 degrees, which was set in 2006. Yesterday's low temperature was 71 degrees. This low was 12 degrees above the normal low of 59. The record low is 35 degrees, which was set in 1971. A trace of precipitation fell yesterday, which brings the monthly total to 0.96 inches. The total precipitation for the year now stands at 7.72 inches. There were no heating degree days yesterday. The yearly total since July 1st is zero. There were 14 cooling degree days yesterday. The yearly total since January 1st is 496. The normal high temperature for today is 86 degrees, and the normal low is 58. The record high for today is 104, which occurred in 1946, and the record low is 43, which occurred in 1905. Sunrise today is at 6:22 a.m. and sunset is at 9:16 p.m. The regional weather forecast from your National Weather Service office in Bismarck. Cooler but humid today, then becoming very hot again over the weekend. Hot, dry, and windy conditions on Sunday could result in at least near-critical fire weather conditions across much of the western half of the state. The detailed forecast for North Dakota, tonight, decreasing clouds. Lows in the mid-50s to mid-60s. Friday, sunny. Highs in the 80s to lower 90s. Friday night, mostly clear. Slight chance of showers and thunderstorms northwest and north-central. Lows in the mid-50s to mid-60s. Saturday, sunny. Highs in the 80s east, 90 to around 100 central and west. Here is the forecast for the Bismarck Mandan and listening area. Today, partly cloudy. Highs in the upper 80s. Northeast winds 5 to 10 miles per hour. Tonight, increasing clouds. Lows around 60. Southeast winds 5 to 10 miles per hour. Saturday, sunny. Highs in the lower 90s. Southeast winds 5 to 15 miles per hour, becoming south 15 to 20 miles per hour in the afternoon. Saturday night, mostly clear. Lows in the mid-60s. Southeast winds 15 to 20 miles per hour with gusts up to 30 miles per hour. Sunday, sunny. Highs in the upper 90s. South winds 15 to 25 miles per hour with gusts up to 35 miles per hour. Sunday night, mostly clear in the evening, then partly cloudy with a chance of showers and thunderstorms after midnight. Lows in the mid-60s. Chance of rain 30%. Monday, mostly sunny. Highs in the mid-80s. Monday night, increasing clouds. Lows in the lower 50s. Tuesday, sunny. Highs in the mid-70s. Tuesday night, mostly clear. Lows in the lower 50s. Wednesday.

sunny. Highs in the mid-80s. Wednesday night, partly cloudy. Lows in the upper 50s. Thursday, mostly sunny. Highs around 90. For Western Lake Sakakawea, today, light winds becoming southeast 10 to 20 miles per hour. Mostly clear. Highs around 90. Tonight, southeast winds 10 to 20 miles per hour. Mostly clear. Lows in the lower 60s. For Eastern Lake Sakakawea, today, north winds around 10 miles per hour early in the morning becoming light, then becoming east around 10 miles per hour in the late morning and afternoon. Mostly clear. Highs in the upper 80s. Tonight, southeast winds 10 to 20 miles per hour. Mostly clear. Lows in the lower 60s. For Northern Lake Oahe, today, northeast winds 10 to 15 miles per hour. Mostly cloudy, then becoming mostly sunny in the morning, then becoming sunny. Highs in the mid-80s. Tonight, southeast winds around 10 miles per hour. Mostly clear. Lows around 60. Here are the weather conditions at 4 a.m. Central Daylight Time. Bismarck, mostly cloudy. Temperature 70 degrees, relative humidity 68%. Wind north at 12 miles an hour. Pressure 30.04 inches and rising. Mandan, mostly cloudy. 66 degrees, relative humidity 94%. Wind north at 12 miles an hour. Hazen, clear. 57 degrees, relative humidity 100%. Harvey, mostly cloudy. 59 degrees, relative humidity 100%. Minot, clear. 59 degrees, relative humidity 87%. Dickinson, clear. 62 degrees, relative humidity 80%. Wind north at 6 miles an hour. Elsewhere around North Dakota, it was 60 at Garrison. At Williston, it was clear, with a temperature of 65. It was mostly cloudy, with a temperature of 66 at Grand Forks, and 62 at Devil's Lake. It was cloudy, with a temperature of 66 at Jamestown, and 68 at Fargo. In northern South Dakota, skies ranged from mostly cloudy to cloudy. It was 70 at Mobridge, and 66 at Aberdeen. In eastern Montana, it was clear. It was 64 at Miles City, 63 at Glendive, and 59 at Sydney. Once again, at Bismarck, the temperature was 70 degrees under mostly cloudy skies. The Bismarck, North Dakota climate summary for yesterday, July 30, 2026. Yesterday's high temperature was 87 degrees. This high was 1 degree above the normal high of 86. The record high is 112 degrees, which was set in 2006. Yesterday's low temperature was 71 degrees. This low was 12 degrees above the normal low of 59. The record low is 35 degrees, which was set in 1971. A trace of precipitation fell yesterday, which brings the monthly total to 0.96 inches. The total precipitation for the year now stands at 7.72 inches. There were no heating degree days yesterday. The yearly total since July 1st is zero. There were 14 cooling degree days yesterday. The yearly total since January 1st is 496. The normal high temperature for today is 86 degrees, and the normal low is 58. The record high for today is 104, which occurred in 1946, and the record low is 43, which occurred in 1905. Sunrise today is at 6:22 a.m. and sunset is at 9:16 p.m. The regional weather forecast from your National Weather Service office in Bismarck. Cooler but humid today, then becoming very hot again over the weekend. Hot, dry, and windy conditions on Sunday could result in at least near critical fire weather conditions across much of the western half of the state. The detailed forecast for North Dakota, tonight, decreasing clouds. Lows in the mid-50s to mid-60s. Friday, sunny. Highs in the 80s to lower 90s. Friday night, mostly clear. Slight chance of showers and thunderstorms northwest and north central. Lows in the mid-50s to mid-60s. Saturday, sunny. Highs in the 80s east, 90 to around 100 central and west. Here is the forecast for the Bismarck-Mandan listening area. Today, partly cloudy.

highs in the upper 80s. Northeast winds 5 to 10 miles per hour. Tonight, increasing clouds. Lows around 60. Southeast winds 5 to 10 miles per hour. Saturday, sunny. Highs in the lower 90s. Southeast winds 5 to 15 miles per hour, becoming south 15 to 20 miles per hour in the afternoon. Saturday night, mostly clear. Lows in the mid-60s. Southeast winds 15 to 20 miles per hour with gusts up to 30 miles per hour. Sunday, sunny. Highs in the upper 90s. South winds 15 to 25 miles per hour with gusts up to 35 miles per hour. Sunday night, mostly clear in the evening, then partly cloudy with a chance of showers and thunderstorms after midnight. Lows in the mid-60s. Chance of rain 30%. Monday, mostly sunny. Highs in the mid-80s. Monday night, increasing clouds. Lows in the lower 50s. Tuesday, sunny. Highs in the mid-70s. Tuesday night, mostly clear. Lows in the lower 50s. Wednesday, sunny. Highs in the mid-80s. Wednesday night, partly cloudy. Lows in the upper 50s. Thursday, mostly sunny. Highs around 90. For Western Lake Sakakawea, today, light winds becoming southeast 10 to 20 miles per hour. Mostly clear. Highs around 90. Tonight, southeast winds 10 to 20 miles per hour. Mostly clear. Lows in the lower 60s. For Eastern Lake Sakakawea, today, north winds around 10 miles per hour early in the morning becoming light, then becoming east around 10 miles per hour in the late morning and afternoon. Mostly clear. Highs in the upper 80s. Tonight, southeast winds 10 to 20 miles per hour. Mostly clear. Lows in the lower 60s. For Northern Lake Oahe, today, northeast winds 10 to 15 miles per hour. Mostly cloudy, then becoming mostly sunny in the morning, then becoming sunny. Highs in the mid-80s. Tonight, southeast winds around 10 miles per hour. Mostly clear. Lows around 60. Here are the weather conditions at 4 a.m. Central Daylight Time. Bismarck, mostly cloudy. Temperature 70 degrees, relative humidity 68%. Wind north at 12 miles an hour. Pressure 30.04 inches and rising. Mendan, mostly cloudy. 66 degrees, relative humidity 94%. Wind north at 12 miles an hour. Hazen, clear. 57 degrees, relative humidity 100%. Harvey, mostly cloudy. 59 degrees, relative humidity 100%. Minot, clear. 59 degrees, relative humidity 87%. Dickinson, clear. 62 degrees, relative humidity 80%. Wind north at 6 miles an hour. Elsewhere around North Dakota, it was 60 at Garrison. At Williston, it was clear, with a temperature of 65. It was mostly cloudy, with a temperature of 66 at Grand Forks, and 62 at Devil's Lake. It was cloudy, with a temperature of 66 at Jamestown, and 68 at Fargo. In northern South Dakota, skies ranged from mostly cloudy to cloudy. It was 70 at Mobridge, and 66 at Aberdeen. In eastern Montana, it was clear. It was 64 at Miles City, 63 at Glendive, and 59 at Sydney. Once again, at Bismarck, the temperature was 70 degrees under mostly cloudy skies. The Bismarck, North Dakota climate summary for yesterday, July 30, 2026. Yesterday's high temperature was 87 degrees. This high was 1 degree above the normal high of 86. The record high is 112 degrees, which was set in 2006. Yesterday's low temperature was 71 degrees. This low was 12 degrees above the normal low of 59. The record low is 35 degrees, which was set in 1971. A trace of precipitation fell yesterday, which brings the monthly total to 0.96 inches. The total precipitation for the year now stands at 7.72 inches. There were no heating degree days yesterday. The yearly total since July 1st is zero. There were 14 cooling degree days yesterday. The yearly total since January 1st is
96. The normal high temperature for today is 86 degrees, and the normal low is 58. The record high for today is 104, which occurred in 1946, and the record low is 43, which occurred in 1905. Sunrise today is at 6:22 a.m. and sunset is at 9:16 p.m. The regional weather forecast from your National Weather Service office in Bismarck. Cooler but humid today, then becoming very hot again over the weekend. Hot, dry, and windy conditions on Sunday could result in at least near-critical fire weather conditions across much of the western half of the state. The detailed forecast for North Dakota, tonight, decreasing clouds. Lows in the mid-50s to mid-60s. Friday, sunny. Highs in the 80s to lower 90s. Friday night, mostly clear. Slight chance of showers and thunderstorms northwest and north-central. Lows in the mid-50s to mid-60s. Saturday, sunny. Highs in the 80s east, 90 to around 100 central and west. Here is the forecast for the Bismarck, Minden listening area. Today, partly cloudy. Highs in the upper 80s. Northeast wind 5 to 10 miles per hour. Tonight, increasing clouds. Lows around 60. Southeast wind 5 to 10 miles per hour. Saturday, sunny. Highs in the lower 90s. Southeast winds 5 to 15 miles per hour, becoming south 15 to 20 miles per hour in the afternoon. Saturday night, mostly clear. Lows in the mid-60s. Southeast winds 15 to 20 miles per hour with gusts up to 30 miles per hour. Sunday, sunny. Highs in the upper 90s. South winds 15 to 25 miles per hour with gusts up to 35 miles per hour. Sunday night, mostly clear in the evening, then partly cloudy with a chance of showers and thunderstorms after midnight. Lows in the mid-60s. Chance of rain 30%. Monday, mostly sunny. Highs in the mid-80s. Monday night, increasing clouds. Lows in the lower 50s. Tuesday, sunny. Highs in the mid-70s. Tuesday night, mostly clear. Lows in the lower 50s. Wednesday, sunny. Highs in the mid-80s. Wednesday night, partly cloudy. Lows in the upper 50s. Thursday, mostly sunny. Highs around 90. For Western Lake Sakakawea, today, light winds becoming southeast 10 to 20 miles per hour. Mostly clear. Highs around 90. Tonight, southeast winds 10 to 20 miles per hour. Mostly clear. Lows in the lower 60s. For Eastern Lake Sakakawea, today, north winds around 10 miles per hour early in the morning becoming light, then becoming east around 10 miles per hour in the late morning and afternoon. Mostly clear. Highs in the upper 80s. Tonight, southeast winds 10 to 20 miles per hour. Mostly clear. Lows in the lower 60s. For Northern Lake Oahe, today, northeast winds 10 to 15 miles per hour. Mostly cloudy, then becoming mostly sunny in the morning, then becoming sunny. Highs in the mid-80s. Tonight, southeast winds around 10 miles per hour. Mostly clear. Lows around 60. Here are the weather conditions at 4 a.m. Central Daylight Time. Bismarck, mostly cloudy. Temperature 70 degrees, relative humidity 68%. Wind north at 12 miles an hour. Pressure 30.04 inches and rising. Minden, mostly cloudy. 66 degrees, relative humidity 94%. Wind north at 12 miles an hour. Hazen, clear. 57 degrees, relative humidity 100%. Harvey, mostly cloudy. 59 degrees, relative humidity 100%. Minot, clear. 59 degrees, relative humidity 87%. Dickinson, clear. 62 degrees, relative humidity 80%. Wind north at 6 miles an hour. Elsewhere around North Dakota, it was 60 at Garrison. At Williston, it was clear, with a temperature of 65. It was mostly cloudy, with a temperature of 66 at Grand Forks, and 62 at Devil's Lake. It was cloudy, with a temperature of 66 at Jamestown, and 68 at Fargo.

In northern South Dakota, skies ranged from mostly cloudy to cloudy. It was 70 at Mobridge and 66 at Aberdeen. In eastern Montana, it was clear. It was 64 at Miles City, 63 at Glendive, and 59 at Sydney. Once again, at Bismarck, the temperature was 70 degrees under mostly cloudy skies. The Bismarck, North Dakota climate summary for yesterday, July 30th, 2026. Yesterday's high temperature was 87 degrees. This high was 1 degree above the normal high of 86. The record high is 112 degrees, which was set in 2006. Yesterday's low temperature was 71 degrees. This low was 12 degrees above the normal low of 59. The record low is 35 degrees, which was set in 1971. A trace of precipitation fell yesterday, which brings the monthly total to 0.96 inches. The total precipitation for the year now stands at 7.72 inches. There were no heating degree days yesterday. The yearly total since July 1st is zero. There were 14 cooling degree days yesterday. The yearly total since January 1st is 496. The normal high temperature for today is 86 degrees, and the normal low is 58. The record high for today is 104, which occurred in 1946, and the record low is 43, which occurred in 1905. Sunrise today is at 6:22 a.m. and sunset is at 9:16 p.m. The regional weather forecast from your National Weather Service office in Bismarck. Cooler but humid today, then becoming very hot again over the weekend. Hot, dry, and windy conditions on Sunday could result in at least near-critical fire weather conditions across much of the western half of the state. The detailed forecast for North Dakota, tonight, decreasing clouds. Lows in the mid-50s to mid-60s. Friday, sunny. Highs in the 80s to lower 90s. Friday night, mostly clear. Slight chance of showers and thunderstorms northwest and north-central. Lows in the mid-50s to mid-60s. Saturday, sunny. Highs in the 80s east, 90 to around 100 central and west. Here is the forecast for the Bismarck, Minden listening area. Today, partly cloudy. Highs in the upper 80s. Northeast winds 5 to 10 miles per hour. Tonight, increasing clouds. Lows around 60. Southeast winds 5 to 10 miles per hour. Saturday, sunny. Highs in the lower 90s. Southeast winds 5 to 15 miles per hour, becoming south 15 to 20 miles per hour in the afternoon. Saturday night, mostly clear. Lows in the mid-60s. Southeast winds 15 to 20 miles per hour with gusts up to 30 miles per hour. Sunday, sunny. Highs in the upper 90s. South winds 15 to 25 miles per hour with gusts up to 35 miles per hour. Sunday night, mostly clear in the evening, then partly cloudy with a chance of showers and thunderstorms after midnight. Lows in the mid-60s. Chance of rain 30%. Monday, mostly sunny. Highs in the mid-80s. Monday night, increasing clouds. Lows in the lower 50s. Tuesday, sunny. Highs in the mid-70s. Tuesday night, mostly clear. Lows in the lower 50s. Wednesday, sunny. Highs in the mid-80s. Wednesday night, partly cloudy. Lows in the upper 50s. Thursday, mostly sunny. Highs around 90. For western Lake Sakakawea, today, light winds becoming southeast 10 to 20 miles per hour. Mostly clear. Highs around 90. Tonight, southeast winds 10 to 20 miles per hour. Mostly clear. Lows in the lower 60s. For eastern Lake Sakakawea, today, north winds around 10 miles per hour early in the morning becoming light, then becoming east around 10 miles per hour in the late morning and afternoon. Mostly clear. Highs in the upper 80s. Tonight, southeast winds 10 to 20 miles per hour. Mostly clear. Lows in the lower 60s. For northern Lake Oahe, today, northeast winds 10 to 15 miles per hour. Mostly cloudy, then becoming mostly sunny in the morning, then becoming sunny. Highs in the mid-80s. Tonight, southeast winds around 10 miles per hour. Mostly clear.
lows around 60. Here are the weather conditions at 4 a.m. Central Daylight Time. Bismarck, mostly cloudy. Temperature 70 degrees, relative humidity 68%. Wind north at 12 miles an hour. Pressure 30.04 inches and rising. Mendan, mostly cloudy. 66 degrees, relative humidity 94%. Wind north at 12 miles an hour. Hazen, clear. 57 degrees, relative humidity 100%. Harvey, mostly cloudy. 59 degrees, relative humidity 100%. Minot, clear. 59 degrees, relative humidity 87%. Dickinson, clear. 62 degrees, relative humidity 80%. Wind north at 6 miles an hour. Elsewhere around North Dakota, it was 60 at Garrison. At Williston, it was clear, with a temperature of 65. It was mostly cloudy, with a temperature of 66 at Grand Forks, and 62 at Devil's Lake. It was cloudy, with a temperature of 66 at Jamestown, and 68 at Fargo. In northern South Dakota, skies ranged from mostly cloudy to cloudy. It was 70 at Mobridge, and 66 at Aberdeen. In eastern Montana, it was clear. It was 64 at Miles City, 63 at Glendive, and 59 at Sydney. Once again, at Bismarck, the temperature was 70 degrees under mostly cloudy skies. The Bismarck, North Dakota climate summary for yesterday, July 30th, 2026. Yesterday's high temperature was 87 degrees. This high was 1 degree above the normal high of 86. The record high is 112 degrees, which was set in 2006. Yesterday's low temperature was 71 degrees. This low was 12 degrees above the normal low of 59. The record low is 35 degrees, which was set in 1971. A trace of precipitation fell yesterday, which brings the monthly total to 0.96 inches. The total precipitation for the year now stands at 7.72 inches. There were no heating degree days yesterday. The yearly total since July 1st is zero. There were 14 cooling degree days yesterday. The yearly total since January 1st is 496. The normal high temperature for today is 86 degrees, and the normal low is 58. The record high for today is 104, which occurred in 1946, and the record low is 43, which occurred in 1905. Sunrise today is at 6:22 a.m. and sunset is at 9:16 p.m. The regional weather forecast from your National Weather Service office in Bismarck. Cooler but humid today, then becoming very hot again over the weekend. Hot, dry, and windy conditions on Sunday could result in at least near-critical fire weather conditions across much of the western half of the state. The detailed forecast for North Dakota, tonight, decreasing clouds. Lows in the mid-50s to mid-60s. Friday, sunny. Highs in the 80s to lower 90s. Friday night, mostly clear. Slight chance of showers and thunderstorms northwest and north-central. Lows in the mid-50s to mid-60s. Saturday, sunny. Highs in the 80s east, 90 to around 100 central and west. 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Providing weather information 24 hours a day from your National Weather Service office in Bismarck. Here is the forecast for the Bismarck-Mendon listening area. Today, partly cloudy. Highs in the upper 80s. Northeast winds 5 to 10 miles per hour. Tonight, increasing clouds. Lows around 60. Southeast winds 5 to 10 miles per hour. Saturday, sunny. Highs in the lower 90s. Southeast winds 5 to 15 miles per hour, becoming south 15 to 20 miles per hour in the afternoon. Saturday night, mostly clear. Lows in the mid-60s. Southeast winds 15 to 20 miles per hour with gusts up to 30 miles per hour. Sunday, sunny. Highs in the upper 90s. South winds 15 to 25 miles per hour with gusts up to 35 miles per hour. Sunday night, mostly clear in the evening, then partly cloudy with a chance of showers and thunderstorms after midnight. Lows in the mid-60s. Chance of rain 30.

10%. Monday, mostly sunny. Highs in the mid-80s. Monday night, increasing clouds. Lows in the lower 50s. Tuesday, sunny. Highs in the mid-70s. Tuesday night, mostly clear. Lows in the lower 50s. Wednesday, sunny. Highs in the mid-80s. Wednesday night, partly cloudy. Lows in the upper 50s. Thursday, mostly sunny. Highs around 90. For Western Lakes Aconcagua, today, light winds becoming southeast 10 to 20 miles per hour. Mostly clear. Highs around 90. Tonight, southeast winds 10 to 20 miles per hour. Mostly clear. Lows in the lower 60s. For Eastern Lakes Aconcagua, today, north winds around 10 miles per hour early in the morning becoming light, then becoming east around 10 miles per hour in the late morning and afternoon. Mostly clear. Highs in the upper 80s. Tonight, southeast winds 10 to 20 miles per hour. Mostly clear. Lows in the lower 60s. For Northern Lake Oahe, today, northeast winds 10 to 15 miles per hour. Mostly cloudy, then becoming mostly sunny in the morning, then becoming sunny. Highs in the mid-80s. Tonight, southeast winds around 10 miles per hour. Mostly clear. Lows around 60. Here are the weather conditions at 5 a.m. Central Daylight Time. Bismarck, partly cloudy. Temperature 68 degrees, relative humidity 63%. Wind north at 6 miles an hour. Pressure 30.06 inches and rising. Mendan, partly cloudy. 64 degrees, relative humidity 100%. Wind north at 12 miles an hour. Hazen, clear. 54 degrees, relative humidity 100%. Harvey, partly cloudy. 57 degrees, relative humidity 100%. Minot, clear. 57 degrees, relative humidity 89%. Dickinson, clear. 60 degrees, relative humidity 86%. Wind north at 7 miles an hour. Elsewhere around North Dakota, it was 59 at Garrison. At Williston, it was clear, with a temperature of 64. It was mostly cloudy, with a temperature of 68 at Jamestown, 65 at Grand Forks, and 60 at Devil's Lake. At Fargo, it was cloudy, with a temperature of 69. In northern South Dakota, skies ranged from partly cloudy to mostly cloudy. It was 69 at Mobridge, and 65 at Aberdeen. In eastern Montana, it was clear. It was 61 at Miles City, 61 at Glendive, and 58 at Sydney. Once again, at Bismarck, the temperature was 68 degrees under partly cloudy skies. The Bismarck, North Dakota climate summary for yesterday, July 30th, 2026. Yesterday's high temperature was 87 degrees. This high was 1 degree above the normal high of 86. The record high is 112 degrees, which was set in 2006. Yesterday's low temperature was 71 degrees. This low was 12 degrees above the normal low of 59. The record low is 35 degrees, which was set in 1971. A trace of precipitation fell yesterday, which brings the monthly total to 0.96 inches. The total precipitation for the year now stands at 7.72 inches. There were no heating degree days yesterday. The yearly total since July 1st is zero. There were 14 cooling degree days yesterday. The yearly total since January 1st is 496. The normal high temperature for today is 86 degrees, and the normal low is 58. The record high for today is 104, which occurred in 1946, and the record low is 43, which occurred in 1905. Sunrise today is at 6:22 a.m. and sunset is at 9:16 p.m. The regional weather forecast from your National Weather Service office in Bismarck. Temperatures will become very hot again over the weekend, with highs near 100 in western North Dakota on Saturday and central North Dakota on Sunday. It will also be windy on Sunday. There are low to medium chances for showers and thunderstorms late Sunday night through Monday. A few storms could be severe in central and eastern parts of the state. The first half of the upcoming work week should be much cooler, with highs in the 70s and 80s. The detailed forecast for North Dakota.

today, mostly cloudy east in the morning, otherwise mostly sunny. Highs in the lower 80s to lower 90s. Tonight, mostly clear. Slight chance of showers northwest and north central. Lows in the mid 50s to mid 60s. Saturday, mostly sunny. Highs from the lower 80s northeast to around 100 southwest. Sunday, mostly sunny. Windy. Chance of late night showers and thunderstorms. Lows in the 60s. Highs from the mid 80s northwest and southeast to around 100 south central. Here is the forecast for the Bismarck Menden listening area. Today, partly cloudy. Highs in the upper 80s. Northeast winds 5 to 10 miles per hour. Tonight, increasing clouds. Lows around 60. Southeast winds 5 to 10 miles per hour. Saturday, sunny. Highs in the lower 90s. Southeast winds 5 to 15 miles per hour, becoming south 15 to 20 miles per hour in the afternoon. Saturday night, mostly clear. Lows in the mid 60s. Southeast winds 15 to 20 miles per hour with gusts up to 30 miles per hour. Sunday, sunny. Highs in the upper 90s. South winds 15 to 25 miles per hour with gusts up to 35 miles per hour. Sunday night, mostly clear in the evening, then partly cloudy with a chance of showers and thunderstorms after midnight. Lows in the mid-60s. Chance of rain 30%. Monday, mostly sunny. Highs in the mid-80s. Monday night, increasing clouds. Lows in the lower 50s. Tuesday, sunny. Highs in the mid-70s. Tuesday night, mostly clear. Lows in the lower 50s. Wednesday, sunny. Highs in the mid-80s. Wednesday night, partly cloudy. Lows in the upper 50s. Thursday, mostly sunny. Highs around 90. For Western Lake Sakakawea, today, light winds becoming southeast 10 to 20 miles per hour. Mostly clear. Highs around 90. Tonight, southeast winds 10 to 20 miles per hour. Mostly clear. Lows in the lower 60s. For Eastern Lake Sakakawea, today, north winds around 10 miles per hour early in the morning becoming light, then becoming east around 10 miles per hour in the late morning and afternoon. Mostly clear. Highs in the upper 80s. Tonight, southeast winds 10 to 20 miles per hour. Mostly clear. Lows in the lower 60s. For Northern Lake Oahe, today, northeast winds 10 to 15 miles per hour. Mostly cloudy, then becoming mostly sunny in the morning, then becoming sunny. Highs in the mid-80s. Tonight, southeast winds around 10 miles per hour. Mostly clear. Lows around 60. Here are the weather conditions at 5 a.m. Central Daylight Time. Bismarck, partly cloudy. Temperature 68 degrees, relative humidity 63%. Wind north at 6 miles an hour. Pressure 30.06 inches and rising. Menden, partly cloudy. 64 degrees, relative humidity 100%. Wind north at 12 miles an hour. Hazen, clear. 54 degrees, relative humidity 100%. Harvey, partly cloudy. 57 degrees, relative humidity 100%. Minot, clear. 57 degrees, relative humidity 89%. Dickinson, clear. 60 degrees, relative humidity 86%. Wind north at 7 miles an hour. Elsewhere around North Dakota, it was 59 at Garrison. At Williston, it was clear, with a temperature of 64. It was mostly cloudy, with a temperature of 68 at Jamestown, 65 at Grand Forks, and 60 at Devil's Lake. At Fargo, it was cloudy, with a temperature of 69. In northern South Dakota, skies ranged from partly cloudy to mostly cloudy. It was 69 at Mobridge, and 65 at Aberdeen. In eastern Montana, it was clear. It was 61 at Miles City, 61 at Glendive, and 58 at Sydney. Once again, at Bismarck, the temperature was 68 degrees under partly cloudy skies. Here are the weather conditions at 5 a.m. Central Daylight Time. Bismarck, mostly cloudy. Temperature 6.

It was 59 at Garrison. At Williston, it was clear, with a temperature of 64. At Devil's Lake, it was partly cloudy, with a temperature of 60. It was mostly cloudy, with a temperature of 68 at Jamestown, and 65 at Grand Forks. At Fargo, it was cloudy, with a temperature of 69. In northern South Dakota, it was mostly cloudy. It was 69 at Mobridge, and 65 at Aberdeen. In eastern Montana, it was clear. It was 61 at Mile City, 61 at Glendive, and 58 at Sydney. Once again, at Bismarck, the temperature was 68 degrees under mostly cloudy skies. The Bismarck, North Dakota climate summary for yesterday, July 30th, 2026. Yesterday's high temperature was 87 degrees. This high was 1 degree above the normal high of 86. The record high is 112 degrees, which was set in 2006. Yesterday's low temperature was 71 degrees. This low was 12 degrees above the normal low of 59. The record low is 35 degrees, which was set in 1971. A trace of precipitation fell yesterday, which brings the monthly total to 0.96 inches. The total precipitation for the year now stands at 7.72 inches. There were no heating degree days yesterday. The yearly total since July 1st is zero. There were 14 cooling degree days yesterday. The yearly total since January 1st is 496. The normal high temperature for today is 86 degrees, and the normal low is 58. The record high for today is 104, which occurred in 1946, and the record low is 43, which occurred in 1905. Sunrise today is at 6:22 a.m. and sunset is at 9:16 p.m. The regional weather forecast from your National Weather Service office in Bismarck. Temperatures will become very hot again over the weekend, with highs near 100 in western North Dakota on Saturday and central North Dakota on Sunday. It will also be windy on Sunday. There are low to medium chances for showers and thunderstorms late Sunday night through Monday. A few storms could be severe in central and eastern parts of the state. The first half of the upcoming work week should be much cooler, with highs in the 70s and 80s. The detailed forecast for North Dakota, today, mostly cloudy east in the morning, otherwise mostly sunny. Highs in the lower 80s to lower 90s. Tonight, mostly clear. Slight chance of showers northwest and north central. Lows in the mid 50s to mid 60s. Saturday, mostly sunny. Highs from the lower 80s northeast to around 100 southwest. Sunday, mostly sunny. Windy. Chance of late night showers and thunderstorms. Lows in the 60s. Highs from the mid 80s northwest and southeast to around 100 south central. Here is the forecast for the Bismarck, Minden listening area. Today, partly cloudy. Highs in the upper 80s. Northeast winds 5 to 10 miles per hour. Tonight, increasing clouds. Lows around 60. Southeast winds 5 to 10 miles per hour. Saturday, sunny. Highs in the lower 90s. Southeast winds 5 to 15 miles per hour, becoming south 15 to 20 miles per hour in the afternoon. Saturday night, mostly clear. Lows in the mid 60s. Southeast winds 15 to 20 miles per hour with gusts up to 30 miles per hour. Sunday, sunny. Highs in the upper 90s. South winds 15 to 25 miles per hour with gusts up to 35 miles per hour. Sunday night, mostly clear in the evening, then partly cloudy with a chance of showers and thunderstorms after midnight. Lows in the mid-60s. Chance of rain 30%. Monday, mostly sunny. Highs in the mid-80s. Monday night, increasing clouds. Lows in the lower 50s. Tuesday, sunny. Highs in the mid-70s. Tuesday night, mostly clear. Lows in the lower 50s. Wednesday, sunny. Highs in the mid-80s. Wednesday night, partly cloudy. Lows in the upper 50s. Thursday, mostly sunny. Highs around 90. For western Lake Sakakawea, today, light winds becoming southeast 10 to 20 miles per hour. Mostly clear. Highs around 90. Tonight, southeast winds 10 to 20 miles per hour.
mostly

clear. Lows in the lower 60s. For eastern Lake Sakakawea, today, north winds around 10 miles per hour early in the morning becoming light, then becoming east around 10 miles per hour in the late morning and afternoon. Mostly clear. Highs in the upper 80s. Tonight, southeast winds 10 to 20 miles per hour. Mostly clear. Lows in the lower 60s. For northern Lake Oahe, today, northeast winds 10 to 15 miles per hour. Mostly cloudy, then becoming mostly sunny in the morning, then becoming sunny. Highs in the mid-80s. Tonight, southeast winds around 10 miles per hour. Mostly clear. Lows around 60. Here are the weather conditions at 5 a.m. Central Daylight Time. Bismarck, mostly cloudy. Temperature 68 degrees, relative humidity 63%. Wind north at 6 miles an hour. Pressure 30.06 inches and rising. Mendan, partly cloudy. 64 degrees, relative humidity 100%. Wind north at 12 miles an hour. Hazen, clear. 54 degrees, relative humidity 100%. Harvey, mostly cloudy. 57 degrees, relative humidity 100%. Minot, clear. 57 degrees, relative humidity 89%. Dickinson, clear. 60 degrees, relative humidity 86%. Wind north at 7 miles an hour. Elsewhere around North Dakota, it was 59 at Garrison. At Williston, it was clear, with a temperature of 64. At Devil's Lake, it was partly cloudy, with a temperature of 60. It was mostly cloudy, with a temperature of 68 at Jamestown, and 65 at Grand Forks. At Fargo, it was cloudy, with a temperature of 69. In northern South Dakota, it was mostly cloudy. It was 69 at Mobridge, and 65 at Aberdeen. In eastern Montana, it was clear. It was 61 at Miles City, 61 at Glendive, and 58 at Sydney. Once again, at Bismarck, the temperature was 68 degrees under mostly cloudy skies. The Bismarck, North Dakota climate summary for yesterday, July 30, 2026. Yesterday's high temperature was 87 degrees. This high was 1 degree above the normal high of 86. The record high is 112 degrees, which was set in 2006. Yesterday's low temperature was 71 degrees. This low was 12 degrees above the normal low of 59. The record low is 35 degrees, which was set in 1971. A trace of precipitation fell yesterday, which brings the monthly total to 0.96 inches. The total precipitation for the year now stands at 7.72 inches. There were no heating degree days yesterday. The yearly total since July 1st is zero. There were 14 cooling degree days yesterday. The yearly total since January 1st is 496. The normal high temperature for today is 86 degrees, and the normal low is 58. The record high for today is 104, which occurred in 1946, and the record low is 43, which occurred in 1905. Sunrise today is at 6:22 a.m. and sunset is at 9:16 p.m. The regional weather forecast from your National Weather Service office in Bismarck. Temperatures will become very hot again over the weekend, with highs near 100 in western North Dakota on Saturday and central North Dakota on Sunday. It will also be windy on Sunday. There are low to medium chances for showers and thunderstorms late Sunday night through Monday. A few storms could be severe in central and eastern parts of the state. The first half of the upcoming work week should be much cooler, with highs in the 70s and 80s. The detailed forecast for North Dakota, today, mostly cloudy east in the morning, otherwise mostly sunny. Highs in the lower 80s to lower 90s. Tonight, mostly clear. Slight chance of showers northwest and north central. Lows in the mid-50s to mid-60s. Saturday, mostly sunny. Highs from the lower 80s northeast to around 100 southwest. Sunday, mostly sunny. Windy. Chance of late night showers and thunderstorms. Lows in the 60s. Highs from the mid-80s northwest and southeast to around 100 south central. Here is the forecast for the Bismarck Mendon listening area. Today, partly cloudy. Highs in the upper 80s.

northeast wind 5 to 10 miles per hour. Tonight, increasing clouds. Lows around 60. Southeast wind 5 to 10 miles per hour. Saturday, sunny. Highs in the lower 90s. Southeast wind 5 to 15 miles per hour, becoming south 15 to 20 miles per hour in the afternoon. Saturday night, mostly clear. Lows in the mid-60s. Southeast winds 15 to 20 miles per hour with gusts up to 30 miles per hour. Sunday, sunny. Highs in the upper 90s. South winds 15 to 25 miles per hour with gusts up to 35 miles per hour. Sunday night, mostly clear in the evening, then partly cloudy with a chance of showers and thunderstorms after midnight. Lows in the mid-60s. Chance of rain 30%. Monday, mostly sunny. Highs in the mid-80s. Monday night, increasing clouds. Lows in the lower 50s. Tuesday, sunny. Highs in the mid-70s. Tuesday night, mostly clear. Lows in the lower 50s. Wednesday, sunny. Highs in the mid-80s. Wednesday night, partly cloudy. Lows in the upper 50s. Thursday, mostly sunny. Highs around 90. For Western Lake Sakakawea, today, light winds becoming southeast 10 to 20 miles per hour. Mostly clear. Highs around 90. Tonight, southeast winds 10 to 20 miles per hour. Mostly clear. Lows in the lower 60s. For Eastern Lake Sakakawea, today, north winds around 10 miles per hour early in the morning becoming light, then becoming east around 10 miles per hour in the late morning and afternoon. Mostly clear. Highs in the upper 80s. Tonight, southeast winds 10 to 20 miles per hour. Mostly clear. Lows in the lower 60s. For Northern Lake Oahe, today, northeast winds 10 to 15 miles per hour. Mostly cloudy, then becoming mostly sunny in the morning, then becoming sunny. Highs in the mid-80s. Tonight, southeast winds around 10 miles per hour. Mostly clear. Lows around 60. Here are the weather conditions at 5 a.m. Central Daylight Time. Bismarck, mostly cloudy. Temperature 68 degrees, relative humidity 63%. Wind north at 6 miles an hour. Pressure 30.06 inches and rising. Mendon, partly cloudy. 64 degrees, relative humidity 100%. Wind north at 12 miles an hour. Hazen, clear. 54 degrees, relative humidity 100%. Harvey, mostly cloudy. 57 degrees, relative humidity 100%. Minot, clear. 57 degrees, relative humidity 89%. Dickinson, clear. 60 degrees, relative humidity 86%. Wind north at 7 miles an hour. Elsewhere around North Dakota, it was 59 at Garrison. At Williston, it was clear, with a temperature of 64. At Devil's Lake, it was partly cloudy, with a temperature of 60. It was mostly cloudy, with a temperature of 68 at Jamestown, and 65 at Grand Forks. At Fargo, it was cloudy, with a temperature of 69. In northern South Dakota, it was mostly cloudy. It was 69 at Mobridge, and 65 at Aberdeen. In eastern Montana, it was clear. It was 61 at Miles City, 61 at Glendive, and 58 at Sydney. Once again, at Bismarck, the temperature was 68 degrees under mostly cloudy skies. The Bismarck, North Dakota climate summary for yesterday, July 30, 2026. Yesterday's high temperature was 87 degrees. This high was 1 degree above the normal high of 86. The record high is 112 degrees, which was set in 2006. Yesterday's low temperature was 71 degrees. This low was 12 degrees above the normal low of 59. The record low is 35 degrees, which was set in 1971. A trace of precipitation fell yesterday, which brings the monthly total to 0.96 inches. The total precipitation for the year now stands at 7.72 inches. There were no heating degree days yesterday. The yearly total since July 1st is zero. There were 14 cooling degree days yesterday. The yearly total since

January 1st is 496. The normal high temperature for today is 86 degrees, and the normal low is 58. The record high for today is 104, which occurred in 1946, and the record low is 43, which occurred in 1905. Sunrise today is at 6:22 a.m. and sunset is at 9:16 p.m. The regional weather forecast from your National Weather Service office in Bismarck. Temperatures will become very hot again over the weekend, with highs near 100 in western North Dakota on Saturday and central North Dakota on Sunday. It will also be windy on Sunday. There are low to medium chances for showers and thunderstorms late Sunday night through Monday. A few storms could be severe in central and eastern parts of the state. The first half of the upcoming work week should be much cooler, with highs in the 70s and 80s. The detailed forecast for North Dakota. Today, mostly cloudy east in the morning, otherwise mostly sunny. Highs in the lower 80s to lower 90s. Tonight, mostly clear. Slight chance of showers northwest and north central. Lows in the mid-50s to mid-60s. Saturday, mostly sunny. Highs from the lower 80s northeast to around 100 southwest. Sunday, mostly sunny. Windy. Chance of late night showers and thunderstorms. Lows in the 60s. Highs from the mid 80s northwest and southeast to around 100 south central. Here is the forecast for the Bismarck, Minden listening area. Today, partly cloudy. Highs in the upper 80s. Northeast winds 5 to 10 miles per hour. Tonight, increasing clouds. Lows around 60. Southeast winds 5 to 10 miles per hour. Saturday, sunny. Highs in the lower 90s. Southeast winds 5 to 15 miles per hour, becoming south 15 to 20 miles per hour in the afternoon. Saturday night, mostly clear. Lows in the mid-60s. Southeast winds 15 to 20 miles per hour with gusts up to 30 miles per hour. Sunday, sunny. Highs in the upper 90s. South winds 15 to 25 miles per hour with gusts up to 35 miles per hour. Sunday night, mostly clear in the evening, then partly cloudy with a chance of showers and thunderstorms after midnight. Lows in the mid-60s. Chance of rain 30%. Monday, mostly sunny. Highs in the mid-80s. Monday night, increasing clouds. Lows in the lower 50s. Tuesday, sunny. Highs in the mid-70s. Tuesday night, mostly clear. Lows in the lower 50s. Wednesday, sunny. Highs in the mid-80s. Wednesday night, partly cloudy. Lows in the upper 50s. Thursday, mostly sunny. Highs around 90. 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Providing weather information 24 hours a day from your National Weather Service office in Bismarck. For Western Lake Sakakawea, today, light winds becoming southeast 10 to 20 miles per hour. Mostly clear. Highs around 90. Tonight, southeast winds 10 to 20 miles per hour. Mostly clear. Lows in the lower 60s. For Eastern Lake Sakakawea, today, north winds around 10 miles per hour early in the morning becoming light, then becoming east around 10 miles per hour in the late morning and afternoon. Mostly clear. Highs in the upper 80s. Tonight, southeast winds 10 to 20 miles per hour. Mostly clear. Lows in the lower 60s. For northern Lake Oahe, today, northeast winds 10 to 15 miles per hour. Mostly cloudy, then becoming mostly sunny in the morning, then becoming sunny. Highs in the mid-80s. Tonight, southeast winds around 10 miles per hour. Mostly clear. Lows around 60. Here are the weather conditions at 5 a.m. Central Daylight Time. Bismarck, mostly cloudy. Temperature 68 degrees, relative humidity 63%. Wind north at 6 miles an hour. Pressure 30.06 inches and rising. Minden, partly cloudy. 64 degrees, relative humidity 100%. Wind north at 12 miles an hour. Hazen, clear. 54 degrees, relative humidity 100%. Harvey, mostly clear.

Cloudy. 57 degrees. Relative humidity 100%. Minot. Clear. 57 degrees. Relative humidity 89%. Dickinson. Clear. 60 degrees. Relative humidity 86%. Wind north at 7 miles an hour. Elsewhere around North Dakota, it was 59 at Garrison. At Williston, it was clear, with a temperature of 64. At Devil's Lake, it was partly cloudy, with a temperature of 60. It was mostly cloudy, with a... At Williston, it was clear, with a temperature of 64. At Devil's Lake, it was partly cloudy, with a temperature of 60. It was mostly cloudy, with a temperature of 68 at Jamestown, and 65 at Grand Forks. At Fargo, it was cloudy, with a temperature of 69. In northern South Dakota, it was mostly cloudy. It was 69 at Mobridge, and 65 at Aberdeen. In eastern Montana, it was clear.

Yesterday's low temperature was 71 degrees. This low was 12 degrees above the normal low of 59. The record low is 35 degrees, which was set in 1971. A trace of precipitation fell yesterday, which brings the monthly total to 0.96 inches. The total precipitation for the year now stands at 7.72 inches. There were no heating degree days yesterday. The yearly total since July 1st is zero. There were 14 cooling degree days yesterday. The yearly total since January 1st is 496.

87 degrees. This high was 1 degree above the normal high of 86. The record high is 112 degrees, which was set in 2006. Yesterday's low temperature was 71 degrees. This low was 12 degrees above the normal low of 59. The record low is 35 degrees, which was set in 1971. A trace of precipitation fell yesterday, which brings the monthly total to 0.96 inches. The total precipitation for the year now stands at 7.72 inches. There were no heating degree days yesterday. The yearly total since July 1st is zero. There were 14 cooling degree days yesterday. The yearly total since January 1st is 496. The normal high temperature for today is 86 degrees, and the normal low is 58. The record high for today is 104, which occurred in 1946, and the record low is 43, which occurred in 1905. Sunrise today is at 6:22 a.m. and sunset is at 9:16 p.m. The regional weather forecast from your National Weather Service office in Bismarck. Temperatures will become very hot again over the weekend, with highs near 100 in western North Dakota on Saturday and central North Dakota on Sunday. It will also be windy on Sunday. There are low to medium chances for showers and thunderstorms late Sunday night through Monday. A few storms could be severe in central and eastern parts of the state.

first half of the upcoming work week should be much cooler, with highs in the 70s and 80s. The detailed forecast for North Dakota. Today, mostly cloudy east in the morning, otherwise mostly sunny. Highs in the lower 80s to lower 90s. Tonight, mostly clear. Slight chance of showers northwest and north central. Lows in the mid-50s to mid-60s. Saturday, mostly sunny. Highs from the lower 80s northeast to around 100 southwest. Sunday, mostly sunny. Windy. Chance of late night showers and thunderstorms. Lows in the 60s. Highs from the mid-80s northwest and southeast to around 100 south central. Here is the forecast for the Bismarck Minden listening area. Today, sunny. Highs in the upper 80s. Northeast winds 5 to 10 miles per hour. Tonight, mostly clear. Lows around 60. Southeast winds 5 to 10 miles per hour. Saturday, sunny. Highs in the lower 90s. Southeast winds 5 to 15 miles per hour, becoming south 15 to 20 miles per hour in the afternoon. Saturday night, mostly clear. Lows in the mid-60s. Southeast winds 15 to 20 miles per hour with gusts up to 30 miles per hour. Sunday, sunny. Highs in the upper 90s. South winds 15 to 25 miles per hour with gusts up to 35 miles per hour. Sunday night, mostly clear in the evening, then partly cloudy with a chance of showers and thunderstorms after midnight. Lows in the mid-60s. Chance of rain 30%. Monday, mostly sunny. Highs in the mid-80s. Monday night, increasing clouds. Lows in the lower 50s. Tuesday, sunny. Highs in the mid-70s. Tuesday night, mostly clear. Lows in the lower 50s. Wednesday, sunny. Highs in the mid-80s. Wednesday night, partly cloudy. Lows in the upper 50s. Thursday, mostly sunny. Highs around 90. For Western Lake Sakakawea, today, light winds becoming southeast 10 to 20 miles per hour. Mostly clear. Highs around 90. Tonight, southeast winds 10 to 20 miles per hour. Mostly clear. Lows in the lower 60s. For Eastern Lake Sakakawea, today, north winds around 10 miles per hour early in the morning becoming light, then becoming east around 10 miles per hour in the late morning and afternoon. Mostly clear. Highs in the upper 80s. Tonight, southeast winds 10 to 20 miles per hour. Mostly clear. Lows in the lower 60s. For Northern Lake Oahe, today, northeast winds 10 to 15 miles per hour. Mostly cloudy, then becoming mostly sunny in the morning, then becoming sunny. Highs in the mid-80s. Tonight, southeast winds around 10 miles per hour. Mostly clear. Lows around 60. Here are the weather conditions at 6 a.m. Central Daylight Time. Bismarck, partly cloudy. Temperature 66 degrees, relative humidity 70%. Wind north at 7 miles an hour. Pressure 30.08 inches and rising. Minden, partly cloudy. 63 degrees, relative humidity 100%. Wind north at 9 miles an hour. Hazen, clear. 54 degrees, relative humidity 100%. Harvey, partly cloudy. 57 degrees, relative humidity 100%. Wind northwest at 7 miles an hour. Minot, clear. 58 degrees, relative humidity 86%. Dickinson, clear. 55 degrees, relative humidity 96%. Elsewhere around North Dakota, at Grand Forks, haze was reported, with a temperature of 63. It was 58 at Garrison. At Williston, it was clear, with a temperature of 61. At Devil's Lake, it was partly cloudy, with a temperature of 59. It was mostly cloudy, with a temperature of 67 at Jamestown, and 69 at Fargo. In northern South Dakota, at Mobridge, it was partly cloudy, with a temperature of 68. At Aberdeen, it was cloudy, with a temperature of 65. In eastern Montana, skies ranged from clear to partly cloudy. It was 63 at Miles City, 61 at Glendive, and 57 at Sydney. Once again, at

Bismarck, the temperature was 66 degrees under partly cloudy skies. The Bismarck, North Dakota climate summary for yesterday, July 30th, 2026. Yesterday's high temperature was 87 degrees. This high was 1 degree above the normal high of 86. The record high is 112 degrees, which was set in 2006. Yesterday's low temperature was 71 degrees. This low was 12 degrees above the normal low of 59. The record low is 35 degrees, which was set in 1971. A trace of precipitation fell yesterday, which brings the monthly total to 0.96 inches. The total precipitation for the year now stands at 7.72 inches. There were no heating degree days yesterday. The yearly total since July 1st is zero. There were 14 cooling degree days yesterday. The yearly total since January 1st is 496. The normal high temperature for today is 86 degrees, and the normal low is 58. The record high for today is 104, which occurred in 1946, and the record low is 43, which occurred in 1905. Sunrise today is at 6:22 a.m. and sunset is at 9:16 p.m. The regional weather forecast from your National Weather Service office in Bismarck. Temperatures will become very hot again over the weekend, with highs near 100 in western North Dakota on Saturday and central North Dakota on Sunday. It will also be windy on Sunday. There are low to medium chances for showers and thunderstorms late Sunday night through Monday. A few storms could be severe in central and eastern parts of the state. The first half of the upcoming work week should be much cooler, with highs in the 70s and 80s. The detailed forecast for North Dakota, today, mostly cloudy east in the morning, otherwise mostly sunny. Highs in the lower 80s to lower 90s. Tonight, mostly clear. Slight chance of showers northwest and north central. Lows in the mid-50s to mid-60s. Saturday, mostly sunny. Highs from the lower 80s northeast to around 100 southwest. Sunday, mostly sunny. Windy. Chance of late night showers and thunderstorms. Lows in the 60s. Highs from the mid-80s northwest and southeast to around 100 south central. Here is the forecast for the Bismarck, Minden listening area. Today, sunny. Highs in the upper 80s. Northeast winds 5 to 10 miles per hour. Tonight, mostly clear. Lows around 60. Southeast winds 5 to 10 miles per hour. Saturday, sunny. Highs in the lower 90s. Southeast winds 5 to 15 miles per hour, becoming south 15 to 20 miles per hour in the afternoon. Saturday night, mostly clear. Lows in the mid-60s. Southeast winds 15 to 20 miles per hour with gusts up to 30 miles per hour. Sunday, sunny. Highs in the upper 90s. South winds 15 to 25 miles per hour with gusts up to 35 miles per hour. Sunday night, mostly clear in the evening, then partly cloudy with a chance of showers and thunderstorms after midnight. Lows in the mid-60s. Chance of rain 30%. Monday, mostly sunny. Highs in the mid-80s. Monday night, increasing clouds. Lows in the lower 50s. Tuesday, sunny. Highs in the mid-70s. Tuesday night, mostly clear. Lows in the lower 50s. Wednesday, sunny. Highs in the mid-80s. Wednesday night, partly cloudy. Lows in the upper 50s. Thursday, mostly sunny. Highs around 90. For Western Lake Sakakawea, today, light winds becoming southeast 10 to 20 miles per hour. Mostly clear. Highs around 90. Tonight, southeast winds 10 to 20 miles per hour. Mostly clear. Lows in the lower 60s. For Eastern Lake Sakakawea, today, north winds around 10 miles per hour early in the morning becoming light, then becoming east around 10 miles per hour in the late morning and afternoon. Mostly clear. Highs in the upper 80s. Tonight, southeast winds 10 to 20 miles per hour. Mostly clear. Lows in the lower 60s. For Northern Lake Oahe, today, northeast winds 10 to 15 miles per hour. Mostly cloudy, then becoming mostly sunny in the morning, then becoming sunny. Highs in the mid-80s. Tonight.

100%. Wind northwest at 7 miles an hour. Minot, clear. 58 degrees. Relative humidity 86%. Dickinson, clear. 55 degrees. Relative humidity 96%. Elsewhere around North Dakota, at Grand Forks, haze was reported with a temperature of 63. It was 58 at Garrison. At Williston, it was clear with a temperature of 61. At Devil's Lake, it was partly cloudy with a temperature of 59. At Jamestown, it was mostly cloudy with a temperature of 67. At Fargo, it was cloudy with a temperature of 69. In northern South Dakota, skies ranged from mostly cloudy to cloudy. It was 68 at Mobridge and 65 at Aberdeen. In eastern Montana, skies ranged from clear to partly cloudy. It was 63 at Miles City, 61 at Glendive, and 57 at Sydney. Once again, at Bismarck, the temperature was 66 degrees under mostly cloudy skies. The Bismarck, North Dakota climate summary for yesterday, July 30, 2026. Yesterday's high temperature was 87 degrees. This high was 1 degree above the normal high of 86. The record high is 112 degrees, which was set in 2006. Yesterday's low temperature was 71 degrees. This low was 12 degrees above the normal low of 59. The record low is 35 degrees, which was set in 1971. A trace of precipitation fell yesterday, which brings the monthly total to 0.96 inches. The total precipitation for the year now stands at 7.72 inches. There were no heating degree days yesterday. The yearly total since July 1st is zero. There were 14 cooling degree days yesterday. The yearly total since January 1st is 496. The normal high temperature for today is 86 degrees, and the normal low is 58. The record high for today is 104, which occurred in 1946, and the record low is 43, which occurred in 1905. Sunrise today is at 6:22 a.m. and sunset is at 9:16 p.m. The regional weather forecast from your National Weather Service office in Bismarck. Temperatures will become very hot again over the weekend, with highs near 100 in western North Dakota on Saturday and central North Dakota on Sunday. It will also be windy on Sunday. There are low to medium chances for showers and thunderstorms late Sunday night through Monday. A few storms could be severe in central and eastern parts of the state. The first half of the upcoming work week should be much cooler, with highs in the 70s and 80s. The detailed forecast for North Dakota. Today, mostly cloudy east in the morning, otherwise mostly sunny. Highs in the lower 80s to lower 90s. Tonight, mostly clear. Slight chance of showers northwest and north central. Lows in the mid-50s to mid-60s. Saturday, mostly sunny. Highs from the lower 80s northeast to around 100 southwest. Sunday, mostly sunny. Windy. Chance of late night showers and thunderstorms. Lows in the 60s. Highs from the mid 80s northwest and southeast to around 100 south central. Here is the forecast for the Bismarck, Minden listening area. Today, sunny. Highs in the upper 80s. Northeast winds 5 to 10 miles per hour. Tonight, mostly clear. Lows around 60. Southeast winds 5 to 10 miles per hour. Saturday, sunny. Highs in the lower 90s. Southeast winds 5 to 15 miles per hour, becoming south 15 to 20 miles per hour in the afternoon. Saturday night, mostly clear. Lows in the mid-60s. Southeast winds 15 to 20 miles per hour with gusts up to 30 miles per hour. Sunday, sunny. Highs in the upper 90s. South winds 15 to 25 miles per hour with gusts up to 35 miles per hour. Sunday night, mostly clear in the evening, then partly cloudy with a chance of showers and thunderstorms after midnight. Lows in the mid-60s. Chance of rain 30%. Monday, mostly sunny. Highs in the mid-80s. Monday night, increasing clouds. Lows in the lower 50s. Tuesday, sunny. Highs in the mid-70s. Tuesday night, mostly clear. Lows in the lower 50s. Wednesday, sunny. Highs in the mid-80s.
Wednesday night,

partly cloudy. Lows in the upper 50s. Thursday, mostly sunny. Highs around 90. For western Lake Sakakawea, today, light winds becoming southeast 10 to 20 miles per hour. Mostly clear. Highs around 90. Tonight, southeast winds 10 to 20 miles per hour. Mostly clear. Lows in the lower 60s. For eastern Lake Sakakawea, today, north winds around 10 miles per hour early in the morning becoming light, then becoming east around 10 miles per hour in the late morning and afternoon. Mostly clear. Highs in the upper 80s. Tonight, southeast winds 10 to 20 miles per hour. Mostly clear. Lows in the lower 60s. For northern Lake Oahu, today, northeast winds 10 to 15 miles per hour. Mostly cloudy, then becoming mostly sunny in the morning, then becoming sunny. Highs in the mid-80s. Tonight, southeast winds around 10 miles per hour. Mostly clear. Lows around 60. Here are the weather conditions at 6 a.m. Central Daylight Time. Bismarck, mostly cloudy. Temperature 66 degrees, relative humidity 70%. Wind north at 7 miles an hour. Pressure 30.08 inches and rising. Mendan, partly cloudy. 63 degrees, relative humidity 100%. Wind north at 9 miles an hour. Hazen, clear. 54 degrees, relative humidity 100%. Harvey, partly cloudy. 57 degrees, relative humidity 100%. Wind northwest at 7 miles an hour. Minot, clear. 58 degrees, relative humidity 86%. Dickinson, clear. 55 degrees, relative humidity 96%. Elsewhere around North Dakota, at Grand Forks, haze was reported, with a temperature of 63. It was 58 at Garrison. At Williston, it was clear, with a temperature of 61. At Devil's Lake, it was partly cloudy, with a temperature of 59. At Jamestown, it was mostly cloudy, with a temperature of 67. At Fargo, it was cloudy, with a temperature of 69. In northern South Dakota, skies ranged from mostly cloudy to cloudy. It was 68 at Mobridge, and 65 at Aberdeen. In eastern Montana, skies ranged from clear to partly cloudy. It was 63 at Miles City, 61 at Glendive, and 57 at Sydney. Once again, at Bismarck, the temperature was 66 degrees under mostly cloudy skies. The Bismarck, North Dakota climate summary for yesterday, July 30th, 2026. Yesterday's high temperature was 87 degrees. This high was 1 degree above the normal high of 86. The record high is 112 degrees, which was set in 2006. Yesterday's low temperature was 71 degrees. This low was 12 degrees above the normal low of 59. The record low is 35 degrees, which was set in 1971. A trace of precipitation fell yesterday, which brings the monthly total to 0.96 inches. The total precipitation for the year now stands at 7.72 inches. There were no heating degree days yesterday. The yearly total since July 1st is zero. There were 14 cooling degree days yesterday. The yearly total since January 1st is 496. The normal high temperature for today is 86 degrees, and the normal low is 58. The record high for today is 104, which occurred in 1946, and the record low is 43, which occurred in 1905. Sunrise today is at 6:22 a.m. and sunset is at 9:16 p.m. The regional weather forecast from your National Weather Service office in Bismarck. Temperatures will become very hot again over the weekend, with highs near 100 in western North Dakota on Saturday and central North Dakota on Sunday. It will also be windy on Sunday. There are low to medium chances for showers and thunderstorms late Sunday night through Monday. A few storms could be severe in central and eastern parts of the state. The first half of the upcoming work week should be much cooler, with highs in the 70s and 80s. The detailed forecast for North Dakota, today, mostly cloudy east in the morning, otherwise mostly sunny. Highs in the lower 80s to lower 90s. Tonight, mostly clear. Slight chance of showers northwest and north central. Lows in the mid-50s to mid-60s.

Saturday, mostly sunny. Highs from the lower 80s northeast to around 100 southwest. Sunday, mostly sunny. Windy. Chance of late night showers and thunderstorms. Lows in the 60s. Highs from the mid 80s northwest and southeast to around 100 south central. Here is the forecast for the Bismarck Mandan listening area. Today, sunny. Highs in the upper 80s. Northeast wind 5 to 10 miles per hour. Tonight, mostly clear. Lows around 60. Southeast wind 5 to 10 miles per hour. Saturday, sunny. Highs in the lower 90s. Southeast wind 5 to 15 miles per hour, becoming south 15 to 20 miles per hour in the afternoon. Saturday night, mostly clear. Lows in the mid-60s. Southeast winds 15 to 20 miles per hour with gusts up to 30 miles per hour. Sunday, sunny. Highs in the upper 90s. South winds 15 to 25 miles per hour with gusts up to 35 miles per hour. Sunday night, mostly clear in the evening, then partly cloudy with a chance of showers and thunderstorms after midnight. Lows in the mid-60s. Chance of rain 30%. Monday, mostly sunny. Highs in the mid-80s. Monday night, increasing clouds. Lows in the lower 50s. Tuesday, sunny. Highs in the mid-70s. Tuesday night, mostly clear. Lows in the lower 50s. Wednesday, sunny. Highs in the mid-80s. Wednesday night, partly cloudy. Lows in the upper 50s. Thursday, mostly sunny. Highs around 90. For Western Lake Sakakawea, today, light winds becoming southeast 10 to 20 miles per hour. Mostly clear. Highs around 90. Tonight, southeast winds 10 to 20 miles per hour. Mostly clear. Lows in the lower 60s. For Eastern Lake Sakakawea, today, north winds around 10 miles per hour early in the morning becoming light, then becoming east around 10 miles per hour in the late morning and afternoon. Mostly clear. Highs in the upper 80s. Tonight, southeast winds 10 to 20 miles per hour. Mostly clear. Lows in the lower 60s. For Northern Lake Oahe, today, northeast winds 10 to 15 miles per hour. Mostly cloudy, then becoming mostly sunny in the morning, then becoming sunny. Highs in the mid-80s. Tonight, southeast winds around 10 miles per hour. Mostly clear. Lows around 60. Here are the weather conditions at 6 a.m. Central Daylight Time. Bismarck, mostly cloudy. Temperature 66 degrees, relative humidity 70%. Wind north at 7 miles an hour. Pressure 30.08 inches and rising. Mandan, partly cloudy. 63 degrees, relative humidity 100%. Wind north at 9 miles an hour. Hazen, clear. 54 degrees, relative humidity 100%. Harvey, partly cloudy. 57 degrees, relative humidity 100%. Wind northwest at 7 miles an hour. Minot, clear. 58 degrees, relative humidity 86%. Dickinson, clear. 55 degrees, relative humidity 96%. Elsewhere around North Dakota, at Grand Forks, haze was reported with a temperature of 63. It was 58 at Garrison. At Williston, it was clear with a temperature of 61. At Devil's Lake, it was partly cloudy with a temperature of 59. At Jamestown, it was mostly cloudy with a temperature of 67. At Fargo, it was cloudy with a temperature of 69. In northern South Dakota, skies ranged from mostly cloudy to cloudy. It was 68 at Mobridge and 65 at Aberdeen. In eastern Montana, skies ranged from clear to partly cloudy. It was 63 at Miles City, 61 at Glendive, and 57 at Sydney. Once again, at Bismarck, the temperature was 66 degrees under mostly cloudy skies. The Bismarck, North Dakota climate summary for yesterday, July 30, 2026. Yesterday's high temperature was 87 degrees. This high was 1 degree above the normal high of 86. The record high is 112 degrees, which was set in 2006.

Yesterday's low temperature was 71 degrees. This low was 12 degrees above the normal low of 59. The record low is 35 degrees, which was set in 1971. A trace of precipitation fell yesterday, which brings the monthly total to 0.96 inches. The total precipitation for the year now stands at 7.72 inches. There were no heating degree days yesterday. The yearly total since July 1st is zero. There were 14 cooling degree days yesterday. The yearly total since January 1st is 496. The normal high temperature for today is 86 degrees, and the normal low is 58. The record high for today is 104, which occurred in 1946, and the record low is 43, which occurred in 1905. Sunrise today is at 6:22 a.m. and sunset is at 9:16 p.m. The regional weather forecast from your National Weather Service office in Bismarck. Temperatures will become very hot again over the weekend, with highs near 100 in western North Dakota on Saturday and central North Dakota on Sunday. It will also be windy on Sunday. There are low to medium chances for showers and thunderstorms late Sunday night through Monday. A few storms could be severe in central and eastern parts of the state. The first half of the upcoming work week should be much cooler, with highs in the 70s and 80s. The detailed forecast for North Dakota, today, mostly cloudy east in the morning, otherwise mostly sunny. Highs in the lower 80s to lower 90s. Tonight, mostly clear. Slight chance of showers northwest and north central. Lows in the mid-50s to mid-60s. Saturday, mostly sunny. Highs from the lower 80s northeast to around 100 southwest. Sunday, mostly sunny. Windy. Chance of late night showers and thunderstorms. Lows in the 60s. Highs from the mid 80s northwest and southeast to around 100 south central. 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Providing weather information 24 hours a day from your National Weather Service office in Bismarck. Here is the forecast for the Bismarck, Minden listening area. Today, sunny. Highs in the upper 80s. Northeast winds 5 to 10 miles per hour. Tonight, mostly clear. Lows around 60. Southeast winds 5 to 10 miles per hour. Saturday, sunny. Highs in the lower 90s. Southeast winds 5 to 15 miles per hour, becoming south 15 to 20 miles per hour in the afternoon. Saturday night, mostly clear. Lows in the mid-60s. Southeast winds 15 to 20 miles per hour with gusts up to 30 miles per hour. Sunday, sunny. Highs in the upper 90s. South winds 15 to 25 miles per hour with gusts up to 35 miles per hour. Sunday night, mostly clear in the evening, then partly cloudy with a chance of showers and thunderstorms after midnight. Lows in the mid-60s. Chance of rain 30%. Monday, mostly sunny. Highs in the mid-80s. Monday night, increasing clouds. Lows in the lower 50s. Tuesday, sunny. Highs in the mid-70s. Tuesday night, mostly clear. Lows in the lower 50s. Wednesday, sunny. Highs in the mid-80s. Wednesday night, partly cloudy. Lows in the upper 50s. Thursday, mostly sunny. Highs around 90. For Western Lake Sakakawea, today, light winds becoming southeast 10 to 20 miles per hour. Mostly clear. Highs around 90. Tonight, southeast winds 10 to 20 miles per hour. Mostly clear. Lows in the lower 60s. For Eastern Lake Sakakawea, today, north winds around 10 miles per hour early in the morning becoming light, then becoming east around 10 miles per hour in the late morning and afternoon. Mostly clear. Highs in the upper 80s. Tonight, southeast winds 10 to 20 miles per hour. Mostly clear. Lows in the lower 60s. For Northern Lake Oahe, today, northeast winds 10 to 15 miles per hour. Mostly cloudy, then becoming mostly sunny in the morning, then becoming sunny. Highs in the mid-80s. Tonight, cloudy, then becoming mostly sunny in the morning, then becoming sunny. Highs in the mid-80s. Tonight,
southeast winds around 10 miles per hour. Mostly clear. Lows around 60. Here are the weather conditions at 6 a.m. Central Daylight Time. Bismarck, mostly cloudy. Temperature 66 degrees, relative humidity 70%. Wind north at 7 miles an hour. Pressure 30.08 inches and rising. Mendham, partly cloudy. 63 degrees, relative humidity 100%. Wind north at 9 miles an hour. Hazen, clear. 54 degrees, relative humidity 100%. Harvey, partly cloudy. 57 degrees, relative humidity 100%. Wind northwest at 7 miles an hour. Minot, clear. 58 degrees, relative humidity 86%. Dickinson, clear. 55 degrees, relative humidity 96%. Elsewhere around North Dakota, at Grand Forks, haze was reported, with a temperature of 63. It was 58 at Garrison. At Williston, it was clear, with a temperature of 61. At Devil's Lake, it was partly cloudy, with a temperature of 59. At Jamestown, it was mostly cloudy, with a temperature of 67. At Fargo, it was cloudy, with a temperature of 69. In northern South Dakota, skies ranged from mostly cloudy to cloudy. It was 68 at Mobridge, and 65 at Aberdeen. In eastern Montana, skies ranged from clear to partly cloudy. It was 63 at Miles City, 61 at Glendive, and 57 at Sydney. Once again, at Bismarck, the temperature was 66 degrees under mostly cloudy skies. The Bismarck, North Dakota climate summary for yesterday, July 30th, 2026. Yesterday's high temperature was 87 degrees. This high was 1 degree above the normal high of 86. The record high is 112 degrees, which was set in 2006. Yesterday's low temperature was 71 degrees. This low was 12 degrees above the normal low of 59. The record low is 35 degrees, which was set in 1971. A trace of precipitation fell yesterday, which brings the monthly total to 0.96 inches. The total precipitation for the year now stands at 7.72 inches. There were no heating degree days yesterday. The yearly total since July 1st is zero. There were 14 cooling degree days yesterday. The yearly total since January 1st is 496. The normal high temperature for today is 86 degrees, and the normal low is 58. The record high for today is 104, which occurred in 1946, and the record low is 43, which occurred in 1905. Sunrise today is at 6:22 a.m. and sunset is at 9:16 p.m. The regional weather forecast from your National Weather Service office in Bismarck. Temperatures will become very hot again over the weekend, with highs near 100 in western North Dakota on Saturday and central North Dakota on Sunday. It will also be windy on Sunday. There are low to medium chances for showers and thunderstorms late Sunday night through Monday. A few storms could be severe in central and eastern parts of the state. The first half of the upcoming work week should be much cooler, with highs in the 70s and 80s. The detailed forecast for North Dakota, today, mostly cloudy east in the morning, otherwise mostly sunny. Highs in the lower 80s to lower 90s. Tonight, mostly clear. Slight chance of showers northwest and north central. Lows in the mid-50s to mid-60s. Saturday, mostly sunny. Highs from the lower 80s northeast to around 100 southwest. Sunday, mostly sunny. Windy. Chance of late night showers and thunderstorms. Lows in the 60s. Highs from the mid-80s northwest and southeast to around 100 south central. Here is the forecast for the Bismarck, Mendham listening area. Today, sunny. Highs in the upper 80s. Northeast winds 5 to 10 miles per hour. Tonight, mostly clear. Lows around 60. Southeast winds 5 to 10 miles per hour. Saturday, sunny. Highs in the lower 90s. Southeast winds 5 to 15 miles per hour, becoming south 15 to 20 miles per hour in the afternoon. Saturday night, mostly clear. Lows in the mid-60s. Southeast winds 15 to 20 miles per hour with gusts up to 30 miles per hour. Sunday.

sunny. Highs in the upper 90s. South winds 15 to 25 miles per hour with gusts up to 35 miles per hour. Sunday night, mostly clear in the evening, then partly cloudy with a chance of showers and thunderstorms after midnight. Lows in the mid-60s. Chance of rain 30%. Monday, mostly sunny. Highs in the mid-80s. Monday night, increasing clouds. Lows in the lower 50s. Tuesday, sunny. Highs in the mid-70s. Tuesday night, mostly clear. Lows in the lower 50s. Wednesday, sunny. Highs in the mid-80s. Wednesday night, partly cloudy. Lows in the upper 50s. Thursday, mostly sunny. Highs around 90. For Western Lake Sakakawea, today, light winds becoming southeast 10 to 20 miles per hour. Mostly clear. Highs around 90. Tonight, southeast winds 10 to 20 miles per hour. Mostly clear. Lows in the lower 60s. For Eastern Lake Sakakawea, today, north winds around 10 miles per hour early in the morning becoming light, then becoming east around 10 miles per hour in the late morning and afternoon. Mostly clear. Highs in the upper 80s. Tonight, southeast winds 10 to 20 miles per hour. Mostly clear. Lows in the lower 60s. For northern Lake Oahe, today, northeast winds 10 to 15 miles per hour. Mostly cloudy then becoming mostly sunny in the morning then becoming sunny. Highs in the mid-80s. Tonight, southeast winds around 10 miles per hour. Mostly clear. Lows around 60. Here are the weather conditions at 6 a.m. Central Daylight Time. Bismarck, mostly cloudy. Temperature 66 degrees, relative humidity 70%. Wind north at 7 miles an hour. Pressure 30.08 inches and rising. Mandan, partly cloudy. 63 degrees, relative humidity 100%. Wind north at 9 miles an hour. Hazen, clear. 54 degrees, relative humidity 100%. Harvey, partly cloudy. 57 degrees, relative humidity 100%. Wind northwest at 7 miles an hour. Minot, clear. 58 degrees, relative humidity 86%. Dickinson, clear. 55 degrees, relative humidity 96%. Elsewhere around North Dakota, at Grand Forks, haze was reported with a temperature of 63. It was 58 at Garrison. At Williston, it was clear, with a temperature of 61. At Devil's Lake, it was partly cloudy, with a temperature of 59. At Jamestown, it was mostly cloudy, with a temperature of 67. At Fargo, it was cloudy, with a temperature of 69. In northern South Dakota, skies ranged from mostly cloudy to cloudy. It was 68 at Wilbridge, and 65 at Aberdeen. In eastern Montana, skies ranged from clear to partly cloudy. It was 63 at Miles City, 61 at Glendive, and 57 at Sydney. Once again, at Bismarck, the temperature was 66 degrees under mostly cloudy skies. The Bismarck, North Dakota climate summary for yesterday, July 30, 2026. Yesterday's high temperature was 87 degrees. This high was 1 degree above the normal high of 86. The record high is 112 degrees, which was set in 2006. Yesterday's low temperature was 71 degrees.

temperatures will become very hot again over the weekend, with highs near 100 in western North Dakota on Saturday and central North Dakota on Sunday. It will also be windy on Sunday. There are low to medium chances for showers and thunderstorms late Sunday night through Monday. A few storms could be severe in central and eastern parts of the state. The first half of the upcoming work week should be much cooler, with highs in the 70s and 80s. The detailed forecast for North Dakota. Today, mostly cloudy east in the morning, otherwise mostly sunny. Highs in the lower 80s to lower 90s. Tonight, mostly clear. Slight chance of showers northwest and north central. Lows in the mid-50s to mid-60s. Saturday, mostly sunny. Highs from the lower 80s northeast to around 100 southwest. Sunday, mostly sunny. Windy. Chance of late night showers and thunderstorms. Lows in the 60s. Highs from the mid-80s northwest and southeast to around 100 south central. Here is the forecast for the Bismarck Mound and listening area. Today, sunny. Highs in the upper 80s. Northeast winds 5 to 10 miles per hour. Tonight, mostly clear. Lows around 60. Southeast winds 5 to 10 miles per hour. Saturday, sunny. Highs in the lower 90s. Southeast winds 5 to 15 miles per hour, becoming south 15 to 20 miles per hour in the afternoon. Saturday night, mostly clear. Lows in the mid-60s. Southeast winds 15 to 20 miles per hour with gusts up to 30 miles per hour. Sunday, sunny. Highs in the upper 90s. South winds 15 to 25 miles per hour with gusts up to 35 miles per hour. Sunday night, mostly clear in the evening, then partly cloudy with a chance of showers and thunderstorms after midnight. Lows in the mid-60s. Chance of rain 30%. Monday, mostly sunny. Highs in the mid-80s. Monday night, increasing clouds. Lows in the lower 50s. Tuesday, sunny. Highs in the mid-70s. Tuesday night, mostly clear. Lows in the lower 50s. Wednesday, sunny. Highs in the mid-80s. Wednesday night, partly cloudy. Lows in the upper 50s. Thursday, mostly sunny. Highs around 90. For Western Lake Sakakawea, today, light winds becoming southeast 10 to 20 miles per hour. Mostly clear. Highs around 90. Tonight, southeast winds 10 to 20 miles per hour. Mostly clear. Lows in the lower 60s. For Eastern Lake Sakakawea, today, north winds around 10 miles per hour early in the morning becoming light, then becoming east around 10 miles per hour in the late morning and afternoon. Mostly clear. Highs in the upper 80s. Tonight, southeast winds 10 to 20 miles per hour. Mostly clear. Lows in the lower 60s. For Northern Lake Oahe, today, northeast winds 10 to 15 miles per hour. Mostly cloudy, then becoming mostly sunny in the morning, then becoming sunny. Highs in the mid-80s. Tonight, southeast winds around 10 miles per hour. Mostly clear. Lows around 60. Here are the weather conditions at 6 a.m. Central Daylight Time. Bismarck, mostly cloudy. Temperature 66 degrees, relative humidity 70%. Wind north at 7 miles an hour. Pressure 30.08 inches and rising. Mandan, partly cloudy. 63 degrees, relative humidity 100%. Wind north at 9 miles an hour. Hazel, clear. 54 degrees, relative humidity 100%. Harvey, partly cloudy. 57 degrees, relative humidity 100%. Wind northwest at 7 miles an hour. Minot, clear. 58 degrees, relative humidity 86%. Dickinson, clear. 55 degrees, relative humidity 96%. Elsewhere around North Dakota, at Grand Forks, haze was reported with a temperature of 63. It was 58 at Garrison. At Williston, it was clear, with a temperature of 61. At Devil's Lake, it was partly cloudy, with a temperature of 59. At Jamestown, it was mostly cloudy, with a temperature of 67.
At Fargo, it was cloudy with a temperature of 69. In northern South Dakota, skies ranged from mostly cloudy to cloudy. It was 68 at Bowbridge and 65 at Aberdeen. In eastern Montana, skies ranged from clear to partly cloudy. It was 63 at Miles City, 61 at Glenknife, and 57 at Sydney. Once again, at Bismarck, the temperature was 66 degrees under mostly cloudy skies. The Bismarck, North Dakota climate summary for yesterday, July 30th, 2026. Yesterday's high temperature was 87 degrees. This high was 1 degree above the normal high of 86. The record high is 112 degrees, which was set in 2006. Yesterday's low temperature was 71 degrees. This low was 12 degrees above the normal low of 59. The record low is 35 degrees, which was set in 1971. A trace of precipitation fell yesterday, which brings the monthly total to 0.96 inches. The total precipitation for the year now stands at 7.72 inches. There were no heating degree days yesterday. The yearly total since July 1st is zero. There were 14 cooling degree days yesterday. The yearly total since January 1st is 496. The normal high temperature for today is 86 degrees, and the normal low is 58. The record high for today is 104, which occurred in 1946, and the record low is 43, which occurred in 1905. Sunrise today is at 6:22 a.m. and sunset is at 9:16 p.m. The regional weather forecast from your National Weather Service office in Bismarck. Temperatures will become very hot again over the weekend, with highs near 100 in western North Dakota on Saturday and central North Dakota on Sunday. It will also be windy on Sunday. There are low to medium chances for showers and thunderstorms late Sunday night through Monday. A few storms could be severe in central and eastern parts of the state. The first half of the upcoming work week should be much cooler, with highs in the 70s and 80s. The detailed forecast for North Dakota, today, mostly cloudy east in the morning, otherwise mostly sunny. Highs in the lower 80s to lower 90s. Tonight, mostly clear. Slight chance of showers northwest and north central. Lows in the mid-50s to mid-60s. Saturday, mostly sunny. Highs from the lower 80s northeast to around 100 southwest. Sunday, mostly sunny. Windy. Chance of late night showers and thunderstorms. Lows in the 60s. Highs from the mid 80s northwest and southeast to around 100 south central. Here is the forecast for the Bismarck mainland listening area. Today, sunny. Highs in the upper 80s. Northeast winds 5 to 10 miles per hour. Tonight, mostly clear. Lows around 60. Southeast winds 5 to 10 miles per hour. Saturday, sunny. Highs in the lower 90s. Southeast winds 5 to 15 miles per hour, becoming south 15 to 20 miles per hour in the afternoon. Saturday night, mostly clear. Lows in the mid-60s. Southeast winds 15 to 20 miles per hour with gusts up to 30 miles per hour. Sunday, sunny. Highs in the upper 90s. South winds 15 to 25 miles per hour with gusts up to 35 miles per hour. Sunday night, mostly clear in the evening, then partly cloudy with a chance of showers and thunderstorms after midnight. Lows in the mid-60s. Chance of rain 30%. Monday, mostly sunny. Highs in the mid-80s. Monday night, increasing clouds. Lows in the lower 50s. Tuesday, sunny. Highs in the mid-70s. Tuesday night, mostly clear. Lows in the lower 50s. Wednesday, sunny. Highs in the mid-80s. Wednesday night, partly cloudy. Lows in the upper 50s. Thursday, mostly sunny. Highs around 90. Here is the forecast for the Bismarck mainland listening area. Today, sunny. Highs in the upper 80s. Northeast winds 5 to 10 miles per hour. Tonight, mostly clear. Lows around 60. Southeast winds 5 to 10 miles per hour. Saturday, sunny. Highs in the lower 90s. Southeast winds 5 to 15 miles per hour, becoming south 15 to 20 miles per hour in the afternoon.
Saturday night, mostly clear.

lows in the mid-60s. Southeast winds 15 to 20 miles per hour with gusts up to 30 miles per hour. Sunday, sunny. Highs in the upper 90s. South winds 15 to 25 miles per hour with gusts up to 35 miles per hour. Sunday night, mostly clear in the evening, then partly cloudy with a chance of showers and thunderstorms after midnight. Lows in the mid-60s. Chance of rain 30%. Monday, mostly sunny. Highs in the mid-80s. Monday night, increasing clouds. Lows in the lower 50s. Tuesday, sunny. Highs in the mid-70s. Tuesday night, mostly clear. Lows in the lower 50s. Wednesday, sunny. Highs in the mid-80s. Wednesday night, partly cloudy. Lows in the upper 50s. Thursday, mostly sunny. Highs around 90. For Western Lake Sakakawea, today, light winds becoming southeast 10 to 20 miles per hour. Mostly clear. Highs around 90. Tonight, southeast winds 10 to 20 miles per hour. Mostly clear. Lows in the lower 60s. For Eastern Lake Sakakawea, today, north winds around 10 miles per hour early in the morning becoming light, then becoming east around 10 miles per hour in the late morning and afternoon. Mostly clear. Highs in the upper 80s. Tonight, southeast winds 10 to 20 miles per hour. Mostly clear. Lows in the lower 60s. For northern Lake Oahe, today, northeast winds 10 to 15 miles per hour. Mostly cloudy, then becoming mostly sunny in the morning, then becoming sunny. Highs in the mid-80s. Tonight, southeast winds around 10 miles per hour. Mostly clear. Lows around 60. Here are the weather conditions at 6 a.m. Central Daylight Time. Bismarck, mostly cloudy. Temperature 66 degrees, relative humidity 70%. Wind north at 7 miles an hour. Pressure 30.08 inches and rising. Mendon, partly cloudy. 63 degrees, relative humidity 100%. Wind north at 9 miles an hour. Hazen, clear. 54 degrees, relative humidity 100%. Harvey, partly cloudy. 57 degrees, relative humidity 100%. Wind northwest at 7 miles an hour. Minot, clear. 58 degrees, relative humidity 86%. Dickinson, clear. 55 degrees, relative humidity 96%. Elsewhere around North Dakota, at Grand Forks, haze was reported, with a temperature of 63. It was 58 at Garrison. At Williston, it was clear, with a temperature of 61. At Devil's Lake, it was partly cloudy, with a temperature of 59. At Jamestown, it was mostly cloudy, with a temperature of 67. At Fargo, it was cloudy, with a temperature of 69. In northern South Dakota, skies ranged from mostly cloudy to cloudy. It was 68 at Mobridge, and 65 at Aberdeen. In eastern Montana, skies ranged from clear to partly cloudy. It was 63 at Miles City, 61 at Glendive, and 57 at Sydney. Once again, at Bismarck, the temperature was 66 degrees under mostly cloudy skies. The Bismarck, North Dakota climate summary for yesterday, July 30th, 2026. Yesterday's high temperature was 87 degrees. This high was 1 degree above the normal high of 86. The record high is 112 degrees, which was set in 2006. Yesterday's low temperature was 71 degrees. This low was 12 degrees above the normal low of 59. The record low is 35 degrees, which was set in 1971. A trace of precipitation fell yesterday, which brings the monthly total to 0.96 inches. The total precipitation for the year now stands at 7.72 inches. There were no heating degree days yesterday. The yearly total since July 1st is zero. There were 14 cooling degree days yesterday. The yearly total since January 1st is 496. The normal high temperature for today is 86 degrees, and the normal low is 58. The record high for today is 104, which occurred in 1946, and the record low is 43, which occurred in 1905.
Sunrise today is at 6:22 a.m. and sunset is at 9:16 p.m. The regional weather forecast from your National Weather Service office in Bismarck. Temperatures will become very hot again over the weekend, with highs near 100 in western North Dakota on Saturday and central North Dakota on Sunday. It will also be windy on Sunday. There are low to medium chances for showers and thunderstorms late Sunday night through Monday. A few storms could be severe in central and eastern parts of the state. The first half of the upcoming work week should be much cooler, with highs in the 70s and 80s. The detailed forecast for North Dakota. Today, mostly cloudy east in the morning, otherwise mostly sunny. Highs in the lower 80s to lower 90s. Tonight, mostly clear. Slight chance of showers northwest and north central. Lows in the mid-50s to mid-60s. Saturday, mostly sunny. Highs from the lower 80s northeast to around 100 southwest. Sunday, mostly sunny. Windy. Chance of late night showers and thunderstorms. Lows in the 60s. Highs from the mid 80s northwest and southeast to around 100 south central. Here is the forecast for the Bismarck, Minden listening area. Today, sunny. Highs in the upper 80s. Northeast winds 5 to 10 miles per hour. Tonight, mostly clear. Lows around 60. Southeast winds 5 to 10 miles per hour. Saturday, sunny. Highs in the lower 90s. Southeast winds 5 to 15 miles per hour, becoming south 15 to 20 miles per hour in the afternoon. Saturday night, mostly clear. Lows in the mid-60s. Southeast winds 15 to 20 miles per hour with gusts up to 30 miles per hour. Sunday, sunny. Highs in the upper 90s. South winds 15 to 25 miles per hour with gusts up to 35 miles per hour. Sunday night, mostly clear in the evening, then partly cloudy with a chance of showers and thunderstorms after midnight. Lows in the mid-60s. Chance of rain 30%. Monday, mostly sunny. Highs in the mid-80s. Monday night, increasing clouds. Lows in the lower 50s. Tuesday, sunny. Highs in the mid-70s. Tuesday night, mostly clear. Lows in the lower 50s. Wednesday, sunny. Highs in the mid-80s. Wednesday night, partly cloudy. Lows in the upper 50s. Thursday, mostly sunny. Highs around 90. 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Providing weather information 24 hours a day from your National Weather Service office in Bismarck. For Western Lake Sakakawea, today, light winds becoming southeast 10 to 20 miles per hour. Mostly clear. Highs around 90. Tonight, southeast winds 10 to 20 miles per hour. Mostly clear. Lows in the lower 60s. For Eastern Lake Sakakawea, today, north winds around 10 miles per hour early in the morning becoming light, then becoming east around 10 miles per hour in the late morning and afternoon. Mostly clear. Highs in the upper 80s. Tonight, southeast winds 10 to 20 miles per hour. Mostly clear. Lows in the lower 60s. For Northern Lake Oahe, today, northeast winds 10 to 15 miles per hour. Mostly cloudy, then becoming mostly sunny in the morning, then becoming sunny. Highs in the mid-80s. Tonight, southeast winds around 10 miles per hour. Mostly clear. Lows around 60. Here are the weather conditions at 7 a.m. Central Daylight Time. Bismarck, partly cloudy. Temperature 64 degrees, relative humidity 69%. Pressure 30.08 inches and steady. Minden, partly cloudy. 59 degrees, relative humidity 100%. Hazen, fog was reported. 50 degrees, relative humidity 100%. Harvey, fog was reported. 55 degrees, relative humidity 100%. Wind northwest at 6 miles an hour. Minot, clear. 58 degrees, relative humidity 86%. Wind west at 6 miles an hour. Dickinson, clear. 55 degrees, relative humidity 96%.
Elsewhere around North Dakota, at Grand Forks, haze was reported with a temperature of 62. It was 54 at Garrison. At Williston, it was clear with a temperature of 59. At Devil's Lake, it was partly cloudy with a temperature of 59. At Jamestown, it was mostly cloudy with a temperature of 65. At Fargo, it was cloudy with a temperature of 68. In northern South Dakota, skies ranged from partly cloudy to mostly cloudy. It was 69 at Mobridge and 65 at Aberdeen. In eastern Montana, skies ranged from clear to partly cloudy. It was 62 at Miles City, 60 at Glendive, and 55 at Sydney. Once again, at Bismarck, the temperature was 64 degrees under partly cloudy skies. The Bismarck, North Dakota climate summary for yesterday, July 30, 2026. Yesterday's high temperature was 87 degrees. This high was 1 degree above the normal high of 86. The record high is 112 degrees, which was set in 2006. Yesterday's low temperature was 71 degrees. This low was 12 degrees above the normal low of 59. The record low is 35 degrees, which was set in 1971. A trace of precipitation fell yesterday, which brings the monthly total to 0.96 inches. The total precipitation for the year now stands at 7.72 inches. There were no heating degree days yesterday. The yearly total since July 1st is zero. There were 14 cooling degree days yesterday. The yearly total since January 1st is 496. The normal high temperature for today is 86 degrees, and the normal low is 58. The record high for today is 104, which occurred in 1946, and the record low is 43, which occurred in 1905. Sunrise today is at 6:22 a.m. and sunset is at 9:16 p.m. The regional weather forecast from your National Weather Service office in Bismarck. Temperatures will become very hot again over the weekend, with highs near 100 in western North Dakota on Saturday and central North Dakota on Sunday. It will also be windy on Sunday. There are low to medium chances for showers and thunderstorms late Sunday night through Monday. A few storms could be severe in central and eastern parts of the state. The first half of the upcoming work week should be much cooler, with highs in the 70s and 80s. The detailed forecast for North Dakota, today, mostly cloudy east in the morning, otherwise mostly sunny. Highs in the lower 80s to lower 90s. Tonight, mostly clear. Slight chance of showers northwest and north central. Lows in the mid-50s to mid-60s. Saturday, mostly sunny. Highs from the lower 80s northeast to around 100 southwest. Sunday, mostly sunny. Windy. Chance of late night showers and thunderstorms. Lows in the 60s. Highs from the mid-80s northwest and southeast to around 100 south central. Here is the forecast for the Bismarck Minden listening area. Today, sunny. Highs in the upper 80s. Northeast winds 5 to 10 miles per hour. Tonight, mostly clear. Lows around 60. Southeast winds 5 to 10 miles per hour. Saturday, sunny. Highs in the lower 90s. Southeast winds 5 to 15 miles per hour, becoming south 15 to 20 miles per hour in the afternoon. Saturday night, mostly clear. Lows in the mid-60s. Southeast winds 15 to 20 miles per hour with gusts up to 30 miles per hour. Sunday, sunny. Highs in the upper 90s. South winds 15 to 25 miles per hour with gusts up to 35 miles per hour. Sunday night, mostly clear in the evening, then partly cloudy with a chance of showers and thunderstorms after midnight. Lows in the mid-60s. Chance of rain 30%. Monday, mostly sunny. Highs in the mid-80s. Monday night, increasing clouds. Lows in the lower 50s. Tuesday, sunny. Highs in the mid-70s. Tuesday night, mostly clear. Lows in the lower 50s. Wednesday, sunny. Highs in the mid-80s. Wednesday night, partly cloudy. Lows in the upper 50s. Thursday, mostly sunny. Highs around 90. For western Lake Sakakawea, today, light winds becoming southeast 10 to 20 miles per hour. Mostly clear.
Highs

90. Tonight, southeast winds 10 to 20 miles per hour. Mostly clear. Lows in the lower 60s. For eastern Lake Sakakawea, today, north winds around 10 miles per hour early in the morning becoming light, then becoming east around 10 miles per hour in the late morning and afternoon. Mostly clear. Highs in the upper 80s. Tonight, southeast winds 10 to 20 miles per hour. Mostly clear. Lows in the lower 60s. For northern Lake Oahu, today, northeast winds 10 to 15 miles per hour. Mostly cloudy, then becoming mostly sunny in the morning, then becoming sunny. Highs in the mid-80s. Tonight, southeast winds around 10 miles per hour. Mostly clear. Lows around 60. Here are the weather conditions at 7 a.m. Central Daylight Time. Bismarck, partly cloudy. Temperature 64 degrees, relative humidity 69%. Pressure 30.08 inches and steady. Mendon, partly cloudy. 59 degrees, relative humidity 100%. Hazen, fog was reported. 50 degrees, relative humidity 100%. Harvey, fog was reported. 55 degrees, relative humidity 100%. Wind northwest at 6 miles an hour. Minot, clear. 58 degrees, relative humidity 86%. Wind west at 6 miles an hour. Dickinson, clear. 55 degrees, relative humidity 96%. Elsewhere around North Dakota, at Grand Forks, haze was reported, with a temperature of 62. It was 54 at Garrison. At Williston, it was clear, with a temperature of 59. At Devil's Lake, it was partly cloudy, with a temperature of 59. At Jamestown, it was mostly cloudy, with a temperature of 65. At Fargo, it was cloudy, with a temperature of 68. In northern South Dakota, skies ranged from partly cloudy to mostly cloudy. It was 69 at Mobridge, and 65 at Aberdeen. In eastern Montana, skies ranged from clear to partly cloudy. It was 62 at Mile City, 60 at Glendive, and 55 at Sydney. Once again, at Bismarck, the temperature was 64 degrees under partly cloudy skies. The Bismarck, North Dakota climate summary for yesterday, July 30, 2026. Yesterday's high temperature was 87 degrees. This high was 1 degree above the normal high of 86. The record high is 112 degrees, which was set in 2006. Yesterday's low temperature was 71 degrees. This low was 12 degrees above the normal low of 59. The record low is 35 degrees, which was set in 1971. A trace of precipitation fell yesterday, which brings the monthly total to 0.96 inches. The total precipitation for the year now stands at 7.72 inches. There were no heating degree days yesterday. The yearly total since July 1st is zero. There were 14 cooling degree days yesterday. The yearly total since January 1st is 496. The normal high temperature for today is 86 degrees, and the normal low is 58. The record high for today is 104, which occurred in 1946, and the record low is 43, which occurred in 1905. Sunrise today is at 6:22 a.m. and sunset is at 9:16 p.m. The regional weather forecast from your National Weather Service office in Bismarck. Temperatures will become very hot again over the weekend, with highs near 100 in western North Dakota on Saturday and central North Dakota on Sunday. It will also be windy on Sunday. There are low to medium chances for showers and thunderstorms late Sunday night through Monday. A few storms could be severe in central and eastern parts of the state. The first half of the upcoming work week should be much cooler, with highs in the 70s and 80s. The detailed forecast for North Dakota, today, mostly cloudy east in the morning, otherwise mostly sunny. Highs in the lower 80s to lower 90s. Tonight, mostly clear. Slight chance of showers northwest and north central. Lows in the mid-50s to mid-60s. Saturday, mostly sunny. Highs from the lower 80s northeast to around 100 southwest. Sunday, mostly sunny. Windy. Chance of late night showers and thunderstorms. Lows in the 60s. Highs from the mid 80s northwest and southeast to around 100 south.

Sunny. Highs in the upper 90s. South winds 15 to 25 miles per hour with gusts up to 35 miles per hour. Sunday night, mostly clear in the evening, then partly cloudy with a chance of showers and thunderstorms after midnight. Lows in the mid-60s. Chance of rain 30%. Monday, mostly sunny. Highs in the mid-80s. Monday night, increasing clouds. Lows in the lower 50s. Tuesday, sunny. Highs in the mid-70s. Tuesday night, mostly clear. Lows in the lower 50s. Wednesday, sunny. Highs in the mid-80s. Wednesday night, partly cloudy. Lows in the upper 50s. Thursday, mostly sunny. Highs around 90. For Western Lake Sakakawea, today, light winds becoming southeast 10 to 20 miles per hour. Mostly clear. Highs around 90. Tonight, southeast winds 10 to 20 miles per hour. Mostly clear. Lows in the lower 60s. For Eastern Lake Sakakawea, today, north winds around 10 miles per hour early in the morning becoming light, then becoming east around 10 miles per hour in the late morning and afternoon. Mostly clear. Highs in the upper 80s. Tonight, southeast winds 10 to 20 miles per hour. Mostly clear. Lows in the lower 60s. For Northern Lake Oahe, today, northeast winds 10 to 15 miles per hour. Mostly cloudy, then becoming mostly sunny in the morning, then becoming sunny. Highs in the mid-80s. Tonight, southeast winds around 10 miles per hour. Mostly clear. Lows around 60. Here are the weather conditions at 7 a.m. Central Daylight Time. Bismarck, partly cloudy. Temperature 64 degrees, relative humidity 69%. Pressure 30.08 inches and steady. Menden, partly cloudy. 59 degrees, relative humidity 100%. Hazen, fog was reported. 50 degrees, relative humidity 100%. Harvey, fog was reported. 55 degrees, relative humidity 100%. Wind northwest at 6 miles an hour. Minot, clear. 58 degrees, relative humidity 86%. Wind west at 6 miles an hour. Dickinson, clear. 55 degrees, relative humidity 96%. Elsewhere around North Dakota, at Grand Forks, haze was reported, with a temperature of 62. It was 54 at Garrison. At Williston, it was clear, with a temperature of 59. At Devil's Lake, it was partly cloudy, with a temperature of 59. At Jamestown, it was mostly cloudy, with a temperature of 65. At Fargo, it was cloudy, with a temperature of 68. In northern South Dakota, skies ranged from partly cloudy to mostly cloudy. It was 69 at Mobridge, and 65 at Aberdeen. In eastern Montana, skies ranged from clear to partly cloudy. It was 62 at Miles City, 60 at Glendive, and 55 at Sydney. Once again, at Bismarck, the temperature was 64 degrees under partly cloudy skies. The Bismarck, North Dakota climate summary for yesterday, July 30, 2026. Yesterday's high temperature was 87 degrees. This high was 1 degree above the normal high of 86. The record high is 112 degrees, which was set in 2006. Yesterday's low temperature was 71 degrees. This low was 12 degrees above the normal low of 59. The record low is 35 degrees, which was set in 1971. A trace of precipitation fell yesterday, which brings the monthly total to 0.96 inches. The total precipitation for the year now stands at 7.72 inches. There were no heating degree days yesterday. The yearly total since July 1st is zero. There were 14 cooling degree days yesterday. The yearly total since January 1st is 496. The normal high temperature for today is 86 degrees, and the normal low is 58. The record high for today is 104, which occurred in 1946, and the record low is 43, which occurred in 1905. Sunrise today is at 6:22 a.m. and sunset is at 9:16 p.m. The regional weather forecast from your National Weather Service office in Bismarck. Temperatures will become very hot again over

the weekend, with highs near 100 in western North Dakota on Saturday and central North Dakota on Sunday. It will also be windy on Sunday. There are low to medium chances for showers and thunderstorms late Sunday night through Monday. A few storms could be severe in central and eastern parts of the state. The first half of the upcoming work week should be much cooler, with highs in the 70s and 80s. The detailed forecast for North Dakota. Today, mostly cloudy east in the morning, otherwise mostly sunny. Highs in the lower 80s to lower 90s. Tonight, mostly clear. Slight chance of showers northwest and north central. Lows in the mid-50s to mid-60s. Saturday, mostly sunny. Highs from the lower 80s northeast to around 100 southwest. Sunday, mostly sunny. Windy. Chance of late night showers and thunderstorms. Lows in the 60s. Highs from the mid-80s northwest and southeast to around 100 south central. Here is the forecast for the Bismarck Minden listening area. Today, sunny. Highs in the upper 80s. Northeast winds 5 to 10 miles per hour. Tonight, mostly clear. Lows around 60. Southeast winds 5 to 10 miles per hour. Saturday, sunny. Highs in the lower 90s. Southeast winds 5 to 15 miles per hour, becoming south 15 to 20 miles per hour in the afternoon. Saturday night, mostly clear. Lows in the mid-60s. Southeast winds 15 to 20 miles per hour with gusts up to 30 miles per hour. Sunday, sunny. Highs in the upper 90s. South winds 15 to 25 miles per hour with gusts up to 35 miles per hour. Sunday night, mostly clear in the evening, then partly cloudy with a chance of showers and thunderstorms after midnight. Lows in the mid-60s. Chance of rain 30%. Monday, mostly sunny. Highs in the mid-80s. Monday night, increasing clouds. Lows in the lower 50s. Tuesday, sunny. Highs in the mid-70s. Tuesday night, mostly clear. Lows in the lower 50s. Wednesday, sunny. Highs in the mid-80s. Wednesday night, partly cloudy. Lows in the upper 50s. Thursday, mostly sunny. Highs around 90. For Western Lake Sakakawea, today, light winds becoming southeast 10 to 20 miles per hour. Mostly clear. Highs around 90. Tonight, southeast winds 10 to 20 miles per hour. Mostly clear. Lows in the lower 60s. For Eastern Lake Sakakawea, today, north winds around 10 miles per hour early in the morning becoming light, then becoming east around 10 miles per hour in the late morning and afternoon. Mostly clear. Highs in the upper 80s. Tonight, southeast winds 10 to 20 miles per hour. Mostly clear. Lows in the lower 60s. For Northern Lake Oahe, today, northeast winds 10 to 15 miles per hour. Mostly cloudy, then becoming mostly sunny in the morning, then becoming sunny. Highs in the mid-80s. Tonight, southeast winds around 10 miles per hour. Mostly clear. Lows around 60. Here are the weather conditions at 7 a.m. Central Daylight Time. Bismarck, partly cloudy. Temperature 64 degrees, relative humidity 69%. Pressure 30.08 inches and steady. Minden, partly cloudy. 59 degrees, relative humidity 100%. Hazen, fog was reported. 50 degrees, relative humidity 100%. Harvey, fog was reported. 55 degrees, relative humidity 100%. Wind northwest at 6 miles an hour. Minot, clear. 58 degrees, relative humidity 86%. Wind west at 6 miles an hour. Dickinson, clear. 55 degrees, relative humidity 96%. Elsewhere around North Dakota, at Grand Forks, haze was reported with a temperature of 62. It was 54 at Garrison. At Williston, it was clear with a temperature of 59. At Devil's Lake, it was partly cloudy, with a temperature of 59. At Jamestown, it was mostly cloudy, with a temperature of 65. At Fargo, it was cloudy, with a temperature of 68. In northern South Dakota,

skies ranged from partly cloudy to mostly cloudy. It was 69 at Mobridge and 65 at Aberdeen. In eastern Montana, skies ranged from clear to partly cloudy. It was 62 at Miles City, 60 at Glendive, and 55 at Sydney. Once again, at Bismarck, the temperature was 64 degrees under partly cloudy skies. The Bismarck, North Dakota climate summary for yesterday, July 30, 2026. Yesterday's high temperature was 87 degrees. This high was 1 degree above the normal high of 86. The record high is 112 degrees, which was set in 2006. Yesterday's low temperature was 71 degrees. This low was 12 degrees above the normal low of 59. The record low is 35 degrees, which was set in 1971. A trace of precipitation fell yesterday, which brings the monthly total to 0.96 inches. The total precipitation for the year now stands at 7.72 inches. There were no heating degree days yesterday. The yearly total since July 1st is zero. There were 14 cooling degree days yesterday. The yearly total since January 1st is 496. The normal high temperature for today is 86 degrees, and the normal low is 58. The record high for today is 104, which occurred in 1946, and the record low is 43, which occurred in 1905. Sunrise today is at 6:22 a.m. and sunset is at 9:16 p.m. The regional weather forecast from your National Weather Service office in Bismarck. Temperatures will become very hot again over the weekend, with highs near 100 in western North Dakota on Saturday and central North Dakota on Sunday. It will also be windy on Sunday. There are low to medium chances for showers and thunderstorms late Sunday night through Monday. A few storms could be severe in central and eastern parts of the state. The first half of the upcoming work week should be much cooler, with highs in the 70s and 80s. The detailed forecast for North Dakota, today, mostly cloudy east in the morning, otherwise mostly sunny. Highs in the lower 80s to lower 90s. Tonight, mostly clear. Slight chance of showers northwest and north central. Lows in the mid-50s to mid-60s. Saturday, mostly sunny. Highs from the lower 80s northeast to around 100 southwest. Sunday, mostly sunny. Windy. Chance of late night showers and thunderstorms. Lows in the 60s. Highs from the mid-80s northwest and southeast to around 100 south central. Here is the forecast for the Bismarck, Minden listening area. Today, sunny. Highs in the upper 80s. Northeast winds 5 to 10 miles per hour. Tonight, mostly clear. Lows around 60. Southeast winds 5 to 10 miles per hour. Saturday, sunny. Highs in the lower 90s. Southeast winds 5 to 15 miles per hour, becoming south 15 to 20 miles per hour in the afternoon. Saturday night, mostly clear. Lows in the mid-60s. Southeast winds 15 to 20 miles per hour with gusts up to 30 miles per hour. Sunday, sunny. Highs in the upper 90s. South winds 15 to 25 miles per hour with gusts up to 35 miles per hour. Sunday night, mostly clear in the evening, then partly cloudy with a chance of showers and thunderstorms after midnight. Lows in the mid-60s. Chance of rain 30%. Monday, mostly sunny. Highs in the mid-80s. Monday night, increasing clouds. Lows in the lower 50s. Tuesday, sunny. Highs in the mid-70s. Tuesday night, mostly clear. Lows in the lower 50s. Wednesday, sunny. Highs in the mid-80s. Wednesday night, partly cloudy. Lows in the upper 50s. Thursday, mostly sunny. Highs around 90. For western Lake Sakakawea, today, light winds becoming southeast 10 to 20 miles per hour. Mostly clear. Highs around 90. Tonight, southeast winds 10 to 20 miles per hour. Mostly clear. Lows in the lower 60s. For eastern Lake Sakakawea, today, north winds around 10 miles per hour early in the morning becoming light, then becoming east around 10 miles per hour in the late morning and afternoon. Mostly clear. Highs in the upper 80s. Tonight, southeast winds 10 to 20 miles

per hour. Mostly clear. Lows in the lower 60s. For northern Lake Oahe, today, northeast winds 10 to 15 miles per hour. Mostly cloudy, then becoming mostly sunny in the morning, then becoming sunny. Highs in the mid-80s. Tonight, southeast winds around 10 miles per hour. Mostly clear. Lows around 60. Here are the weather conditions at 7 a.m. Central Daylight Time. Bismarck, partly cloudy. Temperature 64 degrees, relative humidity 69%. Pressure 30.08 inches and steady. Menden, partly cloudy. 59 degrees, relative humidity 100%. Hazen, fog was reported. 50 degrees, relative humidity 100%. Harvey, fog was reported. 55 degrees, relative humidity 100%. Wind northwest at 6 miles an hour. Minot, clear. 58 degrees, relative humidity 86%. Wind west at 6 miles an hour. Dickinson, clear. 55 degrees, relative humidity 96%. Elsewhere around North Dakota, at Grand Forks, haze was reported with a temperature of 62. It was 54 at Garrison. At Williston, it was clear with a temperature of 59. At Devil's Lake, it was partly cloudy with a temperature of 59. At Jamestown, it was mostly cloudy with a temperature of 65. At Fargo, it was cloudy with a temperature of 68. In northern South Dakota, skies ranged from partly cloudy to mostly cloudy. It was 69 at Mobridge and 65 at Aberdeen. In eastern Montana, skies ranged from clear to partly cloudy. It was 62 at Miles City, 60 at Glendive, and 55 at Sydney. Once again, at Bismarck, the temperature was 64 degrees under partly cloudy skies. This is NOAA Weather Radio Station WXL78 in Bismarck, North Dakota, operating on a frequency of 162.475 MHz. Providing weather information 24 hours a day from your National Weather Service office in Bismarck. The Bismarck, North Dakota climate summary for yesterday, July 30th, 2026. Yesterday's high temperature was 87 degrees. This high was 1 degree above the normal high of 86. The record high is 112 degrees, which was set in 2006. Yesterday's low temperature was 71 degrees. This low was 12 degrees above the normal low of 59. The record low is 35 degrees, which was set in 1971. A trace of precipitation fell yesterday, which brings the monthly total to 0.96 inches. The total precipitation for the year now stands at 7.72 inches. There were no heating degree days yesterday. The yearly total since July 1st is zero. There were 14 cooling degree days yesterday. The yearly total since January 1st is 496. The normal high temperature for today is 86 degrees, and the normal low is 58. The record high for today is 104, which occurred in 1946, and the record low is 43, which occurred in 1905. Sunrise today is at 6:22 a.m. and sunset is at 9:16 p.m. The regional weather forecast from your National Weather Service office in Bismarck. Temperatures will become very hot again over the weekend, with highs near 100 in western North Dakota on Saturday and central North Dakota on Sunday. It will also be windy on Sunday. There are low to medium chances for showers and thunderstorms late Sunday night through Monday. A few storms could be severe in central and eastern parts of the state. The first half of the upcoming work week should be much cooler, with highs in the 70s and 80s. The detailed forecast for North Dakota, today, mostly cloudy east in the morning, otherwise mostly sunny. Highs in the lower 80s to lower 90s. Tonight, 70s and 80s. The detailed forecast for North Dakota, today, mostly cloudy east in the morning, otherwise mostly sunny. Highs in the lower 80s to lower 90s. Tonight, mostly clear. Slight chance of showers northwest and north central. Lows in the mid-50s to mid-60s. Saturday, mostly sunny. Highs from the lower 80s northeast to around 100 southwest. Sunday, mostly sunny. Windy. Chance of late-night showers and thunderstorms. Lows in the 60s. Highs from the mid-80s northwest and southeast to around 100.

100 South Central. Here is the forecast for the Bismarck Mainland listening area. Today, sunny. Highs in the upper 80s. Northeast wind 5 to 10 miles per hour. Tonight, mostly clear. Lows around 60. Southeast wind 5 to 10 miles per hour. Saturday, sunny. Highs in the lower 90s. Southeast wind 5 to 15 miles per hour, becoming south 15 to 20 miles per hour in the afternoon. Saturday night, mostly clear. Lows in the mid-60s. Southeast winds 15 to 20 miles per hour with gusts up to 30 miles per hour. Sunday, sunny. Highs in the upper 90s. South winds 15 to 25 miles per hour with gusts up to 35 miles per hour. Sunday night, mostly clear in the evening, then partly cloudy with a chance of showers and thunderstorms after midnight. Lows in the mid-60s. Chance of rain 30%. Monday, mostly sunny. Highs in the mid-80s. Monday night, increasing clouds. Lows in the lower 50s. Tuesday, sunny. Highs in the mid-70s. Tuesday night, mostly clear. Lows in the lower 50s. Wednesday, sunny. Highs in the mid-80s. Wednesday night, partly cloudy. Lows in the upper 50s. Thursday, mostly sunny. Highs around 90. For Western Lake Sakakawea, today, light winds becoming southeast 10 to 20 miles per hour. Mostly clear. Highs around 90. Tonight, southeast winds 10 to 20 miles per hour. Mostly clear. Lows in the lower 60s. For Eastern Lake Sakakawea, today, north winds around 10 miles per hour early in the morning becoming light, then becoming east around 10 miles per hour in the late morning and afternoon. Mostly clear. Highs in the upper 80s. Tonight, southeast winds 10 to 20 miles per hour. Mostly clear. Lows in the lower 60s. For Northern Lake Oahe, today, northeast winds 10 to 15 miles per hour. Mostly cloudy, then becoming mostly sunny in the morning, then becoming sunny. Highs in the mid-80s. Tonight, southeast winds around 10 miles per hour. Mostly clear. Lows around 60. Here are the weather conditions at 7 a.m. Central Daylight Time. Bismarck, partly cloudy. Temperature 64 degrees, relative humidity 69%. Pressure 30.08 inches and steady. Mendan, partly cloudy. 59 degrees, relative humidity 100%. Hazen, fog was reported. 50 degrees, relative humidity 100%. Harvey, fog was reported. 55 degrees, relative humidity 100%. Wind northwest at 6 miles an hour. Minot, clear. 58 degrees, relative humidity 86%. Wind west at 6 miles an hour. Dickinson, clear. 55 degrees, relative humidity 96%. Elsewhere around North Dakota, at Grand Forks, haze was reported, with a temperature of 62. It was 54 at Garrison. At Williston, it was clear, with a temperature of 59. At Devil's Lake, it was partly cloudy, with a temperature of 59. At Jamestown, it was mostly cloudy, with a temperature of 65. At Fargo, it was cloudy, with a temperature of 68. In northern South Dakota, skies ranged from partly cloudy to mostly cloudy. It was 69 at Mobridge, and 65 at Aberdeen. In eastern Montana, skies ranged from clear to partly cloudy. It was 62 at Miles City, 60 at Glendive, and 55 at Sydney. Once again, at Bismarck, the temperature was 64 degrees under partly cloudy skies. The Bismarck, North Dakota climate summary for yesterday, July 30, 2026. Yesterday's high temperature was 87 degrees. This high was 1 degree above the normal high of 86. The record high is 112 degrees, which was set in 2006. Yesterday's low temperature was 71 degrees. This low was 12 degrees above the normal low of 59. The record low is 35 degrees, which was set in 1971. A trace of precipitation fell yesterday, which brings the monthly total to 0.96 inches. The total precipitation

The year now stands at 7.72 inches. There were no heating degree days yesterday. The yearly total since July 1st is zero. There were 14 cooling degree days yesterday. The yearly total since January 1st is 496. The normal high temperature for today is 86 degrees, and the normal low is 58. The record high for today is 104, which occurred in 1946, and the record low is 43, which occurred in 1905. Sunrise today is at 6:22 a.m. and sunset is at 9:16 p.m. The regional weather forecast from your National Weather Service office in Bismarck. Temperatures will become very hot again over the weekend, with highs near 100 in western North Dakota on Saturday and central North Dakota on Sunday. It will also be windy on Sunday. There are low to medium chances for showers and thunderstorms late Sunday night through Monday. A few storms could be severe in central and eastern parts of the state. The first half of the upcoming work week should be much cooler, with highs in the 70s and 80s. The detailed forecast for North Dakota, today, mostly cloudy east in the morning, otherwise mostly sunny. Highs in the lower 80s to lower 90s. Tonight, mostly clear. Slight chance of showers northwest and north central. Lows in the mid 50s to mid 60s. Saturday, mostly sunny. Highs from the lower 80s northeast to around 100 southwest. Sunday, mostly sunny. Windy. Chance of late night showers and thunderstorms. Lows in the 60s. Highs from the mid 80s northwest and southeast to around 100 south central. Here is the forecast for the Bismarck, Minden listening area. Today, sunny. Highs in the upper 80s. Northeast winds around 10 miles per hour. Tonight, mostly clear. Lows around 60. Southeast winds 5 to 10 miles per hour. Saturday, sunny. Highs in the lower 90s. Southeast winds 5 to 15 miles per hour, becoming south 15 to 20 miles per hour in the afternoon. Saturday night, mostly clear. Lows in the mid-60s. Southeast winds 15 to 20 miles per hour with gusts up to 30 miles per hour. Sunday, sunny. Highs in the upper 90s. South winds 15 to 25 miles per hour with gusts up to 35 miles per hour. Sunday night, mostly clear in the evening, then partly cloudy with a chance of showers and thunderstorms after midnight. Lows in the mid-60s. Chance of rain 30%. Monday, mostly sunny. Highs in the mid-80s. Monday night, increasing clouds. Lows in the lower 50s. Tuesday, sunny. Highs in the mid-70s. Tuesday night, mostly clear. Lows in the lower 50s. Wednesday, sunny. Highs in the mid-80s. Wednesday night, partly cloudy. Lows in the upper 50s. Thursday, mostly sunny. Highs around 90. For western Lake Sakakawea, today, light winds becoming southeast 10 to 20 miles per hour. Mostly clear. Highs around 90. Tonight, southeast winds 10 to 20 miles per hour. Mostly clear. Lows in the lower 60s. For eastern Lake Sakakawea, today, north winds around 10 miles per hour early in the morning becoming light, then becoming east around 10 miles per hour in the late morning and afternoon. Mostly clear. Highs in the upper 80s. Tonight, southeast winds 10 to 20 miles per hour. Mostly clear. Lows in the lower 60s. For northern Lake Oahe, today, northeast winds 10 to 15 miles per hour. Mostly cloudy, then becoming mostly sunny in the morning, then becoming sunny. Highs in the mid-80s. Tonight, southeast winds around 10 miles per hour. Mostly clear. Lows around 60. Here are the weather conditions at 7 a.m. Central Daylight Time. Bismarck, partly cloudy. Temperature 64 degrees, relative humidity 69%. Pressure 30.08 inches and steady. Minden, partly cloudy. 59 degrees, relative humidity 100%. Hazen, fog was reported. 50 degrees, relative humidity 100%. Harvey, fog was reported. 55 degrees, relative humidity 100%. Wind northwest at 6 miles an hour.

Hour. Minot, clear. 58 degrees. Relative humidity 86%. Wind west at 6 miles an hour. Dickinson, clear. 55 degrees. Relative humidity 96%. Elsewhere around North Dakota, at Grand Forks, haze was reported with a temperature of 62. It was 54 at Garrison. At Williston, it was clear with a temperature of 59. At Devil's Lake, it was partly cloudy with a temperature of 59. At Jamestown, it was mostly cloudy with a temperature of 65. At Fargo, it was cloudy with a temperature of 68. In northern South Dakota, skies ranged from partly cloudy to mostly cloudy. It was 69 at Mobridge and 65 at Aberdeen. In eastern Montana, skies ranged from clear to partly cloudy. It was 62 at Miles City, 60 at Glendive, and 55 at Sydney. Once again, at Bismarck, the temperature was 64 degrees under partly cloudy skies. The Bismarck, North Dakota climate summary for yesterday, July 30th, 2026. Yesterday's high temperature was 87 degrees. This high was 1 degree above the normal high of 86. The record high is 112 degrees, which was set in 2006. Yesterday's low temperature was 71 degrees. This low was 12 degrees above the normal low of 59. The record low is 35 degrees, which was set in 1971. A trace of precipitation fell yesterday, which brings the monthly total to 0.96 inches. The total precipitation for the year now stands at 7.72 inches. There were no heating degree days yesterday. The yearly total since July 1st is zero. There were 14 cooling degree days yesterday. The yearly total since January 1st is 496. The normal high temperature for today is 86 degrees, and the normal low is 58. The record high for today is 104, which occurred in 1946, and the record low is 43, which occurred in 1905. Sunrise today is at 6:22 a.m. and sunset is at 9:16 p.m. The regional weather forecast from your National Weather Service office in Bismarck. Temperatures will become very hot again over the weekend, with highs near 100 in western North Dakota on Saturday and central North Dakota on Sunday. It will also be windy on Sunday. There are low to medium chances for showers and thunderstorms late Sunday night through Monday. A few storms could be severe in central and eastern parts of the state. The first half of the upcoming work week should be much cooler, with highs in the 70s and 80s. The detailed forecast for North Dakota, today, mostly cloudy east in the morning, otherwise mostly sunny. Highs in the lower 80s to lower 90s. Tonight, mostly clear. Slight chance of showers northwest and north central. Lows in the mid-50s to mid-60s. Saturday, mostly sunny. Highs from the lower 80s northeast to around 100 southwest. Sunday, mostly sunny. Windy. Chance of late night showers and thunderstorms. Lows in the 60s. Highs from the mid-80s northwest and southeast to around 100 south central. Here is the forecast for the Bismarck, Minden listening area. Today, sunny. Highs in the upper 80s. Northeast winds around 10 miles per hour. Tonight, mostly clear. Lows around 60. Southeast winds 5 to 10 miles per hour. Saturday, sunny. Highs in the lower 90s. Southeast winds 5 to 15 miles per hour, becoming south 15 to 20 miles per hour in the afternoon. Saturday night, mostly clear. Lows in the mid-60s. Southeast winds 15 to 20 miles per hour with gusts up to 30 miles per hour. Sunday, sunny. Highs in the upper 90s. South winds 15 to 25 miles per hour with gusts up to 35 miles per hour. Sunday night, mostly clear in the evening, then partly cloudy with a chance of showers and thunderstorms after midnight. Lows in the mid-60s. Chance of rain 30%. Monday, mostly sunny. Highs in the mid-80s. Monday night, increasing clouds. Lows in the lower 50s. Tuesday, sunny. Highs in the mid-70s. Tuesday night, mostly clear. Lows in the lower 50s. Wednesday, sunny. Highs in the mid-80s.
Wednesday night, partly cloudy. Lows in the upper 50s. Thursday, mostly sunny. Highs around 90. For Western Lake Sakakawea, today, light winds becoming southeast 10 to 20 miles per hour. Mostly clear. Highs around 90. Tonight, southeast winds 10 to 20 miles per hour. Mostly clear. Lows in the lower 60s. For Eastern Lake Sakakawea, today, north winds around 10 miles per hour early in the morning becoming light, then becoming east around 10 miles per hour in the late morning and afternoon. Mostly clear. Highs in the upper 80s. Tonight, southeast winds 10 to 20 miles per hour. Mostly clear. Lows in the lower 60s. For Northern Lake Oahe, today, northeast winds 10 to 15 miles per hour. Mostly cloudy, then becoming mostly sunny in the morning, then becoming sunny. Highs in the mid-80s. Tonight, southeast winds around 10 miles per hour. Mostly clear. Lows around 60. Here are the weather conditions at 7 a.m. Central Daylight Time. Bismarck, partly cloudy. Temperature 64 degrees, relative humidity 69%. Pressure 30.08 inches and steady. Mendon, partly cloudy. 59 degrees, relative humidity 100%. Hazen, fog was reported. 50 degrees, relative humidity 100%. Harvey, fog was reported. 55 degrees, relative humidity 100%. Wind northwest at 6 miles an hour. Minot, clear. 58 degrees, relative humidity 86%. Wind west at 6 miles an hour. Dickinson, clear. 55 degrees, relative humidity 96%. Elsewhere around North Dakota, at Grand Forks, haze was reported, with a temperature of 62. It was 54 at Garrison. At Williston, it was clear, with a temperature of 59. At Devil's Lake, it was partly cloudy, with a temperature of 59. At Jamestown, it was mostly cloudy, with a temperature of 65. At Fargo, it was cloudy, with a temperature of 68. In northern South Dakota, skies ranged from partly cloudy to mostly cloudy. It was 69 at Mobridge, and 65 at Aberdeen. In eastern Montana, skies ranged from clear to partly cloudy. It was 62 at Mile City, 60 at Glendive, and 55 at Sydney. Once again, at Bismarck, the temperature was 64 degrees under partly cloudy skies. The Bismarck, North Dakota climate summary for yesterday, July 30, 2026. Yesterday's high temperature was 87 degrees. This high was 1 degree above the normal high of 86. The record high is 112 degrees, which was set in 2006. Yesterday's low temperature was 71 degrees. This low was 12 degrees above the normal low of 59. The record low is 35 degrees, which was set in 1971. A trace of precipitation fell yesterday, which brings the monthly total to 0.96 inches. The total precipitation for the year now stands at 7.72 inches. There were no heating degree days yesterday. The yearly total since July 1st is zero. There were 14 cooling degree days yesterday. The yearly total since January 1st is 496. The normal high temperature for today is 86 degrees, and the normal low is 58. The record high for today is 104, which occurred in 1946, and the record low is 43, which occurred in 1905. Sunrise today is at 6:22 a.m. and sunset is at 9:16 p.m. The regional weather forecast from your National Weather Service office in Bismarck. Temperatures will become very hot again over the weekend, with highs near 100 in western North Dakota on Saturday and central North Dakota on Sunday. It will also be windy on Sunday. There are low to medium chances for showers and thunderstorms late Sunday night through Monday. A few storms could be severe in central and eastern parts of the state. The first half of the upcoming work week should be much cooler, with highs in the 70s and 80s. The detailed forecast for North Dakota, today, mostly cloudy east in the morning, otherwise mostly sunny. Highs in the lower 80s to lower 90s. Tonight, mostly clear. Slight chance of showers northwest and north central. Lows in the mid-50s to mid-60s.
Saturday, mostly sunny.

highs from the lower 80s northeast to around 100 southwest. Sunday, mostly sunny. Windy. Chance of late night showers and thunderstorms. Lows in the 60s. Highs from the mid 80s northwest and southeast to around 100 south central. Here is the forecast for the Bismarck Minden listening area. Today, sunny. Highs in the upper 80s. Northeast winds around 10 miles per hour. Tonight, mostly clear. Lows around 60. Southeast winds 5 to 10 miles per hour. Saturday, sunny. Highs in the lower 90s. Southeast winds 5 to 15 miles per hour, becoming south 15 to 20 miles per hour in the afternoon. Saturday night, mostly clear. Lows in the mid-60s. Southeast winds 15 to 20 miles per hour with gusts up to 30 miles per hour. Sunday, sunny. Highs in the upper 90s. South winds 15 to 25 miles per hour with gusts up to 35 miles per hour. Sunday night, mostly clear in the evening, then partly cloudy with a chance of showers and thunderstorms after midnight. Lows in the mid-60s. Chance of rain 30%. Monday, mostly sunny. Highs in the mid-80s. Monday night, increasing clouds. Lows in the lower 50s. Tuesday, sunny. Highs in the mid-70s. Tuesday night, mostly clear. Lows in the lower 50s. Wednesday, sunny. Highs in the mid-80s. Wednesday night, partly cloudy. Lows in the upper 50s. Thursday, mostly sunny. Highs around 90. For Western Lake Sakakawea, today, light winds becoming southeast 10 to 20 miles per hour. Mostly clear. Highs around 90. Tonight, southeast winds 10 to 20 miles per hour. Mostly clear. Lows in the lower 60s. For Eastern Lake Sakakawea, today, north winds around 10 miles per hour early in the morning becoming light, then becoming east around 10 miles per hour in the late morning and afternoon. Mostly clear. Highs in the upper 80s. Tonight, southeast winds 10 to 20 miles per hour. Mostly clear. Lows in the lower 60s. For Northern Lake Oahe, today, northeast winds 10 to 15 miles per hour. Mostly cloudy, then becoming mostly sunny in the morning, then becoming sunny. Highs in the mid-80s. Tonight, southeast winds around 10 miles per hour. Mostly clear. Lows around 60. Here are the weather conditions at 7 a.m. Central Daylight Time. Bismarck, partly cloudy. Temperature 64 degrees, relative humidity 69%. Pressure 30.08 inches and steady. Minden, partly cloudy. 59 degrees, relative humidity 100%. Hazen, fog was reported. 50 degrees, relative humidity 100%. Harvey, fog was reported. 55 degrees, relative humidity 100%. Wind northwest at 6 miles an hour. Minot, clear. 58 degrees, relative humidity 86%. Wind west at 6 miles an hour. Dickinson, clear. 55 degrees, relative humidity 96%. Elsewhere around North Dakota, at Grand Forks, haze was reported with a temperature of 62. It was 54 at Garrison. At Williston, it was clear with a temperature of 59. At Devil's Lake, it was partly cloudy with a temperature of 59. At Jamestown, it was mostly cloudy with a temperature of 65. At Fargo, it was cloudy with a temperature of 68. In northern South Dakota, skies ranged from partly cloudy to mostly cloudy. It was 69 at Mobridge and 65 at Aberdeen. In eastern Montana, skies ranged from clear to partly cloudy. It was 62 at Miles City, 60 at Glendive, and 55 at Sydney. Once again, at Bismarck, the temperature was 64 degrees under partly cloudy skies. The Bismarck, North Dakota climate summary for yesterday, July 30, 2026. Yesterday's high temperature was 87 degrees. This high was 1 degree above the normal high of 86. The record high is 112 degrees, which was set in 2006. Yesterday's low temperature was 71 degrees.
This low was 12 degrees above the normal low of 59. The record low is 35 degrees, which was set in 1971. A trace of precipitation fell yesterday, which brings the monthly total to 0.96 inches. The total precipitation for the year now stands at 7.72 inches. There were no heating degree days yesterday. The yearly total since July 1st is zero. There were 14 cooling degree days yesterday. The yearly total since January 1st is 496. The normal high temperature for today is 86 degrees, and the normal low is 58. The record high for today is 104, which occurred in 1946, and the record low is 43, which occurred in 1905. Sunrise today is at 6:22 a.m. and sunset is at 9:16 p.m. The regional weather forecast from your National Weather Service office in Bismarck. Temperatures will become very hot again over the weekend, with highs near 100 in western North Dakota on Saturday and central North Dakota on Sunday. It will also be windy on Sunday. There are low to medium chances for showers and thunderstorms late Sunday night through Monday. A few storms could be severe in central and eastern parts of the state. The first half of the upcoming work week should be much cooler, with highs in the 70s and 80s. The detailed forecast for North Dakota, today, mostly cloudy east in the morning, otherwise mostly sunny. Highs in the lower 80s to lower 90s. Tonight, mostly clear. Slight chance of showers northwest and north central. Lows in the mid-50s to mid-60s. Saturday, mostly sunny. Highs from the lower 80s northeast to around 100 southwest. Sunday, mostly sunny. Windy. Chance of late night showers and thunderstorms. Lows in the 60s. Highs from the mid-80s northwest and southeast to around 100 south central. 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Providing weather information 24 hours a day from your National Weather Service office in Bismarck. Here is the forecast for the Bismarck Minden listening area. Today, sunny. Highs in the upper 80s. Northeast winds around 10 miles per hour. Tonight, mostly clear. Lows around 60. Southeast winds 5 to 10 miles per hour. Saturday, sunny. Highs in the lower 90s. Southeast winds 5 to 15 miles per hour, becoming south 15 to 20 miles per hour in the afternoon. Saturday night, mostly clear. Lows in the mid-60s. Southeast winds 15 to 20 miles per hour with gusts up to 30 miles per hour. Sunday, sunny. Highs in the upper 90s. South winds 15 to 25 miles per hour with gusts up to 35 miles per hour. Sunday night, mostly clear in the evening, then partly cloudy with a chance of showers and thunderstorms after midnight. Lows in the mid-60s. Chance of rain 30%. Monday, mostly sunny. Highs in the mid-80s. Monday night, increasing clouds. Lows in the lower 50s. Tuesday, sunny. Highs in the mid-70s. Tuesday night, mostly clear. Lows in the lower 50s. Wednesday, sunny. Highs in the mid-80s. Wednesday night, partly cloudy. Lows in the upper 50s. Thursday, mostly sunny. Highs around 90. For western Lake Sakakawea, today, light winds becoming southeast 10 to 20 miles per hour. Mostly clear. Highs around 90. Tonight, southeast winds 10 to 20 miles per hour. Mostly clear. Lows in the lower 60s. For eastern Lake Sakakawea, today, north winds around 10 miles per hour early in the morning becoming light, then becoming east around 10 miles per hour in the late morning and afternoon. Mostly clear. Highs in the upper 80s. Tonight, southeast winds 10 to 20 miles per hour. Mostly clear. Lows in the lower 60s. For northern Lake Oahe, today, northeast winds 10 to 15 miles per hour. Mostly cloudy, then becoming mostly sunny in the morning, then becoming sunny. Highs in the mid-80s. Tonight, southeast winds around 10 miles per hour. Mostly clear. Lows around 60. Here are the weather conditions at 8 a.m. Central Daylight Time.

sunny. Temperature 69 degrees, relative humidity 54%. Wind northeast at 7 miles an hour. Pressure 30.10 inches and rising. Mendham, sunny. 64 degrees, relative humidity 88%. Wind northwest at 6 miles an hour. Hazen, sunny. 57 degrees, relative humidity 100%. Harvey, sunny. 61 degrees, relative humidity 100%. Minot, sunny. 62 degrees, relative humidity 80%. Wind west at 6 miles an hour. Dickinson, sunny. 59 degrees, relative humidity 93%. Elsewhere around North Dakota, at Grand Forks, haze was reported with a temperature of 62. It was 58 at Garrison. It was sunny with a temperature of 64 at Williston and 64 at Devil's Lake. It was partly sunny with a temperature of 65 at Jamestown and 68 at Fargo. In northern South Dakota, it was cloudy. It was 70 at Mobridge and 66 at Aberdeen. In eastern Montana, skies ranged from sunny to mostly sunny. It was 63 at Miles City, 63 at Glendive, and 60 at Sydney. Once again, at Bismarck, the temperature was 69 degrees under sunny skies. The Bismarck, North Dakota climate summary for yesterday, July 30, 2026. Yesterday's high temperature was 87 degrees. This high was 1 degree above the normal high of 86. The record high is 112 degrees, which was set in 2006. Yesterday's low temperature was 71 degrees. This low was 12 degrees above the normal low of 59. The record low is 35 degrees, which was set in 1971. A trace of precipitation fell yesterday, which brings the monthly total to 0.96 inches. The total precipitation for the year now stands at 7.72 inches. There were no heating degree days yesterday. The yearly total since July 1st is zero. There were 14 cooling degree days yesterday. The yearly total since January 1st is 496. The normal high temperature for today is 86 degrees, and the normal low is 58. The record high for today is 104, which occurred in 1946, and the record low is 43, which occurred in 1905. Sunrise today is at 6:22 a.m. and sunset is at 9:16 p.m. The regional weather forecast from your National Weather Service office in Bismarck. Temperatures will become very hot again over the weekend, with highs near 100 in western North Dakota on Saturday and central North Dakota on Sunday. It will also be windy on Sunday. There are low to medium chances for showers and thunderstorms late Sunday night through Monday. A few storms could be severe in central and eastern parts of the state. The first half of the upcoming work week should be much cooler, with highs in the 70s and 80s. The detailed forecast for North Dakota, today, mostly cloudy east in the morning, otherwise mostly sunny. Highs in the lower 80s to lower 90s. Tonight, mostly clear. Slight chance of showers northwest and north central. Lows in the mid-50s to mid-60s. Saturday, mostly sunny. Highs from the lower 80s northeast to around 100 southwest. Sunday, mostly sunny. Windy. Chance of late night showers and thunderstorms. Lows in the 60s. Highs from the mid-80s northwest and southeast to around 100 south central. Here is the forecast for the Bismarck Minden listening area. Today, sunny. Highs in the upper 80s. Northeast winds around 10 miles per hour. Tonight, mostly clear. Lows around 60. Southeast winds 5 to 10 miles per hour. Saturday, sunny. Highs in the lower 90s. Southeast winds 5 to 15 miles per hour, becoming south 15 to 20 miles per hour in the afternoon. Saturday night, mostly clear. Lows in the mid-60s. Southeast winds 15 to 20 miles per hour with gusts up to 30 miles per hour. Sunday, sunny. Highs in the upper 90s. South winds 15 to 25 miles per hour with gusts up to 35 miles per hour. Sunday night, mostly clear in the evening, then partly cloudy with a chance of showers and thunderstorms after midnight. Lows in the mid-60s. Chance of rain 30%. Monday.

mostly sunny. Highs in the mid-80s. Monday night, increasing clouds. Lows in the lower 50s. Tuesday, sunny. Highs in the mid-70s. Tuesday night, mostly clear. Lows in the lower 50s. Wednesday, sunny. Highs in the mid-80s. Wednesday night, partly cloudy. Lows in the upper 50s. Thursday, mostly sunny. Highs around 90. For Western Lake Sakakawea, today, light winds becoming southeast 10 to 20 miles per hour. Mostly clear. Highs around 90. Tonight, southeast winds 10 to 20 miles per hour. Mostly clear. Lows in the lower 60s. For Eastern Lake Sakakawea, today, north winds around 10 miles per hour early in the morning becoming light, then becoming east around 10 miles per hour in the late morning and afternoon. Mostly clear. Highs in the upper 80s. Tonight, southeast winds 10 to 20 miles per hour. Mostly clear. Lows in the lower 60s. For Northern Lake Oahe, today, northeast winds 10 to 15 miles per hour. Mostly cloudy, then becoming mostly sunny in the morning, then becoming sunny. Highs in the mid-80s. Tonight, southeast winds around 10 miles per hour. Mostly clear. Lows around 60. Here are the weather conditions at 8 a.m. Central Daylight Time. Bismarck, sunny. Temperature 69 degrees, relative humidity 54%. Wind northeast at 7 miles an hour. Pressure 30.10 inches and rising. Mendan, sunny. 64 degrees, relative humidity 88%. Wind northwest at 6 miles an hour. Hazen, sunny. 57 degrees, relative humidity 100%. Harvey, sunny. 61 degrees, relative humidity 100%. Minot, sunny. 62 degrees, relative humidity 80%. Wind west at 6 miles an hour. Dickinson, sunny. 59 degrees, relative humidity 93%. Elsewhere around North Dakota, at Grand Forks, haze was reported with a temperature of 62. It was 58 at Garrison. It was sunny, with a temperature of 64 at Williston, and 64 at Devil's Lake. It was partly sunny, with a temperature of 65 at Jamestown, and 68 at Fargo. In northern South Dakota, it was cloudy. It was 70 at Mobridge, and 66 at Aberdeen. In eastern Montana, skies ranged from sunny to mostly sunny. It was 63 at Miles City, 63 at Glendive, and 60 at Sydney. Once again, at Bismarck, the temperature was 69 degrees under sunny skies. Here are the weather conditions at 8 a.m. Central Daylight Time. Bismarck, mostly sunny. Temperature 69 degrees, relative humidity 54%. Wind northeast at 7 miles an hour. Pressure 30.10 inches and rising. Mendan, sunny. 64 degrees, relative humidity 88%. Wind northwest at 6 miles an hour. Hazen, sunny. 57 degrees, relative humidity 100%. Harvey, sunny. 61 degrees, relative humidity 100%. Minot, sunny. 62 degrees, relative humidity 80%. Wind west at 6 miles an hour. Dickinson, sunny. 59 degrees, relative humidity 93%. Elsewhere around North Dakota, at Grand Forks, haze was reported with a temperature of 62. It was 58 at Garrison. It was sunny, with a temperature of 64 at Williston and 64 at Devil's Lake. At Jamestown, it was partly sunny, with a temperature of 65. At Fargo, it was cloudy, with a temperature of 68. In northern South Dakota, it was cloudy. It was 70 at Mobridge, and 66 at Aberdeen. In eastern Montana, skies ranged from sunny to mostly sunny. It was 63 at Miles City, 63 at Glendive, and 60 at Sydney. Once again, at Bismarck, the temperature was 69 degrees under mostly sunny skies. The Bismarck, North Dakota climate summary for yesterday, July 30th, 2026. Yesterday's high temperature was 87 degrees. This high was 1 degree above the normal high.

is 58. The record high for today is 104, which occurred in 1946, and the record low is 43, which occurred in 1905. Sunrise today is at 6:22 a.m. and sunset is at 9:16 p.m. The regional weather forecast from your National Weather Service office in Bismarck. Temperatures will become very hot again over the weekend, with highs near 100 in western North Dakota on Saturday and central North Dakota on Sunday. It will also be windy on Sunday. There are low to medium chances for showers and thunderstorms late Sunday night through Monday. A few storms could be severe in central and eastern parts of the state. The first half of the upcoming work week should be much cooler, with highs in the 70s and 80s. The detailed forecast for North Dakota. Today, mostly cloudy east in the morning, otherwise mostly sunny. Highs in the lower 80s to lower 90s. Tonight, mostly clear. Slight chance of showers northwest and north central. Lows in the mid 50s to mid 60s. Saturday, mostly sunny. Highs from the lower 80s northeast to around 100 southwest. Sunday, mostly sunny. Windy. Chance of late night showers and thunderstorms. Lows in the 60s. Highs from the mid 80s northwest and southeast to around 100 south central. Here is the forecast for the Bismarck, Menden listening area. Today, sunny. Highs in the upper 80s. Northeast winds around 10 miles per hour. Tonight, mostly clear. Lows around 60. Southeast winds 5 to 10 miles per hour. Saturday, sunny. Highs in the lower 90s. Southeast winds 5 to 15 miles per hour, becoming south 15 to 20 miles per hour in the afternoon. Saturday night, mostly clear. Lows in the mid-60s. Southeast winds 15 to 20 miles per hour with gusts up to 30 miles per hour. Sunday, sunny. Highs in the upper 90s. South winds 15 to 25 miles per hour with gusts up to 35 miles per hour. Sunday night, mostly clear in the evening, then partly cloudy with a chance of showers and thunderstorms after midnight. Lows in the mid-60s. Chance of rain 30%. Monday, mostly sunny. Highs in the mid-80s. Monday night, increasing clouds. Lows in the lower 50s. Tuesday, sunny. Highs in the mid-70s. Tuesday night, mostly clear. Lows in the lower 50s. Wednesday, sunny. Highs in the mid-80s. Wednesday night, partly cloudy. Lows in the upper 50s. Thursday, mostly sunny. Highs around 90. For Western Lake Sakakawea, today, light winds becoming southeast 10 to 20 miles per hour. Mostly clear. Highs around 90. Tonight, southeast winds 10 to 20 miles per hour. Mostly clear. Lows in the lower 60s. For Eastern Lake Sakakawea, today, north winds around 10 miles per hour early in the morning becoming light, then becoming east around 10 miles per hour in the late morning and afternoon. Mostly clear. Highs in the upper 80s. Tonight, southeast winds 10 to 20 miles per hour. Mostly clear. Lows in the lower 60s. For northern Lake Oahe, today, northeast winds 10 to 15 miles per hour. Mostly cloudy, then becoming mostly sunny in the morning, then becoming sunny. Highs in the mid-80s. Tonight, southeast winds around 10 miles per hour. Mostly clear. Lows around 60. Here are the weather conditions at 8 a.m. Central Daylight Time. Bismarck, mostly sunny. Temperature 69 degrees, relative humidity 54%. Wind northeast at 7 miles an hour. Pressure 30.10 inches and rising. Menden, sunny. 64 degrees, relative humidity 88%. Wind northwest at 6 miles an hour. Hazen, sunny. 57 degrees, relative humidity 100%. Harvey, sunny. 61 degrees, relative humidity 100%. Minot, sunny. 62 degrees, relative humidity 80%. Wind west at 6 miles an hour. Dickinson, sunny. 59 degrees, relative humidity 93%. Elsewhere around North Dakota, at Grand Forks, haze was reported.

with a temperature of 62. It was 58 at Garrison. It was sunny, with a temperature of 64 at Williston and 64 at Devil's Lake. At Jamestown, it was partly sunny, with a temperature of 65. At Fargo, it was cloudy, with a temperature of 68. In northern South Dakota, it was cloudy. It was 70 at Mobridge and 66 at Aberdeen. In eastern Montana, skies ranged from sunny to mostly sunny. It was 63 at Miles City, 63 at Glendive, and 60 at Sydney. Once again, at Bismarck, the temperature was 69 degrees under mostly sunny skies. The Bismarck, North Dakota climate summary for yesterday, July 30th, 2026. Yesterday's high temperature was 87 degrees. This high was 1 degree above the normal high of 86. The record high is 112 degrees, which was set in 2006. Yesterday's low temperature was 71 degrees. This low was 12 degrees above the normal low of 59. The record low is 35 degrees, which was set in 1971. A trace of precipitation fell yesterday, which brings the monthly total to 0.96 inches. The total precipitation for the year now stands at 7.72 inches. There were no heating degree days yesterday. The yearly total since July 1st is zero. There were 14 cooling degree days yesterday. The yearly total since January 1st is 496. The normal high temperature for today is 86 degrees, and the normal low is 58. The record high for today is 104, which occurred in 1946, and the record low is 43, which occurred in 1905. Sunrise today is at 6:22 a.m. and sunset is at 9:16 p.m. The regional weather forecast from your National Weather Service office in Bismarck. Temperatures will become very hot again over the weekend, with highs near 100 in western North Dakota on Saturday and central North Dakota on Sunday. It will also be windy on Sunday. There are low to medium chances for showers and thunderstorms late Sunday night through Monday. A few storms could be severe in central and eastern parts of the state. The first half of the upcoming work week should be much cooler, with highs in the 70s and 80s. The detailed forecast for North Dakota, today, mostly cloudy east in the morning, otherwise mostly sunny. Highs in the lower 80s to lower 90s. Tonight, mostly clear. Slight chance of showers northwest and north central. Lows in the mid-50s to mid-60s. Saturday, mostly sunny. Highs from the lower 80s northeast to around 100 southwest. Sunday, mostly sunny. Windy. Chance of late night showers and thunderstorms. Lows in the 60s. Highs from the mid-80s northwest and southeast to around 100 south central. Here is the forecast for the Bismarck, Minden listening area. Today, sunny. Highs in the upper 80s. Northeast winds around 10 miles per hour. Tonight, mostly clear. Lows around 60. Southeast winds 5 to 10 miles per hour. Saturday, sunny. Highs in the lower 90s. Southeast winds 5 to 15 miles per hour, becoming south 15 to 20 miles per hour in the afternoon. Saturday night, mostly clear. Lows in the mid-60s. Southeast winds 15 to 20 miles per hour with gusts up to 30 miles per hour. Sunday, sunny. Highs in the upper 90s. South winds 15 to 25 miles per hour with gusts up to 35 miles per hour. Sunday night, mostly clear in the evening, then partly cloudy with a chance of showers and thunderstorms after midnight. Lows in the mid-60s. Chance of rain 30%. Monday, mostly sunny. Highs in the mid-80s. Monday night, increasing clouds. Lows in the lower 50s. Tuesday, sunny. Highs in the mid-70s. Tuesday night, mostly clear. Lows in the lower 50s. Wednesday, sunny. Highs in the mid-80s. Wednesday night, partly cloudy. Lows in the upper 50s. Thursday, mostly sunny. Highs around 90. For Western Lake Sakakawea, today, light winds becoming southeast 10 to 20 miles per hour. Mostly clear. Highs around 90. Tonight, southeast winds 10 to 20 miles per hour. Mostly clear. Lows in the lower 60s.

over eastern Lake Secaucawea. Today, north winds around 10 miles per hour early in the morning becoming light, then becoming east around 10 miles per hour in the late morning and afternoon. Mostly clear. Highs in the upper 80s. Tonight, southeast winds 10 to 20 miles per hour. Mostly clear. Lows in the lower 60s. For northern Lake Oahe, today, northeast winds 10 to 15 miles per hour. Mostly cloudy, then becoming mostly sunny in the morning, then becoming sunny. Highs in the mid-80s. Tonight, southeast winds around 10 miles per hour. Mostly clear. Lows around 60. Here are the weather conditions at 8 a.m. Central Daylight Time. Bismarck, mostly sunny. Temperature 69 degrees, relative humidity 54%. Wind northeast at 7 miles an hour. Pressure 30.10 inches and rising. Mendan, sunny. 64 degrees, relative humidity 88%. Wind northwest at 6 miles an hour. Hazen, sunny. 57 degrees, relative humidity 100%. Harvey, sunny. 61 degrees, relative humidity 100%. Minot, sunny. 62 degrees, relative humidity 80%. Wind west at 6 miles an hour. Dickinson, sunny. 59 degrees, relative humidity 93%. Elsewhere around North Dakota, at Grand Forks, haze was reported, with a temperature of 62. It was 58 at Garrison. It was sunny, with a temperature of 64 at Williston, and 64 at Devil's Lake. At Jamestown, it was partly sunny, with a temperature of 65. At Fargo, it was cloudy, with a temperature of 68. In northern South Dakota, it was cloudy. It was 70 at Mobridge, and 66 at Aberdeen. In eastern Montana, skies ranged from sunny to mostly sunny. It was 63 at Miles City, 63 at Glendive, and 60 at Sydney. Once again, at Bismarck, the temperature was 69 degrees under mostly sunny skies. The Bismarck, North Dakota climate summary for yesterday, July 30, 2026. Yesterday's high temperature was 87 degrees. This high was 1 degree above the normal high of 86. The record high is 112 degrees, which was set in 2006. Yesterday's low temperature was 71 degrees. This low was 12 degrees above the normal low of 59. The record low is 35 degrees, which was set in 1971. A trace of precipitation fell yesterday, which brings the monthly total to 0.96 inches. The total precipitation for the year now stands at 7.72 inches. There were no heating degree days yesterday. The yearly total since July 1st is zero. There were 14 cooling degree days yesterday. The yearly total since January 1st is 496. The normal high temperature for today is 86 degrees, and the normal low is 58. The record high for today is 104, which occurred in 1946, and the record low is 43, which occurred in 1905. Sunrise today is at 6:22 a.m. and sunset is at 9:16 p.m. The regional weather forecast from your National Weather Service office in Bismarck. Temperatures will become very hot again over the weekend, with highs near 100 in western North Dakota on Saturday and central North Dakota on Sunday. It will also be windy on Sunday. There are low to medium chances for showers and thunderstorms late Sunday night through Monday. A few storms could be severe in central and eastern parts of the state. The first half of the upcoming work week should be much cooler, with highs in the 70s and 80s. The detailed forecast for North Dakota, today, mostly cloudy east in the morning, otherwise mostly sunny. Highs in the lower 80s to lower 90s. Tonight, mostly clear. Slight chance of showers northwest and north central. Lows in the mid-50s to mid-60s. Saturday, mostly sunny. Highs from the lower 80s northeast to around 100 southwest. Sunday, mostly sunny. Windy. Chance of late night showers and thunderstorms. Lows in the 60s. Highs from the mid 80s northwest and southeast to around 100 south central. Here is the forecast for the Bismarck, Mendon listening area. Today, sunny. Highs in the upper 80s. Northeast winds around 10 miles per hour.

Tonight, mostly clear. Lows around 60. Southeast winds 5 to 10 miles per hour. Saturday, sunny. Highs in the lower 90s. Southeast winds 5 to 15 miles per hour, becoming south 15 to 20 miles per hour in the afternoon. Saturday night, mostly clear. Lows in the mid-60s. Southeast winds 15 to 20 miles per hour with gusts up to 30 miles per hour. Sunday, sunny. Highs in the upper 90s. South winds 15 to 25 miles per hour with gusts up to 35 miles per hour. Sunday night, mostly clear in the evening, then partly cloudy with a chance of showers and thunderstorms after midnight. Lows in the mid-60s. Chance of rain 30%. Monday, mostly sunny. Highs in the mid-80s. Monday night, increasing clouds. Lows in the lower 50s. Tuesday, sunny. Highs in the mid-70s. Tuesday night, mostly clear. Lows in the lower 50s. Wednesday, sunny. Highs in the mid-80s. Wednesday night, partly cloudy. Lows in the upper 50s. Thursday, mostly sunny. Highs around 90. 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Providing weather information 24 hours a day from your National Weather Service office in Bismarck. For Western Lake Sakakawea, today, light winds becoming southeast 10 to 20 miles per hour. Mostly clear. Highs around 90. Tonight, southeast winds 10 to 20 miles per hour. Mostly clear. Lows in the lower 60s. For Eastern Lake Sakakawea, today, north winds around 10 miles per hour early in the morning becoming light, then becoming east around 10 miles per hour in the late morning and afternoon. Mostly clear. Highs in the upper 80s. Tonight, southeast winds 10 to 20 miles per hour. Mostly clear. Lows in the lower 60s. For northern Lake Oahe, today, northeast winds 10 to 15 miles per hour. Mostly cloudy, then becoming mostly sunny in the morning, then becoming sunny. Highs in the mid-80s. Tonight, southeast winds around 10 miles per hour. Mostly clear. Lows around 60. Here are the weather conditions at 8 a.m. Central Daylight Time. Bismarck, mostly sunny. Temperature 69 degrees, relative humidity 54%. Wind northeast at 7 miles an hour. Pressure 30.10 inches and rising. Mendham, sunny. 64 degrees, relative humidity 88%. Wind northwest at 6 miles an hour. Hazen, sunny. 57 degrees, relative humidity 100%. Harvey, sunny. 61 degrees, relative humidity 100%. Minot, sunny. 62 degrees, relative humidity 80%. Wind west at 6 miles an hour. Dickinson, sunny. 59 degrees, relative humidity 93%. Elsewhere around North Dakota, at Grand Forks, haze was reported, with a temperature of 62. It was 58 at Garrison. It was sunny, with a temperature of 64 at Williston, and 64 at Devil's Lake. It was sunny, with a temperature of 64 at Williston, and 64 at Devil's Lake. At Jamestown, it was partly sunny, with a temperature of 65. At Fargo, it was cloudy, with a temperature of 68. In northern South Dakota, it was cloudy. It was 70 at Mobridge, and 66 at Aberdeen. In eastern Montana, skies ranged from sunny to mostly sunny. It was 63 at Miles City, 63 at Glendive, and 60 at Sydney. Once again, at Bismarck, the temperature was 69 degrees under mostly sunny skies. The Bismarck, North Dakota climate summary for yesterday, July 30, 2026. Yesterday's high temperature was 87 degrees. This high was 1 degree above the normal high of 86. The record high is 112 degrees, which was set in 2006. Yesterday's low temperature was 71 degrees. This low was 12 degrees above the normal low of 59. The record low is 35 degrees, which was set in 1971. A trace of precipitation fell yesterday, which brings the month

approximately totaled to 0.96 inches. The total precipitation for the year now stands at 7.72 inches. There were no heating degree days yesterday. The yearly total since July 1st is zero. There were 14 cooling degree days yesterday. The yearly total since January 1st is 496. The normal high temperature for today is 86 degrees, and the normal low is 58. The record high for today is 104, which occurred in 1946, and the record low is 43, which occurred in 1905. Sunrise today is at 6:22 a.m. and sunset is at 9:16 p.m. The regional weather forecast from your National Weather Service office in Bismarck. Temperatures will become very hot again over the weekend, with highs near 100 in western North Dakota on Saturday and central North Dakota on Sunday. It will also be windy on Sunday. There are low to medium chances for showers and thunderstorms late Sunday night through Monday. A few storms could be severe in central and eastern parts of the state. The first half of the upcoming work week should be much cooler, with highs in the 70s and 80s. The detailed forecast for North Dakota. Today, mostly cloudy east in the morning, otherwise mostly sunny. Highs in the lower 80s to lower 90s. Tonight, mostly clear. Slight chance of showers northwest and north central. Lows in the mid-50s to mid-60s. Saturday, mostly sunny. Highs from the lower 80s northeast to around 100 southwest. Sunday, mostly sunny. Windy. Chance of late night showers and thunderstorms. Lows in the 60s. Highs from the mid-80s northwest and southeast to around 100 south central. Here is the forecast for the Bismarck Menden listening area. Today, sunny. Highs in the upper 80s. Northeast winds around 10 miles per hour. Tonight, mostly clear. Lows around 60. Southeast winds 5 to 10 miles per hour. Saturday, sunny. Highs in the lower 90s. Southeast winds 5 to 15 miles per hour, becoming south 15 to 20 miles per hour in the afternoon. Saturday night, mostly clear. Lows in the mid-60s. Southeast winds 15 to 20 miles per hour with gusts up to 30 miles per hour. Sunday, sunny. Highs in the upper 90s. South winds 15 to 25 miles per hour with gusts up to 35 miles per hour. Sunday night, mostly clear in the evening, then partly cloudy with a chance of showers and thunderstorms after midnight. Lows in the mid-60s. Chance of rain 30%. Monday, mostly sunny. Highs in the mid-80s. Monday night, increasing clouds. Lows in the lower 50s. Tuesday, sunny. Highs in the mid-70s. Tuesday night, mostly clear. Lows in the lower 50s. Wednesday, sunny. Highs in the mid-80s. Wednesday night, partly cloudy. Lows in the upper 50s. Thursday, mostly sunny. Highs around 90. For Western Lake Sakakawea, today, light winds becoming southeast 10 to 20 miles per hour. Mostly clear. Highs around 90. Tonight, southeast winds 10 to 20 miles per hour. Mostly clear. Lows in the lower 60s. For Eastern Lake Sakakawea, today, north winds around 10 miles per hour early in the morning becoming light, then becoming east around 10 miles per hour in the late morning and afternoon. Mostly clear. Highs in the upper 80s. Tonight, southeast winds 10 to 20 miles per hour. Mostly clear. Lows in the lower 60s. For northern Lake Oahe, today, northeast winds 10 to 15 miles per hour. Mostly cloudy, then becoming mostly sunny in the morning, then becoming sunny. Highs in the mid-80s. Tonight, southeast winds around 10 miles per hour. Mostly clear. Lows around 60. Here are the weather conditions at 8 a.m. Central Daylight Time. Bismarck, mostly sunny. Temperature 69 degrees, relative humidity 54%. Wind northeast at 7 miles an hour. Pressure 30.10 inches and rising. Menden, sunny. 64 degrees, relative humidity 88%. Wind northwest at 6 miles an hour. Hazen, sunny. 57 degrees, relative humidity 100%.

7%. Harvey, sunny. 61 degrees, relative humidity 100%. Minot, sunny. 62 degrees, relative humidity 80%. Wind west at 6 miles an hour. Dickinson, sunny. 59 degrees, relative humidity 93%. Elsewhere around North Dakota, at Grand Forks, haze was reported with a temperature of 62. It was 58 at Garrison. It was sunny with a temperature of 64 at Williston and 64 at Devil's Lake. At Jamestown, it was partly sunny with a temperature of 65. At Fargo, it was cloudy with a temperature of 68. In northern South Dakota, it was cloudy. It was 70 at Mobridge and 66 at Aberdeen. In eastern Montana, skies ranged from sunny to mostly sunny. It was 63 at Miles City, 63 at Glendive, and 60 at Sydney. Once again, at Bismarck, the temperature was 69 degrees under mostly sunny skies. The Bismarck, North Dakota climate summary for yesterday, July 30, 2026. Yesterday's high temperature was 87 degrees. This high was 1 degree above the normal high of 86. The record high is 112 degrees, which was set in 2006. Yesterday's low temperature was 71 degrees. This low was 12 degrees above the normal low of 59. The record low is 35 degrees, which was set in 1971. A trace of precipitation fell yesterday, which brings the monthly total to 0.96 inches. The total precipitation for the year now stands at 7.72 inches. There were no heating degree days yesterday. The yearly total since July 1st is zero. There were 14 cooling degree days yesterday. The yearly total since January 1st is 496. The normal high temperature for today is 86 degrees, and the normal low is 58. The record high for today is 104, which occurred in 1946, and the record low is 43, which occurred in 1905. Sunrise today is at 6:22 a.m. and sunset is at 9:16 p.m. The regional weather forecast from your National Weather Service office in Bismarck. Temperatures will become very hot again over the weekend, with highs near 100 in western North Dakota on Saturday and central North Dakota on Sunday. It will also be windy on Sunday. There are low to medium chances for showers and thunderstorms late Sunday night through Monday. A few storms could be severe in central and eastern parts of the state. The first half of the upcoming work week should be much cooler, with highs in the 70s and 80s. The detailed forecast for North Dakota, today, mostly cloudy east in the morning, otherwise mostly sunny. Highs in the lower 80s to lower 90s. Tonight, mostly clear. Slight chance of showers northwest and north central. Lows in the mid-50s to mid-60s. Saturday, mostly sunny. Highs from the lower 80s northeast to around 100 southwest. Sunday, mostly sunny. Windy. Chance of late night showers and thunderstorms. Lows in the 60s. Highs from the mid 80s northwest and southeast to around 100 south central. Here is the forecast for the Bismarck, Minden listening area. Today, sunny. Highs in the upper 80s. Northeast winds around 10 miles per hour. Tonight, mostly clear. Lows around 60. Southeast winds 5 to 10 miles per hour. Saturday, sunny. Highs in the lower 90s. Southeast winds 5 to 15 miles per hour, becoming south 15 to 20 miles per hour in the afternoon. Saturday night, mostly clear. Lows in the mid-60s. Southeast winds 15 to 20 miles per hour with gusts up to 30 miles per hour. Sunday, sunny. Highs in the upper 90s. South winds 15 to 25 miles per hour with gusts up to 35 miles per hour. Sunday night, mostly clear in the evening, then partly cloudy with a chance of showers and thunderstorms after midnight. Lows in the mid-60s. Chance of rain 30%. Monday, mostly sunny. Highs in the mid-80s. Monday night, increasing clouds. Lows in the lower 50s. Tuesday, sunny. Highs in the mid-70s. Tuesday night, mostly clear. Lows in the lower 50s. Wednesday, sunny. Highs in the mid-80s. Wednesday night, partly cloudy.

lows in the upper 50s. Thursday, mostly sunny, highs around 90. For Western Lake Sakakawea, today, light winds becoming southeast 10 to 20 miles per hour. Mostly clear, highs around 90. Tonight, southeast winds 10 to 20 miles per hour. Mostly clear, lows in the lower 60s. For Eastern Lake Sakakawea, today, north winds around 10 miles per hour early in the morning becoming light, then becoming east around 10 miles per hour in the late morning and afternoon. Mostly clear. Highs in the upper 80s. Tonight, southeast winds 10 to 20 miles per hour. Mostly clear. Lows in the lower 60s. For Northern Lake Oahe, today, northeast winds 10 to 15 miles per hour. Mostly cloudy, then becoming mostly sunny in the morning, then becoming sunny. Highs in the mid-80s. Tonight, southeast winds around 10 miles per hour. Mostly clear. Lows around 60. Here are the weather conditions at 8 a.m. Central Daylight Time. Bismarck, mostly sunny. Temperature 69 degrees, relative humidity 54%. Wind northeast at 7 miles an hour. Pressure 30.10 inches and rising. Mendan, sunny. 64 degrees, relative humidity 88%. Wind northwest at 6 miles an hour. Hazen, sunny. 57 degrees, relative humidity 100%. Harvey, sunny. 61 degrees, relative humidity 100%. Minot, sunny. 62 degrees, relative humidity 80%. Wind west at 6 miles an hour. Dickinson, sunny. 59 degrees, relative humidity 93%. Elsewhere around North Dakota, at Grand Forks, haze was reported, with a temperature of 62. It was 58 at Garrison. It was sunny, with a temperature of 64 at Williston, and 64 at Devil's Lake. At Jamestown, it was partly sunny, with a temperature of 65. At Fargo, it was cloudy, with a temperature of 68. In northern South Dakota, it was cloudy. It was 70 at Mobridge, and 66 at Aberdeen. In eastern Montana, skies ranged from sunny to mostly sunny. It was 63 at Miles City, 63 at Glendive, and 60 at Sydney. Once again, at Bismarck, the temperature was 69 degrees under mostly sunny skies. The Bismarck, North Dakota climate summary for yesterday, July 30, 2026. Yesterday's high temperature was 87 degrees. This high was 1 degree above the normal high of 86. The record high is 112 degrees, which was set in 2006. Yesterday's low temperature was 71 degrees. This low was 12 degrees above the normal low of 59. The record low is 35 degrees, which was set in 1971. A trace of precipitation fell yesterday, which brings the monthly total to 0.96 inches. The total precipitation for the year now stands at 7.72 inches. There were no heating degree days yesterday. The yearly total since July 1st is zero. There were 14 cooling degree days yesterday. The yearly total since January 1st is 496. The normal high temperature for today is 86 degrees, and the normal low is 58. The record high for today is 104, which occurred in 1946, and the record low is 43, which occurred in 1905. Sunrise today is at 6:22 a.m. and sunset is at 9:16 p.m. The regional weather forecast from your National Weather Service office in Bismarck. Temperatures will become very hot again over the weekend, with highs near 100 in western North Dakota on Saturday and central North Dakota on Sunday. It will also be windy on Sunday. There are low to medium chances for showers and thunderstorms late Sunday night through Monday. A few storms could be severe in central and eastern parts of the state. The first half of the upcoming work week should be much cooler, with highs in the 70s and 80s. The detailed forecast for North Dakota, today, mostly cloudy east in the morning, otherwise mostly sunny. Highs in the lower 80s to lower 90s. Tonight, mostly clear. Slight chance of showers northwest and north central. Lows in the mid-50s to mid-60s. Saturday, mostly sunny. Highs from the lower 80s northeast to around 100 southwest. Sunday,
mostly sunny. Windy. Chance of late night showers and thunderstorms. Lows in the 60s. Highs from the mid-80s northwest and southeast to around 100 south central. Here is the forecast for the Bismarck Minden listening area. Today, sunny. Highs in the upper 80s. Northeast winds around 10 miles per hour. Tonight, mostly clear. Lows around 60. Southeast winds 5 to 10 miles per hour. Saturday, sunny. Highs in the lower 90s. Southeast winds 5 to 15 miles per hour, becoming south 15 to 20 miles per hour in the afternoon. Saturday night, mostly clear. Lows in the mid-60s. Southeast winds 15 to 20 miles per hour with gusts up to 30 miles per hour. Sunday, sunny. Highs in the upper 90s. South winds 15 to 25 miles per hour with gusts up to 35 miles per hour. Sunday night, mostly clear in the evening, then partly cloudy with a chance of showers and thunderstorms after midnight. Lows in the mid-60s. Chance of rain 30%. Monday, mostly sunny. Highs in the mid-80s. Monday night, increasing clouds. Lows in the lower 50s. Tuesday, sunny. Highs in the mid-70s. Tuesday night, mostly clear. Lows in the lower 50s. Wednesday, sunny. Highs in the mid-80s. Wednesday night, partly cloudy. Lows in the upper 50s. Thursday, mostly sunny. Highs around 90. For Western Lake Sakakawea, today, light winds becoming southeast 10 to 20 miles per hour. Mostly clear. Highs around 90. Tonight, southeast winds 10 to 20 miles per hour. Mostly clear. Lows in the lower 60s. For Eastern Lake Sakakawea, today, north winds around 10 miles per hour early in the morning becoming light, then becoming east around 10 miles per hour in the late morning and afternoon. Mostly clear. Highs in the upper 80s. Tonight, southeast winds 10 to 20 miles per hour. Mostly clear. Lows in the lower 60s. For Northern Lake Oahe, today, northeast winds 10 to 15 miles per hour. Mostly cloudy, then becoming mostly sunny in the morning, then becoming sunny. Highs in the mid-80s. Tonight, southeast winds around 10 miles per hour. Mostly clear. Lows around 60. Here are the weather conditions at 8 a.m. Central Daylight Time. Bismarck, mostly sunny. Temperature 69 degrees, relative humidity 54%. Wind northeast at 7 miles an hour. Pressure 30.10 inches and rising. Minden, sunny. 64 degrees, relative humidity 88%. Wind northwest at 6 miles an hour. Hazen, sunny. 57 degrees, relative humidity 100%. Harvey, sunny. 61 degrees, relative humidity 100%. Minot, sunny. 62 degrees, relative humidity 80%. Wind west at 6 miles an hour. Dickinson, sunny. 59 degrees, relative humidity 93%. Elsewhere around North Dakota, at Grand Forks, haze was reported with a temperature of 62. It was 58 at Garrison. It was sunny, with a temperature of 64 at Williston, and 64 at Devil's Lake. At Jamestown, it was partly sunny, with a temperature of 65. At Fargo, it was cloudy, with a temperature of 68. In northern South Dakota, it was cloudy. It was 70 at Mobridge, and 66 at Aberdeen. In eastern Montana, skies ranged from sunny to mostly sunny. It was 63 at Miles City, 63 at Glendive, and 60 at Sydney. Once again, at Bismarck, the temperature was 69 degrees under mostly sunny skies. The Bismarck, North Dakota climate summary for yesterday, July 30, 2026. Yesterday's high temperature was 87 degrees. This high was 1 degree above the normal high of 86. The record high is 112 degrees, which was set in 2006. Yesterday's low temperature was 71 degrees. This low was 12 degrees above the normal low of 59. The record low is 35 degrees, which was set in 1971.

trace of precipitation fell yesterday, which brings the monthly total to 0.96 inches. The total precipitation for the year now stands at 7.72 inches. There were no heating degree days yesterday. The yearly total since July 1st is zero. There were 14 cooling degree days yesterday. The yearly total since January 1st is 496. The normal high temperature for today is 86 degrees, and the normal low is 58. The record high for today is 104, which occurred in 1946, and the record low is 43, which occurred in 1905. Sunrise today is at 6:22 a.m. and sunset is at 9:16 p.m. The regional weather forecast from your National Weather Service office in Bismarck. Temperatures will become very hot again over the weekend, with highs near 100 in western North Dakota on Saturday and central North Dakota on Sunday. It will also be windy on Sunday. There are low to medium chances for showers and thunderstorms late Sunday night through Monday. A few storms could be severe in central and eastern parts of the state. The first half of the upcoming work week should be much cooler, with highs in the 70s and 80s. The detailed forecast for North Dakota. Today, mostly cloudy east in the morning, otherwise mostly sunny. Highs in the lower 80s to lower 90s. Tonight, mostly clear. Slight chance of showers northwest and north central. Lows in the mid-50s to mid-60s. Saturday, mostly sunny. Highs from the lower 80s northeast to around 100 southwest. Sunday, mostly sunny. Windy. Chance of late night showers and thunderstorms. Lows in the 60s. Highs from the mid-80s northwest and southeast to around 100 south central. Here is the forecast for the Bismarck, Menden listening area. Today, sunny. Highs in the upper 80s. Northeast winds around 10 miles per hour. Tonight, mostly clear. Lows around 60. Southeast winds 5 to 10 miles per hour. Saturday, sunny. Highs in the lower 90s. Southeast winds 5 to 15 miles per hour, becoming south 15 to 20 miles per hour in the afternoon. Saturday night, mostly clear. Lows in the mid-60s. Southeast winds 15 to 20 miles per hour with gusts up to 30 miles per hour. Sunday, sunny. Highs in the upper 90s. South winds 15 to 25 miles per hour with gusts up to 35 miles per hour. Sunday night, mostly clear in the evening, then partly cloudy with a chance of showers and thunderstorms after midnight. Lows in the mid-60s. Chance of rain 30%. Monday, mostly sunny. Highs in the mid-80s. Monday night, increasing clouds. Lows in the lower 50s. Tuesday, sunny. Highs in the mid-70s. Tuesday night, mostly clear. Lows in the lower 50s. Wednesday, sunny. Highs in the mid-80s. Wednesday night, partly cloudy. Lows in the upper 50s. Thursday, mostly sunny. Highs around 90. For Western Lake Sakakawea, today, light winds becoming southeast 10 to 20 miles per hour. Mostly clear. Highs around 90. Tonight, southeast winds 10 to 20 miles per hour. Mostly clear. Lows in the lower 60s. For Eastern Lake Sakakawea, today, north winds around 10 miles per hour early in the morning becoming light, then becoming east around 10 miles per hour in the late morning and afternoon. Mostly clear. Highs in the upper 80s. Tonight, southeast winds 10 to 20 miles per hour. Mostly clear. Lows in the lower 60s. For northern Lake Oahe, today, northeast winds 10 to 15 miles per hour. Mostly cloudy, then becoming mostly sunny in the morning, then becoming sunny. Highs in the mid-80s. Tonight, southeast winds around 10 miles per hour. Mostly clear. Lows around 60. Here are the weather conditions at 8 a.m. Central Daylight Time. Bismarck, mostly sunny. Temperature 69 degrees, relative humidity 54%. Wind northeast at 7 miles an hour. Pressure 30.10 inches and rising. Menden, sunny. 64 degrees, relative humidity 88%. Wind northwest at 6 miles an hour. Hazen, sunny.

57 degrees. Relative humidity 100%. Harvey, sunny. 61 degrees. Relative humidity 100%. Minot, sunny. 62 degrees. Relative humidity 80%. Wind west at 6 miles an hour. Dickinson, sunny. 59 degrees, relative humidity 93%. Elsewhere around North Dakota, at Grand Forks, haze was reported, with a temperature of 62. It was 58 at Garrison. It was sunny, with a temperature of 64 at Williston, and 64 at Devil's Lake. At Jamestown, it was partly sunny, with a temperature of 65. At Fargo, it was cloudy, with a temperature of 68. In northern South Dakota, it was cloudy. It was 70 at Mobridge, and 66 at Aberdeen. In eastern Montana, skies ranged from sunny to mostly sunny. It was 63 at Miles City, 63 at Glendive, and 60 at Sydney. Once again, at Bismarck, the temperature was 69 degrees under mostly sunny skies. This is NOAA Weather Radio Station WXL78 in Bismarck, North Dakota, operating on a frequency of 162.475 MHz. Providing weather information 24 hours a day from your National Weather Service office in Bismarck. The Bismarck, North Dakota climate summary for yesterday, July 30, 2026. Yesterday's high temperature was 87 degrees. This high was 1 degree above the normal high of 86. The record high is 112 degrees, which was set in 2006. Yesterday's low temperature was 71 degrees. This low was 12 degrees above the normal low of 59. The record low is 35 degrees, which was set in 1971. A trace of precipitation fell yesterday, which brings the monthly total to 0.96 inches. The total precipitation for the year now stands at 7.72 inches. There were no heating degree days yesterday. The yearly total since July 1st is zero. There were 14 cooling degree days yesterday. The yearly total since January 1st is 496. The normal high temperature for today is 86 degrees, and the normal low is 58. The record high for today is 104, which occurred in 1946, and the record low is 43, which occurred in 1905. Sunrise today is at 6:22 a.m. and sunset is at 9:16 p.m. The regional weather forecast from your National Weather Service office in Bismarck. Temperatures will become very hot again over the weekend, with highs near 100 in western North Dakota on Saturday and central North Dakota on Sunday. It will also be windy on Sunday. There are low to medium chances for showers and thunderstorms late Sunday night through Monday. A few storms could be severe in central and eastern parts of the state. The first half of the upcoming work week should be much cooler, with highs in the 70s and 80s. The detailed forecast for North Dakota, today, mostly cloudy east in the morning, otherwise mostly sunny. Highs in the lower 80s to lower 90s. Tonight, mostly clear. Slight chance of showers northwest and north central. Lows in the mid 50s to mid 60s. Saturday, mostly sunny. Highs from the lower 80s northeast to around 100 southwest. Sunday, mostly sunny. Windy. Chance of late night showers and thunderstorms. Lows in the 60s. Highs from the mid 80s northwest and southeast to around 100 south central. Here is the forecast for the Bismarck, Minden listening area. Today, sunny. Highs in the upper 80s. Northeast winds around 10 miles per hour. Tonight, mostly clear. Lows around 60. Southeast winds 5 to 10 miles per hour. Saturday, sunny. Highs in the lower 90s. Southeast winds 5 to 15 miles per hour, becoming south 15 to 20 miles per hour in the afternoon. Saturday night, mostly clear. Lows in the mid-60s. Southeast winds 15 to 20 miles per hour with gusts up to 30 miles per hour. Sunday, sunny. Highs in the upper 90s. South winds 15 to 25 miles per hour with gusts up to 35 miles per hour. Sunday night, mostly clear in the evening, then partly cloudy with a chance of showers and thunderstorms after midnight. Lows in the mid-60s. Chance of rain 30%. Monday, mostly sunny. Highs in the mid-80s. Monday night, increasing
clouds. Lows in the lower 50s. Tuesday, sunny. Highs in the mid-70s. Tuesday night, mostly clear. Lows in the lower 50s. Wednesday, sunny. Highs in the mid-80s. Wednesday night, partly cloudy. Lows in the upper 50s. Thursday, mostly sunny. Highs around 90. For Western Lake Sakakawea, today, light winds becoming southeast 10 to 20 miles per hour. Mostly clear. Highs around 90. Tonight, southeast winds 10 to 20 miles per hour. Mostly clear. Lows in the lower 60s. For Eastern Lake Sakakawea, today, north winds around 10 miles per hour early in the morning becoming light, then becoming east around 10 miles per hour in the late morning and afternoon. Mostly clear. Highs in the upper 80s. Tonight, southeast winds 10 to 20 miles per hour. Mostly clear. Lows in the lower 60s. For Northern Lake Oahe, today, northeast winds 10 to 15 miles per hour. Mostly cloudy, then becoming mostly sunny in the morning, then becoming sunny. Highs in the mid-80s. Tonight, southeast winds around 10 miles per hour. Mostly clear. Lows around 60. Here are the weather conditions at 9 a.m. Central Daylight Time. Bismarck, sunny. Temperature 72 degrees, relative humidity 53%. Pressure 30.12 inches and rising. Mendham, sunny. 68 degrees, relative humidity 77%. Wind north at 8 miles an hour. Hazen, sunny. 63 degrees, relative humidity 88%. Harvey, sunny. 68 degrees, relative humidity 88%. Minot, sunny. 66 degrees, relative humidity 70%. Dickinson, sunny. 66 degrees, relative humidity 75%. Elsewhere around North Dakota, at Grand Forks, haze was reported, with a temperature of 67. It was 66 at Garrison. It was sunny, with a temperature of 68 at Williston, and 69 at Devil's Lake. It was partly sunny, with a temperature of 67 at Jamestown, and 69 at Fargo. In northern South Dakota, at Mobridge, it was mostly sunny, with a temperature of 68. At Aberdeen, it was cloudy, with a temperature of 69. In eastern Montana, skies ranged from sunny to mostly sunny. It was 65 at Miles City, 66 at Glendive, and 63 at Sydney. Once again, at Bismarck, the temperature was 72 degrees under sunny skies. The Bismarck, North Dakota climate summary for yesterday, July 30, 2026. Yesterday's high temperature was 87 degrees. This high was 1 degree above the normal high of 86. The record high is 112 degrees, which was set in 2006. Yesterday's low temperature was 71 degrees. This low was 12 degrees above the normal low of 59. The record low is 35 degrees, which was set in 1971. A trace of precipitation fell yesterday, which brings the monthly total to 0.96 inches. The total precipitation for the year now stands at 7.72 inches. There were no heating degree days yesterday. The yearly total since July 1st is zero. There were 14 cooling degree days yesterday. The yearly total since January 1st is 496. The normal high temperature for today is 86 degrees, and the normal low is 58. The record high for today is 104, which occurred in 1946, and the record low is 43, which occurred in 1905. Sunrise today is at 6:22 a.m., and sunset is at 9:16 p.m. The regional weather forecast from your National Weather Service office in Bismarck. Temperatures will become very hot again over the weekend, with highs near 100 in western North Dakota on Saturday and central North Dakota on Sunday. It will also be windy on Sunday. There are low to medium chances for showers and thunderstorms late Sunday night through Monday. A few storms could be severe in central and eastern parts of the state. The first half of the upcoming work week should be much cooler, with highs in the 70s and 80s. The detailed forecast for North Dakota, today, mostly cloudy east in the morning, otherwise mostly sunny. Highs in the lower 80s to lower 90s. Tonight, mostly clear.

slight chance of showers northwest and north central. Lows in the mid-50s to mid-60s. Saturday, mostly sunny. Highs from the lower 80s northeast to around 100 southwest. Sunday, mostly sunny. Windy. Chance of late night showers and thunderstorms. Lows in the 60s. Highs from the mid-80s northwest and southeast to around 100 south central. Here is the forecast for the Bismarck Minden listening area. Today, sunny. Highs in the upper 80s. Northeast winds around 10 miles per hour. Tonight, mostly clear. Lows around 60. Southeast winds 5 to 10 miles per hour. Saturday, sunny. Highs in the lower 90s. Southeast winds 5 to 15 miles per hour, becoming south 15 to 20 miles per hour in the afternoon. Saturday night, mostly clear. Lows in the mid-60s. Southeast winds 15 to 20 miles per hour with gusts up to 30 miles per hour. Sunday, sunny. Highs in the upper 90s. South winds 15 to 25 miles per hour with gusts up to 35 miles per hour. Sunday night, mostly clear in the evening, then partly cloudy with a chance of showers and thunderstorms after midnight. Lows in the mid-60s. Chance of rain 30%. Monday, mostly sunny. Highs in the mid-80s. Monday night, increasing clouds. Lows in the lower 50s. Tuesday, sunny. Highs in the mid-70s. Tuesday night, mostly clear. Lows in the lower 50s. Wednesday, sunny. Highs in the mid-80s. Wednesday night, partly cloudy. Lows in the upper 50s. Thursday, mostly sunny. Highs around 90. For Western Lake Sakakawea, today, light winds becoming southeast 10 to 20 miles per hour. Mostly clear. Highs around 90. Tonight, southeast winds 10 to 20 miles per hour. Mostly clear. Lows in the lower 60s. For Eastern Lake Sakakawea, today, north winds around 10 miles per hour early in the morning becoming light, then becoming east around 10 miles per hour in the late morning and afternoon. Mostly clear. Highs in the upper 80s. Tonight, southeast winds 10 to 20 miles per hour. Mostly clear. Lows in the lower 60s. For Northern Lake Oahe, today, northeast winds 10 to 15 miles per hour. Mostly cloudy, then becoming mostly sunny in the morning, then becoming sunny. Highs in the mid-80s. Tonight, southeast winds around 10 miles per hour. Mostly clear. Lows around 60. Here are the weather conditions at 9 a.m. Central Daylight Time. Bismarck, sunny. Temperature 72 degrees, relative humidity 53%. Pressure 30.12 inches and rising. Minden, sunny. 68 degrees, relative humidity 77%. Wind north at 8 miles an hour. Hazen, sunny. 63 degrees, relative humidity 88%. Harvey, sunny. 68 degrees, relative humidity 88%. Minot, sunny. 66 degrees, relative humidity 70%. Dickinson, sunny. 66 degrees, relative humidity 75%. Elsewhere around North Dakota, at Grand Forks, haze was reported with a temperature of 67. It was 66 at Garrison. It was sunny with a temperature of 68 at Williston and 69 at Devil's Lake. At Jamestown, it was partly sunny, with a temperature of 67. At Fargo, it was cloudy, with a temperature of 69. In northern South Dakota, skies ranged from partly sunny to cloudy, and the temperatures were 69 degrees. In eastern Montana, skies ranged from sunny to mostly sunny. It was 65 at Miles City, 66 at Glendive, and 63 at Sydney. Once again, at Bismarck, the temperature was 72 degrees under sunny skies. The Bismarck, North Dakota climate summary for yesterday, July 30, 2026. Yesterday's high temperature was 87 degrees. This high was 1 degree above the normal high of 86. The record high is 112 degrees, which was set in 2006. Yesterday's low temperature was 71 degrees.

and the record low is 43, which occurred in 1905. Sunrise today is at 6:22 a.m. and sunset is at 9:16 p.m. The regional weather forecast from your National Weather Service office in Bismarck. Temperatures will become very hot again over the weekend, with highs near 100 in western North Dakota on Saturday and central North Dakota on Sunday. It will also be windy on Sunday. There are low to medium chances for showers and thunderstorms late Sunday night through Monday. A few storms could be severe in central and eastern parts of the state. The first half of the upcoming work week should be much cooler, with highs in the 70s and 80s. The detailed forecast for North Dakota. Today, mostly cloudy east in the morning, otherwise mostly sunny. Highs in the lower 80s to lower 90s. Tonight, mostly clear. Slight chance of showers northwest and north central. Lows in the mid 50s to mid 60s. Saturday, mostly sunny. Highs from the lower 80s northeast to around 100 southwest. Sunday, mostly sunny. Windy. Chance of late night showers and thunderstorms. Lows in the 60s. Highs from the mid 80s northwest and southeast to around 100 south central. Here is the forecast for the Bismarck, Minden listening area. Today, sunny. Highs in the upper 80s. Northeast winds around 10 miles per hour. Tonight, mostly clear. Lows around 60. Southeast winds 5 to 10 miles per hour. Saturday, sunny. Highs in the lower 90s. Southeast winds 5 to 15 miles per hour, becoming south 15 to 20 miles per hour in the afternoon. Saturday night, mostly clear. Lows in the mid-60s. Southeast winds 15 to 20 miles per hour with gusts up to 30 miles per hour. Sunday, sunny. Highs in the upper 90s. South winds 15 to 25 miles per hour with gusts up to 35 miles per hour. Sunday night, mostly clear in the evening, then partly cloudy with a chance of showers and thunderstorms after midnight. Lows in the mid-60s. Chance of rain 30%. Monday, mostly sunny. Highs in the mid-80s. Monday night, increasing clouds. Lows in the lower 50s. Tuesday, sunny. Highs in the mid-70s. Tuesday night, mostly clear. Lows in the lower 50s. Wednesday, sunny. Highs in the mid-80s. Wednesday night, partly cloudy. Lows in the upper 50s. Thursday, mostly sunny. Highs around 90. For Western Lake Sakakawea, today, light winds becoming southeast 10 to 20 miles per hour. Mostly clear. Highs around 90. Tonight, southeast winds 10 to 20 miles per hour. Mostly clear. Lows in the lower 60s. For Eastern Lake Sakakawea, today, north winds around 10 miles per hour early in the morning becoming light, then becoming east around 10 miles per hour in the late morning and afternoon. Mostly clear. Highs in the upper 80s. Tonight, southeast winds 10 to 20 miles per hour. Mostly clear. Lows in the lower 60s. For Northern Lake Oahe, today, northeast winds 10 to 15 miles per hour. Mostly cloudy, then becoming mostly sunny in the morning, then becoming sunny. Highs in the mid-80s. Tonight, southeast winds around 10 miles per hour. Mostly clear. Lows around 60. Here are the weather conditions at 9 a.m. Central Daylight Time. Bismarck, sunny. Temperature 72 degrees, relative humidity 53%. Pressure 30.12 inches and rising. Minden, sunny. 68 degrees, relative humidity 77%. Wind north at 8 miles an hour. Hazen, sunny. 63 degrees, relative humidity 88%. Harvey, sunny. 68 degrees, relative humidity 88%. Minot, sunny. 66 degrees, relative humidity 70%. Dickinson, sunny. 66 degrees, relative humidity 75%. Elsewhere around North Dakota, at Grand Forks, haze was reported, with a temperature of 67. It was 66 at Garrison. It was sunny, with a temperature of 68 at Williston, and 69 at Devil's Lake.
at Jamestown.

It was partly sunny, with a temperature of 67. At Fargo, it was cloudy, with a temperature of 69. In northern South Dakota, skies ranged from partly sunny to cloudy, and the temperatures were 69 degrees. In eastern Montana, skies ranged from sunny to mostly sunny. It was 65 at Miles City, 66 at Glendive, and 63 at Sydney. Once again, at Bismarck, the temperature was 72 degrees under sunny skies. The Bismarck, North Dakota climate summary for yesterday, July 30th, 2026. Yesterday's high temperature was 87 degrees. This high was 1 degree above the normal high of 86. The record high is 112 degrees, which was set in 2006. Yesterday's low temperature was 71 degrees. This low was 12 degrees above the normal low of 59. The record low is 35 degrees, which was set in 1971. A trace of precipitation fell yesterday, which brings the monthly total to 0.96 inches. The total precipitation for the year now stands at 7.72 inches. There were no heating degree days yesterday. The yearly total since July 1st is zero. There were 14 cooling degree days yesterday. The yearly total since January 1st is 496. The normal high temperature for today is 86 degrees, and the normal low is 58. The record high for today is 104, which occurred in 1946, and the record low is 43, which occurred in 1905. Sunrise today is at 6:22 a.m. and sunset is at 9:16 p.m. The regional weather forecast from your National Weather Service office in Bismarck. Temperatures will become very hot again over the weekend, with highs near 100 in western North Dakota on Saturday and central North Dakota on Sunday. It will also be windy on Sunday. There are low to medium chances for showers and thunderstorms late Sunday night through Monday. A few storms could be severe in central and eastern parts of the state. The first half of the upcoming work week should be much cooler, with highs in the 70s and 80s. The detailed forecast for North Dakota, today, mostly cloudy east in the morning, otherwise mostly sunny. Highs in the lower 80s to lower 90s. Tonight, mostly clear. Slight chance of showers northwest and north central. Lows in the mid-50s to mid-60s. Saturday, mostly sunny. Highs from the lower 80s northeast to around 100 southwest. Sunday, mostly sunny. Windy. Chance of late night showers and thunderstorms. Lows in the 60s. Highs from the mid-80s northwest and southeast to around 100 south central. Here is the forecast for the Bismarck, Minden listening area. Today, sunny. Highs in the upper 80s. Northeast winds around 10 miles per hour. Tonight, mostly clear. Lows around 60. Southeast winds 5 to 10 miles per hour. Saturday, sunny. Highs in the lower 90s. Southeast winds 5 to 15 miles per hour, becoming south 15 to 20 miles per hour in the afternoon. Saturday night, mostly clear. Lows in the mid-60s. Southeast winds 15 to 20 miles per hour with gusts up to 30 miles per hour. Sunday, sunny. Highs in the upper 90s. South winds 15 to 25 miles per hour with gusts up to 35 miles per hour. Sunday night, mostly clear in the evening, then partly cloudy with a chance of showers and thunderstorms after midnight. Lows in the mid-60s. Chance of rain 30%. Monday, mostly sunny. Highs in the mid-80s. Monday night, increasing clouds. Lows in the lower 50s. Tuesday, sunny. Highs in the mid-70s. Tuesday night, mostly clear. Lows in the lower 50s. Wednesday, sunny. Highs in the mid-80s. Wednesday night, partly cloudy. Lows in the upper 50s. Thursday, mostly sunny. Highs around 90. For western Lake Sakakawea, today, light winds becoming southeast 10 to 20 miles per hour. Mostly clear. Highs around 90. Tonight, southeast winds 10 to 20 miles per hour. Mostly clear. Lows in the lower 60s. For eastern Lake Sakakawea, today, north winds around 10 miles per hour early in the morning becoming light, then becoming east around 10 miles per hour in the late morning and afternoon.

mostly clear. Highs in the upper 80s. Tonight, southeast winds 10 to 20 miles per hour. Mostly clear. Lows in the lower 60s. For northern Lake Oahe, today, northeast winds 10 to 15 miles per hour. Mostly cloudy, then becoming mostly sunny in the morning, then becoming sunny. Highs in the mid-80s. Tonight, southeast winds around 10 miles per hour. Mostly clear. Lows around 60. Here are the weather conditions at 9 a.m. Central Daylight Time. Bismarck, sunny. Temperature 72 degrees, relative humidity 53%. Pressure 30.12 inches and rising. Mendon, sunny. 68 degrees, relative humidity 77%. Wind north at 8 miles an hour. Hazen, sunny. 63 degrees, relative humidity 88%. Harvey, sunny. 68 degrees, relative humidity 88%. Minot, sunny. 66 degrees, relative humidity 70%. Dickinson, sunny. 66 degrees, relative humidity 75%. Elsewhere around North Dakota, at Grand Forks, haze was reported with a temperature of 67. It was 66 at Garrison. It was sunny with a temperature of 68 at Williston and 69 at Devil's Lake. At Jamestown, it was partly sunny with a temperature of 67. At Fargo, it was cloudy with a temperature of 69. In northern South Dakota, skies ranged from partly sunny to cloudy, and the temperatures were 69 degrees. In eastern Montana, skies ranged from sunny to mostly sunny. It was 65 at Miles City, 66 at Glendive, and 63 at Sydney. Once again, at Bismarck, the temperature was 72 degrees under sunny skies. The Bismarck, North Dakota climate summary for yesterday, July 30th, 2026. Yesterday's high temperature was 87 degrees. This high was 1 degree above the normal high of 86. The record high is 112 degrees, which was set in 2006. Yesterday's low temperature was 71 degrees. This low was 12 degrees above the normal low of 59. The record low is 35 degrees, which was set in 1971. A trace of precipitation fell yesterday, which brings the monthly total to 0.96 inches. The total precipitation for the year now stands at 7.72 inches. There were no heating degree days yesterday. The yearly total since July 1st is zero. There were 14 cooling degree days yesterday. The yearly total since January 1st is 496. The normal high temperature for today is 86 degrees, and the normal low is 58. The record high for today is 104, which occurred in 1946, and the record low is 43, which occurred in 1905. Sunrise today is at 6:22 a.m. and sunset is at 9:16 p.m. The regional weather forecast from your National Weather Service office in Bismarck. Temperatures will become very hot again over the weekend, with highs near 100 in western North Dakota on Saturday and central North Dakota on Sunday. It will also be windy on Sunday. There are low to medium chances for showers and thunderstorms late Sunday night through Monday. A few storms could be severe in central and eastern parts of the state. The first half of the upcoming work week should be much cooler, with highs in the 70s and 80s. The detailed forecast for North Dakota, today, mostly cloudy east in the morning, otherwise mostly sunny. Highs in the lower 80s to lower 90s. Tonight, mostly clear. Slight chance of showers northwest and north central. Lows in the mid-50s to mid-60s. Saturday, mostly sunny. Highs from the lower 80s northeast to around 100 southwest. Sunday, mostly sunny. Windy. Chance of late night showers and thunderstorms. Lows in the 60s. Highs from the mid-80s northwest and southeast to around 100 south central. Here is the forecast for the Bismarck Minden listening area. Today, sunny. Highs in the upper 80s. Northeast winds around 10 miles per hour. Tonight, mostly clear. Lows around 60. Southeast winds 5 to 10 miles per hour. Saturday, sunny. Highs in the lower 90s. Southeast winds 5 to 15 miles per hour, becoming south 15.

to 20 miles per hour in the afternoon. Saturday night, mostly clear. Lows in the mid-60s. Southeast winds 15 to 20 miles per hour with gusts up to 30 miles per hour. Sunday, sunny. Highs in the upper 90s. South winds 15 to 25 miles per hour with gusts up to 35 miles per hour. Sunday night, mostly clear in the evening, then partly cloudy with a chance of showers and thunderstorms after midnight. Lows in the mid-60s. Chance of rain 30%. Monday, mostly sunny. Highs in the mid-80s. Monday night, increasing clouds. Lows in the lower 50s. Tuesday, sunny. Highs in the mid-70s. Tuesday night, mostly clear. Lows in the lower 50s. Wednesday, sunny. Highs in the mid-80s. Wednesday night, partly cloudy. Lows in the upper 50s. Thursday, mostly sunny. Highs around 90. 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Providing weather information 24 hours a day from your National Weather Service office in Bismarck. For Western Lake Secaucawea, today, southeast winds 10 to 20 miles per hour. Sunny. Highs around 90. Tonight, southeast winds 10 to 20 miles per hour. Mostly clear. Lows in the lower 60s. For Eastern Lake Secaucawea, today, light winds becoming east around 10 miles per hour in the late morning and afternoon. Sunny. Highs in the upper 80s. Tonight, southeast winds 10 to 20 miles per hour. Mostly clear. Lows in the lower 60s. For Northern Lake Oahe, today, northeast winds 10 to 15 miles per hour. Sunny. Highs in the mid-80s. Tonight, southeast winds around 10 miles per hour. Mostly clear. Lows around 60. Here are the weather conditions at 9 a.m. Central Daylight Time. Bismarck, sunny. Temperature 72 degrees, relative humidity 53%. Pressure 30.12 inches and rising. Mendon, sunny. 68 degrees, relative humidity 77%. Wind north at 8 miles an hour. Hazen, sunny. 63 degrees, relative humidity 88%. Harvey, sunny. 68 degrees, relative humidity 88%. Minot, sunny. 66 degrees, relative humidity 70%. Dickinson, sunny. 66 degrees, relative humidity 75%. Elsewhere around North Dakota, at Grand Forks, haze was reported, with a temperature of 67. It was 66 at Garrett, relative humidity 75%. Elsewhere around North Dakota, at Grand Forks, haze was reported, with a temperature of 67. It was 66 at Garrison. It was sunny, with a temperature of 68 at Williston, and 69 at Devil's Lake. At Jamestown, it was partly sunny, with a temperature of 67. At Fargo, it was cloudy, with a temperature of 69. In northern South Dakota, skies ranged from partly sunny to cloudy, and the temperatures were 69 degrees. In eastern Montana, skies ranged from sunny to mostly sunny. It was 65 at Miles City, 66 at Glendive, and 63 at Sydney. Once again, at Bismarck, the temperature was 72 degrees under sunny skies. The regional weather forecast from your National Weather Service office in Bismarck. Temperatures will become very hot again over the weekend, with highs near 100 in western North Dakota on Saturday and central North Dakota on Sunday. It will also be windy on Sunday. There are low to medium chances for showers and thunderstorms late Sunday night through Monday. A few storms could be severe in central and eastern parts of the state. The first half of the upcoming work week should be much cooler, with highs in the 70s and 80s. The detailed forecast for North Dakota, today, mostly cloudy east in the morning, otherwise mostly sunny. Highs in the lower 80s to lower 90s. Tonight, mostly clear. Slight chance of showers northwest and north central. Lows in the mid-50s to mid-60s. Saturday, mostly sunny. Highs from the lower 80s northeast to around 100 southwest. Sunday, mostly sunny. Windy.

chance of late night showers and thunderstorms. Lows in the 60s. Highs from the mid-80s northwest and southeast to around 100 south central. Here is the forecast for the Bismarck Minden listening area. Today, sunny. Highs in the upper 80s. Northeast winds around 10 miles per hour. Tonight, mostly clear. Lows around 60. Southeast winds 5 to 10 miles per hour. Saturday, sunny. Highs in the lower 90s. Southeast winds 5 to 15 miles per hour, becoming south 15 to 20 miles per hour in the afternoon. Saturday night, mostly clear. Lows in the mid-60s. Southeast winds 15 to 20 miles per hour with gusts up to 30 miles per hour. Sunday, sunny. Highs in the upper 90s. South winds 15 to 25 miles per hour with gusts up to 35 miles per hour. Sunday night, mostly clear in the evening, then partly cloudy with a chance of showers and thunderstorms after midnight. Lows in the mid-60s. Chance of rain 30%. Monday, mostly sunny. Highs in the mid-80s. Monday night, increasing clouds. Lows in the lower 50s. Tuesday, sunny. Highs in the mid-70s. Tuesday night, mostly clear. Lows in the lower 50s. Wednesday, sunny. Highs in the mid-80s. Wednesday night, partly cloudy. Lows in the upper 50s. Thursday, mostly sunny. Highs around 90. For Western Lake Sakakawea, today, southeast winds 10 to 20 miles per hour. Sunny. Highs around 90. Tonight, southeast winds 10 to 20 miles per hour. Mostly clear. Lows in the lower 60s. For Eastern Lake Sakakawea, today, light winds becoming east around 10 miles per hour in the late morning and afternoon. Sunny. Highs in the upper 80s. Tonight, southeast winds 10 to 20 miles per hour. Mostly clear. Lows in the lower 60s. For Northern Lake Oahu, today, northeast winds 10 to 15 miles per hour. Sunny. Highs in the mid-80s. Tonight, southeast winds around 10 miles per hour. Mostly clear. Lows around 60. Here are the weather conditions at 9 a.m. Central Daylight Time. Bismarck, sunny. Temperature 72 degrees, relative humidity 53%. Pressure 30.12 inches and rising. Minden, sunny. 68 degrees, relative humidity 77%. Wind north at 8 miles an hour. Hazen, sunny. 63 degrees, relative humidity 88%. Harvey, sunny. 68 degrees, relative humidity 88%. Minot, sunny. 66 degrees, relative humidity 70%. Dickinson, sunny. 66 degrees, relative humidity 75%. Elsewhere around North Dakota, at Grand Forks, haze was reported, with a temperature of 67. It was 66 at Garrison. It was sunny, with a temperature of 68 at Williston, and 69 at Devil's Lake. At Jamestown, it was partly sunny, with a temperature of 67. At Fargo, it was cloudy, with a temperature of 69. In northern South Dakota, skies ranged from partly sunny to cloudy, and the temperatures were 69 degrees. In eastern Montana, skies ranged from sunny to mostly sunny. It was 65 at Miles City, 66 at Glendive, and 63 at Sydney. Once again, at Bismarck, the temperature was 72 degrees under sunny skies. The regional weather forecast from your National Weather Service office in Bismarck. Temperatures will become very hot again over the weekend, with highs near 100 in western North Dakota on Saturday and central North Dakota on Sunday. It will also be windy on Sunday. There are low to medium chances for showers and thunderstorms late Sunday night through Monday. A few storms could be severe in central and eastern parts of the state. The first half of the upcoming work week should be much cooler, with highs in the 70s and 80s. The detailed forecast for North Dakota, today, mostly cloudy east in the morning, otherwise mostly sunny. Highs in the lower 80s to lower 90s. Tonight, mostly clear. Slight chance of showers northwest and north central.

lows in the mid-50s to mid-60s. Saturday, mostly sunny. Highs from the lower 80s northeast to around 100 southwest. Sunday, mostly sunny. Windy. Chance of late night showers and thunderstorms. Lows in the 60s. Highs from the mid 80s northwest and southeast to around 100 south central. Here is the forecast for the Bismarck Minden listening area. Rest of today, sunny. Highs in the upper 80s. Northeast winds 5 to 10 miles per hour. Tonight, mostly clear. Lows around 60. Southeast winds 5 to 10 miles per hour. Saturday, sunny. Highs in the lower 90s. Southeast winds 5 to 15 miles per hour, becoming south 15 to 20 miles per hour in the afternoon. Saturday night, mostly clear. Lows in the mid-60s. Southeast winds 15 to 20 miles per hour with gusts up to 30 miles per hour. Sunday, sunny. Highs in the upper 90s. South winds 15 to 25 miles per hour with gusts up to 35 miles per hour. Sunday night, mostly clear in the evening, then partly cloudy with a chance of showers and thunderstorms after midnight. Lows in the mid-60s. Chance of rain 30%. Monday, mostly sunny. Highs in the mid-80s. Monday night, increasing clouds. Lows in the lower 50s. Tuesday, sunny. Highs in the mid-70s. Tuesday night, mostly clear. Lows in the lower 50s. Wednesday, sunny. Highs in the mid-80s. Wednesday night, partly cloudy. Lows in the upper 50s. Thursday, mostly sunny. Highs around 90. For Western Lake Sakakawea, today, southeast winds 10 to 20 miles per hour. Sunny. Highs around 90. Tonight, southeast winds 10 to 20 miles per hour. Mostly clear. Lows in the lower 60s. For Eastern Lake Sakakawea, today, light winds becoming east around 10 miles per hour in the late morning and afternoon. Sunny. Highs in the upper 80s. Tonight, southeast winds 10 to 20 miles per hour. Mostly clear. Lows in the lower 60s. For Northern Lake Oahe, today, northeast winds 10 to 15 miles per hour. Sunny. Highs in the mid 80s. Tonight, southeast winds around 10 miles per hour. Mostly clear. Lows around 60. Here are the weather conditions at 9 a.m. Central Daylight Time. Bismarck, sunny. Temperature 72 degrees, relative humidity 53%. Pressure 30.12 inches and rising. Minden, sunny. 68 degrees, relative humidity 77%. Wind north at 8 miles an hour. Hazen, sunny. 63 degrees, relative humidity 88%. Harvey, sunny. 68 degrees, relative humidity 88%. Minot, sunny. 66 degrees, relative humidity 70%. Dickinson, sunny. 66 degrees, relative humidity 75%. Elsewhere around North Dakota, at Grand Forks, haze was reported, with a temperature of 67. It was 66 at Garrison. It was sunny, with a temperature of 68 at Williston, and 69 at Devil's Lake. At Jamestown, it was partly sunny, with a temperature of 67. At Fargo, it was cloudy, with a temperature of 69. In northern South Dakota, skies ranged from partly sunny to cloudy, and the temperatures were 69 degrees. In eastern Montana, skies ranged from sunny to mostly sunny. It was 65 at Miles City, 66 at Glendive, and 63 at Sydney. Once again, at Bismarck, the temperature was 72 degrees under sunny skies. The regional weather forecast from your National Weather Service office in Bismarck. Temperatures will become very hot again over the weekend, with highs near 100 in western North Dakota on Saturday and central North Dakota on Sunday. It will also be windy on Sunday. There are low to medium chances for showers and thunderstorms late Sunday night through Monday. A few storms could be severe in central and eastern parts of the state. The first half of the upcoming work week should be much cooler, with highs in the 70s and 80s. The detailed forecast for North Dakota.

Day, mostly cloudy east in the morning, otherwise mostly sunny. Highs in the lower 80s to lower 90s. Tonight, mostly clear. Slight chance of showers northwest and north central. Lows in the mid 50s to mid 60s. Saturday, mostly sunny. Highs from the lower 80s northeast to around 100 southwest. Sunday, mostly sunny. Windy. Chance of late night showers and thunderstorms. Lows in the 60s. Highs from the mid 80s northwest and southeast to around 100 south central. Here is the forecast for the Bismarck Mandan listening area. Rest of today, sunny. Highs in the upper 80s. Northeast winds 5 to 10 miles per hour. Tonight, mostly clear. Lows around 60. Southeast winds 5 to 10 miles per hour. Saturday, sunny. Highs in the lower 90s. Southeast winds 5 to 15 miles per hour, becoming south 15 to 20 miles per hour in the afternoon. Saturday night, mostly clear. Lows in the mid-60s. Southeast winds 15 to 20 miles per hour with gusts up to 30 miles per hour. Sunday, sunny. Highs in the upper 90s. South winds 15 to 25 miles per hour with gusts up to 35 miles per hour. Sunday night, mostly clear in the evening, then partly cloudy with a chance of showers and thunderstorms after midnight. Lows in the mid-60s. Chance of rain 30%. Monday, mostly sunny. Highs in the mid-80s. Monday night, increasing clouds. Lows in the lower 50s. Tuesday, sunny. Highs in the mid-70s. Tuesday night, mostly clear. Lows in the lower 50s. Wednesday, sunny. Highs in the mid-80s. Wednesday night, partly cloudy. Lows in the upper 50s. Thursday, mostly sunny. Highs around 90. For Western Lake Sakakawea, today, southeast winds 10 to 20 miles per hour. Sunny. Highs around 90. Tonight, southeast winds 10 to 20 miles per hour. Mostly clear. Lows in the lower 60s. For Eastern Lake Sakakawea, today, light winds becoming east around 10 miles per hour in the late morning and afternoon. Sunny. Highs in the upper 80s. Tonight, southeast winds 10 to 20 miles per hour. Mostly clear. Lows in the lower 60s. For Northern Lake Oahe, today, northeast winds 10 to 15 miles per hour. Sunny. Highs in the mid 80s. Tonight, southeast winds around 10 miles per hour. Mostly clear. Lows around 60. Here are the weather conditions at 9 a.m. Central Daylight Time. Bismarck, sunny. Temperature 72 degrees, relative humidity 53%. Pressure 30.12 inches and rising. Mandan, sunny. 68 degrees, relative humidity 77%. Wind north at 8 miles an hour. Hazen, sunny. 63 degrees, relative humidity 88%. Harvey, sunny. 68 degrees, relative humidity 88%. Minot, sunny. 66 degrees, relative humidity 70%. Dickinson, sunny. 66 degrees, relative humidity 75%. Elsewhere around North Dakota, at Grand Forks, haze was reported, with a temperature of 67. It was 66 at Garrison. It was sunny, with a temperature of 68 at Williston, and 69 at Devil's Lake. At Jamestown, it was partly sunny, with a temperature of 67. At Fargo, it was cloudy, with a temperature of 69. In northern South Dakota, skies ranged from partly sunny to cloudy, and the temperatures were 69 degrees. In eastern Montana, skies ranged from sunny to mostly sunny. It was 65 at Miles City, 66 at Glendive, and 63 at Sydney. Once again, at Bismarck, the temperature was 72 degrees under sunny skies. The regional weather forecast from your National Weather Service office in Bismarck. Temperatures will become very hot again over the weekend, with highs near 100 in western North Dakota on Saturday and central North Dakota on Sunday. It will also be windy on Sunday.
There are low to medium chances for showers and thunderstorms late Sunday night through Monday. A few storms could be severe in central and eastern parts of the state. The first half of the upcoming work week should be much cooler, with highs in the 70s and 80s. The detailed forecast for North Dakota. Today, mostly cloudy east in the morning, otherwise mostly sunny. Highs in the lower 80s to lower 90s. Tonight, mostly clear. Slight chance of showers northwest and north central. Lows in the mid-50s to mid-60s. Saturday, mostly sunny. Highs from the lower 80s northeast to around 100 southwest. Sunday, mostly sunny. Windy. Chance of late night showers and thunderstorms. Lows in the 60s. Highs from the mid-80s northwest and southeast to around 100 south central. Here is the forecast for the Bismarck Minden listening area. Rest of today, sunny. Highs in the upper 80s. Northeast winds 5 to 10 miles per hour. Tonight, mostly clear. Lows around 60. Southeast winds 5 to 10 miles per hour. Saturday, sunny. Highs in the lower 90s. Southeast winds 5 to 15 miles per hour, becoming south 15 to 20 miles per hour in the afternoon. Saturday night, mostly clear. Lows in the mid-60s. Southeast winds 15 to 20 miles per hour with gusts up to 30 miles per hour. Sunday, sunny. Highs in the upper 90s. South winds 15 to 25 miles per hour with gusts up to 35 miles per hour. Sunday night, mostly clear in the evening, then partly cloudy with a chance of showers and thunderstorms after midnight. Lows in the mid-60s. Chance of rain 30%. Monday, mostly sunny. Highs in the mid-80s. Monday night, increasing clouds. Lows in the lower 50s. Tuesday, sunny. Highs in the mid-70s. Tuesday night, mostly clear. Lows in the lower 50s. Wednesday, sunny. Highs in the mid-80s. Wednesday night, partly cloudy. Lows in the upper 50s. Thursday, mostly sunny. Highs around 90. For Western Lake Sakakawea, today, southeast winds 10 to 20 miles per hour. Sunny. Highs around 90. Tonight, southeast winds 10 to 20 miles per hour. Mostly clear. Lows in the lower 60s. For Eastern Lake Sakakawea, today, light winds becoming east around 10 miles per hour in the late morning and afternoon. Sunny. Highs in the upper 80s. Tonight, southeast winds 10 to 20 miles per hour. Mostly clear. Lows in the lower 60s. For Northern Lake Oahe, today, northeast winds 10 to 15 miles per hour. Sunny. Highs in the mid-80s. Tonight, southeast winds around 10 miles per hour. Mostly clear. Lows around 60. Here are the weather conditions at 9 a.m. Central Daylight Time. Bismarck, sunny. Temperature 72 degrees, relative humidity 53%. Pressure 30.12 inches and rising. Minden, sunny. 68 degrees, relative humidity 77%. Wind north at 8 miles an hour. Hazen, sunny. 63 degrees, relative humidity 88%. Harvey, sunny. 68 degrees, relative humidity 88%. Minot, sunny. 66 degrees, relative humidity 70%. Dickinson, sunny. 66 degrees, relative humidity 75%. Elsewhere around North Dakota, at Grand Forks, haze was reported, with a temperature of 67. It was 66 at Garrison. It was sunny, with a temperature of 68 at Williston, and 69 at Devil's Lake. At Jamestown, it was partly sunny, with a temperature of 67. At Fargo, it was cloudy, with a temperature of 69. In northern South Dakota, skies ranged from partly sunny to cloudy, and the temperatures were 69 degrees. In eastern Montana, skies ranged from sunny to mostly sunny. It was 65 at Miles City, 66 at Glendive, and 63 at Sydney. Once again, at Bismarck, the temperature was 72 degrees under sunny skies.
the regional weather forecast from your National Weather Service office in Bismarck. Temperatures will become very hot again.

over the weekend, with highs near 100 in western North Dakota on Saturday and central North Dakota on Sunday. It will also be windy on Sunday. There are low to medium chances for showers and thunderstorms late Sunday night through Monday. A few storms could be severe in central and eastern parts of the state. The first half of the upcoming work week should be much cooler, with highs in the 70s and 80s. The detailed forecast for North Dakota. Today, mostly cloudy east in the morning, otherwise mostly sunny. Highs in the lower 80s to lower 90s. Tonight, mostly clear. Slight chance of showers northwest and north central. Lows in the mid-50s to mid-60s. Saturday, mostly sunny. Highs from the lower 80s northeast to around 100 southwest. Sunday, mostly sunny. Windy. Chance of late night showers and thunderstorms. Lows in the 60s. Highs from the mid 80s northwest and southeast to around 100 south central. Here is the forecast for the Bismarck Minden listening area. Rest of today, sunny. Highs in the upper 80s. Northeast winds 5 to 10 miles per hour. Tonight, mostly clear. Lows around 60. Southeast winds 5 to 10 miles per hour. Saturday, sunny. Highs in the lower 90s. Southeast winds 5 to 15 miles per hour, becoming south 15 to 20 miles per hour in the afternoon. Saturday night, mostly clear. Lows in the mid-60s. Southeast winds 15 to 20 miles per hour with gusts up to 30 miles per hour. Sunday, sunny. Highs in the upper 90s. South winds 15 to 25 miles per hour with gusts up to 35 miles per hour. Sunday night, mostly clear in the evening, then partly cloudy with a chance of showers and thunderstorms after midnight. Lows in the mid-60s. Chance of rain 30%. Monday, mostly sunny. Highs in the mid-80s. Monday night, increasing clouds. Lows in the lower 50s. Tuesday, sunny. Highs in the mid-70s. Tuesday night, mostly clear. Lows in the lower 50s. Wednesday, sunny. Highs in the mid-80s. Wednesday night, partly cloudy. Lows in the upper 50s. Thursday, mostly sunny. Highs around 90. Here is the forecast for the Bismarck Minden listening area. Rest of today, sunny. Highs in the upper 80s. Northeast winds 5 to 10 miles per hour. Tonight, mostly clear. Lows around 60. Southeast winds 5 to 10 miles per hour. Saturday, sunny. Highs in the lower 90s. Southeast winds 5 to 15 miles per hour, becoming south 15 to 20 miles per hour in the afternoon. Saturday night, mostly clear. Lows in the mid-60s. Southeast winds 15 to 20 miles per hour with gusts up to 30 miles per hour. Sunday, sunny. Highs in the upper 90s. South winds 15 to 25 miles per hour with gusts up to 35 miles per hour. Sunday night, mostly clear in the evening, then partly cloudy with a chance of showers and thunderstorms after midnight. Lows in the mid-60s. Chance of rain 30%. Monday, mostly sunny. Highs in the mid-80s. Monday night, increasing clouds. Lows in the lower 50s. Tuesday, sunny. Highs in the mid-70s. Tuesday night, mostly clear. Lows in the lower 50s. Wednesday, sunny. Highs in the mid-80s. Wednesday night, partly cloudy. Lows in the upper 50s. Thursday, mostly sunny. Highs around 90. For Western Lake Sakakawea, today, southeast winds 10 to 20 miles per hour. Sunny. Highs around 90. Tonight, southeast winds 10 to 20 miles per hour. Mostly clear. Lows in the lower 60s. For Eastern Lake Sakakawea, today, light winds becoming east around 10 miles per hour in the late morning and afternoon. Sunny. Highs in the upper 80s. Tonight, southeast winds 10 to 20 miles per hour. Mostly clear. Lows in the lower 60s. For Northern Lake Oahe, today, northeast winds 10 to 15 miles per hour. Sunny. Highs in the mid-80s.

southeast winds around 10 miles per hour. Mostly clear. Lows around 60. Here are the weather conditions at 9 a.m. Central Daylight Time. Bismarck, sunny. Temperature 72 degrees, relative humidity 53%. Pressure 30.12 inches and rising. Menden, sunny. 68 degrees, relative humidity 77%. Wind north at 8 miles an hour. Hazen, sunny. 63 degrees, relative humidity 88%. Harvey, sunny. 68 degrees, relative humidity 88%. Minot, sunny. 66 degrees, relative humidity 70%. Dickinson, sunny. 66 degrees, relative humidity 75%. Elsewhere around North Dakota, at Grand Forks, haze was reported with a temperature of 67. It was 66 at Garrison. It was sunny with a temperature of 68 at Williston and 69 at Devil's Lake. At Jamestown, it was partly sunny with a temperature of 67. At Fargo, it was cloudy with a temperature of 69. In northern South Dakota, skies ranged from partly sunny to cloudy and the temperatures were 69 degrees. In eastern Montana, skies ranged from sunny to mostly sunny. It was 65 at Miles City, 66 at Glendive, and 63 at Sydney. Once again, at Bismarck, the temperature was 72 degrees under sunny skies. 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Providing weather information 24 hours a day from your National Weather Service office in Bismarck. The regional weather forecast from your National Weather Service office in Bismarck. Temperatures will become very hot again over the weekend, with highs near 100 in western North Dakota on Saturday and central North Dakota on Sunday. It will also be windy on Sunday. There are low to medium chances for showers and thunderstorms late Sunday night through Monday. A few storms could be severe in central and eastern parts of the state. The first half of the upcoming work week should be much cooler, with highs in the 70s and 80s. The detailed forecast for North Dakota. Today, mostly cloudy east in the morning, otherwise mostly sunny. Highs in the lower 80s to lower 90s. Tonight, mostly clear. Slight chance of showers northwest and north central. Lows in the mid-50s to mid-60s. Saturday, mostly sunny. Highs from the lower 80s northeast to around 100 southwest. Sunday, mostly sunny. Windy. Chance of late night showers and thunderstorms. Lows in the 60s. Highs from the mid 80s northwest and southeast to around 100 south central. Here is the forecast for the Bismarck Menden listening area. Rest of today, sunny. Highs in the upper 80s. Northeast winds 5 to 10 miles per hour. Tonight, mostly clear. Lows around 60. Southeast winds 5 to 10 miles per hour. Saturday, sunny. Highs in the lower 90s. Southeast winds 5 to 15 miles per hour, becoming south 15 to 20 miles per hour in the afternoon. Saturday night, mostly clear. Lows in the mid-60s. Southeast winds 15 to 20 miles per hour with gusts up to 30 miles per hour. Sunday, sunny. Highs in the upper 90s. South winds 15 to 25 miles per hour with gusts up to 35 miles per hour. Sunday night, mostly clear in the evening, then partly cloudy with a chance of showers and thunderstorms after midnight. Lows in the mid-60s. Chance of rain 30%. Monday, mostly sunny. Highs in the mid-80s. Monday night, increasing clouds. Lows in the lower 50s. Tuesday, sunny. Highs in the mid-70s. Tuesday night, mostly clear. Lows in the lower 50s. Wednesday, sunny. Highs in the mid-80s. Wednesday night, partly cloudy. Lows in the upper 50s. Thursday, mostly sunny. Highs around 90. For Western Lake Sakakawea, today, southeast winds 10 to 20 miles per hour. Sunny. Highs around 90. Tonight, southeast winds 10 to 20 miles per hour. Mostly clear. Lows in the lower 60s.
For eastern Lake Sakakawea, today, light winds becoming east around 10 miles per hour in the late morning and afternoon. Sunny. Highs in the upper 80s. Tonight, southeast winds 10 to 20 miles per hour. Mostly clear. Lows in the lower 60s. For northern Lake Oahe, today, northeast winds 10 to 15 miles per hour. Sunny. Highs in the mid 80s. Tonight, southeast winds around 10 miles per hour. Mostly clear. Lows around 60. Here are the weather conditions at 10 a.m. Central Daylight Time. Bismarck, sunny. Temperature 75 degrees, relative humidity 49%. Wind northeast at 7 miles an hour. Pressure 30.13 inches and rising. Mendham, sunny. 72 degrees, relative humidity 68%. Wind north at 6 miles an hour. Hazen, sunny. 70 degrees, relative humidity 56%. Harvey, sunny. 73 degrees, relative humidity 68%. Wind northeast at 6 miles an hour. Minot, sunny. 70 degrees, relative humidity 63%. Dickinson, sunny. 69 degrees, relative humidity 65%. Wind east at 7 miles an hour. Elsewhere around North Dakota, it was 70 at Garrison. At Devil's Lake, it was sunny, with a temperature of 73. At Williston, it was mostly sunny, with a temperature of 72. It was partly sunny, with a temperature of 73 at Jamestown, and 73 at Grand Forks. At Fargo, it was cloudy, with a temperature of 72. In northern South Dakota, at Mobridge, it was mostly sunny, with a temperature of 72. At Aberdeen, it was cloudy, with a temperature of 71. In eastern Montana, at Miles City, rain was falling, with a temperature of 67. It was mostly sunny, with a temperature of 72 at Glendive, and 69 at Sydney. Once again, at Bismarck, the temperature was 75 degrees under sunny skies. The regional weather forecast from your National Weather Service office in Bismarck. Temperatures will become very hot again over the weekend, with highs near 100 in western North Dakota on Saturday and central North Dakota on Sunday. It will also be windy on Sunday. There are low to medium chances for showers and thunderstorms late Sunday night through Monday. A few storms could be severe in central and eastern parts of the state. The first half of the upcoming work week should be much cooler, with highs in the 70s and 80s. The detailed forecast for North Dakota, today, mostly cloudy east in the morning, otherwise mostly sunny. Highs in the lower 80s to lower 90s. Tonight, mostly clear. Slight chance of showers northwest and north central. Lows in the mid 50s to mid 60s. Saturday, mostly sunny. Highs from the lower 80s northeast to around 100 southwest. Sunday, mostly sunny. Windy. Chance of late night showers and thunderstorms. Lows in the 60s. Highs from the mid 80s northwest and southeast to around 100 south central. Here is the forecast for the Bismarck Mendham listening area. Rest of today, sunny. Highs in the upper 80s. Northeast winds 5 to 10 miles per hour. Tonight, mostly clear. Lows around 60. Southeast winds 5 to 10 miles per hour. Saturday, sunny. Highs in the lower 90s. Southeast winds 5 to 15 miles per hour, becoming south 15 to 20 miles per hour in the afternoon. Saturday night, mostly clear. Lows in the mid-60s. Southeast winds 15 to 20 miles per hour with gusts up to 30 miles per hour. Sunday, sunny. Highs in the upper 90s. South winds 15 to 25 miles per hour with gusts up to 35 miles per hour. Sunday night, mostly clear in the evening, then partly cloudy with a chance of showers and thunderstorms after midnight. Lows in the mid-60s. Chance of rain 30%. Monday, mostly sunny. Highs in the mid-80s. Monday night, increasing clouds. Lows in the lower 50s. Tuesday, sunny. Highs in the mid-70s. Tuesday night, mostly clear. Lows in the lower 50s. Wednesday, sunny. Highs in the mid-80s.

Wednesday night, partly cloudy. Lows in the upper 50s. Thursday, mostly sunny. Highs around 90. For Western Lake Sakakawea, today, southeast winds 10 to 20 miles per hour. Sunny. Highs around 90. Tonight, southeast winds 10 to 20 miles per hour. Mostly clear. Lows in the lower 60s. For Eastern Lake Sakakawea, today, light winds becoming east around 10 miles per hour in the late morning and afternoon. Sunny. Highs in the upper 80s. Tonight, southeast winds 10 to 20 miles per hour. Mostly clear. Lows in the lower 60s. For Northern Lake Oahe, today, northeast winds 10 to 15 miles per hour. Sunny. Highs in the mid 80s. Tonight, southeast winds around 10 miles per hour. Mostly clear. Lows around 60. Here are the weather conditions at 10 a.m. Central Daylight Time. Bismarck, sunny. Temperature 75 degrees, relative humidity 49%. Wind northeast at 7 miles an hour. Pressure 30.13 inches and rising. Mendham, sunny. 72 degrees, relative humidity 68%. Wind north at 6 miles an hour. Hazen, sunny. 70 degrees, relative humidity 56%. Harvey, sunny. 73 degrees, relative humidity 68%. Wind northeast at 6 miles an hour. Minot, sunny. 70 degrees, relative humidity 63%. Dickinson, sunny. 69 degrees, relative humidity 65%. Wind east at 7 miles an hour. Elsewhere around North Dakota, it was 70 at Garrison. At Devil's Lake, it was sunny, with a temperature of 73. At Williston, it was mostly sunny, with a temperature of 72. It was partly sunny, with a temperature of 73 at Jamestown, and 73 at Grand Forks. At Fargo, it was cloudy, with a temperature of 72. In northern South Dakota, at Mobridge, it was mostly sunny, with a temperature of 72. At Aberdeen, it was cloudy, with a temperature of 71. In eastern Montana, at Miles City, rain was falling, with a temperature of 67. It was mostly sunny, with a temperature of 72 at Glendive, and 69 at Sydney. Once again, at Bismarck, the temperature was 75 degrees under sunny skies. Here are the weather conditions at 10 a.m. Central Daylight Time. Bismarck, sunny. Temperature 75 degrees, relative humidity 49%. Wind northeast at 7 miles an hour. Pressure 30.13 inches and rising. Mendham, sunny. 72 degrees, relative humidity 68%. Wind north at 6 miles an hour. Hazen, sunny. 70 degrees, relative humidity 56%. Harvey, sunny. 73 degrees, relative humidity 68%. Wind northeast at 6 miles an hour. Minot, sunny. 70 degrees, relative humidity 63%. Dickinson, sunny. 69 degrees, relative humidity 65%. Wind east at 7 miles an hour. Elsewhere around North Dakota, it was 70 at Garrison. It was sunny, with a temperature of 72 at Williston and 73 at Devil's Lake. At Jamestown, it was mostly sunny, with a temperature of 73. At Grand Forks, it was partly sunny, with a temperature of 73. At Fargo, it was cloudy, with a temperature of 72. In northern South Dakota, at Mobridge, it was mostly sunny, with a temperature of 72. At Aberdeen, it was cloudy, with a temperature of 71. In eastern Montana, at Miles City, rain was falling, with a temperature of 67. It was mostly sunny, with a temperature of 72 at Glendive, and 69 at Sydney. Once again, at Bismarck, the temperature was 75 degrees under sunny skies. The regional weather forecast from your National Weather Service office in Bismarck. Temperatures will become very hot again over the weekend, with highs near 100 in western North Dakota on Saturday and central North Dakota on Sunday. It will also be windy on Sunday. There are low to medium chances for showers and thunderstorms late Sunday night through Monday. A few

and southeast to around 100 south central. Here is the forecast for the Bismarck Minden listening area. Rest of today, sunny. Highs in the upper 80s. Northeast winds 5 to 10 miles per hour. Tonight, mostly clear. Lows around 60. Southeast winds 5 to 10 miles per hour. Saturday, sunny. Highs in the lower 90s. Southeast winds 5 to 15 miles per hour, becoming south 15 to 20 miles per hour in the afternoon. Saturday night, mostly clear. Lows in the mid-60s. Southeast winds 15 to 20 miles per hour with gusts up to 30 miles per hour. Sunday, sunny. Highs in the upper 90s. South winds 15 to 25 miles per hour with gusts up to 35 miles per hour. Sunday night, mostly clear in the evening, then partly cloudy with a chance of showers and thunderstorms after midnight. Lows in the mid-60s. Chance of rain 30%. Monday, mostly sunny. Highs in the mid-80s. Monday night, increasing clouds. Lows in the lower 50s. Tuesday, sunny. Highs in the mid-70s. Tuesday night, mostly clear. Lows in the lower 50s. Wednesday, sunny. Highs in the mid-80s. Wednesday night, partly cloudy. Lows in the upper 50s. Thursday, mostly sunny. Highs around 90. For Western Lake Sakakawea, today, southeast winds 10 to 20 miles per hour. Sunny. Highs around 90. Tonight, southeast winds 10 to 20 miles per hour. Mostly clear. Lows in the lower 60s. For Eastern Lake Sakakawea, today, light winds becoming east around 10 miles per hour in the late morning and afternoon. Sunny. Highs in the upper 80s. Tonight, southeast winds 10 to 20 miles per hour. Mostly clear. Lows in the lower 60s. For Northern Lake Olahi, today, northeast winds 10 to 15 miles per hour. Sunny. Highs in the mid 80s. Tonight, southeast winds around 10 miles per hour. Mostly clear. Lows around 60. Here are the weather conditions at 10 a.m. Central Daylight Time. Bismarck, sunny. Temperature 75 degrees, relative humidity 49%. Wind northeast at 7 miles an hour. Pressure 30.13 inches and rising. Minden, sunny. 72 degrees, relative humidity 68%. Wind north at 6 miles an hour. Hazen, sunny. 70 degrees, relative humidity 56%. Harvey, sunny. 73 degrees, relative humidity 68%. Wind northeast at 6 miles an hour. Minot, sunny. 70 degrees, relative humidity 63%. Dickinson, sunny. 69 degrees, relative humidity 65%. Wind east at 7 miles an hour. Elsewhere around North Dakota, it was 70 at Garrison. It was sunny, with a temperature of 72 at Williston and 73 at Devil's Lake. At Jamestown, it was mostly sunny, with a temperature of 73. At Grand Forks, it was partly sunny, with a temperature of 73. At Fargo, it was cloudy, with a temperature of 72. In northern South Dakota, at Mobridge, it was mostly sunny, with a temperature of 72. At Aberdeen, it was cloudy, with a temperature of 71. In eastern Montana, at Miles City, rain was falling, with a temperature of 67. It was mostly sunny, with a temperature of 72 at Glendive, and 69 at Sydney. Once again, at Bismarck, the temperature was 75 degrees under sunny skies. The regional weather forecast from your National Weather Service office in Bismarck. Temperatures will become very hot again over the weekend, with highs near 100 in western North Dakota on Saturday and central North Dakota on Sunday. It will also be windy on Sunday. There are low to medium chances for showers and thunderstorms late Sunday night through Monday. A few storms could be severe in central and eastern parts of the state. The first half of the upcoming work week should be much cooler, with highs in the 70s and 80s. The detailed forecast for North Dakota, today, mostly cloudy east in the morning, otherwise mostly sunny. Highs in the lower 80s to lower 90s.

Tonight, mostly clear. Slight chance of showers northwest and north central. Lows in the mid-50s to mid-60s. Saturday, mostly sunny. Highs from the lower 80s northeast to around 100 southwest. Sunday, mostly sunny. Windy. Chance of late night showers and thunderstorms. Lows in the 60s. Highs from the mid-80s northwest and southeast to around 100 south central. Here is the forecast for the Bismarck Minden listening area. Rest of today, sunny. Highs in the upper 80s. Northeast winds 5 to 10 miles per hour. Tonight, mostly clear. Lows around 60. Southeast winds 5 to 10 miles per hour. Saturday, sunny. Highs in the lower 90s. Southeast winds 5 to 15 miles per hour, becoming south 15 to 20 miles per hour in the afternoon. Saturday night, mostly clear. Lows in the mid-60s. Southeast winds 15 to 20 miles per hour with gusts up to 30 miles per hour. Sunday, sunny. Highs in the upper 90s. South winds 15 to 25 miles per hour with gusts up to 35 miles per hour. Sunday night, mostly clear in the evening, then partly cloudy with a chance of showers and thunderstorms after midnight. Lows in the mid-60s. Chance of rain 30%. Monday, mostly sunny. Highs in the mid-80s. Monday night, increasing clouds. Lows in the lower 50s. Tuesday, sunny. Highs in the mid-70s. Tuesday night, mostly clear. Lows in the lower 50s. Wednesday, sunny. Highs in the mid-80s. Wednesday night, partly cloudy. Lows in the upper 50s. Thursday, mostly sunny. Highs around 90. For Western Lake Sakakawea, today, southeast winds 10 to 20 miles per hour. Sunny. Highs around 90. Tonight, southeast winds 10 to 20 miles per hour. Mostly clear. Lows in the lower 60s. For Eastern Lake Sakakawea, today, light winds becoming east around 10 miles per hour in the late morning and afternoon. Sunny. Highs in the upper 80s. Tonight, southeast winds 10 to 20 miles per hour. Mostly clear. Lows in the lower 60s. For Northern Lake Oahe, today, northeast winds 10 to 15 miles per hour. Sunny. Highs in the mid-80s. Tonight, southeast winds around 10 miles per hour. Mostly clear. Lows around 60. Here are the weather conditions at 10 a.m. Central Daylight Time. Bismarck, sunny. Temperature 75 degrees, relative humidity 49%. Wind northeast at 7 miles an hour. Pressure 30.13 inches and rising. Minden, sunny. 72 degrees, relative humidity 68%. Wind north at 6 miles an hour. Hazen, sunny. 70 degrees, relative humidity 56%. Harvey, sunny. 73 degrees, relative humidity 68%. Wind northeast at 6 miles an hour. Minot, sunny. 70 degrees, relative humidity 63%. Dickinson, sunny. 69 degrees, relative humidity 65%. Wind east at 7 miles an hour. Elsewhere around North Dakota, it was 70 at Garrison. It was sunny, with a temperature of 72 at Williston and 73 at Devil's Lake. At Jamestown, it was mostly sunny, with a temperature of 73. At Grand Forks, it was partly sunny, with a temperature of 73. At Fargo, it was cloudy, with a temperature of 72. In northern South Dakota, at Mobridge, it was mostly sunny, with a temperature of 72. At Aberdeen, it was cloudy, with a temperature of 71. In eastern Montana, at Miles City, rain was falling, with a temperature of 67. It was mostly sunny, with a temperature of 72 at Glendive, and 69 at Sydney. Once again, at Bismarck, the temperature was 75 degrees under sunny skies. The regional weather forecast from your National Weather Service office in Bismarck. Temperatures will become very hot again over the weekend, with highs near 100 in western North Dakota on Saturday and central North Dakota on Sunday. It will also

be windy on Sunday. There are low to medium chances for showers and thunderstorms late Sunday night through Monday. A few storms could be severe in central and eastern parts of the state. The first half of the upcoming work week should be much cooler, with highs in the 70s and 80s. The detailed forecast for North Dakota. Today, mostly cloudy east in the morning, otherwise mostly sunny. Highs in the lower 80s to lower 90s. Tonight, mostly clear. Slight chance of showers northwest and north central. Lows in the mid-50s to mid-60s. Saturday, mostly sunny. Highs from the lower 80s northeast to around 100 southwest. Sunday, mostly sunny. Windy. Chance of late night showers and thunderstorms. Lows in the 60s. Highs from the mid-80s northwest and southeast to around 100 south central. Here is the forecast for the Bismarck Minden listening area. Rest of today, sunny. Highs in the upper 80s. Northeast winds 5 to 10 miles per hour. Tonight, mostly clear. Lows around 60. Southeast winds 5 to 10 miles per hour. Saturday, sunny. Highs in the lower 90s. Southeast winds 5 to 15 miles per hour, becoming south 15 to 20 miles per hour in the afternoon. Saturday night, mostly clear. Lows in the mid-60s. Southeast winds 15 to 20 miles per hour with gusts up to 30 miles per hour. Sunday, sunny. Highs in the upper 90s. South winds 15 to 25 miles per hour with gusts up to 35 miles per hour. Sunday night, mostly clear in the evening, then partly cloudy with a chance of showers and thunderstorms after midnight. Lows in the mid-60s. Chance of rain 30%. Monday, mostly sunny. Highs in the mid-80s. Monday night, increasing clouds. Lows in the lower 50s. Tuesday, sunny. Highs in the mid-70s. Tuesday night, mostly clear. Lows in the lower 50s. Wednesday, sunny. Highs in the mid-80s. Wednesday night, partly cloudy. Lows in the upper 50s. Thursday, mostly sunny. Highs around 90. For Western Lake Sakakawea, today, southeast winds 10 to 20 miles per hour. Sunny. Highs around 90. Tonight, southeast winds 10 to 20 miles per hour. Mostly clear. Lows in the lower 60s. For Eastern Lake Sakakawea, today, light winds becoming east around 10 miles per hour in the late morning and afternoon. Sunny. Highs in the upper 80s. Tonight, southeast winds 10 to 20 miles per hour. Mostly clear. Lows in the lower 60s. For Northern Lake Oahe, today, northeast winds 10 to 15 miles per hour. Sunny. Highs in the mid-80s. Tonight, southeast winds around 10 miles per hour. Mostly clear. Lows around 60. Here are the weather conditions at 10 a.m. Central Daylight Time. Bismarck, sunny. Temperature 75 degrees, relative humidity 49%. Wind northeast at 7 miles an hour. Pressure 30.13 inches and rising. Minden, sunny. 72 degrees, relative humidity 68%. Wind north at 6 miles an hour. Hazen, sunny. 70 degrees, relative humidity 56%. Harvey, sunny. 73 degrees, relative humidity 68%. Wind northeast at 6 miles an hour. Minot, sunny. 70 degrees, relative humidity 63%. Dickinson, sunny. 69 degrees, relative humidity 65%. Wind east at 7 miles an hour. Elsewhere around North Dakota, it was 70 at Garrison. It was sunny, with a temperature of 72 at Williston and 73 at Devil's Lake. At Jamestown, it was mostly sunny, with a temperature of 73. At Grand Forks, it was partly sunny, with a temperature of 73. At Fargo, it was cloudy, with a temperature of 72. In northern South Dakota, at Mobridge, it was mostly sunny, with a temperature of 72. At Aberdeen, it was cloudy, with a temperature of 71. In eastern Montana, at Miles City, rain was falling, with a temperature of 67.

It was mostly sunny, with a temperature of 72 at Glendive and 69 at Sydney. Once again, at Bismarck, the temperature was 75 degrees under sunny skies. 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Providing weather information 24 hours a day from your National Weather Service office in Bismarck. The regional weather forecast from your National Weather Service office in Bismarck. Temperatures will become very hot again over the weekend, with highs near 100 in western North Dakota on Saturday and central North Dakota on Sunday. It will also be windy on Sunday. There are low to medium chances for showers and thunderstorms late Sunday night through Monday. A few storms could be severe in central and eastern parts of the state. The first half of the upcoming work week should be much cooler, with highs in the 70s and 80s. The detailed forecast for North Dakota, today, mostly cloudy east in the morning, otherwise mostly sunny. Highs in the lower 80s to lower 90s. Tonight, mostly clear. Slight chance of showers northwest and north central. Lows in the mid-50s to mid-60s. Saturday, mostly sunny. Highs from the lower 80s northeast to around 100 southwest. Sunday, mostly sunny. Windy. Chance of late night showers and thunderstorms. Lows in the 60s. Highs from the mid 80s northwest and southeast to around 100 south central. Here is the forecast for the Bismarck, Minden listening area. Rest of today, sunny. Highs in the upper 80s. Northeast winds 5 to 10 miles per hour. Tonight, mostly clear. Lows around 60. Southeast winds 5 to 10 miles per hour. Saturday, sunny. Highs in the lower 90s. Southeast winds 5 to 15 miles per hour, becoming south 15 to 20 miles per hour in the afternoon. Saturday night, mostly clear. Lows in the mid-60s. Southeast winds 15 to 20 miles per hour with gusts up to 30 miles per hour. Sunday, sunny. Highs in the upper 90s. South winds 15 to 25 miles per hour with gusts up to 35 miles per hour. Sunday night, mostly clear in the evening, then partly cloudy with a chance of showers and thunderstorms after midnight. Lows in the mid-60s per hour with gusts up to 35 miles per hour. Sunday night, mostly clear in the evening, then partly cloudy with a chance of showers and thunderstorms after midnight. Lows in the mid-60s. Chance of rain 30%. Monday, mostly sunny. Highs in the mid-80s. Monday night, increasing clouds. Lows in the lower 50s. Tuesday, sunny. Highs in the mid-70s. Tuesday night, mostly clear. Lows in the lower 50s. Wednesday, sunny. Highs in the mid-80s. Wednesday night, partly cloudy. Lows in the upper 50s. Thursday, mostly sunny. Highs around 90. For Western Lake Sakakawea, today, southeast winds 10 to 20 miles per hour. Sunny. Highs around 90. Tonight, southeast winds 10 to 20 miles per hour. Mostly clear. Lows in the lower 60s. For Eastern Lake Sakakawea, today, light winds becoming east around 10 miles per hour in the late morning and afternoon. Sunny. Highs in the upper 80s. Tonight, southeast winds 10 to 20 miles per hour. Mostly clear. Lows in the lower 60s. For Northern Lake Oahe, today, northeast winds 10 to 15 miles per hour. Sunny. Highs in the mid-80s. Tonight, southeast winds around 10 miles per hour. Mostly clear. Lows around 60. Here are the weather conditions at 10 a.m. Central Daylight Time. Bismarck, sunny. Temperature 75 degrees, relative humidity 49%. Wind northeast at 7 miles an hour. Pressure 30.13 inches and rising. Minden, sunny. 72 degrees, relative humidity 68%. Wind north at 6 miles an hour. Hazen, sunny. 70 degrees, relative humidity 56%. Harvey, sunny. 73 degrees, relative humidity 68%. Wind northeast at 6 miles an hour.

Minot, sunny. 70 degrees, relative humidity 63%. Dickinson, sunny. 69 degrees, relative humidity 65%. Windies at 7 miles an hour. Elsewhere around North Dakota, it was 70 at Garrison. It was sunny, with a temperature of 72 at Williston and 73 at Devil's Lake. At Jamestown, it was mostly sunny, with a temperature of 73. At Grand Forks, it was partly sunny, with a temperature of 73. At Fargo, it was cloudy, with a temperature of 72. In northern South Dakota, at Mobridge, it was mostly sunny, with a temperature of 72. At Aberdeen, it was cloudy, with a temperature of 71. In eastern Montana, at Miles City, rain was falling, with a temperature of 67. It was mostly sunny, with a temperature of 72 at Glendive, and 69 at Sydney. Once again, at Bismarck, the temperature was 75 degrees under sunny skies. The regional weather forecast from your National Weather Service office in Bismarck. Temperatures will become very hot again over the weekend, with highs near 100 in western North Dakota on Saturday and central North Dakota on Sunday. It will also be windy on Sunday. There are low to medium chances for showers and thunderstorms late Sunday night through Monday. A few storms could be severe in central and eastern parts of the state. The first half of the upcoming work week should be much cooler, with highs in the 70s and 80s. The detailed forecast for North Dakota, today, mostly cloudy east in the morning, otherwise mostly sunny. Highs in the lower 80s to lower 90s. Tonight, mostly clear. Slight chance of showers northwest and north central. Lows in the mid 50s to mid 60s. Saturday, mostly sunny. Highs from the lower 80s northeast to around 100 southwest. Sunday, mostly sunny. Windy. Chance of late night showers and thunderstorms. Lows in the 60s. Highs from the mid 80s northwest and southeast to around 100 south central. Here is the forecast for the Bismarck, Minden listening area. Rest of today, sunny. Highs in the upper 80s. Northeast winds 5 to 10 miles per hour. Tonight, mostly clear. Lows around 60. Southeast winds 5 to 10 miles per hour. Saturday, sunny. Highs in the lower 90s. Southeast winds 5 to 15 miles per hour, becoming south 15 to 20 miles per hour in the afternoon. Saturday night, mostly clear. Lows in the mid-60s. Southeast winds 15 to 20 miles per hour with gusts up to 30 miles per hour. Sunday, sunny. Highs in the upper 90s. South winds 15 to 25 miles per hour with gusts up to 35 miles per hour. Sunday night, mostly clear in the evening, then partly cloudy with a chance of showers and thunderstorms after midnight. Lows in the mid-60s. Chance of rain 30%. Monday, mostly sunny. Highs in the mid-80s. Monday night, increasing clouds. Lows in the lower 50s. Tuesday, sunny. Highs in the mid-70s. Tuesday night, mostly clear. Lows in the lower 50s. Wednesday, sunny. Highs in the mid-80s. Wednesday night, partly cloudy. Lows in the upper 50s. Thursday, mostly sunny. Highs around 90. For Western Lake Sakakawea, today, southeast winds 10 to 20 miles per hour. Sunny. Highs around 90. Tonight, southeast winds 10 to 20 miles per hour. Mostly clear. Lows in the lower 60s. For Eastern Lake Sakakawea, today, light winds becoming east around 10 miles per hour in the late morning and afternoon. Sunny. Highs in the upper 80s. Tonight, southeast winds 10 to 20 miles per hour. Mostly clear. Lows in the lower 60s. For Northern Lake Oahe, today, northeast winds 10 to 15 miles per hour. Sunny. Highs in the mid-80s. Tonight, southeast winds around 10 miles per hour. Mostly clear. Lows around 60. Here are the weather conditions at 10 a.m. Central Daylight Time. Bismarck, sunny. Temperature 75 degrees, relative humidity 49%. Wind northeast at 7 miles an hour. Pressure 30.

0.13 inches and rising. Mendan, sunny. 72 degrees, relative humidity 68%. Wind north at 6 miles an hour. Hazen, sunny. 70 degrees, relative humidity 56%. Harvey, sunny. 73 degrees, relative humidity 68%. Wind northeast at 6 miles an hour. Minot, sunny. 70 degrees, relative humidity 63%. Dickinson, sunny. 69 degrees, relative humidity 65%. Wind east at 7 miles an hour. Elsewhere around North Dakota, it was 70 at Garrison. It was sunny, with a temperature of 72 at Williston and 73 at Devil's Lake. At Jamestown, it was mostly sunny, with a temperature of 73. At Grand Forks, it was partly sunny, with a temperature of 73. At Fargo, it was cloudy, with a temperature of 72. In northern South Dakota, at Mobridge, it was mostly sunny, with a temperature of 72. At Aberdeen, it was cloudy, with a temperature of 71. In eastern Montana, at Miles City, rain was falling, with a temperature of 67. It was mostly sunny, with a temperature of 72 at Glendive and 69 at Sydney. Once again, at Bismarck, the temperature was 75 degrees under sunny skies. The regional weather forecast from your National Weather Service office in Bismarck. Temperatures will become very hot again over the weekend, with highs near 100 in western North Dakota on Saturday and central North Dakota on Sunday. It will also be windy on Sunday. There are low to medium chances for showers and thunderstorms late Sunday night through Monday. A few storms could be severe in central and eastern parts of the state. The first half of the upcoming work week should be much cooler, with highs in the 70s and 80s. The detailed forecast for North Dakota, today, mostly cloudy east in the morning, otherwise mostly sunny. Highs in the lower 80s to lower 90s. Tonight, mostly clear. Slight chance of showers northwest and north central. Lows in the mid-50s to mid-60s. Saturday, mostly sunny. Highs from the lower 80s northeast to around 100 southwest. Sunday, mostly sunny. Windy. Chance of late night showers and thunderstorms. Lows in the 60s. Highs from the mid-80s northwest and southeast to around 100 south central. Here is the forecast for the Bismarck-Mendon listening area. Rest of today, sunny. Highs in the upper 80s. Northeast winds 5 to 10 miles per hour. Tonight, mostly clear. Lows around 60. Southeast winds 5 to 10 miles per hour. Saturday, sunny. Highs in the lower 90s. Southeast winds 5 to 15 miles per hour, becoming south 15 to 20 miles per hour in the afternoon. Saturday night, mostly clear. Lows in the mid-60s. Southeast winds 15 to 20 miles per hour with gusts up to 30 miles per hour. Sunday, sunny. Highs in the upper 90s. South winds 15 to 25 miles per hour with gusts up to 35 miles per hour. Sunday night, mostly clear in the evening, then partly cloudy with a chance of showers and thunderstorms after midnight. Lows in the mid-60s. Chance of rain 30%. Monday, mostly sunny. Highs in the mid-80s. Monday night, increasing clouds. Lows in the lower 50s. Tuesday, sunny. Highs in the mid-70s. Tuesday night, mostly clear. Lows in the lower 50s. Wednesday, sunny. Highs in the mid-80s. Wednesday night, partly cloudy. Lows in the upper 50s. Thursday, mostly sunny. Highs around 90. For Western Lake Sakakawea, today, southeast winds 10 to 20 miles per hour. Sunny. Highs around 90. Tonight, southeast winds 10 to 20 miles per hour. Mostly clear. Lows in the lower 60s. For Eastern Lake Sakakawea, today, light winds becoming east around 10 miles per hour in the late morning and afternoon. Sunny. Highs in the upper 80s. Tonight, southeast winds 10 to 20 miles per hour. Mostly clear. Lows in the lower 60s. For Northern Lake Oahe, today, northeast winds 10 to 15 miles per hour.

are. Sunny. Highs in the mid-80s. Tonight, southeast winds around 10 miles per hour. Mostly clear. Lows around 60. Here are the weather conditions at 10 a.m. Central Daylight Time. Bismarck, sunny. Temperature 75 degrees, relative humidity 49%. Wind northeast at 7 miles an hour. Pressure 30.13 inches and rising. Mendon, sunny. 72 degrees, relative humidity 68%. Wind north at 6 miles an hour. Hazen, sunny. 70 degrees, relative humidity 56%. Harvey, sunny. 73 degrees, relative humidity 68%. Wind northeast at 6 miles an hour. Minot, sunny. 70 degrees, relative humidity 63%. Dickinson, sunny. 69 degrees, relative humidity 65%. Wind east at 7 miles an hour. Elsewhere around North Dakota, it was 70 at Garrison. It was sunny, with a temperature of 72 at Williston and 73 at Devil's Lake. At Jamestown, it was mostly sunny, with a temperature of 73. At Grand Forks, it was partly sunny, with a temperature of 73. At Fargo, it was cloudy, with a temperature of 72. In northern South Dakota, at Mobridge, it was mostly sunny, with a temperature of 72. At Aberdeen, it was cloudy, with a temperature of 71. In eastern Montana, at Miles City, rain was falling, with a temperature of 67. It was mostly sunny, with a temperature of 72 at Glendive and 69 at Sydney. Once again, at Bismarck, the temperature was 75 degrees under sunny skies. The regional weather forecast from your National Weather Service office in Bismarck. Temperatures will become very hot again over the weekend, with highs near 100 in western North Dakota on Saturday and central North Dakota on Sunday. It will also be windy on Sunday. There are low to medium chances for showers and thunderstorms late Sunday night through Monday. A few storms could be severe in central and eastern parts of the state. The first half of the upcoming work week should be much cooler, with highs in the 70s and 80s. The detailed forecast for North Dakota, today, mostly cloudy east in the morning, otherwise mostly sunny. Highs in the lower 80s to lower 90s. Tonight, mostly clear. Slight chance of showers northwest and north central. Lows in the mid-50s to mid-60s. Saturday, mostly sunny. Highs from the lower 80s northeast to around 100 southwest. Sunday, mostly sunny. Windy. Chance of late night showers and thunderstorms. Lows in the 60s. Highs from the mid-80s northwest and southeast to around 100 south central. Here is the forecast for the Bismarck-Mendon listening area. Rest of today, sunny. Highs in the upper 80s. Northeast winds 5 to 10 miles per hour. Tonight, mostly clear. Lows around 60. Southeast winds 5 to 10 miles per hour. Saturday, sunny. Highs in the lower 90s. Southeast winds 5 to 15 miles per hour, becoming south 15 to 20 miles per hour in the afternoon. Saturday night, mostly clear. Lows in the mid-60s. Southeast winds 15 to 20 miles per hour with gusts up to 30 miles per hour. Sunday, sunny. Highs in the upper 90s. South winds 15 to 25 miles per hour with gusts up to 35 miles per hour. Sunday night, mostly clear in the evening, then partly cloudy with a chance of showers and thunderstorms after midnight. Lows in the mid-60s. Chance of rain 30%. Monday, mostly sunny. Highs in the mid-80s. Monday night, increasing clouds. Lows in the lower 50s. Tuesday, sunny. Highs in the mid-70s. Tuesday night, mostly clear. Lows in the lower 50s. Wednesday, sunny. Highs in the mid-80s. Wednesday night, partly cloudy. Lows in the upper 50s. Thursday, mostly sunny. Highs around 90. For Western Lake Sakakawea, today, southeast winds 10 to 20 miles per hour. Sunny. Highs around 90. Tonight, southeast winds 10 to 20 miles per hour. Mostly clear.
lows in the lower 60s. For eastern Lake Sakakawea, today, light winds becoming east around 10 miles per hour in the late morning and afternoon. Sunny. Highs in the upper 80s. Tonight, southeast winds 10 to 20 miles per hour. Mostly clear. Lows in the lower 60s. For northern Lake Oahe, today, northeast winds 10 to 15 miles per hour. Sunny. Highs in the mid 80s. Tonight, southeast winds around 10 miles per hour. Mostly clear. Lows around 60. Here are the weather conditions at 10 a.m. Central Daylight Time. Bismarck, sunny. Temperature 75 degrees, relative humidity 49%. Wind northeast at 7 miles an hour. Pressure 30.13 inches and rising. Mendham, sunny. 72 degrees, relative humidity 68%. Wind north at 6 miles an hour. Hazen, sunny. 70 degrees, relative humidity 56%. Harvey, sunny. 73 degrees, relative humidity 68%. Wind northeast at 6 miles an hour. Minot, sunny. 70 degrees, relative humidity 63%. Dickinson, sunny. 69 degrees, relative humidity 65%. Wind east at 7 miles an hour. Elsewhere around North Dakota, it was 70 at Garrison. It was sunny, with a temperature of 72 at Williston and 73 at Devil's Lake. At Jamestown, it was mostly sunny, with a temperature of 73. At Grand Forks, it was partly sunny, with a temperature of 73. At Fargo, it was cloudy, with a temperature of 72. In northern South Dakota, at Mobridge, it was mostly sunny, with a temperature of 72. At Aberdeen, it was cloudy, with a temperature of 71. In eastern Montana, at Miles City, rain was falling, with a temperature of 67. It was mostly sunny, with a temperature of 72 at Glendive and 69 at Sydney. Once again, at Bismarck, the temperature was 75 degrees under sunny skies. The regional weather forecast from your National Weather Service office in Bismarck. Temperatures will become very hot again over the weekend, with highs near 100 in western North Dakota on Saturday and central North Dakota on Sunday. It will also be windy on Sunday. There are low to medium chances for showers and thunderstorms late Sunday night through Monday. A few storms could be severe in central and eastern parts of the state. The first half of the upcoming work week should be much cooler, with highs in the 70s and 80s. The detailed forecast for North Dakota, today, mostly cloudy east in the morning, otherwise mostly sunny. Highs in the lower 80s to lower 90s. Tonight, mostly clear. Slight chance of showers northwest and north central. Lows in the mid-50s to mid-60s. Saturday, mostly sunny. Highs from the lower 80s northeast to around 100 southwest. Sunday, mostly sunny. Windy. Chance of late night showers and thunderstorms. Lows in the 60s. Highs from the mid 80s northwest and southeast to around 100 south central. Here is the forecast for the Bismarck Mendham listening area. Rest of today, sunny. Highs in the upper 80s. Northeast winds 5 to 10 miles per hour. Tonight, mostly clear. Lows around 60. Southeast winds 5 to 10 miles per hour. Saturday, sunny. Highs in the lower 90s. Southeast winds 5 to 15 miles per hour, becoming south 15 to 20 miles per hour in the afternoon. Saturday night, mostly clear. Lows in the mid-60s. Southeast winds 15 to 20 miles per hour with gusts up to 30 miles per hour. Sunday, sunny. Highs in the upper 90s. South winds 15 to 25 miles per hour with gusts up to 35 miles per hour. Sunday night, mostly clear in the evening, then partly cloudy with a chance of showers and thunderstorms after midnight. Lows in the mid-60s. Chance of rain 30%. Monday, mostly sunny. Highs in the mid-80s. Monday night, increasing clouds. Lows in the lower 50s. Tuesday, sunny. Highs in the mid-70s. Tuesday night, mostly clear. Lows in the lower 50s. Wednesday, sunny.

Highs in the mid-80s. Wednesday night, partly cloudy. Lows in the upper 50s. Thursday, mostly sunny. Highs around 90. For Western Lake Sakakawea, today, southeast winds 10 to 20 miles per hour. Sunny. Highs around 90. Tonight, southeast winds 10 to 20 miles per hour. Mostly clear. Lows in the lower 60s. For Eastern Lake Sakakawea, today, light winds becoming east around 10 miles per hour in the late morning and afternoon. Sunny. Highs in the upper 80s. Tonight, southeast winds 10 to 20 miles per hour. Mostly clear. Lows in the lower 60s. For Northern Lake Oahu, today, northeast winds 10 to 15 miles per hour. Sunny. Highs in the mid-80s. Tonight, southeast winds around 10 miles per hour. Mostly clear. Lows around 60. Here are the weather conditions at 10 a.m. Central Daylight Time. Bismarck, sunny. Temperature 75 degrees, relative humidity 49%. Wind northeast at 7 miles an hour. Pressure 30.13 inches and rising. Mendham, sunny. 72 degrees, relative humidity 68%. Wind north at 6 miles an hour. Hazen, sunny. 70 degrees, relative humidity 56%. Harvey, sunny. 73 degrees, relative humidity 68%. Wind northeast at 6 miles an hour. Minot, sunny. 70 degrees, relative humidity 63%. Dickinson, sunny. 69 degrees, relative humidity 65%. Wind east at 7 miles an hour. Elsewhere around North Dakota, it was 70 at Garrison. It was sunny, with a temperature of 72 at Williston and 73 at Devil's Lake. At Jamestown, it was mostly sunny, with a temperature of 73. At Grand Forks, it was partly sunny, with a temperature of 73. At Fargo, it was cloudy, with a temperature of 72. In northern South Dakota, at Mobridge, it was mostly sunny, with a temperature of 72. At Aberdeen, it was cloudy, with a temperature of 71. In eastern Montana, at Miles City, rain was falling, with a temperature of 67. It was mostly sunny, with a temperature of 72 at Glendive, and 69 at Sydney. Once again, at Bismarck, the temperature was 75 degrees under sunny skies. The regional weather forecast from your National Weather Service office in Bismarck. Temperatures will become very hot again over the weekend, with highs near 100 in western North Dakota on Saturday and central North Dakota on Sunday. It will also be windy on Sunday. There are low to medium chances for showers and thunderstorms late Sunday night through Monday. A few storms could be severe in central and eastern parts of the state. The first half of the upcoming work week should be much cooler, with highs in the 70s and 80s. The detailed forecast for North Dakota, today, mostly cloudy east in the morning, otherwise mostly sunny. Highs in the lower 80s to lower 90s. Tonight, mostly clear. Slight chance of showers northwest and north central. Lows in the mid-50s to mid-60s. Saturday, mostly sunny. Highs from the lower 80s northeast to around 100 southwest. Sunday, mostly sunny. Windy. Chance of late night showers and thunderstorms. Lows in the 60s. Highs from the mid-80s northwest and southeast to around 100 south central. Here is the forecast for the Bismarck Mendham listening area. Rest of today, sunny. Highs in the upper 80s. Northeast winds 5 to 10 miles per hour. Tonight, mostly clear. Lows around 60. Southeast winds 5 to 10 miles per hour. Saturday, sunny. Highs in the lower 90s. Southeast winds 5 to 15 miles per hour, becoming south 15 to 20 miles per hour in the afternoon. Saturday night, mostly clear. Lows in the mid-60s. Southeast winds 15 to 20 miles per hour with gusts up to 30 miles per hour. Sunday, sunny. Highs in the upper 90s. South winds 15 to 25 miles per hour with gusts up to 35 miles per hour. Sunday night, mostly clear in the evening, then partly cloudy with a chance of showers and thunderstorms.

after midnight. Lows in the mid-60s. Chance of rain 30%. Monday, mostly sunny. Highs in the mid-80s. Monday night, increasing clouds. Lows in the lower 50s. Tuesday, sunny. Highs in the mid-70s. Tuesday night, mostly clear. Lows in the lower 50s. Wednesday, sunny. Highs in the mid-80s. Wednesday night, partly cloudy. Lows in the upper 50s. Thursday, mostly sunny. Highs around 90. 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Providing weather information 24 hours a day from your National Weather Service office in Bismarck. For Western Lake Sakakawea, today, southeast winds 10 to 20 miles per hour. Sunny. Highs around 90. Tonight, southeast winds 10 to 20 miles per hour. Mostly clear. Lows in the lower 60s. For Eastern Lake Sakakawea, today, light winds becoming east around 10 miles per hour in the late morning and afternoon. Sunny. Highs in the upper 80s. Tonight, southeast winds 10 to 20 miles per hour. Mostly clear. Lows in the lower 60s. For Northern Lake Oahe, today, northeast winds 10 to 15 miles per hour. Sunny. Highs in the mid-80s. Tonight, southeast winds around 10 miles per hour. Mostly clear. Lows around 60. Here are the weather conditions at 11 a.m. Central Daylight Time. Bismarck, sunny. Temperature 78 degrees, relative humidity 44%. Wind east at 6 miles an hour. Pressure 30.14 inches and rising. Mendon, sunny. 75 degrees, relative humidity 60%. Wind east at 7 miles an hour. Hazen, sunny. 73 degrees, relative humidity 49%. Harvey, sunny. 77 degrees, relative humidity 57%. Minot, sunny. 72 degrees, relative humidity 61%. Dickinson, sunny. 73 degrees, relative humidity 53%. Elsewhere around North Dakota, it was 74 at Garrison. At Devil's Lake, it was sunny, with a temperature of 76. It was mostly sunny, with a temperature of 77 at Williston and 73 at Jamestown. At Grand Forks, it was partly sunny, with a temperature of 78. At Fargo, it was cloudy, with a temperature of 73. In northern South Dakota, at Mobridge, it was sunny, with a temperature of 76. At Aberdeen, it was partly sunny, with a temperature of 73. In eastern Montana, at Glendive, it was sunny, with a temperature of 75. At Sydney, it was mostly sunny, with a temperature of 76. At Miles City, it was partly sunny, with a temperature of 72. Once again, at Bismarck, the temperature was 78 degrees under sunny skies. The regional weather forecast from your National Weather Service office in Bismarck. Temperatures will become very hot again over the weekend, with highs near 100 in western North Dakota on Saturday and central North Dakota on Sunday. It will also be windy on Sunday. There are low to medium chances for showers and thunderstorms late Sunday night through Monday. A few storms could be severe in central and eastern parts of the state. The first half of the upcoming work week should be much cooler, with highs in the 70s and 80s. The detailed forecast for North Dakota, today, mostly cloudy east in the morning, otherwise mostly sunny. Highs in the lower 80s to lower 90s. Tonight, mostly clear. Slight chance of showers northwest and north central. Lows in the mid-50s to mid-60s. Saturday, mostly sunny. Highs from the lower 80s northeast to around 100 southwest. Sunday, mostly sunny. Windy. Chance of late night showers and thunderstorms. Lows in the 60s. Highs from the mid-80s northwest and southeast to around 100 south central. Here is the forecast for the Bismarck-Mendon listening area. Rest of today, sunny. Highs in the upper 80s. Northeast winds 5 to 10 miles per hour. Tonight, mostly clear. Lows around 60.
southeast winds 5 to 10 miles per hour. Saturday, sunny. Highs in the lower 90s. Southeast winds 5 to 15 miles per hour, becoming south 15 to 20 miles per hour in the afternoon. Saturday night, mostly clear. Lows in the mid-60s. Southeast winds 15 to 20 miles per hour with gusts up to 30 miles per hour. Sunday, sunny. Highs in the upper 90s. South winds 15 to 25 miles per hour with gusts up to 35 miles per hour. Sunday night, mostly clear in the evening, then partly cloudy with a chance of showers and thunderstorms after midnight. Lows in the mid-60s. Chance of rain 30%. Monday, mostly sunny. Highs in the mid-80s. Monday night, increasing clouds. Lows in the lower 50s. Tuesday, sunny. Highs in the mid-70s. Tuesday night, mostly clear. Lows in the lower 50s. Wednesday, sunny. Highs in the mid-80s. Wednesday night, partly cloudy. Lows in the upper 50s. Thursday, mostly sunny. Highs around 90. For Western Lake Sakakawea, today, southeast winds 10 to 20 miles per hour. Sunny. Highs around 90. Tonight, southeast winds 10 to 20 miles per hour. Mostly clear. Lows in the lower 60s. For Eastern Lake Sakakawea, today, light winds becoming east around 10 miles per hour in the late morning and afternoon. Sunny. Highs in the upper 80s. Tonight, southeast winds 10 to 20 miles per hour. Mostly clear. Lows in the lower 60s. For Northern Lake Oahe, today, northeast winds 10 to 15 miles per hour. Sunny. Highs in the mid-80s. Tonight, southeast winds around 10 miles per hour. Mostly clear. Lows around 60. Here are the weather conditions at 11 a.m. Central Daylight Time. Bismarck, sunny. Temperature 78 degrees, relative humidity 44%. Wind east at 6 miles an hour. Pressure 30.14 inches and rising. Menden, sunny. 75 degrees, relative humidity 60%. Wind east at 7 miles an hour. Hazen, sunny. 73 degrees, relative humidity 49%. Harvey, sunny. 77 degrees, relative humidity 57%. Minot, sunny. 72 degrees, relative humidity 61%. Dickinson, sunny. 73 degrees, relative humidity 53%. Elsewhere around North Dakota, it was 74 at Garrison. At Devil's Lake, it was sunny, with a temperature of 76. It was mostly sunny, with a temperature of 77 at Williston and 73 at Jamestown. At Grand Forks, it was partly sunny, with a temperature of 78. At Fargo, it was cloudy, with a temperature of 73. In northern South Dakota, at Mobridge, it was sunny, with a temperature of 76. At Aberdeen, it was partly sunny, with a temperature of 73. In eastern Montana, at Glendive, it was sunny, with a temperature of 75. At Sydney, it was mostly sunny, with a temperature of 76. At Miles City, it was partly sunny, with a temperature of 72. Once again, at Bismarck, the temperature was 78 degrees under sunny skies. The regional weather forecast from your National Weather Service office in Bismarck. Temperatures will become very hot again over the weekend, with highs near 100 in western North Dakota on Saturday and central North Dakota on Sunday. It will also be windy on Sunday. There are low to medium chances for showers and thunderstorms late Sunday night through Monday. A few storms could be severe in central and eastern parts of the state. The first half of the upcoming work week should be much cooler, with highs in the 70s and 80s. The detailed forecast for North Dakota, today, mostly cloudy east in the morning, otherwise mostly sunny. Highs in the lower 80s to lower 90s. Tonight, mostly clear. Slight chance of showers northwest and north central. Lows in the mid-50s to mid-60s. Saturday, mostly sunny. Highs from the lower 80s northeast to around 100 southwest. Sunday, mostly sunny. Windy. Chance of late night showers and thunderstorms.
Lows in the

60s. Highs from the mid-80s northwest and southeast to around 100 south central. Here is the forecast for the Bismarck Mandan listening area. Rest of today, sunny. Highs in the upper 80s. Northeast wind 5 to 10 miles per hour. Tonight, mostly clear. Lows around 60. Southeast wind 5 to 10 miles per hour. Saturday, sunny. Highs in the lower 90s. Southeast wind 5 to 15 miles per hour, becoming south 15 to 20 miles per hour in the afternoon. Saturday night, mostly clear. Lows in the mid-60s. Southeast winds 15 to 20 miles per hour with gusts up to 30 miles per hour. Sunday, sunny. Highs in the upper 90s. South winds 15 to 25 miles per hour with gusts up to 35 miles per hour. Sunday night, mostly clear in the evening, then partly cloudy with a chance of showers and thunderstorms after midnight. Lows in the mid-60s. Chance of rain 30%. Monday, mostly sunny. Highs in the mid-80s. Monday night, increasing clouds. Lows in the lower 50s. Tuesday, sunny. Highs in the mid-70s. Tuesday night, mostly clear. Lows in the lower 50s. Wednesday, sunny. Highs in the mid-80s. Wednesday night, partly cloudy. Lows in the upper 50s. Thursday, mostly sunny. Highs around 90. For Western Lake Sakakawea, today, southeast winds 10 to 20 miles per hour. Sunny. Highs around 90. Tonight, southeast winds 10 to 20 miles per hour. Mostly clear. Lows in the lower 60s. For Eastern Lake Sakakawea, today, light winds becoming east around 10 miles per hour in the late morning and afternoon. Sunny. Highs in the upper 80s. Tonight, southeast winds 10 to 20 miles per hour. Mostly clear. Lows in the lower 60s. For Northern Lake Orahi, today, northeast winds 10 to 15 miles per hour. Sunny. Highs in the mid-80s. Tonight, southeast winds around 10 miles per hour. Mostly clear. Lows around 60. Here are the weather conditions at 11 a.m. Central Daylight Time. Bismarck, sunny. Temperature 78 degrees, relative humidity 44%. Wind east at 6 miles an hour. Pressure 30.14 inches and rising. Mandan, sunny. 75 degrees, relative humidity 60%. Wind east at 7 miles an hour. Hazen, sunny. 73 degrees, relative humidity 49%. Harvey, sunny. 77 degrees, relative humidity 57%. Minot, sunny. 72 degrees, relative humidity 61%. Dickinson, sunny. 73 degrees, relative humidity 53%. Elsewhere around North Dakota, it was 74 at Garrison. It was sunny, with a temperature of 77 at Williston and 76 at Devil's Lake. At Jamestown, it was mostly sunny, with a temperature of 73. At Grand Forks, it was partly sunny, with a temperature of 78. At Fargo, it was cloudy, with a temperature of 73. In northern South Dakota, at Mobridge, it was sunny, with a temperature of 76. At Aberdeen, it was partly sunny, with a temperature of 73. In eastern Montana, at Glendive, it was sunny, with a temperature of 75. At Sydney, it was mostly sunny, with a temperature of 76. At Miles City, it was partly sunny, with a temperature of 72. Once again, at Bismarck, the temperature was 78 degrees under sunny skies. The regional weather forecast from your National Weather Service office in Bismarck. Temperatures will become very hot again over the weekend, with highs near 100 in western North Dakota on Saturday and central North Dakota on Sunday. It will also be windy on Sunday. There are low to medium chances for showers and thunderstorms late Sunday night through Monday. A few storms could be severe in central and eastern parts of the state. The first half of the upcoming work week should be much cooler, with highs in the 70s and 80s. The detailed forecast for North Dakota, today, mostly cloudy east in the morning, otherwise mostly sunny. Highs in the lower 80s to lower 90s.

5 to 10 miles per hour. Saturday, sunny. Highs in the lower 90s. Southeast winds 5 to 15 miles per hour, becoming south 15 to 20 miles per hour in the afternoon. Saturday night, mostly clear. Lows in the mid-60s. Southeast winds 15 to 20 miles per hour with gusts up to 30 miles per hour. Sunday, sunny. Highs in the upper 90s. South winds 15 to 25 miles per hour with gusts up to 35 miles per hour. Sunday night, mostly clear in the evening, then partly cloudy with a chance of showers and thunderstorms after midnight. Lows in the mid-60s. Chance of rain 30%. Monday, mostly sunny. Highs in the mid-80s. Monday night, increasing clouds. Lows in the lower 50s. Tuesday, sunny. Highs in the mid-70s. Tuesday night, mostly clear. Lows in the lower 50s. Wednesday, sunny. Highs in the mid-80s. Wednesday night, partly cloudy. Lows in the upper 50s. Thursday, mostly sunny. Highs around 90. For Western Lake Sakakawea, today, southeast winds 10 to 20 miles per hour. Sunny. Highs around 90. Tonight, southeast winds 10 to 20 miles per hour. Mostly clear. Lows in the lower 60s. For Eastern Lake Sakakawea, today, light winds becoming east around 10 miles per hour in the late morning and afternoon. Sunny. Highs in the upper 80s. Tonight, southeast winds 10 to 20 miles per hour. Mostly clear. Lows in the lower 60s. For Northern Lake Oahe, today, northeast winds 10 to 15 miles per hour. Sunny. Highs in the mid-80s. Tonight, southeast winds around 10 miles per hour. Mostly clear. Lows around 60. Here are the weather conditions at 11 a.m. Central Daylight Time. Bismarck, sunny. Temperature 78 degrees, relative humidity 44%. Wind east at 6 miles an hour. Pressure 30.14 inches and rising. Mendham, sunny. 75 degrees, relative humidity 60%. Wind east at 7 miles an hour. Hazen, sunny. 73 degrees, relative humidity 49%. Harvey, sunny. 77 degrees, relative humidity 57%. Minot, sunny. 72 degrees, relative humidity 61%. Dickinson, sunny. 73 degrees, relative humidity 53%. Elsewhere around North Dakota, it was 74 at Garrison. It was sunny, with a temperature of 77 at Williston and 76 at Devil's Lake. At Jamestown, it was mostly sunny, with a temperature of 73. At Grand Forks, it was partly sunny, with a temperature of 78. At Fargo, it was cloudy, with a temperature of 73. In northern South Dakota, at Mobridge, it was sunny, with a temperature of 76. At Aberdeen, it was partly sunny, with a temperature of 73. In eastern Montana, at Glendive, it was sunny, with a temperature of 75. At Sydney, it was mostly sunny, with a temperature of 76. At Miles City, it was partly sunny, with a temperature of 72. Once again, at Bismarck, the temperature was 78 degrees under sunny skies. The regional weather forecast from your National Weather Service office in Bismarck. Temperatures will become very hot again over the weekend, with highs near 100 in western North Dakota on Saturday and central North Dakota on Sunday. It will also be windy on Sunday. There are low to medium chances for showers and thunderstorms late Sunday night through Monday. A few storms could be severe in central and eastern parts of the state. The first half of the upcoming work week should be much cooler, with highs in the 70s and 80s. The detailed forecast for North Dakota, today, mostly cloudy east in the morning, otherwise mostly sunny. Highs in the lower 80s to lower 90s. Tonight, mostly clear. Slight chance of showers northwest and north central. Lows in the mid-50s to mid-60s. Saturday, mostly sunny. Highs from the lower 80s northeast to around 100 southwest. Sunday, mostly sunny. Windy. Chance of late night showers and thunderstorms. Lows in the 60s.

highs from the mid-80s northwest and southeast to around 100 south central. Here is the forecast for the Bismarck Mandan listening area. Rest of today, sunny. Highs in the upper 80s. Northeast wind 5 to 10 miles per hour. Tonight, mostly clear. Lows around 60. Southeast wind 5 to 10 miles per hour. Saturday, sunny. Highs in the lower 90s. Southeast wind 5 to 15 miles per hour, becoming south 15 to 20 miles per hour in the afternoon. Saturday night, mostly clear. Lows in the mid-60s. Southeast winds 15 to 20 miles per hour with gusts up to 30 miles per hour. Sunday, sunny. Highs in the upper 90s. South winds 15 to 25 miles per hour with gusts up to 35 miles per hour. Sunday night, mostly clear in the evening, then partly cloudy with a chance of showers and thunderstorms after midnight. Lows in the mid-60s. Chance of rain 30%. Monday, mostly sunny. Highs in the mid-80s. Monday night, increasing clouds. Lows in the lower 50s. Tuesday, sunny. Highs in the mid-70s. Tuesday night, mostly clear. Lows in the lower 50s. Wednesday, sunny. Highs in the mid-80s. Wednesday night, partly cloudy. Lows in the upper 50s. Thursday, mostly sunny. Highs around 90. For Western Lake Sakakawea, today, southeast winds 10 to 20 miles per hour. Sunny. Highs around 90. Tonight, southeast winds 10 to 20 miles per hour. Mostly clear. Lows in the lower 60s. For Eastern Lake Sakakawea, today, light winds becoming east around 10 miles per hour in the late morning and afternoon. Sunny. Highs in the upper 80s. Tonight, southeast winds 10 to 20 miles per hour. Mostly clear. Lows in the lower 60s. For Northern Lake Oahe, today, northeast winds 10 to 15 miles per hour. Sunny. Highs in the mid-80s. Tonight, southeast winds around 10 miles per hour. Mostly clear. Lows around 60. Here are the weather conditions at 11 a.m. Central Daylight Time. Bismarck, sunny. Temperature 78 degrees, relative humidity 44%. Wind east at 6 miles an hour. Pressure 30.14 inches and rising. Mandan, sunny. 75 degrees, relative humidity 60%. Wind east at 7 miles an hour. Hazen, sunny. 73 degrees, relative humidity 49%. Harvey, sunny. 77 degrees, relative humidity 57%. Minot, sunny. 72 degrees, relative humidity 61%. Dickinson, sunny. 73 degrees, relative humidity 53%. Elsewhere around North Dakota, it was 74 at Garrison. It was sunny, with a temperature of 77 at Williston and 76 at Devil's Lake. At Jamestown, it was mostly sunny, with a temperature of 73. At Grand Forks, it was partly sunny, with a temperature of 78. At Fargo, it was cloudy, with a temperature of 73. In northern South Dakota, at Mobridge, it was sunny, with a temperature of 76. At Aberdeen, it was partly sunny, with a temperature of 73. In eastern Montana, at Glendive, it was sunny, with a temperature of 75. At Sydney, it was mostly sunny, with a temperature of 76. At Mile City, it was partly sunny, with a temperature of 72. Once again, at Bismarck, the temperature was 78 degrees under sunny skies. The regional weather forecast from your National Weather Service office in Bismarck. Temperatures will become very hot again over the weekend, with highs near 100 in western North Dakota on Saturday and central North Dakota on Sunday. It will also be windy on Sunday. There are low to medium chances for showers and thunderstorms late Sunday night through Monday. A few storms could be severe in central and eastern parts of the state. The first half of the upcoming work week should be much cooler, with highs in the 70s and 80s. The detailed forecast for North Dakota, today, mostly cloudy east in the morning, otherwise mostly sunny. Highs in the lower 80s to lower 90s.

tonight, mostly clear. Slight chance of showers northwest and north central. Lows in the mid-50s to mid-60s. Saturday, mostly sunny. Highs from the lower 80s northeast to around 100 southwest. Sunday, mostly sunny. Windy. Chance of late night showers and thunderstorms. Lows in the 60s. Highs from the mid-80s northwest and southeast to around 100 south central. Here is the forecast for the Bismarck Minden listening area. Rest of today, sunny. Highs in the upper 80s. Northeast winds 5 to 10 miles per hour. Tonight, mostly clear. Lows around 60. Southeast winds 5 to 10 miles per hour. Saturday, sunny. Highs in the lower 90s. Southeast winds 5 to 15 miles per hour, becoming south 15 to 20 miles per hour in the afternoon. Saturday night, mostly clear. Lows in the mid-60s. Southeast winds 15 to 20 miles per hour with gusts up to 30 miles per hour. Sunday, sunny. Highs in the upper 90s. South winds 15 to 25 miles per hour with gusts up to 35 miles per hour. Sunday night, mostly clear in the evening, then partly cloudy with a chance of showers and thunderstorms after midnight. Lows in the mid-60s. Chance of rain 30%. Monday, mostly sunny. Highs in the mid-80s. Monday night, increasing clouds. Lows in the lower 50s. Tuesday, sunny. Highs in the mid-70s. Tuesday night, mostly clear. Lows in the lower 50s. Wednesday, sunny. Highs in the mid-80s. Wednesday night, partly cloudy. Lows in the upper 50s. Thursday, mostly sunny. Highs around 90. For Western Lake Sakakawea, today, southeast winds 10 to 20 miles per hour. Sunny. Highs around 90. Tonight, southeast winds 10 to 20 miles per hour. Mostly clear. Lows in the lower 60s. For Eastern Lake Sakakawea, today, light winds becoming east around 10 miles per hour in the late morning and afternoon. Sunny. Highs in the upper 80s. Tonight, southeast winds 10 to 20 miles per hour. Mostly clear. Lows in the lower 60s. For Northern Lake Oahe, today, northeast winds 10 to 15 miles per hour. Sunny. Highs in the mid-80s. Tonight, southeast winds around 10 miles per hour. Mostly clear. Lows around 60. Here are the weather conditions at 11 a.m. Central Daylight Time. Bismarck, sunny. Temperature 78 degrees, relative humidity 44%. Wind east at 6 miles an hour. Pressure 30.14 inches and rising. Minden, sunny. 75 degrees, relative humidity 60%. Wind east at 7 miles an hour. Hazen, sunny. 73 degrees, relative humidity 49%. Harvey, sunny. 77 degrees, relative humidity 57%. Minot, sunny. 72 degrees, relative humidity 61%. Dickinson, sunny. 73 degrees, relative humidity 53%. Elsewhere around North Dakota, it was 74 at Garrison. It was sunny, with a temperature of 77 at Williston and 76 at Devil's Lake. At Jamestown, it was mostly sunny, with a temperature of 73. At Grand Forks, it was partly sunny, with a temperature of 78. At Fargo, it was cloudy, with a temperature of 73. In northern South Dakota, at Mobridge, it was sunny, with a temperature of 76. At Aberdeen, it was partly sunny, with a temperature of 73. In eastern Montana, at Glendive, it was sunny, with a temperature of 75. At Sydney, it was mostly sunny, with a temperature of 76. At Miles City, it was partly sunny, with a temperature of 72. Once again, at Bismarck, the temperature was 78 degrees under sunny skies. 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Providing weather information 24 hours a day from your National Weather Service office in Bismarck. The Regional Weather

Forecast from your National Weather Service office in Bismarck. Temperatures will become very hot again over the weekend, with highs near 100 in western North Dakota on Saturday and central North Dakota on Sunday. It will also be windy on Sunday. There are low to medium chances for showers and thunderstorms late Sunday night through Monday. A few storms could be severe in central and eastern parts of the state. The first half of the upcoming work week should be much cooler, with highs in the 70s and 80s. The detailed forecast for North Dakota. Today, mostly cloudy east in the morning, otherwise mostly sunny. Highs in the lower 80s to lower 90s. Tonight, mostly clear. Slight chance of showers northwest and north central. Lows in the mid 50s to mid 60s. Saturday, mostly sunny. Highs from the lower 80s northeast to around 100 southwest. Sunday, mostly sunny. Windy. Chance of late night showers and thunderstorms. Lows in the 60s. Highs from the mid 80s northwest and southeast to around 100 south central. Here is the forecast for the Bismarck, Minden listening area. Rest of today, sunny. Highs in the upper 80s. Northeast winds 5 to 10 miles per hour. Tonight, mostly clear. Lows around 60. Southeast winds 5 to 10 miles per hour. Saturday, sunny. Highs in the lower 90s. Southeast winds 5 to 15 miles per hour, becoming south 15 to 20 miles per hour in the afternoon. Saturday night, mostly clear. Lows in the mid-60s. Southeast winds 15 to 20 miles per hour with gusts up to 30 miles per hour. Sunday, sunny. Highs in the upper 90s. South winds 15 to 25 miles per hour with gusts up to 30 miles per hour. Sunday, sunny. Highs in the upper 90s. South winds 15 to 25 miles per hour with gusts up to 35 miles per hour. Sunday night, mostly clear in the evening, then partly cloudy with a chance of showers and thunderstorms after midnight. Lows in the mid-60s. Chance of rain 30%. Monday, mostly sunny. Highs in the mid-80s. Monday night, increasing clouds. Lows in the lower 50s. Tuesday, sunny. Highs in the mid-70s. Tuesday night, mostly clear. Lows in the lower 50s. Wednesday, sunny. Highs in the mid-80s. Wednesday night, partly cloudy. Lows in the upper 50s. Thursday, mostly sunny. Highs around 90. For Western Lake Sakakawea, today, southeast winds 10 to 20 miles per hour. Sunny. Highs around 90. Tonight, southeast winds 10 to 20 miles per hour. Mostly clear. Lows in the lower 60s. For Eastern Lake Sakakawea, today, light winds becoming east around 10 miles per hour in the late morning and afternoon. Sunny. Highs in the upper 80s. Tonight, southeast winds 10 to 20 miles per hour. Mostly clear. Lows in the lower 60s. For northern Lake Oahe, today, northeast winds 10 to 15 miles per hour. Sunny. Highs in the mid-80s. Tonight, southeast winds around 10 miles per hour. Mostly clear. Lows around 60. Here are the weather conditions at 11 a.m. Central Daylight Time. Bismarck, sunny. Temperature 78 degrees, relative humidity 44%. Wind east at 6 miles an hour. Pressure 30.14 inches and rising. Minden, sunny. 75 degrees, relative humidity 60%. Wind east at 7 miles an hour. Hazen, sunny. 73 degrees, relative humidity 49%. Harvey, sunny. 77 degrees, relative humidity 57%. Minot, sunny. 72 degrees, relative humidity 61%. Dickinson, sunny. 73 degrees, relative humidity 53%. Elsewhere around North Dakota, it was 74 at Garrison. It was sunny, with a temperature of 77 at Williston and 76 at Devil's Lake. At Jamestown, it was mostly sunny, with a temperature of 73. At Grand Forks, it was partly sunny, with a temperature of 78. At Fargo, it was cloudy, with a temperature of

73. In northern South Dakota, at Mobridge, it was sunny with a temperature of 76. At Aberdeen, it was partly sunny with a temperature of 73. In eastern Montana, at Glendive, it was sunny with a temperature of 75. At Sydney, it was mostly sunny with a temperature of 76. At Mile City, it was partly sunny with a temperature of 72. Once again, at Bismarck, the temperature was 78 degrees under sunny skies. The regional weather forecast from your National Weather Service office in Bismarck. Temperatures will become very hot again over the weekend, with highs near 100 in western North Dakota on Saturday and central North Dakota on Sunday. It will also be windy on Sunday. There are low to medium chances for showers and thunderstorms late Sunday night through Monday. A few storms could be severe in central and eastern parts of the state. The first half of the upcoming work week should be much cooler, with highs in the 70s and 80s. The detailed forecast for North Dakota, today, mostly cloudy east in the morning, otherwise mostly sunny. Highs in the lower 80s to lower 90s. Tonight, mostly clear. Slight chance of showers northwest and north central. Lows in the mid-50s to mid-60s. Saturday, mostly sunny. Highs from the lower 80s northeast to around 100 southwest. Sunday, mostly sunny. Windy. Chance of late night showers and thunderstorms. Lows in the 60s. Highs from the mid 80s northwest and southeast to around 100 south central. Here is the forecast for the Bismarck, Minden listening area. Rest of today, sunny. Highs in the upper 80s. Northeast winds 5 to 10 miles per hour. Tonight, mostly clear. Lows around 60. Southeast winds 5 to 10 miles per hour. Saturday, sunny. Highs in the lower 90s. Southeast winds 5 to 15 miles per hour, becoming south 15 to 20 miles per hour in the afternoon. Saturday night, mostly clear. Lows in the mid-60s. Southeast winds 15 to 20 miles per hour with gusts up to 30 miles per hour. Sunday, sunny. Highs in the upper 90s. South winds 15 to 25 miles per hour with gusts up to 35 miles per hour. Sunday night, mostly clear in the evening, then partly cloudy with a chance of showers and thunderstorms after midnight. Lows in the mid-60s. Chance of rain 30%. Monday, mostly sunny. Highs in the mid-80s. Monday night, increasing clouds. Lows in the lower 50s. Tuesday, sunny. Highs in the mid-70s. Tuesday night, mostly clear. Lows in the lower 50s. Wednesday, sunny. Highs in the mid-80s. Wednesday night, partly cloudy. Lows in the upper 50s. Thursday, mostly sunny. Highs around 90. For Western Lake Sakakawea, today, southeast winds 10 to 20 miles per hour. Sunny. Highs around 90. Tonight, southeast winds 10 to 20 miles per hour. Mostly clear. Lows in the lower 60s. For Eastern Lake Sakakawea, today, light winds becoming east around 10 miles per hour in the late morning and afternoon. Sunny. Highs in the upper 80s. Tonight, southeast winds 10 to 20 miles per hour. Mostly clear. Lows in the lower 60s. For Northern Lake Oahe, today, northeast winds 10 to 15 miles per hour. Sunny. Highs in the mid 80s. Tonight, southeast winds around 10 miles per hour. Mostly clear. Lows around 60. Here are the weather conditions at 11 a.m. Central Daylight Time. Bismarck, sunny. Temperature 78 degrees, relative humidity 44%. Wind east at 6 miles an hour. Pressure 30.14 inches and rising. Minden, sunny. 75 degrees, relative humidity 60%. Wind east at 7 miles an hour. Hazen, sunny. 73 degrees, relative humidity 49%. Harvey, sunny. 77 degrees, relative humidity 57%. Minot, sunny. 72 degrees, relative humidity 61%. Dickinson, sunny. 73 degrees, relative humidity 50%.

63%. Elsewhere around North Dakota, it was 74 at Garrison. It was sunny, with a temperature of 77 at Williston and 76 at Devil's Lake. At Jamestown, it was mostly sunny, with a temperature of 73. At Grand Forks, it was partly sunny, with a temperature of 78. At Fargo, it was cloudy, with a temperature of 73. In northern South Dakota, at Mobridge, it was sunny, with a temperature of 76. At Aberdeen, it was partly sunny, with a temperature of 73. In eastern Montana, at Glendive, it was sunny, with a temperature of 75. At Sydney, it was mostly sunny, with a temperature of 76. At Miles City, it was partly sunny, with a temperature of 72. Once again, at Bismarck, the temperature was 78 degrees under sunny skies. The regional weather forecast from your National Weather Service office in Bismarck. Temperatures will become very hot again over the weekend, with highs near 100 in western North Dakota on Saturday and central North Dakota on Sunday. It will also be windy on Sunday. There are low to medium chances for showers and thunderstorms late Sunday night through Monday. A few storms could be severe in central and eastern parts of the state. The first half of the upcoming work week should be much cooler, with highs in the 70s and 80s. The detailed forecast for North Dakota, today, mostly cloudy east in the morning, otherwise mostly sunny. Highs in the lower 80s to lower 90s. Tonight, mostly clear. Slight chance of showers northwest and north central. Lows in the mid 50s to mid 60s. Saturday, mostly sunny. Highs from the lower 80s northeast to around 100 southwest. Sunday, mostly sunny. Windy. Chance of late night showers and thunderstorms. Lows in the 60s. Highs from the mid 80s northwest and southeast to around 100 south central. Here is the forecast for the Bismarck, Minden listening area. Rest of today, sunny. Highs in the upper 80s. Northeast winds 5 to 10 miles per hour. Tonight, mostly clear. Lows around 60. Southeast winds 5 to 10 miles per hour. Saturday, sunny. Highs in the lower 90s. Southeast winds 5 to 15 miles per hour, becoming south 15 to 20 miles per hour in the afternoon. Saturday night, mostly clear. Lows in the mid 60s. Southeast winds 15 to 20 miles per hour with gusts up to 30 miles per hour. Sunday, sunny. Highs in the upper 90s. South winds 15 to 25 miles per hour with gusts up to 35 miles per hour. Sunday night, mostly clear in the evening, then partly cloudy with a chance of showers and thunderstorms after midnight. Lows in the mid-60s. Chance of rain 30%. Monday, mostly sunny. Highs in the mid-80s. Monday night, increasing clouds. Lows in the lower 50s. Tuesday, sunny. Highs in the mid-70s. Tuesday night, mostly clear. Lows in the lower 50s. Wednesday, sunny. Highs in the mid-80s. Wednesday night, partly cloudy. Lows in the upper 50s. Thursday, mostly sunny. Highs around 90. For Western Lake Sakakawea, today, southeast winds 10 to 20 miles per hour. Sunny. Highs around 90. Tonight, southeast winds 10 to 20 miles per hour. Mostly clear. Lows in the lower 60s. For Eastern Lake Sakakawea, today, light winds becoming east around 10 miles per hour in the late morning and afternoon. Sunny. Highs in the upper 80s. Tonight, southeast winds 10 to 20 miles per hour. Mostly clear. Lows in the lower 60s. For Northern Lake Oahe, today, northeast winds 10 to 15 miles per hour. Sunny. Highs in the mid-80s. Tonight, southeast winds around 10 miles per hour. Mostly clear. Lows around 60. Here are the weather conditions at 11 a.m. Central Daylight Time. Bismarck, sunny. Temperature 78 degrees, relative humidity 44%. Wind east at 6 miles an hour. Pressure 30.14 inches and rising. Minden, sunny. 75 degrees, relative humidity 60%. Wind east at 7 miles an hour.

Hazen, sunny. 73 degrees, relative humidity 49%. Harvey, sunny. 77 degrees, relative humidity 57%. Minot, sunny. 72 degrees, relative humidity 61%. Dickinson, sunny. 73 degrees, relative humidity 53%. Elsewhere around North Dakota, it was 74 at Garrison. It was sunny, with a temperature of 77 at Williston, and 76 at Devil's Lake. At Jamestown, it was mostly sunny, with a temperature of 73. At Grand Forks, it was partly sunny, with a temperature of 78. At Fargo, it was cloudy, with a temperature of 73. In northern South Dakota, at Mobridge, it was sunny, with a temperature of 76. At Aberdeen, it was partly sunny, with a temperature of 73. In eastern Montana, at Glendive, it was sunny, with a temperature of 75. At Sydney, it was mostly sunny, with a temperature of 76. At Miles City, it was partly sunny, with a temperature of 72. Once again, at Bismarck, the temperature was 78 degrees under sunny skies. The regional weather forecast from your National Weather Service office in Bismarck. Temperatures will become very hot again over the weekend, with highs near 100 in western North Dakota on Saturday and central North Dakota on Sunday. It will also be windy on Sunday. There are low to medium chances for showers and thunderstorms late Sunday night through Monday. A few storms could be severe in central and eastern parts of the state. The first half of the upcoming work week should be much cooler, with highs in the 70s and 80s. The detailed forecast for North Dakota. Today, mostly cloudy east in the morning, otherwise mostly sunny. Highs in the lower 80s to lower 90s. Tonight, mostly clear. Slight chance of showers northwest and north central. Lows in the mid 50s to mid 60s. Saturday, mostly sunny. Highs from the lower 80s northeast to around 100 southwest. Sunday, mostly sunny. Windy. Chance of late night showers and thunderstorms. Lows in the 60s. Highs from the mid 80s northwest and southeast to around 100 south central. Here is the forecast for the Bismarck Minden listening area. Rest of today, sunny. Highs in the upper 80s. Northeast winds 5 to 10 miles per hour. Tonight, increasing clouds. Lows around 60. East winds 5 to 10 miles per hour. Saturday, sunny. Highs in the lower 90s. Southeast winds 5 to 15 miles per hour, becoming south 15 to 20 miles per hour in the afternoon. Saturday night, mostly clear. Lows in the mid-60s. South winds 15 to 20 miles per hour with gusts up to 30 miles per hour. Sunday, sunny. Highs in the upper 90s. South winds 15 to 25 miles per hour with gusts up to 35 miles per hour. Sunday night, mostly clear in the evening, then partly cloudy with a chance of showers and thunderstorms after midnight. Lows in the mid-60s. Chance of rain 30%. Monday, mostly sunny. Highs in the mid-80s. Monday night, increasing clouds. Lows in the lower 50s. Tuesday, sunny. Highs in the mid-70s. Tuesday night, mostly clear. Lows in the lower 50s. Wednesday, sunny. Highs in the mid-80s. Wednesday night, partly cloudy. Lows in the upper 50s. Thursday, mostly sunny. Highs around 90. For western Lake Sakakawea, today, southeast winds 10 to 20 miles per hour. Sunny. Highs around 90. Tonight, southeast winds 10 to 20 miles per hour. Mostly clear. Lows in the lower 60s. For eastern Lake Sakakawea, today, light winds becoming east around 10 miles per hour in the late morning and afternoon. Sunny. Highs in the upper 80s. Tonight, southeast winds 10 to 20 miles per hour. Mostly clear. Lows in the lower 60s. For northern Lake Oahe, today, northeast winds 10 to 15 miles per hour. Sunny. Highs in the mid-80s. Tonight, southeast winds around 10 miles per hour. Mostly clear. Lows around 60. Here are the weather.

Conditions at 11 a.m. Central Daylight Time. Bismarck, sunny. Temperature 78 degrees. Relative humidity 44%. Wind east at 6 miles an hour. Pressure 30.14 inches and rising. Mendham, sunny. 75 degrees. Relative humidity 60%. Wind east at 7 miles an hour. Hazen, sunny. 73 degrees. Relative humidity 49%. Harvey, sunny. 77 degrees. Relative humidity 57%. Minot, sunny. 72 degrees. Relative humidity 61%. Dickinson, sunny. 73 degrees. Relative humidity 53%. Elsewhere around North Dakota, it was 74 at Garrison. It was sunny, with a temperature of 77 at Williston and 76 at Devil's Lake. At Jamestown, it was mostly sunny, with a temperature of 73. At Grand Forks, it was partly sunny, with a temperature of 78. At Fargo, it was cloudy, with a temperature of 73. In northern South Dakota, at Mobridge, it was sunny, with a temperature of 76. At Aberdeen, it was partly sunny, with a temperature of 73. In eastern Montana, at Glendive, it was sunny, with a temperature of 75. At Sydney, it was mostly sunny, with a temperature of 76. At Miles City, it was partly sunny, with a temperature of 72. Once again, at Bismarck, the temperature was 78 degrees under sunny skies. The regional weather forecast from your National Weather Service office in Bismarck. Temperatures will become very hot again over the weekend, with highs near 100 in western North Dakota on Saturday and central North Dakota on Sunday. It will also be windy on Sunday. There are low to medium chances for showers and thunderstorms late Sunday night through Monday. A few storms could be severe in central and eastern parts of the state. The first half of the upcoming work week should be much cooler, with highs in the 70s and 80s. The detailed forecast for North Dakota. Today, mostly cloudy east in the morning, otherwise mostly sunny. Highs in the lower 80s to lower 90s. Tonight, mostly clear. Slight chance of showers northwest and north central. Lows in the mid 50s to mid 60s. Saturday, mostly sunny. Highs from the lower 80s northeast to around 100 southwest. Sunday, mostly sunny. Windy. Chance of late night showers and thunderstorms. Lows in the 60s. Highs from the mid 80s northwest and southeast to around 100 south central. Here is the forecast for the Bismarck Mendham listening area. Rest of today, sunny. Highs in the upper 80s. Northeast winds 5 to 10 miles per hour. Tonight, increasing clouds. Lows around 60. East winds 5 to 10 miles per hour. Saturday, sunny. Highs in the lower 90s. Southeast winds 5 to 15 miles per hour, becoming south 15 to 20 miles per hour in the afternoon. Saturday night, mostly clear. Lows in the mid-60s. South winds 15 to 20 miles per hour with gusts up to 30 miles per hour. Sunday, sunny. Highs in the upper 90s. South winds 15 to 25 miles per hour with gusts up to 35 miles per hour. Sunday night, mostly clear in the evening, then partly cloudy with a chance of showers and thunderstorms after midnight. Lows in the mid-60s. Chance of rain 30%. Monday, mostly sunny. Highs in the mid-80s. Monday night, increasing clouds. Lows in the lower 50s. Tuesday, sunny. Highs in the mid-70s. Tuesday night, mostly clear. Lows in the lower 50s. Wednesday, sunny. Highs in the mid-80s. Wednesday night, partly cloudy. Lows in the upper 50s. Thursday, mostly sunny. Highs around 90. For Western Lake Sakakawea, today, southeast winds 10 to 20 miles per hour. Sunny. Highs around 90. Tonight, southeast winds 10 to 20 miles per hour. Mostly clear. Lows in the lower 60s. For Eastern Lake Sakakawea, today, light winds becoming east around 10 miles per hour in the late morning and afternoon. Sunny. Highs in the upper 80s. Tonight, southeast winds 10 to 20.

20 miles per hour. Mostly clear. Lows in the lower 60s. For northern Lake Oahe, today, northeast winds 10 to 15 miles per hour. Sunny. Highs in the mid-80s. Tonight, southeast winds around 10 miles per hour. Mostly clear. Lows around 60. Here are the weather conditions at 11 a.m. Central Daylight Time. Bismarck, sunny. Temperature 78 degrees, relative humidity 44%. Wind east at 6 miles an hour. Pressure 30.14 inches and rising. Mendon, sunny. 75 degrees, relative humidity 60%. Wind east at 7 miles an hour. Hazen, sunny. 73 degrees, relative humidity 49%. Harvey, sunny. 77 degrees, relative humidity 57%. Minot, sunny. 72 degrees, relative humidity 61%. Dickinson, sunny. 73 degrees, relative humidity 53%. Elsewhere around North Dakota, it was 74 at Garrison. It was sunny, with a temperature of 77 at Williston and 76 at Devil's Lake. At Jamestown, it was mostly sunny, with a temperature of 73. At Grand Forks, it was partly sunny, with a temperature of 78. At Fargo, it was cloudy, with a temperature of 73. In northern South Dakota, at Mobridge, it was sunny, with a temperature of 76. At Aberdeen, it was partly sunny, with a temperature of 73. In eastern Montana, at Glendive, it was sunny, with a temperature of 75. At Sydney, it was mostly sunny, with a temperature of 76. At Miles City, it was partly sunny, with a temperature of 72. Once again, at Bismarck, the temperature was 78 degrees under sunny skies. The regional weather forecast from your National Weather Service office in Bismarck. Temperatures will become very hot again over the weekend, with highs near 100 in western North Dakota on Saturday and central North Dakota on Sunday. It will also be windy on Sunday. There are low to medium chances for showers and thunderstorms late Sunday night through Monday. A few storms could be severe in central and eastern parts of the state. The first half of the upcoming work week should be much cooler, with highs in the 70s and 80s. The detailed forecast for North Dakota, today, mostly cloudy east in the morning, otherwise mostly sunny. Highs in the lower 80s to lower 90s. Tonight, mostly clear. Slight chance of showers northwest and north central. Lows in the mid-50s to mid-60s. Saturday, mostly sunny. Highs from the lower 80s northeast to around 100 southwest. Sunday, mostly sunny. Windy. Chance of late night showers and thunderstorms. Lows in the 60s. Highs from the mid-80s northwest and southeast to around 100 south central. Here is the forecast for the Bismarck-Mendon listening area. Rest of today, sunny. Highs in the upper 80s. Northeast winds 5 to 10 miles per hour. Tonight, increasing clouds. Lows around 60. East winds 5 to 10 miles per hour. Saturday, sunny. Highs in the lower 90s. Southeast winds 5 to 15 miles per hour, becoming south 15 to 20 miles per hour in the afternoon. Saturday night, mostly clear. Lows in the mid-60s. South winds 15 to 20 miles per hour with gusts up to 30 miles per hour. Sunday, sunny. Highs in the upper 90s. South winds 15 to 25 miles per hour with gusts up to 35 miles per hour. Sunday night, mostly clear in the evening, then partly cloudy with a chance of showers and thunderstorms after midnight. Lows in the mid-60s. Chance of rain 30%. Monday, mostly sunny. Highs in the mid-80s. Monday night, increasing clouds. Lows in the lower 50s. Tuesday, sunny. Highs in the mid-70s. Tuesday night, mostly clear. Lows in the lower 50s. Wednesday, sunny. Highs in the mid-80s. Wednesday night, partly cloudy. Lows in the upper 50s. Thursday, mostly sunny. Highs around 90. 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

475 megahertz, providing weather information 24 hours a day from your National Weather Service office in Bismarck. For western Lake Sakakawea, today, southeast winds 10 to 20 miles per hour. Sunny. Highs around 90. Tonight, southeast winds 10 to 20 miles per hour. Mostly clear. Lows in the lower 60s. For eastern Lake Sakakawea, today, light winds becoming east around 10 miles per hour in the late morning and afternoon. Sunny. Highs in the upper 80s. Tonight, southeast winds 10 to 20 miles per hour. Mostly clear. Lows in the lower 60s. For northern Lake Oahe, today, northeast winds 10 to 15 miles per hour. Sunny. Highs in the mid 80s. Tonight, southeast winds around 10 miles per hour. Mostly clear. Lows around 60. Here are the weather conditions at 11 a.m. Central Daylight Time. Bismarck, sunny. Temperature 78 degrees, relative humidity 44%. Wind east at 6 miles an hour. Pressure 30.14 inches and rising. Menden, sunny. 75 degrees, relative humidity 60%. Wind east at 7 miles an hour. Hazen, sunny. 73 degrees, relative humidity 49%. Harvey, sunny. 77 degrees, relative humidity 57%. Minot, sunny. 72 degrees, relative humidity 61%. Dickinson, sunny. 73 degrees, relative humidity 53%. Elsewhere around North Dakota, it was 74 at Garrison. It was sunny, with a temperature of 77 at Williston and 76 at Devil's Lake. At Jamestown, it was mostly sunny, with a temperature of 73. At Grand Forks, it was partly sunny, with a temperature of 78. At Fargo, it was cloudy, with a temperature of 73. In northern South Dakota, at Mobridge, it was sunny, with a temperature of 76. At Aberdeen, it was partly sunny, with a temperature of 73. In eastern Montana, at Glendive, it was sunny, with a temperature of 75. At Sydney, it was mostly sunny, with a temperature of 76. At Mile City, it was partly sunny, with a temperature of 72. Once again, at Bismarck, the temperature was 78 degrees under sunny skies. Here are the weather conditions at noon Central Daylight Time. Bismarck, sunny. Temperature 79 degrees, relative humidity 41%. Pressure 30.14 inches and steady. Menden, sunny. 79 degrees, relative humidity 53%. Wind northeast at 9 miles an hour. Hazen, sunny. 77 degrees, relative humidity 36%. Harvey, sunny. 81 degrees, relative humidity 41%. Wind east at 8 miles an hour. Minot, sunny. 77 degrees, relative humidity 46%. Dickinson, sunny. 77 degrees, relative humidity 43%. Elsewhere around North Dakota, it was 77 at Garrison. It was sunny, with a temperature of 76 at Jamestown and 77 at Devil's Lake. At Williston, it was mostly sunny, with a temperature of 80. At Grand Forks, it was partly sunny, with a temperature of 80. At Fargo, it was cloudy, with a temperature of 75. In northern South Dakota, at Mobridge, it was sunny, with a temperature of 78. At Aberdeen, it was partly sunny, with a temperature of 74. In eastern Montana, skies ranged from mostly sunny to partly sunny. It was 80 at Miles City, 77 at Glendive, and 84 at Sydney. Once again, at Bismarck, the temperature was 79 degrees under sunny skies. The regional weather forecast from your National Weather Service office in Bismarck. Temperatures will become very hot again over the weekend, with highs near 100 in western North Dakota on Saturday and central North Dakota on Sunday. It will also be windy on Sunday. There are low to medium chances for showers and thunderstorms late Sunday night through Monday. A few storms could be severe in central and eastern parts of the state. The first half of the upcoming work week should be much cooler, with highs in the 70s and 80s. The detailed forecast for North Dakota,
today, mostly cloudy east in the morning, otherwise mostly sunny. Highs in the lower 80s to lower 90s. Tonight, mostly clear. Slight chance of showers northwest and north central. Lows in the mid 50s to mid 60s. Saturday, mostly sunny. Highs from the lower 80s northeast to around 100 southwest. Sunday, mostly sunny. Windy. Chance of late night showers and thunderstorms. Lows in the 60s. Highs from the mid 80s northwest and southeast to around 100 south central. Here is the forecast for the Bismarck Minden listening area. Rest of today, sunny. Highs in the upper 80s. Northeast winds 5 to 10 miles per hour. Tonight, increasing clouds. Lows around 60. East winds 5 to 10 miles per hour. Saturday, sunny. Highs in the lower 90s. Southeast winds 5 to 15 miles per hour, becoming south 15 to 20 miles per hour in the afternoon. Saturday night, mostly clear. Lows in the mid 60s. South winds 15 to 20 miles per hour with gusts up to 30 miles per hour. Sunday, sunny. Highs in the upper 90s. South winds 15 to 25 miles per hour with gusts up to 35 miles per hour. Sunday night, mostly clear in the evening, then partly cloudy with a chance of showers and thunderstorms after midnight. Lows in the mid-60s. Chance of rain 30%. Monday, mostly sunny. Highs in the mid-80s. Monday night, increasing clouds. Lows in the lower 50s. Tuesday, sunny. Highs in the mid-70s. Tuesday night, mostly clear. Lows in the lower 50s. Wednesday, sunny. Highs in the mid-80s. Wednesday night, partly cloudy. Lows in the upper 50s. Thursday, mostly sunny. Highs around 90. For Western Lake Sakakawea, today, southeast winds 10 to 20 miles per hour. Sunny. Highs around 90. Tonight, southeast winds 10 to 20 miles per hour. Mostly clear. Lows in the lower 60s. For Eastern Lake Sakakawea, today, light winds becoming east around 10 miles per hour in the late morning and afternoon. Sunny. Highs in the upper 80s. Tonight, southeast winds 10 to 20 miles per hour. Mostly clear. Lows in the lower 60s. For Northern Lake Oahe, today, northeast winds 10 to 15 miles per hour. Sunny. Highs in the mid 80s. Tonight, southeast winds around 10 miles per hour. Mostly clear. Lows around 60. Here are the weather conditions at noon Central Daylight Time. Bismarck, sunny. Temperature 79 degrees, relative humidity 41%. Pressure 30.14 inches and steady. Minden, sunny. 79 degrees, relative humidity 53%. Wind northeast at 9 miles an hour. Hazen, sunny. 77 degrees, relative humidity 36%. Harvey, sunny. 81 degrees, relative humidity 41%. Wind east at 8 miles an hour. Minot, sunny. 77 degrees, relative humidity 46%. Dickinson, sunny. 77 degrees, relative humidity 43%. Elsewhere around North Dakota, it was 77 at Garrison. It was sunny, with a temperature of 76 at Jamestown, and 77 at Devil's Lake. At Williston, it was mostly sunny, with a temperature of 80. At Grand Forks, it was partly sunny, with a temperature of 80. At Fargo, it was cloudy, with a temperature of 75. In northern South Dakota, at Mobridge, it was sunny, with a temperature of 78. At Aberdeen, it was partly sunny, with a temperature of 74. In eastern Montana, skies ranged from mostly sunny to partly sunny. It was 80 at Miles City, 77 at Glendive, and 84 at Sydney. Once again, at Bismarck, the temperature was 79 degrees under sunny skies. The regional weather forecast from your National Weather Service office in Bismarck. Temperatures will become very hot again over the weekend, with highs near 100 in western North Dakota on Saturday and central North Dakota on Sunday. It will also be

windy on Sunday. There are low to medium chances for showers and thunderstorms late Sunday night through Monday. A few storms could be severe in central and eastern parts of the state. The first half of the upcoming work week should be much cooler, with highs in the 70s and 80s. The detailed forecast for North Dakota. Today, mostly cloudy east in the morning, otherwise mostly sunny. Highs in the lower 80s to lower 90s. Tonight, mostly clear. Slight chance of showers northwest and north central. Lows in the mid-50s to mid-60s. Saturday, mostly sunny. Highs from the lower 80s northeast to around 100 southwest. Sunday, mostly sunny. Windy. Chance of late night showers and thunderstorms. Lows in the 60s. Highs from the mid-80s northwest and southeast to around 100 south central. Here is the forecast for the Bismarck Mandan listening area. Rest of today, sunny. Highs in the upper 80s. Northeast wind 5 to 10 miles per hour. Tonight, increasing clouds. Lows around 60. East wind 5 to 10 miles per hour. Saturday, sunny. Highs in the lower 90s. Southeast wind 5 to 15 miles per hour, becoming south 15 to 20 miles per hour in the afternoon. Saturday night, mostly clear. Lows in the mid-60s. South winds 15 to 20 miles per hour with gusts up to 30 miles per hour. Sunday, sunny. Highs in the upper 90s. South winds 15 to 25 miles per hour with gusts up to 35 miles per hour. Sunday night, mostly clear in the evening, then partly cloudy with a chance of showers and thunderstorms after midnight. Lows in the mid-60s. Chance of rain 30%. Monday, mostly sunny. Highs in the mid-80s. Monday night, increasing clouds. Lows in the lower 50s. Tuesday, sunny. Highs in the mid-70s. Tuesday night, mostly clear. Lows in the lower 50s. Wednesday, sunny. Highs in the mid-80s. Wednesday night, partly cloudy. Lows in the upper 50s. Thursday, mostly sunny. Highs around 90. For Western Lake Sakakawea, today, southeast winds 10 to 20 miles per hour. Sunny. Highs around 90. Tonight, southeast winds 10 to 20 miles per hour. Mostly clear. Lows in the lower 60s. For Eastern Lake Sakakawea, today, light winds becoming east around 10 miles per hour in the late morning and afternoon. Sunny. Highs in the upper 80s. Tonight, southeast winds 10 to 20 miles per hour. Mostly clear. Lows in the lower 60s. For Northern Lake Oahe, today, northeast winds 10 to 15 miles per hour. Sunny. Highs in the mid-80s. Tonight, southeast winds around 10 miles per hour. Mostly clear. Lows around 60. Here are the weather conditions at noon Central Daylight Time. Bismarck, sunny. Temperature 79 degrees, relative humidity 41%. Pressure 30.14 inches and steady. Mandan, sunny. 79 degrees, relative humidity 53%. Wind northeast at 9 miles an hour. Hazen, sunny. 77 degrees, relative humidity 36%. Harvey, sunny. 81 degrees, relative humidity 41%. Wind east at 8 miles an hour. Minot, sunny. 77 degrees, relative humidity 46%. Dickinson, sunny. 77 degrees, relative humidity 43%. Elsewhere around North Dakota, it was 77 at Garrison. At Devil's Lake, it was sunny, with a temperature of 77. It was mostly sunny, with a temperature of 80 at Williston and 76 at Jamestown. At Grand Forks, it was partly sunny, with a temperature of 80. At Fargo, it was cloudy, with a temperature of 75. In northern South Dakota, at Mobridge, it was sunny, with a temperature of 78. At Aberdeen, it was partly sunny, with a temperature of 74. In eastern Montana, skies ranged from mostly sunny to partly sunny. It was 80 at Miles City, 77 at Glendive, and 84 at Sydney. Once again, at Bismarck.

tonight, mostly clear. Slight chance of showers northwest and north central. Lows in the mid-50s to mid-60s. Saturday, mostly sunny. Highs from the lower 80s northeast to around 100 southwest. Sunday, mostly sunny. Windy. Chance of late night showers and thunderstorms. Lows in the 60s. Highs from the mid-80s northwest and southeast to around 100 south central. Here is the forecast for the Bismarck Minden listening area. Rest of today, sunny. Highs in the upper 80s. Northeast winds 5 to 10 miles per hour. Tonight, increasing clouds. Lows around 60. East winds 5 to 10 miles per hour. Saturday, sunny. Highs in the lower 90s. Southeast winds 5 to 15 miles per hour, becoming south 15 to 20 miles per hour in the afternoon. Saturday night, mostly clear. Lows in the mid-60s. South winds 15 to 20 miles per hour with gusts up to 30 miles per hour. Sunday, sunny. Highs in the upper 90s. South winds 15 to 25 miles per hour with gusts up to 35 miles per hour. Sunday night, mostly clear in the evening, then partly cloudy with a chance of showers and thunderstorms after midnight. Lows in the mid-60s. Chance of rain 30%. Monday, mostly sunny. Highs in the mid-80s. Monday night, increasing clouds. Lows in the lower 50s. Tuesday, sunny. Highs in the mid-70s. Tuesday night, mostly clear. Lows in the lower 50s. Wednesday, sunny. Highs in the mid-80s. Wednesday night, partly cloudy. Lows in the upper 50s. Thursday, mostly sunny. Highs around 90. For Western Lake Sakakawea, today, southeast winds 10 to 20 miles per hour. Sunny. Highs around 90. Tonight, southeast winds 10 to 20 miles per hour. Mostly clear. Lows in the lower 60s. For Eastern Lake Sakakawea, today, light winds becoming east around 10 miles per hour in the late morning and afternoon. Sunny. Highs in the upper 80s. Tonight, southeast winds 10 to 20 miles per hour. Mostly clear. Lows in the lower 60s. For Northern Lake Oahe, today, northeast winds 10 to 15 miles per hour. Sunny. Highs in the mid-80s. Tonight, southeast winds around 10 miles per hour. Mostly clear. Lows around 60. Here are the weather conditions at noon Central Daylight Time. Bismarck, sunny. Temperature 79 degrees, relative humidity 41%. Pressure 30.14 inches and steady. Minden, sunny. 79 degrees, relative humidity 53%. Wind northeast at 9 miles an hour. Hazen, sunny. 77 degrees, relative humidity 36%. Harvey, sunny. 81 degrees, relative humidity 41%. Wind east at 8 miles an hour. Minot, sunny. 77 degrees, relative humidity 46%. Dickinson, sunny. 77 degrees, relative humidity 43%. Elsewhere around North Dakota, it was 77 at Garrison. At Devil's Lake, it was sunny, with a temperature of 77. It was mostly sunny, with a temperature of 80 at Williston and 76 at Jamestown. At Grand Forks, it was partly sunny, with a temperature of 80. At Fargo, it was cloudy, with a temperature of 75. In northern South Dakota, at Mobridge, it was sunny, with a temperature of 78. At Aberdeen, it was partly sunny, with a temperature of 74. In eastern Montana, skies ranged from mostly sunny to partly sunny. It was 80 at Miles City, 77 at Glendive, and 84 at Sydney. Once again, at Bismarck, the temperature was 79 degrees under sunny skies. The regional weather forecast from your National Weather Service office in Bismarck. Temperatures will become very hot again over the weekend, with highs near 100 in western North Dakota on Saturday and central North Dakota on Sunday. It will also be windy on Sunday. There are low to medium chances for showers and thunderstorms late Sunday night through Monday. A few storms

could be severe in central and eastern parts of the state. The first half of the upcoming work week should be much cooler, with highs in the 70s and 80s. The detailed forecast for North Dakota. Today, mostly cloudy east in the morning, otherwise mostly sunny. Highs in the lower 80s to lower 90s. Tonight, mostly clear. Slight chance of showers northwest and north central. Lows in the mid 50s to mid 60s. Saturday, mostly sunny. Highs from the lower 80s northeast to around 100 southwest. Sunday, mostly sunny. Windy. Chance of late night showers and thunderstorms. Lows in the 60s. Highs from the mid 80s northwest and southeast to around 100 south central. Here is the forecast for the Bismarck Menden listening area. Rest of today, sunny. Highs in the upper 80s. Northeast winds 5 to 10 miles per hour. Tonight, increasing clouds. Lows around 60. East winds 5 to 10 miles per hour. Saturday, sunny. Highs in the lower 90s. Southeast winds 5 to 15 miles per hour, becoming south 15 to 20 miles per hour in the afternoon. Saturday night, mostly clear. Lows in the mid-60s. South winds 15 to 20 miles per hour with gusts up to 30 miles per hour. Sunday, sunny. Highs in the upper 90s. South winds 15 to 25 miles per hour with gusts up to 35 miles per hour. Sunday night, mostly clear in the evening, then partly cloudy with a chance of showers and thunderstorms after midnight. Lows in the mid-60s. Chance of rain 30%. Monday, mostly sunny. Highs in the mid-80s. Monday night, increasing clouds. Lows in the lower 50s. Tuesday, sunny. Highs in the mid-70s. Tuesday night, mostly clear. Lows in the lower 50s. Wednesday, sunny. Highs in the mid-80s. Wednesday night, partly cloudy. Lows in the upper 50s. Thursday, mostly sunny. Highs around 90. For Western Lake Sakakawea, today, southeast winds 10 to 20 miles per hour. Sunny. Highs around 90. Tonight, southeast winds 10 to 20 miles per hour. Mostly clear. Lows in the lower 60s. For Eastern Lake Sakakawea, today, light winds becoming east around 10 miles per hour in the late morning and afternoon. Sunny. Highs in the upper 80s. Tonight, southeast winds 10 to 20 miles per hour. Mostly clear. Lows in the lower 60s. For Northern Lake Oahe, today, northeast winds 10 to 15 miles per hour. Sunny. Highs in the mid 80s. Tonight, southeast winds around 10 miles per hour. Mostly clear. Lows around 60. Here are the weather conditions at noon Central Daylight Time. Bismarck, sunny. Temperature 79 degrees, relative humidity 41%. Pressure 30.14 inches and steady. Menden, sunny. 79 degrees, relative humidity 53%. Wind northeast at 9 miles an hour. Hazen, sunny. 77 degrees, relative humidity 36%. Harvey, sunny. 81 degrees, relative humidity 41%. Wind east at 8 miles an hour. Minot, sunny. 77 degrees, relative humidity 46%. Dickinson, sunny. 77 degrees, relative humidity 43%. Elsewhere around North Dakota, it was 77 at Garrison. At Devil's Lake, it was sunny, with a temperature of 77. It was mostly sunny, with a temperature of 80 at Williston and 76 at Jamestown. At Grand Forks, it was partly sunny, with a temperature of 80. At Fargo, it was cloudy, with a temperature of 75. In northern South Dakota, at Mobridge, it was sunny, with a temperature of 78. At Aberdeen, it was partly sunny, with a temperature of 74. In eastern Montana, skies ranged from mostly sunny to partly sunny. It was 80 at Miles City, 77 at Glendive, and 84 at Sydney. Once again, at Bismarck, the temperature was 79 degrees under sunny skies. The regional weather forecast from your National Weather Service.

office in Bismarck. Temperatures will become very hot again over the weekend, with highs near 100 in western North Dakota on Saturday and central North Dakota on Sunday. It will also be windy on Sunday. There are low to medium chances for showers and thunderstorms late Sunday night through Monday. A few storms could be severe in central and eastern parts of the state. The first half of the upcoming work week should be much cooler, with highs in the 70s and 80s. The detailed forecast for North Dakota: today, mostly cloudy east in the morning, otherwise mostly sunny. Highs in the lower 80s to lower 90s. Tonight, mostly clear. Slight chance of showers northwest and north central. Lows in the mid-50s to mid-60s. Saturday, mostly sunny. Highs from the lower 80s northeast to around 100 southwest. Sunday, mostly sunny. Windy. Chance of late night showers and thunderstorms. Lows in the 60s. Highs from the mid 80s northwest and southeast to around 100 south central. Here is the forecast for the Bismarck, Minden listening area. Rest of today, sunny. Highs in the upper 80s. Northeast winds 5 to 10 miles per hour. Tonight, increasing clouds. Lows around 60. East winds 5 to 10 miles per hour. Saturday, sunny. Highs in the lower 90s. Southeast winds 5 to 15 miles per hour, becoming south 15 to 20 miles per hour in the afternoon. Saturday night, mostly clear. Lows in the mid-60s. South winds 15 to 20 miles per hour with gusts up to 30 miles per hour. Sunday, sunny. Highs in the upper 90s. South winds 15 to 25 miles per hour with gusts up to 35 miles per hour. Sunday night, mostly clear in the evening, then partly cloudy with a chance of showers and thunderstorms after midnight. Lows in the mid-60s. Chance of rain 30%. Monday, mostly sunny. Highs in the mid-80s. Monday night, increasing clouds. Lows in the lower 50s. Tuesday, sunny. Highs in the mid-70s. Tuesday night, mostly clear. Lows in the lower 50s. Wednesday, sunny. Highs in the mid-80s. Wednesday night, partly cloudy. Lows in the upper 50s. Thursday, mostly sunny. Highs around 90. For Western Lake Sakakawea, today, southeast winds 10 to 20 miles per hour. Sunny. Highs around 90. Tonight, southeast winds 10 to 20 miles per hour. Mostly clear. Lows in the lower 60s. For Eastern Lake Sakakawea, today, light winds becoming east around 10 miles per hour in the late morning and afternoon. Sunny. Highs in the upper 80s. Tonight, southeast winds 10 to 20 miles per hour. Mostly clear. Lows in the lower 60s. For Northern Lake Oahe, today, northeast winds 10 to 15 miles per hour. Sunny. Highs in the mid-80s. Tonight, southeast winds around 10 miles per hour. Mostly clear. Lows around 60. 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Providing weather information 24 hours a day from your National Weather Service office in Bismarck. Here are the weather conditions at noon Central Daylight Time. Bismarck, sunny. Temperature 79 degrees, relative humidity 41%. Pressure 30.14 inches and steady. Minden, sunny. 79 degrees, relative humidity 53%. Wind northeast at 9 miles an hour. Hazen, sunny. 77 degrees, relative humidity 36%. Harvey, sunny. 81 degrees, relative humidity 41%. Wind east at 8 miles an hour. Minot, sunny. 77 degrees, relative humidity 46%. Dickinson, sunny. 77 degrees, relative humidity 43%. Elsewhere around North Dakota, it was 77 at Garrison. At Devil's Lake, it was sunny, with a temperature of 77. It was mostly sunny, with a temperature of 80 at Williston, and 76 at Jamestown. At Grand Forks, it was partly sunny, with a temperature of 80.

At Fargo, it was cloudy with a temperature of 75. In northern South Dakota, at Mobridge, it was sunny with a temperature of 78. At Aberdeen, it was partly sunny with a temperature of 74. In eastern Montana, skies ranged from mostly sunny to partly sunny. It was 80 at Miles City, 77 at Glendive, and 84 at Sydney. Once again, at Bismarck, the temperature was 79 degrees under sunny skies. The regional weather forecast from your National Weather Service office in Bismarck. Temperatures will become very hot again over the weekend, with highs near 100 in western North Dakota on Saturday and central North Dakota on Sunday. It will also be windy on Sunday. There are low to medium chances for showers and thunderstorms late Sunday night through Monday. A few storms could be severe in central and eastern parts of the state. The first half of the upcoming work week should be much cooler, with highs in the 70s and 80s. The detailed forecast for North Dakota. Today, mostly cloudy east in the morning, otherwise mostly sunny. Highs in the lower 80s to lower 90s. Tonight, mostly clear. Slight chance of showers northwest and north central. Lows in the mid-50s to mid-60s. Saturday, mostly sunny. Highs from the lower 80s. Tonight, mostly clear. Slight chance of showers northwest and north central. Lows in the mid-50s to mid-60s. Saturday, mostly sunny. Highs from the lower 80s northeast to around 100 southwest. Sunday, mostly sunny. Windy. Chance of late night showers and thunderstorms. Lows in the 60s. Highs from the mid-80s northwest and southeast to around 100 south central. Here is the forecast for the Bismarck, Minden listening area. Rest of today, sunny. Highs in the upper 80s. Northeast winds 5 to 10 miles per hour. Tonight, increasing clouds. Lows around 60. East winds 5 to 10 miles per hour. Saturday, sunny. Highs in the lower 90s. Southeast winds 5 to 15 miles per hour, becoming south 15 to 20 miles per hour in the afternoon. Saturday night, mostly clear. Lows in the mid-60s. South winds 15 to 20 miles per hour with gusts up to 30 miles per hour. Sunday, sunny. Highs in the upper 90s. South winds 15 to 25 miles per hour with gusts up to 35 miles per hour. Sunday night, mostly clear in the evening, then partly cloudy with a chance of showers and thunderstorms after midnight. Lows in the mid-60s. Chance of rain 30%. Monday, mostly sunny. Highs in the mid-80s. Monday night, increasing clouds. Lows in the lower 50s. Tuesday, sunny. Highs in the mid-70s. Tuesday night, mostly clear. Lows in the lower 50s. Wednesday, sunny. Highs in the mid-80s. Wednesday night, partly cloudy. Lows in the upper 50s. Thursday, mostly sunny. Highs around 90. For Western Lake Sakakawea, rest of today, southeast winds 10 to 20 miles per hour. Slight chance of thunderstorms in the afternoon. Mostly sunny. Highs around 90. Tonight, southeast winds 10 to 20 miles per hour. Partly cloudy. Lows in the lower 60s. For Eastern Lake Sakakawea, rest of today, light winds becoming east around 10 miles per hour late in the afternoon. Sunny. Highs in the upper 80s. Tonight, southeast winds 10 to 15 miles per hour. Partly cloudy. Lows around 60. For Northern Lake Oahe, rest of today, northeast winds 10 to 15 miles per hour. Sunny. Highs in the upper 80s. Tonight, southeast winds around 10 miles per hour. Mostly clear. Lows in the upper 50s. Here are the weather conditions at noon Central Daylight Time. Bismarck, sunny. Temperature 79 degrees, relative humidity 41%. Pressure 30.14 inches and steady. Minden, sunny. 79 degrees, relative humidity 53%. Wind northeast at 9 miles an hour. Hazen, sunny. 77 degrees, relative humidity 36%. Harvey, sunny. 81 degrees,

Relative humidity 41%. Wind east at 8 miles an hour. Minot, sunny. 77 degrees. Relative humidity 46%. Dickinson, sunny. 77 degrees. Relative humidity 43%. Elsewhere around North Dakota, it was 77 at Garrison. At Devil's Lake, it was sunny, with a temperature of 77. It was mostly sunny, with a temperature of 80 at Williston, and 76 at Jamestown. At Grand Forks, it was partly sunny, with a temperature of 80. At Fargo, it was cloudy, with a temperature of 75. In northern South Dakota, at Mobridge, it was sunny, with a temperature of 78. At Aberdeen, it was partly sunny, with a temperature of 74. In eastern Montana, skies ranged from mostly sunny to partly sunny. It was 80 at Miles City, 77 at Glendive, and 84 at Sydney. Once again, at Bismarck, the temperature was 79 degrees under sunny skies. The regional weather forecast from your National Weather Service office in Bismarck. Temperatures will become very hot again over the weekend, with highs near 100 in western North Dakota on Saturday and central North Dakota on Sunday. It will also be windy on Sunday. There are low to medium chances for showers and thunderstorms late Sunday night through Monday. A few storms could be severe in central and eastern parts of the state. The first half of the upcoming work week should be much cooler, with highs in the 70s and 80s. The detailed forecast for North Dakota. Today, mostly cloudy east in the morning, otherwise mostly sunny. Highs in the lower 80s to lower 90s. Tonight, mostly clear. Slight chance of showers northwest and north central. Lows in the mid-50s to mid-60s. Saturday, mostly sunny. Highs from the lower 80s northeast to around 100 southwest. Sunday, mostly sunny. Windy. Chance of late night showers and thunderstorms. Lows in the 60s. Highs from the mid-80s northwest and southeast to around 100 south central. Here is the forecast for the Bismarck, Minden listening area. Rest of today, sunny. Highs in the upper 80s. Northeast winds 5 to 10 miles per hour. Tonight, increasing clouds. Lows in the upper 50s. East winds 5 to 10 miles per hour. Saturday, sunny. Highs in the mid-90s. Southeast winds 5 to 15 miles per hour, becoming south 15 to 20 miles per hour in the afternoon. Saturday night, mostly clear. Lows in the mid-60s. South winds 15 to 20 miles per hour with gusts up to 30 miles per hour. Sunday, sunny. Highs in the upper 90s. South winds 15 to 25 miles per hour with gusts up to 35 miles per hour. Sunday night, mostly clear in the evening, then mostly cloudy with a chance of showers after midnight. Lows in the lower 60s. Chance of rain 30%. Monday, sunny. A slight chance of showers and thunderstorms in the morning. Highs in the mid-80s. Monday night, mostly clear. Lows in the lower 50s. Tuesday, sunny. Highs in the upper 70s. Tuesday night, mostly clear. Lows in the lower 50s. Wednesday, sunny. Highs in the mid-80s. Wednesday night, partly cloudy in the evening, then mostly clear with a slight chance of showers and thunderstorms after midnight. Lows in the upper 50s. Chance of rain 20%. Thursday, sunny. Highs around 90. For western Lake Sakakawea, rest of today, southeast winds 10 to 20 miles per hour. Slight chance of thunderstorms in the afternoon. Mostly sunny. Highs around 90. Tonight, southeast winds 10 to 20 miles per hour. Partly cloudy. Lows in the lower 60s. For eastern Lake Sakakawea, rest of today, light winds becoming east around 10 miles per hour late in the afternoon. Sunny. Highs in the upper 80s. Tonight, southeast winds 10 to 15 miles per hour. Partly cloudy. Lows around 60. For northern Lake Oahe, rest of today, northeast winds 10 to 15 miles per hour. Sunny. Highs in the upper 80s. Tonight, southeast winds around 10 miles per hour. Mostly clear. Lows in the upper 50s. Here are

Weather conditions at noon Central Daylight Time. Bismarck, sunny. Temperature 79 degrees, relative humidity 41%. Pressure 30.14 inches and steady. Menden, sunny. 79 degrees, relative humidity 53%. Wind northeast at 9 miles an hour. Hazen, sunny. 77 degrees, relative humidity 36%. Harvey, sunny. 81 degrees, relative humidity 41%. Wind east at 8 miles an hour. Minot, sunny. 77 degrees, relative humidity 46%. Dickinson, sunny. 77 degrees, relative humidity 43%. Elsewhere around North Dakota, it was 77 at Garrison. At Devil's Lake, it was sunny, with a temperature of 77. It was mostly sunny, with a temperature of 80 at Williston and 76 at Jamestown. At Grand Forks, it was partly sunny, with a temperature of 80. At Fargo, it was cloudy, with a temperature of 75. In northern South Dakota, at Mobridge, it was sunny, with a temperature of 78. At Aberdeen, it was partly sunny, with a temperature of 74. In eastern Montana, skies ranged from mostly sunny to partly sunny. It was 80 at Miles City, 77 at Glendive, and 84 at Sydney. Once again, at Bismarck, the temperature was 79 degrees under sunny skies. The regional weather forecast from your National Weather Service office in Bismarck. Temperatures will become very hot again over the weekend, with highs near 100 in western North Dakota on Saturday and central North Dakota on Sunday. It will also be windy on Sunday. There are low to medium chances for showers and thunderstorms late Sunday night through Monday. A few storms could be severe in central and eastern parts of the state. The first half of the upcoming work week should be much cooler, with highs in the 70s and 80s. The detailed forecast for North Dakota, today, mostly cloudy east in the morning, otherwise mostly sunny. Highs in the lower 80s to lower 90s. Tonight, mostly clear. Slight chance of showers northwest and north central. Lows in the mid-50s to mid-60s. Saturday, mostly sunny. Highs from the lower 80s northeast to around 100 southwest. Sunday, mostly sunny. Windy. Chance of late night showers and thunderstorms. Lows in the 60s. Highs from the mid-80s northwest and southeast to around 100 south central. Here is the forecast for the Bismarck Menden listening area. Rest of today, sunny. Highs in the upper 80s. Northeast winds 5 to 10 miles per hour. Tonight, increasing clouds. Lows in the upper 50s. East winds 5 to 10 miles per hour. Saturday, sunny. Highs in the mid-90s. Southeast winds 5 to 15 miles per hour, becoming south 15 to 20 miles per hour in the afternoon. Saturday night, mostly clear. Lows in the mid-60s. South winds 15 to 20 miles per hour with gusts up to 30 miles per hour. Sunday, sunny. Highs in the upper 90s. South winds 15 to 25 miles per hour with gusts up to 35 miles per hour. Sunday night, mostly clear in the evening, then mostly cloudy with a chance of showers after midnight. Lows in the lower 60s. Chance of rain 30%. Monday, sunny. A slight chance of showers and thunderstorms in the morning. Highs in the mid-80s. Monday night, mostly clear. Lows in the lower 50s. Tuesday, sunny. Highs in the upper 70s. Tuesday night, mostly clear. Lows in the lower 50s. Wednesday, sunny. Highs in the mid-80s. Wednesday night, partly cloudy in the evening, then mostly clear with a slight chance of showers and thunderstorms after midnight. Lows in the upper 50s. Chance of rain 20%. Thursday, sunny. Highs around 90. For Western Lake Sakakawea, rest of today, southeast winds 10 to 20 miles per hour. Slight chance of thunderstorms in the afternoon. Mostly sunny. Highs around 90. Tonight, southeast winds 10 to 20 miles per hour. Partly cloudy. Lows in the lower 60s. For Eastern Lake Sakakawea, rest of today, light winds becoming east around

10 miles per hour late in the afternoon. Sunny. Highs in the upper 80s. Tonight, southeast winds 10 to 15 miles per hour. Partly cloudy. Lows around 60. For northern Lake Oahe, rest of today, northeast winds 10 to 15 miles per hour. Sunny. Highs in the upper 80s. Tonight, southeast winds around 10 miles per hour. Mostly clear. Lows in the upper 50s. Here are the weather conditions at noon Central Daylight Time. Bismarck, sunny. Temperature 79 degrees, relative humidity 41%. Pressure 30.14 inches and steady. Mendon, sunny. 79 degrees, relative humidity 53%. Wind northeast at 9 miles an hour. Hazen, sunny. 77 degrees, relative humidity 36%. Harvey, sunny. 81 degrees, relative humidity 41%. Wind east at 8 miles an hour. Minot, sunny. 77 degrees, relative humidity 46%. Dickinson, sunny. 77 degrees, relative humidity 43%. Elsewhere around North Dakota, it was 77 at Garrison. At Devil's Lake, it was sunny, with a temperature of 77. It was mostly sunny, with a temperature of 80 at Williston, and 76 at Jamestown. At Grand Forks, it was partly sunny, with a temperature of 80. At Fargo, it was cloudy, with a temperature of 75. In northern South Dakota, at Mobridge, it was sunny, with a temperature of 78. At Aberdeen, it was partly sunny, with a temperature of 74. In eastern Montana, skies ranged from mostly sunny to partly sunny. It was 80 at Miles City, 77 at Glendive, and 84 at Sydney. Once again, at Bismarck, the temperature was 79 degrees under sunny skies. The regional weather forecast from your National Weather Service office in Bismarck. Temperatures will become very hot again over the weekend, with highs near 100 in western North Dakota on Saturday and central North Dakota on Sunday. It will also be windy on Sunday. There are low to medium chances for showers and thunderstorms late Sunday night through Monday. A few storms could be severe in central and eastern parts of the state. The first half of the upcoming work week should be much cooler, with highs in the 70s and 80s. The detailed forecast for North Dakota, today, mostly cloudy east in the morning, otherwise mostly sunny. Highs in the lower 80s to lower 90s. Tonight, mostly clear. Slight chance of showers northwest and north central. Lows in the mid-50s to mid-60s. Saturday, mostly sunny. Highs from the lower 80s northeast to around 100 southwest. Sunday, mostly sunny. Windy. Chance of late night showers and thunderstorms. Lows in the 60s. Highs from the mid 80s northwest and southeast to around 100 south central. Here is the forecast for the Bismarck Mendon listening area. Rest of today, sunny. Highs in the upper 80s. Northeast winds 5 to 10 miles per hour. Tonight, increasing clouds. Lows in the upper 50s. East winds 5 to 10 miles per hour. Saturday, sunny. Highs in the mid-90s. Southeast winds 5 to 15 miles per hour, becoming south 15 to 20 miles per hour in the afternoon. Saturday night, mostly clear. Lows in the mid-60s. South winds 15 to 20 miles per hour with gusts up to 30 miles per hour. Sunday, sunny. Highs in the upper 90s. South winds 15 to 25 miles per hour with gusts up to 35 miles per hour. Sunday night, mostly clear in the evening, then mostly cloudy with a chance of showers after midnight. Lows in the lower 60s. Chance of rain 30%. Monday, sunny. A slight chance of showers and thunderstorms in the morning. Highs in the mid-80s. Monday night, mostly clear. Lows in the lower 50s. Tuesday, sunny. Highs in the upper 70s. Tuesday night, mostly clear. Lows in the lower 50s. Wednesday, sunny. Highs in the mid-80s. Wednesday night, partly cloudy in the evening, then mostly clear with a slight chance of showers and thunderstorms after midnight. Lows in the upper 50s.

chance of rain 20%. Thursday, sunny. Highs around 90. For western Lake Sakakawea, rest of today, southeast winds 10 to 20 miles per hour. Slight chance of thunderstorms in the afternoon. Mostly sunny. Highs around 90. Tonight, southeast winds 10 to 20 miles per hour. Partly cloudy. Lows in the lower 60s. For eastern Lake Sakakawea, rest of today, light winds becoming east around 10 miles per hour late in the afternoon. Sunny. Highs in the upper 80s. Tonight, southeast winds 10 to 15 miles per hour. Partly cloudy. Lows around 60. For northern Lake Oahe, rest of today, northeast winds 10 to 15 miles per hour. Sunny. Highs in the upper 80s. Tonight, southeast winds around 10 miles per hour. Mostly clear. Lows in the upper 50s. Here are the weather conditions at noon Central Daylight Time. Bismarck, sunny. Temperature 79 degrees, relative humidity 41%. Pressure 30.14 inches and steady. Mendon, sunny. 79 degrees, relative humidity 53%. Wind northeast at 9 miles an hour. Hazen, sunny. 77 degrees, relative humidity 36%. Harvey, sunny. 81 degrees, relative humidity 41%. Wind east at 8 miles an hour. Minot, sunny. 77 degrees, relative humidity 46%. Dickinson, sunny. 77 degrees, relative humidity 43%. Elsewhere around North Dakota, it was 77 at Garrison. At Devil's Lake, it was sunny, with a temperature of 77. It was mostly sunny, with a temperature of 80 at Williston, and 76 at Jamestown. At Grand Forks, it was partly sunny, with a temperature of 80. At Fargo, it was cloudy, with a temperature of 75. In northern South Dakota, at Mobridge, it was sunny, with a temperature of 78. At Aberdeen, it was partly sunny, with a temperature of 74. In eastern Montana, skies ranged from mostly sunny to partly sunny. It was 80 at Miles City, 77 at Glendive, and 84 at Sydney. Once again, at Bismarck, the temperature was 79 degrees under sunny skies. The regional weather forecast from your National Weather Service office in Bismarck. Temperatures will become very hot again over the weekend, with highs near 100 in western North Dakota on Saturday and central North Dakota on Sunday. It will also be windy on Sunday. There are low to medium chances for showers and thunderstorms late Sunday night through Monday. A few storms could be severe in central and eastern parts of the state. The first half of the upcoming work week should be much cooler, with highs in the 70s and 80s. The detailed forecast for North Dakota, today, mostly cloudy east in the morning, otherwise mostly sunny. Highs in the lower 80s to lower 90s. Tonight, mostly clear. Slight chance of showers northwest and north central. Lows in the mid-50s to mid-60s. Saturday, mostly sunny. Highs from the lower 80s northeast to around 100 southwest. Sunday, mostly sunny. Windy. Chance of late night showers and thunderstorms. Lows in the 60s. Highs from the mid 80s northwest and southeast to around 100 south central. Here is the forecast for the Bismarck Mendon listening area. Rest of today, sunny. Highs in the upper 80s. Northeast winds 5 to 10 miles per hour. Tonight, increasing clouds. Lows in the upper 50s. East winds 5 to 10 miles per hour. Saturday, sunny. Highs in the mid-90s. Southeast winds 5 to 15 miles per hour, becoming south 15 to 20 miles per hour in the afternoon. Saturday night, mostly clear. Lows in the mid-60s. South winds 15 to 20 miles per hour with gusts up to 30 miles per hour. Sunday, sunny. Highs in the upper 90s. South winds 15 to 25 miles per hour with gusts up to 35 miles per hour. Sunday night, mostly clear in the evening, then mostly cloudy with a chance of showers after midnight. Lows in the lower 60s. Chance of rain 30%. Monday, sunny. A slight chance of showers.

showers and thunderstorms in the morning. Highs in the mid-80s. Monday night, mostly clear. Lows in the lower 50s. Tuesday, sunny. Highs in the upper 70s. Tuesday night, mostly clear. Lows in the lower 50s. Wednesday, sunny. Highs in the mid-80s. Wednesday night, partly cloudy in the evening, then mostly clear with a slight chance of showers and thunderstorms after midnight. Lows in the upper 50s. Chance of rain 20%. Thursday, sunny. Highs around 90. For Western Lake Sakakawea, rest of today, southeast winds 10 to 20 miles per hour. Slight chance of thunderstorms in the afternoon. Mostly sunny. Highs around 90. Tonight, southeast winds 10 to 20 miles per hour. Partly cloudy. Lows in the lower 60s. For Eastern Lake Sakakawea, rest of today, light winds becoming east around 10 miles per hour late in the afternoon. Sunny. Highs in the upper 80s. Tonight, southeast winds 10 to 15 miles per hour. Partly cloudy. Lows around 60. For Northern Lake Oahe, rest of today, northeast winds 10 to 15 miles per hour. Sunny. Highs in the upper 80s. Tonight, southeast winds around 10 miles per hour. Mostly clear. Lows in the upper 50s. Here are the weather conditions at noon Central Daylight Time. Bismarck, sunny. Temperature 79 degrees, relative humidity 41%. Pressure 30.14 inches and steady. Mendon, sunny. 79 degrees, relative humidity 53%. Wind northeast at 9 miles an hour. Hazen, sunny. 77 degrees, relative humidity 36%. Harvey, sunny. 81 degrees, relative humidity 41%. Wind east at 8 miles an hour. Minot, sunny. 77 degrees, relative humidity 46%. Dickinson, sunny. 77 degrees, relative humidity 43%. Elsewhere around North Dakota, it was 77 at Garrison. At Devil's Lake, it was sunny, with a temperature of 77. It was mostly sunny, with a temperature of 80 at Williston, and 76 at Jamestown. At Grand Forks, it was partly sunny, with a temperature of 80. At Fargo, it was cloudy, with a temperature of 75. In northern South Dakota, at Mobridge, it was sunny, with a temperature of 78. At Aberdeen, it was partly sunny, with a temperature of 74. In eastern Montana, skies ranged from mostly sunny to partly sunny. It was 80 at Miles City, 77 at Glendive, and 84 at Sydney. Once again, at Bismarck, the temperature was 79 degrees under sunny skies. The regional weather forecast from your National Weather Service office in Bismarck. Temperatures will become very hot again over the weekend, with highs near 100 in western North Dakota on Saturday and central North Dakota on Sunday. It will also be windy on Sunday. There are low to medium chances for showers and thunderstorms late Sunday night through Monday. A few storms could be severe in central and eastern parts of the state. The first half of the upcoming work week should be much cooler, with highs in the 70s and 80s. The detailed forecast for North Dakota, today, mostly cloudy east in the morning, otherwise mostly sunny. Highs in the lower 80s to lower 90s. Tonight, mostly clear. Slight chance of showers northwest and north central. Lows in the mid 50s to mid 60s. Saturday, mostly sunny. Highs from the lower 80s northeast to around 100 southwest. Sunday, mostly sunny. Windy. Chance of late night showers and thunderstorms. Lows in the 60s. Highs from the mid 80s northwest and southeast to around 100 south central. 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Providing weather information 24 hours a day from your National Weather Service office in Bismarck. Here is the forecast for the Bismarck-Mendon listening area. Rest of today, sunny. Highs in the upper 80s. Northeast winds 5 to 10 miles per hour. Tonight, increasing clouds. Lows in the upper 50s.

northeast winds 5 to 10 miles per hour. Saturday, sunny. Highs in the mid-90s. Southeast winds 5 to 15 miles per hour, becoming south 15 to 20 miles per hour in the afternoon. Saturday night, mostly clear. Lows in the mid-60s. South winds 15 to 20 miles per hour with gusts up to 30 miles per hour. Sunday, sunny. Highs in the upper 90s. South winds 15 to 25 miles per hour with gusts up to 35 miles per hour. Sunday night, mostly clear in the evening, then mostly cloudy with a chance of showers after midnight. Lows in the lower 60s. Chance of rain 30%. Monday, sunny. A slight chance of showers and thunderstorms in the morning. Highs in the mid-80s. Monday night, mostly clear. Lows in the lower 50s. Tuesday, sunny. Highs in the upper 70s. Tuesday night, mostly clear. Lows in the lower 50s. Wednesday, sunny. Highs in the mid-80s. Wednesday night, partly cloudy in the evening, then mostly clear with a slight chance of showers and thunderstorms after midnight. Lows in the upper 50s. Chance of rain 20%. Thursday, sunny. Highs around 90. For Western Lake Sakakawea, rest of today, southeast winds 10 to 20 miles per hour. Slight chance of thunderstorms in the afternoon. Mostly sunny. Highs around 90. Tonight, southeast winds 10 to 20 miles per hour. Partly cloudy. Lows in the lower 60s. For Eastern Lake Sakakawea, rest of today, light winds becoming east around 10 miles per hour late in the afternoon. Sunny. Highs in the upper 80s. Tonight, southeast winds 10 to 15 miles per hour. Partly cloudy. Lows around 60. For Northern Lake Oahe, rest of today, northeast winds 10 to 15 miles per hour. Sunny. Highs in the upper 80s. Tonight, southeast winds around 10 miles per hour. Mostly clear. Lows in the upper 50s. Here are the weather conditions at 1 p.m. Central Daylight Time. Bismarck, sunny. Temperature 81 degrees, relative humidity 36%. Pressure 30.14 inches and steady. Mendham, sunny. 79 degrees, relative humidity 50%. Hazen, sunny. 81 degrees, relative humidity 30%. Harvey, sunny. 81 degrees, relative humidity 41%. Wind variable at 6 miles an hour. Minot, sunny. 79 degrees, relative humidity 41%. Dickinson, sunny. 81 degrees, relative humidity 31%. Elsewhere around North Dakota, it was 80 at Garrison. It was sunny, with a temperature of 78 at Jamestown and 78 at Devil's Lake. At Grand Forks, it was mostly sunny, with a temperature of 81. It was partly sunny, with a temperature of 80 at Williston and 79 at Fargo. In northern South Dakota, at Mobridge, it was sunny, with a temperature of 81. At Aberdeen, it was partly sunny, with a temperature of 76. In eastern Montana, skies ranged from mostly sunny to partly sunny. It was 79 at Miles City, 82 at Glendive, and 87 at Sydney. Once again, at Bismarck, the temperature was 81 degrees under sunny skies. The regional weather forecast from your National Weather Service office in Bismarck. Temperatures will become very hot again over the weekend, with highs near 100 in western North Dakota on Saturday and central North Dakota on Sunday. It will also be windy on Sunday. There are low to medium chances for showers and thunderstorms late Sunday night through Monday. A few storms could be severe in central and eastern parts of the state. The first half of the upcoming work week should be much cooler, with highs in the 70s and 80s. The detailed forecast for North Dakota, today, mostly cloudy east in the morning, otherwise mostly sunny. Highs in the lower 80s to lower 90s. Tonight, mostly clear. Slight chance of showers northwest and north central. Lows in the mid-50s to mid-60s. Saturday, mostly sunny. Highs from the lower 80s northeast to around 100 southwest. Sunday, mostly sunny. Windy. Chance of late night showers and thunderstorms.
lows in the 60s. Highs from the mid-80s northwest and southeast to around 100 south central. Here is the forecast for the Bismarck Mainland listening area. Rest of today, sunny. Highs in the upper 80s. Northeast winds 5 to 10 miles per hour. Tonight, increasing clouds. Lows in the upper 50s. East winds 5 to 10 miles per hour. Saturday, sunny. Highs in the mid-90s. Southeast winds 5 to 15 miles per hour, becoming south 15 to 20 miles per hour in the afternoon. Saturday night, mostly clear. Lows in the mid-60s. South winds 15 to 20 miles per hour with gusts up to 30 miles per hour. Sunday, sunny. Highs in the upper 90s. South winds 15 to 25 miles per hour with gusts up to 35 miles per hour. Sunday night, mostly clear in the evening, then mostly cloudy with a chance of showers after midnight. Lows in the lower 60s. Chance of rain 30%. Monday, sunny. A slight chance of showers and thunderstorms in the morning. Highs in the mid-80s. Monday night, mostly clear. Lows in the lower 50s. Tuesday, sunny. Highs in the upper 70s. Tuesday night, mostly clear. Lows in the lower 50s. Wednesday, sunny. Highs in the mid-80s. Wednesday night, partly cloudy in the evening, then mostly clear with a slight chance of showers and thunderstorms after midnight. Lows in the upper 50s. Chance of rain 20%. Thursday, sunny. Highs around 90. For Western Lake Sakakawea, rest of today, southeast winds 10 to 20 miles per hour. Slight chance of thunderstorms in the afternoon. Mostly sunny. Highs around 90. Tonight, southeast winds 10 to 20 miles per hour. Partly cloudy. Lows in the lower 60s. For Eastern Lake Sakakawea, rest of today, light winds becoming east around 10 miles per hour late in the afternoon. Sunny. Highs in the upper 80s. Tonight, southeast winds 10 to 15 miles per hour. Partly cloudy. Lows around 60. For Northern Lake Oahe, rest of today, northeast winds 10 to 15 miles per hour. Sunny. Highs in the upper 80s. Tonight, southeast winds around 10 miles per hour. Mostly clear. Lows in the upper 50s. Here are the weather conditions at 1 p.m. Central Daylight Time. Bismarck, sunny. Temperature 81 degrees, relative humidity 36%. Pressure 30.14 inches and steady. Mendham, sunny. 79 degrees, relative humidity 50%. Hazen, sunny. 81 degrees, relative humidity 30%. Harvey, sunny. 81 degrees, relative humidity 41%. Wind variable at 6 miles an hour. Minot, sunny. 79 degrees, relative humidity 41%. Dickinson, sunny. 81 degrees, relative humidity 31%. Elsewhere around North Dakota, it was 80 at Garrison. It was sunny, with a temperature of 78 at Jamestown and 78 at Devil's Lake. At Grand Forks, it was mostly sunny, with a temperature of 81. It was partly sunny, with a temperature of 80 at Williston and 79 at Fargo. In northern South Dakota, at Mobridge, it was sunny, with a temperature of 81. At Aberdeen, it was partly sunny, with a temperature of 76. In eastern Montana, skies ranged from mostly sunny to partly sunny. It was 79 at Miles City, 82 at Glendive, and 87 at Sydney. Once again, at Bismarck, the temperature was 81 degrees under sunny skies. The regional weather forecast from your National Weather Service office in Bismarck. Temperatures will become very hot again over the weekend, with highs near 100 in western North Dakota on Saturday and central North Dakota on Sunday. It will also be windy on Sunday. There are low to medium chances for showers and thunderstorms late Sunday night through Monday. A few storms could be severe in central and eastern parts of the state. The first half of the upcoming work week should be much cooler, with highs in the 70s and 80s. The detailed forecast for North Dakota, today, mostly cloudy east in the morning, otherwise mostly sunny,

highs in the lower 80s to lower 90s. Tonight, mostly clear. Slight chance of showers northwest and north central. Lows in the mid 50s to mid 60s. Saturday, mostly sunny. Highs from the lower 80s northeast to around 100 southwest. Sunday, mostly sunny. Windy. Chance of late night showers and thunderstorms. Lows in the 60s. Highs from the mid 80s northwest and southeast to around 100 south central. Here is the forecast for the Bismarck Minden listening area. Rest of today, sunny. Highs in the upper 80s. Northeast winds 5 to 10 miles per hour. Tonight, increasing clouds. Lows in the upper 50s. East winds 5 to 10 miles per hour. Saturday, sunny. Highs in the mid 90s. Southeast winds 5 to 15 miles per hour, becoming south 15 to 20 miles per hour in the afternoon. Saturday night, mostly clear. Lows in the mid 60s. South winds 15 to 20 miles per hour with gusts up to 30 miles per hour. Sunday, sunny. Highs in the upper 90s. South winds 15 to 25 miles per hour with gusts up to 35 miles per hour. Sunday night, mostly clear in the evening, then mostly cloudy with a chance of showers after midnight. Lows in the lower 60s. Chance of rain 30%. Monday, sunny. A slight chance of showers and thunderstorms in the morning. Highs in the mid 80s. Monday night, mostly clear. Lows in the lower 50s. Tuesday, sunny. Highs in the upper 70s. Tuesday night, mostly clear. Lows in the lower 50s. Wednesday, sunny. Highs in the mid 80s. Wednesday night, partly cloudy in the evening, then mostly clear with a slight chance of showers and thunderstorms after midnight. Lows in the upper 50s. Chance of rain 20%. Thursday, sunny. Highs around 90. For Western Lake Sakakawea, rest of today, southeast winds 10 to 20 miles per hour. Slight chance of thunderstorms in the afternoon. Mostly sunny. Highs around 90. Tonight, southeast winds 10 to 20 miles per hour. Partly cloudy. Lows in the lower 60s. For Eastern Lake Sakakawea, rest of today, light winds becoming east around 10 miles per hour late in the afternoon. Sunny. Highs in the upper 80s. Tonight, southeast winds 10 to 15 miles per hour. Partly cloudy. Lows around 60. For Northern Lake Oahe, rest of today, northeast winds 10 to 15 miles per hour. Sunny. Highs in the upper 80s. Tonight, southeast winds around 10 miles per hour. Mostly clear. Lows in the upper 50s. Here are the weather conditions at 1 p.m. Central Daylight Time. Bismarck, sunny. Temperature 81 degrees, relative humidity 36%. Pressure 30.14 inches and steady. Minden, sunny. 79 degrees, relative humidity 50%. Hazen, sunny. 81 degrees, relative humidity 30%. Harvey, sunny. 81 degrees, relative humidity 41%. Wind variable at 6 miles an hour. Minot, sunny. 79 degrees, relative humidity 41%. Dickinson, sunny. 81 degrees, relative humidity 31%. Elsewhere around North Dakota, it was 80 at Garrison. It was sunny, with a temperature of 78 at Jamestown and 78 at Devil's Lake. It was mostly sunny, with a temperature of 80 at Williston and 81 at Grand Forks. At Fargo, it was cloudy, with a temperature of 79. In northern South Dakota, at Mobridge, it was sunny, with a temperature of 81. At Aberdeen, it was partly sunny, with a temperature of 76. In eastern Montana, skies ranged from mostly sunny to partly sunny. It was 79 at Miles City, 82 at Glendive, and 87 at Sydney. Once again, at Bismarck, the temperature was 81 degrees under sunny skies. Here is the forecast for the Bismarck Minden listening area. Rest of today, sunny. Highs in the upper 80s. Northeast winds 5 to 10 miles per hour.

chance of rain 30%. Monday, sunny. A slight chance of showers and thunderstorms in the morning. Highs in the mid-80s. Monday night, mostly clear. Lows in the lower 50s. Tuesday, sunny. Highs in the upper 70s. Tuesday night, mostly clear. Lows in the lower 50s. Wednesday, sunny. Highs in the mid-80s. Wednesday night, partly cloudy in the evening, then mostly clear with a slight chance of showers and thunderstorms after midnight. Lows in the upper 50s. Chance of rain 20%. Thursday, sunny. Highs around 90. For Western Lake Sakakawea, rest of today, southeast winds 10 to 20 miles per hour. Slight chance of thunderstorms in the afternoon. Mostly sunny. Highs around 90. Tonight, southeast winds 10 to 20 miles per hour. Partly cloudy. Lows in the lower 60s. For Eastern Lake Sakakawea, rest of today, light winds becoming east around 10 miles per hour late in the afternoon. Sunny. Highs in the upper 80s. Tonight, southeast winds 10 to 15 miles per hour. Partly cloudy. Lows around 60. For Northern Lake Oahe, rest of today, northeast winds 10 to 15 miles per hour. Sunny. Highs in the upper 80s. Tonight, southeast winds around 10 miles per hour. Mostly clear. Lows in the upper 50s. Here are the weather conditions at 1 p.m. Central Daylight Time. Bismarck, sunny. Temperature 81 degrees, relative humidity 36%. Pressure 30.14 inches and steady. Mendon, sunny. 79 degrees, relative humidity 50%. Hazen, sunny. 81 degrees, relative humidity 30%. Harvey, sunny. 81 degrees, relative humidity 41%. Wind variable at 6 miles an hour. Minot, sunny. 79 degrees, relative humidity 41%. Dickinson, sunny. 81 degrees, relative humidity 31%. Elsewhere around North Dakota, it was 80 at Garrison. It was sunny, with a temperature of 78 at Jamestown and 78 at Devil's Lake. It was mostly sunny, with a temperature of 80 at Williston and 81 at Grand Forks. At Fargo, it was cloudy, with a temperature of 79. In northern South Dakota, at Mobridge, it was sunny, with a temperature of 81. At Aberdeen, it was partly sunny, with a temperature of 76. In eastern Montana, skies ranged from mostly sunny to partly sunny. It was 79 at Miles City, 82 at Glendive, and 87 at Sydney. Once again, at Bismarck, the temperature was 81 degrees under sunny skies. Here is the forecast for the Bismarck-Mendon listening area. Rest of today, sunny. Highs in the upper 80s. Northeast winds 5 to 10 miles per hour. Tonight, increasing clouds. Lows in the upper 50s. East winds 5 to 10 miles per hour. Saturday, sunny. Highs in the mid-90s. Southeast winds 5 to 15 miles per hour, becoming south 15 to 20 miles per hour in the afternoon. Saturday night, mostly clear. Lows in the mid-60s. South winds 15 to 20 miles per hour with gusts up to 30 miles per hour. Sunday, sunny. Highs in the upper 90s. South winds 15 to 25 miles per hour with gusts up to 35 miles per hour. Sunday night, mostly clear in the evening, then mostly cloudy with a chance of showers after midnight. Lows in the lower 60s. Chance of rain 30%. Monday, sunny. A slight chance of showers and thunderstorms in the morning. Highs in the mid-80s. Monday night, mostly clear. Lows in the lower 50s. Tuesday, sunny. Highs in the upper 70s. Tuesday night, mostly clear. Lows in the lower 50s. Wednesday, sunny. Highs in the mid-80s. Wednesday night, partly cloudy in the evening, then mostly clear with a slight chance of showers and thunderstorms after midnight. Lows in the upper 50s. Chance of rain 20%. Thursday, sunny. Highs around 90%.

in Lake Sakakawea. Rest of today, southeast winds 10 to 20 miles per hour. Slight chance of thunderstorms in the afternoon. Mostly sunny. Highs around 90. Tonight, southeast winds 10 to 20 miles per hour. Partly cloudy. Lows in the lower 60s. For eastern Lake Sakakawea, rest of today, light winds becoming east around 10 miles per hour late in the afternoon. Sunny. Highs in the upper 80s. Tonight, southeast winds 10 to 15 miles per hour. Partly cloudy. Lows around 60. For northern Lake Oahe, rest of today, northeast winds 10 to 15 miles per hour. Sunny. Highs in the upper 80s. Tonight, southeast winds around 10 miles per hour. Mostly clear. Lows in the upper 50s. Here are the weather conditions at 1 p.m. Central Daylight Time. Bismarck, sunny. Temperature 81 degrees, relative humidity 36%. Pressure 30.14 inches and steady. Mendham, sunny. 79 degrees, relative humidity 50%. Hazen, sunny. 81 degrees, relative humidity 30%. Harvey, sunny. 81 degrees, relative humidity 41%. Wind variable at 6 miles an hour. Minot, sunny. 79 degrees, relative humidity 41%. Dickinson, sunny. 81 degrees, relative humidity 31%. Elsewhere around North Dakota, it was 80 at Garrison. It was sunny, with a temperature of 78 at Jamestown and 78 at Devil's Lake. It was mostly sunny, with a temperature of 80 at Williston and 81 at Grand Forks. At Fargo, it was cloudy, with a temperature of 79. In northern South Dakota, at Mobridge, it was sunny, with a temperature of 81. At Aberdeen, it was partly sunny, with a temperature of 76. In eastern Montana, skies ranged from mostly sunny to partly sunny. It was 79 at Miles City, 82 at Glendive, and 87 at Sydney. Once again, at Bismarck, the temperature was 81 degrees under sunny skies. Here is the forecast for the Bismarck Mendon listening area. Rest of today, sunny. Highs in the upper 80s. Northeast winds 5 to 10 miles per hour. Tonight, increasing clouds. Lows in the upper 50s. East winds 5 to 10 miles per hour. Saturday, sunny. Highs in the mid-90s. Southeast winds 5 to 15 miles per hour, becoming south 15 to 20 miles per hour in the afternoon. Saturday night, mostly clear. Lows in the mid-60s. South winds 15 to 20 miles per hour with gusts up to 30 miles per hour. Sunday, sunny. Highs in the upper 90s. South winds 15 to 25 miles per hour with gusts up to 35 miles per hour. Sunday night, mostly clear in the evening, then mostly cloudy with a chance of showers after midnight. Lows in the lower 60s. Chance of rain 30%. Monday, sunny. A slight chance of showers and thunderstorms in the morning. Highs in the mid-80s. Monday night, mostly clear. Lows in the lower 50s. Tuesday, sunny. Highs in the upper 70s. Tuesday night, mostly clear. Lows in the lower 50s. Wednesday, sunny. Highs in the mid-80s. Wednesday night, partly cloudy in the evening, then mostly clear with a slight chance of showers and thunderstorms after midnight. Lows in the upper 50s. Chance of rain 20%. Thursday, sunny. Highs around 90. For western Lake Sakakawea, rest of today, southeast winds 10 to 20 miles per hour. Slight chance of thunderstorms in the afternoon. Mostly sunny. Highs around 90. Tonight, southeast winds 10 to 20 miles per hour. Partly cloudy. Lows in the lower 60s. For eastern Lake Sakakawea, rest of today, light winds becoming east around 10 miles per hour late in the afternoon. Sunny. Highs in the upper 80s. Tonight, southeast winds 10 to 15 miles per hour. Partly cloudy. Lows around 60. For northern Lake Oahe, rest of today, northeast winds 10 to 15 miles per hour. Sunny.

Highs in the upper 80s. Tonight, southeast winds around 10 miles per hour. Mostly clear. Lows in the upper 50s. Here are the weather conditions at 1 p.m. Central Daylight Time. Bismarck, sunny. Temperature 81 degrees, relative humidity 36%. Pressure 30.14 inches and steady. Menden, sunny. 79 degrees, relative humidity 50%. Hazen, sunny. 81 degrees, relative humidity 30%. Harvey, sunny. 81 degrees, relative humidity 41%. Wind variable at 6 miles an hour. Minot, sunny. 79 degrees, relative humidity 41%. Dickinson, sunny. 81 degrees, relative humidity 31%. Elsewhere around North Dakota, it was 80 at Garrison. It was sunny, with a temperature of 78 at Jamestown and 78 at Devil's Lake. It was mostly sunny, with a temperature of 80 at Williston and 81 at Grand Forks. At Fargo, it was cloudy, with a temperature of 79. In northern South Dakota, at Mobridge, it was sunny, with a temperature of 81. At Aberdeen, it was partly sunny, with a temperature of 76. In eastern Montana, skies ranged from mostly sunny to partly sunny. It was 79 at Miles City, 82 at Glendive, and 87 at Sydney. Once again, at Bismarck, the temperature was 81 degrees under sunny skies. Here is the forecast for the Bismarck Menden listening area. Rest of today, sunny. Highs in the upper 80s. Northeast winds 5 to 10 miles per hour. Tonight, increasing clouds. Lows in the upper 50s. East winds 5 to 10 miles per hour. Saturday, sunny. Highs in the mid-90s. Southeast winds 5 to 15 miles per hour, becoming south 15 to 20 miles per hour in the afternoon. Saturday night, mostly clear. Lows in the mid-60s. South winds 15 to 20 miles per hour with gusts up to 30 miles per hour. Sunday, sunny. Highs in the upper 90s. South winds 15 to 25 miles per hour with gusts up to 35 miles per hour. Sunday night, mostly clear in the evening, then mostly cloudy with a chance of showers after midnight. Lows in the lower 60s. Chance of rain 30%. Monday, sunny. A slight chance of showers and thunderstorms in the morning. Highs in the mid-80s. Monday night, mostly clear. Lows in the lower 50s. Tuesday, sunny. Highs in the upper 70s. Tuesday night, mostly clear. Lows in the lower 50s. Wednesday, sunny. Highs in the mid-80s. Wednesday night, partly cloudy in the evening, then mostly clear with a slight chance of showers and thunderstorms after midnight. Lows in the upper 50s. Chance of rain 20%. Thursday, sunny. Highs around 90. 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Providing weather information 24 hours a day from your National Weather Service office in Bismarck. For Western Lake Secaucawea, rest of today, southeast winds 10 to 20 miles per hour. Slight chance of thunderstorms in the afternoon. Mostly sunny. Highs around 90. Tonight, southeast winds 10 to 20 miles per hour. Partly cloudy. Lows in the lower 60s. For eastern Lake Secaucawea, rest of today, light winds becoming east around 10 miles per hour late in the afternoon. Sunny. Highs in the upper 80s. Tonight, southeast winds 10 to 15 miles per hour. Partly cloudy. Lows around 60. For northern Lake Oahe, rest of today, northeast winds 10 to 15 miles per hour. Sunny. Highs in the upper 80s. Tonight, southeast winds around 10 miles per hour. Mostly clear. Lows in the upper 50s. Here are the weather conditions at 1 p.m. Central Daylight Time. Bismarck, sunny. Temperature 81 degrees, relative humidity 36%. Pressure 30.14 inches and steady. Menden, sunny. 79 degrees, relative humidity.

Humidity 50%. Hazen, sunny. 81 degrees. Relative humidity 30%. Harvey, sunny. 81 degrees. Relative humidity 41%. Wind variable at 6 miles an hour. Minot, sunny. 79 degrees. Relative humidity 41%. Dickinson, sunny. 81 degrees. Relative humidity 31%. Elsewhere around North Dakota, it was 80 at Garrison. It was sunny, with a temperature of 78 at Jamestown and 78 at Devil's Lake. It was mostly sunny, with a temperature of 80 at Williston and 81 at Grand Forks. At Fargo, it was cloudy, with a temperature of 79. And it was mostly sunny, with a temperature of 80 at Williston and 81 at Grand Forks. At Fargo, it was cloudy, with a temperature of 79. In northern South Dakota, at Mobridge, it was sunny, with a temperature of 81. At Aberdeen, it was partly sunny, with a temperature of 76. In eastern Montana, skies ranged from mostly sunny to partly sunny. It was 79 at Miles City, 82 at Glendive, and 87 at Sydney. Once again, at Bismarck, the temperature was 81 degrees under sunny skies. Here is the forecast for the Bismarck Minden listening area. Rest of today, sunny. Highs in the upper 80s. Northeast winds 5 to 10 miles per hour. Tonight, increasing clouds. Lows in the upper 50s. East winds 5 to 10 miles per hour. Saturday, sunny. Highs in the mid-90s. Southeast winds 5 to 15 miles per hour, becoming south 15 to 20 miles per hour in the afternoon. Saturday night, mostly clear. Lows in the mid-60s. South winds 15 to 20 miles per hour with gusts up to 30 miles per hour. Sunday, sunny. Highs in the upper 90s. South winds 15 to 25 miles per hour with gusts up to 35 miles per hour. Sunday night, mostly clear in the evening, then mostly cloudy with a chance of showers after midnight. Lows in the lower 60s. Chance of rain 30%. Monday, sunny. A slight chance of showers and thunderstorms in the morning. Highs in the mid-80s. Monday night, mostly clear. Lows in the lower 50s. Tuesday, sunny. Highs in the mid-70s. Tuesday night, mostly clear. Lows in the lower 50s. Wednesday, sunny. Highs in the lower 80s. Wednesday night, partly cloudy in the evening, then mostly clear with a slight chance of showers and thunderstorms after midnight. Lows in the upper 50s. Chance of rain 20%. Thursday, mostly sunny. Highs in the upper 80s. For Western Lake Sakakawea, rest of today, southeast winds 10 to 20 miles per hour. Slight chance of thunderstorms in the afternoon. Mostly sunny. Highs around 90. Tonight, southeast winds 10 to 20 miles per hour. Partly cloudy. Lows in the lower 60s. For Eastern Lake Sakakawea, rest of today, light winds becoming east around 10 miles per hour late in the afternoon. Sunny. Highs in the upper 80s. Tonight, southeast winds 10 to 15 miles per hour. Partly cloudy. Lows around 60. For Northern Lake Oahe, rest of today, northeast winds 10 to 15 miles per hour. Sunny. Highs in the upper 80s. Tonight, southeast winds around 10 miles per hour. Mostly clear. Lows in the upper 50s. Here are the weather conditions at 1 p.m. Central Daylight Time. Bismarck, sunny. Temperature 81 degrees. Relative humidity 36%. Pressure 30.14 inches and steady. Minden, sunny. 79 degrees. Relative humidity 50%. Hazen, sunny. 81 degrees. Relative humidity 30%. Harvey, sunny. 81 degrees. Relative humidity 41%. Wind variable at 6 miles an hour. Minot, sunny. 79 degrees, relative humidity 41%. Dickinson, sunny. 81 degrees, relative humidity 31%. Elsewhere around North Dakota, it was 80 at Garrison. It was sunny, with a temperature of 78.

at Jamestown and 78 at Devil's Lake. It was mostly sunny, with a temperature of 80 at Williston and 81 at Grand Forks. At Fargo, it was cloudy, with a temperature of 79. In northern South Dakota, at Mobridge, it was sunny, with a temperature of 81. At Aberdeen, it was partly sunny, with a temperature of 76. In eastern Montana, skies ranged from mostly sunny to partly sunny. It was 79 at Miles City, 82 at Glendive, and 87 at Sydney. Once again, at Bismarck, the temperature was 81 degrees under sunny skies. Here is the forecast for the Bismarck, Minden listening area. Rest of today, sunny. Highs in the upper 80s. Northeast winds 5 to 10 miles per hour. Tonight, increasing clouds. Lows in the upper 50s. East winds 5 to 10 miles per hour. Saturday, sunny. Highs in the mid-90s. Southeast winds 5 to 15 miles per hour, becoming south 15 to 20 miles per hour in the afternoon. Saturday night, mostly clear. Lows in the mid-60s. South winds 15 to 20 miles per hour with gusts up to 30 miles per hour. Sunday, sunny. Highs in the upper 90s. South winds 15 to 25 miles per hour with gusts up to 35 miles per hour. Sunday night, mostly clear in the evening, then mostly cloudy with a chance of showers after midnight. Lows in the lower 60s. Chance of rain 30%. Monday, sunny. A slight chance of showers and thunderstorms in the morning. Highs in the mid-80s. Monday night, mostly clear. Lows in the lower 50s. Tuesday, sunny. Highs in the mid-70s. Tuesday night, mostly clear. Lows in the lower 50s. Wednesday, sunny. Highs in the lower 80s. Wednesday night, partly cloudy in the evening, then mostly clear with a slight chance of showers and thunderstorms after midnight. Lows in the upper 50s. Chance of rain 20%. Thursday, mostly sunny. Highs in the upper 80s. For Western Lake Sakakawea, rest of today, southeast winds 10 to 20 miles per hour. Slight chance of thunderstorms in the afternoon. Mostly sunny. Highs around 90. Tonight, southeast winds 10 to 20 miles per hour. Partly cloudy. Lows in the lower 60s. For Eastern Lake Sakakawea, rest of today, light winds becoming east around 10 miles per hour late in the afternoon. Sunny. Highs in the upper 80s. Tonight, southeast winds 10 to 15 miles per hour. Partly cloudy. Lows around 60. For northern Lake Oahe, rest of today, northeast winds 10 to 15 miles per hour. Sunny. Highs in the upper 80s. Tonight, southeast winds around 10 miles per hour. Mostly clear. Lows in the upper 50s. Here are the weather conditions at 1 p.m. Central Daylight Time. Bismarck, sunny. Temperature 81 degrees. Relative humidity 36%. Pressure 30.14 inches and steady. Minden, sunny. 79 degrees, relative humidity 50%. Hazen, sunny. 81 degrees, relative humidity 30%. Harvey, sunny. 81 degrees, relative humidity 41%. Wind variable at 6 miles an hour. Minot, sunny. 79 degrees, relative humidity 41%. Dickinson, sunny. 81 degrees, relative humidity 31%. Elsewhere around North Dakota, it was 80 at Garrison. It was sunny, with a temperature of 78 at Jamestown and 78 at Devil's Lake. It was mostly sunny, with a temperature of 80 at Williston and 81 at Grand Forks. At Fargo, it was cloudy, with a temperature of 79. In northern South Dakota, at Mobridge, it was sunny, with a temperature of 81. At Aberdeen, it was partly sunny, with a temperature of 76. In eastern Montana, skies ranged from mostly sunny to partly sunny. It was 79 at Miles City, 82 at Glendive, and 87 at Sydney. Once again, at Bismarck, the temperature was 81 degrees under sunny skies. Here is the forecast for the Bismarck, Minden listening area. Rest of today.

lows in the upper 50s. Chance of rain 20%. Thursday, mostly sunny. Highs in the upper 80s. For Western Lake Sakakawea, rest of today, southeast winds 10 to 20 miles per hour. Slight chance of thunderstorms in the afternoon. Mostly sunny. Highs around 90. Tonight, southeast winds 10 to 20 miles per hour. Partly cloudy. Lows in the lower 60s. For Eastern Lake Sakakawea, rest of today, light winds becoming east around 10 miles per hour late in the afternoon. Sunny. Highs in the upper 80s. Tonight, southeast winds 10 to 15 miles per hour. Partly cloudy. Lows around 60. For Northern Lake Oahe, rest of today, northeast winds 10 to 15 miles per hour. Sunny. Highs in the upper 80s. Tonight, southeast winds around 10 miles per hour. Mostly clear. Lows in the upper 50s. Here are the weather conditions at 1 p.m. Central Daylight Time. Bismarck, sunny. Temperature 81 degrees, relative humidity 36%. Pressure 30.14 inches and steady. Mendham, sunny. 79 degrees, relative humidity 50%. Hazen, sunny. 81 degrees, relative humidity 30%. Harvey, sunny. 81 degrees, relative humidity 41%. Wind variable at 6 miles an hour. Minot, sunny. 79 degrees, relative humidity 41%. Dickinson, sunny. 81 degrees, relative humidity 31%. Elsewhere around North Dakota, it was 80 at Garrison. It was sunny, with a temperature of 78 at Jamestown and 78 at Devil's Lake. It was mostly sunny, with a temperature of 80 at Williston and 81 at Grand Forks. At Fargo, it was cloudy, with a temperature of 79. In northern South Dakota, at Mobridge, it was sunny, with a temperature of 81. At Aberdeen, it was partly sunny, with a temperature of 76. In eastern Montana, skies ranged from mostly sunny to partly sunny. It was 79 at Miles City, 82 at Glendive, and 87 at Sydney. Once again, at Bismarck, the temperature was 81 degrees under sunny skies. Here is the forecast for the Bismarck-Mendham listening area. Rest of today, sunny. Highs in the upper 80s. Northeast winds 5 to 10 miles per hour. Tonight, increasing clouds. Lows in the upper 50s. East winds 5 to 10 miles per hour. Saturday, sunny. Highs in the mid-90s. Southeast winds 5 to 15 miles per hour, becoming south 15 to 20 miles per hour in the afternoon. Saturday night, mostly clear. Lows in the mid-60s. South winds 15 to 20 miles per hour with gusts up to 30 miles per hour. Sunday, sunny. Highs in the upper 90s. South winds 15 to 25 miles per hour with gusts up to 35 miles per hour. Sunday night, mostly clear in the evening, then mostly cloudy with a chance of showers after midnight. Lows in the lower 60s. Chance of rain 30%. Monday, sunny. A slight chance of showers and thunderstorms in the morning. Highs in the mid-80s. Monday night, mostly clear. Lows in the lower 50s. Tuesday, sunny. Highs in the mid-70s. Tuesday night, mostly clear. Lows in the lower 50s. Wednesday, sunny. Highs in the lower 80s. Wednesday night, partly cloudy in the evening, then mostly clear with a slight chance of showers and thunderstorms after midnight. Lows in the upper 50s. Chance of rain 20%. Thursday, mostly sunny. Highs in the upper 80s. For Western Lake Sakakawea, rest of today, southeast winds 10 to 20 miles per hour. Slight chance of thunderstorms in the afternoon. Mostly sunny. Highs around 90. Tonight, southeast winds 10 to 20 miles per hour. Partly cloudy. Lows in the lower 60s. For Eastern Lake Sakakawea, rest of today, light winds becoming east around 10 miles per hour late in the afternoon. Sunny. Highs in the upper 80s. Tonight, southeast winds 10 to 15 miles per hour.

partly cloudy. Lows around 60. For northern Lake Oahe, rest of today, northeast winds 10 to 15 miles per hour. Sunny. Highs in the upper 80s. Tonight, southeast winds around 10 miles per hour. Mostly clear. Lows in the upper 50s. Here are the weather conditions at 1 p.m. Central Daylight Time. Bismarck, sunny. Temperature 81 degrees, relative humidity 36%. Pressure 30.14 inches and steady. Mendon, sunny. 79 degrees, relative humidity 50%. Hazen, sunny. 81 degrees, relative humidity 30%. Harvey, sunny. 81 degrees, relative humidity 41%. Wind variable at 6 miles an hour. Minot, sunny. 79 degrees, relative humidity 41%. Dickinson, sunny. 81 degrees, relative humidity 31%. Elsewhere around North Dakota, it was 80 at Garrison. It was sunny, with a temperature of 78 at Jamestown and 78 at Devil's Lake. It was mostly sunny, with a temperature of 80 at Williston and 81 at Grand Forks. At Fargo, it was cloudy, with a temperature of 79. In northern South Dakota, at Mobridge, it was sunny, with a temperature of 81. At Aberdeen, it was partly sunny, with a temperature of 76. In eastern Montana, skies ranged from mostly sunny to partly sunny. It was 79 at Miles City, 82 at Glendive, and 87 at Sydney. Once again, at Bismarck, the temperature was 81 degrees under sunny skies. Here is the forecast for the Bismarck-Mendon listening area. Rest of today, sunny. Highs in the upper 80s. Northeast winds 5 to 10 miles per hour. Tonight, increasing clouds. Lows in the upper 50s. East winds 5 to 10 miles per hour. Saturday, sunny. Highs in the mid-90s. Southeast winds 5 to 15 miles per hour, becoming south 15 to 20 miles per hour in the afternoon. Saturday night, mostly clear. Lows in the mid-60s. South winds 15 to 20 miles per hour with gusts up to 30 miles per hour. Sunday, sunny. Highs in the upper 90s. South winds 15 to 25 miles per hour with gusts up to 35 miles per hour. Sunday night, mostly clear in the evening, then mostly cloudy with a chance of showers after midnight. Lows in the lower 60s. Chance of rain 30%. Monday, sunny. A slight chance of showers and thunderstorms in the morning. Highs in the mid-80s. Monday night, mostly clear. Lows in the lower 50s. Tuesday, sunny. Highs in the mid-70s. Tuesday night, mostly clear. Lows in the lower 50s. Wednesday, sunny. Highs in the lower 80s. Wednesday night, partly cloudy in the evening, then mostly clear with a slight chance of showers and thunderstorms after midnight. Lows in the upper 50s. Chance of rain 20%. Thursday, mostly sunny. Highs in the upper 80s. 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Providing weather information 24 hours a day from your National Weather Service office in Bismarck. For Western Lake Sakakawea, rest of today, southeast winds 10 to 20 miles per hour. Slight chance of thunderstorms in the afternoon. Mostly sunny. Highs around 90. Tonight, southeast winds 10 to 20 miles per hour. Partly cloudy. Lows in the lower 60s. For eastern Lake Sakakawea, rest of today, light winds becoming east around 10 miles per hour late in the afternoon. Sunny. Highs in the upper 80s. Tonight, southeast winds 10 to 15 miles per hour. Partly cloudy. Lows around 60. For northern Lake Oahe, rest of today, northeast winds 10 to 15 miles per hour. Sunny. Highs in the upper 80s. Tonight, southeast winds around 10 miles per hour. Mostly clear. Lows in the upper 50s. Here are the weather conditions at 1 p.m. Central Daylight Time. Bismarck, sunny.
temperature 81 degrees, relative humidity 36%, pressure 30.14 inches and steady. Mendon, sunny, 79 degrees, relative humidity 50%. Hazen, sunny, 81 degrees, relative humidity 30%. Harvey, sunny, 81 degrees, relative humidity 41%. Wind variable at 6 miles an hour. Minot, sunny, 79 degrees, relative humidity 41%. Dickinson, sunny, 81 degrees, relative humidity 31%. Elsewhere around North Dakota, it was 80 at Garrison. It was sunny, with a temperature of 78 at Jamestown and 78 at Devil's Lake. It was mostly sunny, with a temperature of 80 at Williston and 81 at Grand Forks. At Fargo, it was cloudy, with a temperature of 79. In northern South Dakota, at Mobridge, it was sunny, with a temperature of 81. At Aberdeen, it was partly sunny, with a temperature of 76. In eastern Montana, skies ranged from mostly sunny to partly sunny. It was 79 at Miles City, 82 at Glendive, and 87 at Sydney. Once again, at Bismarck, the temperature was 81 degrees under sunny skies. Here are the weather conditions at 2 p.m. Central Daylight Time. Bismarck, sunny. Temperature 84 degrees, relative humidity 33%. Wind north at 8 miles an hour. Pressure 30.13 inches and falling. Mendon, sunny. 81 degrees, relative humidity 44%. Wind northeast at 10 miles an hour. Hazen, mostly sunny. 82 degrees, relative humidity 24%. Harvey, sunny. 82 degrees, relative humidity 36%. Wind east at 8 miles an hour. Minot, sunny. 83 degrees, relative humidity 33%. Dickinson, sunny. 84 degrees, relative humidity 28%. Elsewhere around North Dakota, it was 80 at Garrison. It was sunny, with a temperature of 79 at Jamestown and 79 at Devil's Lake. At Grand Forks, it was mostly sunny, with a temperature of 83. It was partly sunny, with a temperature of 80 at Williston and 82 at Fargo. In northern South Dakota, at Mobridge, it was sunny, with a temperature of 83. At Aberdeen, it was partly sunny, with a temperature of 76. In eastern Montana, skies ranged from mostly sunny to partly sunny. It was 86 at Miles City, 86 at Glendive, and 82 at Sydney. Once again, at Bismarck, the temperature was 84 degrees under sunny skies. Here is the forecast for the Bismarck-Mendon listening area. Rest of today, sunny. Highs in the upper 80s. Northeast winds 5 to 10 miles per hour. Tonight, increasing clouds. Lows in the upper 50s. East winds 5 to 10 miles per hour. Saturday, sunny. Highs in the mid-90s. Southeast winds 5 to 15 miles per hour, becoming south 15 to 20 miles per hour in the afternoon. Saturday night, mostly clear. Lows in the mid-60s. South winds 15 to 20 miles per hour with gusts up to 30 miles per hour. Sunday, sunny. Highs in the upper 90s. South winds 15 to 25 miles per hour with gusts up to 35 miles per hour. Sunday night, mostly clear in the evening, then mostly cloudy with a chance of showers after midnight. Lows in the lower 60s. Chance of rain 30%. Monday, sunny. A slight chance of showers and thunderstorms in the morning. Highs in the mid-80s. Monday night, mostly clear. Lows in the lower 50s. Tuesday, sunny. Highs in the mid-70s. Tuesday night, mostly clear. Lows in the lower 50s. Wednesday, sunny. Highs in the lower 80s. Wednesday night, partly cloudy in the evening, then mostly clear with a slight chance of showers and thunderstorms after midnight. Lows in the upper 50s. Chance of rain 20%. Thursday, mostly sunny. Highs in the upper 80s. For Western Lake Sakakawea, rest of today, southeast winds 10 to 20 miles per hour. Slight chance of thunderstorms in the afternoon.
mostly sunny. Highs around 90. Tonight, southeast winds 10 to 20 miles per hour. Partly cloudy. Lows in the lower 60s. For eastern Lake Sakakawea, rest of today, light winds becoming east around 10 miles per hour late in the afternoon. Sunny. Highs in the upper 80s. Tonight, southeast winds 10 to 15 miles per hour. Partly cloudy. Lows around 60. For northern Lake Oahe, rest of today, northeast winds 10 to 15 miles per hour. Sunny. Highs in the upper 80s. Tonight, southeast winds around 10 miles per hour. Mostly clear. Lows in the upper 50s. Here are the weather conditions at 2 p.m. Central Daylight Time. Bismarck, sunny. Temperature 84 degrees, relative humidity 33%. Wind north at 8 miles an hour. Pressure 30.13 inches and falling. Mendan, sunny. 81 degrees, relative humidity 44%. Wind northeast at 10 miles an hour. Hazen, mostly sunny. 82 degrees, relative humidity 24%. Harvey, sunny. 82 degrees, relative humidity 36%. Wind east at 8 miles an hour. Minot, sunny. 83 degrees, relative humidity 33%. Dickinson, sunny. 84 degrees, relative humidity 28%. Elsewhere around North Dakota, it was 80 at Garrison. It was sunny, with a temperature of 79 at Jamestown and 79 at Devil's Lake. At Grand Forks, it was mostly sunny, with a temperature of 83. It was partly sunny, with a temperature of 80 at Williston and 82 at Fargo. In northern South Dakota, at Mobridge, it was sunny, with a temperature of 83. At Aberdeen, it was partly sunny, with a temperature of 76. In eastern Montana, skies ranged from mostly sunny to partly sunny. It was 86 at Miles City, 86 at Glendive, and 82 at Sydney. Once again, at Bismarck, the temperature was 84 degrees under sunny skies. Here is the forecast for the Bismarck-Mendon listening area. Rest of today, sunny. Highs in the upper 80s. Northeast winds 5 to 10 miles per hour. Tonight, increasing clouds. Lows in the upper 50s. East winds 5 to 10 miles per hour. Saturday, sunny. Highs in the mid-90s. Southeast winds 5 to 15 miles per hour, becoming south 15 to 20 miles per hour in the afternoon. Saturday night, mostly clear. Lows in the mid-60s. South winds 15 to 20 miles per hour with gusts up to 30 miles per hour. Sunday, sunny. Highs in the upper 90s. South winds 15 to 25 miles per hour with gusts up to 35 miles per hour. Sunday night, mostly clear in the evening, then mostly cloudy with a chance of showers after midnight. Lows in the lower 60s. Chance of rain 30%. Monday, sunny. A slight chance of showers and thunderstorms in the morning. Highs in the mid-80s. Monday night, mostly clear. Lows in the lower 50s. Tuesday, sunny. Highs in the mid-70s. Tuesday night, mostly clear. Lows in the lower 50s. Wednesday, sunny. Highs in the lower 80s. Wednesday night, partly cloudy in the evening, then mostly clear with a slight chance of showers and thunderstorms after midnight. Lows in the upper 50s. Chance of rain 20%. Thursday, mostly sunny. Highs in the upper 80s. For western Lake Sakakawea, rest of today, southeast winds 10 to 20 miles per hour. Slight chance of thunderstorms in the afternoon. Mostly sunny. Highs around 90. Tonight, southeast winds 10 to 20 miles per hour. Partly cloudy. Lows in the lower 60s. For eastern Lake Sakakawea, rest of today, light winds becoming east around 10 miles per hour late in the afternoon. Sunny. Highs in the upper 80s. Tonight, southeast winds 10 to 15 miles per hour. Partly cloudy. Lows around 60. For northern Lake Oahe, rest of today, northeast winds 10 to 15 miles per hour. Sunny. Highs in the upper 80s.
tonight, southeast.

winds around 10 miles per hour. Mostly clear. Lows in the upper 50s. Here are the weather conditions at 2 p.m. Central Daylight Time. Bismarck, sunny. Temperature 84 degrees, relative humidity 33%. Wind north at 8 miles an hour. Pressure 30.13 inches and falling. Menden, sunny. 81 degrees, relative humidity 44%. Wind northeast at 10 miles an hour. Hazen, sunny. 82 degrees, relative humidity 24%. Harvey, sunny. 82 degrees, relative humidity 36%. Wind east at 8 miles an hour. Minot, sunny. 83 degrees, relative humidity 33%. Dickinson, sunny. 84 degrees, relative humidity 28%. Elsewhere around North Dakota, it was 80 at Garrison. It was sunny, with a temperature of 79 at Jamestown and 79 at Devil's Lake. At Grand Forks, it was mostly sunny, with a temperature of 83. It was partly sunny, with a temperature of 80 at Williston and 82 at Fargo. In northern South Dakota, at Mobridge, it was sunny, with a temperature of 83. At Aberdeen, it was partly sunny, with a temperature of 76. In eastern Montana, skies ranged from mostly sunny to partly sunny. It was 86 at Miles City, 86 at Glendive, and 82 at Sydney. Once again, at Bismarck, the temperature was 84 degrees under sunny skies. Here is the forecast for the Bismarck Menden listening area. Rest of today, sunny. Highs in the upper 80s. Northeast winds 5 to 10 miles per hour. Tonight, increasing clouds. Lows in the upper 50s. East winds 5 to 10 miles per hour. Saturday, sunny. Highs in the mid-90s. Southeast winds 5 to 15 miles per hour, becoming south 15 to 20 miles per hour in the afternoon. Saturday night, mostly clear. Lows in the mid-60s. South winds 15 to 20 miles per hour with gusts up to 30 miles per hour. Sunday, sunny. Highs in the upper 90s. South winds 15 to 25 miles per hour with gusts up to 35 miles per hour. Sunday night, mostly clear in the evening, then mostly cloudy with a chance of showers after midnight. Lows in the lower 60s. Chance of rain 30%. Monday, sunny. A slight chance of showers and thunderstorms in the morning. Highs in the mid-80s. Monday night, mostly clear. Lows in the lower 50s. Tuesday, sunny. Highs in the mid-70s. Tuesday night, mostly clear. Lows in the lower 50s. Wednesday, sunny. Highs in the lower 80s. Wednesday night, partly cloudy in the evening, then mostly clear with a slight chance of showers and thunderstorms after midnight. Lows in the upper 50s. Chance of rain 20%. Thursday, mostly sunny. Highs in the upper 80s. For Western Lake Sakakawea, rest of today, southeast winds 10 to 20 miles per hour. Slight chance of thunderstorms in the afternoon. Mostly sunny. Highs around 90. Tonight, southeast winds 10 to 20 miles per hour. Partly cloudy. Lows in the lower 60s. For Eastern Lake Sakakawea, rest of today, light winds becoming east around 10 miles per hour late in the afternoon. Sunny. Highs in the upper 80s. Tonight, southeast winds 10 to 15 miles per hour. Partly cloudy. Lows around 60. For Northern Lake Oahe, rest of today, northeast winds 10 to 15 miles per hour. Sunny. Highs in the upper 80s. Tonight, southeast winds around 10 miles per hour. Mostly clear. Lows in the upper 50s. Here are the weather conditions at 2 p.m. Central Daylight Time. Bismarck, sunny. Temperature 84 degrees, relative humidity 33%. Wind north at 8 miles an hour. Pressure 30.13 inches and falling. Menden, sunny. 81 degrees, relative humidity 44%. Wind northeast at 10 miles an hour. Hazen, sunny. 82 degrees, relative humidity 24%. Harvey, sunny.

with a temperature of 76. In eastern Montana, skies ranged from mostly sunny to partly sunny. It was 86 at Miles City, 86 at Glendive, and 82 at Sydney. Once again, at Bismarck, the temperature was 84 degrees under sunny skies. Here is the forecast for the Bismarck, Minden listening area. Rest of today, sunny. Highs in the upper 80s. Northeast wind 5 to 10 miles per hour. Tonight, increasing clouds. Lows in the upper 50s. East wind 5 to 10 miles per hour. Saturday, sunny. Highs in the mid-90s. Southeast wind 5 to 15 miles per hour, becoming south 15 to 20 miles per hour in the afternoon. Saturday night, mostly clear. Lows in the mid-60s. South winds 15 to 20 miles per hour with gusts up to 30 miles per hour. Sunday, sunny. Highs in the upper 90s. South winds 15 to 25 miles per hour with gusts up to 35 miles per hour. Sunday night, mostly clear in the evening, then mostly cloudy with a chance of showers after midnight. Lows in the lower 60s. Chance of rain 30%. Monday, sunny. A slight chance of showers and thunderstorms in the morning. Highs in the mid-80s. Monday night, mostly clear. Lows in the lower 50s. Tuesday, sunny. Highs in the mid-70s. Tuesday night, mostly clear. Lows in the lower 50s. Wednesday, sunny. Highs in the lower 80s. Wednesday night, partly cloudy in the evening, then mostly clear with a slight chance of showers and thunderstorms after midnight. Lows in the upper 50s. Chance of rain 20%. Thursday, mostly sunny. Highs in the upper 80s. For Western Lake Sakakawea, rest of today, southeast winds 10 to 20 miles per hour. Slight chance of thunderstorms in the afternoon. Mostly sunny. Highs around 90. Tonight, southeast winds 10 to 20 miles per hour. Partly cloudy. Lows in the lower 60s. For Eastern Lake Sakakawea, rest of today, light winds becoming east around 10 miles per hour late in the afternoon. Sunny. Highs in the upper 80s. Tonight, southeast winds 10 to 15 miles per hour. Partly cloudy. Lows around 60. For Northern Lake Oahe, rest of today, northeast winds 10 to 15 miles per hour. Sunny. Highs in the upper 80s. Tonight, southeast winds around 10 miles per hour. Mostly clear. Lows in the upper 50s. Here are the weather conditions at 2 p.m. Central Daylight Time. Bismarck, sunny. Temperature 84 degrees, relative humidity 33%. Wind north at 8 miles an hour. Pressure 30.13 inches and falling. Minden, sunny. 81 degrees, relative humidity 44%. Wind northeast at 10 miles an hour. Hazen, sunny. 82 degrees, relative humidity 24%. Harvey, sunny. 82 degrees, relative humidity 36%. Wind east at 8 miles an hour. Minot, sunny. 83 degrees, relative humidity 33%. Dickinson, sunny. 84 degrees, relative humidity 28%. Elsewhere around North Dakota, it was 80 at Garrison. It was sunny, with a temperature of 79 at Jamestown and 79 at Devil's Lake. At Grand Forks, it was mostly sunny, with a temperature of 83. It was partly sunny, with a temperature of 80 at Williston and 82 at Fargo. In northern South Dakota, at Mobridge, it was sunny, with a temperature of 83. At Aberdeen, it was partly sunny, with a temperature of 76. In eastern Montana, skies ranged from mostly sunny to partly sunny. It was 86 at Miles City, 86 at Glendive, and 82 at Sydney. Once again, at Bismarck, the temperature was 84 degrees under sunny skies. Here is the forecast for the Bismarck, Minden listening area. Rest of today, sunny. Highs in the upper 80s. Northeast winds 5 to 10 miles per hour. Tonight, increasing clouds. Lows in the upper 50s. East wind 5 to 10 miles per hour. Saturday.

Sunny. Highs in the mid-90s. Southeast winds 5 to 15 miles per hour, becoming south 15 to 20 miles per hour in the afternoon. Saturday night, mostly clear. Lows in the mid-60s. South winds 15 to 20 miles per hour with gusts up to 30 miles per hour. Sunday, sunny. Highs in the upper 90s. South winds 15 to 25 miles per hour with gusts up to 35 miles per hour. Sunday night, mostly clear in the evening, then mostly cloudy with a chance of showers after midnight. Lows in the lower 60s. Chance of rain 30%. Monday, sunny. A slight chance of showers and thunderstorms in the morning. Highs in the mid-80s. Monday night, mostly clear. Lows in the lower 50s. Tuesday, sunny. Highs in the mid-70s. Tuesday night, mostly clear. Lows in the lower 50s. Wednesday, sunny. Highs in the lower 80s. Wednesday night, partly cloudy in the evening, then mostly clear with a slight chance of showers and thunderstorms after midnight. Lows in the upper 50s. Chance of rain 20%. Thursday, mostly sunny. Highs in the upper 80s. For Western Lake Sakakawea, rest of today, southeast winds 10 to 20 miles per hour. Slight chance of thunderstorms in the afternoon. Mostly sunny. Highs around 90. Tonight, southeast winds 10 to 20 miles per hour. Partly cloudy. Lows in the lower 60s. For Eastern Lake Sakakawea, rest of today, light winds becoming east around 10 miles per hour late in the afternoon. Sunny. Highs in the upper 80s. Tonight, southeast winds 10 to 15 miles per hour. Partly cloudy. Lows around 60. For Northern Lake Oahe, rest of today, northeast winds 10 to 15 miles per hour. Sunny. Highs in the upper 80s. Tonight, southeast winds around 10 miles per hour. Mostly clear. Lows in the upper 50s. Here are the weather conditions at 2 p.m. Central Daylight Time. Bismarck, sunny. Temperature 84 degrees, relative humidity 33%. Wind north at 8 miles an hour. Pressure 30.13 inches and falling. Mendan, sunny. 81 degrees, relative humidity 44%. Wind northeast at 10 miles an hour. Hazen, sunny. 82 degrees, relative humidity 24%. Harvey, sunny. 82 degrees, relative humidity 36%. Wind east at 8 miles an hour. Minot, sunny. 83 degrees, relative humidity 33%. Dickinson, sunny. 84 degrees, relative humidity 28%. Elsewhere around North Dakota, it was 80 at Garrison. It was sunny, with a temperature of 79 at Jamestown and 79 at Devil's Lake. At Grand Forks, it was mostly sunny, with a temperature of 83. It was partly sunny, with a temperature of 80 at Williston and 82 at Fargo. In northern South Dakota, at Mobridge, it was sunny, with a temperature of 83. At Aberdeen, it was partly sunny, with a temperature of 76. In eastern Montana, skies ranged from mostly sunny to partly sunny. It was 86 at Miles City, 86 at Glendive, and 82 at Sydney. Once again, at Bismarck, the temperature was 84 degrees under sunny skies. Here is the forecast for the Bismarck-Mendon listening area. Rest of today, sunny. Highs in the upper 80s. Northeast winds 5 to 10 miles per hour. Tonight, increasing clouds. Lows in the upper 50s. East winds 5 to 10 miles per hour. Saturday, sunny. Highs in the mid-90s. Southeast winds 5 to 15 miles per hour, becoming south 15 to 20 miles per hour in the afternoon. Saturday night, mostly clear. Lows in the mid-60s. South winds 15 to 20 miles per hour with gusts up to 30 miles per hour. Sunday, sunny. Highs in the upper 90s. South winds 15 to 25 miles per hour with gusts up to 35 miles per hour. Sunday night, mostly clear in the evening, then mostly cloudy with a chance of showers after midnight. Lows in the lower 60s. Chance of rain 30%.

set. Monday, sunny. A slight chance of showers and thunderstorms in the morning. Highs in the mid-80s. Monday night, mostly clear. Lows in the lower 50s. Tuesday, sunny. Highs in the mid-70s. Tuesday night, mostly clear. Lows in the lower 50s. Wednesday, sunny. Highs in the lower 80s. Wednesday night, partly cloudy in the evening, then mostly clear with a slight chance of showers and thunderstorms after midnight. Lows in the upper 50s. Chance of rain 20%. Thursday, mostly sunny. Highs in the upper 80s. For Western Lake Sakakawea, rest of today, southeast winds 10 to 20 miles per hour. Slight chance of thunderstorms in the afternoon. Mostly sunny. Highs around 90. Tonight, southeast winds 10 to 20 miles per hour. Partly cloudy. Lows in the lower 60s. For Eastern Lake Sakakawea, rest of today, light winds becoming east around 10 miles per hour late in the afternoon. Sunny. Highs in the upper 80s. Tonight, southeast winds 10 to 15 miles per hour. Partly cloudy. Lows around 60. For Northern Lake Oahe, rest of today, northeast winds 10 to 15 miles per hour. Sunny. Highs in the upper 80s. Tonight, southeast winds around 10 miles per hour. Mostly clear. Lows in the upper 50s. Here are the weather conditions at 2 p.m. Central Daylight Time. Bismarck, sunny. Temperature 84 degrees, relative humidity 33%. Wind north at 8 miles an hour. Pressure 30.13 inches and falling. Mendham, sunny. 81 degrees, relative humidity 44%. Wind northeast at 10 miles an hour. Hazen, sunny. 82 degrees, relative humidity 24%. Harvey, sunny. 82 degrees, relative humidity 36%. Wind east at 8 miles an hour. Minot, sunny. 83 degrees, relative humidity 33%. Dickinson, sunny. 84 degrees, relative humidity 28%. Elsewhere around North Dakota, it was 80 at Garrison. It was sunny, with a temperature of 79 at Jamestown and 79 at Devil's Lake. At Grand Forks, it was mostly sunny, with a temperature of 83. It was partly sunny, with a temperature of 80 at Williston and 82 at Fargo. In northern South Dakota, at Mobridge, it was sunny, with a temperature of 83. At Aberdeen, it was partly sunny, with a temperature of 76. In eastern Montana, skies ranged from mostly sunny to partly sunny. It was 86 at Miles City, 86 at Glendive, and 82 at Sydney. Once again, at Bismarck, the temperature was 84 degrees under sunny skies. 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Providing weather information 24 hours a day from your National Weather Service office in Bismarck. Here is the forecast for the Bismarck-Mendham listening area. Rest of today, sunny. Highs in the upper 80s. Northeast winds 5 to 10 miles per hour. Tonight, increasing clouds. Lows in the upper 50s. East winds 5 to 10 miles per hour. Saturday, sunny. Highs in the mid-90s. Southeast winds 5 to 15 miles per hour, becoming south 15 to 20 miles per hour in the afternoon. Saturday night, mostly clear. Lows in the mid-60s. South winds 15 to 20 miles per hour with gusts up to 30 miles per hour. Sunday, sunny. Highs in the upper 90s. South winds 15 to 25 miles per hour with gusts up to 35 miles per hour. Sunday night, mostly clear in the evening, then mostly cloudy with a chance of showers after midnight. Lows in the lower 60s. Chance of rain 30%. Monday, sunny. A slight chance of showers and thunderstorms in the morning. Highs in the mid-80s. Monday night, mostly clear. Lows in the lower 50s. Tuesday, sunny. Highs in the mid-70s. Tuesday night, mostly clear. Lows in the lower 50s. Wednesday, sunny.

highs in the lower 80s. Wednesday night, partly cloudy in the evening, then mostly clear with a slight chance of showers and thunderstorms after midnight. Lows in the upper 50s Wednesday night, partly cloudy in the evening, then mostly clear with a slight chance of showers and thunderstorms after midnight. Lows in the upper 50s. Chance of rain 20%. Thursday, mostly sunny. Highs in the upper 80s. For Western Lake Sakakawea, rest of today, southeast winds 10 to 20 miles per hour. Slight chance of thunderstorms in the afternoon. Mostly sunny. Highs around 90. Tonight, southeast winds 10 to 20 miles per hour. Partly cloudy. Lows in the lower 60s. For Eastern Lake Sakakawea, rest of today, light winds becoming east around 10 miles per hour late in the afternoon. Sunny. Highs in the upper 80s. Tonight, southeast winds 10 to 15 miles per hour. Partly cloudy. Lows around 60. For Northern Lake Oahe, rest of today, northeast winds 10 to 15 miles per hour. Sunny. Highs in the upper 80s. Tonight, southeast winds around 10 miles per hour. Mostly clear. Lows in the upper 50s. Here are the weather conditions at 2 p.m. Central Daylight Time. Bismarck, sunny. Temperature 84 degrees, relative humidity 33%. Wind north at 8 miles an hour. Pressure 30.13 inches and falling. Mendon, sunny. 81 degrees, relative humidity 44%. Wind northeast at 10 miles an hour. Hazen, sunny. 82 degrees, relative humidity 24%. Harvey, sunny. 82 degrees, relative humidity 36%. Wind east at 8 miles an hour. Minot, sunny. 83 degrees, relative humidity 33%. Dickinson, sunny. 84 degrees, relative humidity 28%. Elsewhere around North Dakota, it was 80 at Garrison. It was sunny, with a temperature of 79 at Jamestown and 79 at Devil's Lake. At Grand Forks, it was mostly sunny, with a temperature of 83. It was partly sunny, with a temperature of 80 at Williston and 82 at Fargo. In northern South Dakota, at Mobridge, it was sunny, with a temperature of 83. At Aberdeen, it was partly sunny, with a temperature of 76. In eastern Montana, skies ranged from mostly sunny to partly sunny. It was 86 at Miles City, 86 at Glendive, and 82 at Sydney. Once again, at Bismarck, the temperature was 84 degrees under sunny skies. Here is the forecast for the Bismarck-Mendon listening area. Rest of today, sunny. Highs in the upper 80s. Northeast winds 5 to 10 miles per hour. Tonight, increasing clouds. Lows in the upper 50s. East winds 5 to 10 miles per hour. Saturday, sunny. Highs in the mid-90s. Southeast winds 5 to 15 miles per hour, becoming south 15 to 20 miles per hour in the afternoon. Saturday night, mostly clear. Lows in the mid-60s. South winds 15 to 20 miles per hour with gusts up to 30 miles per hour. Sunday, sunny. Highs in the upper 90s. South winds 15 to 25 miles per hour with gusts up to 35 miles per hour. Sunday night, mostly clear in the evening, then mostly cloudy with a chance of showers after midnight. Lows in the lower 60s. Chance of rain 30%. Monday, sunny. A slight chance of showers and thunderstorms in the morning. Highs in the mid-80s. Monday night, mostly clear. Lows in the lower 50s. Tuesday, sunny. Highs in the mid-70s. Tuesday night, mostly clear. Lows in the lower 50s. Wednesday, sunny. Highs in the lower 80s. Wednesday night, partly cloudy in the evening, then mostly clear with a slight chance of showers and thunderstorms after midnight. Lows in the upper 50s. Chance of rain 20%. Thursday, mostly sunny. Highs in the upper 80s. For Western Lake Sakakawea, rest of today, southeast winds 10 to 20 miles per hour. Slight chance of thunderstorms in the afternoon. Mostly sunny.

around 90. Tonight, southeast winds 10 to 20 miles per hour. Partly cloudy. Lows in the lower 60s. For eastern Lake Sakakawea, rest of today, light winds becoming east around 10 miles per hour late in the afternoon. Sunny. Highs in the upper 80s. Tonight, southeast winds 10 to 15 miles per hour. Partly cloudy. Lows around 60. For northern Lake Oahu, rest of today, northeast winds 10 to 15 miles per hour. Sunny. Highs in the upper 80s. Tonight, southeast winds around 10 miles per hour. Mostly clear. Lows in the upper 50s. Here are the weather conditions at 2 p.m. Central Daylight Time. Bismarck, sunny. Temperature 84 degrees, relative humidity 33%. Wind north at 8 miles an hour. Pressure 30.13 inches and falling. Mendon, sunny. 81 degrees, relative humidity 44%. Wind northeast at 10 miles an hour. Hazen, sunny. 82 degrees, relative humidity 24%. Harvey, sunny. 82 degrees, relative humidity 36%. Wind east at 8 miles an hour. Minot, sunny. 83 degrees, relative humidity 33%. Dickinson, sunny. 84 degrees, relative humidity 28%. Elsewhere around North Dakota, it was 80 at Garrison. It was sunny, with a temperature of 79 at Jamestown and 79 at Devil's Lake. At Grand Forks, it was mostly sunny, with a temperature of 83. It was partly sunny, with a temperature of 80 at Williston and 82 at Fargo. In northern South Dakota, at Mobridge, it was sunny, with a temperature of 83. At Aberdeen, it was partly sunny, with a temperature of 76. In eastern Montana, skies ranged from mostly sunny to partly sunny. It was 86 at Miles City, 86 at Glendive, and 82 at Sydney. Once again, at Bismarck, the temperature was 84 degrees under sunny skies. Here is the forecast for the Bismarck-Mendon listening area. Rest of today, sunny. Highs in the upper 80s. Northeast winds 5 to 10 miles per hour. Tonight, increasing clouds. Lows in the upper 50s. East winds 5 to 10 miles per hour. Saturday, sunny. Highs in the mid-90s. Southeast winds 5 to 15 miles per hour, becoming south 15 to 20 miles per hour in the afternoon. Saturday night, mostly clear. Lows in the mid-60s. South winds 15 to 20 miles per hour with gusts up to 30 miles per hour. Sunday, sunny. Highs in the upper 90s. South winds 15 to 25 miles per hour with gusts up to 35 miles per hour. Sunday night, mostly clear in the evening, then mostly cloudy with a chance of showers after midnight. Lows in the lower 60s. Chance of rain 30%. Monday, sunny. A slight chance of showers and thunderstorms in the morning. Highs in the mid-80s. Monday night, mostly clear. Lows in the lower 50s. Tuesday, sunny. Highs in the mid-70s. Tuesday night, mostly clear. Lows in the lower 50s. Wednesday, sunny. Highs in the lower 80s. Wednesday night, partly cloudy in the evening, then mostly clear with a slight chance of showers and thunderstorms after midnight. Lows in the upper 50s. Chance of rain 20%. Thursday, mostly sunny. Highs in the upper 80s. For western Lake Sakakawea, rest of today, southeast winds 10 to 20 miles per hour. Slight chance of thunderstorms in the afternoon. Mostly sunny. Highs around 90. Tonight, southeast winds 10 to 20 miles per hour. Partly cloudy. Lows in the lower 60s. For eastern Lake Sakakawea, rest of today, light winds becoming east around 10 miles per hour late in the afternoon. Sunny. Highs in the upper 80s. Tonight, southeast winds 10 to 15 miles per hour. Partly cloudy. Lows around 60. For northern Lake Oahu, rest of today, northeast winds 10 to 15 miles per hour. Sunny. Highs in the upper 80s. Tonight, southeast winds around 10 miles per hour.

50s. East winds 5 to 10 miles per hour. Saturday, sunny. Highs in the mid-90s. Southeast winds 5 to 15 miles per hour, becoming south 15 to 20 miles per hour in the afternoon. Saturday night, mostly clear. Lows in the mid-60s. South winds 15 to 20 miles per hour with gusts up to 30 miles per hour. Sunday, sunny. Highs in the upper 90s. South winds 15 to 25 miles per hour with gusts up to 35 miles per hour. Sunday night, mostly clear in the evening, then mostly cloudy with a chance of showers after midnight. Lows in the lower 60s. Chance of rain 30%. Monday, sunny. A slight chance of showers and thunderstorms in the morning. Highs in the mid-80s. Monday night, mostly clear. Lows in the lower 50s. Tuesday, sunny. Highs in the mid-70s. Tuesday night, mostly clear. Lows in the lower 50s. Wednesday, sunny. Highs in the lower 80s. Wednesday night, partly cloudy in the evening, then mostly clear with a slight chance of showers and thunderstorms after midnight. Lows in the upper 50s. Chance of rain 20%. Thursday, mostly sunny. Highs in the upper 80s. For Western Lake Sakakawea, rest of today, southeast winds 10 to 20 miles per hour. Slight chance of thunderstorms in the afternoon. Mostly sunny. Highs around 90. Tonight, southeast winds 10 to 20 miles per hour. Partly cloudy. Lows in the lower 60s. For Eastern Lake Sakakawea, rest of today, light winds becoming east around 10 miles per hour late in the afternoon. Sunny. Highs in the upper 80s. Tonight, southeast winds 10 to 15 miles per hour. Partly cloudy. Lows around 60. For Northern Lake Oahe, rest of today, northeast winds 10 to 15 miles per hour. Sunny. Highs in the upper 80s. Tonight, southeast winds around 10 miles per hour. Mostly clear. Lows in the upper 50s. 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Providing weather information 24 hours a day from your National Weather Service office in Bismarck. Here are the weather conditions at 2 p.m. Central Daylight Time. Bismarck, sunny. Temperature 84 degrees, relative humidity 33%. Wind north at 8 miles an hour. Pressure 30.13 inches and falling. Mendham, sunny. 81 degrees, relative humidity 44%. Wind northeast at 10 miles an hour. Hazen, sunny. 82 degrees, relative humidity 24%. Harvey, sunny. 82 degrees, relative humidity 36%. Wind east at 8 miles an hour. Minot, sunny. 83 degrees, relative humidity 33%. Dickinson, sunny. 84 degrees, relative humidity 28%. Elsewhere around North Dakota, it was 80 at Garrison. It was sunny, with a temperature of 79 at Jamestown and 79 at Devil's Lake. At Grand Forks, it was mostly sunny, with a temperature of 83. It was partly sunny, with a temperature of 80 at Williston and 82 at Fargo. In northern South Dakota, at Mobridge, it was sunny, with a temperature of 83. At Aberdeen, it was partly sunny, with a temperature of 76. In eastern Montana, skies ranged from mostly sunny to partly sunny. It was 86 at Miles City, 86 at Glendive, and 82 at Sydney. Once again, at Bismarck, the temperature was 84 degrees under sunny skies. The regional weather forecast from your National Weather Service office in Bismarck. Temperatures will become very hot again over the weekend, with highs near 100 in western North Dakota on Saturday and central North Dakota on Sunday. It will be breezy to windy Saturday through Monday, with near critical fire weather conditions expected across much of the western half of the state on Sunday and Monday. The first half of the upcoming work week should be much cooler, with highs in the 70s and 80s. Low to medium chances for showers and thunderstorms late Sunday night through Monday. A few storms could be severe in central and eastern parts of the state. The detailed forecast for North Dakota, tonight, most

mostly clear to partly cloudy. Slight chance of showers and thunderstorms west and north. Lows in the mid-50s to mid-60s. Saturday, sunny and breezy. Highs in the 80s east to 90s and low 100s west. Saturday night, mostly clear. Lows in the upper 50s to upper 60s. Sunday, mostly clear to partly cloudy. Windy. Chance of showers and thunderstorms in the evening and through the night. Highs in the mid-80s to upper 90s, with some 100s central. Here is the forecast for the Bismarck Minden listening area. Rest of today, sunny. Highs in the upper 80s. Northeast winds 5 to 10 miles per hour. Tonight, increasing clouds. Lows in the upper 50s. East winds 5 to 10 miles per hour. Saturday, sunny. Highs in the mid-90s. Southeast winds 5 to 15 miles per hour, becoming south 15 to 20 miles per hour in the afternoon. Saturday night, mostly clear. Lows in the mid-60s. South winds 15 to 20 miles per hour with gusts up to 30 miles per hour. Sunday, sunny. Highs in the upper 90s. South winds 15 to 25 miles per hour with gusts up to 35 miles per hour. Sunday night, mostly clear in the evening, then mostly cloudy with a chance of showers after midnight. Lows in the lower 60s. Chance of rain 30%. Monday, sunny. A slight chance of showers and thunderstorms in the morning. Highs in the mid-80s. Monday night, mostly clear. Lows in the lower 50s. Tuesday, sunny. Highs in the mid-70s. Tuesday night, mostly clear. Lows in the lower 50s. Wednesday, sunny. Highs in the lower 80s. Wednesday night, partly cloudy in the evening, then mostly clear with a slight chance of showers and thunderstorms after midnight. Lows in the upper 50s. Chance of rain 20%. Thursday, mostly sunny. Highs in the upper 80s. For Western Lake Sakakawea, rest of today, southeast winds 10 to 20 miles per hour. Slight chance of thunderstorms in the afternoon. Mostly sunny. Highs around 90. Tonight, southeast winds 10 to 20 miles per hour. Partly cloudy. Lows in the lower 60s. For Eastern Lake Sakakawea, rest of today, light winds becoming east around 10 miles per hour late in the afternoon. Sunny. Highs in the upper 80s. Tonight, southeast winds 10 to 15 miles per hour. Partly cloudy. Lows around 60. For Northern Lake Oahe, rest of today, northeast winds 10 to 15 miles per hour. Sunny. Highs in the upper 80s. Tonight, southeast winds around 10 miles per hour. Mostly clear. Lows in the upper 50s. Here are the weather conditions at 3 p.m. Central Daylight Time. Bismarck, sunny. Temperature 85 degrees, relative humidity 32%. Wind north at 8 miles an hour. Pressure 30.12 inches and falling. Minden, sunny. 82 degrees, relative humidity 44%. Wind northeast at 9 miles an hour. Hazen, sunny. 84 degrees, relative humidity 16%. Harvey, sunny. 84 degrees, relative humidity 34%. Wind northeast at 7 miles an hour. Minot, sunny. 84 degrees, relative humidity 31%. Dickinson, sunny. 85 degrees, relative humidity 27%. Wind west at 6 miles an hour. Elsewhere around North Dakota, it was 82 at Garrison. It was sunny, with a temperature of 79 at Jamestown, and 80 at Devil's Lake. At Fargo, it was mostly sunny, with a temperature of 84. It was partly sunny, with a temperature of 87 at Williston, and 83 at Grand Forks. In northern South Dakota, at Mobridge, it was sunny, with a temperature of 84. At Aberdeen, it was partly sunny, with a temperature of 78. In eastern Montana, at Miles City, it was sunny, with a temperature of 90. At Glendive, it was mostly sunny, with a temperature of 87. At Sydney, it was partly sunny, with a temperature of 87.
Once again, at Bismarck, the temperature was 85 degrees under sunny skies. The regional weather forecast from your National Weather Service office in Bismarck. Temperatures will become very hot again over the weekend, with highs near 100 in western North Dakota on Saturday and central North Dakota on Sunday. It will be breezy to windy Saturday through Monday, with near critical fire weather conditions expected across much of the western half of the state on Sunday and Monday. The first half of the upcoming work week should be much cooler, with highs in the 70s and 80s. Low to medium chances for showers and thunderstorms late Sunday night through Monday. A few storms could be severe in central and eastern parts of the state. The detailed forecast for North Dakota, tonight, mostly clear to partly cloudy. Slight chance of showers and thunderstorms west and north. Lows in the mid-50s to mid-60s. Saturday, sunny and breezy. Highs in the 80s east to 90s and low 100s west. Saturday night, mostly clear. Lows in the upper 50s to upper 60s. Sunday, mostly clear to partly cloudy. Windy. Chance of showers and thunderstorms in the evening and through the night. Highs in the mid-80s to upper 90s, with some 100s central. Here is the forecast for the Bismarck, Minden listening area. Rest of today, sunny. Highs in the upper 80s. Northeast winds 5 to 10 miles per hour. Tonight, increasing clouds. Lows in the upper 50s. East winds 5 to 10 miles per hour. Saturday, sunny. Highs in the mid-90s. Southeast winds 5 to 15 miles per hour, becoming south 15 to 20 miles per hour in the afternoon. Saturday night, mostly clear. Lows in the mid-60s. South winds 15 to 20 miles per hour with gusts up to 30 miles per hour. Sunday, sunny. Highs in the upper 90s. South winds 15 to 25 miles per hour with gusts up to 35 miles per hour. Sunday night, mostly clear in the evening, then mostly cloudy with a chance of showers after midnight. Lows in the lower 60s. Chance of rain 30%. Monday, sunny. A slight chance of showers and thunderstorms in the morning. Highs in the mid-80s. Monday night, mostly clear. Lows in the lower 50s. Tuesday, sunny. Highs in the mid-70s. Tuesday night, mostly clear. Lows in the lower 50s. Wednesday, sunny. Highs in the lower 80s. Wednesday night, partly cloudy in the evening, then mostly clear with a slight chance of showers and thunderstorms after midnight. Lows in the upper 50s. Chance of rain 20%. Thursday, mostly sunny. Highs in the upper 80s. For Western Lake Sakakawea, rest of today, southeast winds 10 to 20 miles per hour. Slight chance of thunderstorms in the afternoon. Mostly sunny. Highs around 90. Tonight, southeast winds 10 to 20 miles per hour. Partly cloudy. Lows in the lower 60s. For Eastern Lake Sakakawea, rest of today, light winds becoming east around 10 miles per hour late in the afternoon. Sunny. Highs in the upper 80s. Tonight, southeast winds 10 to 15 miles per hour. Partly cloudy. Lows around 60. For Northern Lake Oahe, rest of today, northeast winds 10 to 15 miles per hour. Sunny. Highs in the upper 80s. Tonight, southeast winds around 10 miles per hour. Mostly clear. Lows in the upper 50s. Here are the weather conditions at 3 p.m. Central Daylight Time. Bismarck, sunny. Temperature 85 degrees, relative humidity 32%. Wind north at 8 miles an hour. Pressure 30.12 inches and falling. Minden, sunny. 82 degrees, relative humidity 44%. Wind northeast at 9 miles an hour. Hazen, sunny. 84 degrees, relative humidity 16%. Harvey, sunny. 84 degrees, relative humidity 34%. Wind northeast at 7 miles an hour. Minot, sunny. 84 degrees, relative humidity 31%. Dickinson, sunny. 85 degrees, relative humidity 27%. Wind west at 6 miles an hour.
elsewhere around North Dakota. It was 82 at Garrison. It was sunny.

a temperature of 79 at Jamestown and 80 at Devil's Lake. It was partly sunny, with a temperature of 87 at Williston, 84 at Fargo, and 83 at Grand Forks. In northern South Dakota, at Mobridge, it was sunny, with a temperature of 84. At Aberdeen, it was partly sunny, with a temperature of 78. In eastern Montana, skies ranged from mostly sunny to partly sunny. It was 90 at Miles City, 87 at Glendive, and 87 at Sydney. Once again, at Bismarck, the temperature was 85 degrees under sunny skies. The regional weather forecast from your National Weather Service office in Bismarck. Temperatures will become very hot again over the weekend, with highs near 100 in western North Dakota on Saturday and central North Dakota on Sunday. It will be breezy to windy Saturday through Monday, with near critical fire weather conditions expected across much of the western half of the state on Sunday and Monday. The first half of the upcoming work week should be much cooler, with highs in the 70s and 80s. Low to medium chances for showers and thunderstorms late Sunday night through Monday. A few storms could be severe in central and eastern parts of the state. The detailed forecast for North Dakota, tonight, mostly clear to partly cloudy. Slight chance of showers and thunderstorms west and north. Lows in the mid-50s to mid-60s. Saturday, sunny and breezy. Highs in the 80s, east to 90s and low 100s west. Saturday night, mostly clear. Lows in the upper 50s to upper 60s. Sunday, mostly clear to partly cloudy. Windy. Chance of showers and thunderstorms in the evening and through the night. Highs in the mid-80s to upper 90s, with some 100s central. Here is the forecast for the Bismarck, Minden listening area. Rest of today, sunny. Highs in the upper 80s. Northeast wind 5 to 10 miles per hour. Tonight, increasing clouds. Lows in the upper 50s. East wind 5 to 10 miles per hour. Saturday, sunny. Highs in the mid-90s. Southeast wind 5 to 15 miles per hour, becoming south 15 to 20 miles per hour in the afternoon. Saturday night, mostly clear. Lows in the mid-60s. South winds 15 to 20 miles per hour with gusts up to 30 miles per hour. Sunday, sunny. Highs in the upper 90s. South winds 15 to 25 miles per hour with gusts up to 35 miles per hour. Sunday night, mostly clear in the evening, then mostly cloudy with a chance of showers after midnight. Lows in the lower 60s. Chance of rain 30%. Monday, sunny. A slight chance of showers and thunderstorms in the morning. Highs in the mid-80s. Monday night, mostly clear. Lows in the lower 50s. Tuesday, sunny. Highs in the mid-70s. Tuesday night, mostly clear. Lows in the lower 50s. Wednesday, sunny. Highs in the lower 80s. Wednesday night, partly cloudy in the evening, then mostly clear with a slight chance of showers and thunderstorms after midnight. Lows in the upper 50s. Chance of rain 20%. Thursday, mostly sunny. Highs in the upper 80s. For Western Lake Sakakawea, rest of today, southeast winds 10 to 20 miles per hour. Slight chance of thunderstorms in the afternoon. Mostly sunny. Highs around 90. Tonight, southeast winds 10 to 20 miles per hour. Partly cloudy. Lows in the lower 60s. For Eastern Lake Sakakawea, rest of today, light winds becoming east around 10 miles per hour late in the afternoon. Sunny. Highs in the upper 80s. Tonight, southeast winds 10 to 15 miles per hour. Partly cloudy. Lows around 60. For Northern Lake Oahe, rest of today, northeast winds 10 to 15 miles per hour. Sunny. Highs in the upper 80s. Tonight, southeast winds around 10 miles per hour. Mostly clear. Lows in the upper 50s. Here are the weather conditions at 3 p.m. Central Daylight Time. Bismarck, sunny. Temperature 85 degrees. Relative humidity 32%. Wind north at 8 miles an hour. Pressure 30.12 inches and falling. Minden, sunny. 82 degrees, relative humidity 44%. Wind northeast at

Lewiston, 84 at Fargo, and 83 at Grand Forks. In northern South Dakota, at Mobridge, it was sunny with a temperature of 84. At Aberdeen, it was partly sunny with a temperature of 78. In eastern Montana, skies ranged from mostly sunny to partly sunny. It was 90 at Miles City, 87 at Glendive, and 87 at Sydney. Once again, at Bismarck, the temperature was 85 degrees under sunny skies. The regional weather forecast from your National Weather Service office in Bismarck. Temperatures will become very hot again over the weekend, with highs near 100 in western North Dakota on Saturday and central North Dakota on Sunday. It will be breezy to windy Saturday through Monday, with near critical fire weather conditions expected across much of the western half of the state on Sunday and Monday. The first half of the upcoming work week should be much cooler, with highs in the 70s and 80s. Low to medium chances for showers and thunderstorms late Sunday night through Monday. A few storms could be severe in central and eastern parts of the state. The detailed forecast for North Dakota, tonight, mostly clear to partly cloudy. Slight chance of showers and thunderstorms west and north. Lows in the mid-50s to mid-60s. Saturday, sunny and breezy. Highs in the 80s east to 90s and low 100s west. Saturday night, mostly clear. Lows in the upper 50s to upper 60s. Sunday, mostly clear to partly cloudy. Windy. Chance of showers and thunderstorms in the evening and through the night. Highs in the mid-80s to upper 90s, with some 100s central. Here is the forecast for the Bismarck, Minden listening area. Rest of today, sunny. Highs in the upper 80s. Northeast winds 5 to 10 miles per hour. Tonight, increasing clouds. Lows in the upper 50s. East winds 5 to 10 miles per hour. Saturday, sunny. Highs in the mid-90s. Southeast winds 5 to 15 miles per hour, becoming south 15 to 20 miles per hour in the afternoon. Saturday night, mostly clear. Lows in the mid-60s. South winds 15 to 20 miles per hour with gusts up to 30 miles per hour. Sunday, sunny. Highs in the upper 90s. South winds 15 to 25 miles per hour with gusts up to 35 miles per hour. Sunday night, mostly clear in the evening, then mostly cloudy with a chance of showers after midnight. Lows in the lower 60s. Chance of rain 30%. Monday, sunny. A slight chance of showers and thunderstorms in the morning. Highs in the mid-80s. Monday night, mostly clear. Lows in the lower 50s. Tuesday, sunny. Highs in the mid-70s. Tuesday night, mostly clear. Lows in the lower 50s. Wednesday, sunny. Highs in the lower 80s. Wednesday night, partly cloudy in the evening, then mostly clear with a slight chance of showers and thunderstorms after midnight. Lows in the upper 50s. Chance of rain 20%. Thursday, mostly sunny. Highs in the upper 80s. For Western Lake Sakakawea, rest of today, southeast winds 10 to 20 miles per hour. Slight chance of thunderstorms in the afternoon. Mostly sunny. Highs around 90. Tonight, southeast winds 10 to 20 miles per hour. Partly cloudy. Lows in the lower 60s. For Eastern Lake Sakakawea, rest of today, light winds becoming east around 10 miles per hour late in the afternoon. Sunny. Highs in the upper 80s. Tonight, southeast winds 10 to 15 miles per hour. Partly cloudy. Lows around 60. For Northern Lake Oahe, rest of today, northeast winds 10 to 15 miles per hour. Sunny. Highs in the upper 80s. Tonight, southeast winds around 10 miles per hour. Mostly clear. Lows in the upper 50s. Here are the weather conditions at 3 p.m. Central Daylight Time. Bismarck, sunny. Temperature 85 degrees, relative humidity 32%. Wind north at 8 miles an hour. Pressure 30.12 inches and falling. Minden, sunny. 82 degrees, relative humidity 44%. Wind northeast at 9 miles an hour. Hazen, sunny. 84 degrees, relative humidity 16%.

cloudy, sunny. 84 degrees, relative humidity 34%. Wind northeast at 7 miles an hour. Minot, sunny. 84 degrees, relative humidity 31%. Dickinson, sunny. 85 degrees, relative humidity 27%. Wind west at 6 miles an hour. Elsewhere around North Dakota, it was 82 at Garrison. It was sunny, with a temperature of 79 at Jamestown and 80 at Devil's Lake. It was partly sunny, with a temperature of 87 at Williston, 84 at Fargo, and 83 at Grand Forks. In northern South Dakota, at Mobridge, it was sunny, with a temperature of 84. At Aberdeen, it was partly sunny, with a temperature of 78. In eastern Montana, skies ranged from mostly sunny to partly sunny. It was 90 at Miles City, 87 at Glendive, and 87 at Sydney. Once again, at Bismarck, the temperature was 85 degrees under sunny skies. The regional weather forecast from your National Weather Service office in Bismarck. Temperatures will become very hot again over the weekend, with highs near 100 in western North Dakota on Saturday and central North Dakota on Sunday. It will be breezy to windy Saturday through Monday, with near critical fire weather conditions expected across much of the western half of the state on Sunday and Monday. The first half of the upcoming work week should be much cooler, with highs in the 70s and 80s. Low to medium chances for showers and thunderstorms late Sunday night through Monday. A few storms could be severe in central and eastern parts of the state. The detailed forecast for North Dakota, tonight, mostly clear to partly cloudy. Slight chance of showers and thunderstorms west and north. Lows in the mid-50s to mid-60s. Saturday, sunny and breezy. Highs in the 80s east to 90s and low 100s west. Saturday night, mostly clear. Lows in the upper 50s to upper 60s. Sunday, mostly clear to partly cloudy. Windy. Chance of showers and thunderstorms in the evening and through the night. Highs in the mid-80s to upper 90s, with some 100s central. Here is the forecast for the Bismarck, Minden listening area. Rest of today, sunny. Highs in the upper 80s. Northeast winds 5 to 10 miles per hour. Tonight, increasing clouds. Lows in the upper 50s. East winds 5 to 10 miles per hour. Saturday, sunny. Highs in the mid-90s. Southeast winds 5 to 15 miles per hour, becoming south 15 to 20 miles per hour in the afternoon. Saturday night, mostly clear. Lows in the mid-60s. South winds 15 to 20 miles per hour with gusts up to 30 miles per hour. Sunday, sunny. Highs in the upper 90s. South winds 15 to 25 miles per hour with gusts up to 35 miles per hour. Sunday night, mostly clear in the evening, then mostly cloudy with a chance of showers after midnight. Lows in the lower 60s. Chance of rain 30%. Monday, sunny. A slight chance of showers and thunderstorms in the morning. Highs in the mid-80s. Monday night, mostly clear. Lows in the lower 50s. Tuesday, sunny. Highs in the mid-70s. Tuesday night, mostly clear. Lows in the lower 50s. Wednesday, sunny. Highs in the lower 80s. Wednesday night, partly cloudy in the evening, then mostly clear with a slight chance of showers and thunderstorms after midnight. Lows in the upper 50s. Chance of rain 20%. Thursday, mostly sunny. Highs in the upper 80s. For Western Lake Sakakawea, rest of today, southeast winds 10 to 20 miles per hour. Slight chance of thunderstorms in the afternoon. Mostly sunny. Highs around 90. Tonight, southeast winds 10 to 20 miles per hour. Partly cloudy. Lows in the lower 60s. For eastern Lake Sakakawea, rest of today, light winds becoming east around 10 miles per hour late in the afternoon. Sunny. Highs in the upper 80s. Tonight, southeast winds 10 to 15 miles per hour. Partly cloudy. Lows around 60. For northern Lake Oahe, rest of today, northeast winds 10 to 15 miles per hour. Sunny. Highs in the upper 80s. Tonight, southeast winds around 10 miles per hour.

clear. Lows in the upper 50s. Here are the weather conditions at 3 p.m. Central Daylight Time. Bismarck, sunny. Temperature 85 degrees, relative humidity 32%. Wind north at 8 miles an hour. Pressure 30.12 inches and falling. Menden, sunny. 82 degrees, relative humidity 44%. Wind northeast at 9 miles an hour. Hazen, sunny. 84 degrees, relative humidity 16%. Harvey, sunny. 84 degrees, relative humidity 34%. Wind northeast at 7 miles an hour. Minot, sunny. 84 degrees, relative humidity 31%. Dickinson, sunny. 85 degrees, relative humidity 27%. Wind west at 6 miles an hour. Elsewhere around North Dakota, it was 82 at Garrison. It was sunny, with a temperature of 79 at Jamestown and 80 at Devil's Lake. It was partly sunny, with a temperature of 87 at Williston, 84 at Fargo, and 83 at Grand Forks. In northern South Dakota, at Mobridge, it was sunny, with a temperature of 84. At Aberdeen, it was partly sunny, with a temperature of 78. In eastern Montana, skies ranged from mostly sunny to partly sunny. It was 90 at Miles City, 87 at Glendive, and 87 at Sydney. Once again, at Bismarck, the temperature was 85 degrees under sunny skies. 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Providing weather information 24 hours a day from your National Weather Service office in Bismarck. The regional weather forecast from your National Weather Service office in Bismarck. Temperatures will become very hot again over the weekend, with highs near 100 in western North Dakota on Saturday and central North Dakota on Sunday. It will be breezy to windy Saturday through Monday, with near critical fire weather conditions expected across much of the western half of the state on Sunday and Monday. The first half of the upcoming work week should be much cooler, with highs in the 70s and 80s. Low to medium chances for showers and thunderstorms late Sunday night through Monday. A few storms could be severe in central and eastern parts of the state. The detailed forecast for North Dakota, tonight, mostly clear to partly cloudy. Slight chance of showers and thunderstorms west and north. Lows in the mid-50s to mid-60s. Saturday, sunny and breezy. Highs in the 80s east to 90s and low 100s west. Saturday night, mostly clear. Lows in the upper 50s to upper 60s. Sunday, mostly clear to partly cloudy. Windy. Chance of showers and thunderstorms in the evening and through the night. Highs in the mid 80s to upper 90s, with some 100s central. Here is the forecast for the Bismarck Menden listening area. Rest of today, sunny. Highs in the upper 80s. Northeast winds 5 to 10 miles per hour. Tonight, increasing clouds. Lows in the upper 50s. East winds 5 to 10 miles per hour. Saturday, sunny. Highs in the mid-90s. Southeast winds 5 to 15 miles per hour, becoming south 15 to 20 miles per hour in the afternoon. Saturday night, mostly clear. Lows in the mid-60s. South winds 15 to 20 miles per hour with gusts up to 30 miles per hour. Sunday, sunny. Highs in the upper 90s. South winds 15 to 25 miles per hour with gusts up to 35 miles per hour. Sunday night, mostly clear in the evening, then mostly cloudy with a chance of showers after midnight. Lows in the lower 60s. Chance of rain 30%. Monday, sunny. A slight chance of showers and thunderstorms in the morning. Highs in the mid-80s. Monday night, mostly clear. Lows in the lower 50s. Tuesday, sunny. Highs in the mid-70s. Tuesday night, mostly clear. Lows in the lower 50s. Tuesday, sunny. Highs in the mid-70s. Tuesday night, mostly clear. Lows in the lower 50s. Wednesday, sunny. Highs in the lower 80s. Wednesday night, partly cloudy in the evening, then mostly clear with a slight chance of showers and thunderstorms after midnight. Lows in the upper 50s.

chance of rain 20%. Thursday, mostly sunny. Highs in the upper 80s. For Western Lake Sakakawea, rest of today, southeast winds 10 to 20 miles per hour. Slight chance of thunderstorms in the afternoon. Mostly sunny. Highs around 90. Tonight, southeast winds 10 to 20 miles per hour. Partly cloudy. Lows in the lower 60s. For Eastern Lake Sakakawea, rest of today, light winds becoming east around 10 miles per hour late in the afternoon. Sunny. Highs in the upper 80s. Tonight, southeast winds 10 to 15 miles per hour. Partly cloudy. Lows around 60. For Northern Lake Oahe, rest of today, northeast winds 10 to 15 miles per hour. Sunny. Highs in the upper 80s. Tonight, southeast winds around 10 miles per hour. Mostly clear. Lows in the upper 50s. Here are the weather conditions at 3 p.m. Central Daylight Time. Bismarck, sunny. Temperature 85 degrees, relative humidity 32%. Wind north at 8 miles an hour. Pressure 30.12 inches and falling. Mendon, sunny. 82 degrees, relative humidity 44%. Wind northeast at 9 miles an hour. Hazen, sunny. 84 degrees, relative humidity 16%. Harvey, sunny. 84 degrees, relative humidity 34%. Wind northeast at 7 miles an hour. Minot, sunny. 84 degrees, relative humidity 31%. Dickinson, sunny. 85 degrees, relative humidity 27%. Wind west at 6 miles an hour. Elsewhere around North Dakota, it was 82 at Garrison. It was sunny, with a temperature of 79 at Jamestown and 80 at Devil's Lake. It was partly sunny, with a temperature of 87 at Williston, 84 at Fargo, and 83 at Grand Forks. In northern South Dakota, at Mobridge, it was sunny, with a temperature of 84. At Aberdeen, it was partly sunny, with a temperature of 78. In eastern Montana, skies ranged from mostly sunny to partly sunny. It was 90 at Miles City, 87 at Glendive, and 87 at Sydney. Once again, at Bismarck, the temperature was 85 degrees under sunny skies. The regional weather forecast from your National Weather Service office in Bismarck. Temperatures will become very hot again over the weekend, with highs near 100 in western North Dakota on Saturday and central North Dakota on Sunday. It will be breezy to windy Saturday through Monday, with near critical fire weather conditions expected across much of the western half of the state on Sunday and Monday. The first half of the upcoming work week should be much cooler, with highs in the 70s and 80s. Low to medium chances for showers and thunderstorms late Sunday night through Monday. A few storms could be severe in central and eastern parts of the state. The detailed forecast for North Dakota, tonight, mostly clear to partly cloudy. Slight chance of showers and thunderstorms west and north. Lows in the mid-50s to mid-60s. Saturday, sunny and breezy. Highs in the 80s east to 90s and low 100s west. Saturday night, mostly clear. Lows in the upper 50s to upper 60s. Sunday, mostly clear to partly cloudy. Windy. Chance of showers and thunderstorms in the evening and through the night. Highs in the mid-80s to upper 90s, with some 100s central. Here is the forecast for the Bismarck Mendon listening area. Rest of today, sunny. Highs in the upper 80s. Northeast winds 5 to 10 miles per hour. Tonight, increasing clouds. Lows in the upper 50s. East winds 5 to 10 miles per hour. Saturday, sunny. Highs in the mid-90s. Southeast winds 5 to 15 miles per hour, becoming south 15 to 20 miles per hour in the afternoon. Saturday night, mostly clear. Lows in the mid-60s. South winds 15 to 20 miles per hour with gusts up to 30 miles per hour. Sunday, sunny. Highs in the upper 90s. South winds 15 to 25 miles per hour with gusts up to 35 miles per hour. Sunday night, mostly clear in the evening, then mostly cloudy with a chance of showers after midnight. Lows in the lower 60s. Chance of rain 30%.
Monday, sunny. A slight chance of showers and thunderstorms in the morning. Highs in the mid-80s. Monday night, mostly clear. Lows in the lower 50s. Tuesday, sunny. Highs in the mid-70s. Tuesday night, mostly clear. Lows in the lower 50s. Wednesday, sunny. Highs in the lower 80s. Wednesday night, partly cloudy in the evening, then mostly clear with a slight chance of showers and thunderstorms after midnight. Lows in the upper 50s. Chance of rain 20%. Thursday, mostly sunny. Highs in the upper 80s. For Western Lake Sakakawea, rest of today, southeast winds 10 to 20 miles per hour. Slight chance of thunderstorms in the afternoon. Mostly sunny. Highs around 90. Tonight, southeast winds 10 to 20 miles per hour. Partly cloudy. Lows in the lower 60s. For Eastern Lake Sakakawea, rest of today, light winds becoming east around 10 miles per hour late in the afternoon. Sunny. Highs in the upper 80s. Tonight, southeast winds 10 to 15 miles per hour. Partly cloudy. Lows around 60. For Northern Lake Oahe, rest of today, northeast winds 10 to 15 miles per hour. Sunny. Highs in the upper 80s. Tonight, southeast winds around 10 miles per hour. Mostly clear. Lows in the upper 50s. Here are the weather conditions at 3 p.m. Central Daylight Time. Bismarck, sunny. Temperature 85 degrees, relative humidity 32%. Wind north at 8 miles an hour. Pressure 30.12 inches and falling. Mendon, sunny. 82 degrees, relative humidity 44%. Wind northeast at 9 miles an hour. Hazen, sunny. 84 degrees, relative humidity 16%. Harvey, sunny. 84 degrees, relative humidity 34%. Wind northeast at 7 miles an hour. Minot, sunny. 84 degrees, relative humidity 31%. Dickinson, sunny. 85 degrees, relative humidity 27%. Wind west at 6 miles an hour. Elsewhere around North Dakota, it was 82 at Garrison. It was sunny, with a temperature of 79 at Jamestown, and 80 at Devil's Lake. It was partly sunny, with a temperature of 87 at Williston, 84 at Fargo, and 83 at Grand Forks. In northern South Dakota, at Mobridge, it was sunny, with a temperature of 84. At Aberdeen, it was partly sunny, with a temperature of 78. In eastern Montana, skies ranged from mostly sunny to partly sunny. It was 90 at Miles City, 87 at Glendive, and 87 at Sydney. Once again, at Bismarck, the temperature was 85 degrees under sunny skies. The regional weather forecast from your National Weather Service office in Bismarck. Temperatures will become very hot again over the weekend, with highs near 100 in western North Dakota on Saturday and central North Dakota on Sunday. It will be breezy to windy Saturday through Monday, with near critical fire weather conditions expected across much of the western half of the state on Sunday and Monday. The first half of the upcoming work week should be much cooler, with highs in the 70s and 80s. Low to medium chances for showers and thunderstorms late Sunday night through Monday. A few storms could be severe in central and eastern parts of the state. The detailed forecast for North Dakota, tonight, mostly clear to partly cloudy. Slight chance of showers and thunderstorms west and north. Lows in the mid-50s to mid-60s. Saturday, sunny and breezy. Highs in the 80s east to 90s and low 100s west. Saturday night, mostly clear. Lows in the upper 50s to upper 60s. Sunday, mostly clear to partly cloudy. Windy. Chance of showers and thunderstorms in the evening and through the night. Highs in the mid-80s to upper 90s, with some 100s central. Here is the forecast for the Bismarck-Mendon listening area. Rest of today, sunny. Highs in the upper 80s. Northeast winds 5 to 10 miles per hour. Tonight, increasing clouds. Lows in the upper 50s. East winds 5 to 10 miles per hour. Saturday, sunny. Highs in the mid-90s.

southeast winds 5 to 15 miles per hour, becoming south 15 to 20 miles per hour in the afternoon. Saturday night, mostly clear. Lows in the mid-60s. South winds 15 to 20 miles per hour with gusts up to 30 miles per hour. Sunday, sunny. Highs in the upper 90s. South winds 15 to 25 miles per hour with gusts up to 35 miles per hour. Sunday night, mostly clear in the evening, then mostly cloudy with a chance of showers after midnight. Lows in the lower 60s. Chance of rain 30%. Monday, sunny. A slight chance of showers and thunderstorms in the morning. Highs in the mid-80s. Monday night, mostly clear. Lows in the lower 50s. Tuesday, sunny. Highs in the mid-70s. Tuesday night, mostly clear. Lows in the lower 50s. Wednesday, sunny. Highs in the lower 80s. Wednesday night, partly cloudy in the evening, then mostly clear with a slight chance of showers and thunderstorms after midnight. Lows in the upper 50s. Chance of rain 20%. Thursday, mostly sunny. Highs in the upper 80s. For Western Lake Sakakawea, rest of today, southeast winds 10 to 20 miles per hour. Slight chance of thunderstorms in the afternoon. Mostly sunny. Highs around 90. Tonight, southeast winds 10 to 20 miles per hour. Partly cloudy. Lows in the lower 60s. For Eastern Lake Sakakawea, rest of today, light winds becoming east around 10 miles per hour late in the afternoon. Sunny. Highs in the upper 80s. Tonight, southeast winds 10 to 15 miles per hour. Partly cloudy. Lows around 60. For Northern Lake Oahe, rest of today, northeast winds 10 to 15 miles per hour. Sunny. Highs in the upper 80s. Tonight, southeast winds around 10 miles per hour. Mostly clear. Lows in the upper 50s. Here are the weather conditions at 3 p.m. Central Daylight Time. Bismarck, sunny. Temperature 85 degrees, relative humidity 32%. Wind north at 8 miles an hour. Pressure 30.12 inches and falling. Mendon, sunny. 82 degrees, relative humidity 44%. Wind northeast at 9 miles an hour. Hazen, sunny. 84 degrees, relative humidity 16%. Harvey, sunny. 84 degrees, relative humidity 34%. Wind northeast at 7 miles an hour. Minot, sunny. 84 degrees, relative humidity 31%. Dickinson, sunny. 85 degrees, relative humidity 27%. Wind west at 6 miles an hour. Elsewhere around North Dakota, it was 82 at Garrison. It was sunny, with a temperature of 79 at Jamestown, and 80 at Devil's Lake. It was partly sunny, with a temperature of 87 at Williston, 84 at Fargo, and 83 at Grand Forks. In northern South Dakota, at Mobridge, it was sunny, with a temperature of 84. At Aberdeen, it was partly sunny, with a temperature of 78. In eastern Montana, skies ranged from mostly sunny to partly sunny. It was 90 at Miles City, 87 at Glendive, and 87 at Sydney. Once again, at Bismarck, the temperature was 85 degrees under sunny skies. The regional weather forecast from your National Weather Service office in Bismarck. Temperatures will become very hot again over the weekend, with highs near 100 in western North Dakota on Saturday and central North Dakota on Sunday. It will be breezy to windy Saturday through Monday, with near critical fire weather conditions expected across much of the western half of the state on Sunday and Monday. The first half of the upcoming work week should be much cooler, with highs in the 70s and 80s. Low to medium chances for showers and thunderstorms late Sunday night through Monday. A few storms could be severe in central and eastern parts of the state. The detailed forecast for North Dakota, tonight, mostly clear to partly cloudy. Slight chance of showers and thunderstorms west and north. Lows in the mid-50s to mid-60s. Saturday, sunny and breezy. Highs in the 80s east to 90s and low 100s west. Saturday night, mostly clear. Lows in the upper 50s to upper 60s.
Sunday, mostly clear to partly cloudy. Windy. Chance of showers and thunderstorms in the evening and through the night. Highs in the mid-80s to upper 90s, with some 100s central. Here is the forecast for the Bismarck Minden listening area. Rest of today, sunny. Highs in the upper 80s. Northeast winds 5 to 10 miles per hour. Tonight, increasing clouds. Lows in the upper 50s. East winds 5 to 10 miles per hour. Saturday, sunny. Highs in the mid-90s. Southeast winds 5 to 15 miles per hour, becoming south 15 to 20 miles per hour in the afternoon. Saturday night, mostly clear. Lows in the mid-60s. South winds 15 to 20 miles per hour with gusts up to 30 miles per hour. Sunday, sunny. Highs in the upper 90s. South winds 15 to 25 miles per hour with gusts up to 35 miles per hour. Sunday night, mostly clear in the evening, then mostly cloudy with a chance of showers after midnight. Lows in the lower 60s. Chance of rain 30%. Monday, sunny. A slight chance of showers and thunderstorms in the morning. Highs in the mid-80s. Monday night, mostly clear. Lows in the lower 50s. Tuesday, sunny. Highs in the mid-70s. Tuesday night, mostly clear. Lows in the lower 50s. Wednesday, sunny. Highs in the lower 80s. Wednesday night, partly cloudy in the evening, then mostly clear with a slight chance of showers and thunderstorms after midnight. Lows in the upper 50s. Chance of rain 20%. Thursday, mostly sunny. Highs in the upper 80s. For Western Lake Sakakawea, rest of today, southeast winds 10 to 20 miles per hour. Slight chance of thunderstorms in the afternoon. Mostly sunny. Highs around 90. Tonight, southeast winds 10 to 20 miles per hour. Partly cloudy. Lows in the lower 60s. For Eastern Lake Sakakawea, rest of today, light winds becoming east around 10 miles per hour late in the afternoon. Sunny. Highs in the upper 80s. Tonight, southeast winds 10 to 15 miles per hour. Partly cloudy. Lows around 60. For Northern Lake Oahe, rest of today, northeast winds 10 to 15 miles per hour. Sunny. Highs in the upper 80s. Tonight, southeast winds around 10 miles per hour. Mostly clear. Lows in the upper 50s. Here are the weather conditions at 3 p.m. Central Daylight Time. Bismarck, sunny. Temperature 85 degrees. Relative humidity 32%. Wind north at 8 miles an hour. Pressure 30.12 inches and falling. Minden, sunny. 82 degrees, relative humidity 44%. Wind northeast at 9 miles an hour. Hazen, sunny. 84 degrees, relative humidity 16%. Harvey, sunny. 84 degrees, relative humidity 34%. Wind northeast at 7 miles an hour. Minot, sunny. 84 degrees, relative humidity 31%. Dickinson, sunny. 85 degrees, relative humidity 27%. Wind west at 6 miles an hour. Elsewhere around North Dakota, it was 82 at Garrison. It was sunny, with a temperature of 79 at Jamestown and 80 at Devil's Lake. It was partly sunny, with a temperature of 87 at Williston, 84 at Fargo, and 83 at Grand Forks. In northern South Dakota, at Mobridge, it was sunny, with a temperature of 84. At Aberdeen, it was partly sunny, with a temperature of 78. In eastern Montana, skies ranged from mostly sunny to partly sunny. It was 90 at Miles City, 87 at Glendive, and 87 at Sydney. Once again, at Bismarck, the temperature was 85 degrees under sunny skies. The regional weather forecast from your National Weather Service office in Bismarck. Temperatures will become very hot again over the weekend, with highs near 100 in western North Dakota on Saturday and central North Dakota on Sunday. It will be breezy to windy Saturday through Monday, with near critical fire weather conditions expected across much of the western half of the state on Sunday and Monday.
The first half of the upcoming work week should be much cooler, with highs in the 70s and 80s.

low to medium chances for showers and thunderstorms late Sunday night through Monday. A few storms could be severe in central and eastern parts of the state. The detailed forecast for North Dakota, tonight, mostly clear to partly cloudy. Slight chance of showers and thunderstorms west and north. Lows in the mid-50s to mid-60s. Saturday, sunny and breezy. Highs in the 80s east to 90s and low 100s west. Saturday night, mostly clear. Lows in the upper 50s to upper 60s. Sunday, mostly clear to partly cloudy. Windy. Chance of showers and thunderstorms in the evening and through the night. Highs in the mid-80s to upper 90s, with some 100s central. Here is the forecast for the Bismarck Minden listening area. Rest of today, sunny. Highs in the upper 80s. Northeast winds 5 to 10 miles per hour. Tonight, increasing clouds. Lows in the upper 50s. East winds 5 to 10 miles per hour. Saturday, sunny. Highs in the mid-90s. Southeast winds 5 to 15 miles per hour, becoming south 15 to 20 miles per hour in the afternoon. Saturday night, mostly clear. Lows in the mid-60s. South winds 15 to 20 miles per hour with gusts up to 30 miles per hour. Sunday, sunny. Highs in the upper 90s. South winds 15 to 25 miles per hour with gusts up to 35 miles per hour. Sunday night, mostly clear in the evening, then mostly cloudy with a chance of showers after midnight. Lows in the lower 60s. Chance of rain 30%. Monday, sunny. A slight chance of showers and thunderstorms in the morning. Highs in the mid-80s. Monday night, mostly clear. Lows in the lower 50s. Tuesday, sunny. Highs in the mid-70s. Tuesday night, mostly clear. Lows in the lower 50s. Wednesday, sunny. Highs in the lower 80s. Wednesday night, partly cloudy in the evening, then mostly clear with a slight chance of showers and thunderstorms after midnight. Lows in the upper 50s. Chance of rain 20%. Thursday, mostly sunny. Highs in the upper 80s. For Western Lake Sakakawea, rest of today, southeast winds 10 to 20 miles per hour. Slight chance of thunderstorms in the afternoon. Mostly sunny. Highs around 90. Tonight, southeast winds 10 to 20 miles per hour. Partly cloudy. Lows in the lower 60s. For Eastern Lake Sakakawea, rest of today, light winds becoming east around 10 miles per hour late in the afternoon. Sunny. Highs in the upper 80s. Tonight, southeast winds 10 to 15 miles per hour. Partly cloudy. Lows around 60. For Northern Lake Oahe, rest of today, northeast winds 10 to 15 miles per hour. Sunny. Highs in the upper 80s. Tonight, southeast winds around 10 miles per hour. Mostly clear. Lows in the upper 50s. Here are the weather conditions at 3 p.m. Central Daylight Time. Bismarck, sunny. Temperature 85 degrees, relative humidity 32%. Wind north at 8 miles an hour. Pressure 30.12 inches and falling. Minden, sunny. 82 degrees, relative humidity 44%. Wind northeast at 9 miles an hour. Hazen, sunny. 84 degrees, relative humidity 16%. Harvey, sunny. 84 degrees, relative humidity 34%. Wind northeast at 7 miles an hour. Minot, sunny. 84 degrees, relative humidity 31%. Dickinson, sunny. 85 degrees, relative humidity 27%. Wind west at 6 miles an hour. Elsewhere around North Dakota, it was 82 at Garrison. It was sunny, with a temperature of 79 at Jamestown, and 80 at Devil's Lake. It was partly sunny, with a temperature of 87 at Williston, 84 at Fargo, and 83 at Grand Forks. In northern South Dakota, at Mobridge, it was sunny, with a temperature of 84. At Aberdeen, it was partly sunny, with a temperature of 78. In eastern Montana, skies ranged from mostly sunny to partly sunny. It was 90 at Miles City, 87.

at Glendive and 87 at Sydney. Once again, at Bismarck, the temperature was 85 degrees under sunny skies. The regional weather forecast from your National Weather Service office in Bismarck. Temperatures will become very hot again over the weekend, with highs near 100 in western North Dakota on Saturday and central North Dakota on Sunday. It will be breezy to windy Saturday through Monday, with near critical fire weather conditions expected across much of the western half of the state on Sunday and Monday. The first half of the upcoming work week should be much cooler, with highs in the 70s and 80s. Low to medium chances for showers and thunderstorms late Sunday night through Monday. A few storms could be severe in central and eastern parts of the state. The detailed forecast for North Dakota, tonight, mostly clear to partly cloudy. Slight chance of showers and thunderstorms west and north. Lows in the mid-50s to mid-60s. Saturday, sunny and breezy. Highs in the 80s east to 90s and low 100s west. Saturday night, mostly clear. Lows in the upper 50s to upper 60s. Sunday, mostly clear to partly cloudy. Windy. Chance of showers and thunderstorms in the evening and through the night. Highs in the mid-80s to upper 90s, with some 100s central. Here is the forecast for the Bismarck, Minden listening area. Rest of today, sunny. Highs in the upper 80s. Northeast winds 5 to 10 miles per hour. Tonight, increasing clouds. Lows in the upper 50s. East winds 5 to 10 miles per hour. Saturday, sunny. Highs in the mid-90s. Southeast winds 5 to 15 miles per hour, becoming south 15 to 20 miles per hour in the afternoon. Saturday night, mostly clear. Lows in the mid-60s. South winds 15 to 20 miles per hour with gusts up to 30 miles per hour. Sunday, sunny. Highs in the upper 90s. South winds 15 to 25 miles per hour with gusts up to 35 miles per hour. Sunday night, mostly clear in the evening, then mostly cloudy with a chance of showers after midnight. Lows in the lower 60s. Chance of rain 30%. Monday, sunny. A slight chance of showers and thunderstorms in the morning. Highs in the mid-80s. Monday night, mostly clear. Lows in the lower 50s. Tuesday, sunny. Highs in the mid-70s. Tuesday night, mostly clear. Lows in the lower 50s. Wednesday, sunny. Highs in the lower 80s. Wednesday night, partly cloudy in the evening, then mostly clear with a slight chance of showers and thunderstorms after midnight. Lows in the upper 50s. Chance of rain 20%. Thursday, mostly sunny. Highs in the upper 80s. 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For Western Lake Sakakawea, rest of today, southeast winds 10 to 20 miles per hour. Slight chance of thunderstorms in the afternoon. Mostly sunny. Highs around 90. Tonight, southeast winds 10 to 20 miles per hour. Partly cloudy. Lows in the lower 60s. For Eastern Lake Sakakawea, rest of today, light winds becoming east around 10 miles per hour late in the afternoon. Sunny. Highs in the upper 80s. Tonight, southeast winds 10 to 15 miles per hour. Partly cloudy. Lows around 60. For Northern Lake Oahe, rest of today, northeast winds 10 to 15 miles per hour. Sunny. Highs in the upper 80s. Tonight, southeast winds around 10 miles per hour. Mostly clear. Lows in the upper 50s. Here are the weather conditions at 4 p.m. Central Daylight Time. Bismarck, sunny. Temperature 85 degrees, relative humidity 29%. Pressure 30.12 inches and steady. Minden, sunny. 84 degrees, relative humidity 39%. Wind variable at 7 miles an hour. Hazen, sunny. 86 degrees, relative humidity 17%. Harvey, sunny. 84 degrees, relative humidity 37%. Wind northeast at 10 miles an hour.

Why not? Sunny. 84 degrees, relative humidity 30%. Dickinson, mostly sunny. 88 degrees, relative humidity 25%. Wind variable at 6 miles an hour. Elsewhere around North Dakota, it was 84 at Garrison. It was sunny, with a temperature of 80 at Jamestown and 80 at Devil's Lake. It was mostly sunny, with a temperature of 89 at Williston and 86 at Fargo. At Grand Forks, it was partly sunny, with a temperature of 84. In northern South Dakota, it was sunny. It was 85 at Mobridge and 81 at Aberdeen. In eastern Montana, skies ranged from sunny to mostly sunny. It was 92 at Miles City, 90 at Glendive, and 90 at Sydney. Once again, at Bismarck, the temperature was 85 degrees under sunny skies. The regional weather forecast from your National Weather Service office in Bismarck. Temperatures will become very hot again over the weekend, with highs near 100 in western North Dakota on Saturday and central North Dakota on Sunday. It will be breezy to windy Saturday through Monday, with near critical fire weather conditions expected across much of the western half of the state on Sunday and Monday. The first half of the upcoming work week should be much cooler, with highs in the 70s and 80s. Low to medium chances for showers and thunderstorms late Sunday night through Monday. A few storms could be severe in central and eastern parts of the state. The detailed forecast for North Dakota, tonight, mostly clear to partly cloudy. Slight chance of showers and thunderstorms west and north. Lows in the mid-50s to mid-60s. Saturday, sunny and breezy. Highs in the 80s east to 90s and low 100s west. Saturday night, mostly clear. Lows in the upper 50s to upper 60s. Sunday, mostly clear to partly cloudy. Windy. Chance of showers and thunderstorms in the evening and through the night. Highs in the mid-80s to upper 90s, with some 100s central. Here is the forecast for the Bismarck, Minden listening area. Rest of today, sunny. Highs in the upper 80s. Northeast winds 5 to 10 miles per hour. Tonight, increasing clouds. Lows in the upper 50s. East winds 5 to 10 miles per hour. Saturday, sunny. Highs in the mid-90s. Southeast winds 5 to 15 miles per hour, becoming south 15 to 20 miles per hour in the afternoon. Saturday night, mostly clear. Lows in the mid-60s. South winds 15 to 20 miles per hour with gusts up to 30 miles per hour. Sunday, sunny. Highs in the upper 90s. South winds 15 to 25 miles per hour with gusts up to 35 miles per hour. Sunday night, mostly clear in the evening, then mostly cloudy with a chance of showers after midnight. Lows in the lower 60s. Chance of rain 30%. Monday, sunny. A slight chance of showers and thunderstorms in the morning. Highs in the mid-80s. Monday night, mostly clear. Lows in the lower 50s. Tuesday, sunny. Highs in the mid-70s. Tuesday night, mostly clear. Lows in the lower 50s. Wednesday, sunny. Highs in the lower 80s. Wednesday night, partly cloudy in the evening, then mostly clear with a slight chance of showers and thunderstorms after midnight. Lows in the upper 50s. Chance of rain 20%. Thursday, mostly sunny. Highs in the upper 80s. For Western Lake Sakakawea, rest of today, southeast winds 10 to 20 miles per hour. Slight chance of thunderstorms in the afternoon. Mostly sunny. Highs around 90. Tonight, southeast winds 10 to 20 miles per hour. Partly cloudy. Lows in the lower 60s. For Eastern Lake Sakakawea, rest of today, light winds becoming east around 10 miles per hour late in the afternoon. Sunny. Highs in the upper 80s. Tonight, southeast winds 10 to 15 miles per hour. Partly cloudy. Lows around 60. For Northern Lake Oahe, rest of today, northeast winds 10 to 15 miles per hour. Sunny. Highs in the upper 80s. Tonight, southeast winds around 10 miles per hour. Mostly clear. Lows in the upper 50s. Here are the weather conditions at 4 p.m. Central Daylight Time. Bismarck, sunny.

temperature 85 degrees, relative humidity 29%, pressure 30.12 inches and steady. Mendon, sunny. 84 degrees, relative humidity 39%. Wind variable at 7 miles an hour. Hazen, sunny. 86 degrees, relative humidity 17%. Harvey, sunny. 84 degrees, relative humidity 37%. Wind northeast at 10 miles an hour. Minot, sunny. 84 degrees, relative humidity 30%. Dickinson, mostly sunny. 88 degrees, relative humidity 25%. Wind variable at 6 miles an hour. Elsewhere around North Dakota, it was 84 at Garrison. It was sunny, with a temperature of 80 at Jamestown and 80 at Devil's Lake. It was mostly sunny, with a temperature of 89 at Williston and 86 at Fargo. At Grand Forks, it was partly sunny, with a temperature of 84. In northern South Dakota, it was sunny. It was 85 at Mobridge and 81 at Aberdeen. In eastern Montana, skies ranged from sunny to mostly sunny. It was 92 at Miles City, 90 at Glendive, and 90 at Sydney. Once again, at Bismarck, the temperature was 85 degrees under sunny skies. The regional weather forecast from your National Weather Service office in Bismarck. Temperatures will become very hot again over the weekend, with highs near 100 in western North Dakota on Saturday and central North Dakota on Sunday. It will be breezy to windy Saturday through Monday, with near-critical fire weather conditions expected across much of the western half of the state on Sunday and Monday. The first half of the upcoming work week should be much cooler, with highs in the 70s and 80s. Low to medium chances for showers and thunderstorms late Sunday night through Monday. A few storms could be severe in central and eastern parts of the state. The detailed forecast for North Dakota, tonight, mostly clear to partly cloudy. Slight chance of showers and thunderstorms west and north. Lows in the mid-50s to mid-60s. Saturday, sunny and breezy. Highs in the 80s east to 90s and low 100s west. Saturday night, mostly clear. Lows in the upper 50s to upper 60s. Sunday, mostly clear to partly cloudy. Windy. Chance of showers and thunderstorms in the evening and through the night. Highs in the mid-80s to upper 90s, with some 100s central. Here is the forecast for the Bismarck, Mendon listening area. Rest of today, sunny. Highs in the upper 80s. Northeast winds 5 to 10 miles per hour. Tonight, increasing clouds. Lows in the upper 50s. East winds 5 to 10 miles per hour. Saturday, sunny. Highs in the mid-90s. Southeast winds 5 to 15 miles per hour, becoming south 15 to 20 miles per hour in the afternoon. Saturday night, mostly clear. Lows in the mid-60s. South winds 15 to 20 miles per hour with gusts up to 30 miles per hour. Sunday, sunny. Highs in the upper 90s. South winds 15 to 25 miles per hour with gusts up to 35 miles per hour. Sunday night, mostly clear in the evening, then mostly cloudy with a chance of showers after midnight. Lows in the lower 60s. Chance of rain 30%. Monday, sunny. A slight chance of showers and thunderstorms in the morning. Highs in the mid-80s. Monday night, mostly clear. Lows in the lower 50s. Tuesday, sunny. Highs in the mid-70s. Tuesday night, mostly clear. Lows in the lower 50s. Wednesday, sunny. Highs in the lower 80s. Wednesday night, partly cloudy in the evening, then mostly clear with a slight chance of showers and thunderstorms after midnight. Lows in the upper 50s. Chance of rain 20%. Thursday, mostly sunny. Highs in the upper 80s. For Western Lake Sakakawea, rest of today, southeast winds 10 to 20 miles per hour. Slight chance of thunderstorms in the afternoon. Mostly sunny. Highs around 90. Tonight, southeast winds 10 to 20 miles per hour. Partly cloudy. Lows in the lower 60s. For Eastern Lake Sakakawea, rest of today, light winds becoming east around 10 miles per hour late in the afternoon. Sunny. Highs

the upper 80s. Tonight, southeast winds 10 to 15 miles per hour. Partly cloudy. Lows around 60. For northern Lake Oahe, rest of today, northeast winds 10 to 15 miles per hour. Sunny. Highs in the upper 80s. Tonight, southeast winds around 10 miles per hour. Mostly clear. Lows in the upper 50s. Here are the weather conditions at 4 p.m. Central Daylight Time. Bismarck, sunny. Temperature 85 degrees, relative humidity 29%. Pressure 30.12 inches and steady. Mendon, sunny. 84 degrees, relative humidity 39%. Wind variable at 7 miles an hour. Hazen, sunny. 86 degrees, relative humidity 17%. Harvey, sunny. 84 degrees, relative humidity 37%. Wind northeast at 10 miles an hour. Minot, sunny. 84 degrees, relative humidity 30%. Dickinson, sunny. 88 degrees, relative humidity 25%. Wind variable at 6 miles an hour. Elsewhere around North Dakota, it was 84 at Garrison. It was sunny, with a temperature of 80 at Jamestown and 80 at Devil's Lake. It was mostly sunny, with a temperature of 89 at Williston and 86 at Fargo. At Grand Forks, it was partly sunny, with a temperature of 84. In northern South Dakota, skies ranged from sunny to mostly sunny. It was 85 at Mobridge and 81 at Aberdeen. In eastern Montana, at Mile City, it was sunny, with a temperature of 92. At Glendive, it was mostly sunny, with a temperature of 90. At Sydney, it was partly sunny, with a temperature of 90. Once again, at Bismarck, the temperature was 85 degrees under sunny skies. The regional weather forecast from your National Weather Service office in Bismarck. Temperatures will become very hot again over the weekend, with highs near 100 in western North Dakota on Saturday and central North Dakota on Sunday. It will be breezy to windy Saturday through Monday, with near critical fire weather conditions expected across much of the western half of the state on Sunday and Monday. The first half of the upcoming work week should be much cooler, with highs in the 70s and 80s. Low to medium chances for showers and thunderstorms late Sunday night through Monday. A few storms could be severe in central and eastern parts of the state. The detailed forecast for North Dakota, tonight, mostly clear to partly cloudy. Slight chance of showers and thunderstorms west and north. Lows in the mid-50s to mid-60s. Saturday, sunny and breezy. Highs in the 80s east to 90s and low 100s west. Saturday night, mostly clear. Lows in the upper 50s to upper 60s. Sunday, mostly clear to partly cloudy. Windy. Chance of showers and thunderstorms in the evening and through the night. Highs in the mid-80s to upper 90s, with some 100s central. Here is the forecast for the Bismarck-Mendon listening area. Rest of today, sunny. Highs in the upper 80s. Northeast winds 5 to 10 miles per hour. Tonight, increasing clouds. Lows in the upper 50s. East winds 5 to 10 miles per hour. Saturday, sunny. Highs in the mid-90s. Southeast winds 5 to 15 miles per hour, becoming south 15 to 20 miles per hour in the afternoon. Saturday night, mostly clear. Lows in the mid-60s. South winds 15 to 20 miles per hour with gusts up to 30 miles per hour. Sunday, sunny. Highs in the upper 90s. South winds 15 to 25 miles per hour with gusts up to 35 miles per hour. Sunday night, mostly clear in the evening, then mostly cloudy with a chance of showers after midnight. Lows in the lower 60s. Chance of rain 30%. Monday, sunny. A slight chance of showers and thunderstorms in the morning. Highs in the mid-80s. Monday night, mostly clear. Lows in the lower 50s. Tuesday, sunny. Highs in the mid-70s. Tuesday night, mostly clear. Lows in the lower 50s. Wednesday, sunny. Highs in the lower 80s. Wednesday night, partly cloudy in the evening, then mostly clear with a slight chance of showers and thunderstorms after midnight. Lows in the upper 50s.

partly cloudy. Lows around 60. For northern Lake Oahe, rest of today, northeast winds 10 to 15 miles per hour. Sunny. Highs in the upper 80s. Tonight, southeast winds around 10 miles per hour. Mostly clear. Lows in the upper 50s. Here are the weather conditions at 4 p.m. Central Daylight Time. Bismarck, sunny. Temperature 85 degrees, relative humidity 29%. Pressure 30.12 inches and steady. Mendham, sunny. 84 degrees, relative humidity 39%. Wind variable at 7 miles an hour. Hazen, sunny. 86 degrees, relative humidity 17%. Harvey, sunny. 84 degrees, relative humidity 37%. Wind northeast at 10 miles an hour. Minot, sunny. 84 degrees, relative humidity 30%. Dickinson, sunny. 88 degrees, relative humidity 25%. Wind variable at 6 miles an hour. Elsewhere around North Dakota, it was 84 at Garrison. It was sunny, with a temperature of 80 at Jamestown and 80 at Devil's Lake. It was mostly sunny, with a temperature of 89 at Williston and 86 at Fargo. At Grand Forks, it was partly sunny, with a temperature of 84. In northern South Dakota, skies ranged from sunny to mostly sunny. It was 85 at Mobridge and 81 at Aberdeen. In eastern Montana, at Miles City, it was sunny, with a temperature of 92. At Glendive, it was mostly sunny, with a temperature of 90. At Sydney, it was partly sunny, with a temperature of 90. Once again, at Bismarck, the temperature was 85 degrees under sunny skies. The regional weather forecast from your National Weather Service office in Bismarck. Temperatures will become very hot again over the weekend, with highs near 100 in western North Dakota on Saturday and central North Dakota on Sunday. It will be breezy to windy Saturday through Monday, with near-critical fire weather conditions expected across much of the western half of the state on Sunday and Monday. The first half of the upcoming work week should be much cooler, with highs in the 70s and 80s. Low to medium chances for showers and thunderstorms late Sunday night through Monday. A few storms could be severe in central and eastern parts of the state. The detailed forecast for North Dakota, tonight, mostly clear to partly cloudy. Slight chance of showers and thunderstorms west and north. Lows in the mid-50s to mid-60s. Saturday, sunny and breezy. Highs in the 80s east to 90s and low 100s west. Saturday night, mostly clear. Lows in the upper 50s to upper 60s. Sunday, mostly clear to partly cloudy. Windy. Chance of showers and thunderstorms in the evening and through the night. Highs in the mid-80s to upper 90s, with some 100s central. Here is the forecast for the Bismarck Mendham listening area. Rest of today, sunny. Highs in the upper 80s. Northeast winds 5 to 10 miles per hour. Tonight, increasing clouds. Lows in the upper 50s. East winds 5 to 10 miles per hour. Saturday, sunny. Highs in the mid-90s. Southeast winds 5 to 15 miles per hour, becoming south 15 to 20 miles per hour in the afternoon. Saturday night, mostly clear. Lows in the mid-60s. South winds 15 to 20 miles per hour with gusts up to 30 miles per hour. Sunday, sunny. Highs in the upper 90s. South winds 15 to 25 miles per hour with gusts up to 35 miles per hour. Sunday night, mostly clear in the evening, then mostly cloudy with a chance of showers after midnight. Lows in the lower 60s. Chance of rain 30%. Monday, sunny. A slight chance of showers and thunderstorms in the morning. Highs in the mid-80s. Monday night, mostly clear. Lows in the lower 50s. Tuesday, sunny. Highs in the mid-70s. Tuesday night, mostly clear. Lows in the lower 50s. Wednesday, sunny. Highs in the lower 80s. Wednesday night, partly cloudy in the evening, then mostly clear with a slight chance of showers and thunderstorms after midnight. Lows in the upper 50s. Chance of rain 20%. Thursday, mostly sunny,

Highs in the upper 80s. For western Lake Sakakawea, rest of today, southeast winds 10 to 20 miles per hour. Slight chance of thunderstorms in the afternoon. Mostly sunny. Highs around 90. Tonight, southeast winds 10 to 20 miles per hour. Partly cloudy. Lows in the lower 60s. For eastern Lake Sakakawea, rest of today, light winds becoming east around 10 miles per hour late in the afternoon. Sunny. Highs in the upper 80s. Tonight, southeast winds 10 to 15 miles per hour. Partly cloudy. Lows around 60. For northern Lake Oahe, rest of today, northeast winds 10 to 15 miles per hour. Sunny. Highs in the upper 80s. Tonight, southeast winds around 10 miles per hour. Mostly clear. Lows in the upper 50s. Here are the weather conditions at 4 p.m. Central Daylight Time. Bismarck, sunny. Temperature 85 degrees, relative humidity 29%. Pressure 30.12 inches and steady. Mendon, sunny. 84 degrees, relative humidity 39%. Wind variable at 7 miles an hour. Hazen, sunny. 86 degrees, relative humidity 17%. Harvey, sunny. 84 degrees, relative humidity 37%. Wind northeast at 10 miles an hour. Minot, sunny. 84 degrees, relative humidity 30%. Dickinson, sunny. 88 degrees, relative humidity 25%. Wind variable at 6 miles an hour. Elsewhere around North Dakota, it was 84 at Garrison. It was sunny, with a temperature of 80 at Jamestown, and 80 at Devil's Lake. It was mostly sunny, with a temperature of 89 at Williston, and 86 at Fargo. At Grand Forks, it was partly sunny, with a temperature of 84. In northern South Dakota, skies ranged from sunny to mostly sunny. It was 85 at Mobridge, and 81 at Aberdeen. In eastern Montana, at Mile City, it was sunny, with a temperature of 92. At Glendive, it was mostly sunny, with a temperature of 90. At Sydney, it was partly sunny, with a temperature of 90. Once again, at Bismarck, the temperature was 85 degrees under sunny skies. The regional weather forecast from your National Weather Service office in Bismarck. Temperatures will become very hot again over the weekend, with highs near 100 in western North Dakota on Saturday and central North Dakota on Sunday. It will be breezy to windy Saturday through Monday, with near critical fire weather conditions expected across much of the western half of the state on Sunday and Monday. The first half of the upcoming work week should be much cooler, with highs in the 70s and 80s. Low to medium chances for showers and thunderstorms late Sunday night through Monday. A few storms could be severe in central and eastern parts of the state. The detailed forecast for North Dakota, tonight, mostly clear to partly cloudy. Slight chance of showers and thunderstorms west and north. Lows in the mid-50s to mid-60s. Saturday, sunny and breezy. Highs in the 80s east to 90s and low 100s west. Saturday night, mostly clear. Lows in the upper 50s to upper 60s. Sunday, mostly clear to partly cloudy. Windy. Chance of showers and thunderstorms in the evening and through the night. Highs in the mid-80s to upper 90s, with some 100s central. Here is the forecast for the Bismarck Mendon listening area. Rest of today, sunny. Highs in the upper 80s. Northeast winds 5 to 10 miles per hour. Tonight, increasing clouds. Lows in the upper 50s. East winds 5 to 10 miles per hour. Saturday, sunny. Highs in the mid-90s. Southeast winds 5 to 15 miles per hour, becoming south 15 to 20 miles per hour in the afternoon. Saturday night, mostly clear. Lows in the mid-60s. South winds 15 to 20 miles per hour with gusts up to 30 miles per hour. Sunday, sunny. Highs in the upper 90s. South winds 15 to 25 miles per hour with gusts up to 35 miles per hour. Sunday night, mostly clear in the evening, then mostly cloudy with a chance of showers after midnight. Lows in the lower 60s. Chance of rain 30%. Monday, sunny.

A slight chance of showers and thunderstorms in the morning. Highs in the mid-80s. Monday night, mostly clear. Lows in the lower 50s. Tuesday, sunny. Highs in the mid-70s. Tuesday night, mostly clear. Lows in the lower 50s. Wednesday, sunny. Highs in the lower 80s. Wednesday night, partly cloudy in the evening, then mostly clear with a slight chance of showers and thunderstorms after midnight. Lows in the upper 50s. Chance of rain 20%. Thursday, mostly sunny. Highs in the upper 80s. For Western Lake Sakakawea, rest of today, southeast winds 10 to 20 miles per hour. Slight chance of thunderstorms in the afternoon. Mostly sunny. Highs around 90. Tonight, southeast winds 10 to 20 miles per hour. Partly cloudy. Lows in the lower 60s. For Eastern Lake Sakakawea, rest of today, light winds becoming east around 10 miles per hour late in the afternoon. Sunny. Highs in the upper 80s. Tonight, southeast winds 10 to 15 miles per hour. Partly cloudy. Lows around 60. For Northern Lake Oahe, rest of today, northeast winds 10 to 15 miles per hour. Sunny. Highs in the upper 80s. Tonight, southeast winds around 10 miles per hour. Mostly clear. Lows in the upper 50s. 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Providing weather information 24 hours a day from your National Weather Service office in Bismarck. For Western Lake Sakakawea, tonight, southeast winds 10 to 20 miles per hour. Partly cloudy. Lows in the lower 60s. Saturday, south winds 10 to 15 miles per hour. Sunny. Highs in the mid-90s. For Eastern Lake Sakakawea, tonight, southeast winds 10 to 15 miles per hour. Partly cloudy. Lows around 60. Saturday, breezy. South winds 15 to 25 miles per hour. Sunny. Highs in the mid-90s. For Northern Lake Oahe, tonight, southeast winds around 10 miles per hour. Mostly clear. Lows in the upper 50s. Saturday, breezy. South winds 15 to 25 miles per hour. Sunny. Highs in the lower 90s. Here are the weather conditions at 4 p.m. Central Daylight Time. Bismarck, sunny. Temperature 85 degrees, relative humidity 29%. Pressure 30.12 inches and steady. Mendham, sunny. 84 degrees, relative humidity 39%. Wind variable at 7 miles an hour. Hazen, sunny. 86 degrees, relative humidity 17%. Harvey, sunny. 84 degrees, relative humidity 37%. Wind northeast at 10 miles an hour. Minot, sunny. 84 degrees, relative humidity 30%. Dickinson, sunny. 88 degrees, relative humidity 25%. Wind variable at 6 miles an hour. Elsewhere around North Dakota, it was 84 at Garrison. It was sunny, with a temperature of 80 at Jamestown, and 80 at Devil's Lake. It was mostly sunny, with a temperature of 89 at Williston, and 86 at Fargo. At Grand Forks, it was partly sunny, with a temperature of 84. In northern South Dakota, skies ranged from sunny to mostly sunny. It was 85 at Fargo. At Grand Forks, it was partly sunny, with a temperature of 84. In northern South Dakota, skies ranged from sunny to mostly sunny. It was 85 at Mobridge, and 81 at Aberdeen. In eastern Montana, at Miles City, it was sunny, with a temperature of 92. At Glendive, it was mostly sunny, with a temperature of 90. At Sydney, it was partly sunny, with a temperature of 90. Once again, at Bismarck, the temperature was 85 degrees under sunny skies. The regional weather forecast from your National Weather Service office in Bismarck. Temperatures will become very hot again over the weekend, with highs near 100 in western North Dakota on Saturday and central North Dakota on Sunday. It will be breezy to windy Saturday through Monday, with near critical fire weather conditions expected across much

the western half of the state on Sunday and Monday. The first half of the upcoming work week should be much cooler, with highs in the 70s and 80s. Low to medium chances for showers and thunderstorms late Sunday night through Monday. A few storms could be severe in central and eastern parts of the state. The detailed forecast for North Dakota, tonight, mostly clear to partly cloudy. Slight chance of showers and thunderstorms west and north. Lows in the mid-50s to mid-60s. Saturday, sunny and breezy. Highs in the 80s east to 90s and low 100s west. Saturday night, mostly clear. Lows in the upper 50s to upper 60s. Sunday, mostly clear to partly cloudy. Windy. Chance of showers and thunderstorms in the evening and through the night. Highs in the mid-80s to upper 90s, with some 100s central. Here is the forecast for the Bismarck Minden listening area. Rest of today, sunny. Highs in the upper 80s. Northeast winds 5 to 10 miles per hour. Tonight, increasing clouds. Lows in the upper 50s. East winds 5 to 10 miles per hour. Saturday, sunny. Highs in the mid-90s. Southeast winds 5 to 15 miles per hour, becoming south 15 to 20 miles per hour in the afternoon. Saturday night, mostly clear. Lows in the mid-60s. South winds 15 to 20 miles per hour with gusts up to 30 miles per hour. Sunday, sunny. Highs in the upper 90s. South winds 15 to 25 miles per hour with gusts up to 35 miles per hour. Sunday night, mostly clear in the evening, then mostly cloudy with a chance of showers after midnight. Lows in the lower 60s. Chance of rain 30%. Monday, sunny. A slight chance of showers and thunderstorms in the morning. Highs in the mid-80s. Monday night, mostly clear. Lows in the lower 50s. Tuesday, sunny. Highs in the mid-70s. Tuesday night, mostly clear. Lows in the lower 50s. Wednesday, sunny. Highs in the lower 80s. Wednesday night, partly cloudy in the evening, then mostly clear with a slight chance of showers and thunderstorms after midnight. Lows in the upper 50s. Chance of rain 20%. Thursday, mostly sunny. Highs in the upper 80s. For Western Lake Sakakawea, tonight, southeast winds 10 to 20 miles per hour. Partly cloudy. Lows in the lower 60s. Saturday, south winds 10 to 15 miles per hour. Sunny. Highs in the mid-90s. For Eastern Lake Sakakawea, tonight, southeast winds 10 to 15 miles per hour. Partly cloudy. Lows around 60. Saturday, breezy. South winds 15 to 25 miles per hour. Sunny. Highs in the mid-90s. For Northern Lake Oahe, tonight, southeast winds around 10 miles per hour. Mostly clear. Lows in the upper 50s. Saturday, breezy. South winds 15 to 25 miles per hour. Sunny. Highs in the lower 90s. Here are the weather conditions at 4 p.m. Central Daylight Time. Bismarck, sunny. Temperature 85 degrees, relative humidity 29%. Pressure 30.12 inches and steady. Minden, sunny. 84 degrees, relative humidity 39%. Wind variable at 7 miles an hour. Hazen, sunny. 86 degrees, relative humidity 17%. Harvey, sunny. 84 degrees, relative humidity 37%. Wind northeast at 10 miles an hour. Minot, sunny. 84 degrees, relative humidity 30%. Dickinson, sunny. 88 degrees, relative humidity 25%. Wind variable at 6 miles an hour. Elsewhere around North Dakota, it was 84 at Garrison. It was sunny, with a temperature of 80 at Jamestown and 80 at Devil's Lake. It was mostly sunny, with a temperature of 89 at Williston and 86 at Fargo. At Grand Forks, it was partly sunny, with a temperature of 84. In northern South Dakota, skies ranged from sunny to mostly sunny. It was 85 at Mobridge, and 81 at Aberdeen.
In eastern Montana, at Miles City, it was sunny with a temperature of 92. At Glendive, it was mostly sunny with a temperature of 90. At Sydney, it was partly sunny with a temperature of 90. Once again, at Bismarck, the temperature was 85 degrees under sunny skies. The regional weather forecast from your National Weather Service office in Bismarck. Temperatures will become very hot again over the weekend, with highs near 100 in western North Dakota on Saturday and central North Dakota on Sunday. It will be breezy to windy Saturday through Monday, with near critical fire weather conditions expected across much of the western half of the state on Sunday and Monday. The first half of the upcoming work week should be much cooler, with highs in the 70s and 80s. Low to medium chances for showers and thunderstorms late Sunday night through Monday. A few storms could be severe in central and eastern parts of the state. The detailed forecast for North Dakota, tonight, mostly clear to partly cloudy. Slight chance of showers and thunderstorms west and north. Lows in the mid-50s to mid-60s. Saturday, sunny and breezy. Highs in the 80s east to 90s and low 100s west. Saturday night, mostly clear. Lows in the upper 50s to upper 60s. Sunday, mostly clear to partly cloudy. Windy. Chance of showers and thunderstorms in the evening and through the night. Highs in the mid-80s to upper 90s, with some 100s central. Here is the forecast for the Bismarck, Minden listening area. Rest of today, sunny. Highs in the upper 80s. Light and variable winds. Tonight, increasing clouds. Lows in the upper 50s. East winds around 5 miles per hour. Saturday, sunny. Highs in the mid-90s. Southeast winds 5 to 15 miles per hour, becoming south 15 to 20 miles per hour in the afternoon. Saturday night, mostly clear. Lows in the mid-60s. South winds 15 to 20 miles per hour with gusts up to 30 miles per hour. Sunday, sunny. Highs in the upper 90s. South winds 15 to 25 miles per hour with gusts up to 35 miles per hour. Sunday night, mostly clear in the evening, then mostly cloudy with a chance of showers after midnight. Lows in the lower 60s. Chance of rain 30%. Monday, sunny. A slight chance of showers and thunderstorms in the morning. Highs in the mid-80s. Monday night, mostly clear. Lows in the lower 50s. Tuesday, sunny. Highs in the mid-70s. Tuesday night, mostly clear. Lows in the lower 50s. Wednesday, sunny. Highs in the lower 80s. Wednesday night, partly cloudy in the evening, then mostly clear with a slight chance of showers and thunderstorms after midnight. Lows in the upper 50s. Chance of rain 20%. Thursday, mostly sunny. Highs in the upper 80s. For Western Lake Sakakawea, tonight, southeast winds 10 to 20 miles per hour. Partly cloudy. Lows in the lower 60s. Saturday, south winds 10 to 15 miles per hour. Sunny. Highs in the mid-90s. For Eastern Lake Sakakawea, tonight, southeast winds 10 to 15 miles per hour. Partly cloudy. Lows around 60. Saturday, breezy. South winds 15 to 25 miles per hour. Sunny. Highs in the mid-90s. For Northern Lake Oahe, tonight, southeast winds around 10 miles per hour. Mostly clear. Lows in the upper 50s. Saturday, breezy. South winds 15 to 25 miles per hour. Sunny. Highs in the lower 90s. Here are the weather conditions at 4 p.m. Central Daylight Time. Bismarck, sunny. Temperature 85 degrees, relative humidity 29%. Pressure 30.12 inches and steady. Minden, sunny. 84 degrees, relative humidity 39%. Wind variable at 7 miles an hour. Hazen, sunny. 86 degrees, relative humidity 17%. Harvey, sunny. 84 degrees, relative humidity 37%. Wind northeast at 10 miles an hour. Minot, sunny. 84 degrees, relative humidity 30%. Dickinson, sunny. 88 degrees,
relative humidity 25%, wind variable at 6

miles an hour. Elsewhere around North Dakota, it was 84 at Garrison. It was sunny, with a temperature of 80 at Jamestown and 80 at Devil's Lake. It was mostly sunny, with a temperature of 89 at Williston and 86 at Fargo. At Grand Forks, it was partly sunny, with a temperature of 84. In northern South Dakota, skies ranged from sunny to mostly sunny. It was 85 at Mobridge and 81 at Aberdeen. In eastern Montana, at Miles City, it was sunny, with a temperature of 92. At Glendive, it was mostly sunny, with a temperature of 90. At Sydney, it was partly sunny, with a temperature of 90. Once again, at Bismarck, the temperature was 85 degrees under sunny skies. The regional weather forecast from your National Weather Service office in Bismarck. Temperatures will become very hot again over the weekend, with highs near 100 in western North Dakota on Saturday and central North Dakota on Sunday. It will be breezy to windy Saturday through Monday, with near critical fire weather conditions expected across much of the western half of the state on Sunday and Monday. The first half of the upcoming work week should be much cooler, with highs in the 70s and 80s. Low to medium chances for showers and thunderstorms late Sunday night through Monday. A few storms could be severe in central and eastern parts of the state. The detailed forecast for North Dakota, tonight, mostly clear to partly cloudy. Slight chance of showers and thunderstorms west and north. Lows in the mid-50s to mid-60s. Saturday, sunny and breezy. Highs in the 80s east to 90s and low 100s west. Saturday night, mostly clear. Lows in the upper 50s to upper 60s. Sunday, mostly clear to partly cloudy. Windy. Chance of showers and thunderstorms in the evening and through the night. Highs in the mid-80s to upper 90s, with some 100s central. Here is the forecast for the Bismarck, Minden listening area. Rest of today, sunny. Highs in the upper 80s. Light and variable winds. Tonight, increasing clouds. Lows in the upper 50s. East winds around 5 miles per hour. Saturday, sunny. Highs in the mid-90s. Southeast winds 5 to 15 miles per hour, becoming south 15 to 20 miles per hour in the afternoon. Saturday night, mostly clear. Lows in the mid-60s. South winds 15 to 20 miles per hour with gusts up to 30 miles per hour. Sunday, sunny. Highs in the upper 90s. South winds 15 to 25 miles per hour with gusts up to 35 miles per hour. Sunday night, mostly clear in the evening, then mostly cloudy with a chance of showers after midnight. Lows in the lower 60s. Chance of rain 30%. Monday, sunny. A slight chance of showers and thunderstorms in the morning. Highs in the mid-80s. Monday night, mostly clear. Lows in the lower 50s. Tuesday, sunny. Highs in the mid-70s. Tuesday night, mostly clear. Lows in the lower 50s. Wednesday, sunny. Highs in the lower 80s. Wednesday night, partly cloudy in the evening, then mostly clear with a slight chance of showers and thunderstorms after midnight. Lows in the upper 50s. Chance of rain 20%. Thursday, mostly sunny. Highs in the upper 80s. For Western Lake Sakakawea, tonight, southeast winds 10 to 20 miles per hour. Partly cloudy. Lows in the lower 60s. Saturday, south winds 10 to 15 miles per hour. Sunny. Highs in the mid-90s. For Eastern Lake Sakakawea, tonight, southeast winds 10 to 15 miles per hour. Partly cloudy. Lows around 60. Saturday, breezy. South winds 15 to 25 miles per hour. Sunny. Highs in the mid-90s. For Northern Lake Oahe, tonight, southeast winds around 10 miles per hour. Mostly clear. Lows in the upper 50s. Saturday, breezy. South winds 15 to 25 miles per hour. Sunny. Highs in the lower 90s. Here are the weather conditions at 4 p.m. Central Daylight Time. Bismarck, sunny. Temperature 85 degrees, relative humidity 29%. Pressure 30.12 inches and steady. Minden, sunny.
84 degrees, relative humidity 39%. Wind variable at 7 miles an hour. Hazen, sunny. 86 degrees, relative humidity 17%. Harvey, sunny. 84 degrees, relative humidity 37%. Wind northeast at 10 miles an hour. Minot, sunny. 84 degrees, relative humidity 30%. Dickinson, sunny. 88 degrees, relative humidity 25%. Wind variable at 6 miles an hour. Elsewhere around North Dakota, it was 84 at Garrison. It was sunny, with a temperature of 80 at Jamestown and 80 at Devil's Lake. It was mostly sunny, with a temperature of 89 at Williston and 86 at Fargo. At Grand Forks, it was partly sunny, with a temperature of 84. In northern South Dakota, skies ranged from sunny to mostly sunny. It was 85 at Mobridge and 81 at Aberdeen. In eastern Montana, at Miles City, it was sunny, with a temperature of 92. At Glendive, it was mostly sunny, with a temperature of 90. At Sydney, it was partly sunny, with a temperature of 90. Once again, at Bismarck, the temperature was 85 degrees under sunny skies. The regional weather forecast from your National Weather Service office in Bismarck. Temperatures will become very hot again over the weekend, with highs near 100 in western North Dakota on Saturday and central North Dakota on Sunday. It will be breezy to windy Saturday through Monday, with near-critical fire weather conditions expected across much of the western half of the state on Sunday and Monday. The first half of the upcoming work week should be much cooler, with highs in the 70s and 80s. Low to medium chances for showers and thunderstorms late Sunday night through Monday. A few storms could be severe in central and eastern parts of the state. The detailed forecast for North Dakota, tonight, mostly clear to partly cloudy. Slight chance of showers and thunderstorms west and north. Lows in the mid-50s to mid-60s. Saturday, sunny and breezy. Highs in the 80s east to 90s and low 100s west. Saturday night, mostly clear. Lows in the upper 50s to upper 60s. Sunday, mostly clear to partly cloudy. Windy. Chance of showers and thunderstorms in the evening and through the night. Highs in the mid-80s to upper 90s, with some 100s central. Here is the forecast for the Bismarck, Minden listening area. Rest of today, sunny. Highs in the upper 80s. Light and variable winds. Tonight, increasing clouds. Lows in the upper 50s. East winds around 5 miles per hour. Saturday, sunny. Highs in the mid-90s. Southeast winds 5 to 15 miles per hour, becoming south 15 to 20 miles per hour in the afternoon. Saturday night, mostly clear. Lows in the mid-60s. South winds 15 to 20 miles per hour with gusts up to 30 miles per hour. Sunday, sunny. Highs in the upper 90s. South winds 15 to 25 miles per hour with gusts up to 35 miles per hour. Sunday night, mostly clear in the evening, then mostly cloudy with a chance of showers after midnight. Lows in the lower 60s. Chance of rain 30%. Monday, sunny. A slight chance of showers and thunderstorms in the morning. Highs in the mid-80s. Monday night, mostly clear. Lows in the lower 50s. Tuesday, sunny. Highs in the mid-70s. Tuesday night, mostly clear. Lows in the lower 50s. Wednesday, sunny. Highs in the lower 80s. Wednesday night, partly cloudy in the evening, then mostly clear with a slight chance of showers and thunderstorms after midnight. Lows in the upper 50s. Chance of rain 20%. Thursday, mostly sunny. Highs in the upper 80s. For Western Lake Sakakawea, tonight, southeast winds 10 to 20 miles per hour. Partly cloudy. Lows in the lower 60s. Saturday, south winds 10 to 15 miles per hour. Sunny. Highs in the mid-90s. For Eastern Lake Sakakawea, tonight, southeast winds 10 to 15 miles per hour. Partly cloudy. Lows around 60. Saturday, breezy. South winds 15 to 25 miles per hour. Sunny. Highs in the mid-90s.
for Northern Lake Oahe.

southeast winds around 10 miles per hour. Mostly clear. Lows in the upper 50s. Saturday, breezy. South winds 15 to 25 miles per hour. Sunny. Highs in the lower 90s. Here are the weather conditions at 4 p.m. Central Daylight Time. Bismarck, sunny. Temperature 85 degrees, relative humidity 29%. Pressure 30.12 inches and steady. Mendham, sunny. 84 degrees, relative humidity 39%. Wind variable at 7 miles an hour. Hazen, sunny. 86 degrees, relative humidity 17%. Harvey, sunny. 84 degrees, relative humidity 37%. Wind northeast at 10 miles an hour. Minot, sunny. 84 degrees, relative humidity 30%. Dickinson, sunny. 88 degrees, relative humidity 25%. Wind variable at 6 miles an hour. Elsewhere around North Dakota, it was 84 at Garrison. It was sunny, with a temperature of 80 at Jamestown and 80 at Devil's Lake. It was mostly sunny, with a temperature of 89 at Williston and 86 at Fargo. At Grand Forks, it was partly sunny, with a temperature of 84. In northern South Dakota, skies ranged from sunny to mostly sunny. It was 85 at Mobridge and 81 at Aberdeen. In eastern Montana, at Miles City, it was sunny, with a temperature of 92. At Glendive, it was mostly sunny, with a temperature of 90. At Sydney, it was partly sunny, with a temperature of 90. Once again, at Bismarck, the temperature was 85 degrees under sunny skies. The regional weather forecast from your National Weather Service office in Bismarck. Temperatures will become very hot again over the weekend, with highs near 100 in western North Dakota on Saturday and central North Dakota on Sunday. It will be breezy to windy Saturday through Monday, with near critical fire weather conditions expected across much of the western half of the state on Sunday and Monday. The first half of the upcoming work week should be much cooler, with highs in the 70s and 80s. Low to medium chances for showers and thunderstorms late Sunday night through Monday. A few storms could be severe in central and eastern parts of the state. The detailed forecast for North Dakota, tonight, mostly clear to partly cloudy. Slight chance of showers and thunderstorms west and north. Lows in the mid-50s to mid-60s. Saturday, sunny and breezy. Highs in the 80s east to 90s and low 100s west. Saturday night, mostly clear. Lows in the upper 50s to upper 60s. Sunday, mostly clear to partly cloudy. Windy. Chance of showers and thunderstorms in the evening and through the night. Highs in the mid-80s to upper 90s, with some 100s central. Here is the forecast for the Bismarck-Mendham listening area. Rest of today, sunny. Highs in the upper 80s. Light and variable winds. Tonight, increasing clouds. Lows in the upper 50s. East winds around 5 miles per hour. Saturday, sunny. Highs in the mid-90s. Southeast winds 5 to 15 miles per hour, becoming south 15 to 20 miles per hour in the afternoon. Saturday night, mostly clear. Lows in the mid-60s. South winds 15 to 20 miles per hour with gusts up to 30 miles per hour. Sunday, sunny. Highs in the upper 90s. South winds 15 to 25 miles per hour with gusts up to 35 miles per hour. Sunday night, mostly clear in the evening, then mostly cloudy with a chance of showers after midnight. Lows in the lower 60s. Chance of rain 30%. Monday, sunny. A slight chance of showers and thunderstorms in the morning. Highs in the mid-80s. Monday night, mostly clear. Lows in the lower 50s. Tuesday, sunny. Highs in the mid-70s. Tuesday night, mostly clear. Lows in the lower 50s. Wednesday, sunny. Highs in the lower 80s. Wednesday night, partly cloudy in the evening, then mostly clear with a slight chance of showers and thunderstorms after midnight. Lows in the upper 50s. Chance of rain 20%. Thursday, mostly sunny. Highs in the upper 80s. For Western Lake Sakakawea, tonight,

East winds 10 to 20 miles per hour. Partly cloudy. Lows in the lower 60s. Saturday, south winds 10 to 15 miles per hour. Sunny. Highs in the mid-90s. For eastern Lake Sakakawea, tonight, southeast winds 10 to 15 miles per hour. Partly cloudy. Lows around 60. Saturday, breezy. South winds 15 to 25 miles per hour. Sunny. Highs in the mid-90s. For northern Lake Oahe, tonight, southeast winds around 10 miles per hour. Mostly clear. Lows in the upper 50s. Saturday, breezy. South winds 15 to 25 miles per hour. Sunny. Highs in the lower 90s. Here are the weather conditions at 4 p.m. Central Daylight Time. Bismarck, sunny. Temperature 85 degrees, relative humidity 29%. Pressure 30.12 inches and steady. Mendon, sunny. 84 degrees, relative humidity 39%. Wind variable at 7 miles an hour. Hazen, sunny. 86 degrees, relative humidity 17%. Harvey, sunny. 84 degrees, relative humidity 37%. Wind northeast at 10 miles an hour. Minot, sunny. 84 degrees, relative humidity 30%. Dickinson, sunny. 88 degrees, relative humidity 25%. Wind variable at 6 miles an hour. Elsewhere around North Dakota, it was 84 at Garrison. It was sunny, with a temperature of 80 at Jamestown and 80 at Devil's Lake. It was mostly sunny, with a temperature of 89 at Williston and 86 at Fargo. At Grand Forks, it was partly sunny, with a temperature of 84. In northern South Dakota, skies ranged from sunny to mostly sunny. It was 85 at Mobridge and 81 at Aberdeen. In eastern Montana, at Miles City, it was sunny, with a temperature of 92. At Glendive, it was mostly sunny, with a temperature of 90. At Sydney, it was partly sunny, with a temperature of 90. Once again, at Bismarck, the temperature was 85 degrees under sunny skies. 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Providing weather information 24 hours a day from your National Weather Service office in Bismarck. The regional weather forecast from your National Weather Service office in Bismarck. Temperatures will become very hot again over the weekend, with highs near 100 in western North Dakota on Saturday and central North Dakota on Sunday. It will be breezy to windy Saturday through Monday, with near critical fire weather conditions expected across much of the western half of the state on Sunday and Monday. The first half of the upcoming work week should be much cooler, with highs in the 70s and 80s. Low to medium chances for showers and thunderstorms late Sunday night through Monday. A few storms could be severe in central and eastern parts of the state. The detailed forecast for North Dakota, tonight, mostly clear to partly cloudy. Slight chance of showers and thunderstorms west and north. Lows in the mid-50s to mid-60s. Saturday, sunny and breezy. Highs in the 80s east to 90s and low 100s west. Saturday night, mostly clear. Lows in the upper 50s to upper 60s. Sunday, mostly clear to partly cloudy. Windy. Chance of showers and thunderstorms in the evening and through the night. Highs in the mid-80s to upper 90s, with some 100s central. Here is the forecast for the Bismarck-Mendon listening area. Rest of today, sunny. Highs in the upper 80s. Light and variable winds. Tonight, increasing clouds. Lows in the upper 50s. East winds around 5 miles per hour. Saturday, sunny. Highs in the mid-90s. Southeast winds 5 to 15 miles per hour, becoming south 15 to 20 miles per hour in the afternoon. Saturday night, mostly clear. Lows in the mid-60s. South winds 15 to 20 miles per hour with gusts up to 30 miles per hour. Sunday, sunny. Highs in the upper 90s. South winds 15 to 25 miles per hour with gusts up to 35 miles per hour. Sunday night, mostly clear in the evening, then mostly cloudy with a chance of showers after midnight. Lows in the

60s. Chance of rain 30%. Monday, sunny. A slight chance of showers and thunderstorms in the morning. Highs in the mid-80s. Monday night, mostly clear. Lows in the lower 50s. Tuesday, sunny. Highs in the mid-70s. Tuesday night, mostly clear. Lows in the lower 50s. Wednesday, sunny. Highs in the lower 80s. Wednesday night, partly cloudy in the evening, then mostly clear with a slight chance of showers and thunderstorms after midnight. Lows in the upper 50s. Chance of rain 20%. Thursday, mostly sunny. Highs in the upper 80s. For Western Lake Sakakawea, tonight, southeast winds 10 to 20 miles per hour. Partly cloudy. Lows in the lower 60s. Saturday, south winds 10 to 15 miles per hour. Sunny. Highs in the mid-90s. For Eastern Lake Sakakawea, tonight, southeast winds 10 to 15 miles per hour. Partly cloudy. Lows around 60. Saturday, breezy. South winds 15 to 25 miles per hour. Sunny. Highs in the mid-90s. For Northern Lake Oahe, tonight, southeast winds around 10 miles per hour. Mostly clear. Lows in the upper 50s. Saturday, breezy. South winds 15 to 25 miles per hour. Sunny. Highs in the lower 90s. Here are the weather conditions at 5 p.m. Central Daylight Time. Bismarck, sunny. Temperature 87 degrees, relative humidity 25%. Wind northeast at 10 miles an hour. Pressure 30.11 inches and falling. Mendham, sunny. 84 degrees, relative humidity 42%. Wind north at 9 miles an hour. Hazen, sunny. 88 degrees, relative humidity 19%. Wind east at 7 miles an hour. Harvey, sunny. 84 degrees, relative humidity 37%. Wind variable at 6 miles an hour. Minot, sunny. 86 degrees, relative humidity 34%. Wind variable at 7 miles an hour. Dickinson, mostly sunny. 87 degrees, relative humidity 24%. Elsewhere around North Dakota, it was 84 at Garrison. It was sunny, with a temperature of 90 at Williston, 80 at Jamestown, and 81 at Devil's Lake. It was mostly sunny, with a temperature of 87 at Fargo, and 83 at Grand Forks. In northern South Dakota, skies ranged from sunny to mostly sunny. It was 85 at Mobridge, and 81 at Aberdeen. In eastern Montana, it was sunny. It was 94 at Miles City, 90 at Glendive, and 93 at Sydney. Once again, at Bismarck, the temperature was 87 degrees under sunny skies. The regional weather forecast from your National Weather Service office in Bismarck. Temperatures will become very hot again over the weekend, with highs near 100 in western North Dakota on Saturday and central North Dakota on Sunday. It will be breezy to windy Saturday through Monday, with near critical fire weather conditions expected across much of the western half of the state on Sunday and Monday. The first half of the upcoming work week should be much cooler, with highs in the 70s and 80s. Low to medium chances for showers and thunderstorms late Sunday night through Monday. A few storms could be severe in central and eastern parts of the state. The detailed forecast for North Dakota, tonight, mostly clear to partly cloudy. Slight chance of showers and thunderstorms west and north. Lows in the mid-50s to mid-60s. Saturday, sunny and breezy. Highs in the 80s east to 90s and low 100s west. Saturday night, mostly clear. Lows in the upper 50s to upper 60s. Sunday, mostly clear to partly cloudy. Windy. Chance of showers and thunderstorms in the evening and through the night. Highs in the mid-80s to upper 90s, with some 100s central. Here is the forecast for the Bismarck Mendham listening area. Rest of today, sunny. Highs in the upper 80s. Light and variable winds. Tonight, increasing clouds. Lows in the upper 50s. East winds around 5 miles per hour. Saturday, sunny. Highs in the mid-90s. Southeast winds 5 to 15 miles per hour.

becoming south 15 to 20 miles per hour in the afternoon. Saturday night, mostly clear. Lows in the mid-60s. South winds 15 to 20 miles per hour with gusts up to 30 miles per hour. Sunday, sunny. Highs in the upper 90s. South winds 15 to 25 miles per hour with gusts up to 35 miles per hour. Sunday night, mostly clear in the evening, then mostly cloudy with a chance of showers after midnight. Lows in the lower 60s. Chance of rain 30%. Monday, sunny. A slight chance of showers and thunderstorms in the morning. Highs in the mid-80s. Monday night, mostly clear. Lows in the lower 50s. Tuesday, sunny. Highs in the mid-70s. Tuesday night, mostly clear. Lows in the lower 50s. Wednesday, sunny. Highs in the lower 80s. Wednesday night, partly cloudy in the evening, then mostly clear with a slight chance of showers and thunderstorms after midnight. Lows in the upper 50s. Chance of rain 20%. Thursday, mostly sunny. Highs in the upper 80s. For Western Lake Sakakawea, tonight, southeast winds 10 to 20 miles per hour. Partly cloudy. Lows in the lower 60s. Saturday, south winds 10 to 15 miles per hour. Sunny. Highs in the mid-90s. For Eastern Lake Sakakawea, tonight, southeast winds 10 to 15 miles per hour. Partly cloudy. Lows around 60. Saturday, breezy. South winds 15 to 25 miles per hour. Sunny. Highs in the mid-90s. For Northern Lake Oahe, tonight, southeast winds around 10 miles per hour. Mostly clear. Lows in the upper 50s. Saturday, breezy. South winds 15 to 25 miles per hour. Sunny. Highs in the lower 90s. Here are the weather conditions at 5 p.m. Central Daylight Time. Bismarck, sunny. Temperature 87 degrees, relative humidity 25%. Wind northeast at 10 miles an hour. Pressure 30.11 inches and falling. Mendham, sunny. 84 degrees, relative humidity 42%. Wind north at 9 miles an hour. Hazen, sunny. 88 degrees, relative humidity 19%. Wind east at 7 miles an hour. Harvey, sunny. 84 degrees, relative humidity 37%. Wind variable at 6 miles an hour. Minot, sunny. 86 degrees, relative humidity 34%. Wind variable at 7 miles an hour. Dickinson, mostly sunny. 87 degrees, relative humidity 24%. Elsewhere around North Dakota, it was 84 at Garrison. It was sunny, with a temperature of 90 at Williston, 80 at Jamestown, and 81 at Devil's Lake. It was mostly sunny, with a temperature of 87 at Fargo, and 83 at Grand Forks. In northern South Dakota, skies ranged from sunny to mostly sunny. It was 85 at Mobridge, and 81 at Aberdeen. In eastern Montana, it was sunny. It was 94 at Miles City, 90 at Glendive, and 93 at Sydney. Once again, at Bismarck, the temperature was 87 degrees under sunny skies. Here are the weather conditions at 5 p.m. Central Daylight Time. Bismarck, sunny. Temperature 87 degrees, relative humidity 25%. Wind northeast at 10 miles an hour. Pressure 30.11 inches and falling. Mendham, sunny. 84 degrees, relative humidity 42%. Wind north at 9 miles an hour. Hazen, sunny. 88 degrees, relative humidity 19%. Wind east at 7 miles an hour. Harvey, sunny. 84 degrees, relative humidity 37%. Wind variable at 6 miles an hour. Minot, mostly sunny. 86 degrees, relative humidity 34%. Wind variable at 7 miles an hour. Dickinson, sunny. 87 degrees, relative humidity 24%. Elsewhere around North Dakota, it was 84 at Garrison. It was sunny, with a temperature of 80 at Jamestown, and 81 at Devil's Lake. It was mostly sunny, with a temperature of

90 at Williston, 87 at Fargo, and 83 at Grand Forks. In northern South Dakota, skies ranged from sunny to mostly sunny. It was 85 at Mobridge and 81 at Aberdeen. In eastern Montana, skies ranged from sunny to mostly sunny. It was 94 at Miles City, 90 at Glendive, and 93 at Sydney. Once again, at Bismarck, the temperature was 87 degrees under sunny skies. The regional weather forecast from your National Weather Service office in Bismarck. Temperatures will become very hot again over the weekend, with highs near 100 in western North Dakota on Saturday and central North Dakota on Sunday. It will be breezy to windy Saturday through Monday, with near critical fire weather conditions expected across much of the western half of the state on Sunday and Monday. The first half of the upcoming work week should be much cooler, with highs in the 70s and 80s. Low to medium chances for showers and thunderstorms late Sunday night through Monday. A few storms could be severe in central and eastern parts of the state. The detailed forecast for North Dakota, tonight, mostly clear to partly cloudy. Slight chance of showers and thunderstorms west and north. Lows in the mid-50s to mid-60s. Saturday, sunny and breezy. Highs in the 80s east to 90s and low 100s west. Saturday night, mostly clear. Lows in the upper 50s to upper 60s. Sunday, mostly clear to partly cloudy. Windy. Chance of showers and thunderstorms in the evening and through the night. Highs in the mid-80s to upper 90s, with some 100s central. Here is the forecast for the Bismarck, Menden listening area. Rest of today, sunny. Highs in the upper 80s. Light and variable winds. Tonight, increasing clouds. Lows in the upper 50s. East winds around 5 miles per hour. Saturday, sunny. Highs in the mid-90s. Southeast winds 5 to 15 miles per hour, becoming south 15 to 20 miles per hour in the afternoon. Saturday night, mostly clear. Lows in the mid-60s. South winds 15 to 20 miles per hour with gusts up to 30 miles per hour. Sunday, sunny. Highs in the upper 90s. South winds 15 to 25 miles per hour with gusts up to 35 miles per hour. Sunday night, mostly clear in the evening, then mostly cloudy with a chance of showers after midnight. Lows in the lower 60s. Chance of rain 30%. Monday, sunny. A slight chance of showers and thunderstorms in the morning. Highs in the mid-80s. Monday night, mostly clear. Lows in the lower 50s. Tuesday, sunny. Highs in the mid-70s. Tuesday night, mostly clear. Lows in the lower 50s. Wednesday, sunny. Highs in the lower 80s. Wednesday night, partly cloudy in the evening, then mostly clear with a slight chance of showers and thunderstorms after midnight. Lows in the upper 50s. Chance of rain 20%. Thursday, mostly sunny. Highs in the upper 80s. For western Lake Sakakawea, tonight, southeast winds 10 to 20 miles per hour. Partly cloudy. Lows in the lower 60s. Saturday, south winds 10 to 15 miles per hour. Sunny. Highs in the mid-90s. For eastern Lake Sakakawea, tonight, southeast winds 10 to 15 miles per hour. Partly cloudy. Lows around 60. Saturday, breezy. South winds 15 to 25 miles per hour. Sunny. Highs in the mid-90s. For northern Lake Oahe, tonight, southeast winds around 10 miles per hour. Mostly clear. Lows in the upper 50s. Saturday, breezy. South winds 15 to 25 miles per hour. Sunny. Highs in the lower 90s. Here are the weather conditions at 5 p.m. Central Daylight Time. Bismarck, sunny. Temperature 87 degrees, relative humidity 25%. Wind northeast at 10 miles an hour. Pressure 30.11 inches and falling. Menden, sunny. 84 degrees, relative humidity 42%. Wind north at 9 miles an hour. Hazen, sunny. 88 degrees, relative humidity 19%. Wind east at 7 miles an hour. Harvey, sunny. 84 degrees,

It was 94 at Miles City, 90 at Glendive, and 93 at Sydney. Once again, at Bismarck, the temperature was 87 degrees under sunny skies. The regional weather forecast from your National Weather Service office in Bismarck. Temperatures will become very hot again over the weekend, with highs near 100 in western North Dakota on Saturday and central North Dakota on Sunday. It will be breezy to windy Saturday through Monday, with near critical fire weather conditions expected across much of the western half of the state on Sunday and Monday. The first half of the upcoming work week should be much cooler, with highs in the 70s and 80s. Low to medium chances for showers and thunderstorms late Sunday night through Monday. A few storms could be severe in central and eastern parts of the state. The detailed forecast for North Dakota, tonight, mostly clear to partly cloudy. Slight chance of showers and thunderstorms west and north. Lows in the mid-50s to mid-60s. Saturday, sunny and breezy. Highs in the 80s east to 90s and low 100s west. Saturday night, mostly clear. Lows in the upper 50s to upper 60s. Sunday, mostly clear to partly cloudy. Windy. Chance of showers and thunderstorms in the evening and through the night. Highs in the mid-80s to upper 90s, with some 100s central. Here is the forecast for the Bismarck Minden listening area. Rest of today, sunny. Highs in the upper 80s. Light and variable winds. Tonight, increasing clouds. Lows in the upper 50s. East winds around 5 miles per hour. Saturday, sunny. Highs in the mid-90s. Southeast winds 5 to 15 miles per hour, becoming south 15 to 20 miles per hour in the afternoon. Saturday night, mostly clear. Lows in the mid-60s. South winds 15 to 20 miles per hour with gusts up to 30 miles per hour. Sunday, sunny. Highs in the upper 90s. South winds 15 to 25 miles per hour with gusts up to 35 miles per hour. Sunday night, mostly clear in the evening, then mostly cloudy with a chance of showers after midnight. Lows in the lower 60s. Chance of rain 30%. Monday, sunny. A slight chance of showers and thunderstorms in the morning. Highs in the mid-80s. Monday night, mostly clear. Lows in the lower 50s. Tuesday, sunny. Highs in the mid-70s. Tuesday night, mostly clear. Lows in the lower 50s. Wednesday, sunny. Highs in the lower 80s. Wednesday night, partly cloudy in the evening, then mostly clear with a slight chance of showers and thunderstorms after midnight. Lows in the upper 50s. Chance of rain 20%. Thursday, mostly sunny. Highs in the upper 80s. For Western Lake Sakakawea, tonight, southeast winds 10 to 20 miles per hour. Partly cloudy. Lows in the lower 60s. Saturday, south winds 10 to 15 miles per hour. Sunny. Highs in the mid-90s. For Eastern Lake Sakakawea, tonight, southeast winds 10 to 15 miles per hour. Partly cloudy. Lows around 60. Saturday, breezy. South winds 15 to 25 miles per hour. Sunny. Highs in the mid-90s. For Northern Lake Oahe, tonight, southeast winds around 10 miles per hour. Mostly clear. Lows in the upper 50s. Saturday, breezy. South winds 15 to 25 miles per hour. Sunny. Highs in the lower 90s. Here are the weather conditions at 5 p.m. Central Daylight Time. Bismarck, sunny. Temperature 87 degrees, relative humidity 25%. Wind northeast at 10 miles an hour. Pressure 30.11 inches and falling. Minden, sunny. 84 degrees, relative humidity 42%. Wind north at 9 miles an hour. Hazen, sunny. 88 degrees, relative humidity 19%. Wind east at 7 miles an hour. Harvey, sunny. 84 degrees, relative humidity 37%. Wind variable at 6 miles an hour. Minot, mostly sunny. 86 degrees, relative humidity 34%. Wind variable at 7 miles an hour. Dickinson, sunny. 87 degrees.

Relative humidity 24%. Elsewhere around North Dakota, it was 84 at Garrison. It was sunny, with a temperature of 80 at Jamestown and 81 at Devil's Lake. It was mostly sunny, with a temperature of 90 at Williston, 87 at Fargo, and 83 at Grand Forks. In northern South Dakota, skies ranged from sunny to mostly sunny. It was 85 at Mobridge and 81 at Aberdeen. In eastern Montana, skies ranged from sunny to mostly sunny. It was 94 at Miles City, 90 at Glendive, and 93 at Sydney. Once again, at Bismarck, the temperature was 87 degrees under sunny skies. The regional weather forecast from your National Weather Service office in Bismarck. Temperatures will become very hot again over the weekend, with highs near 100 in western North Dakota on Saturday and central North Dakota on Sunday. It will be breezy to windy Saturday through Monday, with near critical fire weather conditions expected across much of the western half of the state on Sunday and Monday. The first half of the upcoming work week should be much cooler, with highs in the 70s and 80s. Low to medium chances for showers and thunderstorms late Sunday night through Monday. A few storms could be severe in central and eastern parts of the state. The detailed forecast for North Dakota, tonight, mostly clear to partly cloudy. Slight chance of showers and thunderstorms west and north. Lows in the mid-50s to mid-60s. Saturday, sunny and breezy. Highs in the 80s east to 90s and low 100s west. Saturday night, mostly clear. Lows in the upper 50s to upper 60s. Sunday, mostly clear to partly cloudy. Windy. Chance of showers and thunderstorms in the evening and through the night. Highs in the mid-80s to upper 90s, with some 100s central. Here is the forecast for the Bismarck, Minden listening area. Rest of today, sunny. Highs in the upper 80s. Light and variable winds. Tonight, increasing clouds. Lows in the upper 50s. East winds around 5 miles per hour. Saturday, sunny. Highs in the mid-90s. Southeast winds 5 to 15 miles per hour, becoming south 15 to 20 miles per hour in the afternoon. Saturday night, mostly clear. Lows in the mid-60s. South winds 15 to 20 miles per hour with gusts up to 30 miles per hour. Sunday, sunny. Highs in the upper 90s. South winds 15 to 25 miles per hour with gusts up to 35 miles per hour. Sunday night, mostly clear in the evening, then mostly cloudy with a chance of showers after midnight. Lows in the lower 60s. Chance of rain 30%. Monday, sunny. A slight chance of showers and thunderstorms in the morning. Highs in the mid-80s. Monday night, mostly clear. Lows in the lower 50s. Tuesday, sunny. Highs in the mid-70s. Tuesday night, mostly clear. Lows in the lower 50s. Wednesday, sunny. Highs in the lower 80s. Wednesday night, partly cloudy in the evening, then mostly clear with a slight chance of showers and thunderstorms after midnight. Lows in the upper 50s. Chance of rain 20%. Thursday, mostly sunny. Highs in the upper 80s. For Western Lake Sakakawea, tonight, southeast winds 10 to 20 miles per hour. Partly cloudy. Lows in the lower 60s. Saturday, south winds 10 to 15 miles per hour. Sunny. Highs in the mid-90s. For Eastern Lake Sakakawea, tonight, southeast winds 10 to 15 miles per hour. Partly cloudy. Lows around 60. Saturday, breezy. South winds 15 to 25 miles per hour. Sunny. Highs in the mid-90s. For Northern Lake Oahe, tonight, southeast winds around 10 miles per hour. Mostly clear. Lows in the upper 50s. Saturday, breezy. South winds 15 to 25 miles per hour. Sunny. Highs in the lower 90s. Here are the weather conditions at 5 p.m. Central Daylight Time. Bismarck, sunny. Temperature 87 degrees, relative humidity 25%. Wind northeast at 10 miles an hour. Pressure 30.11 inches and falling. Minden, sunny. 84 degrees, relative humidity 42%.

Wind north at 9 miles an hour. Hazen, sunny. 88 degrees, relative humidity 19%. Wind east at 7 miles an hour. Harvey, sunny. 84 degrees, relative humidity 37%. Wind variable at 6 miles an hour. Minot, mostly sunny. 86 degrees, relative humidity 34%. Wind variable at 7 miles an hour. Dickinson, sunny. 87 degrees, relative humidity 24%. Elsewhere around North Dakota, it was 84 at Garrison. It was sunny, with a temperature of 80 at Jamestown and 81 at Devil's Lake. It was mostly sunny, with a temperature of 90 at Williston, 87 at Fargo, and 83 at Grand Forks. In northern South Dakota, skies ranged from sunny to mostly sunny. It was 85 at Mobridge and 81 at Aberdeen. In eastern Montana, skies ranged from sunny to mostly sunny. It was 94 at Miles City, 90 at Glendive, and 93 at Sidney. Once again, at Bismarck, the temperature was 87 degrees under sunny skies. This is NOAA Weather Radio Station WXL78 in Bismarck, North Dakota, operating on a frequency of 162.475 MHz. Providing weather information 24 hours a day from your National Weather Service office in Bismarck. The regional weather forecast from your National Weather Service office in Bismarck. Temperatures will become very hot again over the weekend, with highs near 100 in western North Dakota on Saturday and central North Dakota on Sunday. It will be breezy to windy Saturday through Monday, with near-critical fire weather conditions expected across much of the western half of the state on Sunday and Monday. The first half of the upcoming work week should be much cooler, with highs in the 70s and 80s. Low to medium chances for showers and thunderstorms late Sunday night through Monday. A few storms could be severe in central and eastern parts of the state. The detailed forecast for North Dakota, tonight, mostly clear to partly cloudy. Slight chance of showers and thunderstorms west and north. Lows in the mid-50s to mid-60s. Saturday, sunny and breezy. Highs in the 80s east to 90s and low 100s west. Saturday night, mostly clear. Lows in the upper 50s to upper 60s. Sunday, mostly clear to partly cloudy. Windy. Chance of showers and thunderstorms in the evening and through the night. Highs in the mid-80s to upper 90s, with some 100s central. Here is the forecast for the Bismarck, Minden listening area. Rest of today, sunny. Highs in the upper 80s. Light and variable winds. Tonight, increasing clouds. Lows in the upper 50s. East winds around 5 miles per hour. Saturday, sunny. Highs in the mid-90s. Southeast winds 5 to 15 miles per hour, becoming south 15 to 20 miles per hour in the afternoon. Saturday night, mostly clear. Lows in the mid-60s. South winds 15 to 20 minutes 5 to 15 miles per hour, becoming south 15 to 20 miles per hour in the afternoon. Saturday night, mostly clear. Lows in the mid-60s. South winds 15 to 20 miles per hour with gusts up to 30 miles per hour. Sunday, sunny. Highs in the upper 90s. South winds 15 to 25 miles per hour with gusts up to 35 miles per hour. Sunday night, mostly clear in the evening, then mostly cloudy with a chance of showers after midnight. Lows in the lower 60s. Chance of rain 30%. Monday, sunny. A slight chance of showers and thunderstorms in the morning. Highs in the mid-80s. Monday night, mostly clear. Lows in the lower 50s. Tuesday, sunny. Highs in the mid-70s. Tuesday night, mostly clear. Lows in the lower 50s. Wednesday, sunny. Highs in the lower 80s. Wednesday night, partly cloudy in the evening, then mostly clear with a slight chance of showers and thunderstorms after midnight. Lows in the upper 50s. Chance of rain 20%. Thursday, mostly sunny. Highs in the upper 80s. For Western Lake Sakakawea, tonight, southeast winds 10 to 20 miles per hour. Partly cloudy. Lows in the lower 60s. Saturday, south winds 10 to 15 miles per hour. Sunny.

highs in the mid-90s. For eastern Lake Sakakawea, tonight, southeast winds 10 to 15 miles per hour. Partly cloudy. Lows around 60. Saturday, breezy. South winds 15 to 25 miles per hour. Sunny. Highs in the mid-90s. For northern Lake Oahe, tonight, southeast winds around 10 miles per hour. Mostly clear. Lows in the upper 50s. Saturday, breezy. South winds 15 to 25 miles per hour. Sunny. Highs in the lower 90s. Here are the weather conditions at 5 p.m. Central Daylight Time. Bismarck, sunny. Temperature 87 degrees, relative humidity 25%. Wind northeast at 10 miles an hour. Pressure 30.11 inches and falling. Mendon, sunny. 84 degrees, relative humidity 42%. Wind north at 9 miles an hour. Hazen, sunny. 88 degrees, relative humidity 19%. Wind east at 7 miles an hour. Harvey, sunny. 84 degrees, relative humidity 37%. Wind variable at 6 miles an hour. Minot, mostly sunny. 86 degrees, relative humidity 34%. Wind variable at 7 miles an hour. Dickinson, sunny. 87 degrees, relative humidity 24%. Elsewhere around North Dakota, it was 84 at Garrison. It was sunny, with a temperature of 80 at Jamestown and 81 at Devil's Lake. It was mostly sunny, with a temperature of 90 at Williston, 87 at Fargo, and 83 at Grand Forks. In northern South Dakota, skies ranged from sunny to mostly sunny. It was 85 at Mobridge and 81 at Aberdeen. In eastern Montana, skies ranged from sunny to mostly sunny. It was 94 at Miles City, 90 at Glendive, and 93 at Sydney. Once again, at Bismarck, the temperature was 87 degrees under sunny skies. The regional weather forecast from your National Weather Service office in Bismarck. Temperatures will become very hot again over the weekend, with highs near 100 in western North Dakota on Saturday and central North Dakota on Sunday. It will be breezy to windy Saturday through Monday, with near-critical fire weather conditions expected across much of the western half of the state on Sunday and Monday. The first half of the upcoming work week should be much cooler, with highs in the 70s and 80s. Low to medium chances for showers and thunderstorms late Sunday night through Monday. A few storms could be severe in central and eastern parts of the state. The detailed forecast for North Dakota, tonight, mostly clear to partly cloudy. Slight chance of showers and thunderstorms west and north. Lows in the mid-50s to mid-60s. Saturday, sunny and breezy. Highs in the 80s east to 90s and low 100s west. Saturday night, mostly clear. Lows in the upper 50s to upper 60s. Sunday, mostly clear to partly cloudy. Windy. Chance of showers and thunderstorms in the evening and through the night. Highs in the mid-80s to upper 90s, with some 100s central. Here is the forecast for the Bismarck Mendon listening area. Rest of today, sunny. Highs in the upper 80s. Light and variable winds. Tonight, increasing clouds. Lows in the upper 50s. East winds around 5 miles per hour. Saturday, sunny. Highs in the mid-90s. Southeast winds 5 to 15 miles per hour, becoming south 15 to 20 miles per hour in the afternoon. Saturday night, mostly clear. Lows in the mid-60s. South winds 15 to 20 miles per hour with gusts up to 30 miles per hour. Sunday, sunny. Highs in the upper 90s. South winds 15 to 25 miles per hour with gusts up to 35 miles per hour. Sunday night, mostly clear in the evening, then mostly cloudy with a chance of showers after midnight. Lows in the lower 60s. Chance of rain 30%. Monday, sunny. A slight chance of showers and thunderstorms in the morning. Highs in the mid-80s. Monday night, mostly clear. Lows in the lower 50s. Tuesday, sunny. Highs in the mid-70s. Tuesday night, mostly clear. Lows in the lower 50s. Wednesday, sunny. Highs in the lower 80s.
Wednesday night, partly cloudy in the evening, then mostly clear with a slight chance of showers and thunderstorms after midnight. Lows in the upper 50s. Chance of rain 20%. Thursday, mostly sunny. Highs in the upper 80s. For Western Lake Sakakawea, tonight, southeast winds 10 to 20 miles per hour. Partly cloudy. Lows in the lower 60s. Saturday, south winds 10 to 15 miles per hour. Sunny. Highs in the mid-90s. For Eastern Lake Sakakawea, tonight, southeast winds 10 to 15 miles per hour. Partly cloudy. Lows around 60. Saturday, breezy. South winds 15 to 25 miles per hour. Sunny. Highs in the mid-90s. For Northern Lake Oahe, tonight, southeast winds around 10 miles per hour. Mostly clear. Lows in the upper 50s. Saturday, breezy. South winds 15 to 25 miles per hour. Sunny. Highs in the lower 90s. Here are the weather conditions at 5 p.m. Central Daylight Time. Bismarck, sunny. Temperature 87 degrees, relative humidity 25%. Wind northeast at 10 miles an hour. Pressure 30.11 inches and falling. Mendon, sunny. 84 degrees, relative humidity 42%. Wind north at 9 miles an hour. Hazen, sunny. 88 degrees, relative humidity 19%. Wind east at 7 miles an hour. Harvey, sunny. 84 degrees, relative humidity 37%. Wind variable at 6 miles an hour. Minot, mostly sunny. 86 degrees, relative humidity 34%. Wind variable at 7 miles an hour. Dickinson, sunny. 87 degrees, relative humidity 24%. Elsewhere around North Dakota, it was 84 at Garrison. It was sunny, with a temperature of 80 at Jamestown and 81 at Devil's Lake. It was mostly sunny, with a temperature of 90 at Williston, 87 at Fargo, and 83 at Grand Forks. In northern South Dakota, skies ranged from sunny to mostly sunny. It was 85 at Mobridge and 81 at Aberdeen. In eastern Montana, skies ranged from sunny to mostly sunny. It was 94 at Miles City, 90 at Glendive, and 93 at Sydney. Once again, at Bismarck, the temperature was 87 degrees under sunny skies. The regional weather forecast from your National Weather Service office in Bismarck. Temperatures will become very hot again over the weekend, with highs near 100 in western North Dakota on Saturday and central North Dakota on Sunday. It will be breezy to windy Saturday through Monday, with near-critical fire weather conditions expected across much of the western half of the state on Sunday and Monday. The first half of the upcoming work week should be much cooler, with highs in the 70s and 80s. Low to medium chances for showers and thunderstorms late Sunday night through Monday. A few storms could be severe in central and eastern parts of the state. The detailed forecast for North Dakota, tonight, mostly clear to partly cloudy. Slight chance of showers and thunderstorms west and north. Lows in the mid-50s to mid-60s. Saturday, sunny and breezy. Highs in the 80s east to 90s and low 100s west. Saturday night, mostly clear. Lows in the upper 50s to upper 60s. Sunday, mostly clear to partly cloudy. Windy. Chance of showers and thunderstorms in the evening and through the night. Highs in the mid-80s to upper 90s, with some 100s central. Here is the forecast for the Bismarck-Mendon listening area. Rest of today, sunny. Highs in the upper 80s. Light and variable winds. Tonight, increasing clouds. Lows in the upper 50s. East winds around 5 miles per hour. Saturday, sunny. Highs in the mid-90s. Southeast winds 5 to 15 miles per hour, becoming south 15 to 20 miles per hour in the afternoon. Saturday night, mostly clear. Lows in the mid-60s. South winds 15 to 20 miles per hour with gusts up to 30 miles per hour. Sunday, sunny. Highs in the upper 90s. South winds 15 to 25 miles per hour with gusts up to 35 miles per hour. Sunday night, mostly clear in the evening,

mostly cloudy with a chance of showers after midnight. Lows in the lower 60s. Chance of rain 30%. Monday, sunny. A slight chance of showers and thunderstorms in the morning. Highs in the mid-80s. Monday night, mostly clear. Lows in the lower 50s. Tuesday, sunny. Highs in the mid-70s. Tuesday night, mostly clear. Lows in the lower 50s. Wednesday, sunny. Highs in the lower 80s. Wednesday night, partly cloudy in the evening, then mostly clear with a slight chance of showers and thunderstorms after midnight. Lows in the upper 50s. Chance of rain 20%. Thursday, mostly sunny. Highs in the upper 80s. For Western Lake Sakakawea, tonight, southeast winds 10 to 20 miles per hour. Partly cloudy. Lows in the lower 60s. Saturday, south winds 10 to 15 miles per hour. Sunny. Highs in the mid-90s. For Eastern Lake Sakakawea, tonight, southeast winds 10 to 15 miles per hour. Partly cloudy. Lows around 60. Saturday, breezy. South winds 15 to 25 miles per hour. Sunny. Highs in the mid-90s. For Northern Lake Oahe, tonight, southeast winds around 10 miles per hour. Mostly clear. Lows in the upper 50s. Saturday, breezy. South winds 15 to 25 miles per hour. Sunny. Highs in the lower 90s. Here are the weather conditions at 5 p.m. Central Daylight Time. Bismarck, sunny. Temperature 87 degrees, relative humidity 25%. Wind northeast at 10 miles an hour. Pressure 30.11 inches and falling. Mendon, sunny. 84 degrees, relative humidity 42%. Wind north at 9 miles an hour. Hazen, sunny. 88 degrees, relative humidity 19%. Wind east at 7 miles an hour. Harvey, sunny. 84 degrees, relative humidity 37%. Wind variable at 6 miles an hour. Minot, mostly sunny. 86 degrees, relative humidity 34%. Wind variable at 7 miles an hour. Dickinson, sunny. 87 degrees, relative humidity 24%. Elsewhere around North Dakota, it was 84 at Garrison. It was sunny, with a temperature of 80 at Jamestown and 81 at Devil's Lake. It was mostly sunny, with a temperature of 90 at Williston, 87 at Fargo, and 83 at Grand Forks. In northern South Dakota, skies ranged from sunny to mostly sunny. It was 85 at Mobridge and 81 at Aberdeen. In eastern Montana, skies ranged from sunny to mostly sunny. It was 94 at Miles City, 90 at Glendive, and 93 at Sydney. Once again, at Bismarck, the temperature was 87 degrees under sunny skies. The regional weather forecast from your National Weather Service office in Bismarck. Temperatures will become very hot again over the weekend, with highs near 100 in western North Dakota on Saturday and central North Dakota on Sunday. It will be breezy to windy Saturday through Monday, with near-critical fire weather conditions expected across much of the western half of the state on Sunday and Monday. The first half of the upcoming work week should be much cooler, with highs in the 70s and 80s. Low to medium chances for showers and thunderstorms late Sunday night through Monday. A few storms could be severe in central and eastern parts of the state. The detailed forecast for North Dakota, tonight, mostly clear to partly cloudy. Slight chance of showers and thunderstorms west and north. Lows in the mid-50s to mid-60s. Saturday, sunny and breezy. Highs in the 80s east to 90s and low 100s west. Saturday night, mostly clear. Lows in the upper 50s to upper 60s. Sunday, mostly clear to partly cloudy. Windy. Chance of showers and thunderstorms in the evening and through the night. Highs in the mid-80s to upper 90s, with some 100s central. Here is the forecast for the Bismarck-Mendon listening area. Rest of today, sunny. Highs in the upper 80s. Light and variable winds. Tonight, increasing clouds. Lows in the upper 50s. East winds around 5 miles per hour.
Saturday, sunny. Highs in the mid-90s. Southeast winds 5 to 15 miles per hour, becoming south 15 to 20 miles per hour in the afternoon. Saturday night, mostly clear. Lows in the mid-60s. South winds 15 to 20 miles per hour with gusts up to 30 miles per hour. Sunday, sunny. Highs in the upper 90s. South winds 15 to 25 miles per hour with gusts up to 35 miles per hour. Sunday night, mostly clear in the evening, then mostly cloudy with a chance of showers after midnight. Lows in the lower 60s. Chance of rain 30%. Monday, sunny. A slight chance of showers and thunderstorms in the morning. Highs in the mid-80s. Monday night, mostly clear. Lows in the lower 50s. Tuesday, sunny. Highs in the mid-70s. Tuesday night, mostly clear. Lows in the lower 50s. Wednesday, sunny. Highs in the lower 80s. Wednesday night, partly cloudy in the evening, then mostly clear with a slight chance of showers and thunderstorms after midnight. Lows in the upper 50s. Chance of rain 20%. Thursday, mostly sunny. Highs in the upper 80s. For Western Lake Sakakawea, tonight, southeast winds 10 to 20 miles per hour. Partly cloudy. Lows in the lower 60s. Saturday, south winds 10 to 15 miles per hour. Sunny. Highs in the mid-90s. For Eastern Lake Sakakawea, tonight, southeast winds 10 to 15 miles per hour. Partly cloudy. Lows around 60. Saturday, breezy. South winds 15 to 25 miles per hour. Sunny. Highs in the mid-90s. For Northern Lake Oahe, tonight, southeast winds around 10 miles per hour. Mostly clear. Lows in the upper 50s. Saturday, breezy. South winds 15 to 25 miles per hour. Sunny. Highs in the lower 90s. Here are the weather conditions at 5 p.m. Central Daylight Time. Bismarck, sunny. Temperature 87 degrees, relative humidity 25%. Wind northeast at 10 miles an hour. Pressure 30.11 inches and falling. Mendon, sunny. 84 degrees, relative humidity 42%. Wind north at 9 miles an hour. Hazen, sunny. 88 degrees, relative humidity 19%. Wind east at 7 miles an hour. Harvey, sunny. 84 degrees, relative humidity 37%. Wind variable at 6 miles an hour. Minot, mostly sunny. 86 degrees, relative humidity 34%. Wind variable at 7 miles an hour. Dickinson, sunny. 87 degrees, relative humidity 24%. Elsewhere around North Dakota, it was 84 at Garrison. It was sunny, with a temperature of 80 at Jamestown and 81 at Devil's Lake. It was mostly sunny, with a temperature of 90 at Williston, 87 at Fargo, and 83 at Grand Forks. In northern South Dakota, skies ranged from sunny to mostly sunny. It was 85 at Mobridge, and 81 at Aberdeen. In eastern Montana, skies ranged from sunny to mostly sunny. It was 94 at Miles City, 90 at Glendive, and 93 at Sydney. Once again, at Bismarck, the temperature was 87 degrees under sunny skies. The regional weather forecast from your National Weather Service office in Bismarck. Temperatures will become very hot again over the weekend, with highs near 100 in western North Dakota on Saturday and central North Dakota on Sunday. It will be breezy to windy Saturday through Monday, with near-critical fire weather conditions expected across much of the western half of the state on Sunday and Monday. The first half of the upcoming work week should be much cooler, with highs in the 70s and 80s. Low to medium chances for showers and thunderstorms late Sunday night through Monday. A few storms could be severe in central and eastern parts of the state. The detailed forecast for North Dakota, tonight, mostly clear to partly cloudy. Slight chance of showers and thunderstorms west and north. Lows in the mid-50s to mid-60s. Saturday, sunny and breezy. Highs in the 80s east to 90s and low 100s west. Saturday night, mostly clear. Lows in the upper 50s to upper 60s.
Sunday.

mostly clear to partly cloudy. Windy. Chance of showers and thunderstorms in the evening and through the night. Highs in the mid-80s to upper 90s, with some 100s central. Here is the forecast for the Bismarck Minden listening area. Rest of today, sunny. Highs in the upper 80s. Light and variable winds. Tonight, increasing clouds. Lows in the upper 50s. East winds around 5 miles per hour. Saturday, sunny. Highs in the mid-90s. Southeast winds 5 to 15 miles per hour, becoming south 15 to 20 miles per hour in the afternoon. Saturday night, mostly clear. Lows in the mid-60s. South winds 15 to 20 miles per hour with gusts up to 30 miles per hour. Sunday, sunny. Highs in the upper 90s. South winds 15 to 25 miles per hour with gusts up to 35 miles per hour. Sunday night, mostly clear in the evening, then mostly cloudy with a chance of showers after midnight. Lows in the lower 60s. Chance of rain 30%. Monday, sunny. A slight chance of showers and thunderstorms in the morning. Highs in the mid-80s. Monday night, mostly clear. Lows in the lower 50s. Tuesday, sunny. Highs in the mid-70s. Tuesday night, mostly clear. Lows in the lower 50s. Wednesday, sunny. Highs in the lower 80s. Wednesday night, partly cloudy in the evening, then mostly clear with a slight chance of showers and thunderstorms after midnight. Lows in the upper 50s. Chance of rain 20%. Thursday, mostly sunny. Highs in the upper 80s. For Western Lake Sakakawea, tonight, southeast winds 10 to 20 miles per hour. Partly cloudy. Lows in the lower 60s. Saturday, south winds 10 to 15 miles per hour. Sunny. Highs in the mid-90s. For Eastern Lake Sakakawea, tonight, southeast winds 10 to 15 miles per hour. Partly cloudy. Lows around 60. Saturday, breezy. South winds 15 to 25 miles per hour. Sunny. Highs in the mid-90s. For Northern Lake Oahe, tonight, southeast winds around 10 miles per hour. Mostly clear. Lows in the upper 50s. Saturday, breezy. South winds 15 to 25 miles per hour. Sunny. Highs in the lower 90s. Here are the weather conditions at 5 p.m. Central Daylight Time. Bismarck, sunny. Temperature 87 degrees, relative humidity 25%. Wind northeast at 10 miles an hour. Pressure 30.11 inches and falling. Minden, sunny. 84 degrees, relative humidity 42%. Wind north at 9 miles an hour. Hazen, sunny. 88 degrees, relative humidity 19%. Wind east at 7 miles an hour. Harvey, sunny. 84 degrees, relative humidity 37%. Wind variable at 6 miles an hour. Minot, mostly sunny. 86 degrees, relative humidity 34%. Wind variable at 7 miles an hour. Dickinson, sunny. 87 degrees, relative humidity 24%. Elsewhere around North Dakota, it was 84 at Garrison. It was sunny, with a temperature of 80 at Jamestown, and 81 at Devil's Lake. It was mostly sunny, with a temperature of 90 at Williston, 87 at Fargo, and 83 at Grand Forks. In northern South Dakota, skies ranged from sunny to mostly sunny. It was 85 at Mobridge, and 81 at Aberdeen. In eastern Montana, skies ranged from sunny to mostly sunny. It was 94 at Miles City, 90 at Glendive, and 93 at Sydney. Once again, at Bismarck, the temperature was 87 degrees under sunny skies. The regional weather forecast from your National Weather Service office in Bismarck. Temperatures will become very hot again over the weekend, with highs near 100 in western North Dakota on Saturday and central North Dakota on Sunday. It will be breezy to windy Saturday through Monday, with near critical fire weather conditions expected across much of the western half of the state on Sunday and Monday. The first half of the upcoming work week should be much cooler, with highs in the 70s and 80s. Low to medium chances for showers.

and thunderstorms late Sunday night through Monday. A few storms could be severe in central and eastern parts of the state. The detailed forecast for North Dakota: tonight, mostly clear to partly cloudy. Slight chance of showers and thunderstorms west and north. Lows in the mid-50s to mid-60s. Saturday, sunny and breezy. Highs in the 80s, east 90s, and low 100s west. Saturday night, mostly clear. Lows in the upper 50s to upper 60s. Sunday, mostly clear to partly cloudy. Windy. Chance of showers and thunderstorms in the evening and through the night. Highs in the mid-80s to upper 90s, with some 100s central. 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Providing weather information 24 hours a day from your National Weather Service office in Bismarck. Here is the forecast for the Bismarck, Minden listening area. Rest of today, sunny. Highs in the upper 80s. Light and variable winds. Tonight, increasing clouds. Lows in the upper 50s. East winds around 5 miles per hour. Saturday, sunny. Highs in the mid-90s. Southeast winds 5 to 15 miles per hour, becoming south 15 to 20 miles per hour in the afternoon. Saturday night, mostly clear. Lows in the mid-60s. South winds 15 to 20 miles per hour with gusts up to 30 miles per hour. Sunday, sunny. Highs in the upper 90s. South winds 15 to 25 miles per hour with gusts up to 35 miles per hour. Sunday night, mostly clear in the evening, then mostly cloudy with a chance of showers after midnight. Lows in the lower 60s. Chance of rain 30%. Monday, sunny. A slight chance of showers and thunderstorms in the morning. Highs in the mid-80s. Monday night, mostly clear. Lows in the lower 50s. Tuesday, sunny. Highs in the mid-70s. Tuesday night, mostly clear. Lows in the lower 50s. Wednesday, sunny. Highs in the lower 80s. Wednesday night, partly cloudy in the evening, then mostly clear with a slight chance of showers and thunderstorms after midnight. Lows in the upper 50s. Chance of rain 20%. Thursday, mostly sunny. Highs in the upper 80s. For Western Lake Sakakawea, tonight, southeast winds 10 to 20 miles per hour. Partly cloudy. Lows in the lower 60s. Saturday, south winds 10 to 15 miles per hour. Sunny. Highs in the mid-90s. For Eastern Lake Sakakawea, tonight, southeast winds 10 to 15 miles per hour. Partly cloudy. Lows around 60. Saturday, breezy. South winds 15 to 25 miles per hour. Sunny. Highs in the mid-90s. For Northern Lake Oahe, tonight, southeast winds around 10 miles per hour. Mostly clear. Lows in the upper 50s. Saturday, breezy. South winds 15 to 25 miles per hour. Sunny. Highs in the lower 90s. Here are the weather conditions at 6 p.m. Central Daylight Time. Bismarck, sunny. Temperature 87 degrees, relative humidity 28%. Wind northeast at 10 miles an hour. Pressure 30.11 inches and steady. Minden, sunny. 86 degrees, relative humidity 37%. Wind east at 8 miles an hour. Hazen, mostly sunny. 86 degrees, relative humidity 19%. Wind east at 9 miles an hour. Harvey, sunny. 82 degrees, relative humidity 39%. Minot, sunny. 86 degrees, relative humidity 35%. Wind east at 9 miles an hour. Dickinson, mostly sunny. 88 degrees, relative humidity 21%. Wind southeast at 9 miles an hour. Elsewhere around North Dakota, it was 84 at Garrison. It was sunny, with a temperature of 90 at Williston, 80 at Jamestown, 85 at Fargo, and 81 at Devil's Lake. At Grand Forks, it was mostly sunny, with a temperature of 83. In northern South Dakota, it was sunny.
It was 85 at Mobridge and 81 at Aberdeen. In eastern Montana, it was sunny. It was 95 at Miles City, 91 at Glendive, and 93 at Sydney. Once again, at Bismarck, the temperature was 87 degrees under sunny skies. The regional weather forecast from your National Weather Service office in Bismarck. Temperatures will become very hot again over the weekend, with highs near 100 in western North Dakota on Saturday and central North Dakota on Sunday. It will be breezy to windy Saturday through Monday, with near critical fire weather conditions expected across much of the western half of the state on Sunday and Monday. The first half of the upcoming work week should be much cooler, with highs in the 70s and 80s. Low to medium chances for showers and thunderstorms late Sunday night through Monday. A few storms could be severe in central and eastern parts of the state. The detailed forecast for North Dakota, tonight, mostly clear to partly cloudy. Slight chance of showers and thunderstorms west and north. Lows in the mid-50s to mid-60s. Saturday, sunny and breezy. Highs in the 80s east to 90s and low 100s west. Saturday night, mostly clear. Lows in the upper 50s to upper 60s. Sunday, mostly clear to partly cloudy. Windy. Chance of showers and thunderstorms in the evening and through the night. Highs in the mid-80s to upper 90s, with some 100s central. Here is the forecast for the Bismarck, Minden listening area. Rest of today, sunny. Highs in the upper 80s. Light and variable winds. Tonight, increasing clouds. Lows in the upper 50s. East winds around 5 miles per hour. Saturday, sunny. Highs in the mid-90s. Southeast winds 5 to 15 miles per hour, becoming south 15 to 20 miles per hour in the afternoon. Saturday night, mostly clear. Lows in the mid-60s. South winds 15 to 20 miles per hour with gusts up to 30 miles per hour. Sunday, sunny. Highs in the upper 90s. South winds 15 to 25 miles per hour with gusts up to 35 miles per hour. Sunday night, mostly clear in the evening, then mostly cloudy with a chance of showers after midnight. Lows in the lower 60s. Chance of rain 30%. Monday, sunny. A slight chance of showers and thunderstorms in the morning. Highs in the mid-80s. Monday night, mostly clear. Lows in the lower 50s. Tuesday, sunny. Highs in the mid-70s. Tuesday night, mostly clear. Lows in the lower 50s. Wednesday, sunny. Highs in the lower 80s. Wednesday night, partly cloudy in the evening, then mostly clear with a slight chance of showers and thunderstorms after midnight. Lows in the upper 50s. Chance of rain 20%. Thursday, mostly sunny. Highs in the upper 80s. For Western Lake Sakakawea, tonight, southeast winds 10 to 20 miles per hour. Partly cloudy. Lows in the lower 60s. Saturday, south winds 10 to 15 miles per hour. Sunny. Highs in the mid-90s. For Eastern Lake Sakakawea, tonight, southeast winds 10 to 15 miles per hour. Partly cloudy. Lows around 60. Saturday, breezy. South winds 15 to 25 miles per hour. Sunny. Highs in the mid-90s. For Northern Lake Oahe, tonight, southeast winds around 10 miles per hour. Mostly clear. Lows in the upper 50s. Saturday, breezy. South winds 15 to 25 miles per hour. Sunny. Highs in the lower 90s. Here are the weather conditions at 6 p.m. Central Daylight Time. Bismarck, sunny. Temperature 87 degrees, relative humidity 28%. Wind northeast at 10 miles an hour. Pressure 30.11 inches and steady. Minden, sunny. 86 degrees, relative humidity 37%. Wind east at 8 miles an hour. Hazen, mostly sunny. 86 degrees, relative humidity 19%. Wind east at 9 miles an hour. Harvey, sunny. 82 degrees, relative humidity 39%. Minot, sunny. 86 degrees, relative humidity 35%. Wind east at 9 miles an hour.
Dickinson, mostly sunny. 88 degrees.

Keys. Relative humidity 21%. Wind southeast at 9 miles an hour. Elsewhere around North Dakota, it was 84 at Garrison. It was sunny, with a temperature of 90 at Williston, 80 at Jamestown, 85 at Fargo, and 81 at Devil's Lake. At Grand Forks, it was mostly sunny, with a temperature of 83. In northern South Dakota, it was sunny. It was 85 at Mobridge, and 81 at Aberdeen. In eastern Montana, it was sunny. It was 95 at Miles City, 91 at Glendive, and 93 at Sydney. Once again, at Bismarck, the temperature was 87 degrees under sunny skies. The regional weather forecast from your National Weather Service office in Bismarck. Temperatures will become very hot again over the weekend, with highs near 100 in western North Dakota on Saturday and central North Dakota on Sunday. It will be breezy to windy Saturday through Monday, with near critical fire weather conditions expected across much of the western half of the state on Sunday and Monday. The first half of the upcoming work week should be much cooler, with highs in the 70s and 80s. Low to medium chances for showers and thunderstorms late Sunday night through Monday. A few storms could be severe in central and eastern parts of the state. The detailed forecast for North Dakota, tonight, mostly clear to partly cloudy. Slight chance of showers and thunderstorms west and north. Lows in the mid-50s to mid-60s. Saturday, sunny and breezy. Highs in the 80s east to 90s and low 100s west. Saturday night, mostly clear. Lows in the upper 50s to upper 60s. Sunday, mostly clear to partly cloudy. Windy. Chance of showers and thunderstorms in the evening and through the night. Highs in the mid-80s to upper 90s, with some 100s central. Here is the forecast for the Bismarck, Minden listening area. Rest of today, sunny. Highs in the upper 80s. Light and variable winds. Tonight, increasing clouds. Lows in the upper 50s. East winds around 5 miles per hour. Saturday, sunny. Highs in the mid-90s. Southeast winds 5 to 15 miles per hour, becoming south 15 to 20 miles per hour in the afternoon. Saturday night, mostly clear. Lows in the mid-60s. South winds 15 to 20 miles per hour with gusts up to 30 miles per hour. Sunday, sunny. Highs in the upper 90s. South winds 15 to 25 miles per hour with gusts up to 35 miles per hour. Sunday night, mostly clear in the evening, then mostly cloudy with a chance of showers after midnight. Lows in the lower 60s. Chance of rain 30%. Monday, sunny. A slight chance of showers and thunderstorms in the morning. Highs in the mid-80s. Monday night, mostly clear. Lows in the lower 50s. Tuesday, sunny. Highs in the mid-70s. Tuesday night, mostly clear. Lows in the lower 50s. Wednesday, sunny. Highs in the lower 80s. Wednesday night, partly cloudy in the evening, then mostly clear with a slight chance of showers and thunderstorms after midnight. Lows in the upper 50s. Chance of rain 20%. Thursday, mostly sunny. Highs in the upper 80s. For Western Lake Sakakawea, tonight, southeast winds 10 to 20 miles per hour. Partly cloudy. Lows in the lower 60s. Saturday, south winds 10 to 15 miles per hour. Sunny. Highs in the mid-90s. For Eastern Lake Sakakawea, tonight, southeast winds 10 to 15 miles per hour. Partly cloudy. Lows around 60. Saturday, breezy. South winds 15 to 25 miles per hour. Sunny. Highs in the mid-90s. For Northern Lake Oahe, tonight, southeast winds around 10 miles per hour. Mostly clear. Lows in the upper 50s. Saturday, breezy. South winds 15 to 25 miles per hour. Sunny. Highs in the lower 90s. Here are the weather conditions at 6 p.m. Central Daylight Time. Bismarck, sunny. Temperature 87 degrees, relative humidity 28%. Wind northeast at 10 miles an hour. Pressure 30.11 inches and steady. Minden, sunny.
86 degrees. Relative humidity 37%.

wind east at 8 miles an hour. Hazen, sunny. 86 degrees, relative humidity 19%. Wind east at 9 miles an hour. Harvey, sunny. 82 degrees, relative humidity 39%. Minot, sunny. 86 degrees, relative humidity 35%. Wind east at 9 miles an hour. Dickinson, mostly sunny. 88 degrees, relative humidity 21%. Wind southeast at 9 miles an hour. Elsewhere around North Dakota, it was 84 at Garrison. It was sunny, with a temperature of 90 at Williston, 80 at Jamestown, and 81 at Devil's Lake. It was mostly sunny, with a temperature of 85 at Fargo, and 83 at Grand Forks. In northern South Dakota, skies ranged from sunny to mostly sunny. It was 85 at Mobridge, and 81 at Aberdeen. In eastern Montana, it was sunny. It was 95 at Miles City, 91 at Glendive, and 93 at Sydney. Once again, at Bismarck, the temperature was 87 degrees under sunny skies. The regional weather forecast from your National Weather Service office in Bismarck. Temperatures will become very hot again over the weekend, with highs near 100 in western North Dakota on Saturday and central North Dakota on Sunday. It will be breezy to windy Saturday through Monday, with near critical fire weather conditions expected across much of the western half of the state on Sunday and Monday. The first half of the upcoming work week should be much cooler, with highs in the 70s and 80s. Low to medium chances for showers and thunderstorms late Sunday night through Monday. A few storms could be severe in central and eastern parts of the state. The detailed forecast for North Dakota, tonight, mostly clear to partly cloudy. Slight chance of showers and thunderstorms west and north. Lows in the mid-50s to mid-60s. Saturday, sunny and breezy. Highs in the 80s east to 90s and low 100s west. Saturday night, mostly clear. Lows in the upper 50s to upper 60s. Sunday, mostly clear to partly cloudy. Windy. Chance of showers and thunderstorms in the evening and through the night. Highs in the mid-80s to upper 90s, with some 100s central. Here is the forecast for the Bismarck, Minden listening area. Rest of today, sunny. Highs in the upper 80s. Light and variable winds. Tonight, increasing clouds. Lows in the upper 50s. East winds around 5 miles per hour. Saturday, sunny. Highs in the mid-90s. Southeast winds 5 to 15 miles per hour, becoming south 15 to 20 miles per hour in the afternoon. Saturday night, mostly clear. Lows in the mid-60s. South winds 15 to 20 miles per hour with gusts up to 30 miles per hour. Sunday, sunny. Highs in the upper 90s. South winds 15 to 25 miles per hour with gusts up to 35 miles per hour. Sunday night, mostly clear in the evening, then mostly cloudy with a chance of showers after midnight. Lows in the lower 60s. Chance of rain 30%. Monday, sunny. A slight chance of showers and thunderstorms in the morning. Highs in the mid-80s. Monday night, mostly clear. Lows in the lower 50s. Tuesday, sunny. Highs in the mid-70s. Tuesday night, mostly clear. Lows in the lower 50s. Wednesday, sunny. Highs in the lower 80s. Wednesday night, partly cloudy in the evening, then mostly clear with a slight chance of showers and thunderstorms after midnight. Lows in the upper 50s. Chance of rain 20%. Thursday, mostly sunny. Highs in the upper 80s. For Western Lake Sakakawea, tonight, southeast winds 10 to 20 miles per hour. Partly cloudy. Lows in the lower 60s. Saturday, south winds 10 to 15 miles per hour. Sunny. Highs in the mid-90s. For Eastern Lake Sakakawea, tonight, southeast winds 10 to 15 miles per hour. Partly cloudy. Lows around 60. Saturday, breezy. South winds 15 to 25 miles per hour. Sunny. Highs in the mid-90s. For Northern Lake Oahe, tonight, southeast winds around 10 miles per hour. Mostly clear. Lows in the upper 50s. Saturday, breezy.

Why not? Sunny. 86 degrees. Relative humidity 35%. Wind east at 9 miles an hour. Dickinson. Mostly sunny. 88 degrees. Relative humidity 21%. Wind southeast at 9 miles an hour. Elsewhere around North Dakota, it was 84 at Garrison. It was sunny, with a temperature of 90 at Williston, 80 at Jamestown, and 81 at Devil's Lake. It was mostly sunny, with a temperature of 85 at Fargo, and 83 at Grand Forks. In northern South Dakota, skies ranged from sunny to mostly sunny. It was 85 at Mobridge, and 81 at Aberdeen. In eastern Montana, it was sunny. It was 95 at Miles City, 91 at Glendive, and 93 at Sydney. Once again, at Bismarck, the temperature was 87 degrees under sunny skies. The regional weather forecast from your National Weather Service office in Bismarck. Temperatures will become very hot again over the weekend, with highs near 100 in western North Dakota on Saturday and central North Dakota on Sunday. It will be breezy to windy Saturday through Monday, with near critical fire weather conditions expected across much of the western half of the state on Sunday and Monday. The first half of the upcoming work week should be much cooler, with highs in the 70s and 80s. Low to medium chances for showers and thunderstorms late Sunday night through Monday. A few storms could be severe in central and eastern parts of the state. The detailed forecast for North Dakota, tonight, mostly clear to partly cloudy. Slight chance of showers and thunderstorms west and north. Lows in the mid-50s to mid-60s. Saturday, sunny and breezy. Highs in the 80s east to 90s and low 100s west. Saturday night, mostly clear. Lows in the upper 50s to upper 60s. Sunday, mostly clear to partly cloudy. Windy. Chance of showers and thunderstorms in the evening and through the night. Highs in the mid-80s to upper 90s, with some 100s central. Here is the forecast for the Bismarck, Minden listening area. Rest of today, sunny. Highs in the upper 80s. Light and variable winds. Tonight, increasing clouds. Lows in the upper 50s. East winds around 5 miles per hour. Saturday, sunny. Highs in the mid-90s. Southeast winds 5 to 15 miles per hour, becoming south 15 to 20 miles per hour in the afternoon. Saturday night, mostly clear. Lows in the mid-60s. South winds 15 to 20 miles per hour with gusts up to 30 miles per hour. Sunday, sunny. Highs in the upper 90s. South winds 15 to 25 miles per hour with gusts up to 35 miles per hour. Sunday night, mostly clear in the evening, then mostly cloudy with a chance of showers after midnight. Lows in the lower 60s. Chance of rain 30%. Monday, sunny. A slight chance of showers and thunderstorms in the morning. Highs in the mid-80s. Monday night, mostly clear. Lows in the lower 50s. Tuesday, sunny. Highs in the mid-70s. Tuesday night, mostly clear. Lows in the lower 50s. Wednesday, sunny. Highs in the lower 80s. Wednesday night, partly cloudy in the evening, then mostly clear with a slight chance of showers and thunderstorms after midnight. Lows in the upper 50s. Chance of rain 20%. Thursday, mostly sunny. Highs in the upper 80s. For Western Lake Sakakawea, tonight, southeast winds 10 to 20 miles per hour. Partly cloudy. Lows in the lower 60s. Saturday, south winds 10 to 15 miles per hour. Sunny. Highs in the mid-90s. For Eastern Lake Sakakawea, tonight, southeast winds 10 to 15 miles per hour. Partly cloudy. Lows around 60. Saturday, breezy. South winds 15 to 25 miles per hour. Sunny. Highs in the mid-90s. For Northern Lake Oahe, tonight, southeast winds around 10 miles per hour. Mostly clear. Lows in the upper 50s. Saturday, breezy. South winds 15 to 25 miles per hour. Sunny. Highs in the lower 90s. Here are the weather conditions at 6 p.m. Central Daylight Time. Bismarck, sunny. Temperature 87 degrees. Relative humidity 28.

6%. Wind northeast at 10 miles an hour. Pressure 30.11 inches and steady. Mendon, sunny. 86 degrees, relative humidity 37%. Wind east at 8 miles an hour. Hazen, sunny. 86 degrees, relative humidity 19%. Wind east at 9 miles an hour. Harvey, sunny. 82 degrees, relative humidity 39%. Minot, sunny. 86 degrees, relative humidity 35%. Wind east at 9 miles an hour. Dickinson, mostly sunny. 88 degrees, relative humidity 21%. Wind southeast at 9 miles an hour. Elsewhere around North Dakota, it was 84 at Garrison. It was sunny, with a temperature of 90 at Williston, 80 at Jamestown, and 81 at Devil's Lake. It was mostly sunny, with a temperature of 85 at Fargo, and 83 at Grand Forks. In northern South Dakota, skies ranged from sunny to mostly sunny. It was 85 at Mobridge, and 81 at Aberdeen. In eastern Montana, it was sunny. It was 95 at Miles City, 91 at Glendive, and 93 at Sydney. Once again, at Bismarck, the temperature was 87 degrees under sunny skies. The regional weather forecast from your National Weather Service office in Bismarck. Temperatures will become very hot again over the weekend, with highs near 100 in western North Dakota on Saturday and central North Dakota on Sunday. It will be breezy to windy Saturday through Monday, with near critical fire weather conditions expected across much of the western half of the state on Sunday and Monday. The first half of the upcoming work week should be much cooler, with highs in the 70s and 80s. Low to medium chances for showers and thunderstorms late Sunday night through Monday. A few storms could be severe in central and eastern parts of the state. The detailed forecast for North Dakota, tonight, mostly clear to partly cloudy. Slight chance of showers and thunderstorms west and north. Lows in the mid-50s to mid-60s. Saturday, sunny and breezy. Highs in the 80s east to 90s and low 100s west. Saturday night, mostly clear. Lows in the upper 50s to upper 60s. Sunday, mostly clear to partly cloudy. Windy. Chance of showers and thunderstorms in the evening and through the night. Highs in the mid-80s to upper 90s, with some 100s central. Here is the forecast for the Bismarck, Mendon listening area. Rest of today, sunny. Highs in the upper 80s. Light and variable winds. Tonight, increasing clouds. Lows in the upper 50s. East winds around 5 miles per hour. Saturday, sunny. Highs in the mid-90s. Southeast winds 5 to 15 miles per hour, becoming south 15 to 20 miles per hour in the afternoon. Saturday night, mostly clear. Lows in the mid-60s. South winds 15 to 20 miles per hour with gusts up to 30 miles per hour. Sunday, sunny. Highs in the upper 90s. South winds 15 to 25 miles per hour with gusts up to 35 miles per hour. Sunday night, mostly clear in the evening, then mostly cloudy with a chance of showers after midnight. Lows in the lower 60s. Chance of rain 30%. Monday, sunny. A slight chance of showers and thunderstorms in the morning. Highs in the mid-80s. Monday night, mostly clear. Lows in the lower 50s. Tuesday, sunny. Highs in the mid-70s. Tuesday night, mostly clear. Lows in the lower 50s. Wednesday, sunny. Highs in the lower 80s. Wednesday night, partly cloudy in the evening, then mostly clear with a slight chance of showers and thunderstorms after midnight. Lows in the upper 50s. Chance of rain 20%. Thursday, mostly sunny. Highs in the upper 80s. For Western Lake Sakakawea, tonight, southeast winds 10 to 20 miles per hour. Partly cloudy. Lows in the lower 60s. Saturday, south winds 10 to 15 miles per hour. Sunny. Highs in the mid-90s. For Eastern Lake Sakakawea, tonight, southeast winds 10 to 15 miles per hour. Partly cloudy. Lows around 60. Saturday, breezy. South winds 15 to 25 miles per hour. Sunny.

Highs in the mid-90s for northern Lake Oahe. Tonight, southeast winds around 10 miles per hour. Mostly clear. Lows in the upper 50s. Saturday, breezy. South winds 15 to 25 miles per hour. Sunny. Highs in the lower 90s. 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Providing weather information 24 hours a day from your National Weather Service office in Bismarck. Here are the weather conditions at 6 p.m. Central Daylight Time. Bismarck, sunny. Temperature 87 degrees, relative humidity 28%. Wind northeast at 10 miles an hour. Pressure 30.11 inches and steady. Mendon, sunny. 86 degrees, relative humidity 37%. Wind east at 8 miles an hour. Hazen, sunny. 86 degrees, relative humidity 19%. Wind east at 9 miles an hour. Harvey, sunny. 82 degrees, relative humidity 39%. Minot, sunny. 86 degrees, relative humidity 35%. Wind east at 9 miles an hour. Dickinson, mostly sunny. 88 degrees, relative humidity 21%. Wind southeast at 9 miles an hour. Elsewhere around North Dakota, it was 84 at Garrison. It was sunny, with a temperature of 90 at Williston, 80 at Jamestown, and 81 at Devil's Lake. It was mostly sunny, with a temperature of 85 at Fargo, and 83 at Grand Forks. In northern South Dakota, skies ranged from sunny to mostly sunny. It was 85 at Mobridge, and 81 at Aberdeen. In eastern Montana, it was sunny. It was 95 at Miles City, 91 at Glendive, and 93 at Sydney. Once again, at Bismarck, the temperature was 87 degrees under sunny skies. The regional weather forecast from your National Weather Service office in Bismarck. Temperatures will become very hot again over the weekend, with highs near 100 in western North Dakota on Saturday and central North Dakota on Sunday. It will be breezy to windy Saturday through Monday, with near critical fire weather conditions expected across much of the western half of the state on Sunday and Monday. The first half of the upcoming work week should be much cooler, with highs in the 70s and 80s. Low to medium chances for showers and thunderstorms late Sunday night through Monday. A few storms could be severe with highs in the 70s and 80s. Low to medium chances for showers and thunderstorms late Sunday night through Monday. A few storms could be severe in central and eastern parts of the state. The detailed forecast for North Dakota. Tonight, mostly clear to partly cloudy. Slight chance of showers and thunderstorms west and north. Lows in the mid-50s to mid-60s. Saturday, sunny and breezy. Highs in the 80s east to 90s and low 100s west. Saturday night, mostly clear. Lows in the upper 50s to upper 60s. Sunday, mostly clear to partly cloudy. Windy. Chance of showers and thunderstorms in the evening and through the night. Highs in the mid-80s to upper 90s, with some 100s central. Here is the forecast for the Bismarck, Mendon listening area. Rest of today, sunny. Highs in the upper 80s. Light and variable winds. Tonight, increasing clouds. Lows in the upper 50s. East winds around 5 miles per hour. Saturday, sunny. Highs in the mid-90s. Southeast winds 5 to 15 miles per hour, becoming south 15 to 20 miles per hour in the afternoon. Saturday night, mostly clear. Lows in the mid-60s. South winds 15 to 20 miles per hour with gusts up to 30 miles per hour. Sunday, sunny. Highs in the upper 90s. South winds 15 to 25 miles per hour with gusts up to 35 miles per hour. Sunday night, mostly clear in the evening, then mostly cloudy with a chance of showers after midnight. Lows in the lower 60s. Chance of rain 30%. Monday, sunny. A slight chance of showers and thunderstorms in the morning. Highs in the mid-80s. Monday night, mostly clear. Lows in the lower 50s. Tuesday, sunny. Highs in the mid-70s. Tuesday night, mostly clear. Lows in the lower 50s.

Wednesday, sunny. Highs in the lower 80s. Wednesday night, partly cloudy in the evening, then mostly clear with a slight chance of showers and thunderstorms after midnight. Lows in the upper 50s. Chance of rain 20%. Thursday, mostly sunny. Highs in the upper 80s. For Western Lake Sakakawea, tonight, southeast winds 10 to 20 miles per hour. Partly cloudy. Lows in the lower 60s. Saturday, south winds 10 to 15 miles per hour. Sunny. Highs in the mid-90s. For Eastern Lake Sakakawea, tonight, southeast winds 10 to 15 miles per hour. Partly cloudy. Lows around 60. Saturday, breezy. South winds 15 to 25 miles per hour. Sunny. Highs in the mid-90s. For Northern Lake Orahi, tonight, southeast winds around 10 miles per hour. Mostly clear. Lows in the upper 50s. Saturday, breezy. South winds 15 to 25 miles per hour. Sunny. Highs in the lower 90s. Here are the weather conditions at 6 p.m. Central Daylight Time. Bismarck, sunny. Temperature 87 degrees, relative humidity 28%. Wind northeast at 10 miles an hour. Pressure 30.11 inches and steady. Mendham, sunny. 86 degrees, relative humidity 37%. Wind east at 8 miles an hour. Hazen, sunny. 86 degrees, relative humidity 19%. Wind east at 9 miles an hour. Harvey, sunny. 82 degrees, relative humidity 39%. Minot, sunny. 86 degrees, relative humidity 35%. Wind east at 9 miles an hour. Dickinson, mostly sunny. 88 degrees, relative humidity 21%. Wind southeast at 9 miles an hour. Elsewhere around North Dakota, it was 84 at Garrison. It was sunny, with a temperature of 90 at Williston, 80 at Jamestown, and 81 at Devil's Lake. It was mostly sunny, with a temperature of 85 at Fargo, and 83 at Grand Forks. In northern South Dakota, skies ranged from sunny to mostly sunny. It was 85 at Mobridge, and 81 at Aberdeen. In eastern Montana, it was sunny. It was 95 at Miles City, 91 at Glendive, and 93 at Sydney. Once again, at Bismarck, the temperature was 87 degrees under sunny skies. The regional weather forecast from your National Weather Service office in Bismarck. Temperatures will become very hot again over the weekend, with highs near 100 in western North Dakota on Saturday and central North Dakota on Sunday. It will be breezy to windy Saturday through Monday, with near critical fire weather conditions expected across much of the western half of the state on Sunday and Monday. The first half of the upcoming work week should be much cooler, with highs in the 70s and 80s. Low to medium chances for showers and thunderstorms late Sunday night through Monday. A few storms could be severe in central and eastern parts of the state. The detailed forecast for North Dakota, tonight, mostly clear to partly cloudy. Slight chance of showers and thunderstorms west and north. Lows in the mid-50s to mid-60s. Saturday, sunny and breezy. Highs in the 80s east to 90s and low 100s west. Saturday night, mostly clear. Lows in the upper 50s to upper 60s. Sunday, mostly clear to partly cloudy. Windy. Chance of showers and thunderstorms in the evening and through the night. Highs in the mid-80s to upper 90s, with some 100s central. Here is the forecast for the Bismarck-Mendham listening area. Rest of today, sunny. Highs in the upper 80s. Northeast winds around 10 miles per hour. Tonight, increasing clouds. Lows in the upper 50s. East winds 5 to 10 miles per hour. Saturday, sunny. Highs in the mid-90s. Southeast winds 5 to 15 miles per hour, becoming south 15 to 20 miles per hour in the afternoon. Saturday night, mostly clear. Lows in the mid-60s. South winds 15 to 20 miles per hour with gusts up to 30 miles per hour. Sunday, sunny. Highs in the upper 90s. South winds 15 to 25 miles per hour with gusts up to 35 miles per hour.
Sunday night, mostly clear in the evening, then mostly cloudy with a chance of showers after midnight. Lows in the lower 60s. Chance of rain 30%. Monday, sunny. A slight chance of showers and thunderstorms in the morning. Highs in the mid-80s. Monday night, mostly clear. Lows in the lower 50s. Tuesday, sunny. Highs in the mid-70s. Tuesday night, mostly clear. Lows in the lower 50s. Wednesday, sunny. Highs in the lower 80s. Wednesday night, partly cloudy in the evening, then mostly clear with a slight chance of showers and thunderstorms after midnight. Lows in the upper 50s. Chance of rain 20%. Thursday, mostly sunny. Highs in the upper 80s. For Western Lake Sakakawea, tonight, southeast winds 10 to 20 miles per hour. Partly cloudy. Lows in the lower 60s. Saturday, south winds 10 to 15 miles per hour. Sunny. Highs in the mid-90s. For Eastern Lake Sakakawea, tonight, southeast winds 10 to 15 miles per hour. Partly cloudy. Lows around 60. Saturday, breezy. South winds 15 to 25 miles per hour. Sunny. Highs in the mid-90s. For Northern Lake Oahe, tonight, southeast winds around 10 miles per hour. Mostly clear. Lows in the upper 50s. Saturday, breezy. South winds 15 to 25 miles per hour. Sunny. Highs in the lower 90s. Here are the weather conditions at 6 p.m. Central Daylight Time. Bismarck, sunny. Temperature 87 degrees, relative humidity 28%. Wind northeast at 10 miles an hour. Pressure 30.11 inches and steady. Mendham, sunny. 86 degrees, relative humidity 37%. Wind east at 8 miles an hour. Hazen, sunny. 86 degrees, relative humidity 19%. Wind east at 9 miles an hour. Harvey, sunny. 82 degrees, relative humidity 39%. Minot, sunny. 86 degrees, relative humidity 35%. Wind east at 9 miles an hour. Dickinson, mostly sunny. 88 degrees, relative humidity 21%. Wind southeast at 9 miles an hour. Elsewhere around North Dakota, it was 84 at Garrison. It was sunny, with a temperature of 90 at Williston, 80 at Jamestown, and 81 at Devil's Lake. It was mostly sunny, with a temperature of 85 at Fargo, and 83 at Grand Forks. In northern South Dakota, skies ranged from sunny to mostly sunny. It was 85 at Mobridge, and 81 at Aberdeen. In eastern Montana, it was sunny. It was 95 at Miles City, 91 at Glendive, and 93 at Sydney. Once again, at Bismarck, the temperature was 87 degrees under sunny skies. The regional weather forecast from your National Weather Service office in Bismarck. Temperatures will become very hot again over the weekend, with highs near 100 in western North Dakota on Saturday and central North Dakota on Sunday. It will be breezy to windy Saturday through Monday, with near critical fire weather conditions expected across much of the western half of the state on Sunday and Monday. The first half of the upcoming work week should be much cooler, with highs in the 70s and 80s. Low to medium chances for showers and thunderstorms late Sunday night through Monday. A few storms could be severe in central and eastern parts of the state. The detailed forecast for North Dakota, tonight, mostly clear to partly cloudy. Slight chance of showers and thunderstorms west and north. Lows in the mid-50s to mid-60s. Saturday, sunny and breezy. Highs in the 80s east to 90s and low 100s west. Saturday night, mostly clear. Lows in the upper 50s to upper 60s. Sunday, mostly clear to partly cloudy. Windy. Chance of showers and thunderstorms in the evening and through the night. Highs in the mid-80s to upper 90s, with some 100s central. Here is the forecast for the Bismarck-Mendham listening area. Rest of today, sunny. Highs in the upper 80s. Northeast winds around 10 miles per hour. Tonight, increasing clouds. Lows in the upper 50s. East winds 5 to 10 miles per hour.
Saturday.

sunny. Highs in the mid-90s. Southeast winds 5 to 15 miles per hour, becoming south 15 to 20 miles per hour in the afternoon. Saturday night, mostly clear. Lows in the mid-60s. South winds 15 to 20 miles per hour with gusts up to 30 miles per hour. Sunday, sunny. Highs in the upper 90s. South winds 15 to 25 miles per hour with gusts up to 35 miles per hour. Sunday night, mostly clear in the evening, then mostly cloudy with a chance of showers after midnight. Lows in the lower 60s. Chance of rain 30%. Monday, sunny. A slight chance of showers and thunderstorms in the morning. Highs in the mid-80s. Monday night, mostly clear. Lows in the lower 50s. Tuesday, sunny. Highs in the mid-70s. Tuesday night, mostly clear. Lows in the lower 50s. Wednesday, sunny. Highs in the lower 80s. Wednesday night, partly cloudy in the evening, then mostly clear with a slight chance of showers and thunderstorms after midnight. Lows in the upper 50s. Chance of rain 20%. Thursday, mostly sunny. Highs in the upper 80s. For Western Lake Sakakawea, tonight, southeast winds 10 to 20 miles per hour. Partly cloudy. Lows in the lower 60s. Saturday, south winds 10 to 15 miles per hour. Sunny. Highs in the mid-90s. For Eastern Lake Sakakawea, tonight, southeast winds 10 to 15 miles per hour. Partly cloudy. Lows around 60. Saturday, breezy. South winds 15 to 25 miles per hour. Sunny. Highs in the mid-90s. For Northern Lake Oahe, tonight, southeast winds around 10 miles per hour. Mostly clear. Lows in the upper 50s. Saturday, breezy. South winds 15 to 25 miles per hour. Sunny. Highs in the lower 90s. Here are the weather conditions at 6 p.m. Central Daylight Time. Bismarck, sunny. Temperature 87 degrees, relative humidity 28%. Wind northeast at 10 miles an hour. Pressure 30.11 inches and steady. Mendham, sunny. 86 degrees, relative humidity 37%. Wind east at 8 miles an hour. Hazen, sunny. 86 degrees, relative humidity 19%. Wind east at 9 miles an hour. Harvey, sunny. 82 degrees, relative humidity 39%. Minot, sunny. 86 degrees, relative humidity 35%. Wind east at 9 miles an hour. Dickinson, mostly sunny. 88 degrees, relative humidity 21%. Wind southeast at 9 miles an hour. Elsewhere around North Dakota, it was 84 at Garrison. It was sunny, with a temperature of 90 at Williston, 80 at Jamestown, and 81 at Devil's Lake. It was mostly sunny, with a temperature of 85 at Fargo, and 83 at Grand Forks. In northern South Dakota, skies ranged from sunny to mostly sunny. It was 85 at Mobridge, and 81 at Aberdeen. In eastern Montana, it was sunny. It was 95 at Miles City, 91 at Glendive, and 93 at Sydney. Once again, at Bismarck, the temperature was 87 degrees under sunny skies. The regional weather forecast from your National Weather Service office in Bismarck. Temperatures will become very hot again over the weekend, with highs near 100 in western North Dakota on Saturday and central North Dakota on Sunday. It will be breezy to windy Saturday through Monday, with near critical fire weather conditions expected across much of the western half of the state on Sunday and Monday. The first half of the upcoming work week should be much cooler, with highs in the 70s and 80s. Low to medium chances for showers and thunderstorms late Sunday night through Monday. A few storms could be severe in central and eastern parts of the state. The detailed forecast for North Dakota, tonight, mostly clear to partly cloudy. Slight chance of showers and thunderstorms west and north. Lows in the mid-50s to mid-60s. Saturday, sunny and breezy. Highs in the 80s east to 90s and low 100s west. Saturday night, mostly clear. Lows in the upper 50s to upper 60s. Sunday, mostly clear to partly cloudy.
Windy. Chance of showers and thunderstorms in the evening and through the night. Highs in the mid-80s to upper 90s with some 100s central. Here is the forecast for the Bismarck Minden listening area. Rest of today, sunny. Highs in the upper 80s. Northeast winds around 10 miles per hour. Tonight, increasing clouds. Lows in the upper 50s. East winds 5 to 10 miles per hour. Saturday, sunny. Highs in the mid-90s. Southeast winds 5 to 15 miles per hour, becoming south 15 to 20 miles per hour in the afternoon. Saturday night, mostly clear. Lows in the mid-60s. South winds 15 to 20 miles per hour with gusts up to 30 miles per hour. Sunday, sunny. Highs in the upper 90s. South winds 15 to 25 miles per hour with gusts up to 35 miles per hour. Sunday night, mostly clear in the evening, then mostly cloudy with a chance of showers after midnight. Lows in the lower 60s. Chance of rain 30%. Monday, sunny. A slight chance of showers and thunderstorms in the morning. Highs in the mid-80s. Monday night, mostly clear. Lows in the lower 50s. Tuesday, sunny. Highs in the mid-70s. Tuesday night, mostly clear. Lows in the lower 50s. Wednesday, sunny. Highs in the lower 80s. Wednesday night, partly cloudy in the evening, then mostly clear with a slight chance of showers and thunderstorms after midnight. Lows in the upper 50s. Chance of rain 20%. Thursday, mostly sunny. Highs in the upper 80s. For Western Lake Sakakawea, tonight, southeast winds 10 to 20 miles per hour. Partly cloudy. Lows in the lower 60s. Saturday, south winds 10 to 15 miles per hour. Sunny. Highs in the mid-90s. For Eastern Lake Sakakawea, tonight, southeast winds 10 to 15 miles per hour. Partly cloudy. Lows around 60. Saturday, breezy. South winds 15 to 25 miles per hour. Sunny. Highs in the mid-90s. For Northern Lake Oahe, tonight, southeast winds around 10 miles per hour. Mostly clear. Lows in the upper 50s. Saturday, breezy. South winds 15 to 25 miles per hour. Sunny. Highs in the lower 90s. Here are the weather conditions at 6 p.m. Central Daylight Time. Bismarck, sunny. Temperature 87 degrees, relative humidity 28%. Wind northeast at 10 miles an hour. Pressure 30.11 inches and steady. Minden, sunny. 86 degrees, relative humidity 37%. Wind east at 8 miles an hour. Hazen, sunny. 86 degrees, relative humidity 19%. Wind east at 9 miles an hour. Harvey, sunny. 82 degrees, relative humidity 39%. Minot, sunny. 86 degrees, relative humidity 35%. Wind east at 9 miles an hour. Dickinson, mostly sunny. 88 degrees, relative humidity 21%. Wind southeast at 9 miles an hour. Elsewhere around North Dakota, it was 84 at Garrison. It was sunny, with a temperature of 90 at Williston, 80 at Jamestown, and 81 at Devil's Lake. It was mostly sunny, with a temperature of 85 at Fargo, and 83 at Grand Forks. In northern South Dakota, skies ranged from sunny to mostly sunny. It was 85 at Mobridge, and 81 at Aberdeen. In eastern Montana, it was sunny. It was 95 at Miles City, 91 at Glendive, and 93 at Sydney. Once again, at Bismarck, the temperature was 87 degrees under sunny skies. The regional weather forecast from your National Weather Service office in Bismarck. Temperatures will become very hot again over the weekend, with highs near 100 in western North Dakota on Saturday and central North Dakota on Sunday. It will be breezy to windy Saturday through Monday, with near critical fire weather conditions expected across much of the western half of the state on Sunday and Monday. The first half of the upcoming work week should be much cooler, with highs in the 70s and 80s. Low to medium chances for showers and thunderstorms late Sunday night through Monday. A few

storms could be severe in central and eastern parts of the state. The detailed forecast for North Dakota. Tonight, mostly clear to partly cloudy. Slight chance of showers and thunderstorms west and north. Lows in the mid-50s to mid-60s. Saturday, sunny and breezy. Highs in the 80s east to 90s and low 100s west. Saturday night, mostly clear. Lows in the upper 50s to upper 60s. Sunday, mostly clear to partly cloudy. Windy. Chance of showers and thunderstorms in the evening and through the night. Highs in the mid-80s to upper 90s, with some 100s central. Here is the forecast for the Bismarck Mandan listening area. Rest of today, sunny. Highs in the upper 80s. Northeast winds around 10 miles per hour. Tonight, increasing clouds. Lows in the upper 50s. East winds 5 to 10 miles per hour. Saturday, sunny. Highs in the mid-90s. Southeast winds 5 to 15 miles per hour, becoming south 15 to 20 miles per hour in the afternoon. Saturday night, mostly clear. Lows in the mid-60s. South winds 15 to 20 miles per hour with gusts up to 30 miles per hour. Sunday, sunny. Highs in the upper 90s. South winds 15 to 25 miles per hour with gusts up to 35 miles per hour. Sunday night, mostly clear in the evening, then mostly cloudy with a chance of showers after midnight. Lows in the lower 60s. Chance of rain 30%. Monday, sunny. A slight chance of showers and thunderstorms in the morning. Highs in the mid-80s. Monday night, mostly clear. Lows in the lower 50s. Tuesday, sunny. Highs in the mid-70s. Tuesday night, mostly clear. Lows in the lower 50s. Wednesday, sunny. Highs in the lower 80s. Wednesday night, partly cloudy in the evening, then mostly clear with a slight chance of showers and thunderstorms after midnight. Lows in the upper 50s. Chance of rain 20%. Thursday, mostly sunny. Highs in the upper 80s. For Western Lake Sakakawea, tonight, southeast winds 10 to 20 miles per hour. Partly cloudy. Lows in the lower 60s. Saturday, south winds 10 to 15 miles per hour. Sunny. Highs in the mid-90s. For Eastern Lake Sakakawea, tonight, southeast winds 10 to 15 miles per hour. Partly cloudy. Lows around 60. Saturday, breezy. South winds 15 to 25 miles per hour. Sunny. Highs in the mid-90s. For Northern Lake Oahe, tonight, southeast winds around 10 miles per hour. Mostly clear. Lows in the upper 50s. Saturday, breezy. South winds 15 to 25 miles per hour. Sunny. Highs in the lower 90s. Here are the weather conditions at 6 p.m. Central Daylight Time. Bismarck, sunny. Temperature 87 degrees, relative humidity 28%. Wind northeast at 10 miles an hour. Pressure 30.11 inches and steady. Mandan, sunny. 86 degrees, relative humidity 37%. Wind east at 8 miles an hour. Hazen, sunny. 86 degrees, relative humidity 19%. Wind east at 9 miles an hour. Harvey, sunny. 82 degrees, relative humidity 39%. Minot, sunny. 86 degrees, relative humidity 35%. Wind east at 9 miles an hour. Dickinson, mostly sunny. 88 degrees, relative humidity 21%. Wind southeast at 9 miles an hour. Elsewhere around North Dakota, it was 84 at Garrison. It was sunny, with a temperature of 90 at Williston, 80 at Jamestown, and 81 at Devil's Lake. It was mostly sunny, with a temperature of 85 at Fargo, and 83 at Grand Forks. In northern South Dakota, skies ranged from sunny to mostly sunny. It was 85 at Mobridge, and 81 at Aberdeen. In eastern Montana, it was sunny. It was 95 at Miles City, 91 at Glendive, and 93 at Sydney. Once again, at Bismarck, the temperature was 87 degrees under sunny skies. This is NOAA Weather Radio Station W.